cloudy after midnight. Lows in the mid-60s. Northwest winds 5 to 10 miles an hour. Chance of rain 40%. Monday, sunny. Highs around 80. North winds around 5 miles an hour. Monday night, partly cloudy until midnight, then becoming mostly clear. Lows in the lower 60s. Northwest winds around 5 miles an hour until midnight, becoming light and variable. Tuesday, mostly sunny. Highs in the lower 80s. Southwest winds 5 to 10 miles an hour. Tuesday night, partly cloudy until midnight, then becoming mostly cloudy. A chance of thunderstorms. A chance of showers until midnight, then showers likely after midnight. Lows in the mid-60s. Southwest winds around 5 miles an hour, becoming northwest after midnight. Chance of rain 70%. Wednesday, mostly cloudy with a chance of showers. A chance of thunderstorms in the afternoon. Highs in the upper 70s. Chance of rain 50%. Wednesday night, mostly cloudy until midnight, then becoming partly cloudy. Lows in the lower 60s. Thursday and Thursday night, partly cloudy. Highs in the upper 70s. Lows in the upper 50s. Friday and Friday night, mostly clear. Highs in the upper 70s. Lows in the lower 60s. Saturday, mostly sunny. Highs in the upper 70s. Saturday night and Sunday, mostly clear. Lows in the lower 60s. Highs in the upper 70s. Again, the forecast for Peoria and surrounding areas of central Illinois for the rest of tonight, mostly cloudy with a chance of showers and thunderstorms until midnight, then partly cloudy after midnight. Lows in the mid-60s. Northwest winds 5 to 10 miles an hour. Chance of rain 40%. At 7 p.m. in Peoria, skies were mostly cloudy. The temperature was 79 degrees, the dew point was 75, and the relative humidity was 87%. The heat index was 83. The wind was west at 10 miles an hour. The pressure was 29.97 inches and steady. Around central and western Illinois, temperatures were around 80 degrees. At Pontiac, rain was falling. It was mostly cloudy at Bloomington, Galesburg, and Lakin. At Macomb, Springfield, and Lincoln, it was mostly cloudy. It was cloudy at Moline and Quincy. And once again at 7 p.m. in Peoria, under mostly cloudy skies, the temperature was 79, and the heat index was 83. Looking elsewhere around the Midwest at 7 p.m., Chicago was mostly cloudy, and 83. Indianapolis was mostly cloudy, and 74. St. Louis was partly cloudy, and 86. Kansas City was partly sunny, and 80. Des Moines was mostly sunny, and 75. Milwaukee was mostly cloudy, and 79. The time is currently 7:08 p.m. Central Daylight Time. 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Now for the official National Weather Service forecast for Peoria and surrounding areas of central Illinois. Rest of tonight, mostly cloudy with a chance of showers and thunderstorms until midnight, then partly cloudy after midnight. Lows in the mid-60s. Northwest winds 5 to 10 miles an hour. Chance of rain 40%. Monday, sunny. Highs around 80. North winds around 5 miles an hour. Monday night, partly cloudy until midnight, then becoming mostly clear. Lows in the lower 60s. Northwest winds around 5 miles an hour until midnight, becoming light and variable. Tuesday, mostly sunny. Highs in the lower 80s. Southwest winds 5 to 10 miles an hour. Tuesday night, partly cloudy until midnight, then becoming mostly cloudy. A chance of thunderstorms. A chance of showers until midnight, then showers likely after midnight. Lows in the mid-60s. Southwest winds around 5 miles an hour, becoming northwest after midnight. Chance of rain 70%. Wednesday, mostly cloudy with a chance of showers. A chance of thunderstorms in the afternoon. Highs in the upper 70s. Chance of rain 50%. Wednesday night, mostly cloudy until midnight, then becoming partly cloudy. Lows in the lower 60s. Thursday and Thursday.

Thursday night, partly cloudy. Highs in the upper 70s. Lows in the upper 50s. Friday and Friday night, mostly clear. Highs in the upper 70s. Lows in the lower 60s. Saturday, mostly sunny. Highs in the upper 70s. Saturday night and Sunday, mostly clear. Lows in the lower 60s. Highs in the upper 70s. Again, the forecast for Peoria and surrounding areas of central Illinois for the rest of tonight, mostly cloudy with a chance of showers and thunderstorms until midnight, then partly cloudy after midnight. Lows in the mid-60s. Northwest winds 5 to 10 miles an hour. Chance of rain 40%. At 7 p.m. in Peoria, skies were cloudy. The temperature was 79 degrees, the dew point was 75, and the relative humidity was 87%. The heat index was 83. The wind was west at 10 miles an hour. The pressure was 29.97 inches and steady. Around central and western Illinois, temperatures were around 80 degrees. At Pontiac, rain was falling. It was mostly cloudy at Galesburg, Macomb, and Springfield. It was cloudy at Bloomington, Moline, Lakin, Quincy, and Lincoln. And once again at 7 p.m. in Peoria, under cloudy skies, the temperature was 79, and the heat index was 83. Looking elsewhere around the Midwest at 7 p.m., Chicago was mostly cloudy, and 83. Indianapolis was mostly cloudy, and 74. St. Louis was partly cloudy, and 86. Kansas City was partly sunny, and 80. Des Moines was mostly sunny, and 75. Milwaukee was mostly cloudy, and 79. The time is currently 7:12 p.m. Central Daylight Time. 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Now for the official National Weather Service forecast for Peoria and surrounding areas of central Illinois. Rest of tonight, mostly cloudy with a chance of showers and thunderstorms until midnight, then partly cloudy after midnight. Lows in the mid-60s. Northwest winds 5 to 10 miles an hour. Chance of rain 40%. Monday, sunny. Highs around 80. North winds around 5 miles an hour. Monday night, partly cloudy until midnight, then becoming mostly clear. Lows in the lower 60s. Northwest winds around 5 miles an hour until midnight, becoming light and variable. Tuesday, mostly sunny. Highs in the lower 80s. Southwest winds 5 to 10 miles an hour. Tuesday night, partly cloudy until midnight, then becoming mostly cloudy. A chance of thunderstorms. A chance of showers until midnight, then showers likely after midnight. Lows in the mid-60s. Southwest winds around 5 miles an hour, becoming northwest after midnight. Chance of rain 70%. Wednesday, mostly cloudy with a chance of showers. A chance of thunderstorms in the afternoon. Highs in the upper 70s. Chance of rain 50%. Wednesday night, mostly cloudy until midnight, then becoming partly cloudy. Lows in the lower 60s. Thursday and Thursday night, partly cloudy. Highs in the upper 70s. Lows in the upper 50s. Friday and Friday night, mostly clear. Highs in the upper 70s. Lows in the lower 60s. Saturday, mostly sunny. Highs in the upper 70s. Saturday night and Sunday, mostly clear. Lows in the lower 60s. Highs in the upper 70s. Again, the forecast for Peoria and surrounding areas of central Illinois for the rest of tonight, mostly cloudy with a chance of showers and thunderstorms until midnight, then partly cloudy after midnight. Lows in the mid-60s. Northwest winds 5 to 10 miles an hour. Chance of rain 40%. 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

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The Peoria, Illinois climate summary for this evening, as of 4 p.m., August 16, 2026. Today's high temperature was 87 degrees. The normal high is 85. The record high is 102 degrees, which was set in 1988. Today's low temperature was 73 degrees. The normal low is 65. The record low is 51 degrees, which was set in 2004. 0.32 inches of precipitation fell today, which brings the monthly total to 6.36 inches. The total precipitation for the year now stands at 30.57 inches. Sunset tonight is at 7:55 p.m. Sunrise tomorrow is at 6:11 a.m. At 7 p.m. in Peoria, skies were cloudy. The temperature was 79 degrees, the dew point was 75, and the relative humidity was 87%. The heat index was 83. The wind was west at 10 miles an hour. The pressure was 29.97 inches and steady. Around central and western Illinois, temperatures were around 80 degrees. At Pontiac, rain was falling. It was mostly cloudy at Galesburg, Macomb, and Springfield. It was cloudy at Bloomington, Moline, Lakin, Quincy, and Lincoln. And once again at 7 p.m. in Peoria, under cloudy skies, the temperature was 79, and the heat index was 83. Looking elsewhere around the Midwest at 7 p.m., Chicago was mostly cloudy, and 83. Indianapolis was mostly cloudy, and 74. St. Louis was partly cloudy, and 86. Kansas City was partly sunny, and 80. Des Moines was mostly sunny, and 75. Milwaukee was mostly cloudy, and 79. The time is currently 7:17 p.m. Central Daylight Time. 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Now for the official National Weather Service forecast for Peoria and surrounding areas of central Illinois. Rest of tonight, mostly cloudy with a chance of showers and thunderstorms until midnight, then partly cloudy after midnight. Lows in the mid-60s. Northwest winds 5 to 10 miles an hour. Chance of rain 40%. Monday, sunny. Highs around 80. North winds around 5 miles an hour. Monday night, partly cloudy until midnight, then becoming mostly clear. Lows in the lower 60s. Northwest winds around 5 miles an hour until midnight, becoming light and variable. Tuesday, mostly sunny. Highs in the lower 80s. Southwest winds 5 to 10 miles an hour. Tuesday night, partly cloudy until midnight, then becoming mostly cloudy. A chance of thunderstorms. A chance of showers until midnight, then showers likely after midnight. Lows in the mid-60s. Southwest winds around 5 miles an hour, becoming northwest after midnight. Chance of rain 70%. Wednesday, mostly cloudy with a chance of showers. A chance of thunderstorms in the afternoon. Highs in the upper 70s. Chance of rain 50%. Wednesday night, mostly cloudy until midnight, then becoming partly cloudy. Lows in the lower 60s. Thursday and Thursday night, partly cloudy. Highs in the upper 70s. Lows in the upper 50s. Friday and Friday night, mostly clear. Highs in the upper 70s. Lows in the lower 60s. Saturday, mostly sunny. Highs in the upper 70s. Saturday night and Sunday, mostly clear. Lows in the lower 60s. Highs in the upper 70s. Again, the forecast for Peoria and surrounding areas of central Illinois for the rest of tonight, mostly cloudy with a chance of showers and thunderstorms until midnight, then partly cloudy after midnight. Lows in the mid-60s. Northwest winds 5 to 10 miles an hour. Chance of rain 40%. At 7 p.m. in Peoria, skies were cloudy. The temperature was 79 degrees, the dew point was 75, and the relative humidity was 87%. The heat index was 83. The wind was west at 10 miles an hour. The pressure was 29.97 inches and steady. Around central and western Illinois, temperatures were around 80 degrees. At Pontiac, rain was falling. It was mostly cloudy at Galesburg, Macomb, and Springfield.

it was cloudy at Bloomington, Moline, Lakin, Quincy, and Lincoln. And once again at 7 p.m. in Peoria, under cloudy skies, the temperature was 79, and the heat index was 83. Looking elsewhere around the Midwest at 7 p.m., Chicago was mostly cloudy, and 83. Indianapolis was mostly cloudy, and 74. St. Louis was partly cloudy, and 86. Kansas City was partly sunny, and 80. Des Moines was mostly sunny, and 75. Milwaukee was mostly cloudy, and 79. The time is currently 7:21 p.m. Central Daylight Time. 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Now for the official National Weather Service forecast for Peoria and surrounding areas of central Illinois. Rest of tonight, mostly cloudy with a chance of showers and thunderstorms until midnight, then partly cloudy after midnight. Lows in the mid-60s. Northwest winds 5 to 10 miles an hour. Chance of rain 40%. Monday, sunny. Highs around 80. North winds around 5 miles an hour. Monday night, partly cloudy until midnight, then becoming mostly clear. Lows in the lower 60s. Northwest winds around 5 miles an hour until midnight, becoming light and variable. Tuesday, mostly sunny. Highs in the lower 80s. Southwest winds 5 to 10 miles an hour. Tuesday night, partly cloudy until midnight, then becoming mostly cloudy. A chance of thunderstorms. A chance of showers until midnight, then showers likely after midnight. Lows in the mid-60s. Southwest winds around 5 miles an hour, becoming northwest after midnight. Chance of rain 70%. Wednesday, mostly cloudy with a chance of showers. A chance of thunderstorms in the afternoon. Highs in the upper 70s. Chance of rain 50%. Wednesday night, mostly cloudy until midnight, then becoming partly cloudy. Lows in the lower 60s. Thursday and Thursday night, partly cloudy. Highs in the upper 70s. Lows in the upper 50s. Friday and Friday night, mostly clear. Highs in the upper 70s. Lows in the lower 60s. Saturday, mostly sunny. Highs in the upper 70s. Saturday night and Sunday, mostly clear. Lows in the lower 60s. Highs in the upper 70s. Again, the forecast for Peoria and surrounding areas of central Illinois for the rest of tonight, mostly cloudy with a chance of showers and thunderstorms until midnight, then partly cloudy after midnight. Lows in the mid-60s. Northwest winds 5 to 10 miles an hour. Chance of rain 40%. At 7 p.m. in Peoria, skies were mostly cloudy. The temperature was 79 degrees, the dew point was 75, and the relative humidity was 87%. The heat index was 83. The wind was west at 10 miles an hour. The pressure was 29.97 inches and steady. Around central and western Illinois, temperatures were around 80 degrees. At Pontiac, rain was falling. At Lincoln, it was partly cloudy. It was mostly cloudy at Bloomington, Galesburg, Lakin, Macomb, and Springfield. It was cloudy at Moline and Quincy. And once again at 7 p.m. in Peoria, under mostly cloudy skies, the temperature was 79, and the heat index was 83. Looking elsewhere around the Midwest at 7 p.m., Chicago was mostly cloudy, and 83. Indianapolis was mostly cloudy, and 74. St. Louis was partly cloudy, and 86. Kansas City was partly sunny, and 80. Des Moines was mostly sunny, and 75. Milwaukee was mostly cloudy, and 79. Looking elsewhere around the Midwest at 7 p.m., Chicago was mostly cloudy, and 83. Indianapolis was mostly cloudy, and 74. St. Louis was partly cloudy, and 86. Kansas City was partly sunny, and 80. Des Moines was mostly sunny, and 75. Milwaukee was mostly cloudy, and 79. The time is currently 7:25 p.m. Central Daylight Time. 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

forecast for Peoria and surrounding areas of central Illinois. Rest of tonight, mostly cloudy with a chance of showers and thunderstorms until midnight, then partly cloudy after midnight. Lows in the mid-60s. Northwest winds 5 to 10 miles an hour. Chance of rain 40%. Monday, sunny. Highs around 80. North winds around 5 miles an hour. Monday night, partly cloudy until midnight, then becoming mostly clear. Lows in the lower 60s. Northwest winds around 5 miles an hour until midnight, becoming light and variable. Tuesday, mostly sunny. Highs in the lower 80s. Southwest winds 5 to 10 miles an hour. Tuesday night, partly cloudy until midnight, then becoming mostly cloudy. A chance of thunderstorms. A chance of showers until midnight, then showers likely after midnight. Lows in the mid-60s. Southwest winds around 5 miles an hour, becoming northwest after midnight. Chance of rain 70%. Wednesday, mostly cloudy with a chance of showers. A chance of thunderstorms in the afternoon. Highs in the upper 70s. Chance of rain 50%. Wednesday night, mostly cloudy until midnight, then becoming partly cloudy. Lows in the lower 60s. Thursday and Thursday night, partly cloudy. Highs in the upper 70s. Lows in the upper 50s. Friday and Friday night, mostly clear. Highs in the upper 70s. Lows in the lower 60s. Saturday, mostly sunny. Highs in the upper 70s. Saturday night and Sunday, mostly clear. Lows in the lower 60s. Highs in the upper 70s. Again, the forecast for Peoria and surrounding areas of central Illinois for the rest of tonight, mostly cloudy with a chance of showers and thunderstorms until midnight, then partly cloudy after midnight. Lows in the mid-60s. Northwest winds 5 to 10 miles an hour. Chance of rain 40%. At 7 p.m. in Peoria, skies were mostly cloudy. The temperature was 79 degrees. The dew point was 75, and the relative humidity was 87%. The heat index was 83. The wind was west at 10 miles an hour. The pressure was 29.97 inches and steady. Around central and western Illinois, temperatures were around 80 degrees. At Pontiac, rain was falling. At Lincoln, it was partly cloudy. It was mostly cloudy at Bloomington, Galesburg, Lakin, Macomb, and Springfield. It was cloudy at Moline and Quincy. And once again at 7 p.m. in Peoria, under mostly cloudy skies, the temperature was 79 and the heat index was 83. Looking elsewhere around the Midwest at 7 p.m., Chicago was mostly cloudy and 83. Indianapolis was mostly cloudy and 74. St. Louis was partly cloudy and 86. Kansas City was partly sunny and 80. Des Moines was mostly sunny, and 75. Milwaukee was mostly cloudy, and 79. The time is currently 7:29 p.m. Central Daylight Time. 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Now for the official National Weather Service forecast for Peoria and surrounding areas of central Illinois. Rest of tonight, mostly cloudy with a chance of showers and thunderstorms until midnight, then partly cloudy after midnight. Lows in the mid-60s. Northwest winds 5 to 10 miles an hour. Chance of rain 40%. Monday, sunny. Highs around 80. North winds around 5 miles an hour. Monday night, partly cloudy until midnight, then becoming mostly clear. Lows in the lower 60s. Northwest winds around 5 miles an hour until midnight, becoming light and variable. Tuesday, mostly sunny. Highs in the lower 80s. Southwest winds 5 to 10 miles an hour. Tuesday night, partly cloudy until midnight, then becoming mostly cloudy. A chance of thunderstorms. A chance of showers until midnight, then showers likely after midnight. Lows in the mid-60s. Southwest winds around 5 miles an hour, becoming northwest after midnight. Chance of rain 70%. Wednesday, mostly cloudy with a chance of showers. A chance of thunderstorms in the afternoon. Highs in the upper 70s. Chance of rain.

50%. Wednesday night, mostly cloudy until midnight, then becoming partly cloudy. Lows in the lower 60s. Thursday and Thursday night, partly cloudy. Highs in the upper 70s. Lows in the upper 50s. Friday and Friday night, mostly clear. Highs in the upper 70s. Lows in the lower 60s. Saturday, mostly sunny. Highs in the upper 70s. Saturday night and Sunday, mostly clear. Lows in the lower 60s. Highs in the upper 70s. Again, the forecast for Peoria and surrounding areas of central Illinois for the rest of tonight, mostly cloudy with a chance of showers and thunderstorms until midnight, then partly cloudy after midnight. Lows in the mid-60s. Northwest winds 5 to 10 miles an hour. Chance of rain 40%. The Peoria, Illinois climate summary for this evening, as of 4 p.m., August 16, 2026. Today's high temperature was 87 degrees. The normal high is 85. The record high is 102 degrees, which was set in 1988. Today's low temperature was 73 degrees. The normal low is 65. The record low is 51 degrees, which was set in 2004. 0.32 inches of precipitation fell today, which brings the monthly total to 6.36 inches. The total precipitation for the year now stands at 30.57 inches. Sunset tonight is at 7:55 p.m. Sunrise tomorrow is at 6:11 a.m. At 7 p.m. in Peoria, skies were mostly cloudy. The temperature was 79 degrees, the dew point was 75, and the relative humidity was 87%. The heat index was 83. The wind was west at 10 miles an hour. The pressure was 29.97 inches and steady. Around central and western Illinois, temperatures were around 80 degrees. At Pontiac, rain was falling. At Lincoln, it was partly cloudy. It was mostly cloudy at Bloomington, Galesburg, Lakin, Macomb, and Springfield. It was cloudy at Moline and Quincy. And once again at 7 p.m. in Peoria, under mostly cloudy skies, the temperature was 79 and the heat index was 83. Looking elsewhere around the Midwest at 7 p.m., Chicago was mostly cloudy skies, the temperature was 79, and the heat index was 83. Looking elsewhere around the Midwest at 7 p.m., Chicago was mostly cloudy, and 83. Indianapolis was mostly cloudy, and 74. St. Louis was partly cloudy, and 86. Kansas City was partly sunny, and 80. Des Moines was mostly sunny, and 75. Milwaukee was mostly cloudy, and 79. The time is currently 7:33 p.m. Central Daylight Time. 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Now for the official National Weather Service forecast for Peoria and surrounding areas of central Illinois. Rest of tonight, mostly cloudy with a chance of showers and thunderstorms until midnight, then partly cloudy after midnight. Lows in the mid-60s. Northwest winds 5 to 10 miles an hour. Chance of rain 40%. Monday, sunny. Highs around 80. North winds around 5 miles an hour. Monday night, partly cloudy until midnight, then becoming mostly clear. Lows in the lower 60s. Northwest winds around 5 miles an hour until midnight, becoming light and variable. Tuesday, mostly sunny. Highs in the lower 80s. Southwest winds 5 to 10 miles an hour. Tuesday night, partly cloudy until midnight, then becoming mostly cloudy. A chance of thunderstorms. A chance of showers until midnight, then showers likely after midnight. Lows in the mid-60s. Southwest winds around 5 miles an hour, becoming northwest after midnight. Chance of rain 70%. Wednesday, mostly cloudy with a chance of showers. A chance of thunderstorms in the afternoon. Highs in the upper 70s. Chance of rain 50%. Wednesday night, mostly cloudy until midnight, then becoming partly cloudy. Lows in the lower 60s. Thursday and Thursday night, partly cloudy. Highs in the upper 70s. Lows in the upper 50s. Friday and Friday night, mostly clear. Highs in the upper 70s.

lows in the lower 60s. Saturday, mostly sunny. Highs in the upper 70s. Saturday night and Sunday, mostly clear. Lows in the lower 60s. Highs in the upper 70s. Again, the forecast for Peoria and surrounding areas of central Illinois for the rest of tonight, mostly cloudy with a chance of showers and thunderstorms until midnight, then partly cloudy after midnight. Lows in the mid-60s. Northwest winds 5 to 10 miles an hour. Chance of rain 40%. At 7 p.m. in Peoria, skies were mostly cloudy. The temperature was 79 degrees, the dew point was 75, and the relative humidity was 87%. The heat index was 83. The wind was west at 10 miles an hour. The pressure was 29.97 inches and steady. Around central and western Illinois, temperatures were around 80 degrees. At Pontiac, rain was falling. At Lincoln, it was partly cloudy. It was mostly cloudy at Bloomington, Galesburg, Lakin, Macomb, and Springfield. It was cloudy at Moline and Quincy. And once again at 7 p.m. in Peoria, under mostly cloudy skies, the temperature was 79, and the heat index was 83. Looking elsewhere around the Midwest at 7 p.m., Chicago was mostly cloudy, and 83. Indianapolis was mostly cloudy, and 74. St. Louis was partly cloudy, and 86. Kansas City was partly sunny, and 80. Des Moines was mostly sunny, and 75. Milwaukee was mostly cloudy, and 79. The time is currently 7:37 p.m. Central Daylight Time. 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Now for the official National Weather Service forecast for Peoria and surrounding areas of central Illinois. Rest of tonight, mostly cloudy with a chance of showers and thunderstorms until midnight, then partly cloudy after midnight. Lows in the mid-60s. Northwest winds 5 to 10 miles an hour. Chance of rain 40%. Monday, sunny. Highs around 80. North winds around 5 miles an hour. Monday night, partly cloudy until midnight, then becoming mostly clear. Lows in the lower 60s. Northwest winds around 5 miles an hour until midnight, becoming light and variable. Tuesday, mostly sunny. Highs in the lower 80s. Southwest winds 5 to 10 miles an hour. Tuesday night, partly cloudy until midnight, then becoming mostly cloudy. A chance of thunderstorms. A chance of showers until midnight, then showers likely after midnight. Lows in the mid-60s. Southwest winds around 5 miles an hour, becoming northwest after midnight. Chance of rain 70%. Wednesday, mostly cloudy with a chance of showers. A chance of thunderstorms in the afternoon. Highs in the upper 70s. Chance of rain 50%. Wednesday night, mostly cloudy until midnight, then becoming partly cloudy. Lows in the lower 60s. Thursday and Thursday night, partly cloudy. Highs in the upper 70s. Lows in the upper 50s. Friday and Friday night, mostly clear. Highs in the upper 70s. Lows in the lower 60s. Saturday, mostly sunny. Highs in the upper 70s. Saturday night and Sunday, mostly clear. Lows in the lower 60s. Highs in the upper 70s. Again, the forecast for Peoria and surrounding areas of central Illinois for the rest of tonight, mostly cloudy with a chance of showers and thunderstorms until midnight, then partly cloudy after midnight. Lows in the mid-60s. Northwest winds 5 to 10 miles an hour. Chance of rain 40%. Now for the official National Weather Service forecast for Peoria and surrounding areas of central Illinois. Rest of tonight, mostly cloudy with a chance of showers and thunderstorms until midnight, then partly cloudy after midnight. Lows in the mid-60s. Northwest winds 5 to 10 miles an hour. Chance of rain 40%. Monday, sunny. Highs around 80. North winds around 5 miles an hour. Monday night, partly cloudy until midnight, then becoming mostly clear. Lows in the lower 60s. Northwest winds around 5 miles an hour until midnight, becoming light and variable. Tuesday, mostly sunny. High
highs in the lower 80s. Southwest winds 5 to 10 miles an hour. Tuesday night, partly cloudy until midnight, then becoming mostly cloudy. A chance of thunderstorms. A chance of showers until midnight, then showers likely after midnight. Lows in the mid-60s. Southwest winds around 5 miles an hour, becoming northwest after midnight. Chance of rain 70%. Wednesday, mostly cloudy with a chance of showers. A chance of thunderstorms in the afternoon. Highs in the upper 70s. Chance of rain 50%. Wednesday night, mostly cloudy until midnight, then becoming partly cloudy. Lows in the lower 60s. Thursday and Thursday night, partly cloudy. Highs in the upper 70s. Lows in the upper 50s. Friday and Friday night, mostly clear. Highs in the upper 70s. Lows in the lower 60s. Saturday, mostly sunny. Highs in the upper 70s. Saturday night and Sunday, mostly clear. Lows in the lower 60s. Highs in the upper 70s. Again, the forecast for Peoria and surrounding areas of central Illinois for the rest of tonight, mostly cloudy with a chance of showers and thunderstorms until midnight, then partly cloudy after midnight. Lows in the mid-60s. Northwest winds 5 to 10 miles an hour. Chance of rain 40%. At 7 p.m. in Peoria, skies were mostly cloudy. The temperature was 79 degrees, the dew point was 75, and the relative humidity was 87%. The heat index was 83. The wind was west at 10 miles an hour. The pressure was 29.97 inches and steady. Around central and western Illinois, temperatures were around 80 degrees. At Pontiac, rain was falling. At Lincoln, it was partly cloudy. It was mostly cloudy at Bloomington, Galesburg, Lakin, Macomb, and Springfield. It was cloudy at Moline and Quincy. And once again at 7 p.m. in Peoria, under mostly cloudy skies, the temperature was 79, and the heat index was 83. Looking elsewhere around the Midwest at 7 p.m., Chicago was mostly cloudy, and 83. Indianapolis was mostly cloudy, and 74. St. Louis was partly cloudy, and 86. Kansas City was partly sunny, and 80. Des Moines was mostly sunny, and 75. Milwaukee was mostly cloudy, and 79. The time is currently 7:43 p.m. Central Daylight Time. 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Now for the official National Weather Service forecast for Peoria and surrounding areas of central Illinois. Rest of tonight, mostly cloudy with a chance of showers and thunderstorms until midnight, then partly cloudy after midnight. Lows in the mid-60s. Northwest winds 5 to 10 miles an hour. Chance of rain 40%. Monday, sunny. Highs around 80. North winds around 5 miles an hour. Monday night, partly cloudy until midnight, then becoming mostly clear. Lows in the lower 60s. Northwest winds around 5 miles an hour until midnight, becoming light and variable. Tuesday, mostly sunny. Highs in the lower 80s. Southwest winds 5 to 10 miles an hour. Tuesday night, partly cloudy until midnight, then becoming mostly cloudy. A chance of thunderstorms. A chance of showers until midnight, then showers likely after midnight. Lows in the mid-60s. Southwest winds around 5 miles an hour, becoming northwest after midnight. Chance of rain 70%. Wednesday, mostly cloudy with a chance of showers. A chance of thunderstorms in the afternoon. Highs in the upper 70s. Chance of rain 50%. Wednesday night, mostly cloudy until midnight, then becoming partly cloudy. Lows in the lower 60s. Thursday and Thursday night, partly cloudy. Highs in the upper 70s. Lows in the upper 50s. Friday and Friday night, mostly clear. Highs in the upper 70s. Lows in the lower 60s. Saturday, mostly sunny. Highs in the upper 70s. Saturday night and Sunday, mostly clear. Lows in the lower 60s. Highs in the upper 70s. Again, the forecast for Peoria and surrounding areas of central

Illinois for the rest of tonight, mostly cloudy with a chance of showers and thunderstorms until midnight, then partly cloudy after midnight. Lows in the mid-60s. Northwest winds 5 to 10 miles an hour. Chance of rain 40%. The Peoria, Illinois climate summary for this evening, as of 4 p.m., August 16, 2026. Today's high temperature was 87 degrees. The normal high is 85. The record high is 102 degrees, which was set in 1988. Today's low temperature was 73 degrees. The normal low is 65. The record low is 51 degrees, which was set in 2004. 0.32 inches of precipitation fell today, which brings the monthly total to 6.36 inches. The total precipitation for the year now stands at 30.57 inches. Sunset tonight is at 7:55 p.m. Sunrise tomorrow is at 6:11 a.m. At 7 p.m. in Peoria, skies were mostly cloudy. The temperature was 79 degrees, the dew point was 75, and the relative humidity was 87%. The heat index was 83. The wind was west at 10 miles an hour. The pressure was 29.97 inches and steady. Around central and western Illinois, temperatures were around 80 degrees. At Pontiac, rain was falling. At Lincoln, it was partly cloudy. It was mostly cloudy at Bloomington, Galesburg, Lakin, Macomb, and Springfield. It was cloudy at Moline and Quincy. And once again at 7 p.m. in Peoria, under mostly cloudy skies, the temperature was 79, and the heat index was 83. Looking elsewhere around the Midwest at 7 p.m., Chicago was mostly cloudy, and 83. Indianapolis was mostly cloudy, and 74. St. Louis was partly cloudy, and 86. Kansas City was partly sunny, and 80. Des Moines was mostly sunny, and 75. Milwaukee was mostly cloudy, and 79. The time is currently 7:47 p.m. Central Daylight Time. 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Now for the official National Weather Service forecast for Peoria and surrounding areas of central Illinois. Rest of tonight, mostly cloudy with a chance of showers and thunderstorms until midnight, then partly cloudy after midnight. Lows in the mid-60s. Northwest winds 5 to 10 miles an hour. Chance of rain 40%. Monday, sunny. Highs around 80. North winds around 5 miles an hour. Monday night, partly cloudy until midnight, then becoming mostly clear. Lows in the lower 60s. Northwest winds around 5 miles an hour until midnight, becoming light and variable. Tuesday, mostly sunny. Highs in the lower 80s. Southwest winds 5 to 10 miles an hour. Tuesday night, partly cloudy until midnight, then becoming mostly cloudy. A chance of thunderstorms. A chance of showers until midnight, then showers likely after midnight. Lows in the mid-60s. Southwest winds around 5 miles an hour, becoming northwest after midnight. Chance of rain 70%. Wednesday, mostly cloudy with a chance of showers. A chance of thunderstorms in the afternoon. Highs in the upper 70s. Chance of rain 50%. Wednesday night, mostly cloudy until midnight, then becoming partly cloudy. Lows in the lower 60s. Thursday and Thursday night, partly cloudy. Highs in the upper 70s. Lows in the upper 50s. Friday and Friday night, mostly clear. Highs in the upper 70s. Lows in the lower 60s. Saturday, mostly sunny. Highs in the upper 70s. Saturday night and Sunday, mostly clear. Lows in the lower 60s. Highs in the upper 70s. Again, the forecast for Peoria and surrounding areas of central Illinois for the rest of tonight, mostly cloudy with a chance of showers and thunderstorms until midnight, then partly cloudy after midnight. Lows in the mid-60s. Northwest winds 5 to 10 miles an hour. Chance of rain 40%. At 7 p.m. in Peoria, skies were mostly cloudy. The temperature was 79 degrees, the dew point was 75, and the relative humidity was 87%. The heat index was 83. The wind was west at 10 miles.

cloudy. Lows in the lower 60s. Thursday and Thursday night, partly cloudy. Highs in the upper 70s. Lows in the upper 50s. Friday and Friday night, mostly clear. Highs in the upper 70s. Lows in the lower 60s. Saturday, mostly sunny. Highs in the upper 70s. Saturday night and Sunday, mostly clear. Lows in the lower 60s. Highs in the upper 70s. Again, the forecast for Peoria and surrounding areas of central Illinois for the rest of tonight, mostly cloudy with a chance of showers and thunderstorms until midnight, then partly cloudy after midnight. Lows in the mid-60s. Northwest winds 5 to 10 miles an hour. Chance of rain 40%. The time is currently 8:01 p.m. Central Daylight Time. 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Now for the official National Weather Service forecast for Peoria and surrounding areas of central Illinois. Rest of tonight, mostly cloudy with a chance of showers and thunderstorms until midnight, then partly cloudy after midnight. Lows in the mid-60s. Northwest winds 5 to 10 miles an hour. Chance of rain 40%. Monday, sunny. Highs around 80. North winds around 5 miles an hour. Monday night, partly cloudy until midnight, then becoming mostly clear. Lows in the lower 60s. Northwest winds around 5 miles an hour until midnight, becoming light and variable. Tuesday, mostly sunny. Highs in the lower 80s. Southwest winds 5 to 10 miles an hour. Tuesday night, partly cloudy until midnight, then becoming mostly cloudy. A chance of thunderstorms. A chance of showers until midnight, then showers likely after midnight. Lows in the mid-60s. Southwest winds around 5 miles an hour, becoming northwest after midnight. Chance of rain 70%. Wednesday, mostly cloudy with a chance of showers. A chance of thunderstorms in the afternoon. Highs in the upper 70s. Chance of rain 50%. Wednesday night, mostly cloudy until midnight, then becoming partly cloudy. Lows in the lower 60s. Thursday and Thursday night, partly cloudy. Highs in the upper 70s. Lows in the upper 50s. Friday and Friday night, mostly clear. Highs in the upper 70s. Lows in the lower 60s. Saturday, mostly sunny. Highs in the upper 70s. Saturday night and Sunday, mostly clear. Lows in the lower 60s. Highs in the upper 70s. Again, the forecast for Peoria and surrounding areas of central Illinois for the rest of tonight, mostly cloudy with a chance of showers and thunderstorms until midnight, then partly cloudy after midnight. Lows in the mid-60s. Northwest winds 5 to 10 miles an hour. Chance of rain 40%. At 8 p.m. in Peoria, skies were mostly cloudy. The temperature was 78 degrees, the dew point was 76, and the relative humidity was 93%. The heat index was 81. The wind was west at 5 miles an hour. The pressure was 29.98 inches and rising. Around central and western Illinois, at Moline, it was partly cloudy, with a temperature of 78. It was mostly cloudy, with a temperature of 76 at Galesburg, 79 at Lakin, 76 at Macomb, 77 at Springfield, and 79 at Pontiac. It was cloudy, with a temperature of 77 at Bloomington, and 76 at Quincy. And once again at 8 p.m. in Peoria, under mostly cloudy skies, the temperature was 78, and the heat index was 81. The time is currently 8:04 p.m. Central Daylight Time. 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Now for the official National Weather Service forecast for Peoria and surrounding areas of central Illinois. Rest of tonight, mostly cloudy with a chance of showers and thunderstorms until midnight, then partly cloudy after midnight. Lows in the mid-60s. Northwest winds 5 to 10 miles an hour. Chance of rain 40%. Monday, sunny. Highs around 80. North winds around 5 miles an hour. Monday night, partly cloudy until midnight, then becoming mostly clear. Lows in the lower 60s. Northwest

Saturday and Friday night, mostly clear. Highs in the upper 70s. Lows in the lower 60s. Saturday, mostly sunny. Highs in the upper 70s. Saturday night and Sunday, mostly clear. Lows in the lower 60s. Highs in the upper 70s. Again, the forecast for Peoria and surrounding areas of central Illinois for the rest of tonight, mostly cloudy with a chance of showers and thunderstorms until midnight, then partly cloudy after midnight. Lows in the mid-60s. Northwest winds 5 to 10 miles an hour. Chance of rain 40%. At 8 p.m. in Peoria, skies were mostly cloudy. The temperature was 78 degrees, the dew point was 76, and the relative humidity was 93%. The heat index was 81. The wind was west at 5 miles an hour. The pressure was 29.98 inches and rising. Around central and western Illinois, at Moline, it was partly cloudy, with a temperature of 78. It was mostly cloudy, with a temperature of 76 at Galesburg, 79 at Lakin, 76 at Macomb, 77 at Springfield, and 79 at Pontiac. It was cloudy, with a temperature of 77 at Bloomington, and 76 at Quincy. And once again at 8 p.m. in Peoria, under mostly cloudy skies, the temperature was 78, and the heat index was 81. Looking elsewhere around the Midwest at 8 p.m., Chicago was mostly cloudy, and 81. Indianapolis was mostly cloudy, and 73. St. Louis was mostly cloudy, and 84. Kansas City was mostly cloudy, and 78. Des Moines was partly cloudy, and 75. Milwaukee was mostly cloudy, and 76. Here is a river flood statement. The flood warning continues for the Spoon River at Seaville until late Tuesday evening. At 7:45 p.m. Sunday, the stage was 25.5 feet. The river is expected to rise to a crest of 25.5 feet just after midnight tonight. It will then fall below flood stage Tuesday afternoon. Here is a river flood statement. The flood warning continues for the Spoon River at London Mills until Tuesday afternoon. At 7:45 p.m. Sunday, the stage was 19.1 feet. The river is expected to fall below flood stage late Tuesday morning and continue falling to 6.3 feet Sunday, August 23rd. The time is currently 8:09 p.m. Central Daylight Time. 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Now for the official National Weather Service forecast for Peoria and surrounding areas of central Illinois. Rest of tonight, mostly cloudy with a chance of showers and thunderstorms until midnight, then partly cloudy after midnight. Lows in the mid-60s. Northwest winds 5 to 10 miles an hour. Chance of rain 40%. Monday, sunny. Highs around 80. North winds around 5 miles an hour. Monday night, partly cloudy until midnight, then becoming mostly clear. Lows in the lower 60s. Northwest winds around 5 miles an hour until midnight, becoming light and variable. Tuesday, mostly sunny. Highs in the lower 80s. Southwest winds 5 to 10 miles an hour. Tuesday night, partly cloudy until midnight, then becoming mostly cloudy. A chance of thunderstorms. A chance of showers until midnight, then showers likely after midnight. Lows in the mid-60s. Southwest winds around 5 miles an hour, becoming northwest after midnight. Chance of rain 70%. Wednesday, mostly cloudy with a chance of showers. A chance of thunderstorms in the afternoon. Highs in the upper 70s. Chance of rain 50%. Wednesday night, mostly cloudy until midnight, then becoming partly cloudy. Lows in the lower 60s. Thursday and Thursday night, partly cloudy. Highs in the upper 70s. Lows in the upper 50s. Friday and Friday night, mostly clear. Highs in the upper 70s. Lows in the lower 60s. Saturday, mostly sunny. Highs in the upper 70s. Saturday night and Sunday, mostly clear. Lows in the lower 60s. Highs in the upper 70s. Again, the forecast for Peoria and surrounding areas of central Illinois for the rest of tonight, mostly cloudy with a chance of showers and thunderstorms until midnight, then partly cloudy after

after midnight. Lows in the mid-60s. Northwest winds 5 to 10 miles an hour. Chance of rain 40%. At 8 p.m. in Peoria, skies were mostly cloudy. The temperature was 78 degrees, the dew point was 76, and the relative humidity was 93%. The heat index was 81. The wind was west at 5 miles an hour. The pressure was 29.98 inches and rising. Around central and western Illinois, it was mostly cloudy, with a temperature of 78 at Moline, 79 at Lakin, 77 at Springfield, and 79 at Pontiac. It was cloudy, with a temperature of 77 at Bloomington, 76 at Galesburg, 76 at Macomb, and 76 at Quincy. And once again at 8 p.m. in Peoria, under mostly cloudy skies, the temperature was 78, and the heat index was 81. Looking elsewhere around the Midwest at 8 p.m., Chicago was mostly cloudy, and 81. Indianapolis was mostly cloudy, and 73. St. Louis was mostly cloudy, and 84. Kansas City was mostly cloudy, and 78. Des Moines was partly cloudy, and 75. Milwaukee was mostly cloudy, and 76. The time is currently 8:12 p.m. Central Daylight Time. 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Now for the official National Weather Service forecast for Peoria and surrounding areas of central Illinois. Rest of tonight, mostly cloudy with a chance of showers and thunderstorms until midnight, then partly cloudy after midnight. Lows in the mid-60s. Northwest winds 5 to 10 miles an hour. Chance of rain 40%. Monday, sunny. Highs around 80. North winds around 5 miles an hour. Monday night, partly cloudy until midnight, then becoming mostly clear. Lows in the lower 60s. Northwest winds around 5 miles an hour until midnight, becoming light and variable. Tuesday, mostly sunny. Highs in the lower 80s. Southwest winds 5 to 10 miles an hour. Tuesday night, partly cloudy until midnight, then becoming mostly cloudy. A chance of thunderstorms. A chance of showers until midnight, then showers likely after midnight. Lows in the mid-60s. Southwest winds around 5 miles an hour, becoming northwest after midnight. Chance of rain 70%. Wednesday, mostly cloudy with a chance of showers. A chance of thunderstorms in the afternoon. Highs in the upper 70s. Chance of rain 50%. Wednesday night, mostly cloudy until midnight, then becoming partly cloudy. Lows in the lower 60s. Thursday and Thursday night, partly cloudy. Highs in the upper 70s. Lows in the upper 50s. Friday and Friday night, mostly clear. Highs in the upper 70s. Lows in the lower 60s. Saturday, mostly sunny. Highs in the upper 70s. Saturday night and Sunday, mostly clear. Lows in the lower 60s. Highs in the upper 70s. Again, the forecast for Peoria and surrounding areas of central Illinois for the rest of tonight, mostly cloudy with a chance of showers and thunderstorms until midnight, then partly cloudy after midnight. Lows in the mid-60s. Northwest winds 5 to 10 miles an hour. Chance of rain 40%. Here is a river flood statement. The flood warning continues for the Spoon River at Seaville until late Tuesday evening. At 7:45 p.m. Sunday, the stage was 25.5 feet. The river is expected to rise to a crest of 25.5 feet just after midnight tonight. It will then fall below flood stage Tuesday afternoon. Here is a river flood statement. The flood warning continues for the Spoon River at London Mills until Tuesday afternoon.

At 7:45 p.m. Sunday, the stage was 19.1 feet. The river is expected to fall below flood stage late Tuesday morning and continue falling to 6.3 feet Sunday, August 23rd. At 8 p.m. in Peoria, skies were mostly cloudy. The temperature was 78 degrees, the dew point was 76, and the relative humidity was 93%. The heat index was 81. The wind was west at 5 miles an hour. The pressure was 29.98 inches and rising. Around central and western Illinois, it was mostly cloudy, with a temperature of 78 at Moline, 79 at Lakin, 77 at Springfield, and 79 at Pontiac. It was cloudy, with a temperature of 77 at Bloomington, 76 at Galesburg, 76 at Macomb, and 76 at Quincy. And once again at 8 p.m. in Peoria, under mostly cloudy skies, the temperature was 78, and the heat index was 81. Looking elsewhere around the Midwest at 8 p.m., Chicago was mostly cloudy, and 81. Indianapolis was mostly cloudy, and 73. St. Louis reported thunder, and 85. Kansas City was mostly cloudy, and 78. Des Moines was partly cloudy, and 75. Milwaukee was mostly cloudy, and 76. The time is currently 8:17 p.m. Central Daylight Time. 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Now for the official National Weather Service forecast for Peoria and surrounding areas of central Illinois. Rest of tonight, mostly cloudy with a chance of showers and thunderstorms until midnight, then partly cloudy after midnight. Lows in the mid-60s. Northwest winds 5 to 10 miles an hour. Chance of rain 40%. Monday, sunny. Highs around 80. North winds around 5 miles an hour. Monday night, partly cloudy until midnight, then becoming mostly clear. Lows in the lower 60s. Northwest winds around 5 miles an hour until midnight, becoming light and variable. Tuesday, mostly sunny. Highs in the lower 80s. Southwest winds 5 to 10 miles an hour. Tuesday night, partly cloudy until midnight, then becoming mostly cloudy. A chance of thunderstorms. A chance of showers until midnight, then showers likely after midnight. Lows in the mid-60s. Southwest winds around 5 miles an hour, becoming northwest after midnight. Chance of rain 70%. Wednesday, mostly cloudy with a chance of showers. A chance of thunderstorms in the afternoon. Highs in the upper 70s. Chance of rain 50%. Wednesday night, mostly cloudy until midnight, then becoming partly cloudy. Lows in the lower 60s. Thursday and Thursday night, partly cloudy. Highs in the upper 70s. Lows in the upper 50s. Friday and Friday night, mostly clear. Highs in the upper 70s. Lows in the lower 60s. Saturday, mostly sunny. Highs in the upper 70s. Saturday night and Sunday, mostly clear. Lows in the lower 60s. Highs in the upper 70s. Again, the forecast for Peoria and surrounding areas of central Illinois for the rest of tonight, mostly cloudy with a chance of showers and thunderstorms until midnight, then partly cloudy after midnight. Lows in the mid-60s. Northwest winds 5 to 10 miles an hour. Chance of rain 40%. At 8 p.m. in Peoria, skies were mostly cloudy. The temperature was 78 degrees, the dew point was 76, and the relative humidity was 93%. The heat index was 81. The wind was west at 5 miles an hour. The pressure was 29.98 inches and rising. Around central and western Illinois, it was mostly cloudy, with a temperature of 78 at Moline, 79 at Lakin, 77 at Springfield, and 79 at Pontiac. It was cloudy, with a temperature of 77 at Bloomington, 76 at Galesburg, 76 at Macomb, and 76 at Quincy. And once again at 8 p.m. in Peoria, under mostly cloudy skies, the temperature was 78, and the heat index was 81. Looking elsewhere around the Midwest at 8 p.m., Chicago was mostly cloudy, and 81. Indianapolis was mostly cloudy, and 73. St. Louis reported thunder, and 85. Kansas City was mostly

cloudy and 78. Des Moines was partly cloudy and 75. Milwaukee was mostly cloudy and 76. The time is currently 8:21 p.m. Central Daylight Time. 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Now for the official National Weather Service forecast for Peoria and surrounding areas of central Illinois. Rest of tonight, mostly cloudy with a chance of showers and thunderstorms until midnight, then partly cloudy after midnight. Lows in the mid-60s. Northwest winds 5 to 10 miles an hour. Chance of rain 40%. Monday, sunny. Highs around 80. North winds around 5 miles an hour. Monday night, partly cloudy until midnight, then becoming mostly clear. Lows in the lower 60s. Northwest winds around 5 miles an hour until midnight, becoming light and variable. Tuesday, mostly sunny. Highs in the lower 80s. Southwest winds 5 to 10 miles an hour. Tuesday night, partly cloudy until midnight, then becoming mostly cloudy. A chance of thunderstorms. A chance of showers until midnight, then showers likely after midnight. Lows in the mid-60s. Southwest winds around 5 miles an hour, becoming northwest after midnight. Chance of rain 70%. Wednesday, mostly cloudy with a chance of showers. A chance of thunderstorms in the afternoon. Highs in the upper 70s. Chance of rain 50%. Wednesday night, mostly cloudy until midnight, then becoming partly cloudy. Lows in the lower 60s. Thursday and Thursday night, partly cloudy. Highs in the upper 70s. Lows in the upper 50s. Friday and Friday night, mostly clear. Highs in the upper 70s. Lows in the lower 60s. Saturday, mostly sunny. Highs in the upper 70s. Saturday night and Sunday, mostly clear. Lows in the lower 60s. Highs in the upper 70s. Again, the forecast for Peoria and surrounding areas of central Illinois for the rest of tonight, mostly cloudy with a chance of showers and thunderstorms until midnight, then partly cloudy after midnight. Lows in the mid-60s. Northwest winds 5 to 10 miles an hour. Chance of rain 40%. At 8 p.m. in Peoria, skies were mostly cloudy. The temperature was 78 degrees, the dew point was 76, and the relative humidity was 93%. The heat index was 81. The wind was west at 5 miles an hour. The pressure was 29.98 inches and rising. Around central and western Illinois, at Moline, it was partly cloudy, with a temperature of 78. It was mostly cloudy, with a temperature of 76 at Galesburg, 79 at Lakin, 76 at Macomb, 77 at Springfield, and 79 at Pontiac. It was cloudy, with a temperature of 77 at Bloomington, and 76 at Quincy. And once again at 8 p.m. in Peoria, under mostly cloudy skies, the temperature was 78, and the heat index was 81. Here is a river flood statement. The flood warning continues for the Spoon River at Seaville until late Tuesday evening. At 7:45 p.m. Sunday, the stage was 25.5 feet. The river is expected to rise to a crest of 25.5 feet just after midnight tonight. It will then fall below flood stage Tuesday afternoon. Here is a river flood statement. The flood warning continues for the Spoon River at London Mills until Tuesday afternoon. At 7:45 p.m. Sunday, the stage was 19.1 feet. The river is expected to fall below flood stage late Tuesday morning and continue falling to 6.3 feet Sunday, August 23rd. Looking elsewhere around the Midwest at 8 p.m., Chicago was mostly cloudy and 81. Indianapolis was mostly cloudy and 73. St. Louis reported thunder and 85. Kansas City was mostly cloudy and 78. Des Moines was partly cloudy and 75. Milwaukee was mostly cloudy and 76. The time is currently 8:26 p.m. Central Daylight Time. 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Now for the official National Weather Service forecast for Peoria and surrounding areas of central Illinois. Rest of tonight, mostly

A chance of showers with a slight chance of thunderstorms until midnight. Lows in the mid-60s. Northwest winds 5 to 10 miles an hour. Chance of rain 50%. Monday, sunny. Highs around 80. North winds around 5 miles an hour. Monday night, partly cloudy until midnight, then becoming mostly clear. Lows in the lower 60s. Northwest winds around 5 miles an hour until midnight, becoming light and variable. Tuesday, mostly sunny. Highs in the lower 80s. Southwest winds 5 to 10 miles an hour. Tuesday night, partly cloudy until midnight, then becoming mostly cloudy. A chance of thunderstorms. A chance of showers until midnight, then showers likely after midnight. Lows in the mid-60s. Southwest winds around 5 miles an hour, becoming northwest after midnight. Chance of rain 70%. Wednesday, mostly cloudy with a chance of showers. A chance of thunderstorms in the afternoon. Highs in the upper 70s. Chance of rain 50%. Wednesday night, mostly cloudy until midnight, then becoming partly cloudy. Lows in the lower 60s. Thursday and Thursday night, partly cloudy. Highs in the upper 70s. Lows in the upper 50s. Friday and Friday night, mostly clear. Highs in the upper 70s. Lows in the lower 60s. Saturday, mostly sunny. Highs in the upper 70s. Saturday night and Sunday, mostly clear. Lows in the lower 60s. Highs in the upper 70s. Again, the forecast for Peoria and surrounding areas of central Illinois for the rest of tonight, mostly cloudy. A chance of showers and a slight chance of thunderstorms until midnight. Lows in the mid-60s. Northwest winds 5 to 10 miles an hour. Chance of rain 50%. At 8 p.m. in Peoria, skies were mostly cloudy. The temperature was 78 degrees, the dew point was 76, and the relative humidity was 93%. The heat index was 81. The wind was west at 5 miles an hour. The pressure was 29.98 inches and rising. Around central and western Illinois, at Moline, it was partly cloudy, with a temperature of 78. It was mostly cloudy, with a temperature of 76 at Galesburg, 79 at Lakin, 76 at Macomb, 77 at Springfield, and 79 at Pontiac. It was cloudy, with a temperature of 77 at Bloomington, and 76 at Quincy. And once again at 8 p.m. in Peoria, under mostly cloudy skies, the temperature was 78, and the heat index was 81. Looking elsewhere around the Midwest at 8 p.m., Chicago was mostly cloudy, and 81. Indianapolis was mostly cloudy, and 73. St. Louis reported thunder, and 85. Kansas City was mostly cloudy, and 78. Des Moines was partly cloudy, and 75. Milwaukee was mostly cloudy, and 76. The time is currently 8:29 p.m. Central Daylight Time. 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Now for the official National Weather Service forecast for Peoria and surrounding areas of central Illinois. Rest of tonight, mostly cloudy. A chance of showers with a slight chance of thunderstorms until midnight. Lows in the mid-60s. Northwest winds 5 to 10 miles an hour. Chance of rain 50%. Monday, sunny. Highs around 80. North winds around 5 miles an hour. Monday night, partly cloudy until midnight, then becoming mostly clear. Lows in the lower 60s. Northwest winds around 5 miles an hour until midnight, becoming light and variable. Tuesday, mostly sunny. Highs in the lower 80s. Southwest winds 5 to 10 miles an hour. Tuesday night, partly cloudy until midnight, then becoming mostly cloudy. A chance of thunderstorms. A chance of showers until midnight, then showers likely after midnight. Lows in the mid-60s. Southwest winds around 5 miles an hour, becoming northwest after midnight. Chance of rain 70%. Wednesday, mostly cloudy with a chance of showers. A chance of thunderstorms in the afternoon. Highs in the upper 70s. Chance of rain 50%. Wednesday night, mostly cloudy until

night, then becoming partly cloudy. Lows in the lower 60s. Thursday and Thursday night, partly cloudy. Highs in the upper 70s. Lows in the upper 50s. Friday and Friday night, mostly clear. Highs in the upper 70s. Lows in the lower 60s. Saturday, mostly sunny. Highs in the upper 70s. Saturday night and Sunday, mostly clear. Lows in the lower 60s. Highs in the upper 70s. Again, the forecast for Peoria and surrounding areas of central Illinois for the rest of tonight, mostly cloudy. A chance of showers and a slight chance of thunderstorms until midnight. Lows in the mid-60s. Northwest winds 5 to 10 miles an hour. Chance of rain 50%. At 8 p.m. in Peoria, skies were mostly cloudy. The temperature was 78 degrees, the dew point was 76, and the relative humidity was 93%. The heat index was 81. The wind was west at 5 miles an hour. The pressure was 29.98 inches and rising. Around central and western Illinois, at Moline, it was partly cloudy, with a temperature of 78. It was mostly cloudy, with a temperature of 76 at Galesburg, 79 at Lakin, 76 at Macomb, 77 at Springfield, and 79 at Pontiac. It was cloudy, with a temperature of 77 at Bloomington, and 76 at Quincy. And once again at 8 p.m. in Peoria, under mostly cloudy skies, the temperature was 78, and the heat index was 81. Looking elsewhere around the Midwest at, under mostly cloudy skies, the temperature was 78, and the heat index was 81. Looking elsewhere around the Midwest at 8 p.m., Chicago was mostly cloudy, and 81. Indianapolis was mostly cloudy, and 73. St. Louis reported thunder, and 85. Kansas City was mostly cloudy, and 78. Des Moines was partly cloudy, and 75. Milwaukee was mostly cloudy, and 76. The time is currently 8:33 p.m. Central Daylight Time. 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Now for the official National Weather Service forecast for Peoria and surrounding areas of central Illinois. Rest of tonight, mostly cloudy. A chance of showers with a slight chance of thunderstorms until midnight. Lows in the mid-60s. Northwest winds 5 to 10 miles an hour. Chance of rain 50%. Monday, sunny. Highs around 80. North winds around 5 miles an hour. Monday night, partly cloudy until midnight, then becoming mostly clear. Lows in the lower 60s. Northwest winds around 5 miles an hour until midnight, becoming light and variable. Tuesday, mostly sunny. Highs in the lower 80s. Southwest winds 5 to 10 miles an hour. Tuesday night, partly cloudy until midnight, then becoming mostly cloudy. A chance of thunderstorms. A chance of showers until midnight, then showers likely after midnight. Lows in the mid-60s. Southwest winds around 5 miles an hour, becoming northwest after midnight. Chance of rain 70%. Wednesday, mostly cloudy with a chance of showers. A chance of thunderstorms in the afternoon. Highs in the upper 70s. Chance of rain 50%. Wednesday night, mostly cloudy until midnight, then becoming partly cloudy. Lows in the lower 60s. Thursday and Thursday night, partly cloudy. Highs in the upper 70s. Lows in the upper 50s. Friday and Friday night, mostly clear. Highs in the upper 70s. Lows in the lower 60s. Saturday, mostly sunny. Highs in the upper 70s. Saturday night and Sunday, mostly clear. Lows in the lower 60s. Highs in the upper 70s. Again, the forecast for Peoria and surrounding areas of central Illinois for the rest of tonight, mostly cloudy. A chance of showers and a slight chance of thunderstorms until midnight. Lows in the mid-60s. Northwest winds 5 to 10 miles an hour. Chance of rain 50%. Here is a river flood statement. The flood warning continues for the Spoon River at Seaville until late Tuesday evening. At 7:45 p.m. Sunday, the stage was 25.5 feet. The river is expected to rise to a

crest at 25.5 feet just after midnight tonight. It will then fall below flood stage Tuesday afternoon. Here is a river flood statement. The flood warning continues for the Spoon River at London Mills until Tuesday afternoon. At 7:45 p.m. Sunday, the stage was 19.1 feet. The river is expected to fall below flood stage late Tuesday morning and continue falling to 6.3 feet Sunday, August 23rd. At 8 p.m. in Peoria, skies were mostly cloudy. The temperature was 78 degrees, the dew point was 76, and the relative humidity was 93%. The heat index was 81. The wind was west at 5 miles an hour. The pressure was 29.98 inches and rising. Around central and western Illinois, at Moline, it was partly cloudy, with a temperature of 78. It was mostly cloudy, with a temperature of 76 at Galesburg, 79 at Lakin, 76 at Macomb, 77 at Springfield, and 79 at Pontiac. It was cloudy, with a temperature of 77 at Bloomington, and 76 at Quincy. And once again at 8 p.m. in Peoria, under mostly cloudy skies, the temperature was 78, and the heat index was 81. Looking elsewhere around the Midwest at 8 p.m., Chicago was mostly cloudy, and 81. Indianapolis was mostly cloudy, and 73. St. Louis reported thunder, and 85. Kansas City was mostly cloudy, and 78. Des Moines was partly cloudy, and 75. Milwaukee was mostly cloudy, and 76. The time is currently 8:38 p.m. Central Daylight Time. 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Now for the official National Weather Service forecast for Peoria and surrounding areas of central Illinois. Rest of tonight, mostly cloudy. A chance of showers with a slight chance of thunderstorms until midnight. Lows in the mid-60s. Northwest winds 5 to 10 miles an hour. Chance of rain 50%. Monday, sunny. Highs around 80. North winds around 5 miles an hour. Monday night, partly cloudy until midnight, then becoming mostly clear. Lows in the lower 60s. Northwest winds around 5 miles an hour until midnight, becoming light and variable. Tuesday, mostly sunny. Highs in the lower 80s. Southwest winds 5 to 10 miles an hour. Tuesday night, partly cloudy until midnight, then becoming mostly cloudy. A chance of thunderstorms. A chance of showers until midnight, then showers likely after midnight. Lows in the mid-60s. Southwest winds around 5 miles an hour, becoming northwest after midnight. Chance of rain 70%. Wednesday, mostly cloudy with a chance of showers. A chance of thunderstorms in the afternoon. Highs in the upper 70s. Chance of rain 50%. Wednesday night, mostly cloudy until midnight, then becoming partly cloudy. Lows in the lower 60s. Thursday and Thursday night, partly cloudy. Highs in the upper 70s. Lows in the upper 50s. Friday and Friday night, mostly clear. Highs in the upper 70s. Lows in the lower 60s. Saturday, mostly sunny. Highs in the upper 70s. Saturday night and Sunday, mostly clear. Lows in the lower 60s. Highs in the upper 70s. Again, the forecast for Peoria and surrounding areas of central Illinois for the rest of tonight, mostly cloudy. A chance of showers and a slight chance of thunderstorms until midnight. Lows in the mid-60s. Northwest winds 5 to 10 miles an hour. Chance of rain 50%. At 8 p.m. in Peoria, skies were mostly cloudy. The temperature was 78 degrees, the dew point was 76, and the relative humidity was 93%. The heat index was 81. The wind was west at 5 miles an hour. The pressure was 29.98 inches and rising. Around central and western Illinois, at Moline, it was partly cloudy, with a temperature of 78. It was mostly cloudy, with a temperature of 76 at Galesburg, 79 at Lakin, 76 at Macomb, 77 at Springfield, and 79 at Pontiac. It was cloudy, with a temperature of 77 at Bloomington, and 76 at Quincy.
and once again at 8 p.m. in Peoria, under mostly cloudy skies, the temperature was 78, and the heat index was 81. Looking elsewhere around the Midwest at 8 p.m., Chicago was mostly cloudy, and 81. Indianapolis was mostly cloudy, and 73. St. Louis reported thunder, and 85. Kansas City was mostly cloudy, and 78. Des Moines was partly cloudy, and 75. Milwaukee was mostly cloudy, and 76. The time is currently 8:41 p.m. Central Daylight Time. 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Now for the official National Weather Service forecast for Peoria and surrounding areas of central Illinois. Rest of tonight, mostly cloudy. A chance of showers with a slight chance of thunderstorms until midnight. Lows in the mid-60s. Northwest winds 5 to 10 miles an hour. Chance of rain 50%. Monday, sunny. Highs around 80. North winds around 5 miles an hour. Monday night, partly cloudy until midnight, then becoming mostly clear. Lows in the lower 60s. Northwest winds around 5 miles an hour until midnight, becoming light and variable. Tuesday, mostly sunny. Highs in the lower 80s. Southwest winds 5 to 10 miles an hour. Tuesday night, partly cloudy until midnight, then becoming mostly cloudy. A chance of thunderstorms. A chance of showers until midnight, then showers likely after midnight. Lows in the mid-60s. Southwest winds around 5 miles an hour, becoming northwest after midnight. Chance of rain 70%. Wednesday, mostly cloudy with a chance of showers. A chance of thunderstorms in the afternoon. Highs in the upper 70s. Chance of rain 50%. Wednesday night, mostly cloudy until midnight, then becoming partly cloudy. Lows in the lower 60s. Thursday and Thursday night, partly cloudy. Highs in the upper 70s. Lows in the upper 50s. Friday and Friday night, mostly clear. Highs in the upper 70s. Lows in the lower 60s. Saturday, mostly sunny. Highs in the upper 70s. Saturday night and Sunday, mostly clear. Lows in the lower 60s. Highs in the upper 70s. Again, the forecast for Peoria and surrounding areas of central Illinois for the rest of tonight, mostly cloudy. A chance of showers and a slight chance of thunderstorms until midnight. Lows in the mid-60s. Northwest winds 5 to 10 miles an hour. Chance of rain 50%. At 8 p.m. in Peoria, skies were mostly cloudy. The temperature was 78 degrees, the dew point was 76, and the relative humidity was 93%. The heat index was 81. The wind was west at 5 miles an hour. The pressure was 29.98 inches and rising. Around central and western Illinois, at Moline, it was partly cloudy, with a temperature of 78. It was mostly cloudy, with a temperature of 76 at Galesburg, 79 at Lakin, 76 at Macomb, 77 at Springfield, and 79 at Pontiac. It was cloudy, with a temperature of 77 at Bloomington, and 76 at Quincy. And once again at 8 p.m. in Peoria, under mostly cloudy skies, the temperature was 78, and the heat index was 81. Here is a river flood statement. The flood warning continues for the Spoon River at Seaville until late Tuesday evening. At 7:45 p.m. Sunday, the stage was 25.5 feet. The river is expected to rise to a crest of 25.5 feet just after midnight tonight. It will then fall below flood stage Tuesday afternoon. Here is a river flood statement. The flood warning continues for the Spoon River at London Mills until Tuesday afternoon. At 7:45 p.m. Sunday, the stage was 19.1 feet. The river is expected to fall below flood stage late Tuesday morning and continue falling to 6.3 feet Sunday, August 23rd. Looking elsewhere around the Midwest at 8 p.m., Chicago was mostly cloudy, and 81. Indianapolis was mostly cloudy, and 73. St. Louis reported thunder, and 85. Kansas City was mostly cloudy, and 78. Des Moines was partly cloudy, and 75.
Milwaukee was mostly cloudy and 76.

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Now for the official National Weather Service forecast for Peoria and surrounding areas of central Illinois. Rest of tonight, mostly cloudy. A chance of showers with a slight chance of thunderstorms until midnight. Lows in the mid-60s. Northwest winds 5 to 10 miles an hour. Chance of rain 50%. Monday, sunny. Highs around 80. North winds around 5 miles an hour. Monday night, partly cloudy until midnight, then becoming mostly clear. Lows in the lower 60s. Northwest winds around 5 miles an hour until midnight, becoming light and variable. Tuesday, mostly sunny. Highs in the lower 80s. Southwest winds 5 to 10 miles an hour. Tuesday night, partly cloudy until midnight, then becoming mostly cloudy. A chance of thunderstorms. A chance of showers until midnight, then showers likely after midnight. Lows in the mid-60s. Southwest winds around 5 miles an hour, becoming northwest after midnight. Chance of rain 70%. Wednesday, mostly cloudy with a chance of showers. A chance of thunderstorms in the afternoon. Highs in the upper 70s. Chance of rain 50%. Wednesday night, mostly cloudy until midnight, then becoming partly cloudy. Lows in the lower 60s. Thursday and Thursday night, partly cloudy. Highs in the upper 70s. Lows in the upper 50s. Friday and Friday night, mostly clear. Highs in the upper 70s. Lows in the lower 60s. Saturday, mostly sunny. Highs in the upper 70s. Saturday night and Sunday, mostly clear. Lows in the lower 60s. Highs in the upper 70s. Again, the forecast for Peoria and surrounding areas of central Illinois for the rest of tonight, mostly cloudy. A chance of showers and a slight chance of thunderstorms until midnight. Lows in the mid-60s. Northwest winds 5 to 10 miles an hour. Chance of rain 50%. At 8 p.m. in Peoria, skies were mostly cloudy. The temperature was 78 degrees, the dew point was 76, and the relative humidity was 93%. The heat index was 81. The wind was west at 5 miles an hour. The pressure was 29.98 inches and rising. Around central and western Illinois, at Moline, it was partly cloudy, with a temperature of 78. It was mostly cloudy, with a temperature of 76 at Galesburg, 79 at Lakin, 76 at Macomb, 77 at Springfield, and 79 at Pontiac. It was cloudy, with a temperature of 77 at Bloomington, and 76 at Quincy. And once again at 8 p.m. in Peoria, under mostly cloudy skies, the temperature was 78, and the heat index was 81. Looking elsewhere around the Midwest at 8 p.m., Chicago was mostly cloudy, and 81. Indianapolis was mostly cloudy, and 73. St. Louis reported thunder, and 85. Kansas City was mostly cloudy, and 78. Des Moines was partly cloudy, and 75. Milwaukee was mostly cloudy, and 76. The time is currently 8:50 p.m. Central Daylight Time. 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Now for the official National Weather Service forecast for Peoria and surrounding areas of central Illinois. Rest of tonight, mostly cloudy. A chance of showers with a slight chance of thunderstorms until midnight. Lows in the mid-60s. Northwest winds 5 to 10 miles an hour. Chance of rain 50%. Monday, sunny. Highs around 80. North winds around 5 miles an hour. Monday night, partly cloudy until midnight, then becoming mostly clear. Lows in the lower 60s. Northwest winds around 5 miles an hour until midnight, becoming light and variable. Tuesday, mostly sunny. Highs in the lower 80s. Southwest winds 5 to 10 miles an hour. Tuesday night, partly cloudy until midnight, then becoming mostly cloudy. A chance of thunderstorms. A chance of showers until midnight, then showers likely after midnight. Lows in the mid-60s.

Southwest winds around 5 miles an hour, becoming northwest after midnight. Chance of rain 70%. Wednesday, mostly cloudy with a chance of showers. A chance of thunderstorms in the afternoon. Highs in the upper 70s. Chance of rain 50%. Wednesday night, mostly cloudy until midnight, then becoming partly cloudy. Lows in the lower 60s. Thursday and Thursday night, partly cloudy. Highs in the upper 70s. Lows in the upper 50s. Friday and Friday night, mostly clear. Highs in the upper 70s. Lows in the lower 60s. Saturday, mostly sunny. Highs in the upper 70s. Saturday night and Sunday, mostly clear. Lows in the lower 60s. Highs in the upper 70s. Again, the forecast for Peoria and surrounding areas of central Illinois for the rest of tonight, mostly cloudy. A chance of showers and a slight chance of thunderstorms until midnight. Lows in the mid-60s. Northwest winds 5 to 10 miles an hour. Chance of rain 50%. At 8 p.m. in Peoria, skies were mostly cloudy. The temperature was 78 degrees, the dew point was 76, and the relative humidity was 93%. The heat index was 81. The wind was west at 5 miles an hour. The pressure was 29.98 inches and rising. Around central and western Illinois, at Moline, it was partly cloudy, with a temperature of 78. It was mostly cloudy, with a temperature of 76 at Galesburg, 79 at Lakin, 76 at Macomb, 77 at Springfield, and 79 at Pontiac. It was cloudy, with a temperature of 77 at Bloomington, and 76 at Quincy. And once again at 8 p.m. in Peoria, under mostly cloudy skies, the temperature was 78, and the heat index was 81. Looking elsewhere around the Midwest at 8 p.m., Chicago was mostly cloudy, and 81. Indianapolis was mostly cloudy, and 73. St. Louis reported thunder, and 85. Kansas City was mostly cloudy, and 78. Des Moines was partly cloudy, and 75. Milwaukee was mostly cloudy, and 76. The time is currently 8:53 p.m. Central Daylight Time. 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Now for the official National Weather Service forecast for Peoria and surrounding areas of central Illinois. Rest of tonight, mostly cloudy. A chance of showers with a slight chance of thunderstorms until midnight. Lows in the mid-60s. Northwest winds 5 to 10 miles an hour. Chance of rain 50%. Monday, sunny. Highs around 80. North winds around 5 miles an hour. Monday night, partly cloudy until midnight, then becoming mostly clear. Lows in the lower 60s. Northwest winds around 5 miles an hour until midnight, becoming light and variable. Tuesday, mostly sunny. Highs in the lower 80s. Southwest winds 5 to 10 miles an hour. Tuesday night, partly cloudy until midnight, then becoming mostly cloudy. A chance of thunderstorms. A chance of showers until midnight, then showers likely after midnight. Lows in the mid-60s. Southwest winds around 5 miles an hour, becoming northwest after midnight. Chance of rain 70%. Wednesday, mostly cloudy with a chance of showers. A chance of thunderstorms in the afternoon. Highs in the upper 70s. Chance of rain 50%. Wednesday night, mostly cloudy until midnight, then becoming partly cloudy. Lows in the lower 60s. Thursday and Thursday night, partly cloudy. Highs in the upper 70s. Lows in the upper 50s. Friday and Friday night, mostly clear. Highs in the upper 70s. Lows in the lower 60s. Saturday, mostly sunny. Highs in the upper 70s. Saturday night and Sunday, mostly clear. Lows in the lower 60s. Highs in the upper 70s. Again, the forecast for Peoria and surrounding areas of central Illinois for the rest of tonight, mostly cloudy. A chance of showers and a slight chance of thunderstorms until midnight. Lows in the mid-60s. Northwest winds 5 to 10 miles an hour. Chance of rain 50%. Here is a river flood statement

flood warning continues for the Spoon River at Seville until late Tuesday evening. At 7:45 p.m. Sunday, the stage was 25.5 feet. The river is expected to rise to a crest of 25.5 feet just after midnight tonight. It will then fall below flood stage Tuesday afternoon. Here is a river flood statement. The flood warning continues for the Spoon River at London Mills until Tuesday afternoon. At 7:45 p.m. Sunday, the stage was 19.1 feet. The river is expected to fall below flood stage late Tuesday morning and continue falling to 6.3 feet Sunday, August 23rd. At 8 p.m. in Peoria, skies were mostly cloudy. The temperature was 78 degrees, the dew point was 76, and the relative humidity was 93%. The heat index was 81. The wind was west at 5 miles an hour. The pressure was 29.98 inches and rising. Around central and western Illinois, at Moline, it was partly cloudy, with a temperature of 78. It was mostly cloudy, with a temperature of 76 at Galesburg, 79 at Lakin, 76 at Macomb, 77 at Springfield, and 79 at Pontiac. It was cloudy, with a temperature of 77 at Bloomington, and 76 at Quincy. And once again at 8 p.m. in Peoria, under mostly cloudy skies, the temperature was 78, and the heat index was 81. Looking elsewhere around the Midwest at 8 p.m., Chicago was mostly cloudy, and 81. Indianapolis was mostly cloudy, and 73. St. Louis reported thunder, and 85. Kansas City was mostly cloudy, and 78. Des Moines was partly cloudy, and 75. Milwaukee was mostly cloudy, and 76. Here is a river flood statement. The flood warning continues for the Illinois River near Havana until further notice. At 8:45 p.m. Sunday, the stage was 15.3 feet. The river is expected to rise to a crest of 17.0 feet early Friday morning. The time is currently 8:58 p.m. Central Daylight Time. 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Now for the official National Weather Service forecast for Peoria and surrounding areas of central Illinois. Rest of tonight, mostly cloudy. A chance of showers with a slight chance of thunderstorms until midnight. Lows in the mid-60s. Northwest winds 5 to 10 miles an hour. Chance of rain 50%. Monday, sunny. Highs around 80. North winds around 5 miles an hour. Monday night, partly cloudy until midnight, then becoming mostly clear. Lows in the lower 60s. Northwest winds around 5 miles an hour until midnight, becoming light and variable. Tuesday, mostly sunny. Highs in the lower 80s. Southwest winds 5 to 10 miles an hour. Tuesday night, partly cloudy until midnight, then becoming mostly cloudy. A chance of thunderstorms. A chance of showers until midnight, then showers likely after midnight. Lows in the mid-60s. Southwest winds around 5 miles an hour, becoming northwest after midnight. Chance of rain 70%. Wednesday, mostly cloudy with a chance of showers. A chance of thunderstorms in the afternoon. Highs in the upper 70s. Chance of rain 50%. Wednesday night, mostly cloudy until midnight, then becoming partly cloudy. Lows in the lower 60s. Thursday and Thursday night, partly cloudy. Highs in the upper 70s. Lows in the upper 50s. Friday and Friday night, mostly clear. Highs in the upper 70s. Lows in the lower 60s. Saturday, mostly sunny. Highs in the upper 70s. Saturday night and Sunday, mostly clear. Lows in the lower 60s. Highs in the upper 70s. Again, the forecast for Peoria and surrounding areas of central Illinois for the rest of tonight, mostly cloudy. A chance of showers and a slight chance of thunderstorms until midnight. Lows in the mid-60s. Northwest winds 5 to 10 miles an hour. Chance of rain 50%. The time is currently 9:01 p.m. Central Daylight Time. 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Now for the official National Weather Service forecast for Peoria.

Peoria and surrounding areas of central Illinois. Rest of tonight, mostly cloudy. A chance of showers with a slight chance of thunderstorms until midnight. Lows in the mid-60s. Northwest winds 5 to 10 miles an hour. Chance of rain 50%. Monday, sunny. Highs around 80. North winds around 5 miles an hour. Monday night, partly cloudy until midnight, then becoming mostly clear. Lows in the lower 60s. Northwest winds around 5 miles an hour until midnight, becoming light and variable. Tuesday, mostly sunny. Highs in the lower 80s. Southwest winds 5 to 10 miles an hour. Tuesday night, partly cloudy until midnight, then becoming mostly cloudy. A chance of thunderstorms. A chance of showers until midnight, then showers likely after midnight. Lows in the mid-60s. Southwest winds around 5 miles an hour, becoming northwest after midnight. Chance of rain 70%. Wednesday, mostly cloudy with a chance of showers. A chance of thunderstorms in the afternoon. Highs in the upper 70s. Chance of rain 50%. Wednesday night, mostly cloudy until midnight, then becoming partly cloudy. Lows in the lower 60s. Thursday and Thursday night, partly cloudy. Highs in the upper 70s. Lows in the upper 50s. Friday and Friday night, mostly clear. Highs in the upper 70s. Lows in the lower 60s. Saturday, mostly sunny. Highs in the upper 70s. Saturday night and Sunday, mostly clear. Lows in the lower 60s. Highs in the upper 70s. Again, the forecast for Peoria and surrounding areas of central Illinois for the rest of tonight, mostly cloudy. A chance of showers and a slight chance of thunderstorms until midnight. Lows in the mid-60s. Northwest winds 5 to 10 miles an hour. Chance of rain 50%. At 9 p.m. in Peoria, skies were mostly cloudy. The temperature was 75 degrees, the dew point was 72, and the relative humidity was 90%. The wind was northwest at 3 miles an hour. The pressure was 29.98 inches and steady. Around central and western Illinois, temperatures were in the mid to upper 70s. At Lincoln, rain was falling. It was partly cloudy at Galesburg and Springfield. It was mostly cloudy at Lakin, Quincy, and Pontiac. It was cloudy at Bloomington, Moline, and Macomb. And once again at 9 p.m. in Peoria, under mostly cloudy skies, the temperature was 75. The time is currently 9:04 p.m. Central Daylight Time. 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Now for the official National Weather Service forecast for Peoria and surrounding areas of central Illinois. Rest of tonight, mostly cloudy. A chance of showers with a slight chance of thunderstorms until midnight. Lows in the mid-60s. Northwest winds 5 to 10 miles an hour. Chance of rain 50%. Monday, sunny. Highs around 80. North winds around 5 miles an hour. Monday night, partly cloudy until midnight, then becoming mostly clear. Lows in the lower 60s. Northwest winds around 5 miles an hour until midnight, becoming light and variable. Tuesday, mostly sunny. Highs in the lower 80s. Southwest winds 5 to 10 miles an hour. Tuesday night, partly cloudy until midnight, then becoming mostly cloudy. A chance of thunderstorms. A chance of showers until midnight, then showers likely after midnight. Lows in the mid-60s. Southwest winds around 5 miles an hour, becoming northwest after midnight. Chance of rain 70%. Wednesday, mostly cloudy with a chance of showers. A chance of thunderstorms in the afternoon. Highs in the upper 70s. Chance of rain 50%. Wednesday night, mostly cloudy until midnight, then becoming partly cloudy. Lows in the lower 60s. Thursday and Thursday night, partly cloudy. Highs in the upper 70s. Lows in the upper 50s. Friday and Friday night, mostly clear. Highs in the upper 70s. Lows in the lower 60s. Saturday, mostly sunny. Highs in the upper 70s. Saturday night and Sunday, mostly clear.

until Tuesday afternoon. At 7:45 p.m. Sunday, the stage was 19.1 feet. The river is expected to fall below flood stage late Tuesday morning and continue falling to 6.3 feet Sunday, August 23rd. Here is a river flood statement. The flood warning continues for the Illinois River near Havana until further notice. At 8:45 p.m. Sunday, the stage was 15.3 feet. The river is expected to rise to a crest of 17.0 feet early Friday morning. The time is currently 9:07 p.m. Central Daylight Time. 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Now for the official National Weather Service forecast for Peoria and surrounding areas of central Illinois. Rest of tonight, mostly cloudy. A chance of showers with a slight chance of thunderstorms until midnight. Lows in the mid-60s. Northwest winds 5 to 10 miles an hour. Chance of rain 50%. Monday, sunny. Highs around 80. North winds around 5 miles an hour. Monday night, partly cloudy until midnight, then becoming mostly clear. Lows in the lower 60s. Northwest winds around 5 miles an hour until midnight, becoming light and variable. Tuesday, mostly sunny. Highs in the lower 80s. Southwest winds 5 to 10 miles an hour. Tuesday night, partly cloudy until midnight, then becoming mostly cloudy. A chance of thunderstorms. A chance of showers until midnight, then showers likely after midnight. Lows in the mid-60s. Southwest winds around 5 miles an hour, becoming northwest after midnight. Chance of rain 70%. Wednesday, mostly cloudy with a chance of showers. A chance of thunderstorms in the afternoon. Highs in the upper 70s. Chance of rain 50%. Wednesday night, mostly cloudy until midnight, then becoming partly cloudy. Lows in the lower 60s. Thursday and Thursday night, partly cloudy. Highs in the upper 70s. Lows in the upper 50s. Friday and Friday night, mostly clear. Highs in the upper 70s. Lows in the lower 60s. Saturday, mostly sunny. Highs in the upper 70s. Saturday night and Sunday, mostly clear. Lows in the lower 60s. Highs in the upper 70s. Again, the forecast for Peoria and surrounding areas of central Illinois for the rest of tonight, mostly cloudy. A chance of showers and a slight chance of thunderstorms until midnight. Lows in the mid-60s. Northwest winds 5 to 10 miles an hour. Chance of rain 50%. At 9 p.m. in Peoria, skies were mostly cloudy. The temperature was 75 degrees, the dew point was 72, and the relative humidity was 90%. The wind was northwest at 3 miles an hour. The pressure was 29.98 inches and steady. Around central and western Illinois, temperatures were in the mid to upper 70s. At Lincoln, rain was falling. It was partly cloudy at Galesburg and Springfield. It was mostly cloudy at Lakin, Quincy, and Pontiac. It was cloudy at Bloomington, Moline, and Macomb. And once again at 9 p.m. in Peoria, under mostly cloudy skies, the temperature was 75. Looking elsewhere around the Midwest at 9 p.m., Chicago was mostly cloudy, and 81. Indianapolis was mostly cloudy, and 72. St. Louis reported thunder, and 80. Kansas City was partly cloudy, and 75. Des Moines was partly cloudy, and 73. Milwaukee was mostly cloudy, and 73. The time is currently 9:11 p.m. Central Daylight Time. 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Now for the official National Weather Service forecast for Peoria and surrounding areas of central Illinois. Rest of tonight, mostly cloudy. A chance of showers with a slight chance of thunderstorms until midnight. Lows in the mid-60s. Northwest winds 5 to 10 miles an hour. Chance of rain 50%. Monday, sunny. Highs around 80. North winds around 5 miles an hour. Monday night, partly cloudy until midnight, then becoming mostly clear. Lows in the lower 60s. Northwest winds around 5.

miles an hour until midnight, becoming light and variable. Tuesday, mostly sunny. Highs in the lower 80s. Southwest winds 5 to 10 miles an hour. Tuesday night, partly cloudy until midnight, then becoming mostly cloudy. A chance of thunderstorms. A chance of showers until midnight, then showers likely after midnight. Lows in the mid-60s. Southwest winds around 5 miles an hour, becoming northwest after midnight. Chance of rain 70%. Wednesday, mostly cloudy with a chance of showers. A chance of thunderstorms in the afternoon. Highs in the upper 70s. Chance of rain 50%. Wednesday night, mostly cloudy until midnight, then becoming partly cloudy. Lows in the lower 60s. Thursday and Thursday night, partly cloudy. Highs in the upper 70s. Lows in the upper 50s. Friday and Friday night, mostly clear. Highs in the upper 70s. Lows in the lower 60s. Saturday, mostly sunny. Highs in the upper 70s. Saturday night and Sunday, mostly clear. Lows in the lower 60s. Highs in the upper 70s. Again, the forecast for Peoria and surrounding areas of central Illinois for the rest of tonight, mostly cloudy. A chance of showers and a slight chance of thunderstorms until midnight. Lows in the mid-60s. Northwest winds 5 to 10 miles an hour. Chance of rain 50%. 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At 9 p.m. in Peoria, skies were cloudy. The temperature was 75 degrees, the dew point was 72, and the relative humidity was 90%. The wind was northwest at 3 miles an hour. The pressure was 29.98 inches and steady. Around central and western Illinois, temperatures were in the mid to upper 70s. At Lincoln, rain was falling. At Springfield, it was partly cloudy. It was mostly cloudy at Lakin, Quincy, and Pontiac. It was cloudy at Bloomington, Moline, Galesburg, and Macomb. And once again at 9 p.m. in Peoria, under cloudy skies, the temperature was 75. Here is a river flood statement. The flood warning continues for the Spoon River at Seaville until late Tuesday evening. At 7:45 p.m. Sunday, the stage was 25.5 feet. The river is expected to rise to a crest of 25.5 feet just after midnight tonight. It will then fall below flood stage Tuesday afternoon. Here is a river flood statement. The flood warning continues for the Spoon River at London Mills until Tuesday afternoon. At 7:45 p.m. Sunday, the stage was 19.1 feet. The river is expected to fall below flood stage late Tuesday morning and continue falling to 6.3 feet Sunday, August 23rd. Here is a river flood statement. The flood warning continues for the Illinois River near Havana until further notice. At 8:45 p.m. Sunday, the stage was 15.3 feet. The river is expected to rise to a crest of 17.0 feet early Friday morning. The time is currently 9:16 p.m. Central Daylight Time. 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Now for the official National Weather Service forecast for Peoria and surrounding areas of central Illinois. Rest of tonight, mostly cloudy. A chance of showers with a slight chance of thunderstorms until midnight. Lows in the mid-60s. Northwest winds 5 to 10 miles an hour. Chance of rain 50%. Monday, sunny. Highs around 80. North winds around 5 miles an hour. Monday night, partly cloudy until midnight, then becoming mostly clear. Lows in the lower 60s. Northwest winds around 5 miles an hour until midnight, becoming light and variable. Tuesday, mostly sunny. Highs in the lower 80s.

southwest winds 5 to 10 miles an hour. Tuesday night, partly cloudy until midnight, then becoming mostly cloudy. A chance of thunderstorms. A chance of showers until midnight, then showers likely after midnight. Lows in the mid-60s. Southwest winds around 5 miles an hour, becoming northwest after midnight. Chance of rain 70%. Wednesday, mostly cloudy with a chance of showers. A chance of thunderstorms in the afternoon. Highs in the upper 70s. Chance of rain 50%. Wednesday night, mostly cloudy until midnight, then becoming partly cloudy. Lows in the lower 60s. Thursday and Thursday night, partly cloudy. Highs in the upper 70s. Lows in the upper 50s. Friday and Friday night, mostly clear. Highs in the upper 70s. Lows in the lower 60s. Saturday, mostly sunny. Highs in the upper 70s. Saturday night and Sunday, mostly clear. Lows in the lower 60s. Highs in the upper 70s. Again, the forecast for Peoria and surrounding areas of central Illinois for the rest of tonight, mostly cloudy. A chance of showers and a slight chance of thunderstorms until midnight. Lows in the mid-60s. Northwest winds 5 to 10 miles an hour. Chance of rain 50%. At 9 p.m. in Peoria, skies were cloudy. The temperature was 75 degrees, the dew point was 72, and the relative humidity was 90%. The wind was northwest at 3 miles an hour. The pressure was 29.98 inches and steady. Around central and western Illinois, temperatures were in the mid to upper 70s. At Lincoln, rain was falling. At Springfield, it was partly cloudy. It was mostly cloudy at Lakin, Quincy, and Pontiac. It was cloudy at Bloomington, Moline, Galesburg, and Macomb. And once again at 9 p.m. in Peoria, under cloudy skies, the temperature was 75. Looking elsewhere around the Midwest at 9 p.m., Chicago was mostly cloudy, and 81. Indianapolis was cloudy, and 72. St. Louis reported thunder, and 80. Kansas City was partly cloudy, and 75. Des Moines was partly cloudy, and 73. Milwaukee was mostly cloudy, and 73. The time is currently 9:19 p.m. Central Daylight Time. 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Now for the official National Weather Service forecast for Peoria and surrounding areas of central Illinois. Rest of tonight, mostly cloudy. A chance of showers with a slight chance of thunderstorms until midnight. Lows in the mid-60s. Northwest winds 5 to 10 miles an hour. Chance of rain 50%. Monday, sunny. Highs around 80. North winds around 5 miles an hour. Monday night, partly cloudy until midnight, then becoming mostly clear. Lows in the lower 60s. Northwest winds around 5 miles an hour until midnight, becoming light and variable. Tuesday, mostly sunny. Highs in the lower 80s. Southwest winds 5 to 10 miles an hour. Tuesday night, partly cloudy until midnight, then becoming mostly cloudy. A chance of thunderstorms. A chance of showers until midnight, then showers likely after midnight. Lows in the mid-60s. Southwest winds around 5 miles an hour, becoming northwest after midnight. Chance of rain 70%. Wednesday, mostly cloudy with a chance of showers. A chance of thunderstorms in the afternoon. Highs in the upper 70s. Chance of rain 50%. Wednesday night, mostly cloudy until midnight, then becoming partly cloudy. Lows in the lower 60s. Thursday and Thursday night, partly cloudy. Highs in the upper 70s. Lows in the upper 50s. Friday and Friday night, mostly clear. Highs in the upper 70s. Lows in the lower 60s. Saturday, mostly sunny. Highs in the upper 70s. Saturday night and Sunday, mostly clear. Lows in the lower 60s. Highs in the upper 70s. Again, the forecast for Peoria and surrounding areas of central Illinois for the rest of tonight, mostly cloudy. A chance of showers and a slight chance of thunderstorms until midnight. Lows in the mid-60s.

Northwest winds 5 to 10 miles an hour. Chance of rain 50%. At 9 p.m. in Peoria, skies were mostly cloudy. The temperature was 75 degrees, the dew point was 72, and the relative humidity was 90%. The wind was west at 5 miles an hour. The pressure was 29.98 inches and steady. Around central and western Illinois, temperatures were in the mid to upper 70s. At Lincoln, rain was falling. It was partly cloudy at Galesburg and Lakin. It was mostly cloudy at Quincy, Springfield, and Pontiac. It was cloudy at Bloomington, Moline, and Macomb. And once again at 9 p.m. in Peoria, under mostly cloudy skies, the temperature was 75. Looking elsewhere around the Midwest at 9 p.m., Chicago was mostly cloudy and 81. Indianapolis was cloudy and 72. St. Louis reported thunder and 80. Kansas City was partly cloudy and 75. Des Moines was partly cloudy and 73. Milwaukee was mostly cloudy and 73. The time is currently 9:23 p.m. Central Daylight Time. 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Now for the official National Weather Service forecast for Peoria and surrounding areas of central Illinois. Rest of tonight, mostly cloudy. A chance of showers with a slight chance of thunderstorms until midnight. Lows in the mid-60s. Northwest winds 5 to 10 miles an hour. Chance of rain 50%. Monday, sunny. Highs around 80. North winds around 5 miles an hour. Monday night, partly cloudy until midnight, then becoming mostly clear. Lows in the lower 60s. Northwest winds around 5 miles an hour until midnight, becoming light and variable. Tuesday, mostly sunny. Highs in the lower 80s. Southwest winds 5 to 10 miles an hour. Tuesday night, partly cloudy until midnight, then becoming mostly cloudy. A chance of thunderstorms. A chance of showers until midnight, then showers likely after midnight. Lows in the mid-60s. Southwest winds around 5 miles an hour, becoming northwest after midnight. Chance of rain 70%. Wednesday, mostly cloudy with a chance of showers. A chance of thunderstorms in the afternoon. Highs in the upper 70s. Chance of rain 50%. Wednesday night, mostly cloudy until midnight, then becoming partly cloudy. Lows in the lower 60s. Thursday and Thursday night, partly cloudy. Highs in the upper 70s. Lows in the upper 50s. Friday and Friday night, mostly clear. Highs in the upper 70s. Lows in the lower 60s. Saturday, mostly sunny. Highs in the upper 70s. Saturday night and Sunday, mostly clear. Lows in the lower 60s. Highs in the upper 70s. Again, the forecast for Peoria and surrounding areas of central Illinois for the rest of tonight, mostly cloudy. A chance of showers and a slight chance of thunderstorms until midnight. Lows in the mid-60s. Northwest winds 5 to 10 miles an hour. Chance of rain 50%. Here is a river flood statement. The flood warning continues for the Spoon River at Seaville until late Tuesday evening. At 7:45 p.m. Sunday, the stage was 25.5 feet. The river is expected to rise to a crest of 25.5 feet just after midnight tonight. It will then fall below flood stage Tuesday afternoon. Here is a river flood statement. The flood warning continues for the Spoon River at London Mills until Tuesday afternoon. At 7:45 p.m. Sunday, the stage was 19.1 feet. The river is expected to fall below flood stage late Tuesday morning and continue falling to 6.3 feet Sunday, August 23rd. Here is a river flood statement. The flood warning continues for the Illinois River near Havana until further notice. At 8:45 p.m. Sunday, the stage was 15.3 feet. The river is expected to rise to a crest of 17.0 feet early Friday morning. At 9 p.m. in Peoria, skies were mostly cloudy. The temperature was 75 degrees, the dew point was 72, and the relative humidity was 90%. The wind was west at 5 miles an hour.

was 29.98 inches and steady. Around central and western Illinois, temperatures were in the mid to upper 70s. At Lincoln, rain was falling. It was partly cloudy at Galesburg and Lakin. It was mostly cloudy at Quincy, Springfield, and Pontiac. It was cloudy at Bloomington, Moline, and Macomb. And once again at 9 p.m. in Peoria, under mostly cloudy skies, the temperature was 75. Looking elsewhere around the Midwest at 9 p.m., Chicago was mostly cloudy, and 81. Indianapolis was mostly cloudy, and 72. St. Louis reported a thunderstorm, and 77. Kansas City was partly cloudy, and 75. Des Moines was partly cloudy, and 73. Milwaukee was mostly cloudy, and 73. The time is currently 9:28 p.m. Central Daylight Time. 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Now for the official National Weather Service forecast for Peoria and surrounding areas of central Illinois. Rest of tonight, mostly cloudy. A chance of showers with a slight chance of thunderstorms until midnight. Lows in the mid-60s. Northwest winds 5 to 10 miles an hour. Chance of rain 50%. Monday, sunny. Highs around 80. North winds around 5 miles an hour. Monday night, partly cloudy until midnight, then becoming mostly clear. Lows in the lower 60s. Northwest winds around 5 miles an hour until midnight, becoming light and variable. Tuesday, mostly sunny. Highs in the lower 80s. Southwest winds 5 to 10 miles an hour. Tuesday night, partly cloudy until midnight, then becoming mostly cloudy. A chance of thunderstorms. A chance of showers until midnight, then showers likely after midnight. Lows in the mid-60s. Southwest winds around 5 miles an hour, becoming northwest after midnight. Chance of rain 70%. Wednesday, mostly cloudy with a chance of showers. A chance of thunderstorms in the afternoon. Highs in the upper 70s. Chance of rain 50%. Wednesday night, mostly cloudy until midnight, then becoming partly cloudy. Lows in the lower 60s. Thursday and Thursday night, partly cloudy. Highs in the upper 70s. Lows in the upper 50s. Friday and Friday night, mostly clear. Highs in the upper 70s. Lows in the lower 60s. Saturday, mostly sunny. Highs in the upper 70s. Saturday night and Sunday, mostly clear. Lows in the lower 60s. Highs in the upper 70s. Again, the forecast for Peoria and surrounding areas of central Illinois for the rest of tonight, mostly cloudy. A chance of showers and a slight chance of thunderstorms until midnight. Lows in the mid-60s. Northwest winds 5 to 10 miles an hour. Chance of rain 50%. At 9 p.m. in Peoria, skies were mostly cloudy. The temperature was 75 degrees, the dew point was 72, and the relative humidity was 90%. The wind was west at 5 miles an hour. The pressure was 29.98 inches and steady. Around central and western Illinois, temperatures were in the mid to upper 70s. At Lincoln, rain was falling. It was partly cloudy at Galesburg and Lakin. It was mostly cloudy at Quincy, Springfield, and Pontiac. It was cloudy at Bloomington, Moline, and Macomb. And once again at 9 p.m. in Peoria, under mostly cloudy skies, the temperature was 75. Looking elsewhere around the Midwest at 9 p.m., Chicago was mostly cloudy, and 81. Indianapolis was mostly cloudy, and 72. St. Louis reported a thunderstorm, and 77. Kansas City was partly cloudy, and 75. Des Moines was partly cloudy, and 73. Milwaukee was mostly cloudy, and 73. The time is currently 9:31 p.m. Central Daylight Time. 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Now for the official National Weather Service forecast for Peoria and surrounding areas of central Illinois. Rest of tonight, mostly cloudy. A chance of showers with a slight chance of thunderstorms until midnight. Lows in the mid-60s.

Northwest winds 5 to 10 miles an hour. Chance of rain 50%. Monday, sunny. Highs around 80. North winds around 5 miles an hour. Monday night, partly cloudy until midnight, then becoming mostly clear. Lows in the lower 60s. Northwest winds around 5 miles an hour until midnight, becoming light and variable. Tuesday, mostly sunny. Highs in the lower 80s. Southwest winds 5 to 10 miles an hour. Tuesday night, partly cloudy until midnight, then becoming mostly cloudy. A chance of thunderstorms. A chance of showers until midnight, then showers likely after midnight. Lows in the mid-60s. Southwest winds around 5 miles an hour, becoming northwest after midnight. Chance of rain 70%. Wednesday, mostly cloudy with a chance of showers. A chance of thunderstorms in the afternoon. Highs in the... Chance of rain 70%. Wednesday, mostly cloudy with a chance of showers. A chance of thunderstorms in the afternoon. Highs in the upper 70s. Chance of rain 50%. Wednesday night, mostly cloudy until midnight, then becoming partly cloudy. Lows in the lower 60s. Thursday and Thursday night, partly cloudy. Highs in the upper 70s. Lows in the upper 50s. Friday and Friday night, mostly clear. Highs in the upper 70s. Lows in the lower 60s. Saturday, mostly sunny. Highs in the upper 70s. Saturday night and Sunday, mostly clear. Lows in the lower 60s. Highs in the upper 70s. Again, the forecast for Peoria and surrounding areas of central Illinois for the rest of tonight, mostly cloudy. A chance of showers and a slight chance of thunderstorms until midnight. Lows in the mid-60s. Northwest winds 5 to 10 miles an hour. Chance of rain 50%. At 9 p.m. in Peoria, skies were mostly cloudy. The temperature was 75 degrees, the dew point was 72, and the relative humidity was 90%. The wind was west at 5 miles an hour. The pressure was 29.98 inches and steady. Around central and western Illinois, temperatures were in the mid to upper 70s. At Lincoln, rain was falling. It was partly cloudy at Galesburg and Lakin. It was mostly cloudy at Quincy, Springfield, and Pontiac. It was cloudy at Bloomington, Moline, and Macomb. And once again at 9 p.m. in Peoria, under mostly cloudy skies, the temperature was 75. Looking elsewhere around the Midwest at 9 p.m., Chicago was mostly cloudy, and 81. Indianapolis was mostly cloudy, and 72. St. Louis reported a thunderstorm, and 77. Kansas City was partly cloudy, and 75. Des Moines was partly cloudy, and 73. Milwaukee was mostly cloudy, and 73. Here is a river flood statement. The flood warning continues for the Spoon River at Seville until late Tuesday evening. At 7:45 p.m. Sunday, the stage was 25.5 feet. The river is expected to rise to a crest of 25.5 feet just after midnight tonight. It will then fall below flood stage Tuesday afternoon. Here is a river flood statement. The flood warning continues for the Spoon River at London Mills until Tuesday afternoon. At 7:45 p.m. Sunday, the stage was 19.1 feet. The river is expected to fall below flood stage late Tuesday morning and continue falling to 6.3 feet Sunday, August 23rd. Here is a river flood statement. The flood warning continues for the Illinois River near Havana until further notice. At 8:45 p.m. Sunday, the stage was 15.3 feet. The river is expected to rise to a crest of 17.0 feet early Friday morning. The time is currently 9:36 p.m. Central Daylight Time. 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Now for the official National Weather Service forecast for Peoria and surrounding areas of central Illinois. Rest of tonight, mostly cloudy. A chance of showers with a slight chance of thunderstorms until midnight. Lows in the mid-60s. Northwest winds 5 to 10 miles an hour. Chance of rain 50%. Monday, sunny. Highs around 80.

Winds around 5 miles an hour. Monday night, partly cloudy until midnight, then becoming mostly clear. Lows in the lower 60s. Northwest winds around 5 miles an hour until midnight, becoming light and variable. Tuesday, mostly sunny. Highs in the lower 80s. Southwest winds 5 to 10 miles an hour. Tuesday night, partly cloudy until midnight, then becoming mostly cloudy. A chance of thunderstorms. A chance of showers until midnight, then showers likely after midnight. Lows in the mid-60s. Southwest winds around 5 miles an hour, becoming northwest after midnight. Chance of rain 70%. Wednesday, mostly cloudy with a chance of showers. A chance of thunderstorms in the afternoon. Highs in the upper 70s. Chance of rain 50%. Wednesday night, mostly cloudy until midnight, then becoming partly cloudy. Lows in the lower 60s. Thursday and Thursday night, partly cloudy. Highs in the upper 70s. Lows in the upper 50s. Friday and Friday night, mostly clear. Highs in the upper 70s. Lows in the lower 60s. Saturday, mostly sunny. Highs in the upper 70s. Saturday night and Sunday, mostly clear. Lows in the lower 60s. Highs in the upper 70s. Again, the forecast for Peoria and surrounding areas of central Illinois for the rest of tonight, mostly cloudy. A chance of showers and a slight chance of thunderstorms until midnight. Lows in the mid-60s. Northwest winds 5 to 10 miles an hour. Chance of rain 50%. At 9 p.m. in Peoria, skies were mostly cloudy. The temperature was 75 degrees, the dew point was 72, and the relative humidity was 90%. The wind was west at 5 miles an hour. The pressure was 29.98 inches and steady. Around central and western Illinois, temperatures were in the mid to upper 70s. At Lincoln, rain was falling. It was partly cloudy at Galesburg and Lakin. It was mostly cloudy at Quincy, Springfield, and Pontiac. It was cloudy at Bloomington, Moline, and Macomb. And once again at 9 p.m. in Peoria, under mostly cloudy skies, the temperature was 75. Looking elsewhere around the Midwest at 9 p.m., Chicago was mostly cloudy, and 81. Indianapolis was mostly cloudy, and 72. St. Louis reported a thunderstorm, and 77. Kansas City was partly cloudy, and 75. Des Moines was partly cloudy, and 73. Milwaukee was mostly cloudy, and 73. The time is currently 9:40 p.m. Central Daylight Time. 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Now for the official National Weather Service forecast for Peoria and surrounding areas of central Illinois. Rest of tonight, mostly cloudy. A chance of showers with a slight chance of thunderstorms until midnight. Lows in the mid-60s. Northwest winds 5 to 10 miles an hour. Chance of rain 50%. Monday, sunny. Highs around 80. North winds around 5 miles an hour. Monday night, partly cloudy until midnight, then becoming mostly clear. Lows in the lower 60s. Northwest winds around 5 miles an hour until midnight, becoming light and variable. Tuesday, mostly sunny. Highs in the lower 80s. Southwest winds 5 to 10 miles an hour. Tuesday night, partly cloudy until midnight, then becoming mostly cloudy. A chance of thunderstorms. A chance of showers until midnight, then showers likely after midnight. Lows in the mid-60s. Southwest winds around 5 miles an hour, becoming northwest after midnight. Chance of rain 70%. Wednesday, mostly cloudy with a chance of showers. A chance of thunderstorms in the afternoon. Highs in the upper 70s. Chance of rain 50%. Wednesday night, mostly cloudy until midnight, then becoming partly cloudy. Lows in the lower 60s. Thursday and Thursday night, partly cloudy. Highs in the upper 70s. Lows in the upper 50s. Friday and Friday night, mostly clear. Highs in the upper 70s. Lows in the lower 60s. Saturday, mostly sunny. Highs in the upper 70s.

Saturday night and Sunday, mostly clear. Lows in the lower 60s. Highs in the upper 70s. Again, the forecast for Peoria and surrounding areas of central Illinois for the rest of tonight, mostly cloudy. A chance of showers and a slight chance of thunderstorms until midnight. Lows in the mid-60s. Northwest winds 5 to 10 miles an hour. Chance of rain 50%. Now for the official National Weather Service forecast for Peoria and surrounding areas of central Illinois. Rest of tonight, mostly cloudy. A chance of showers with a slight chance of thunderstorms until midnight. Lows in the mid-60s. Northwest winds around 5 miles an hour. Chance of rain 50%. Monday, sunny. Highs around 80. North winds around 5 miles an hour. Monday night, partly cloudy until midnight, then becoming mostly clear. Lows in the lower 60s. Northwest winds around 5 miles an hour until midnight, becoming light and variable. Tuesday, mostly sunny. Highs in the lower 80s. Southwest winds 5 to 10 miles an hour. Tuesday night, partly cloudy until midnight, then becoming mostly cloudy. A chance of thunderstorms. A chance of showers until midnight, then showers likely after midnight. Lows in the mid-60s. Southwest winds around 5 miles an hour, becoming northwest after midnight. Chance of rain 70%. Wednesday, mostly cloudy with a chance of showers. A chance of thunderstorms in the afternoon. Highs in the upper 70s. Chance of rain 50%. Wednesday night, mostly cloudy until midnight, then becoming partly cloudy. Lows in the lower 60s. Thursday and Thursday night, partly cloudy. Highs in the upper 70s. Lows in the upper 50s. Friday and Friday night, mostly clear. Highs in the upper 70s. Lows in the lower 60s. Saturday, mostly sunny. Highs in the upper 70s. Saturday night and Sunday, mostly clear. Lows in the lower 60s. Highs in the upper 70s. Again, the forecast for Peoria and surrounding areas of central Illinois for the rest of tonight, mostly cloudy. A chance of showers and a slight chance of thunderstorms until midnight. Lows in the mid-60s. Northwest winds around 5 miles an hour. Chance of rain 50%. At 9 p.m. in Peoria, skies were mostly cloudy. The temperature was 75 degrees, the dew point was 72, and the relative humidity was 90%. The wind was west at 5 miles an hour. The pressure was 29.98 inches and steady. Around central and western Illinois, temperatures were in the mid to upper 70s. At Lincoln, rain was falling. It was partly cloudy at Galesburg and Lakin. It was mostly cloudy at Quincy, Springfield, and Pontiac. It was cloudy at Bloomington, Moline, and Macomb. And once again at 9 p.m. in Peoria, under mostly cloudy skies, the temperature was 75. Looking elsewhere around the Midwest at 9 p.m., Chicago was mostly cloudy, and 81. Indianapolis was mostly cloudy, and 72. St. Louis reported a thunderstorm, and 77. Kansas City was partly cloudy, and 75. Des Moines was partly cloudy, and 73. Milwaukee was mostly cloudy, and 73. Here is a river flood statement. The flood warning continues for the Spoon River at Seaville until late Tuesday evening. At 7:45 p.m. Sunday, the stage was 25.5 feet. The river is expected to rise to a crest of 25.5 feet just after midnight tonight. It will then fall below flood stage Tuesday afternoon. Here is a river flood statement. The flood warning continues for the Spoon River at London Mills until Tuesday afternoon. At 7:45 p.m. Sunday, the stage was 19.1 feet. The river is expected to fall below flood stage late Tuesday morning and continue falling to 6.3 feet Sunday, August 23rd. Here is a river flood statement. The flood warning continues for the Illinois River near Havana until further notice. At 8:45 p.m. Sunday, the stage was 15.3 feet. The river is expected to rise to a crest of 17.0 feet early Friday morning. The time is currently 9:47 p.m. Central Daylight Time.

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Now for the official National Weather Service forecast for Peoria and surrounding areas of central Illinois. Rest of tonight, mostly cloudy. A chance of showers with a slight chance of thunderstorms until midnight. Lows in the mid-60s. Northwest winds around 5 miles an hour. Chance of rain 50%. Monday, sunny. Highs around 80. North winds around 5 miles an hour. Monday night, partly cloudy until midnight, then becoming mostly clear. Lows in the lower 60s. Northwest winds around 5 miles an hour until midnight, becoming light and variable. Tuesday, mostly sunny. Highs in the lower 80s. Southwest winds 5 to 10 miles an hour. Tuesday night, partly cloudy until midnight, then becoming mostly cloudy. A chance of thunderstorms. A chance of showers until midnight, then showers likely after midnight. Lows in the mid-60s. Southwest winds around 5 miles an hour, becoming northwest after midnight. Chance of rain 70%. Wednesday, mostly cloudy with a chance of showers. A chance of thunderstorms in the afternoon. Highs in the upper 70s. Chance of rain 50%. Wednesday night, mostly cloudy until midnight, then becoming partly cloudy. Lows in the lower 60s. Thursday and Thursday night, partly cloudy. Highs in the upper 70s. Lows in the upper 50s. Friday and Friday night, mostly clear. Highs in the upper 70s. Lows in the lower 60s. Saturday, mostly sunny. Highs in the upper 70s. Saturday night and Sunday, mostly clear. Lows in the lower 60s. Highs in the upper 70s. Again, the forecast for Peoria and surrounding areas of central Illinois for the rest of tonight, mostly cloudy. A chance of showers and a slight chance of thunderstorms until midnight. Lows in the mid-60s. Northwest winds around 5 miles an hour. Chance of rain 50%. At 9 p.m. in Peoria, skies were mostly cloudy. The temperature was 75 degrees, the dew point was 72, and the relative humidity was 90%. The wind was west at 5 miles an hour. The pressure was 29.98 inches and steady. Around central and western Illinois, temperatures were in the mid to upper 70s. At Lincoln, rain was falling. It was partly cloudy at Galesburg and Lakin. It was mostly cloudy at Quincy, Springfield, and Pontiac. It was cloudy at Bloomington, Moline, and Macomb. And once again at 9 p.m. in Peoria, under mostly cloudy skies, the temperature was 75. Looking elsewhere around the Midwest at 9 p.m., Chicago was mostly cloudy, and 81. Indianapolis was mostly cloudy, and 72. St. Louis reported a thunderstorm, and 77. Kansas City was partly cloudy, and 75. Des Moines was partly cloudy, and 73. Milwaukee was mostly cloudy, and 73. The time is currently 9:50 p.m. Central Daylight Time. 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Now for the official National Weather Service forecast for Peoria and surrounding areas of central Illinois. Rest of tonight, mostly cloudy. A chance of showers with a slight chance of thunderstorms until midnight. Lows in the mid-60s. Northwest winds around 5 miles an hour. Chance of rain 50%. Monday, sunny. Highs around 80. North winds around 5 miles an hour. Monday night, partly cloudy until midnight, then becoming mostly clear. Lows in the lower 60s. Northwest winds around 5 miles an hour until midnight, becoming light and variable. Tuesday, mostly sunny. Highs in the lower 80s. Southwest winds 5 to 10 miles an hour. Tuesday night, partly cloudy until midnight, then becoming mostly cloudy. A chance of thunderstorms. A chance of showers until midnight, then showers likely after midnight. Lows in the mid-60s. Southwest winds around 5 miles an hour, becoming northwest after midnight. Chance of rain 70%. Wednesday, mostly cloudy with a chance of showers. A chance of thunderstorms in the afternoon.

highs in the upper 70s. Chance of rain 50%. Wednesday night, mostly cloudy until midnight, then becoming partly cloudy. Lows in the lower 60s. Thursday and Thursday night, partly cloudy. Highs in the upper 70s. Lows in the upper 50s. Friday and Friday night, mostly clear. Highs in the upper 70s. Lows in the lower 60s. Saturday, mostly sunny. Highs in the upper 70s. Saturday night and Sunday, mostly clear. Lows in the lower 60s. Highs in the upper 70s. Again, the forecast for Peoria and surrounding areas of central Illinois for the rest of tonight, mostly cloudy. A chance of showers and a slight chance of thunderstorms until midnight. Lows in the mid-60s. Northwest winds around 5 miles an hour. Chance of rain 50%. At 9 p.m. in Peoria, skies were mostly cloudy. The temperature was 75 degrees, the dew point was 72, and the relative humidity was 90%. The wind was west at 5 miles an hour. The pressure was 29.98 inches and steady. Around central and western Illinois, temperatures were in the mid to upper 70s. At Lincoln, rain was falling. It was partly cloudy at Galesburg and Lakin. It was mostly cloudy at Quincy, Springfield, and Pontiac. It was cloudy at Bloomington, Moline, and Macomb. And once again at 9 p.m. in Peoria, under mostly cloudy skies, the temperature was 75. Looking elsewhere around the Midwest at 9 p.m., Chicago was mostly cloudy, and 81. Indianapolis was mostly cloudy, and 72. St. Louis reported a thunderstorm, and 77. Kansas City was partly cloudy, and 75. Des Moines was partly cloudy, and 73. Milwaukee was mostly cloudy, and 73. The time is currently 9:54 p.m. Central Daylight Time. 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Now for the official National Weather Service forecast for Peoria and surrounding areas of central Illinois. Rest of tonight, mostly cloudy. A chance of showers with a slight chance of thunderstorms until midnight. Lows in the mid-60s. Northwest winds around 5 miles an hour. Chance of rain 50%. Monday, sunny. Highs around 80. North winds around 5 miles an hour. Monday night, partly cloudy until midnight, then becoming mostly clear. Lows in the lower 60s. Northwest winds around 5 miles an hour until midnight, becoming light and variable. Tuesday, mostly sunny. Highs in the lower 80s. Southwest winds 5 to 10 miles an hour. Tuesday night, partly cloudy until midnight, then becoming mostly cloudy. A chance of thunderstorms. A chance of showers until midnight, then showers likely after midnight. Lows in the mid-60s. Southwest winds around 5 miles an hour, becoming northwest after midnight. Chance of rain 70%. Wednesday, mostly cloudy with a chance of showers. A chance of thunderstorms in the afternoon. Highs in the upper 70s. Chance of rain 50%. Wednesday night, mostly cloudy until midnight, then becoming partly cloudy. Lows in the lower 60s. Thursday and Thursday night, partly cloudy. Highs in the upper 70s. Lows in the upper 50s. Friday and Friday night, mostly clear. Highs in the upper 70s. Lows in the lower 60s. Saturday, mostly sunny. Highs in the upper 70s. Saturday night and Sunday, mostly clear. Lows in the lower 60s. Highs in the upper 70s. Again, the forecast for Peoria and surrounding areas of central Illinois for the rest of tonight, mostly cloudy. A chance of showers and a slight chance of thunderstorms until midnight. Lows in the mid-60s. Northwest winds around 5 miles an hour. Chance of rain 50%. Here is a river flood statement. The flood warning continues for the Spoon River at Seaville until late Tuesday evening. At 7:45 p.m. Sunday, the stage was 25.5 feet. The river is expected to rise to a crest of 25.5 feet just after midnight tonight. It will then fall below flood stage Tuesday afternoon. Here
is a river flood statement. The flood warning continues for the Spoon River at London Mills until Tuesday afternoon. At 7:45 p.m. Sunday, the stage was 19.1 feet. The river is expected to fall below flood stage late Tuesday morning and continue falling to 6.3 feet Sunday, August 23rd. Here is a river flood statement. The flood warning continues for the Illinois River near Havana until further notice. At 8:45 p.m. Sunday, the stage was 15.3 feet. The river is expected to rise to a crest of 17.0 feet early Friday morning. At 9 p.m. in Peoria, skies were mostly cloudy. The temperature was 75 degrees, the dew point was 72, and the relative humidity was 90%. The wind was west at 5 miles an hour. The pressure was 29.98 inches and steady. Around central and western Illinois, temperatures were in the mid to upper 70s. At Lincoln, rain was falling. It was partly cloudy at Galesburg and Lakin. It was mostly cloudy at Quincy, Springfield, and Pontiac. It was cloudy at Bloomington, Moline, and Macomb. And once again at 9 p.m. in Peoria, under mostly cloudy skies, the temperature was 75. Looking elsewhere around the Midwest at 9 p.m., Chicago was mostly cloudy, and 81. Indianapolis was mostly cloudy, and 72. St. Louis reported a thunderstorm, and 77. Kansas City was partly cloudy, and 75. Des Moines was partly cloudy, and 73. Milwaukee was mostly cloudy, and 73. The time is currently 9:58 p.m. Central Daylight Time. 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Now for the official National Weather Service forecast for Peoria and surrounding areas of central Illinois. Rest of tonight, mostly cloudy. A chance of showers with a slight chance of thunderstorms until midnight. Lows in the mid-60s. Northwest winds around 5 miles an hour. Chance of rain 50%. Monday, sunny. Highs around 80. North winds around 5 miles an hour. Monday night, partly cloudy until midnight, then becoming mostly clear. Lows in the lower 60s. Northwest winds around 5 miles an hour until midnight, becoming light and variable. Tuesday, mostly sunny. Highs in the lower 80s. Southwest winds 5 to 10 miles an hour. Tuesday night, partly cloudy until midnight, then becoming mostly cloudy. A chance of thunderstorms. A chance of showers until midnight, then showers likely after midnight. Lows in the mid-60s. Southwest winds around 5 miles an hour, becoming northwest after midnight. Chance of rain 70%. Wednesday, mostly cloudy with a chance of showers. A chance of thunderstorms in the afternoon. Highs in the upper 70s. Chance of rain 50%. Wednesday night, mostly cloudy until midnight, then becoming partly cloudy. Lows in the lower 60s. Thursday and Thursday night, partly cloudy. Highs in the upper 70s. Lows in the upper 50s. Friday and Friday night, mostly clear. Highs in the upper 70s. Lows in the lower 60s. Saturday, mostly sunny. Highs in the upper 70s. Saturday night and Sunday, mostly clear. Lows in the lower 60s. Highs in the upper 70s. Again, the forecast for Peoria and surrounding areas of central Illinois for the rest of tonight, mostly cloudy. A chance of showers and a slight chance of thunderstorms until midnight. Lows in the mid-60s. Northwest winds around 5 miles an hour. Chance of rain 50%. The time is currently 10:01 p.m. Central Daylight Time. 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Now for the official National Weather Service forecast for Peoria and surrounding areas of central Illinois. Rest of tonight, mostly cloudy. A chance of showers with a slight chance of thunderstorms until midnight. Lows in the mid-60s. Northwest winds around 5 miles an hour. Chance of rain 50%. Monday, sunny. Highs around 80. North winds around 5 miles an hour. Monday night, partly cloudy until midnight, then becoming

becoming mostly clear. Lows in the lower 60s. Northwest winds around 5 miles an hour until midnight, becoming light and variable. Tuesday, mostly sunny. Highs in the lower 80s. Southwest winds 5 to 10 miles an hour. Tuesday night, partly cloudy until midnight, then becoming mostly cloudy. A chance of thunderstorms. A chance of showers until midnight, then showers likely after midnight. Lows in the mid-60s. Southwest winds around 5 miles an hour, becoming northwest after midnight. Chance of rain 70%. Wednesday, mostly cloudy with a chance of showers. A chance of thunderstorms in the afternoon. Highs in the upper 70s. Chance of rain 50%. Wednesday night, mostly cloudy until midnight, then becoming partly cloudy. Lows in the lower 60s. Thursday and Thursday night, partly cloudy. Highs in the upper 70s. Lows in the upper 50s. Friday and Friday night, mostly clear. Highs in the upper 70s. Lows in the lower 60s. Saturday, mostly sunny. Highs in the upper 70s. Saturday night and Sunday, mostly clear. Lows in the lower 60s. Highs in the upper 70s. Again, the forecast for Peoria and surrounding areas of central Illinois for the rest of tonight, mostly cloudy. A chance of showers and a slight chance of thunderstorms until midnight. Lows in the mid-60s. Northwest winds around 5 miles an hour. Chance of rain 50%. At 10 p.m. in Peoria, skies were cloudy. The temperature was 75 degrees, the dew point was 73, and the relative humidity was 93%. The wind was calm. The pressure was 29.98 inches and steady. Around central and western Illinois, temperatures were in the lower to mid-70s. At Moline, it was clear. At Bloomington, it was partly cloudy. It was mostly cloudy at Galesburg, Lakin, Macomb, and Pontiac. It was cloudy at Quincy, Springfield, and Lincoln. And once again at 10 p.m. in Peoria, under cloudy skies, the temperature was 75. The time is currently 10:04 p.m. Central Daylight Time. 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Now for the official National Weather Service forecast for Peoria and surrounding areas of central Illinois. Rest of tonight, mostly cloudy. A chance of showers with a slight chance of thunderstorms until midnight. Lows in the mid-60s. Northwest winds around 5 miles an hour. Chance of rain 50%. Monday, sunny. Highs around 80. North winds around 5 miles an hour. Monday night, partly cloudy until midnight, then becoming mostly clear. Lows in the lower 60s. Northwest winds around 5 miles an hour until midnight, becoming light and variable. Tuesday, mostly sunny. Highs in the lower 80s. Southwest winds 5 to 10 miles an hour. Tuesday night, partly cloudy until midnight, then becoming mostly cloudy. A chance of thunderstorms. A chance of showers until midnight, then showers likely after midnight. Lows in the mid-60s. Southwest winds around 5 miles an hour, becoming northwest after midnight. Chance of rain 70%. Wednesday, mostly cloudy with a chance of showers. A chance of thunderstorms in the afternoon. Highs in the upper 70s. Chance of rain 50%. Wednesday night, mostly cloudy until midnight, then becoming partly cloudy. Lows in the lower 60s. Thursday and Thursday night, partly cloudy. Highs in the upper 70s. Lows in the upper 50s. Friday and Friday night, mostly clear. Highs in the upper 70s. Lows in the lower 60s. Saturday, mostly sunny. Highs in the upper 70s. Saturday night and Sunday, mostly clear. Lows in the lower 60s. Highs in the upper 70s. Again, the forecast for Peoria and surrounding areas of central Illinois for the rest of tonight, mostly cloudy. A chance of showers and a slight chance of thunderstorms until midnight. Lows in the mid-60s. Northwest winds around 5 miles an hour. Chance of rain 50%. Here is a river flood statement. The flood warning continues for the Spoon River at Seaville.

At 10 p.m. in Peoria, skies were cloudy. The temperature was 75 degrees, the dew point was 73, and the relative humidity was 93%. The wind was calm. The pressure was 29.98 inches and steady. Around central and western Illinois, temperatures were in the lower to mid-70s. At Moline, it was clear. At Bloomington, it was partly cloudy. It was mostly cloudy at Galesburg, Lakin, Macomb, and Pontiac. It was cloudy at Quincy, Springfield, and Lincoln. And once again at 10 p.m. in Peoria, under cloudy skies, the temperature was 75. Looking elsewhere around the Midwest at 10 p.m., Chicago was mostly cloudy, and 77. Indianapolis was mostly cloudy, and 72. St. Louis reported a thunderstorm, and 76. Kansas City was partly cloudy, and 74. Des Moines was clear, and 71. Milwaukee was partly cloudy, and 73. The time is currently 10:09 p.m. Central Daylight Time. 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Now for the official National Weather Service forecast for Peoria and surrounding areas of central Illinois. Rest of tonight, mostly cloudy. A chance of showers with a slight chance of thunderstorms until midnight. Lows in the mid-60s. Northwest winds around 5 miles an hour. Chance of rain 50%. Monday, sunny. Highs around 80. North winds around 5 miles an hour. Monday night, partly cloudy until midnight, then becoming mostly clear. Lows in the lower 60s. Northwest winds around 5 miles an hour until midnight, becoming light and variable. Tuesday, mostly sunny. Highs in the lower 80s. Southwest winds 5 to 10 miles an hour. Tuesday night, partly cloudy until midnight, then becoming mostly cloudy. A chance of thunderstorms. A chance of showers until midnight, then showers likely after midnight. Lows in the mid-60s. Southwest winds around 5 miles an hour, becoming northwest after midnight. Chance of rain 70%. Wednesday, mostly cloudy with a chance of showers. A chance of thunderstorms in the afternoon. Highs in the upper 70s. Chance of rain 50%. Wednesday night, mostly cloudy until midnight, then becoming partly cloudy. Lows in the lower 60s. Thursday and Thursday night, partly cloudy. Highs in the upper 70s. Lows in the upper 50s. Friday and Friday night, mostly clear. Highs in the upper 70s. Lows in the lower 60s. Saturday, mostly sunny. Highs in the upper 70s. Saturday night and Sunday, mostly clear. Lows in the lower 60s. Highs in the upper 70s. Again, the forecast for Peoria and surrounding areas of central Illinois for the rest of tonight, mostly cloudy. A chance of showers and a slight chance of thunderstorms until midnight. Lows in the mid-60s. Northwest winds around 5 miles an hour. Chance of rain 50%. At 10 p.m. in Peoria, skies were cloudy. The temperature was 75 degrees, the dew point was 73, and the relative humidity was 93%. The wind was calm. The pressure was 29.98 inches and steady. Around central and western Illinois, temperatures were in the lower to mid-70s. At Moline, it was clear. At Bloomington, it was partly cloudy. It was mostly cloudy at Galesburg, Lakin, Macomb, and Pontiac. It was cloudy at Quincy, Springfield, and Lincoln. And once again at 10 p.m. in Peoria, under cloudy skies, the temperature was 75. At 10 p.m. in Peoria, skies were cloudy. The temperature was 75 degrees, the dew point was 73, and the relative humidity was 93%. The wind was calm. The pressure was 29.98 inches and steady. Around central and western Illinois, temperatures were in the lower to mid-70s. At Moline, it was clear. It was mostly cloudy at Bloomington, Galesburg, Lakin, and Macomb. It was cloudy at Quincy, Springfield, Lincoln, and Pontiac. And once again at 10 p.m. in Peoria, under cloudy skies, the temperature was 75. Looking elsewhere around the Midwest at 10 p.m., Chicago was

mostly cloudy, and 77. Indianapolis was mostly cloudy, and 72. St. Louis reported a thunderstorm, and 76. Kansas City was partly cloudy, and 74. Des Moines was clear, and 71. Milwaukee was partly cloudy, and 73. 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Now for the official National Weather Service forecast for Peoria and surrounding areas of central Illinois. Rest of tonight, mostly cloudy. A chance of showers with a slight chance of thunderstorms until midnight. Lows in the mid-60s. Northwest winds around 5 miles an hour. Chance of rain 50%. Monday, sunny. Highs around 80. North winds around 5 miles an hour. Monday night, partly cloudy until midnight, then becoming mostly clear. Lows in the lower 60s. Northwest winds around 5 miles an hour until midnight, becoming light and variable. Tuesday, mostly sunny. Highs in the lower 80s. Southwest winds 5 to 10 miles an hour. Tuesday night, partly cloudy until midnight, then becoming mostly cloudy. A chance of thunderstorms. A chance of showers until midnight, then showers likely after midnight. Lows in the mid-60s. Southwest winds around 5 miles an hour, becoming northwest after midnight. Chance of rain 70%. Wednesday, mostly cloudy with a chance of showers. A chance of thunderstorms in the afternoon. Highs in the upper 70s. Chance of rain 50%. Wednesday night, mostly cloudy until midnight, then becoming partly cloudy. Lows in the lower 60s. Thursday and Thursday night, partly cloudy. Highs in the upper 70s. Lows in the upper 50s. Friday and Friday night, mostly clear. Highs in the upper 70s. Lows in the lower 60s. Saturday, mostly sunny. Highs in the upper 70s. Saturday night and Sunday, mostly clear. Lows in the lower 60s. Highs in the upper 70s. Again, the forecast for Peoria and surrounding areas of central Illinois for the rest of tonight, mostly cloudy. A chance of showers and a slight chance of thunderstorms until midnight. Lows in the mid-60s. Northwest winds around 5 miles an hour. Chance of rain 50%. Here is a river flood statement. The flood warning continues for the Spoon River at Seaville until late Tuesday evening. At 7:45 p.m. Sunday, the stage was 25.5 feet. The river is expected to rise to a crest of 25.5 feet just after midnight tonight. It will then fall below flood stage Tuesday afternoon. Here is a river flood statement. The flood warning continues for the Spoon River at London Mills until Tuesday afternoon. At 7:45 p.m. Sunday, the stage was 19.1 feet. The river is expected to fall below flood stage late Tuesday morning and continue falling to 6.3 feet Sunday, August 23rd. Here is a river flood statement. The flood warning continues for the Illinois River near Havana until further notice. At 8:45 p.m. Sunday, the stage was 15.3 feet. The river is expected to rise to a crest of 17.0 feet early Friday morning. At 10 p.m. in Peoria, skies were cloudy. The temperature was 75 degrees, the dew point was 73, and the relative humidity was 93%. The wind was calm. The pressure was 29.98 inches and steady. Around central and western Illinois, temperatures were in the lower to mid-70s. At Moline, it was clear. It was mostly cloudy at Bloomington, Galesburg, Lakin, and Macomb. It was cloudy at Quincy, Springfield,

Lincoln, in Pontiac. And once again at 10 p.m. in Peoria, under cloudy skies, the temperature was 75. Looking elsewhere around the Midwest at 10 p.m., Chicago was mostly cloudy and 77. Indianapolis was mostly cloudy and 72. St. Louis reported a thunderstorm and 76. Kansas City was partly cloudy and 74. Des Moines was clear and 71. Milwaukee was partly cloudy and 73. The time is currently 10:18 p.m. Central Daylight Time. 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Now for the official National Weather Service forecast for Peoria and surrounding areas of central Illinois. Rest of tonight, mostly cloudy. A chance of showers with a slight chance of thunderstorms until midnight. Lows in the mid-60s. Northwest winds around 5 miles an hour. Chance of rain 50%. Monday, sunny. Highs around 80. North winds around 5 miles an hour. Monday night, partly cloudy until midnight, then becoming mostly clear. Lows in the lower 60s. Northwest winds around 5 miles an hour until midnight, becoming light and variable. Tuesday, mostly sunny. Highs in the lower 80s. Southwest winds 5 to 10 miles an hour. Tuesday night, partly cloudy until midnight, then becoming mostly cloudy. A chance of thunderstorms. A chance of showers until midnight, then showers likely after midnight. Lows in the mid-60s. Southwest winds around 5 miles an hour, becoming northwest after midnight. Chance of rain 70%. Wednesday, mostly cloudy with a chance of showers. A chance of thunderstorms in the afternoon. Highs in the upper 70s. Chance of rain 50%. Wednesday night, mostly cloudy until midnight, then becoming partly cloudy. Lows in the lower 60s. Thursday and Thursday night, partly cloudy. Highs in the upper 70s. Lows in the upper 50s. Friday and Friday night, mostly clear. Highs in the upper 70s. Lows in the lower 60s. Saturday, mostly sunny. Highs in the upper 70s. Saturday night and Sunday, mostly clear. Lows in the lower 60s. Highs in the upper 70s. Again, the forecast for Peoria and surrounding areas of central Illinois for the rest of tonight, mostly cloudy. A chance of showers and a slight chance of thunderstorms until midnight. Lows in the mid-60s. Northwest winds around 5 miles an hour. Chance of rain 50%. At 10 p.m. in Peoria, skies were cloudy. The temperature was 75 degrees, the dew point was 73, and the relative humidity was 93%. The wind was calm. The pressure was 29.98 inches and steady. Around central and western Illinois, temperatures were in the lower to mid-70s. At Moline, it was clear. It was mostly cloudy at Bloomington, Galesburg, Lakin, and Macomb. It was cloudy at Quincy, Springfield, Lincoln, and Pontiac. And once again at 10 p.m. in Peoria, under cloudy skies, the temperature was 75. Looking elsewhere around the Midwest at 10 p.m., Chicago was mostly cloudy and 77. Indianapolis was mostly cloudy and 72. St. Louis reported a thunderstorm and 76. Kansas City was partly cloudy and 74. Des Moines was clear and 71. Milwaukee was partly cloudy and 73. The time is currently 10:22 p.m. Central Daylight Time. 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Now for the official National Weather Service forecast for Peoria and surrounding areas of central Illinois. Rest of tonight, mostly cloudy. A chance of showers with a slight chance of thunderstorms until midnight. Lows in the mid-60s. Northwest winds around 5 miles an hour. Chance of rain 50%. Monday, sunny. Highs around 80. North winds around 5 miles an hour. Monday night, partly cloudy until midnight, then becoming mostly clear. Lows in the lower 60s. Northwest winds around 5 miles an hour until midnight, becoming light and variable. Tuesday, mostly sunny.

Highs in the lower 80s. Southwest winds 5 to 10 miles an hour. Tuesday night, partly cloudy until midnight, then becoming mostly cloudy. A chance of thunderstorms. A chance of showers until midnight, then showers likely after midnight. Lows in the mid-60s. Southwest winds around 5 miles an hour, becoming northwest after midnight. Chance of rain 70%. Wednesday, mostly cloudy with a chance of showers. A chance of thunderstorms in the afternoon. Highs in the upper 70s. Chance of rain 50%. Wednesday night, mostly cloudy until midnight, then becoming partly cloudy. Lows in the lower 60s. Thursday and Thursday night, partly cloudy. Highs in the upper 70s. Lows in the upper 50s. Friday and Friday night, mostly clear. Highs in the upper 70s. Lows in the lower 60s. Saturday, mostly sunny. Highs in the upper 70s. Saturday night and Sunday, mostly clear. Lows in the lower 60s. Highs in the upper 70s. Again, the forecast for Peoria and surrounding areas of central Illinois for the rest of tonight, mostly cloudy. A chance of showers and a slight chance of thunderstorms until midnight. Lows in the mid-60s. Northwest winds around 5 miles an hour. Chance of rain 50%. At 10 p.m. in Peoria, skies were cloudy. The temperature was 75 degrees, the dew point was 73, and the relative humidity was 93%. The wind was calm. The pressure was 29.98 inches and steady. Around central and western Illinois, temperatures were in the lower to mid-70s. At Moline, it was clear. It was mostly cloudy at Bloomington, Galesburg, Lakin, Macomb, and Pontiac. It was cloudy at Quincy, Springfield, and Lincoln. And once again at 10 p.m. in Peoria, under cloudy skies, the temperature was 75. Here is a river flood statement. The flood warning continues for the Spoon River at Seaville until late Tuesday evening. At 7:45 p.m. Sunday, the stage was 25.5 feet. The river is expected to rise to a crest of 25.5 feet just after midnight tonight. It will then fall below flood stage Tuesday afternoon. Here is a river flood statement. The flood warning continues for the Spoon River at London Mills until Tuesday afternoon. At 7:45 p.m. Sunday, the stage was 19.1 feet. The river is expected to fall below flood stage late Tuesday morning and continue falling to 6.3 feet Sunday, August 23rd. Here is a river flood statement. The flood warning continues for the Illinois River near Havana until further notice. At 8:45 p.m. Sunday, the stage was 15.3 feet. The river is expected to rise to a crest of 17.0 feet early Friday morning. The time is currently 10:26 p.m. Central Daylight Time. 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Now for the official National Weather Service forecast for Peoria and surrounding areas of central Illinois. Rest of tonight, mostly cloudy. A chance of showers with a slight chance of thunderstorms until midnight. Lows in the mid-60s. Northwest winds around 5 miles an hour. Chance of rain 50%. Monday, sunny. Highs around 80. North winds around 5 miles an hour. Monday night, partly cloudy until midnight, then becoming mostly clear. Lows in the lower 60s. Northwest winds around 5 miles an hour until midnight, becoming light and variable. Tuesday, mostly sunny. Highs in the lower 80s. Southwest winds 5 to 10 miles an hour. Tuesday night, partly cloudy until midnight, then becoming mostly cloudy. A chance of thunderstorms. A chance of showers until midnight, then showers likely after midnight. Lows in the mid-60s. Southwest winds around 5 miles an hour, becoming northwest after midnight. Chance of rain 70%. Wednesday, mostly cloudy with a chance of showers. A chance of thunderstorms in the afternoon. Highs in the upper 70s. Chance of rain 50%. Wednesday night, mostly cloudy until midnight, then becoming partly cloudy. Lows in the lower 60s. Thursday and Thursday night, partly cloudy.

highs in the upper 70s, lows in the upper 50s. Friday and Friday night, mostly clear. Highs in the upper 70s, lows in the lower 60s. Saturday, mostly sunny. Highs in the upper 70s. Saturday night and Sunday, mostly clear. Lows in the lower 60s. Highs in the upper 70s. Again, the forecast for Peoria and surrounding areas of central Illinois for the rest of tonight, mostly cloudy. A chance of showers and a slight chance of thunderstorms until midnight. Lows in the mid-60s. Northwest winds around 5 miles an hour. Chance of rain 50%. At 10 p.m. in Peoria, skies were cloudy. The temperature was 75 degrees, the dew point was 73, and the relative humidity was 93%. The wind was calm. The pressure was 29.98 inches and steady. Around central and western Illinois, temperatures were in the lower to mid-70s. At Moline, it was clear. It was mostly cloudy at Bloomington, Galesburg, Lakin, Macomb, and Pontiac. It was cloudy at Quincy, Springfield, and Lincoln. And once again at 10 p.m. in Peoria, under cloudy skies, the temperature was 75. Looking elsewhere around the Midwest at 10 p.m., Chicago was mostly cloudy, and 77. Indianapolis was mostly cloudy, and 72. St. Louis reported a thunderstorm, and 76. Kansas City was partly cloudy, and 74. Des Moines was clear, and 71. Milwaukee was partly cloudy, and 73. The time is currently 10:29 p.m. Central Daylight Time. 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Now for the official National Weather Service forecast for Peoria and surrounding areas of central Illinois. Rest of tonight, mostly cloudy. A chance of showers with a slight chance of thunderstorms until midnight. Lows in the mid-60s. Northwest winds around 5 miles an hour. Chance of rain 50%. Monday, sunny. Highs around 80. North winds around 5 miles an hour. Monday night, partly cloudy until midnight, then becoming mostly clear. Lows in the lower 60s. Northwest winds around 5 miles an hour until midnight, becoming light and variable. Tuesday, mostly sunny. Highs in the lower 80s. Southwest winds 5 to 10 miles an hour. Tuesday night, partly cloudy until midnight, then becoming mostly cloudy. A chance of thunderstorms. A chance of showers until midnight, then showers likely after midnight. Lows in the mid-60s. Southwest winds around 5 miles an hour, becoming northwest after midnight. Chance of rain 70%. Wednesday, mostly cloudy with a chance of showers. A chance of thunderstorms in the afternoon. Highs in the upper 70s. Chance of rain 50%. Wednesday night, mostly cloudy until midnight, then becoming partly cloudy. Lows in the lower 60s. Thursday and Thursday night, partly cloudy. Highs in the upper 70s. Lows in the upper 50s. Friday and Friday night, mostly clear. Highs in the upper 70s. Lows in the lower 60s. Saturday, mostly sunny. Highs in the upper 70s. Saturday night and Sunday, mostly clear. Lows in the lower 60s. Highs in the upper 70s. Again, the forecast for Peoria and surrounding areas of central Illinois for the rest of tonight, mostly cloudy. A chance of showers and a slight chance of thunderstorms until midnight. Lows in the mid-60s. Northwest winds around 5 miles an hour. Chance of rain 50%. At 10 p.m. in Peoria, skies were cloudy. The temperature was 75 degrees, the dew point was 73, and the relative humidity was 93%. The wind was calm. The pressure was 29.98 inches and steady. Around central and western Illinois, temperatures were in the lower to mid-70s. At Moline, it was clear. It was mostly cloudy at Bloomington, Galesburg, Lakin, Macomb, and Pontiac. It was cloudy at Quincy, Springfield, and Lincoln. And once again at 10 p.m. in Peoria, under cloudy skies, the temperature was 75. Looking elsewhere around the Midwest at 10 p.m., Chicago was mostly cloudy.

and 77. Indianapolis was mostly cloudy, and 72. St. Louis reported a thunderstorm, and 76. Kansas City was partly cloudy, and 74. Cloudy, and 72. St. Louis reported a thunderstorm, and 76. Kansas City was partly cloudy, and 74. Des Moines was clear, and 71. Milwaukee was partly cloudy, and 73. The time is currently 10:33 p.m. Central Daylight Time. 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Now for the official National Weather Service forecast for Peoria and surrounding areas of central Illinois. Rest of tonight, mostly cloudy. A chance of showers with a slight chance of thunderstorms until midnight. Lows in the mid-60s. Northwest winds around 5 miles an hour. Chance of rain 50%. Monday, sunny. Highs around 80. North winds around 5 miles an hour. Monday night, partly cloudy until midnight, then becoming mostly clear. Lows in the lower 60s. Northwest winds around 5 miles an hour until midnight, becoming light and variable. Tuesday, mostly sunny. Highs in the lower 80s. Southwest winds 5 to 10 miles an hour. Tuesday night, partly cloudy until midnight, then becoming mostly cloudy. A chance of thunderstorms. A chance of showers until midnight, then showers likely after midnight. Lows in the mid-60s. Southwest winds around 5 miles an hour, becoming northwest after midnight. Chance of rain 70%. Wednesday, mostly cloudy with a chance of showers. A chance of thunderstorms in the afternoon. Highs in the upper 70s. Chance of rain 50%. Wednesday night, mostly cloudy until midnight, then becoming partly cloudy. Lows in the lower 60s. Thursday and Thursday night, partly cloudy. Highs in the upper 70s. Lows in the upper 50s. Friday and Friday night, mostly clear. Highs in the upper 70s. Lows in the lower 60s. Saturday, mostly sunny. Highs in the upper 70s. Saturday night and Sunday, mostly clear. Lows in the lower 60s. Highs in the upper 70s. Again, the forecast for Peoria and surrounding areas of central Illinois for the rest of tonight, mostly cloudy. A chance of showers and a slight chance of thunderstorms until midnight. Lows in the mid-60s. Northwest winds around 5 miles an hour. Chance of rain 50%. Here is a river flood statement. The flood warning continues for the Spoon River at Seaville until late Tuesday evening. At 7:45 p.m. Sunday, the stage was 25.5 feet. The river is expected to rise to a crest of 25.5 feet just after midnight tonight. It will then fall below flood stage Tuesday afternoon. Here is a river flood statement. The flood warning continues for the Spoon River at London Mills until Tuesday afternoon. At 7:45 p.m. Sunday, the stage was 19.1 feet. The river is expected to fall below flood stage late Tuesday morning and continue falling to 6.3 feet Sunday, August 23rd. Here is a river flood statement. The flood warning continues for the Illinois River near Havana until further notice. At 8:45 p.m. Sunday, the stage was 15.3 feet. The river is expected to rise to a crest of 17.0 feet early Friday morning. At 10 p.m. in Peoria, skies were cloudy. The temperature was 75 degrees, the dew point was 73, and the relative humidity was 93%. The wind was calm. The pressure was 29.98 inches and steady. Around central and western Illinois, temperatures were in the lower to mid-70s. At Moline, it was clear. It was mostly cloudy at Bloomington, Galesburg, Lakin, Macomb, and Pontiac. It was cloudy at Quincy, Springfield, and Lincoln. And once again at 10 p.m. in Peoria, under cloudy skies, the temperature was 75. Looking elsewhere around the Midwest at 10 p.m., Chicago was mostly cloudy, and 77. Indianapolis was mostly cloudy, and 72. St. Louis reported a thunderstorm, and 76. Kansas City was partly cloudy, and 74. Des Moines was clear, and 71.

Milwaukee was partly cloudy, and 73. The time is currently 10:37 p.m. Central Daylight Time. 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Now for the official National Weather Service forecast for Peoria and surrounding areas of central Illinois. Rest of tonight, mostly cloudy. A chance of showers with a slight chance of thunderstorms until midnight. Lows in the mid-60s. Northwest winds around 5 miles an hour. Chance of rain 50%. Monday, sunny. Highs around 80. North winds around 5 miles an hour. Monday night, partly cloudy until midnight, then becoming mostly clear. Lows in the lower 60s. Northwest winds around 5 miles an hour until midnight, becoming light and variable. Tuesday, mostly sunny. Highs in the lower 80s. Southwest winds 5 to 10 miles an hour. Tuesday night, partly cloudy until midnight, then becoming mostly cloudy. A chance of thunderstorms. A chance of showers until midnight, then showers likely after midnight. Lows in the mid-60s. Southwest winds around 5 miles an hour, becoming northwest after midnight. Chance of rain 70%. Wednesday, mostly cloudy with a chance of showers. A chance of thunderstorms in the afternoon. Highs in the upper 70s. Chance of rain 50%. Wednesday night, mostly cloudy until midnight, then becoming partly cloudy. Lows in the lower 60s. Thursday and Thursday night, partly cloudy. Highs in the upper 70s. Lows in the upper 50s. Friday and Friday night, mostly clear. Highs in the upper 70s. Lows in the lower 60s. Saturday, mostly sunny. Highs in the upper 70s. Saturday night and Sunday, mostly clear. Lows in the lower 60s. Highs in the upper 70s. Again, the forecast for Peoria and surrounding areas of central Illinois for the rest of tonight, mostly cloudy. A chance of showers and a slight chance of thunderstorms until midnight. Lows in the mid-60s. Northwest winds around 5 miles an hour. Chance of rain 50%. Now for the official National Weather Service forecast for Peoria and surrounding areas of central Illinois. Rest of tonight, mostly cloudy. A chance of showers with a slight chance of thunderstorms until midnight. Lows in the mid-60s. Northwest winds around 5 miles an hour. Chance of rain 50%. Monday, sunny. Highs around 80. North winds around 5 miles an hour. Monday night, partly cloudy until midnight, then becoming mostly clear. Lows in the lower 60s. Northwest winds around 5 miles an hour until midnight, becoming light and variable. Tuesday, mostly sunny. Highs in the lower 80s. Southwest winds 5 to 10 miles an hour. Tuesday night, partly cloudy until midnight, then becoming mostly cloudy. A chance of thunderstorms. A chance of showers until midnight, then showers likely after midnight. Lows in the mid-60s. Southwest winds around 5 miles an hour, becoming northwest after midnight. Chance of rain 70%. Wednesday, mostly cloudy with a chance of showers. A chance of thunderstorms in the afternoon. Highs in the upper 70s. Chance of rain 50%. Wednesday night, mostly cloudy until midnight, then becoming partly cloudy. Lows in the lower 60s. Thursday and Thursday night, partly cloudy. Highs in the upper 70s. Lows in the upper 50s. Friday and Friday night, mostly clear. Highs in the upper 70s. Lows in the lower 60s. Saturday, mostly sunny. Highs in the upper 70s. Saturday night and Sunday, mostly clear. Lows in the lower 60s. Highs in the upper 70s. Again, the forecast for Peoria and surrounding areas of central Illinois for the rest of tonight, mostly cloudy. A chance of showers and a slight chance of thunderstorms until midnight. Lows in the mid-60s. Northwest winds around 5 miles an hour. Chance of rain 50%. At 10 p.m. in Peoria, skies were cloudy. The temperature was 75 degrees, the dew point was 73, and the relative humidity was 93%. The wind was calm,

The pressure was 29.98 inches and steady. Around central and western Illinois, temperatures were in the lower to mid-70s. At Moline, it was clear. It was mostly cloudy at Bloomington, Galesburg, Lakin, Macomb, and Pontiac. It was cloudy at Quincy, Springfield, and Lincoln. And once again at 10 p.m. in Peoria, under cloudy skies, the temperature was 75. Looking elsewhere around the Midwest at 10 p.m., Chicago was mostly cloudy, and 77. Indianapolis was mostly cloudy, and 72. St. Louis reported a thunderstorm, and 76. Kansas City was partly cloudy, and 74. Des Moines was clear, and 71. Milwaukee was partly cloudy, and 73. The time is currently 10:43 p.m. Central Daylight Time. 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Now for the official National Weather Service forecast for Peoria and surrounding areas of central Illinois. Rest of tonight, mostly cloudy. A chance of showers with a slight chance of thunderstorms until midnight. Lows in the mid-60s. Northwest winds around 5 miles an hour. Chance of rain 50%. Monday, sunny. Highs around 80. North winds around 5 miles an hour. Monday night, partly cloudy until midnight, then becoming mostly clear. Lows in the lower 60s. Northwest winds around 5 miles an hour until midnight, becoming light and variable. Tuesday, mostly sunny. Highs in the lower 80s. Southwest winds 5 to 10 miles an hour. Tuesday night, partly cloudy until midnight, then becoming mostly cloudy. A chance of thunderstorms. A chance of showers until midnight, then showers likely after midnight. Lows in the mid-60s. Southwest winds around 5 miles an hour, becoming northwest after midnight. Chance of rain 70%. Wednesday, mostly cloudy with a chance of showers. A chance of thunderstorms in the afternoon. Highs in the upper 70s. Chance of rain 50%. Wednesday night, mostly cloudy until midnight, then becoming partly cloudy. Lows in the lower 60s. Thursday and Thursday night, partly cloudy. Highs in the upper 70s. Lows in the upper 50s. Friday and Friday night, mostly clear. Highs in the upper 70s. Lows in the lower 60s. Saturday, mostly sunny. Highs in the upper 70s. Saturday night and Sunday, mostly clear. Lows in the lower 60s. Highs in the upper 70s. Again, the forecast for Peoria and surrounding areas of central Illinois for the rest of tonight, mostly cloudy. A chance of showers and a slight chance of thunderstorms until midnight. Lows in the mid-60s. Northwest winds around 5 miles an hour. Chance of rain 50%. Here is a river flood statement. The flood warning continues for the Spoon River at Seaville until late Tuesday evening. At 7:45 p.m. Sunday, the stage was 25.5 feet. The river is expected to rise to a crest of 25.5 feet just after midnight tonight. It will then fall below flood stage Tuesday afternoon. Here is a river flood statement. The flood warning continues for the Spoon River at London Mills until Tuesday afternoon. At 7:45 p.m. Sunday, the stage was 19.1 feet. The river is expected to fall below flood stage late Tuesday morning and continue falling to 6.3 feet Sunday, August 23rd. Here is a river flood statement. The flood warning continues for the Illinois River near Havana until further notice. At 8:45 p.m. Sunday, the stage was 15.3 feet. The river is expected to rise to a crest of 17.0 feet early Friday morning. At 10 p.m. in Peoria, skies were cloudy. The temperature was 75 degrees, the dew point was 73, and the relative humidity was 93%. The wind was calm. The pressure was 29.98 inches and steady. Around central and western Illinois, temperatures were in the lower to mid-70s. At Moline, it was clear. It was mostly cloudy at Bloomington, Galesburg, Lakin, Macomb, and Pontiac. It was cloudy at Quincy, Springfield, and Lincoln. And once again at 10 p.m. in Peoria, under cloudy skies,

the temperature was 75. Looking elsewhere around the Midwest at 10 p.m., Chicago was mostly cloudy, and 77. Indianapolis was mostly cloudy, and 72. St. Louis reported a thunderstorm, and 76. Kansas City was partly cloudy, and 74. Des Moines was clear, and 71. Milwaukee was partly cloudy, and 73. The time is currently 10:48 p.m. Central Daylight Time. 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Now for the official National Weather Service forecast for Peoria and surrounding areas of central Illinois. Rest of tonight, mostly cloudy. A chance of showers with a slight chance of thunderstorms until midnight. Lows in the mid-60s. Northwest winds around 5 miles an hour. Chance of rain 50%. Monday, sunny. Highs around 80. North winds around 5 miles an hour. Monday night, partly cloudy until midnight, then becoming mostly clear. Lows in the lower 60s. Northwest winds around 5 miles an hour until midnight, becoming light and variable. Tuesday, mostly sunny. Highs in the lower 80s. Southwest winds 5 to 10 miles an hour. Tuesday night, partly cloudy until midnight, then becoming mostly cloudy. A chance of thunderstorms. A chance of showers until midnight, then showers likely after midnight. Lows in the mid-60s. Southwest winds around 5 miles an hour, becoming northwest after midnight. Chance of rain 70%. Wednesday, mostly cloudy with a chance of showers. A chance of thunderstorms in the afternoon. Highs in the upper 70s. Chance of rain 50%. Wednesday night, mostly cloudy until midnight, then becoming partly cloudy. Lows in the lower 60s. Thursday and Thursday night, partly cloudy. Highs in the upper 70s. Lows in the upper 50s. Friday and Friday night, mostly clear. Highs in the upper 70s. Lows in the lower 60s. Saturday, mostly sunny. Highs in the upper 70s. Saturday night and Sunday, mostly clear. Lows in the lower 60s. Highs in the upper 70s. Again, the forecast for Peoria and surrounding areas of central Illinois for the rest of tonight, mostly cloudy. A chance of showers and a slight chance of thunderstorms until midnight. Lows in the mid-60s. Northwest winds around 5 miles an hour. Chance of rain 50%. At 10 p.m. in Peoria, skies were cloudy. The temperature was 75 degrees, the dew point was 73, and the relative humidity was 93%. The wind was calm. The pressure was 29.98 inches and steady. Around central and western Illinois, temperatures were in the lower to mid-70s. At Moline, it was clear. It was mostly cloudy at Bloomington, Galesburg, Lakin, Macomb, and Pontiac. It was cloudy at Quincy, Springfield, and Lincoln. And once again at 10 p.m. in Peoria, under cloudy skies, the temperature was 75. Looking elsewhere around the Midwest at 10 p.m., Chicago was mostly cloudy, and 77. Indianapolis was mostly cloudy, and 72. St. Louis reported a thunderstorm, and 76. Kansas City was partly cloudy, and 74. Des Moines was clear, and 71. Milwaukee was partly cloudy, and 73. The time is currently 10:51 p.m. Central Daylight Time. 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Now for the official National Weather Service forecast for Peoria and surrounding areas of central Illinois. Rest of tonight, mostly cloudy. A chance of showers with a slight chance of thunderstorms until midnight. Lows in the mid-60s. Northwest winds around 5 miles an hour. Chance of rain 50%. Monday, sunny. Highs around 80. North winds around 5 miles an hour. Monday night, partly cloudy until midnight, then becoming mostly clear. Lows in the lower 60s. Northwest winds around 5 miles an hour until midnight, becoming light and variable. Tuesday, mostly sunny. Highs in the lower 80s. Southwest winds 5 to 10 miles an hour.

Tuesday night, partly cloudy until midnight, then becoming mostly cloudy. A chance of thunderstorms. A chance of showers until midnight, then showers likely after midnight. Lows in the mid-60s. Southwest winds around 5 miles an hour, becoming northwest after midnight. Chance of rain 70%. Wednesday, mostly cloudy with a chance of showers. A chance of thunderstorms in the afternoon. Highs in the upper 70s. Chance of rain 50%. Wednesday night, mostly cloudy until midnight, then becoming partly cloudy. Lows in the lower 60s. Thursday and Thursday night, partly cloudy. Highs in the upper 70s. Lows in the upper 50s. Friday and Friday night, mostly clear. Highs in the upper 70s. Lows in the lower 60s. Saturday, mostly sunny. Highs in the upper 70s. Saturday night and Sunday, mostly clear. Lows in the lower 60s. Highs in the upper 70s. Again, the forecast for Peoria and surrounding areas of central Illinois for the rest of tonight, mostly cloudy. A chance of showers and a slight chance of thunderstorms until midnight. Lows in the mid-60s. Northwest winds around 5 miles an hour. Chance of rain 50%. At 10 p.m. in Peoria, skies were cloudy. The temperature was 75 degrees, the dew point was 73, and the relative humidity was 93%. The wind was calm. The pressure was 29.98 inches and steady. Around central and western Illinois, temperatures were in the lower to mid-70s. At Moline, it was clear. It was mostly cloudy at Bloomington, Galesburg, Lakin, Macomb, and Pontiac. It was cloudy at Quincy, Springfield, and Lincoln. And once again at 10 p.m. in Peoria, under cloudy skies, the temperature was 75. Looking elsewhere around the Midwest at 10 p.m., Chicago was mostly cloudy, and 77. Indianapolis was mostly cloudy, and 72. St. Louis reported a thunderstorm, and 76. Kansas City was partly cloudy, and 74. Des Moines was clear, and 71. Milwaukee was partly cloudy, and 73. Here is a river flood statement. The flood warning continues for the Spoon River at Seville until late Tuesday evening. At 7:45 p.m. Sunday, the stage was 25.5 feet. The river is expected to rise to a crest of 25.5 feet just after midnight tonight. It will then fall below flood stage Tuesday afternoon. Here is a river flood statement. The flood warning continues for the Spoon River at London Mills until Tuesday afternoon. At 7:45 p.m. Sunday, the stage was 19.1 feet. The river is expected to fall below flood stage late Tuesday morning and continue falling to 6.3 feet Sunday, August 23rd. Here is a river flood statement. The flood warning continues for the Illinois River near Havana until further notice. At 8:45 p.m. Sunday, the stage was 15.3 feet. The river is expected to rise to a crest of 17.0 feet early Friday morning. The time is currently 10:56 p.m. Central Daylight Time. 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Now for the official National Weather Service forecast for Peoria and surrounding areas of central Illinois. Rest of tonight, mostly cloudy. A chance of showers with a slight chance of thunderstorms until midnight. Lows in the mid-60s. Northwest winds around 5 miles an hour. Chance of rain 50%. Monday, sunny. Highs around 80. North winds around 5 miles an hour. Monday night, partly cloudy until midnight, then becoming mostly clear. Lows in the lower 60s. Northwest winds around 5 miles an hour until midnight, becoming light and variable. Tuesday, mostly sunny. Highs in the lower 80s. Southwest winds 5 to 10 miles an hour. Tuesday night, partly cloudy until midnight, then becoming mostly cloudy. A chance of thunderstorms. A chance of showers until midnight, then showers likely after midnight. Lows in the mid-60s. Southwest winds around 5 miles an hour, becoming northwest after midnight. Chance of rain 70%. Wednesday, mostly cloudy with a chance of showers.
a chance of thunderstorms in the afternoon. Highs in the upper 70s. Chance of rain 50%. Wednesday night, mostly cloudy until midnight, then becoming partly cloudy. Lows in the lower 60s. Thursday and Thursday night, partly cloudy. Highs in the upper 70s. Lows in the upper 50s. Friday and Friday night, mostly clear. Highs in the upper 70s. Lows in the lower 60s. Saturday, mostly sunny. Highs in the upper 70s. Saturday night and Sunday, mostly clear. Lows in the lower 60s. Highs in the upper 70s. Again, the forecast for Peoria and surrounding areas of central Illinois for the rest of tonight, mostly cloudy. A chance of showers and a slight chance of thunderstorms until midnight. Lows in the mid-60s. Northwest winds around 5 miles an hour. Chance of rain 50%. At 10 p.m. in Peoria, skies were cloudy. The temperature was 75 degrees, the dew point was 73, and the relative humidity was 93%. The wind was calm. The pressure was 29.98 inches and steady. Around central and western Illinois, temperatures were in the lower to mid-70s. At Moline, it was clear. It was mostly cloudy at Bloomington, Galesburg, Lakin, Macomb, and Pontiac. It was cloudy at Quincy, Springfield, and Lincoln. And once again at 10 p.m. in Peoria, under cloudy skies, the temperature was 75. Looking elsewhere around the Midwest at 10 p.m., Chicago was mostly cloudy, and 77. Indianapolis was mostly cloudy, and 72. St. Louis reported a thunderstorm, and 76. Kansas City was partly cloudy, and 74. Des Moines was clear, and 71. Milwaukee was partly cloudy, and 73. The time is currently 11 p.m. Central Daylight Time. 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Now for the official National Weather Service forecast for Peoria and surrounding areas of central Illinois. Rest of tonight, mostly cloudy. A chance of showers with a slight chance of thunderstorms until midnight. Lows in the mid-60s. Northwest winds around 5 miles an hour. Chance of rain 50%. Monday, sunny. Highs around 80. North winds around 5 miles an hour. Monday night, partly cloudy until midnight, then becoming mostly clear. Lows in the lower 60s. Northwest winds around 5 miles an hour until midnight, becoming light and variable. Tuesday, mostly sunny. Highs in the lower 80s. Southwest winds 5 to 10 miles an hour. Tuesday night, partly cloudy until midnight, then becoming mostly cloudy. A chance of thunderstorms. A chance of showers until midnight, then showers likely after midnight. Lows in the mid-60s. Southwest winds around 5 miles an hour, becoming northwest after midnight. Chance of rain 70%. Wednesday, mostly cloudy with a chance of showers. A chance of thunderstorms in the afternoon. Highs in the upper 70s. Chance of rain 50%. Wednesday night, mostly cloudy until midnight, then becoming partly cloudy. Lows in the lower 60s. Thursday and Thursday night, partly cloudy. Highs in the upper 70s. Lows in the upper 50s. Friday and Friday night, mostly clear. Highs in the upper 70s. Lows in the lower 60s. Saturday, mostly sunny. Highs in the upper 70s. Saturday night and Sunday, mostly clear. Lows in the lower 60s. Highs in the upper 70s. Again, the forecast for Peoria and surrounding areas of central Illinois for the rest of tonight, mostly cloudy. A chance of showers and a slight chance of thunderstorms until midnight. Lows in the mid-60s. Northwest winds around 5 miles an hour. Chance of rain 50%. The time is currently 11:02 p.m. Central Daylight Time. 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Now for the official National Weather Service forecast for Peoria and surrounding areas of central Illinois. Rest of tonight, mostly cloudy. A chance of showers with a slight chance of thunderstorms until midnight.

was in the mid-60s. Northwest winds around 5 miles an hour. Chance of rain 50%. Monday, sunny. Highs around 80. North winds around 5 miles an hour. Monday night, partly cloudy until midnight, then becoming mostly clear. Lows in the lower 60s. Northwest winds around 5 miles an hour until midnight, becoming light and variable. Tuesday, mostly sunny. Highs in the lower 80s. Southwest winds 5 to 10 miles an hour. Tuesday night, partly cloudy until midnight, then becoming mostly cloudy. A chance of thunderstorms. A chance of showers until midnight, then showers likely after midnight. Lows in the mid-60s. Southwest winds around 5 miles an hour, becoming northwest after midnight. Chance of rain 70%. Wednesday, mostly cloudy with a chance of showers. A chance of thunderstorms in the afternoon. Highs in the upper 70s. Chance of rain 50%. Wednesday night, mostly cloudy until midnight, then becoming partly cloudy. Lows in the lower 60s. Thursday and Thursday night, partly cloudy. Highs in the upper 70s. Lows in the upper 50s. Friday and Friday night, mostly clear. Highs in the upper 70s. Lows in the lower 60s. Saturday, mostly sunny. Highs in the upper 70s. Saturday night and Sunday, mostly clear. Lows in the lower 60s. Highs in the upper 70s. Again, the forecast for Peoria and surrounding areas of central Illinois for the rest of tonight, mostly cloudy. A chance of showers and a slight chance of thunderstorms until midnight. Lows in the mid-60s. Northwest winds around 5 miles an hour. Chance of rain 50%. At 11 p.m. in Peoria, skies were cloudy. The temperature was 75 degrees, the dew point was 74, and the relative humidity was 96%. The wind was northwest at 3 miles an hour. The pressure was 29.99 inches and rising. Around central and western Illinois, temperatures were in the lower to mid-70s. It was clear at Moline and Macomb. It was partly cloudy at Lakin, Quincy, and Springfield. It was mostly cloudy at Bloomington, Galesburg, and Pontiac. At Lincoln, it was cloudy. And once again at 11 p.m. in Peoria, under cloudy skies, the temperature was 75. Here is a river flood statement. The flood warning continues for the Spoon River at Seaville until late Tuesday evening. At 7:45 p.m. Sunday, the stage was 25.5 feet. The river is expected to rise to a crest of 25.5 feet just after midnight tonight. It will then fall below flood stage Tuesday afternoon. Here is a river flood statement. The flood warning continues for the Spoon River at London Mills until Tuesday afternoon. At 7:45 p.m. Sunday, the stage was 19.1 feet. The river is expected to fall below flood stage late Tuesday morning and continue falling to 6.3 feet Sunday, August 23rd. Here is a river flood statement. The flood warning continues for the Illinois River near Havana until further notice. At 8:45 p.m. Sunday, the stage was 15.3 feet. The river is expected to rise to a crest of 17.0 feet early Friday morning. The time is currently 11:06 p.m. Central Daylight Time. 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Now for the official National Weather Service forecast for Peoria and surrounding areas of central Illinois. Rest of tonight, mostly cloudy. A chance of showers with a slight chance of thunderstorms until midnight. Lows in the mid-60s. Northwest winds around 5 miles an hour. Chance of rain 50%. Monday, sunny. Highs around 80. North winds around 5 miles an hour. Monday night, partly cloudy until midnight, then becoming mostly clear. Lows in the lower 60s. Northwest winds around 5 miles an hour until midnight, becoming light and variable. Tuesday, mostly sunny. Highs in the lower 80s. Southwest winds 5

lows in the lower 60s. Saturday, mostly sunny. Highs in the upper 70s. Saturday night and Sunday, mostly clear. Lows in the lower 60s. Highs in the upper 70s. Again, the forecast for Peoria and surrounding areas of central Illinois for the rest of tonight, mostly cloudy. A chance of showers and a slight chance of thunderstorms until midnight. Lows in the mid-60s. Northwest winds around 5 miles an hour. Chance of rain 50%. At 11 p.m. in Peoria, skies were cloudy. The temperature was 75 degrees, the dew point was 74, and the relative humidity was 96%. The wind was northwest at 3 miles an hour. The pressure was 29.99 inches and rising. Around central and western Illinois, temperatures were in the lower to mid-70s. It was clear at Moline and Macomb. It was partly cloudy at Lakin, Quincy, and Springfield. It was mostly cloudy at Bloomington, Galesburg, and Pontiac. At Lincoln, it was cloudy. And once again at 11 p.m. in Peoria, under cloudy skies, the temperature was 75. Looking elsewhere around the Midwest at 11 p.m., Chicago was mostly cloudy, and 74. Indianapolis was mostly cloudy, and 71. St. Louis was mostly cloudy, and 77. Kansas City was partly cloudy, and 72. Des Moines was clear, and 70. Milwaukee was mostly cloudy, and 73. The time is currently 11:10 p.m. Central Daylight Time. 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Now for the official National Weather Service forecast for Peoria and surrounding areas of central Illinois. Rest of tonight, mostly cloudy. A chance of showers with a slight chance of thunderstorms until midnight. Lows in the mid-60s. Northwest winds around 5 miles an hour. Chance of rain 50%. Monday, sunny. Highs around 80. North winds around 5 miles an hour. Monday night, partly cloudy until midnight, then becoming mostly clear. Lows in the lower 60s. Northwest winds around 5 miles an hour until midnight, becoming light and variable. Tuesday, mostly sunny. Highs in the lower 80s. Southwest winds 5 to 10 miles an hour. Tuesday night, partly cloudy until midnight, then becoming mostly cloudy. A chance of thunderstorms. A chance of showers until midnight, then showers likely after midnight. Lows in the mid-60s. Southwest winds around 5 miles an hour, becoming northwest after midnight. Chance of rain 70%. Wednesday, mostly cloudy with a chance of showers. A chance of thunderstorms in the afternoon. Highs in the upper 70s. Chance of rain 50%. Wednesday night, mostly cloudy until midnight, then becoming partly cloudy. Lows in the lower 60s. Thursday and Thursday night, partly cloudy. Highs in the upper 70s. Lows in the upper 50s. Friday and Friday night, mostly clear. Highs in the upper 70s. Lows in the lower 60s. Saturday, mostly sunny. Highs in the upper 70s. Saturday night and Sunday, mostly clear. Lows in the lower 60s. Highs in the upper 70s. Again, the forecast for Peoria and surrounding areas of central Illinois for the rest of tonight, mostly cloudy. A chance of showers and a slight chance of thunderstorms until midnight. Lows in the mid-60s. Northwest winds around 5 miles an hour. Chance of rain 50%. At 11 p.m. in Peoria, skies were cloudy. The temperature was 75 degrees, the dew point was 74, and the relative humidity was 96%. The wind was northwest at 3 miles an hour. The pressure was 29.99 inches and rising. Around central and western Illinois, temperatures were in the lower to mid-70s. At Moline, it was clear. It was partly cloudy at Lakin, Macomb, Quincy, and Springfield. It was mostly cloudy at Galesburg and Pontiac. It was cloudy at Bloomington and Lincoln. And once again at 11 p.m. in Peoria, under cloudy skies, the temperature was 75. 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

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Looking elsewhere around the Midwest at 11 p.m., Chicago was mostly cloudy and 74. Indianapolis was mostly cloudy and 71. St. Louis was mostly cloudy and 77. Kansas City was partly cloudy and 72. Des Moines was clear and 70. Milwaukee was mostly cloudy and 73. The time is currently 11:14 p.m. Central Daylight Time. 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Now for the official National Weather Service forecast for Peoria and surrounding areas of central Illinois. Rest of tonight, mostly cloudy. A chance of showers with a slight chance of thunderstorms until midnight. Lows in the mid-60s. Northwest winds around 5 miles an hour. Chance of rain 50%. Monday, sunny. Highs around 80. North winds around 5 miles an hour. Monday night, partly cloudy until midnight, then becoming mostly clear. Lows in the lower 60s. Northwest winds around 5 miles an hour until midnight, becoming light and variable. Tuesday, mostly sunny. Highs in the lower 80s. Southwest winds 5 to 10 miles an hour. Tuesday night, partly cloudy until midnight, then becoming mostly cloudy. A chance of thunderstorms. A chance of showers until midnight, then showers likely after midnight. Lows in the mid-60s. Southwest winds around 5 miles an hour, becoming northwest after midnight. Chance of rain 70%. Wednesday, mostly cloudy with a chance of showers. A chance of thunderstorms in the afternoon. Highs in the upper 70s. Chance of rain 50%. Wednesday night, mostly cloudy until midnight, then becoming partly cloudy. Lows in the lower 60s. Thursday and Thursday night, partly cloudy. Highs in the upper 70s. Lows in the upper 50s. Friday and Friday night, mostly clear. Highs in the upper 70s. Lows in the lower 60s. Saturday, mostly sunny. Highs in the upper 70s. Saturday night and Sunday, mostly clear. Lows in the lower 60s. Highs in the upper 70s. Again, the forecast for Peoria and surrounding areas of central Illinois for the rest of tonight, mostly cloudy. A chance of showers and a slight chance of thunderstorms until midnight. Lows in the mid-60s. Northwest winds around 5 miles an hour. Chance of rain 50%. Here is a river flood statement. The flood warning continues for the Spoon River at Seaville until late Tuesday evening. At 7:45 p.m. Sunday, the stage was 25.5 feet. The river is expected to rise to a crest of 25.5 feet just after midnight tonight. It will then fall below flood stage Tuesday afternoon. Here is a river flood statement. The flood warning continues for the Spoon River at London Mills until Tuesday afternoon. At 7:45 p.m. Sunday, the stage was 19.1 feet. The river is expected to fall below flood stage late Tuesday morning and continue falling to 6.3 feet Sunday, August 23rd. Here is a river flood statement. The flood warning continues for the Illinois River near Havana until further notice. At 8:45 p.m. Sunday, the stage was 15.3 feet. The river is expected to rise to a crest of 17.0 feet early Friday morning. At 11 p.m. in Peoria, skies were cloudy. The temperature was 75 degrees, the dew point was 74, and the relative humidity was 96%. The wind was northwest at 3 miles an hour. The pressure was 29.99 inches and rising. Around central and western Illinois, temperatures were in the lower to mid-70s. At Moline, it was clear. It was partly cloudy at Lakin, Macomb, Quincy, and Springfield. It was mostly cloudy at Galesburg and Pontiac.

back. It was cloudy at Bloomington and Lincoln. And once again at 11 p.m. in Peoria, under cloudy skies, the temperature was 75. Looking elsewhere around the Midwest at 11 p.m., Chicago was mostly cloudy and 74. Indianapolis was mostly cloudy and 71. St. Louis reported thunder and 77. Kansas City was partly cloudy and 72. Des Moines was clear and 70. Milwaukee was mostly cloudy and 73. The time is currently 11:19 p.m. Central Daylight Time. 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Now for the official National Weather Service forecast for Peoria and surrounding areas of central Illinois. Rest of tonight, mostly cloudy. A chance of showers with a slight chance of thunderstorms until midnight. Lows in the mid-60s. Northwest winds around 5 miles an hour. Chance of rain 50%. Monday, sunny. Highs around 80. North winds around 5 miles an hour. Monday night, partly cloudy until midnight, then becoming mostly clear. Lows in the lower 60s. Northwest winds around 5 miles an hour until midnight, becoming light and variable. Tuesday, mostly sunny. Highs in the lower 80s. Southwest winds 5 to 10 miles an hour. Tuesday night, partly cloudy until midnight, then becoming mostly cloudy. A chance of thunderstorms. A chance of showers until midnight, then showers likely after midnight. Lows in the mid-60s. Southwest winds around 5 miles an hour, becoming northwest after midnight. Chance of rain 70%. Wednesday, mostly cloudy with a chance of showers. A chance of thunderstorms in the afternoon. Highs in the upper 70s. Chance of rain 50%. Wednesday night, mostly cloudy until midnight, then becoming partly cloudy. Lows in the lower 60s. Thursday and Thursday night, partly cloudy. Highs in the upper 70s. Lows in the upper 50s. Friday and Friday night, mostly clear. Highs in the upper 70s. Lows in the lower 60s. Saturday, mostly sunny. Highs in the upper 70s. Saturday night and Sunday, mostly clear. Lows in the lower 60s. Highs in the upper 70s. Again, the forecast for Peoria and surrounding areas of central Illinois for the rest of tonight, mostly cloudy. A chance of showers and a slight chance of thunderstorms until midnight. Lows in the mid-60s. Northwest winds around 5 miles an hour. Chance of rain 50%. At 11 p.m. in Peoria, skies were cloudy. The temperature was 75 degrees, the dew point was 74, and the relative humidity was 96%. The wind was northwest at 3 miles an hour. The pressure was 29.99 inches and rising. Around central and western Illinois, temperatures were in the lower to mid-70s. It was clear at Moline and Macomb. It was partly cloudy at Bloomington, Lakin, Quincy, and Pontiac. It was mostly cloudy at Galesburg and Springfield. At Lincoln, it was cloudy. And once again at 11 p.m. in Peoria, under cloudy skies, the temperature was 75. Looking elsewhere around the Midwest at 11 p.m., Chicago was mostly cloudy and 74. Indianapolis was mostly cloudy and 71. St. Louis reported thunder and 77. Kansas City was partly cloudy and 72. Des Moines was clear and 70. Milwaukee was mostly cloudy and 73. The time is currently 11:22 p.m. Central Daylight Time. 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Now for the official National Weather Service forecast for Peoria and surrounding areas of central Illinois. Rest of tonight, mostly cloudy. A chance of showers with a slight chance of thunderstorms until midnight. Lows in the mid-60s. Northwest winds around 5 miles an hour. Chance of rain 50%. Monday, sunny. Highs around 80. North winds around 5 miles an hour. Monday night, partly cloudy until midnight, then becoming mostly clear. Lows in the lower 60s. Northwest winds around 5.

miles an hour until midnight, becoming light and variable. Tuesday, mostly sunny. Highs in the lower 80s. Southwest winds 5 to 10 miles an hour. Tuesday night, partly cloudy until midnight, then becoming mostly cloudy. A chance of thunderstorms. A chance of showers until midnight, then showers likely after midnight. Lows in the mid-60s. Southwest winds around 5 miles an hour, becoming northwest after midnight. Chance of rain 70%. Wednesday, mostly cloudy with a chance of showers. A chance of thunderstorms in the afternoon. Highs in the upper 70s. Chance of rain 50%. Wednesday night, mostly cloudy until midnight, then becoming partly cloudy. Lows in the lower 60s. Thursday and Thursday night, partly cloudy. Highs in the upper 70s. Lows in the upper 50s. Friday and Friday night, mostly clear. Highs in the upper 70s. Lows in the lower 60s. Saturday, mostly sunny. Highs in the upper 70s. Saturday night and Sunday, mostly clear. Lows in the lower 60s. Highs in the upper 70s. Again, the forecast for Peoria and surrounding areas of central Illinois for the rest of tonight, mostly cloudy. A chance of showers and a slight chance of thunderstorms until midnight. Lows in the mid-60s. Northwest winds around 5 miles an hour. Chance of rain 50%. Here is a river flood statement. The flood warning continues for the Spoon River at Seaville until late Tuesday evening. At 7:45 p.m. Sunday, the stage was 25.5 feet. The river is expected to rise to a crest of 25.5 feet just after midnight tonight. It will then fall below flood stage Tuesday afternoon. Here is a river flood statement. The flood warning continues for the Spoon River at London Mills until Tuesday afternoon. At 7:45 p.m. Sunday, the stage was 19.1 feet. The river is expected to fall below flood stage late Tuesday morning and continue falling to 6.3 feet Sunday, August 23rd. Here is a river flood statement. The flood warning continues for the Illinois River near Havana until further notice. At 8:45 p.m. Sunday, the stage was 15.3 feet. The river is expected to rise to a crest of 17.0 feet early Friday morning. At 11 p.m. in Peoria, skies were cloudy. The temperature was 75 degrees, the dew point was 74, and the relative humidity was 96%. The wind was northwest at 3 miles an hour. The pressure was 29.99 inches and rising. Around central and western Illinois, temperatures were in the lower to mid-70s. It was clear at Moline and Macomb. It was partly cloudy at Bloomington, Lakin, Quincy, and Pontiac. It was mostly cloudy at Galesburg and Springfield. At Lincoln, it was cloudy. And once again at 11 p.m. in Peoria, under cloudy skies, the temperature was 75. Looking elsewhere around the Midwest at 11 p.m., Chicago was mostly cloudy, and 74. Indianapolis was mostly cloudy, and 71. St. Louis reported a thunderstorm, and 77. Kansas City was partly cloudy, and 72. Des Moines was clear, and 70. Milwaukee was mostly cloudy, and 73. The time is currently 11:27 p.m. Central Daylight Time. 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Now for the official National Weather Service forecast for Peoria and surrounding areas of central Illinois. Rest of tonight, mostly cloudy. A chance of showers with a slight chance of thunderstorms until midnight. Lows in the mid-60s. Northwest winds around 5 miles an hour. Chance of rain 50%. Monday, sunny. Highs around 80. North winds around 5 miles an hour. Monday night, partly cloudy until midnight, then becoming mostly clear. Lows in the lower 60s. Northwest winds around 5 miles an hour until midnight, becoming light and variable. Tuesday, mostly sunny. Highs in the lower 80s. Southwest winds 5 to 10 miles an hour. Tuesday night, partly cloudy until midnight, then becoming mostly cloudy. A chance of thunderstorms. A chance of showers.

until midnight, then showers likely after midnight. Lows in the mid-60s. Southwest winds around 5 miles an hour, becoming northwest after midnight. Chance of rain 70%. Wednesday, mostly cloudy with a chance of showers. A chance of thunderstorms in the afternoon. Highs in the upper 70s. Chance of rain 50%. Wednesday night, mostly cloudy until midnight, then becoming partly cloudy. Lows in the lower 60s. Thursday and Thursday night, partly cloudy. Highs in the upper 70s. Lows in the upper 50s. Friday and Friday night, mostly clear. Highs in the upper 70s. Lows in the lower 60s. Saturday, mostly sunny. Highs in the upper 70s. Saturday night and Sunday, mostly clear. Lows in the lower 60s. Highs in the upper 70s. Again, the forecast for Peoria and surrounding areas of central Illinois for the rest of tonight, mostly cloudy. A chance of showers and a slight chance of thunderstorms until midnight. Lows in the mid-60s. Northwest winds around 5 miles an hour. Chance of rain 50%. At 11 p.m. in Peoria, skies were cloudy. The temperature was 75 degrees, the dew point was 74, and the relative humidity was 96%. The wind was northwest at 3 miles an hour. The pressure was 29.99 inches and rising. Around central and western Illinois, temperatures were in the lower to mid-70s. It was clear at Moline and Macomb. It was partly cloudy at Bloomington, Lakin, Quincy, and Pontiac. It was mostly cloudy at Galesburg and Springfield. At Lincoln, it was cloudy. And once again at 11 p.m. in Peoria, under cloudy skies, the temperature was 75. Looking elsewhere around the Midwest at 11 p.m., Chicago was mostly cloudy, and 74. Indianapolis was mostly cloudy, and 71. St. Louis reported a thunderstorm, and 77. Kansas City was partly cloudy, and 72. Des Moines was clear, and 70. Milwaukee was mostly cloudy, and 73. The time is currently 11:31 p.m. Central Daylight Time. 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Now for the official National Weather Service forecast for Peoria and surrounding areas of central Illinois. Rest of tonight, mostly cloudy. A chance of showers with a slight chance of thunderstorms until midnight. Lows in the mid-60s. Northwest winds around 5 miles an hour. Chance of rain 50%. Monday, sunny. Highs around 80. North winds around 5 miles an hour. Monday night, partly cloudy until midnight, then becoming mostly clear. Lows in the lower 60s. Northwest winds around 5 miles an hour until midnight, becoming light and variable. Tuesday, mostly sunny. Highs in the lower 80s. Southwest winds 5 to 10 miles an hour. Tuesday night, partly cloudy until midnight, then becoming mostly cloudy. A chance of thunderstorms. A chance of showers until midnight, then showers likely after midnight. Lows in the mid-60s. Southwest winds around 5 miles an hour, becoming northwest after midnight. Chance of rain 70%. Wednesday, mostly cloudy with a chance of showers. A chance of thunderstorms in the afternoon. Highs in the upper 70s. Chance of rain 50%. Wednesday night, mostly cloudy until midnight, then becoming partly cloudy. Lows in the lower 60s. Thursday and Thursday night, partly cloudy. Highs in the upper 70s. Lows in the upper 50s. Friday and Friday night, mostly clear. Highs in the upper 70s. Lows in the lower 60s. Saturday, mostly sunny. Highs in the upper 70s. Saturday night and Sunday, mostly clear. Lows in the lower 60s. Highs in the upper 70s. Mostly sunny. Highs in the upper 70s. Saturday night and Sunday, mostly clear. Lows in the lower 60s. Highs in the upper 70s. Again, the forecast for Peoria and surrounding areas of central Illinois for the rest of tonight, mostly cloudy. A chance of showers and a slight chance of thunderstorms until midnight. Lows in the mid-60s.

Northwest winds around 5 miles an hour. Chance of rain 50%. At 11 p.m. in Peoria, skies were cloudy. The temperature was 75 degrees, the dew point was 74, and the relative humidity was 96%. The wind was northwest at 3 miles an hour. The pressure was 29.99 inches and rising. Around central and western Illinois, temperatures were in the lower to mid-70s. It was clear at Moline and Macomb. It was partly cloudy at Bloomington, Lakin, Quincy, and Pontiac. It was mostly cloudy at Galesburg and Springfield. At Lincoln, it was cloudy. And once again at 11 p.m. in Peoria, under cloudy skies, the temperature was 75. Looking elsewhere around the Midwest at 11 p.m., Chicago was mostly cloudy and 74. Indianapolis was mostly cloudy and 71. St. Louis reported a thunderstorm and 77. Kansas City was partly cloudy and 72. Des Moines was clear and 70. Milwaukee was mostly cloudy and 73. The time is currently 11:34 p.m. Central Daylight Time. 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Here is a river flood statement. The flood warning continues for the Spoon River at Seaville until late Tuesday evening. At 7:45 p.m. Sunday, the stage was 25.5 feet. The river is expected to rise to a crest of 25.5 feet just after midnight tonight. It will then fall below flood stage Tuesday afternoon. Here is a river flood statement. The flood warning continues for the Spoon River at London Mills until Tuesday afternoon. At 7:45 p.m. Sunday, the stage was 19.1 feet. The river is expected to fall below flood stage late Tuesday morning and continue falling to 6.3 feet Sunday, August 23rd. Here is a river flood statement. The flood warning continues for the Illinois River near Havana until further notice. At 8:45 p.m. Sunday, the stage was 15.3 feet. The river is expected to rise to a crest of 17.0 feet early Friday morning. Now for the official National Weather Service forecast for Peoria and surrounding areas of central Illinois. Rest of tonight, mostly cloudy. A chance of showers with a slight chance of thunderstorms until midnight. Lows in the mid-60s. Northwest winds around 5 miles an hour. Chance of rain 50%. Monday, sunny. Highs around 80. North winds around 5 miles an hour. Monday night, partly cloudy until midnight, then becoming mostly clear. Lows in the lower 60s. Northwest winds around 5 miles an hour until midnight, becoming light and variable. Tuesday, mostly sunny. Highs in the lower 80s. Southwest winds 5 to 10 miles an hour. Tuesday night, partly cloudy until midnight, then becoming mostly cloudy. A chance of thunderstorms. A chance of showers until midnight, then showers likely after midnight. Lows in the mid-60s. Southwest winds around 5 miles an hour, becoming northwest after midnight. Chance of rain 70%. Wednesday, mostly cloudy with a chance of showers. A chance of thunderstorms in the afternoon. Highs in the upper 70s. Chance of rain 50%. Wednesday night, mostly cloudy until midnight, then becoming partly cloudy. Lows in the lower 60s. Thursday and Thursday night, partly cloudy. Highs in the upper 70s. Lows in the upper 50s. Friday and Friday night, mostly clear. Highs in the upper 70s. Lows in the lower 60s. Saturday, mostly sunny. Highs in the upper 70s. Saturday night and Sunday, mostly clear. Lows in the lower 60s. Highs in the upper 70s. Again, the forecast for Peoria and surrounding areas of central Illinois for the rest of tonight, mostly cloudy. A chance of showers and a slight chance of thunderstorms until midnight. Lows in the mid-60s. Northwest winds around 5 miles an hour. Chance of rain 50%. At 11 p.m. in Peoria, skies were cloudy. The temperature was 75 degrees, the dew point was 74, and the relative humidity was 96%. The wind was northwest at 3 miles an hour.
the pressure was 29.99 inches and rising. Around central and western Illinois, temperatures were in the lower to mid-70s. It was clear at Moline and Macomb. It was partly cloudy at Bloomington, Lakin, Quincy, and Pontiac. It was mostly cloudy at Galesburg and Springfield. At Lincoln, it was cloudy. And once again at 11 p.m. in Peoria, under cloudy skies, the temperature was 75. Looking elsewhere around the Midwest at 11 p.m., Chicago was mostly cloudy and 74. Indianapolis was mostly cloudy and 71. St. Louis reported a thunderstorm and 77. Kansas City was partly cloudy and 72. Des Moines was clear and 70. Milwaukee was mostly cloudy and 73. The time is currently 11:39 p.m. Central Daylight Time. 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Now for the official National Weather Service forecast for Peoria and surrounding areas of central Illinois. Rest of tonight, mostly cloudy. A chance of showers with a slight chance of thunderstorms until midnight. Lows in the mid-60s. Northwest winds around 5 miles an hour. Chance of rain 50%. Monday, sunny. Highs around 80. North winds around 5 miles an hour. Monday night, partly cloudy until midnight, then becoming mostly clear. Lows in the lower 60s. Northwest winds around 5 miles an hour until midnight, becoming light and variable. Tuesday, mostly sunny. Highs in the lower 80s. Southwest winds 5 to 10 miles an hour. Tuesday night, partly cloudy until midnight, then becoming mostly cloudy. A chance of thunderstorms. A chance of showers until midnight, then showers likely after midnight. Lows in the mid-60s. Southwest winds around 5 miles an hour, becoming northwest after midnight. Chance of rain 70%. Wednesday, mostly cloudy with a chance of showers. A chance of thunderstorms in the afternoon. Highs in the upper 70s. Chance of rain 50%. Wednesday night, mostly cloudy until midnight, then becoming partly cloudy. Lows in the lower 60s. Thursday and Thursday night, partly cloudy. Highs in the upper 70s. Lows in the upper 50s. Friday and Friday night, mostly clear. Highs in the upper 70s. Lows in the lower 60s. Saturday, mostly sunny. Highs in the upper 70s. Saturday night and Sunday, mostly clear. Lows in the lower 60s. Highs in the upper 70s. Again, the forecast for Peoria and surrounding areas of central Illinois for the rest of tonight, mostly cloudy. A chance of showers and a slight chance of thunderstorms until midnight. Lows in the mid-60s. Northwest winds around 5 miles an hour. Chance of rain 50%. At 11 p.m. in Peoria, skies were cloudy. The temperature was 75 degrees, the dew point was 74, and the relative humidity was 96%. The wind was northwest at 3 miles an hour. The pressure was 29.99 inches and rising. Around central and western Illinois, temperatures were in the lower to mid-70s. It was clear at Moline and Macomb. It was partly cloudy at Bloomington, Lakin, Quincy, and Pontiac. It was mostly cloudy at Galesburg and Springfield. At Lincoln, it was cloudy. And once again at 11 p.m. in Peoria, under cloudy skies, the temperature was 75. Looking elsewhere around the Midwest at 11 p.m., Chicago was mostly cloudy and 74. Indianapolis was mostly cloudy and 71. St. Louis reported a thunderstorm and 77. Kansas City was partly cloudy and 72. Des Moines was clear and 70. Milwaukee was mostly cloudy and 73. The time is currently 11:43 p.m. Central Daylight Time. 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Now for the official National Weather Service forecast for Peoria and surrounding areas of central Illinois. Rest of tonight, mostly cloudy. A chance of showers with a slight chance of thunderstorms until midnight. Lows in the mid-60s. Northwest winds.

around 5 miles an hour. Chance of rain 50%. Monday, sunny. Highs around 80. North winds around 5 miles an hour. Monday night, partly cloudy until midnight, then becoming mostly clear. Lows in the lower 60s. Northwest winds around 5 miles an hour until midnight, becoming light and variable. Tuesday, mostly sunny. Highs in the lower 80s. Southwest winds 5 to 10 miles an hour. Tuesday night, partly cloudy until midnight, then becoming mostly cloudy. A chance of thunderstorms. A chance of showers until midnight, then showers likely after midnight. Lows in the mid-60s. Southwest winds around 5 miles an hour, becoming northwest after midnight. Chance of rain 70%. Wednesday, mostly cloudy with a chance of showers. A chance of thunderstorms in the afternoon. Highs in the upper 70s. Chance of rain 50%. Wednesday night, mostly cloudy until midnight, then becoming partly cloudy. Lows in the lower 60s. Thursday and Thursday night, partly cloudy. Highs in the upper 70s. Lows in the upper 50s. Friday and Friday night, mostly clear. Highs in the upper 70s. Lows in the lower 60s. Saturday, mostly sunny. Highs in the upper 70s. Saturday night and Sunday, mostly clear. Lows in the lower 60s. Highs in the upper 70s. Again, the forecast for Peoria and surrounding areas of central Illinois for the rest of tonight, mostly cloudy. A chance of showers and a slight chance of thunderstorms until midnight. Lows in the mid-60s. Northwest winds around 5 miles an hour. Chance of rain 50%. Here is a river flood statement. The flood warning continues for the Spoon River at Seaville until late Tuesday evening. At 7:45 p.m. Sunday, the stage was 25.5 feet. The river is expected to rise to a crest of 25.5 feet just after midnight tonight. It will then fall below flood stage Tuesday afternoon. Here is a river flood statement. The flood warning continues for the Spoon River at London Mills until Tuesday afternoon. At 7:45 p.m. Sunday, the stage was 19.1 feet. The river is expected to fall below flood stage late Tuesday morning and continue falling to 6.3 feet Sunday, August 23rd. Here is a river flood statement. The flood warning continues for the Illinois River near Havana until further notice. At 8:45 p.m. Sunday, the stage was 15.3 feet. The river is expected to rise to a crest of 17.0 feet early Friday morning. The time is currently 11:46 p.m. Central Daylight Time. 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Now for the official National Weather Service forecast for Peoria and surrounding areas of central Illinois. Rest of tonight, mostly cloudy. A slight chance of showers and thunderstorms after midnight. Lows in the mid-60s. Northwest winds around 5 miles an hour. Chance of rain 20%. Monday, mostly sunny. Highs around 80. North winds 5 to 10 miles an hour. Monday night, partly cloudy until midnight, then becoming mostly clear. Lows in the lower 60s. Northwest winds around 5 miles an hour until midnight, becoming light and variable. Tuesday, mostly sunny. Highs in the lower 80s. Southwest winds 5 to 10 miles an hour. Tuesday night, partly cloudy until midnight, then becoming mostly cloudy. A chance of thunderstorms. A chance of showers until midnight, then showers likely after midnight. Lows in the mid-60s. Southwest winds around 5 miles an hour, becoming northwest after midnight. Chance of rain 70%. Wednesday, mostly cloudy with a chance of showers. A chance of thunderstorms in the afternoon. Highs in the upper 70s. Chance of rain 50%. Wednesday night, mostly cloudy until midnight, then becoming partly cloudy. Lows in the lower 60s. Thursday and Thursday night, partly cloudy. Highs in the upper 70s. Lows in the upper 50s. Friday and Friday night, mostly clear. Highs in the upper 70s. Lows in the lower 60s. Saturday, mostly

Sunny. Highs in the upper 70s. Saturday night and Sunday, mostly clear. Lows in the lower 60s. Highs in the upper 70s. Again, the forecast for Peoria and surrounding areas of central Illinois for the rest of tonight, mostly cloudy. A slight chance of showers and thunderstorms after midnight. Lows in the mid-60s. Northwest winds around 5 miles an hour. Chance of rain 20%. At 11 p.m. in Peoria, skies were cloudy. The temperature was 75 degrees, the dew point was 74, and the relative humidity was 96%. The wind was northwest at 3 miles an hour. The pressure was 29.99 inches and rising. Around central and western Illinois, temperatures were in the lower to mid-70s. It was clear at Moline and Macomb. It was partly cloudy at Bloomington, Lakin, Quincy, and Pontiac. It was mostly cloudy at Galesburg and Springfield. At Lincoln, it was cloudy. And once again at 11 p.m. in Peoria, under cloudy skies, the temperature was 75. Looking elsewhere around the Midwest at 11 p.m., Chicago was mostly cloudy and 74. Indianapolis was mostly cloudy and 71. St. Louis reported a thunderstorm and 77. Kansas City was partly cloudy and 72. Des Moines was clear and 70. Milwaukee was mostly cloudy and 73. The time is currently 11:50 p.m. Central Daylight Time. 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Now for the official National Weather Service forecast for Peoria and surrounding areas of central Illinois. Rest of tonight, mostly cloudy. A slight chance of showers and thunderstorms after midnight. Lows in the mid-60s. Northwest winds around 5 miles an hour. Chance of rain 20%. Monday, mostly sunny. Highs around 80. North winds 5 to 10 miles an hour. Monday night, partly cloudy until midnight, then becoming mostly clear. Lows in the lower 60s. Northwest winds around 5 miles an hour until midnight, becoming light and variable. Tuesday, mostly sunny. Highs in the lower 80s. Southwest winds 5 to 10 miles an hour. Tuesday night, partly cloudy until midnight, then becoming mostly cloudy. A chance of thunderstorms. A chance of showers until midnight, then showers likely after midnight. Lows in the mid-60s. Southwest winds around 5 miles an hour, becoming northwest after midnight. Chance of rain 70%. Wednesday, mostly cloudy with a chance of showers. A chance of thunderstorms in the afternoon. Highs in the upper 70s. Chance of rain 50%. Wednesday night, mostly cloudy until midnight, then becoming partly cloudy. Lows in the lower 60s. Thursday and Thursday night, partly cloudy. Highs in the upper 70s. Lows in the upper 50s. Friday and Friday night, mostly clear. Highs in the upper 70s. Lows in the lower 60s. Saturday, mostly sunny. Highs in the upper 70s. Saturday night and Sunday, mostly clear. Lows in the lower 60s. Highs in the upper 70s. Again, the forecast for Peoria and surrounding areas of central Illinois for the rest of tonight, mostly cloudy. A slight chance of showers and thunderstorms after midnight. Lows in the mid-60s. Northwest winds around 5 miles an hour. Chance of rain 20%. At 11 p.m. in Peoria, skies were cloudy. The temperature was 75 degrees, the dew point was 74, and the relative humidity was 96%. The wind was northwest at 3 miles an hour. The pressure was 29.99 inches and rising. Around central and western Illinois, temperatures were in the lower to mid-70s. It was clear at Moline and Macomb. It was partly cloudy at Bloomington, Lakin, Quincy, and Pontiac. It was mostly cloudy at Galesburg and Springfield. At Lincoln, it was cloudy. And once again at 11 p.m. in Peoria, under cloudy skies, the temperature was 75. Looking elsewhere around the Midwest at 11 p.m., Chicago was mostly cloudy and 74. Indianapolis was mostly cloudy and 71.

St. Louis reported a thunderstorm and 77. Kansas City was partly cloudy and 72. Des Moines was clear and 70. Milwaukee was mostly cloudy and 73. The time is currently 11:53 p.m. Central Daylight Time. 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Now for the official National Weather Service forecast for Peoria and surrounding areas of central Illinois. Rest of tonight, mostly cloudy. A slight chance of showers and thunderstorms after midnight. Lows in the mid-60s. Northwest winds around 5 miles an hour. Chance of rain 20%. Monday, mostly sunny. Highs around 80. North winds 5 to 10 miles an hour. Monday night, partly cloudy until midnight, then becoming mostly clear. Lows in the lower 60s. Northwest winds around 5 miles an hour until midnight, becoming light and variable. Tuesday, mostly sunny. Highs in the lower 80s. Southwest winds 5 to 10 miles an hour. Tuesday night, partly cloudy until midnight, then becoming mostly cloudy. A chance of thunderstorms. A chance of showers until midnight, then showers likely after midnight. Lows in the mid-60s. Southwest winds around 5 miles an hour, becoming northwest after midnight. Chance of rain 70%. Wednesday, mostly cloudy with a chance of showers. A chance of thunderstorms in the afternoon. Highs in the upper 70s. Chance of rain 50%. Wednesday night, mostly cloudy until midnight, then becoming partly cloudy. Lows in the lower 60s. Thursday and Thursday night, partly cloudy. Highs in the upper 70s. Lows in the upper 50s. Friday and Friday night, mostly clear. Highs in the upper 70s. Lows in the lower 60s. Saturday, mostly sunny. Highs in the upper 70s. Saturday night and Sunday, mostly clear. Lows in the lower 60s. Highs in the upper 70s. Again, the forecast for Peoria and surrounding areas of central Illinois for the rest of tonight, mostly cloudy. A slight chance of showers and thunderstorms after midnight. Lows in the mid-60s. Northwest winds around 5 miles an hour. Chance of rain 20%. Here is a river flood statement. The flood warning continues for the Spoon River at Seaville until late Tuesday evening. At 7:45 p.m. Sunday, the stage was 25.5 feet. The river is expected to rise to a crest of 25.5 feet just after midnight tonight. It will then fall below flood stage Tuesday afternoon. Here is a river flood statement. The flood warning continues for the Spoon River at London Mills until Tuesday afternoon. At 7:45 p.m. Sunday, the stage was 19.1 feet. The river is expected to fall below flood stage late Tuesday morning and continue falling to 6.3 feet Sunday, August 23rd. Here is a river flood statement. The flood warning continues for the Illinois River near Havana until further notice. At 8:45 p.m. Sunday, the stage was 15.3 feet. The river is expected to rise to a crest of 17.0 feet early Friday morning. At 11 p.m. in Peoria, skies were cloudy. The temperature was 75 degrees, the dew point was 74, and the relative humidity was 96%. The wind was northwest at 3 miles an hour. The pressure was 29.99 inches and rising. Around central and western Illinois, temperatures were in the lower to mid-70s. It was clear at Moline and Macomb. It was partly cloudy at Bloomington, Lakin, Quincy, and Pontiac. It was mostly cloudy at Galesburg and Springfield. At Lincoln, it was cloudy. And once again at 11 p.m. in Peoria, under cloudy skies, the temperature was 75. Looking elsewhere around the Midwest at 11 p.m., Chicago was mostly cloudy and 74. Indianapolis was mostly cloudy and 71. St. Louis reported a thunderstorm and 77. Kansas City was partly cloudy and 72. Des Moines was clear and 70. Milwaukee was mostly cloudy and 73. The time is currently 11:58 p.m. Central Daylight Time.
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Now for the official National Weather Service forecast for Peoria and surrounding areas of central Illinois. Rest of tonight, mostly cloudy. A slight chance of showers and thunderstorms after midnight. Lows in the mid-60s. Northwest winds around 5 miles an hour. Chance of rain 20%. Monday, mostly sunny. Highs around 80. North winds 5 to 10 miles an hour. Monday night, partly cloudy until midnight, then becoming mostly clear. Lows in the lower 60s. Northwest winds around 5 miles an hour until midnight, becoming light and variable. Tuesday, mostly sunny. Highs in the lower 80s. Southwest winds 5 to 10 miles an hour. Tuesday night, partly cloudy until midnight, then becoming mostly cloudy. A chance of thunderstorms. A chance of showers until midnight, then showers likely after midnight. Lows in the mid-60s. Southwest winds around 5 miles an hour, becoming northwest after midnight. Chance of rain 70%. Wednesday, mostly cloudy with a chance of showers. A chance of thunderstorms in the afternoon. Highs in the upper 70s. Chance of rain 50%. Wednesday night, mostly cloudy until midnight, then becoming partly cloudy. Lows in the lower 60s. Thursday and Thursday night, partly cloudy. Highs in the upper 70s. Lows in the upper 50s. Friday and Friday night, mostly clear. Highs in the upper 70s. Lows in the lower 60s. Saturday, mostly sunny. Highs in the upper 70s. Saturday night and Sunday, mostly clear. Lows in the lower 60s. Highs in the upper 70s. Again, the forecast for Peoria and surrounding areas of central Illinois for the rest of tonight, mostly cloudy. A slight chance of showers and thunderstorms after midnight. Lows in the mid-60s. Northwest winds around 5 miles an hour. Chance of rain 20%. The time is currently 12 a.m. Central Daylight Time. 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Now for the official National Weather Service forecast for Peoria and surrounding areas of central Illinois. Rest of tonight, mostly cloudy. A slight chance of showers and thunderstorms after midnight. Lows in the mid-60s. Northwest winds around 5 miles an hour. Chance of rain 20%. Monday, mostly sunny. Highs around 80. North winds 5 to 10 miles an hour. Monday night, partly cloudy until midnight, then becoming mostly clear. Lows in the lower 60s. Northwest winds around 5 miles an hour until midnight, becoming light and variable. Tuesday, mostly sunny. Highs in the lower 80s. Southwest winds 5 to 10 miles an hour. Tuesday night, partly cloudy until midnight, then becoming mostly cloudy. A chance of thunderstorms. A chance of showers until midnight, then showers likely after midnight. Lows in the mid-60s. Southwest winds around 5 miles an hour, becoming northwest after midnight. Chance of rain 70%. Wednesday, mostly cloudy with a chance of showers. A chance of thunderstorms in the afternoon. Highs in the upper 70s. Chance of rain 50%. Wednesday night, mostly cloudy until midnight, then becoming partly cloudy. Lows in the lower 60s. Thursday and Thursday night, partly cloudy. Highs in the upper 70s. Lows in the upper 50s. Friday and Friday night, mostly clear. Highs in the upper 70s. Lows in the lower 60s. Saturday, mostly sunny. Highs in the upper 70s. Saturday night and Sunday, mostly clear. Lows in the lower 60s. Highs in the upper 70s. Again, the forecast for Peoria and surrounding areas of central Illinois for the rest of tonight, mostly cloudy. A slight chance of showers and thunderstorms after midnight. Lows in the mid-60s. Northwest winds around 5 miles an hour. Chance of rain 20%. At midnight in Peoria, skies were cloudy. The temperature was 74 degrees, the dew point was 70, and the relative humidity was 87%.
The wind was north at 8 miles.

miles an hour. The pressure was 30.00 inches and rising. Around central and western Illinois, it was clear, with a temperature of 68 at Moline, 69 at Galesburg, and 71 at Macomb. It was partly cloudy, with a temperature of 71 at Quincy, and 74 at Pontiac. It was mostly cloudy, with a temperature of 75 at Bloomington, 73 at Lakin, and 75 at Springfield. At Lincoln, it was cloudy, with a temperature of 76. And once again at midnight in Peoria, under cloudy skies, the temperature was 74. The time is currently 12:04 a.m. Central Daylight Time. 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Now for the official National Weather Service forecast for Peoria and surrounding areas of central Illinois. Rest of tonight, mostly cloudy. A slight chance of showers and thunderstorms after midnight. Lows in the mid-60s. Northwest winds around 5 miles an hour. Chance of rain 20%. Monday, mostly sunny. Highs around 80. North winds 5 to 10 miles an hour. Monday night, partly cloudy until midnight, then becoming mostly clear. Lows in the lower 60s. Northwest winds around 5 miles an hour until midnight, becoming light and variable. Tuesday, mostly sunny. Highs in the lower 80s. Southwest winds 5 to 10 miles an hour. Tuesday night, partly cloudy until midnight, then becoming mostly cloudy. A chance of thunderstorms. A chance of showers until midnight, then showers likely after midnight. Lows in the mid-60s. Southwest winds around 5 miles an hour, becoming northwest after midnight. Chance of rain 70%. Wednesday, mostly cloudy with a chance of showers. A chance of thunderstorms in the afternoon. Highs in the upper 70s. Chance of rain 50%. Wednesday night, mostly cloudy until midnight, then becoming partly cloudy. Lows in the lower 60s. Thursday and Thursday night, partly cloudy. Highs in the upper 70s. Lows in the upper 50s. Friday and Friday night, mostly clear. Highs in the upper 70s. Lows in the lower 60s. Saturday, mostly sunny. Highs in the upper 70s. Saturday night and Sunday, mostly clear. Lows in the lower 60s. Highs in the upper 70s. Again, the forecast for Peoria and surrounding areas of central Illinois for the rest of tonight, mostly cloudy. A slight chance of showers and thunderstorms after midnight. Lows in the mid-60s. Northwest winds around 5 miles an hour. Chance of rain 20%. Here is a river flood statement. The flood warning continues for the Spoon River at Seaville until late Tuesday evening. At 7:45 p.m. Sunday, the stage was 25.5 feet. The river is expected to rise to a crest of 25.5 feet just after midnight tonight. It will then fall below flood stage Tuesday afternoon. Here is a river flood statement. The flood warning continues for the Spoon River at London Mills until Tuesday afternoon. At 7:45 p.m. Sunday, the stage was 19.1 feet. The river is expected to fall below flood stage late Tuesday morning and continue falling to 6.3 feet Sunday, August 23rd. Here is a river flood statement. The flood warning continues for the Illinois River near Havana until further notice. At 8:45 p.m. Sunday, the stage was 15.3 feet. The river is expected to rise to a crest of 17.0 feet early Friday morning. The time is currently 12:07 a.m. Central Daylight Time. 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Now for the official National Weather Service forecast for Peoria and surrounding areas of central Illinois. Rest of tonight, mostly cloudy. A slight chance of showers and thunderstorms after midnight. Lows in the mid-60s. Northwest winds around 5 miles an hour. Chance of rain 20%. Monday, mostly sunny. Highs around 80. North winds 5 to 10 miles an hour. Monday night, partly cloudy until midnight, then becoming mostly clear. Lows in the lower 60s. Northwest winds around 5 miles an hour until midnight, becoming light.

Friday and Friday night, mostly clear. Highs in the upper 70s. Lows in the lower 60s. Saturday, mostly sunny. Highs in the upper 70s. Saturday night and Sunday, mostly clear. Lows in the lower 60s. Highs in the upper 70s. Again, the forecast for Peoria and surrounding areas of central Illinois for the rest of tonight, mostly cloudy. A slight chance of showers and thunderstorms after midnight. Lows in the mid-60s. Northwest winds around 5 miles an hour. Chance of rain 20%. At midnight in Peoria, skies were cloudy. The temperature was 74 degrees, the dew point was 70, and the relative humidity was 87%. The wind was north at 8 miles an hour. The pressure was 30.00 inches and rising. Around central and western Illinois, it was clear, with a temperature of 68 at Moline, 69 at Galesburg, and 71 at Macomb. It was partly cloudy, with a temperature of 71 at Quincy, and 74 at Pontiac. It was mostly cloudy, with a temperature of 75 at Bloomington, 73 at Lakin, and 75 at Springfield. At Lincoln, it was cloudy, with a temperature of 76. And once again at midnight in Peoria, under cloudy skies, the temperature was 74. Looking elsewhere around the Midwest at midnight, Chicago was mostly cloudy, and 72. Indianapolis was mostly cloudy, and 71. St. Louis reported a thunderstorm, and 75. Kansas City was partly cloudy, and 71. Des Moines was clear, and 68. Milwaukee was mostly cloudy, and 71. The time is currently 12:11 a.m. Central Daylight Time. 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Now for the official National Weather Service forecast for Peoria and surrounding areas of central Illinois. Rest of tonight, mostly cloudy. A slight chance of showers and thunderstorms after midnight. Lows in the mid-60s. Northwest winds around 5 miles an hour. Chance of rain 20%. Monday, mostly sunny. Highs around 80. North winds 5 to 10 miles an hour. Monday night, partly cloudy until midnight, then becoming mostly clear. Lows in the lower 60s. Northwest winds around 5 miles an hour until midnight, becoming light and variable. Tuesday, mostly sunny. Highs in the lower 80s. Southwest winds 5 to 10 miles an hour. Tuesday night, partly cloudy until midnight, then becoming mostly cloudy. A chance of thunderstorms. A chance of showers until midnight, then showers likely after midnight. Lows in the mid-60s. Southwest winds around 5 miles an hour, becoming northwest after midnight. Chance of rain 70%. Wednesday, mostly cloudy with a chance of showers. A chance of thunderstorms in the afternoon. Highs in the upper 70s. Chance of rain 50%. Wednesday night, mostly cloudy until midnight, then becoming partly cloudy. Lows in the lower 60s. Thursday and Thursday night, partly cloudy. Highs in the upper 70s. Lows in the upper 50s. Friday and Friday night, mostly clear. Highs in the upper 70s. Lows in the lower 60s. Saturday, mostly sunny. Highs in the upper 70s. Saturday night and Sunday, mostly clear. Lows in the lower 60s. Highs in the upper 70s. Again, the forecast for Peoria and surrounding areas of central Illinois for the rest of tonight, mostly cloudy. A slight chance of showers and thunderstorms after midnight. Lows in the mid-60s. Northwest winds around 5 miles an hour. Chance of rain 20%. 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At midnight in Peoria,

were cloudy. The temperature was 74 degrees, the dew point was 70, and the relative humidity was 87%. The wind was north at 8 miles an hour. The pressure was 30.00 inches and rising. Around central and western Illinois, it was clear, with a temperature of 68 at Moline and 69 at Galesburg. It was partly cloudy, with a temperature of 71 at Macomb and 71 at Quincy. It was mostly cloudy, with a temperature of 75 at Bloomington, 73 at Lakin, and 74 at Pontiac. It was cloudy, with a temperature of 75 at Springfield and 76 at Lincoln. And once again at midnight in Peoria, under cloudy skies, the temperature was 74. Here is a river flood statement. The flood warning continues for the Spoon River at Seville until late Tuesday evening. At 7:45 p.m. Sunday, the stage was 25.5 feet. The river is expected to rise to a crest of 25.5 feet just after midnight tonight. It will then fall below flood stage Tuesday afternoon. Here is a river flood statement. The flood warning continues for the Spoon River at London Mills until Tuesday afternoon. At 7:45 p.m. Sunday, the stage was 19.1 feet. The river is expected to fall below flood stage late Tuesday morning and continue falling to 6.3 feet Sunday, August 23rd. Here is a river flood statement. The flood warning continues for the Illinois River near Havana until further notice. At 8:45 p.m. Sunday, the stage was 15.3 feet. The river is expected to rise to a crest of 17.0 feet early Friday morning. Looking elsewhere around the Midwest at midnight, Chicago was mostly cloudy, and 72. Indianapolis was mostly cloudy, and 71. St. Louis reported a thunderstorm, and 75. Kansas City was partly cloudy, and 71. Des Moines was clear, and 68. Milwaukee was mostly cloudy, and 71. The time is currently 12:16 a.m. Central Daylight Time. 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Now for the official National Weather Service forecast for Peoria and surrounding areas of central Illinois. Rest of tonight, mostly cloudy. A slight chance of showers and thunderstorms after midnight. Lows in the mid-60s. Northwest winds around 5 miles an hour. Chance of rain 20%. Monday, mostly sunny. Highs around 80. North winds 5 to 10 miles an hour. Monday night, partly cloudy until midnight, then becoming mostly clear. Lows in the lower 60s. Northwest winds around 5 miles an hour until midnight, becoming light and variable. Tuesday, mostly sunny. Highs in the lower 80s. Southwest winds 5 to 10 miles an hour. Tuesday night, partly cloudy until midnight, then becoming mostly cloudy. A chance of thunderstorms. A chance of showers until midnight, then showers likely after midnight. Lows in the mid-60s. Southwest winds around 5 miles an hour, becoming northwest after midnight. Chance of rain 70%. Wednesday, mostly cloudy with a chance of showers. A chance of thunderstorms in the afternoon. Highs in the upper 70s. Chance of rain 50%. Wednesday night, mostly cloudy until midnight, then becoming partly cloudy. Lows in the lower 60s. Thursday and Thursday night, partly cloudy. Highs in the upper 70s. Lows in the upper 50s. Friday and Friday night, mostly clear. Highs in the upper 70s. Lows in the lower 60s. Saturday, mostly sunny. Highs in the upper 70s. Saturday night and Sunday, mostly clear. Lows in the lower 60s. Highs in the upper 70s. Again, the forecast for Peoria and surrounding areas of central Illinois for the rest of tonight, mostly cloudy. A slight chance of showers and thunderstorms after midnight. Lows in the mid-60s. Northwest winds around 5 miles an hour. Chance of rain 20%. At midnight in Peoria, skies were cloudy. The temperature was 74 degrees, the dew point was 70, and the relative humidity was 87%. The wind was north at 8 miles an hour. The pressure was 30.00 inches and rising.

around central and western Illinois, it was clear, with a temperature of 68 at Moline and 69 at Galesburg. It was partly cloudy, with a temperature of 71 at Macomb and 71 at Quincy. It was mostly cloudy, with a temperature of 75 at Bloomington, 73 at Lakin, and 74 at Pontiac. It was cloudy, with a temperature of 75 at Springfield and 76 at Lincoln. And once again at midnight in Peoria, under cloudy skies, the temperature was 74. Looking elsewhere around the Midwest at midnight, Chicago was mostly cloudy and 72. Indianapolis was mostly cloudy and 71. St. Louis reported a thunderstorm and 75. Kansas City was partly cloudy and 71. Des Moines was clear and 68. Milwaukee was mostly cloudy and 71. The time is currently 12:20 a.m. Central Daylight Time. 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Now for the official National Weather Service forecast for Peoria and surrounding areas of central Illinois. Rest of tonight, mostly cloudy. A slight chance of showers and thunderstorms after midnight. Lows in the mid-60s. Northwest winds around 5 miles an hour. Chance of rain 20%. Monday, mostly sunny. Highs around 80. North winds 5 to 10 miles an hour. Monday night, partly cloudy until midnight, then becoming mostly clear. Lows in the lower 60s. Northwest winds around 5 miles an hour until midnight, becoming light and variable. Tuesday, mostly sunny. Highs in the lower 80s. Southwest winds 5 to 10 miles an hour. Tuesday night, partly cloudy until midnight, then becoming mostly cloudy. A chance of thunderstorms. A chance of showers until midnight, then showers likely after midnight. Lows in the mid-60s. Southwest winds around 5 miles an hour, becoming northwest after midnight. Chance of rain 70%. Wednesday, mostly cloudy with a chance of showers. A chance of thunderstorms in the afternoon. Highs in the upper 70s. Chance of rain 50%. Wednesday night, mostly cloudy until midnight, then becoming partly cloudy. Lows in the lower 60s. Thursday and Thursday night, partly cloudy. Highs in the upper 70s. Lows in the upper 50s. Friday and Friday night, mostly clear. Highs in the upper 70s. Lows in the lower 60s. Saturday, mostly sunny. Highs in the upper 70s. Saturday night and Sunday, mostly clear. Lows in the lower 60s. Highs in the upper 70s. Again, the forecast for Peoria and surrounding areas of central Illinois for the rest of tonight, mostly cloudy. A slight chance of showers and thunderstorms after midnight. Lows in the mid-60s. Northwest winds around 5 miles an hour. Chance of rain 20%. At midnight in Peoria, skies were cloudy. The temperature was 74 degrees, the dew point was 70, and the relative humidity was 87%. The wind was north at 8 miles an hour. The pressure was 30.00 inches and rising. Around central and western Illinois, it was clear, with a temperature of 68 at Moline, 69 at Galesburg, and 71 at Macomb. It was partly cloudy, with a temperature of 71 at Quincy, and 74 at Pontiac. It was mostly cloudy, with a temperature of 75 at Bloomington, and 73 at Lakin. It was cloudy, with a temperature of 75 at Springfield, and 76 at Lincoln. And once again at midnight in Peoria, under cloudy skies, the temperature was 74. Looking elsewhere around the Midwest at midnight, Chicago was mostly cloudy, and 72. Indianapolis was mostly cloudy, and 71. St. Louis reported a thunderstorm, and 75. Kansas City was partly cloudy, and 71. Des Moines was clear, and 68. Milwaukee was mostly cloudy, and 71. The time is currently 12:24 a.m. Central Daylight Time. 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Now for the official National Weather Service forecast for Peoria and surrounding areas of central Illinois. Rest of tonight, mostly cloudy.

a slight chance of showers and thunderstorms after midnight. Lows in the mid-60s. Northwest winds around 5 miles an hour. Chance of rain 20%. Monday, mostly sunny. Highs around 80. North winds 5 to 10 miles an hour. Monday night, partly cloudy until midnight, then becoming mostly clear. Lows in the lower 60s. Northwest winds around 5 miles an hour until midnight, becoming light and variable. Tuesday, mostly sunny. Highs in the lower 80s. Southwest winds 5 to 10 miles an hour. Tuesday night, partly cloudy until midnight, then becoming mostly cloudy. A chance of thunderstorms. A chance of showers until midnight, then showers likely after midnight. Lows in the mid-60s. Southwest winds around 5 miles an hour, becoming northwest after midnight. Chance of rain 70%. Wednesday, mostly cloudy with a chance of showers. A chance of thunderstorms in the afternoon. Highs in the upper 70s. Chance of rain 50%. Wednesday night, mostly cloudy until midnight, then becoming partly cloudy. Lows in the lower 60s. Thursday and Thursday night, partly cloudy. Highs in the upper 70s. Lows in the upper 50s. Friday and Friday night, mostly clear. Highs in the upper 70s. Lows in the lower 60s. Saturday, mostly sunny. Highs in the upper 70s. Saturday night and Sunday, mostly clear. Lows in the lower 60s. Highs in the upper 70s. Again, the forecast for Peoria and surrounding areas of central Illinois for the rest of tonight, mostly cloudy. A slight chance of showers and thunderstorms after midnight. Lows in the mid-60s. Northwest winds around 5 miles an hour. Chance of rain 20%. Here is a river flood statement. The flood warning continues for the Spoon River at Seville until late Tuesday evening. At 7:45 p.m. Sunday, the stage was 25.5 feet. The river is expected to rise to a crest of 25.5 feet just after midnight tonight. It will then fall below flood stage Tuesday afternoon. Here is a river flood statement. The flood warning continues for the Spoon River at London Mills until Tuesday afternoon. At 7:45 p.m. Sunday, the stage was 19.1 feet. The river is expected to fall below flood stage late Tuesday morning and continue falling to 6.3 feet Sunday, August 23rd. Here is a river flood statement. The flood warning continues for the Illinois River near Havana until further notice. At 8:45 p.m. Sunday, the stage was 15.3 feet. The river is expected to rise to a crest of 17.0 feet early Friday morning. At midnight in Peoria, skies were cloudy. The temperature was 74 degrees, the dew point was 70, and the relative humidity was 87%. The wind was north at 8 miles an hour. The pressure was 30.00 inches and rising. Around central and western Illinois, it was clear, with a temperature of 68 at Moline, 69 at Galesburg, and 71 at Macomb. It was partly cloudy, with a temperature of 71 at Quincy, and 74 at Pontiac. It was mostly cloudy, with a temperature of 75 at Bloomington, and 73 at Lakin. It was cloudy, with a temperature of 75 at Springfield, and 76 at Lincoln. And once again at midnight in Peoria, under cloudy skies, the temperature was 74. Looking elsewhere around the Midwest at midnight, Chicago was mostly cloudy, and 72. Indianapolis was mostly cloudy, and 71. St. Louis reported thunder, and 74. Kansas City was partly cloudy, and 71. Des Moines was clear, and 68. Milwaukee was mostly cloudy, and 71. The time is currently 12:28 a.m. Central Daylight Time. 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Now for the official National Weather Service forecast for Peoria and surrounding areas of central Illinois. Rest of tonight, mostly cloudy. A slight chance of showers and thunderstorms after midnight. Lows in the mid-60s. Northwest winds around 5 miles an hour. Chance of rain 20%. Monday, mostly sunny.

around 80. North winds 5 to 10 miles an hour. Monday night, partly cloudy until midnight, then becoming mostly clear. Lows in the lower 60s. Northwest winds around 5 miles an hour until midnight, becoming light and variable. Tuesday, mostly sunny. Highs in the lower 80s. Southwest winds 5 to 10 miles an hour. Tuesday night, partly cloudy until midnight, then becoming mostly cloudy. A chance of thunderstorms. A chance of showers until midnight, then showers likely after midnight. Lows in the mid-60s. Southwest winds around 5 miles an hour, becoming northwest after midnight. Chance of rain 70%. Wednesday, mostly cloudy with a chance of showers. A chance of thunderstorms in the afternoon. Highs in the upper 70s. Chance of rain 50%. Wednesday night, mostly cloudy until midnight, then becoming partly cloudy. Lows in the lower 60s. Thursday and Thursday night, partly cloudy. Highs in the upper 70s. Lows in the upper 50s. Friday and Friday night, mostly clear. Highs in the upper 70s. Lows in the lower 60s. Saturday, mostly sunny. Highs in the upper 70s. Saturday night and Sunday, mostly clear. Lows in the lower 60s. Highs in the upper 70s. Again, the forecast for Peoria and surrounding areas of central Illinois for the rest of tonight, mostly cloudy. A slight chance of showers and thunderstorms after midnight. Lows in the mid-60s. Northwest winds around 5 miles an hour. Chance of rain 20%. At midnight in Peoria, skies were cloudy. The temperature was 74 degrees, the dew point was 70, and the relative humidity was 87%. The wind was north at 8 miles an hour. The pressure was 30.00 inches and rising. Around central and western Illinois, it was clear, with a temperature of 68 at Moline, 69 at Galesburg, and 71 at Macomb. It was partly cloudy, with a temperature of 71 at Quincy, and 74 at Pontiac. It was mostly cloudy, with a temperature of 75 at Bloomington, and 73 at Lakin. It was cloudy, with a temperature of 75 at Springfield, and 76 at Lincoln. And once again at midnight in Peoria, under cloudy skies, the temperature was 74. Looking elsewhere around the Midwest at midnight, Chicago was mostly cloudy, and 72. Indianapolis was mostly cloudy, and 71. St. Louis reported thunder, and 74. Kansas City was partly cloudy, and 71. Des Moines was clear, and 68. Milwaukee was mostly cloudy, and 71. The time is currently 12:32 a.m. Central Daylight Time. 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Now for the official National Weather Service forecast for Peoria and surrounding areas of central Illinois. Rest of tonight, mostly cloudy. A slight chance of showers and thunderstorms after midnight. Lows in the mid-60s. Northwest winds around 5 miles an hour. Chance of rain 20%. Monday, mostly sunny. Highs around 80. North winds 5 to 10 miles an hour. Chance of rain 20%. Monday, mostly sunny. Highs around 80. North winds 5 to 10 miles an hour. Monday night, partly cloudy until midnight, then becoming mostly clear. Lows in the lower 60s. Northwest winds around 5 miles an hour until midnight, becoming light and variable. Tuesday, mostly sunny. Highs in the lower 80s. Southwest winds 5 to 10 miles an hour. Tuesday night, partly cloudy until midnight, then becoming mostly cloudy. A chance of thunderstorms. A chance of showers until midnight, then showers likely after midnight. Lows in the mid-60s. Southwest winds around 5 miles an hour, becoming northwest after midnight. Chance of rain 70%. Wednesday, mostly cloudy with a chance of showers. A chance of thunderstorms in the afternoon. Highs in the upper 70s. Chance of rain 50%. Wednesday night, mostly cloudy until midnight, then becoming partly cloudy. Lows in the lower 60s. Thursday and Thursday night, partly cloudy.

highs in the upper 70s, lows in the upper 50s. Friday and Friday night, mostly clear. Highs in the upper 70s, lows in the lower 60s. Saturday, mostly sunny. Highs in the upper 70s. Saturday night and Sunday, mostly clear. Lows in the lower 60s. Highs in the upper 70s. Again, the forecast for Peoria and surrounding areas of central Illinois for the rest of tonight, mostly cloudy. A slight chance of showers and thunderstorms after midnight. Lows in the mid-60s. Northwest winds around 5 miles an hour. Chance of rain 20%. Here is a river flood statement. The flood warning continues for the Spoon River at Seaville until late Tuesday evening. At 7:45 p.m. Sunday, the stage was 25.5 feet. The river is expected to rise to a crest of 25.5 feet just after midnight tonight. It will then fall below flood stage Tuesday afternoon. Here is a river flood statement. The flood warning continues for the Spoon River at London Mills until Tuesday afternoon. At 7:45 p.m. Sunday, the stage was 19.1 feet. The river is expected to fall below flood stage late Tuesday morning and continue falling to 6.3 feet Sunday, August 23rd. Here is a river flood statement. The flood warning continues for the Illinois River near Havana until further notice. At 8:45 p.m. Sunday, the stage was 15.3 feet. The river is expected to rise to a crest of 17.0 feet early Friday morning. At midnight in Peoria, skies were cloudy. The temperature was 74 degrees, the dew point was 70, and the relative humidity was 87%. The wind was north at 8 miles an hour. The pressure was 30.00 inches and rising. Around central and western Illinois, it was clear, with a temperature of 68 at Moline, 69 at Galesburg, and 71 at Macomb. It was partly cloudy, with a temperature of 71 at Quincy, and 74 at Pontiac. It was mostly cloudy, with a temperature of 75 at Bloomington, and 73 at Lakin. It was cloudy, with a temperature of 75 at Springfield, and 76 at Lincoln. And once again at midnight in Peoria, under cloudy skies, the temperature was 74. Looking elsewhere around the Midwest at midnight, Chicago was mostly cloudy, and 72. Indianapolis was mostly cloudy, and 71. St. Louis reported thunder, and 74. Kansas City was partly cloudy, and 71. Des Moines was clear, and 68. Milwaukee was mostly cloudy, and 71. The time is currently 12:37 a.m. Central Daylight Time. 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Now for the official National Weather Service forecast for Peoria and surrounding areas of central Illinois. Rest of tonight, mostly cloudy. A slight chance of showers and thunderstorms after midnight. Lows in the mid-60s. Northwest winds around 5 miles an hour. Chance of rain 20%. Monday, mostly sunny. Highs around 80. North winds 5 to 10 miles an hour. Monday night, partly cloudy until midnight, then becoming mostly clear. Lows in the lower 60s. Northwest winds around 5 miles an hour until midnight, becoming light and variable. Tuesday, mostly sunny. Highs in the lower 80s. Southwest winds 5 to 10 miles an hour. Tuesday night, partly cloudy until midnight, then becoming mostly cloudy. A chance of thunderstorms. A chance of showers until midnight, then showers likely after midnight. Lows in the mid-60s. Southwest winds around 5 miles an hour, becoming northwest after midnight. Chance of rain 70%. Wednesday, mostly cloudy with a chance of showers. A chance of thunderstorms in the afternoon. Highs in the upper 70s. Chance of rain 50%. Wednesday night, mostly cloudy until midnight, then becoming partly cloudy. Lows in the lower 60s. Thursday and Thursday night, partly cloudy. Highs in the upper 70s. Lows in the upper 50s. Friday and Friday night, mostly clear. Highs in the upper 70s. Lows in the lower 60s. Saturday, mostly sunny.
highs in the upper 70s. Saturday night and Sunday, mostly clear. Lows in the lower 60s. Highs in the upper 70s. Again, the forecast for Peoria and surrounding areas of central Illinois for the rest of tonight, mostly cloudy. A slight chance of showers and thunderstorms after midnight. Lows in the mid-60s. Northwest winds around 5 miles an hour. Chance of rain 20%. At midnight in Peoria, skies were cloudy. The temperature was 74 degrees, the dew point was 70, and the relative humidity was 87%. The wind was north at 8 miles an hour. The pressure was 30.00 inches and rising. Around central and western Illinois, it was clear, with a temperature of 68 at Moline, 69 at Galesburg, and 71 at Macomb. It was partly cloudy, with a temperature of 71 at Quincy, and 74 at Pontiac. It was mostly cloudy, with a temperature of 75 at Bloomington, and 73 at Lakin. It was cloudy, with a temperature of 75 at Springfield, and 76 at Lincoln. And once again at midnight in Peoria, under cloudy skies, the temperature was 74. Looking elsewhere around the Midwest at midnight, Chicago was mostly cloudy, and 72. Indianapolis was mostly cloudy, and 71. St. Louis reported thunder, and 74. Kansas City was partly cloudy, and 71. Des Moines was clear, and 68. Milwaukee was mostly cloudy, and 71. The time is currently 12:41 a.m. Central Daylight Time. 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Now for the official National Weather Service forecast for Peoria and surrounding areas of central Illinois. Rest of tonight, mostly cloudy. Lows in the mid-60s. Northwest winds around 5 miles an hour. Monday, mostly sunny. Highs around 80. North winds 5 to 10 miles an hour. Monday night, partly cloudy until midnight, then becoming mostly clear. Lows in the lower 60s. Northwest winds around 5 miles an hour until midnight, becoming light and variable. Tuesday, mostly sunny. Highs in the lower 80s. Southwest winds 5 to 10 miles an hour. Tuesday night, partly cloudy until midnight, then becoming mostly cloudy. A chance of thunderstorms. A chance of showers until midnight, then showers likely after midnight. Lows in the mid-60s. Southwest winds around 5 miles an hour, becoming northwest after midnight. Chance of rain 70%. Wednesday, mostly cloudy with a chance of showers. A chance of thunderstorms in the afternoon. Highs in the upper 70s. Chance of rain 50%. Wednesday night, mostly cloudy until midnight, then becoming partly cloudy. Lows in the lower 60s. Thursday and Thursday night, partly cloudy. Highs in the upper 70s. Lows in the upper 50s. Friday and Friday night, mostly clear. Highs in the upper 70s. Lows in the lower 60s. Saturday, mostly sunny. Highs in the upper 70s. Saturday night and Sunday, mostly clear. Lows in the lower 60s. Highs in the upper 70s. Again, the forecast for Peoria and surrounding areas of central Illinois for the rest of tonight, mostly cloudy. Lows in the mid-60s. Northwest winds around 5 miles an hour. At midnight in Peoria, skies were cloudy. The temperature was 74 degrees, the dew point was 70, and the relative humidity was 87%. The wind was north at 8 miles an hour. The pressure was 30.00 inches and rising. Around central and western Illinois, it was clear, with a temperature of 68 at Moline, 69 at Galesburg, and 71 at Macomb. It was partly cloudy, with a temperature of 71 at Quincy, and 74 at Pontiac. It was mostly cloudy, with a temperature of 75 at Bloomington, and 73 at Lakin. It was cloudy, with a temperature of 75 at Springfield, and 76 at Lincoln. And once again at midnight in Peoria, under cloudy skies, the temperature was 74. Looking elsewhere around the Midwest at midnight, Chicago was mostly cloudy, and 72. Indianapolis was mostly cloudy, and 71. St. Louis reported

Thunder and 74. Kansas City was partly cloudy and 71. Des Moines was clear and 68. Milwaukee was mostly cloudy and 71. The time is currently 12:44 a.m. Central Daylight Time. 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Now for the official National Weather Service forecast for Peoria and surrounding areas of central Illinois. Rest of tonight, mostly cloudy. Lows in the mid-60s. Northwest winds around 5 miles an hour. Monday, mostly sunny. Highs around 80. North winds 5 to 10 miles an hour. Monday night, partly cloudy until midnight, then becoming mostly clear. Lows in the lower 60s. Northwest winds around 5 miles an hour until midnight, becoming light and variable. Tuesday, mostly sunny. Highs in the lower 80s. Southwest winds 5 to 10 miles an hour. Tuesday night, partly cloudy until midnight, then becoming mostly cloudy. A chance of thunderstorms. A chance of showers until midnight, then showers likely after midnight. Lows in the mid-60s. Southwest winds around 5 miles an hour, becoming northwest after midnight. Chance of rain 70%. Wednesday, mostly cloudy with a chance of showers. A chance of thunderstorms in the afternoon. Highs in the upper 70s. Chance of rain 50%. Wednesday night, mostly cloudy until midnight, then becoming partly cloudy. Lows in the lower 60s. Thursday and Thursday night, partly cloudy. Highs in the upper 70s. Lows in the upper 50s. Friday and Friday night, mostly clear. Highs in the upper 70s. Lows in the lower 60s. Saturday, mostly sunny. Highs in the upper 70s. Saturday night and Sunday, mostly clear. Lows in the lower 60s. Highs in the upper 70s. Again, the forecast for Peoria and surrounding areas of central Illinois for the rest of tonight, mostly cloudy. Lows in the mid-60s. Northwest winds around 5 miles an hour. Here is a river flood statement. The flood warning continues for the Spoon River at Seaville until late Tuesday evening. At 7:45 p.m. Sunday, the stage was 25.5 feet. The river is expected to rise to a crest of 25.5 feet just after midnight tonight. It will then fall below flood stage Tuesday afternoon. Here is a river flood statement. The flood warning continues for the Spoon River at London Mills until Tuesday afternoon. At 7:45 p.m. Sunday, the stage was 19.1 feet. The river is expected to fall below flood stage late Tuesday morning and continue falling to 6.3 feet Sunday, August 23rd. Here is a river flood statement. The flood warning continues for the Illinois River near Havana until further notice. At 8:45 p.m. Sunday, the stage was 15.3 feet. The river is expected to rise to a crest of 17.0 feet early Friday morning. At midnight in Peoria, skies were cloudy. The temperature was 74 degrees, the dew point was 70, and the relative humidity was 87%. The wind was north at 8 miles an hour. The pressure was 30.00 inches and rising. Around central and western Illinois, it was clear, with a temperature of 68 at Moline, 69 at Galesburg, and 71 at Macomb. It was partly cloudy, with a temperature of 71 at Quincy, and 74 at Pontiac. It was mostly cloudy, with a temperature of 75 at Bloomington, and 73 at Lakin. It was cloudy, with a temperature of 75 at Springfield, and 76 at Lincoln. And once again at midnight in Peoria, under cloudy skies, the temperature was 74. Looking elsewhere around the Midwest at midnight, Chicago was mostly cloudy, and 72. Indianapolis was mostly cloudy, and 71. St. Louis reported thunder, and 74. Kansas City was partly cloudy, and 71. Des Moines was clear, and 68. Milwaukee was mostly cloudy, and 71. The time is currently 12:49 a.m. Central Daylight Time. 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

forecast for Peoria and surrounding areas of central Illinois. Rest of tonight, mostly cloudy. Lows in the mid-60s. Northwest winds around 5 miles an hour. Monday, mostly sunny. Highs around 80. North winds 5 to 10 miles an hour. Monday night, partly cloudy until midnight, then becoming mostly clear. Lows in the lower 60s. Northwest winds around 5 miles an hour until midnight, becoming light and variable. Tuesday, mostly sunny. Highs in the lower 80s. Southwest winds 5 to 10 miles an hour. Tuesday night, partly cloudy until midnight, then becoming mostly cloudy. A chance of thunderstorms. A chance of showers until midnight, then showers likely after midnight. Lows in the mid-60s. Southwest winds around 5 miles an hour, becoming northwest after midnight. Chance of rain 70%. Wednesday, mostly cloudy with a chance of showers. A chance of thunderstorms in the afternoon. Highs in the upper 70s. Chance of rain 50%. Wednesday night, mostly cloudy until midnight, then becoming partly cloudy. Lows in the lower 60s. Thursday and Thursday night, partly cloudy. Highs in the upper 70s. Lows in the upper 50s. Friday and Friday night, mostly clear. Highs in the upper 70s. Lows in the lower 60s. Saturday, mostly sunny. Highs in the upper 70s. Saturday night and Sunday, mostly clear. Lows in the lower 60s. Highs in the upper 70s. Again, the forecast for Peoria and surrounding areas of central Illinois for the rest of tonight, mostly cloudy. Lows in the mid-60s. Northwest winds around 5 miles an hour. At midnight in Peoria, skies were cloudy. The temperature was 74 degrees, the dew point was 70, and the relative humidity was 87%. The wind was north at 8 miles an hour. The pressure was 30.00 inches and rising. Around central and western Illinois, it was clear, with a temperature of 68 at Moline, 69 at Galesburg, and 71 at Macomb. It was partly cloudy, with a temperature of 71 at Quincy, and 74 at Pontiac. It was mostly cloudy, with a temperature of 75 at Bloomington, and 73 at Lakin. It was cloudy, with a temperature of 75 at Springfield, and 76 at Lincoln. And once again at midnight in Peoria, under cloudy skies, the temperature was 74. Looking elsewhere around the Midwest at midnight, Chicago was mostly cloudy, and 72. Indianapolis was mostly cloudy, and 71. St. Louis reported thunder, and 74. Kansas City was partly cloudy, and 71. Des Moines was clear, and 68. Milwaukee was mostly cloudy, and 71. The time is currently 12:52 a.m. Central Daylight Time. 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Now for the official National Weather Service forecast for Peoria and surrounding areas of central Illinois. Rest of tonight, mostly cloudy. Lows in the mid-60s. Northwest winds around 5 miles an hour. Monday, mostly sunny. Highs around 80. North winds 5 to 10 miles an hour. Monday night, partly cloudy until midnight, then becoming mostly clear. Lows in the lower 60s. Northwest winds around 5 miles an hour until midnight, becoming light and variable. Tuesday, mostly sunny. Highs in the lower 80s. Southwest winds 5 to 10 miles an hour. Tuesday night, partly cloudy until midnight, then becoming mostly cloudy. A chance of thunderstorms. A chance of showers until midnight, then showers likely after midnight. Lows in the mid-60s. Southwest winds around 5 miles an hour, becoming northwest after midnight. Chance of rain 70%. Wednesday, mostly cloudy with a chance of showers. A chance of thunderstorms in the afternoon. Highs in the upper 70s. Chance of rain 50%. Wednesday night, mostly cloudy until midnight, then becoming partly cloudy. Lows in the lower 60s. Thursday and Thursday night, partly cloudy. Highs in the upper 70s. Lows in the upper 50s. Friday and Friday night, mostly clear.

highs in the upper 70s, lows in the lower 60s. Saturday, mostly sunny. Highs in the upper 70s. Saturday night and Sunday, mostly clear. Lows in the lower 60s. Highs in the upper 70s. Again, the forecast for Peoria and surrounding areas of central Illinois for the rest of tonight, mostly cloudy. Lows in the mid-60s. Northwest winds around 5 miles an hour. At midnight in Peoria, skies were cloudy. The temperature was 74 degrees, the dew point was 70, and the relative humidity was 87%. The wind was north at 8 miles an hour. The pressure was 30.00 inches and rising. Around central and western Illinois, it was clear, with a temperature of 68 at Moline, 69 at Galesburg, and 71 at Macomb. It was partly cloudy, with a temperature of 71 at Quincy, and 74 at Pontiac. It was mostly cloudy, with a temperature of 75 at Bloomington, and 73 at Lakin. It was cloudy, with a temperature of 75 at Springfield, and 76 at Lincoln. And once again at midnight in Peoria, under cloudy skies, the temperature was 74. Here is a river flood statement. The flood warning continues for the Spoon River at Seaville until late Tuesday evening. At 7:45 p.m. Sunday, the stage was 25.5 feet. The river is expected to rise to a crest of 25.5 feet just after midnight tonight. It will then fall below flood stage Tuesday afternoon. Here is a river flood statement. The flood warning continues for the Spoon River at London Mills until Tuesday afternoon. At 7:45 p.m. Sunday, the stage was 19.1 feet. The river is expected to fall below flood stage late Tuesday morning and continue falling to 6.3 feet Sunday, August 23rd. Here is a river flood statement. The flood warning continues for the Illinois River near Havana until further notice. At 8:45 p.m. Sunday, the stage was 15.3 feet. The river is expected to rise to a crest of 17.0 feet early Friday morning. Looking elsewhere around the Midwest at midnight, Chicago was mostly cloudy, and 72. Indianapolis was mostly cloudy, and 71. St. Louis reported thunder, and 74. Kansas City was partly cloudy, and 71. Des Moines was clear, and 68. Milwaukee was mostly cloudy, and 71. The time is currently 12:57 a.m. Central Daylight Time. 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Now for the official National Weather Service forecast for Peoria and surrounding areas of central Illinois. Rest of tonight, mostly cloudy. Lows in the mid-60s. Northwest winds around 5 miles an hour. Monday, mostly sunny. Highs around 80. North winds 5 to 10 miles an hour. Monday night, partly cloudy until midnight, then becoming mostly clear. Lows in the lower 60s. Northwest winds around 5 miles an hour until midnight, becoming light and variable. Tuesday, mostly sunny. Highs in the lower 80s. Southwest winds 5 to 10 miles an hour. Tuesday night, partly cloudy until midnight, then becoming mostly cloudy. A chance of thunderstorms. A chance of showers until midnight, then showers likely after midnight. Lows in the mid-60s. Southwest winds around 5 miles an hour, becoming northwest after midnight. Chance of rain 70%. Wednesday, mostly cloudy with a chance of showers. A chance of thunderstorms in the afternoon. Highs in the upper 70s. Chance of rain 50%. Wednesday night, mostly cloudy until midnight, then becoming partly cloudy. Lows in the lower 60s. Thursday and Thursday night, partly cloudy. Highs in the upper 70s. Lows in the upper 50s. Friday and Friday night, mostly clear. Highs in the upper 70s. Lows in the lower 60s. Saturday, mostly sunny. Highs in the upper 70s. Saturday night and Sunday, mostly clear. Lows in the lower 60s. Highs in the upper 70s. Again, the forecast for Peoria and surrounding areas of central Illinois for the rest of tonight, mostly cloudy. Lows in the mid-60s. Northwest winds around

5 miles an hour. At midnight in Peoria, skies were cloudy. The temperature was 74 degrees, the dew point was 70, and the relative humidity was 87%. The wind was north at 8 miles an hour. The pressure was 30.00 inches and rising. Around central and western Illinois, it was clear, with a temperature of 68 at Moline, 69 at Galesburg, and 71 at Macomb. It was partly cloudy, with a temperature of 71 at Quincy, and 74 at Pontiac. It was mostly cloudy, with a temperature of 75 at Bloomington, and 73 at Lakin. It was cloudy, with a temperature of 75 at Springfield, and 76 at Lincoln. And once again at midnight in Peoria, under cloudy skies, the temperature was 74. The time is currently 1 a.m. Central Daylight Time. 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Now for the official National Weather Service forecast for Peoria and surrounding areas of central Illinois. Rest of tonight, mostly cloudy. Lows in the mid-60s. Northwest winds around 5 miles an hour. Monday, mostly sunny. Highs around 80. North winds 5 to 10 miles an hour. Monday night, partly cloudy until midnight, then becoming mostly clear. Lows in the lower 60s. Northwest winds around 5 miles an hour until midnight, becoming light and variable. Tuesday, mostly sunny. Highs in the lower 80s. Southwest winds 5 to 10 miles an hour. Tuesday night, partly cloudy until midnight, then becoming mostly cloudy. A chance of thunderstorms. A chance of showers until midnight, then showers likely after midnight. Lows in the mid-60s. Southwest winds around 5 miles an hour, becoming northwest after midnight. Chance of rain 70%. Wednesday, mostly cloudy with a chance of showers. A chance of thunderstorms in the afternoon. Highs in the upper 70s. Chance of rain 50%. Wednesday night, mostly cloudy until midnight, then becoming partly cloudy. Lows in the lower 60s. Thursday and Thursday night, partly cloudy. Highs in the upper 70s. Lows in the upper 50s. Friday and Friday night, mostly clear. Highs in the upper 70s. Lows in the lower 60s. Saturday, mostly sunny. Highs in the upper 70s. Saturday night and Sunday, mostly clear. Lows in the lower 60s. Highs in the upper 70s. Again, the forecast for Peoria and surrounding areas of central Illinois for the rest of tonight, mostly cloudy. Lows in the mid-60s. Northwest winds around 5 miles an hour. The time is currently 1:02 a.m. Central Daylight Time. 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Now for the official National Weather Service forecast for Peoria and surrounding areas of central Illinois. Rest of tonight, mostly cloudy. Lows in the mid-60s. Northwest winds around 5 miles an hour. Monday, mostly sunny. Highs around 80. North winds 5 to 10 miles an hour. Monday night, partly cloudy until midnight, then becoming mostly clear. Lows in the lower 60s. Northwest winds around 5 miles an hour until midnight, becoming light and variable. Tuesday, mostly sunny. Highs in the lower 80s. Southwest winds 5 to 10 miles an hour. Tuesday night, partly cloudy until midnight, then becoming mostly cloudy. A chance of thunderstorms. A chance of showers until midnight, then showers likely after midnight. Lows in the mid-60s. Southwest winds around 5 miles an hour, becoming northwest after midnight. Chance of rain 70%. Wednesday, mostly cloudy with a chance of showers. A chance of thunderstorms in the afternoon. Highs in the upper 70s. Chance of rain 50%. Wednesday night, mostly cloudy until midnight, then becoming partly cloudy. Lows in the lower 60s. Thursday and Thursday night, partly cloudy. Highs in the upper 70s. Lows in the upper 50s. Friday and Friday night, mostly clear. Highs in the upper 70s. Lows in the lower 60s. Saturday, mostly sunny. Highs in the upper

70s. Saturday night and Sunday, mostly clear. Lows in the lower 60s. Highs in the upper 70s. Again, the forecast for Peoria and surrounding areas of central Illinois for the rest of tonight, mostly cloudy. Lows in the mid-60s. Northwest winds around 5 miles an hour. At 1 a.m. in Peoria, skies were mostly cloudy. The temperature was 72 degrees, the dew point was 69, and the relative humidity was 90%. The wind was north at 5 miles an hour. The pressure was 30.01 inches and rising. Around central and western Illinois, it was clear, with a temperature of 67 at Moline, 69 at Macomb, and 71 at Quincy. At Lakin, it was partly cloudy, with a temperature of 71. It was cloudy, with a temperature of 74 at Bloomington, 75 at Springfield, and 76 at Lincoln. And once again at 1 a.m. in Peoria, under mostly cloudy skies, the temperature was 72. Here is a river flood statement. The flood warning continues for the Spoon River at Seaville until late Tuesday evening. At 7:45 p.m. Sunday, the stage was 25.5 feet. The river is expected to rise to a crest of 25.5 feet just after midnight tonight. It will then fall below flood stage Tuesday afternoon. Here is a river flood statement. The flood warning continues for the Spoon River at London Mills until Tuesday afternoon. At 7:45 p.m. Sunday, the stage was 19.1 feet. The river is expected to fall below flood stage late Tuesday morning and continue falling to 6.3 feet Sunday, August 23rd. Here is a river flood statement. The flood warning continues for the Illinois River near Havana until further notice. At 8:45 p.m. Sunday, the stage was 15.3 feet. The river is expected to rise to a crest of 17.0 feet early Friday morning. The time is currently 1:06 a.m. Central Daylight Time. 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Now for the official National Weather Service forecast for Peoria and surrounding areas of central Illinois. Rest of tonight, mostly cloudy. Lows in the mid-60s. Northwest winds around 5 miles an hour. Monday, mostly sunny. Highs around 80. North winds 5 to 10 miles an hour. Monday night, partly cloudy until midnight, then becoming mostly clear. Lows in the lower 60s. Northwest winds around 5 miles an hour until midnight, becoming light and variable. Tuesday, mostly sunny. Highs in the lower 80s. Southwest winds 5 to 10 miles an hour. Tuesday night, partly cloudy until midnight, then becoming mostly cloudy. A chance of thunderstorms. A chance of showers until midnight, then showers likely after midnight. Lows in the mid-60s. Southwest winds around 5 miles an hour, becoming northwest after midnight. Chance of rain 70%. Wednesday, mostly cloudy with a chance of showers. A chance of thunderstorms in the afternoon. Highs in the upper 70s. Chance of rain 50%. Wednesday night, mostly cloudy until midnight, then becoming partly cloudy. Lows in the lower 60s. Thursday and Thursday night, partly cloudy. Highs in the upper 70s. Lows in the upper 50s. Friday and Friday night, mostly clear. Highs in the upper 70s. Lows in the lower 60s. Saturday, mostly sunny. Highs in the upper 70s. Saturday night and Sunday, mostly clear. Lows in the lower 60s. Highs in the upper 70s. Again, the forecast for Peoria and surrounding areas of central Illinois for the rest of tonight, mostly cloudy. Lows in the mid-60s. Northwest winds around 5 miles an hour. The time is currently 1:08 a.m. Central Daylight Time. 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Now for the official National Weather Service forecast for Peoria and surrounding areas of central Illinois. Rest of tonight, mostly cloudy. Lows in the mid-60s. Northwest winds around 5 miles an hour. Monday, mostly sunny. Highs around 80. North winds 5 to 10 miles an hour. Monday night, partly cloudy.

lower 60s. Thursday and Thursday night, partly cloudy. Highs in the upper 70s. Lows in the upper 50s. Friday and Friday night, mostly clear. Highs in the upper 70s. Lows in the lower 60s. Saturday, mostly sunny. Highs in the upper 70s. Saturday night and Sunday, mostly clear. Lows in the lower 60s. Highs in the upper 70s. Again, the forecast for Peoria and surrounding areas of central Illinois for the rest of tonight, mostly cloudy. Lows in the mid-60s. Northwest winds around 5 miles an hour. At 1 a.m. in Peoria, skies were mostly cloudy. The temperature was 72 degrees, the dew point was 69, and the relative humidity was 90%. The wind was north at 5 miles an hour. The pressure was 30.01 inches and rising. Around central and western Illinois, it was clear, with a temperature of 67 at Moline, 69 at Macomb, and 71 at Quincy. At Lakin, it was partly cloudy, with a temperature of 71. It was cloudy, with a temperature of 74 at Bloomington, 75 at Springfield, and 76 at Lincoln. And once again at 1 a.m. in Peoria, under mostly cloudy skies, the temperature was 72. At 1 a.m. in Peoria, skies were mostly cloudy. The temperature was 72 degrees, the dew point was 69, and the relative humidity was 90%. The wind was north at 5 miles an hour. The pressure was 30.01 inches and rising. Around central and western Illinois, it was clear, with a temperature of 67 at Moline and 68 at Galesburg. It was partly cloudy, with a temperature of 71 at Lakin, 69 at Macomb, and 71 at Quincy. At Pontiac, it was mostly cloudy, with a temperature of 72. It was cloudy, with a temperature of 74 at Bloomington, 75 at Springfield, and 76 at Lincoln. And once again at 1 a.m. in Peoria, under mostly cloudy skies, the temperature was 72. Looking elsewhere around the Midwest at 1 a.m., Chicago was mostly cloudy, and 70. Indianapolis had light rain, and 72. St. Louis was cloudy, and 74. Kansas City was partly cloudy, and 69. Des Moines was clear, and 67. Milwaukee was partly cloudy, and 70. 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Now for the official National Weather Service forecast for Peoria and surrounding areas of central Illinois. Rest of tonight, mostly cloudy. Lows in the mid-60s. Northwest winds around 5 miles an hour. Monday, mostly sunny. Highs around 80. North winds 5 to 10 miles an hour. Monday night, partly cloudy until midnight, then becoming mostly clear. Lows in the lower 60s. Northwest winds around 5 miles an hour until midnight, becoming light and variable. Tuesday, mostly sunny. Highs in the lower 80s. Southwest winds 5 to 10 miles an hour. Tuesday night, partly cloudy until midnight, then becoming mostly cloudy. A chance of thunderstorms. A chance of showers until midnight, then showers likely after midnight. Lows in the mid-60s. Southwest winds around 5 miles an hour, becoming northwest after midnight. Chance of rain 70%. Wednesday, mostly cloudy with a chance of showers. A chance of thunderstorms in the afternoon. Highs in the upper 70s. Chance of rain 50%. Wednesday night, mostly cloudy until midnight, then becoming partly cloudy. Lows in the lower 60s. Thursday and Thursday night, partly cloudy. Highs in the upper 70s. Lows in the upper 50s.

Friday and Friday night, mostly clear. Highs in the upper 70s. Lows in the lower 60s. Saturday, mostly sunny. Highs in the upper 70s. Saturday night and Sunday, mostly clear. Lows in the lower 60s. Highs in the upper 70s. Again, the forecast for Peoria and surrounding areas of central Illinois for the rest of tonight, mostly cloudy. Lows in the mid-60s. Northwest winds around 5 miles an hour. Here is a river flood statement. The flood warning continues for the Spoon River at Seaville until late Tuesday evening. At 7:45 p.m. Sunday, the stage was 25.5 feet. The river is expected to rise to a crest of 25.5 feet just after midnight tonight. It will then fall below flood stage Tuesday afternoon. Here is a river flood statement. The flood warning continues for the Spoon River at London Mills until Tuesday afternoon. At 7:45 p.m. Sunday, the stage was 19.1 feet. The river is expected to fall below flood stage late Tuesday morning and continue falling to 6.3 feet Sunday, August 23rd. Here is a river flood statement. The flood warning continues for the Illinois River near Havana until further notice. At 8:45 p.m. Sunday, the stage was 15.3 feet. The river is expected to rise to a crest of 17.0 feet early Friday morning. At 1 a.m. in Peoria, skies were mostly cloudy. The temperature was 72 degrees, the dew point was 69, and the relative humidity was 90%. The wind was north at 5 miles an hour. The pressure was 30.01 inches and rising. Around central and western Illinois, it was clear, with a temperature of 67 at Moline and 68 at Galesburg. It was partly cloudy, with a temperature of 71 at Lakin, 69 at Macomb, and 71 at Quincy. At Pontiac, it was mostly cloudy, with a temperature of 72. It was cloudy, with a temperature of 74 at Bloomington, 75 at Springfield, and 76 at Lincoln. And once again at 1 a.m. in Peoria, under mostly cloudy skies, the temperature was 72. Looking elsewhere around the Midwest at 1 a.m., Chicago was mostly cloudy, and 70. Indianapolis had light rain, and 72. St. Louis was cloudy, and 74. Kansas City was partly cloudy, and 69. Des Moines was clear, and 67. Milwaukee was partly cloudy, and 70. The time is currently 1:18 a.m. Central Daylight Time. 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Now for the official National Weather Service forecast for Peoria and surrounding areas of central Illinois. Rest of tonight, mostly cloudy. Lows in the mid-60s. Northwest winds around 5 miles an hour. Monday, mostly sunny. Highs around 80. North winds 5 to 10 miles an hour. Monday night, partly cloudy until midnight, then becoming mostly clear. Lows in the lower 60s. Northwest winds around 5 miles an hour until midnight, becoming light and variable. Tuesday, mostly sunny. Highs in the lower 80s. Southwest winds 5 to 10 miles an hour. Tuesday night, partly cloudy until midnight, then becoming mostly cloudy. A chance of thunderstorms. A chance of showers until midnight, then showers likely after midnight. Lows in the mid-60s. Southwest winds around 5 miles an hour, becoming northwest after midnight. Chance of rain 70%. Wednesday, mostly cloudy with a chance of showers. A chance of thunderstorms in the afternoon. Highs in the upper 70s. Chance of rain 50%. Wednesday night, mostly cloudy until midnight, then becoming partly cloudy. Lows in the lower 60s. Thursday and Thursday night, partly cloudy. Highs in the upper 70s. Lows in the upper 50s. Friday and Friday night, mostly clear. Highs in the upper 70s. Lows in the lower 60s. Saturday, mostly sunny. Highs in the upper 70s. Saturday night and Sunday, mostly clear. Lows in the lower 60s. Highs in the upper 70s. Again, the forecast for Peoria and surrounding areas of central Illinois for the rest of tonight, mostly cloudy.

lows in the mid-60s. Northwest winds around 5 miles an hour. At 1 a.m. in Peoria, skies were mostly cloudy. The temperature was 72 degrees, the dew point was 69, and the relative humidity was 90%. The wind was north at 5 miles an hour. The pressure was 30.01 inches and rising. Around central and western Illinois, it was clear, with a temperature of 67 at Moline and 68 at Galesburg. It was partly cloudy, with a temperature of 71 at Lakin, 69 at Macomb, and 71 at Quincy. At Pontiac, it was mostly cloudy, with a temperature of 72. It was cloudy, with a temperature of 74 at Bloomington, 75 at Springfield, and 76 at Lincoln. And once again at 1 a.m. in Peoria, under mostly cloudy skies, the temperature was 72. Looking elsewhere around the Midwest at 1 a.m., Chicago was mostly cloudy, and 70. Indianapolis had light rain, and 72. St. Louis was cloudy, and 74. Kansas City was partly cloudy, and 69. Des Moines was clear, and 67. Milwaukee was partly cloudy, and 70. The time is currently 1:21 a.m. Central Daylight Time. 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Now for the official National Weather Service forecast for Peoria and surrounding areas of central Illinois. Rest of tonight, mostly cloudy. Lows in the mid-60s. Northwest winds around 5 miles an hour. Monday, mostly sunny. Highs around 80. North winds 5 to 10 miles an hour. Monday night, partly cloudy until midnight, then becoming mostly clear. Lows in the lower 60s. Northwest winds around 5 miles an hour until midnight, becoming light and variable. Tuesday, mostly sunny. Highs in the lower 80s. Southwest winds 5 to 10 miles an hour. Tuesday night, partly cloudy until midnight, then becoming mostly cloudy. A chance of thunderstorms. A chance of showers until midnight, then showers likely after midnight. Lows in the mid-60s. Southwest winds around 5 miles an hour, becoming northwest after midnight. Chance of rain 70%. Wednesday, mostly cloudy with a chance of showers. A chance of thunderstorms in the afternoon. Highs in the upper 70s. Chance of rain 50%. Wednesday night, mostly cloudy until midnight, then becoming partly cloudy. Lows in the lower 60s. Thursday and Thursday night, partly cloudy. Highs in the upper 70s. Lows in the upper 50s. Friday and Friday night, mostly clear. Highs in the upper 70s. Lows in the lower 60s. Saturday, mostly sunny. Highs in the upper 70s. Saturday night and Sunday, mostly clear. Lows in the lower 60s. Highs in the upper 70s. Again, the forecast for Peoria and surrounding areas of central Illinois for the rest of tonight, mostly cloudy. Lows in the mid-60s. Northwest winds around 5 miles an hour. At 1 a.m. in Peoria, skies were mostly cloudy. The temperature was 72 degrees, the dew point was 69, and the relative humidity was 90%. The wind was north at 5 miles an hour. The pressure was 30.01 inches and rising. Around central and western Illinois, it was clear, with a temperature of 67 at Moline, 68 at Galesburg, 69 at Macomb, and 71 at Quincy. At Lakin, it was partly cloudy, with a temperature of 71. At Pontiac, it was mostly cloudy, with a temperature of 72. It was cloudy, with a temperature of 73 at Bloomington, 75 at Springfield, and 76 at Lincoln. And once again at 1 a.m. in Peoria, under mostly cloudy skies, the temperature was 72. Looking elsewhere around the Midwest at 1 a.m., Chicago was mostly cloudy, and 70. Indianapolis had light rain, and 72. St. Louis was cloudy, and 74. Kansas City was partly cloudy, and 69. Des Moines was clear, and 67. Milwaukee was partly cloudy, and 70. Looking elsewhere around the Midwest at 1 a.m., Chicago was mostly cloudy, and 70. Indianapolis had light rain, and 72.

Louis was cloudy and 74. Kansas City was partly cloudy and 69. Des Moines was clear and 67. Milwaukee was partly cloudy and 70. Here is a river flood statement. The flood warning continues for the Spoon River at Seaville until late Tuesday evening. At 7:45 p.m. Sunday, the stage was 25.5 feet. The river is expected to rise to a crest of 25.5 feet just after midnight tonight. It will then fall below flood stage Tuesday afternoon. Here is a river flood statement. The flood warning continues for the Spoon River at London Mills until Tuesday afternoon. At 7:45 p.m. Sunday, the stage was 19.1 feet. The river is expected to fall below flood stage late Tuesday morning and continue falling to 6.3 feet Sunday, August 23rd. Here is a river flood statement. The flood warning continues for the Illinois River near Havana until further notice. At 8:45 p.m. Sunday, the stage was 15.3 feet. The river is expected to rise to a crest of 17.0 feet early Friday morning. The time is currently 1:26 a.m. Central Daylight Time. 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Now for the official National Weather Service forecast for Peoria and surrounding areas of central Illinois. Rest of tonight, mostly cloudy. Lows in the mid-60s. Northwest winds around 5 miles an hour. Monday, mostly sunny. Highs around 80. North winds 5 to 10 miles an hour. Monday night, partly cloudy until midnight, then becoming mostly clear. Lows in the lower 60s. Northwest winds around 5 miles an hour until midnight, becoming light and variable. Tuesday, mostly sunny. Highs in the lower 80s. Southwest winds 5 to 10 miles an hour. Tuesday night, partly cloudy until midnight, then becoming mostly cloudy. A chance of thunderstorms. A chance of showers until midnight, then showers likely after midnight. Lows in the mid-60s. Southwest winds around 5 miles an hour, becoming northwest after midnight. Chance of rain 70%. Wednesday, mostly cloudy with a chance of showers. A chance of thunderstorms in the afternoon. Highs in the upper 70s. Chance of rain 50%. Wednesday night, mostly cloudy until midnight, then becoming partly cloudy. Lows in the lower 60s. Thursday and Thursday night, partly cloudy. Highs in the upper 70s. Lows in the upper 50s. Friday and Friday night, mostly clear. Highs in the upper 70s. Lows in the lower 60s. Saturday, mostly sunny. Highs in the upper 70s. Saturday night and Sunday, mostly clear. Lows in the lower 60s. Highs in the upper 70s. Again, the forecast for Peoria and surrounding areas of central Illinois for the rest of tonight, mostly cloudy. Lows in the mid-60s. Northwest winds around 5 miles an hour. At 1 a.m. in Peoria, skies were mostly cloudy. The temperature was 72 degrees, the dew point was 69, and the relative humidity was 90%. The wind was north at 5 miles an hour. The pressure was 30.01 inches and rising. Around central and western Illinois, it was clear, with a temperature of 67 at Moline, 68 at Galesburg, 69 at Macomb, and 71 at Quincy. At Lakin, it was partly cloudy, with a temperature of 71. At Pontiac, it was mostly cloudy, with a temperature of 72. It was cloudy, with a temperature of 73 at Bloomington, 75 at Springfield, and 76 at Lincoln. And once again at 1 a.m. in Peoria, under mostly cloudy skies, the temperature was 72. Looking elsewhere around the Midwest at 1 a.m., Chicago was mostly cloudy, and 70. Indianapolis had light rain, and 72. St. Louis was cloudy, and 74. Kansas City was partly cloudy, and 69. Des Moines was clear, and 67. Milwaukee was partly cloudy, and 70. The time is currently 1:30 a.m. Central Daylight Time. 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Now for the official National Weather

service forecast for Peoria and surrounding areas of central Illinois. Rest of tonight, partly cloudy. Lows in the mid-60s. Northwest winds around 5 miles an hour. Monday, sunny. Highs around 80. North winds 5 to 10 miles an hour. Monday night, mostly clear. Lows in the lower 60s. Northwest winds around 5 miles an hour, becoming southwest after midnight. Tuesday, mostly sunny. A chance of showers in the afternoon. Highs in the lower 80s. Southwest winds 5 to 10 miles an hour. Chance of rain 30%. Tuesday night, showers likely with a chance of thunderstorms until midnight, then a chance of showers after midnight. Lows in the mid-60s. Southwest winds around 5 miles an hour, becoming northwest around 5 miles an hour after midnight. Chance of rain 70%. Wednesday, mostly cloudy in the morning, then becoming partly sunny. Highs in the upper 70s. Wednesday night through Thursday night, partly cloudy. Lows in the lower 60s. Highs in the upper 70s. Friday and Friday night, mostly clear. Highs in the upper 70s. Lows in the lower 60s. Saturday, mostly sunny. Highs in the upper 70s. Saturday night and Sunday, mostly clear. Lows in the lower 60s. Highs in the upper 70s. Again, the forecast for Peoria and surrounding areas of central Illinois for the rest of tonight, partly cloudy. Lows in the mid-60s. Northwest winds around 5 miles an hour. At 1 a.m. in Peoria, skies were mostly cloudy. The temperature was 72 degrees, the dew point was 69, and the relative humidity was 90%. The wind was north at 5 miles an hour. The pressure was 30.01 inches and rising. Around central and western Illinois, it was clear, with a temperature of 67 at Moline, 68 at Galesburg, 69 at Macomb, and 71 at Quincy. At Lakin, it was partly cloudy, with a temperature of 71. At Pontiac, it was mostly cloudy, with a temperature of 72. It was cloudy, with a temperature of 73 at Bloomington, 75 at Springfield, and 76 at Lincoln. And once again at 1 a.m. in Peoria, under mostly cloudy skies, the temperature was 72. Looking elsewhere around the Midwest at 1 a.m., Chicago was mostly cloudy, and 70. Indianapolis had light rain, and 72. St. Louis was cloudy, and 74. Kansas City was partly cloudy, and 69. Des Moines was clear, and 67, and 74. Kansas City was partly cloudy, and 69. Des Moines was clear, and 67. Milwaukee was partly cloudy, and 70. The time is currently 1:33 a.m. Central Daylight Time. 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Now for the official National Weather Service forecast for Peoria and surrounding areas of central Illinois. Rest of tonight, partly cloudy. Lows in the mid-60s. Northwest winds around 5 miles an hour. Monday, sunny. Highs around 80. North winds 5 to 10 miles an hour. Monday night, mostly clear. Lows in the lower 60s. Northwest winds around 5 miles an hour, becoming southwest after midnight. Tuesday, mostly sunny. A chance of showers in the afternoon. Highs in the lower 80s. Southwest winds 5 to 10 miles an hour. Chance of rain 30%. Tuesday night, showers likely with a chance of thunderstorms until midnight, then a chance of showers after midnight. Lows in the mid-60s. Southwest winds around 5 miles an hour, becoming northwest around 5 miles an hour after midnight. Chance of rain 70%. Wednesday, mostly cloudy in the morning, then becoming partly sunny. Highs in the upper 70s. Wednesday night through Thursday night, partly cloudy. Lows in the lower 60s. Highs in the upper 70s. Friday and Friday night, mostly clear. Highs in the upper 70s. Lows in the lower 60s. Saturday, mostly sunny. Highs in the upper 70s. Saturday night and Sunday, mostly clear. Lows in the lower 60s. Highs in the upper 70s. Again, the forecast for Peoria.

surrounding areas of central Illinois for the rest of tonight, partly cloudy. Lows in the mid-60s. Northwest winds around 5 miles an hour. Here is a river flood statement. The flood warning continues for the Spoon River at Seaville until late Tuesday evening. At 7:45 p.m. Sunday, the stage was 25.5 feet. The river is expected to rise to a crest of 25.5 feet just after midnight tonight. It will then fall below flood stage Tuesday afternoon. Here is a river flood statement. The flood warning continues for the Spoon River at London Mills until Tuesday afternoon. At 7:45 p.m. Sunday, the stage was 19.1 feet. The river is expected to fall below flood stage late Tuesday morning and continue falling to 6.3 feet Sunday, August 23rd. Here is a river flood statement. The flood warning continues for the Illinois River near Havana until further notice. At 8:45 p.m. Sunday, the stage was 15.3 feet. The river is expected to rise to a crest of 17.0 feet early Friday morning. At 1 a.m. in Peoria, skies were mostly cloudy. The temperature was 72 degrees, the dew point was 69, and the relative humidity was 90%. The wind was north at 5 miles an hour. The pressure was 30.01 inches and rising. Around central and western Illinois, it was clear, with a temperature of 67 at Moline, 68 at Galesburg, 69 at Macomb, and 71 at Quincy. At Lakin, it was partly cloudy, with a temperature of 71. At Pontiac, it was mostly cloudy, with a temperature of 72. It was cloudy, with a temperature of 73 at Bloomington, 75 at Springfield, and 76 at Lincoln. And once again at 1 a.m. in Peoria, under mostly cloudy skies, the temperature was 72. Looking elsewhere around the Midwest at 1 a.m., Chicago was mostly cloudy, and 70. Indianapolis had light rain, and 72. St. Louis was cloudy, and 74. Kansas City was partly cloudy, and 69. Des Moines was clear, and 67. Milwaukee was partly cloudy, and 70. The time is currently 1:37 a.m. Central Daylight Time. 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Now for the official National Weather Service forecast for Peoria and surrounding areas of central Illinois. Rest of tonight, partly cloudy. Lows in the mid-60s. Northwest winds around 5 miles an hour. Monday, sunny. Highs around 80. North winds 5 to 10 miles an hour. Monday night, mostly clear. Lows in the lower 60s. Northwest winds around 5 miles an hour, becoming southwest after midnight. Tuesday, mostly sunny. A chance of showers in the afternoon. Highs in the lower 80s. Southwest winds 5 to 10 miles an hour. Chance of rain 30%. Tuesday night, showers likely with a chance of thunderstorms until midnight, then a chance of showers after midnight. Lows in the mid-60s. Southwest winds around 5 miles an hour, becoming northwest around 5 miles an hour after midnight. Chance of rain 70%. Wednesday, mostly cloudy in the morning, then becoming partly sunny. Highs in the upper 70s. Wednesday night through Thursday night, partly cloudy. Lows in the lower 60s. Highs in the upper 70s. Friday and Friday night, mostly clear. Highs in the upper 70s. Lows in the lower 60s. Saturday, mostly sunny. Highs in the upper 70s. Saturday night and Sunday, mostly clear. Lows in the lower 60s. Highs in the upper 70s. Again, the forecast for Peoria and surrounding areas of central Illinois for the rest of tonight, partly cloudy. Lows in the mid-60s. Northwest winds around 5 miles an hour. At 1 a.m. in Peoria, skies were mostly cloudy. The temperature was 72 degrees, the dew point was 69, and the relative humidity was 90%. The wind was north at 5 miles an hour. The pressure was 30.01 inches and rising. Around central and western Illinois, it was clear, with a temperature of 67 at Moline, 68 at Galesburg, 69 at Macomb, and 71 at Quincy. At Lakin, it was partly cloudy, with a temperature

of 71. At Pontiac, it was mostly cloudy, with a temperature of 72. It was cloudy, with a temperature of 73 at Bloomington, 75 at Springfield, and 76 at Lincoln. And once again at 1 a.m. in Peoria, under mostly cloudy skies, the temperature was 72. Looking elsewhere around the Midwest at 1 a.m., Chicago was mostly cloudy, and 70. Indianapolis had light rain, and 72. St. Louis was cloudy, and 74. Kansas City was partly cloudy, and 69. Des Moines was clear, and 67. Milwaukee was partly cloudy, and 70. The time is currently 1:40 a.m. Central Daylight Time. 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Now for the official National Weather Service forecast for Peoria and surrounding areas of central Illinois. Rest of tonight, partly cloudy. Lows in the mid-60s. Northwest winds around 5 miles an hour. Monday, sunny. Highs around 80. North winds 5 to 10 miles an hour. Monday night, mostly clear. Lows in the lower 60s. Northwest winds around 5 miles an hour, becoming southwest after midnight. Tuesday, mostly sunny. A chance of showers in the afternoon. Highs in the lower 80s. Southwest winds 5 to 10 miles an hour. Chance of rain 30%. Tuesday night, showers likely with a chance of thunderstorms until midnight, then a chance of showers after midnight. Lows in the mid-60s. Southwest winds around 5 miles an hour, becoming northwest around 5 miles an hour after midnight. Chance of rain 70%. Wednesday, mostly cloudy in the morning, then becoming partly sunny. Highs in the upper 70s. Wednesday night through Thursday night, partly cloudy. Lows in the lower 60s. Highs in the upper 70s. Friday and Friday night, mostly clear. Highs in the upper 70s. Lows in the lower 60s. Saturday, mostly sunny. Highs in the upper 70s. Saturday night and Sunday, mostly clear. Lows in the lower 60s. Highs in the upper 70s. Again, the forecast for Peoria and surrounding areas of central Illinois for the rest of tonight, partly cloudy. Lows in the mid-60s. Northwest winds around 5 miles an hour. At 1 a.m. in Peoria, skies were mostly cloudy. The temperature was 72 degrees, the dew point was 69, and the relative humidity was 90%. The wind was north at 5 miles an hour. The pressure was 30.01 inches and rising. Around central and western Illinois, it was clear, with a temperature of 67 at Moline, 68 at Galesburg, 69 at Macomb, and 71 at Quincy. At Lakin, it was partly cloudy, with a temperature of 71. At Pontiac, it was mostly cloudy, with a temperature of 72. It was cloudy, with a temperature of 73 at Bloomington, 75 at Springfield, and 76 at Lincoln. And once again at 1 a.m. in Peoria, under mostly cloudy skies, the temperature was 72. Looking elsewhere around the Midwest at 1 a.m., Chicago was mostly cloudy, and 70. Indianapolis had light rain, and 72. St. Louis was cloudy, and 74. Kansas City was partly cloudy, and 69. Des Moines was clear, and 67. Milwaukee was partly cloudy, and 70. The time is currently 1:44 a.m. Central Daylight Time. 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Now for the official National Weather Service forecast for Peoria and surrounding areas of central Illinois. Rest of tonight, partly cloudy. Lows in the mid-60s. Northwest winds around 5 miles an hour. Monday, sunny. Highs around 80. North winds 5 to 10 miles an hour. Monday night, mostly clear. Lows in the lower 60s. Northwest winds around 5 miles an hour, becoming southwest after midnight. Tuesday, mostly sunny. A chance of showers in the afternoon. Highs in the lower 80s. Southwest winds 5 to 10 miles an hour. Chance of rain 30%. Tuesday night, showers likely with a chance of thunderstorms until midnight,
then a chance of showers after midnight. Lows in the mid-60s. Southwest winds around 5 miles an hour, becoming northwest around 5 miles an hour after midnight. Chance of rain 70%. Wednesday, mostly cloudy in the morning, then becoming partly sunny. Highs in the upper 70s. Wednesday night through Thursday night, partly cloudy. Lows in the lower 60s. Highs in the upper 70s. Friday and Friday night, mostly clear. Highs in the upper 70s. Lows in the lower 60s. Saturday, mostly sunny. Highs in the upper 70s. Saturday night and Sunday, mostly clear. Lows in the lower 60s. Highs in the upper 70s. Again, the forecast for Peoria and surrounding areas of central Illinois for the rest of tonight, partly cloudy. Lows in the mid-60s. Northwest winds around 5 miles an hour. Here is a river flood statement. The flood warning continues for the Spoon River at Seaville until late Tuesday evening. At 7:45 p.m. Sunday, the stage was 25.5 feet. The river is expected to rise to a crest of 25.5 feet just after midnight tonight. It will then fall below flood stage Tuesday afternoon. Here is a river flood statement. The flood warning continues for the Spoon River at London Mills until Tuesday afternoon. At 7:45 p.m. Sunday, the stage was 19.1 feet. The river is expected to fall below flood stage late Tuesday morning and continue falling to 6.3 feet Sunday, August 23rd. Here is a river flood statement. The flood warning continues for the Illinois River near Havana until further notice. At 8:45 p.m. Sunday, the stage was 15.3 feet. The river is expected to rise to a crest of 17.0 feet early Friday morning. At 1 a.m. in Peoria, skies were mostly cloudy. The temperature was 72 degrees, the dew point was 69, and the relative humidity was 90%. The wind was north at 5 miles an hour. The pressure was 30.01 inches and rising. Around central and western Illinois, it was clear, with a temperature of 67 at Moline, 68 at Galesburg, 69 at Macomb, and 71 at Quincy. At Lakin, it was partly cloudy, with a temperature of 71. At Pontiac, it was mostly cloudy, with a temperature of 72. It was cloudy, with a temperature of 73 at Bloomington, 75 at Springfield, and 76 at Lincoln. And once again at 1 a.m. in Peoria, under mostly cloudy skies, the temperature was 72. Looking elsewhere around the Midwest at 1 a.m., Chicago was mostly cloudy, and 70. Indianapolis had light rain, and 72. St. Louis was cloudy, and 74. Kansas City was partly cloudy, and 69. Des Moines was clear, and 67. Milwaukee was partly cloudy, and 70. The time is currently 1:48 a.m. Central Daylight Time. 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Now for the official National Weather Service forecast for Peoria and surrounding areas of central Illinois. Rest of tonight, partly cloudy. Lows in the mid-60s. Northwest winds around 5 miles an hour. Monday, sunny. Highs around 80. North winds 5 to 10 miles an hour. Monday night, mostly clear. Lows in the lower 60s. Northwest winds around 5 miles an hour, becoming southwest after midnight. Tuesday, mostly sunny. A chance of showers in the afternoon. Highs in the lower 80s. Southwest winds 5 to 10 miles an hour. Chance of rain 30%. Tuesday night, showers likely with a chance of thunderstorms until midnight, then a chance of showers after midnight. Lows in the mid-60s. Southwest winds around 5 miles an hour, becoming northwest around 5 miles an hour after midnight. Chance of rain 70%. Wednesday, mostly cloudy in the morning, then becoming partly sunny. Highs in the upper 70s. Wednesday night through Thursday night, partly cloudy. Lows in the lower 60s. Highs in the upper 70s. Friday and Friday night, mostly clear. Highs in the upper 70s. Lows in the lower 60s. Saturday, mostly sunny. Highs in the upper 70s. Saturday night.

and Sunday, mostly clear. Lows in the lower 60s. Highs in the upper 70s. Again, the forecast for Peoria and surrounding areas of central Illinois for the rest of tonight, partly cloudy. Lows in the mid-60s. Northwest winds around 5 miles an hour. At 1 a.m. in Peoria, skies were mostly cloudy. The temperature was 72 degrees, the dew point was 69, and the relative humidity was 90%. The wind was north at 5 miles an hour. The pressure was 30.01 inches and rising. Around central and western Illinois, it was clear, with a temperature of 67 at Moline, 68 at Galesburg, 69 at Macomb, and 71 at Quincy. At Lakin, it was partly cloudy, with a temperature of 71. At Pontiac, it was mostly cloudy, with a temperature of 72. It was cloudy, with a temperature of 73 at Bloomington, 75 at Springfield, and 76 at Lincoln. And once again at 1 a.m. in Peoria, under mostly cloudy skies, the temperature was 72. Looking elsewhere around the Midwest at 1 a.m., Chicago was mostly cloudy, and 70. Indianapolis had light rain, and 72. St. Louis was cloudy, and 74. Kansas City was partly cloudy, and 69. Des Moines was clear, and 67. Milwaukee was partly cloudy, and 70. The time is currently 1:51 a.m. Central Daylight Time. 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Now for the official National Weather Service forecast for Peoria and surrounding areas of central Illinois. Rest of tonight, partly cloudy. Lows in the mid-60s. Northwest winds around 5 miles an hour. Monday, sunny. Highs around 80. North winds 5 to 10 miles an hour. Monday night, mostly clear. Lows in the lower 60s. Northwest winds around 5 miles an hour, becoming southwest after midnight. Tuesday, mostly sunny. A chance of showers in the afternoon. Highs in the lower 80s. Southwest winds 5 to 10 miles an hour. Chance of rain 30%. Tuesday night, showers likely with a chance of thunderstorms until midnight, then a chance of showers after midnight. Lows in the mid-60s. Southwest winds around 5 miles an hour, becoming northwest around 5 miles an hour after midnight. Chance of rain 70%. Wednesday, mostly cloudy in the morning, then becoming partly sunny. Highs in the upper 70s. Wednesday night through Thursday night, partly cloudy. Lows in the lower 60s. Highs in the upper 70s. Friday and Friday night, mostly clear. Highs in the upper 70s. Lows in the lower 60s. Saturday, mostly sunny. Highs in the upper 70s. Saturday night and Sunday, mostly clear. Lows in the lower 60s. Highs in the upper 70s. Again, the forecast for Peoria and surrounding areas of central Illinois for the rest of tonight, partly cloudy. Lows in the mid-60s. Northwest winds around 5 miles an hour. At 1 a.m. in Peoria, skies were mostly cloudy. The temperature was 72 degrees, the dew point was 69, and the relative humidity was 90%. The wind was north at 5 miles an hour. The pressure was 30.01 inches and rising. Around central and western Illinois, it was clear, with a temperature of 67 at Moline, 68 at Galesburg, 69 at Macomb, and 71 at Quincy. At Lakin, it was partly cloudy, with a temperature of 71. At Pontiac, it was mostly cloudy, with a temperature of 72. It was cloudy, with a temperature of 73 at Bloomington, 75 at Springfield, and 76 at Lincoln. And once again at 1 a.m. in Peoria, under mostly cloudy skies, the temperature was 72. Looking elsewhere around the Midwest at 1 a.m., Chicago was mostly cloudy, and 70. Indianapolis had light rain, and 72. St. Louis was cloudy, and 74. Kansas City was partly cloudy, and 69. Des Moines was clear, and 67. Milwaukee was partly cloudy, and 70. Here is a river flood statement. The flood warning continues for the Spoon River at Seaville until late Tuesday evening. At 7:45 p.m. Sunday,

The stage was 25.5 feet. The river is expected to rise to a crest of 25.5 feet just after midnight tonight. It will then fall below flood stage Tuesday afternoon. Here is a river flood statement. The flood warning continues for the Spoon River at London Mills until Tuesday afternoon. At 7:45 p.m. Sunday, the stage was 19.1 feet. The river is expected to fall below flood stage late Tuesday morning and continue falling to 6.3 feet Sunday, August 23rd. Here is a river flood statement. The flood warning continues for the Illinois River near Havana until further notice. At 8:45 p.m. Sunday, the stage was 15.3 feet. The river is expected to rise to a crest of 17.0 feet early Friday morning. The time is currently 1:56 a.m. Central Daylight Time. 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Now for the official National Weather Service forecast for Peoria and surrounding areas of central Illinois. Rest of tonight, partly cloudy. Lows in the mid-60s. Northwest winds around 5 miles an hour. Monday, sunny. Highs around 80. North winds 5 to 10 miles an hour. Monday night, mostly clear. Lows in the lower 60s. Northwest winds around 5 miles an hour, becoming southwest after midnight. Tuesday, mostly sunny. A chance of showers in the afternoon. Highs in the lower 80s. Southwest winds 5 to 10 miles an hour. Chance of rain 30%. Tuesday night, showers likely with a chance of thunderstorms until midnight, then a chance of showers after midnight. Lows in the mid-60s. Southwest winds around 5 miles an hour, becoming northwest around 5 miles an hour after midnight. Chance of rain 70%. Wednesday, mostly cloudy in the morning, then becoming partly sunny. Highs in the upper 70s. Wednesday night through Thursday night, partly cloudy. Lows in the lower 60s. Highs in the upper 70s. Friday and Friday night, mostly clear. Highs in the upper 70s. Lows in the lower 60s. Saturday, mostly sunny. Highs in the upper 70s. Saturday night and Sunday, mostly clear. Lows in the lower 60s. Highs in the upper 70s. Again, the forecast for Peoria and surrounding areas of central Illinois for the rest of tonight, partly cloudy. Lows in the mid-60s. Northwest winds around 5 miles an hour. At 1 a.m. in Peoria, skies were mostly cloudy. The temperature was 72 degrees, the dew point was 69, and the relative humidity was 90%. The wind was north at 5 miles an hour. The pressure was 30.01 inches and rising. Around central and western Illinois, it was clear, with a temperature of 67 at Moline, 68 at Galesburg, 69 at Macomb, and 71 at Quincy. At Lakin, it was partly cloudy, with a temperature of 71. At Pontiac, it was mostly cloudy, with a temperature of 72. It was cloudy, with a temperature of 73 at Bloomington, 75 at Springfield, and 76 at Lincoln. And once again at 1 a.m. in Peoria, under mostly cloudy skies, the temperature was 72. Looking elsewhere around the Midwest at 1 a.m., Chicago was mostly cloudy, and 70. Indianapolis had light rain, and 72. St. Louis was cloudy, and 74. Kansas City was partly cloudy, and 69. Des Moines was clear, and 67. Milwaukee was partly cloudy, and 70. The time is currently 1:59 a.m. Central Daylight Time. 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Now for the official National Weather Service forecast for Peoria and surrounding areas of central Illinois. Rest of tonight, partly cloudy. Lows in the mid-60s. Northwest winds around 5 miles an hour. Monday, sunny. Highs around 80. North winds 5 to 10 miles an hour. Monday night, mostly clear. Lows in the lower 60s. Northwest winds around 5 miles an hour, becoming southwest after midnight. Tuesday, mostly sunny. A chance of showers in the afternoon. Highs in the lower 80s. Southwest

Winds 5 to 10 miles an hour. Chance of rain 30%. Tuesday night, showers likely with a chance of thunderstorms until midnight, then a chance of showers after midnight. Lows in the mid-60s. Southwest winds around 5 miles an hour, becoming northwest around 5 miles an hour after midnight. Chance of rain 70%. Wednesday, mostly cloudy in the morning, then becoming partly sunny. Highs in the upper 70s. Wednesday night through Thursday night, partly cloudy. Lows in the lower 60s. Highs in the upper 70s. Friday and Friday night, mostly clear. Highs in the upper 70s. Lows in the lower 60s. Saturday, mostly sunny. Highs in the upper 70s. Saturday night and Sunday, mostly clear. Lows in the lower 60s. Highs in the upper 70s. Again, the forecast for Peoria and surrounding areas of central Illinois for the rest of tonight, partly cloudy. Lows in the mid-60s. Northwest winds around 5 miles an hour. The time is currently 2:01 a.m. Central Daylight Time. 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Now for the official National Weather Service forecast for Peoria and surrounding areas of central Illinois. Rest of tonight, partly cloudy. Lows in the mid-60s. Northwest winds around 5 miles an hour. Monday, sunny. Highs around 80. North winds 5 to 10 miles an hour. Monday night, mostly clear. Lows in the lower 60s. Northwest winds around 5 miles an hour, becoming southwest after midnight. Tuesday, mostly sunny. A chance of showers in the afternoon. Highs in the lower 80s. Southwest winds 5 to 10 miles an hour. Chance of rain 30%. Tuesday night, showers likely with a chance of thunderstorms until midnight, then a chance of showers after midnight. Lows in the mid-60s. Southwest winds around 5 miles an hour, becoming northwest around 5 miles an hour after midnight. Chance of rain 70%. Wednesday, mostly cloudy in the morning, then becoming partly sunny. Highs in the upper 70s. Wednesday night through Thursday night, partly cloudy. Lows in the lower 60s. Highs in the upper 70s. Friday and Friday night, mostly clear. Highs in the upper 70s. Lows in the lower 60s. Saturday, mostly sunny. Highs in the upper 70s. Saturday night and Sunday, mostly clear. Lows in the lower 60s. Highs in the upper 70s. Again, the forecast for Peoria and surrounding areas of central Illinois for the rest of tonight, partly cloudy. Lows in the mid-60s. Northwest winds around 5 miles an hour. At 2 a.m. in Peoria, skies were partly cloudy. The temperature was 70 degrees, the dew point was 68, and the relative humidity was 93%. The wind was northwest at 3 miles an hour. The pressure was 30.01 inches and steady. Around central and western Illinois, it was clear, with a temperature of 66 at Moline and 68 at Macomb. It was partly cloudy, with a temperature of 68 at Lakin, 69 at Quincy, and 70 at Pontiac. It was cloudy, with a temperature of 72 at Bloomington, 74 at Springfield, and 75 at Lincoln. And once again at 2 a.m. in Peoria, under partly cloudy skies, the temperature was 70. The time is currently 2:04 a.m. Central Daylight Time. 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Now for the official National Weather Service forecast for Peoria and surrounding areas of central Illinois. Rest of tonight, partly cloudy. Lows in the mid-60s. Northwest winds around 5 miles an hour. Monday, sunny. Highs around 80. North winds 5 to 10 miles an hour. Monday night, mostly clear. Lows in the lower 60s. Northwest winds around 5 miles an hour, becoming southwest after midnight. Tuesday, mostly sunny. A chance of showers in the afternoon. Highs in the lower 80s. Southwest winds 5 to 10 miles an hour. Chance of rain 30%. Tuesday night, showers likely with a chance of thunderstorms until midnight, then a chance of showers after midnight. Lows in the mid

60s. Southwest winds around 5 miles an hour, becoming northwest around 5 miles an hour after midnight. Chance of rain 70%. Wednesday, mostly cloudy in the morning, then becoming partly sunny. Highs in the upper 70s. Wednesday night through Thursday night, partly cloudy. Lows in the lower 60s. Highs in the upper 70s. Friday and Friday night, mostly clear. Highs in the upper 70s. Lows in the lower 60s. Saturday, mostly sunny. Highs in the upper 70s. Saturday night and Sunday, mostly clear. Lows in the lower 60s. Highs in the upper 70s. Again, the forecast for Peoria and surrounding areas of central Illinois for the rest of tonight, partly cloudy. Lows in the mid-60s. Northwest winds around 5 miles an hour. Here is a river flood statement. The flood warning continues for the Spoon River at Seaville until late Tuesday evening. At 7:45 p.m. Sunday, the stage was 25.5 feet. The river is expected to rise to a crest of 25.5 feet just after midnight tonight. It will then fall below flood stage Tuesday afternoon. Here is a river flood statement. The flood warning continues for the Spoon River at London Mills until Tuesday afternoon. At 7:45 p.m. Sunday, the stage was 19.1 feet. The river is expected to fall below flood stage late Tuesday morning and continue falling to 6.3 feet Sunday, August 23rd. Here is a river flood statement. The flood warning continues for the Illinois River near Havana until further notice. At 8:45 p.m. Sunday, the stage was 15.3 feet. The river is expected to rise to a crest of 17.0 feet early Friday morning. The time is currently 2:07 a.m. Central Daylight Time. 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Now for the official National Weather Service forecast for Peoria and surrounding areas of central Illinois. Rest of tonight, partly cloudy. Lows in the mid-60s. Northwest winds around 5 miles an hour. Monday, sunny. Highs around 80. North winds 5 to 10 miles an hour. Monday night, mostly clear. Lows in the lower 60s. Northwest winds around 5 miles an hour, becoming southwest after midnight. Tuesday, mostly sunny. A chance of showers in the afternoon. Highs in the lower 80s. Southwest winds 5 to 10 miles an hour. Chance of rain 30%. Tuesday night, showers likely with a chance of thunderstorms until midnight, then a chance of showers after midnight. Lows in the mid-60s. Southwest winds around 5 miles an hour, becoming northwest around 5 miles an hour after midnight. Chance of rain 70%. Wednesday, mostly cloudy in the morning, then becoming partly sunny. Highs in the upper 70s. Wednesday night through Thursday night, partly cloudy. Lows in the lower 60s. Highs in the upper 70s. Friday and Friday night, mostly clear. Highs in the upper 70s. Lows in the lower 60s. Saturday, mostly sunny. Highs in the upper 70s. Saturday night and Sunday, mostly clear. Lows in the lower 60s. Highs in the upper 70s. Again, the forecast for Peoria and surrounding areas of central Illinois for the rest of tonight, partly cloudy. Lows in the mid-60s. Northwest winds around 5 miles an hour. At 2 a.m. in Peoria, skies were partly cloudy. The temperature was 70 degrees, the dew point was 68, and the relative humidity was 93%. The wind was northwest at 3 miles an hour. The pressure was 30.01 inches and steady. Around central and western Illinois, it was clear, with a temperature of 66 at Moline and 68 at Macomb. It was partly cloudy, with a temperature of 68 at Lakin, 69 at Quincy, and 70 at Pontiac. It was cloudy, with a temperature of 72 at Bloomington, 74 at Springfield, and 75 at Lincoln. And once again at 2 a.m. in Peoria, under partly cloudy skies, the temperature was 70. Looking elsewhere around the Midwest at 2 a.m., Chicago was partly cloudy, and 69. Indianapolis had light rain, and 72. St. Louis was cloudy, and 73.

Tuesday, mostly sunny. A chance of showers in the afternoon. Highs in the lower 80s. Southwest winds 5 to 10 miles an hour. Chance of rain 30%. Tuesday night, showers likely with a chance of thunderstorms until midnight, then a chance of showers after midnight. Lows in the mid-60s. Southwest winds around 5 miles an hour, becoming northwest around 5 miles an hour after midnight. Chance of rain 70%. Wednesday, mostly cloudy in the morning, then becoming partly sunny. Highs in the upper 70s. Wednesday night through Thursday night, partly cloudy. Lows in the lower 60s. Highs in the upper 70s. Friday and Friday night, mostly clear. Highs in the upper 70s. Lows in the lower 60s. Saturday, mostly sunny. Highs in the upper 70s. Saturday night and Sunday, mostly clear. Lows in the lower 60s. Highs in the upper 70s. Again, the forecast for Peoria and surrounding areas of central Illinois for the rest of tonight, partly cloudy. Lows in the mid-60s. Northwest winds around 5 miles an hour. At 2 a.m. in Peoria, skies were partly cloudy. The temperature was 70 degrees, the dew point was 68, and the relative humidity was 93%. The wind was northwest at 3 miles an hour. The pressure was 30.01 inches and steady. Around central and western Illinois, it was clear, with a temperature of 66 at Moline and 66 at Galesburg. It was partly cloudy, with a temperature of 68 at Lakin, 68 at Macomb, and 69 at Quincy. At Pontiac, it was mostly cloudy, with a temperature of 70. It was cloudy, with a temperature of 72 at Bloomington, 74 at Springfield, and 75 at Lincoln. And once again at 2 a.m. in Peoria, under partly cloudy skies, the temperature was 70. 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Looking elsewhere around the Midwest at 2 a.m., Chicago was partly cloudy and 69. Indianapolis had light rain and 72. St. Louis was cloudy and 73. Kansas City was clear and 68. Des Moines was partly cloudy and 67. Milwaukee was mostly cloudy and 69. The time is currently 2:14 a.m. Central Daylight Time. 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Now for the official National Weather Service forecast for Peoria and surrounding areas of central Illinois. Rest of tonight, partly cloudy. Lows in the mid-60s. Northwest winds around 5 miles an hour. Monday, sunny. Highs around 80. North winds 5 to 10 miles an hour. Monday night, mostly clear. Lows in the lower 60s. Northwest winds around 5 miles an hour, becoming southwest after midnight. Tuesday, mostly sunny. A chance of showers in the afternoon. Highs in the lower 80s. Southwest winds 5 to 10 miles an hour. Chance of rain 30%. Tuesday night, showers likely with a chance of thunderstorms until midnight, then a chance of showers after midnight. Lows in the mid-60s. Southwest winds around 5 miles an hour, becoming northwest around 5 miles an hour after midnight. Chance of rain 70%. Wednesday, mostly cloudy in the morning, then becoming partly sunny. Highs in the upper 70s. Wednesday night through Thursday night, partly cloudy. Lows in the lower 60s. Highs in the upper 70s. Friday and Friday night, mostly clear. Highs in the upper 70s. Lows in the lower 60s. Saturday, mostly sunny. Highs in the upper 70s. Saturday night and Sunday, mostly clear. Lows in the lower 60s. Highs in the upper 70s. Again, the forecast for Peoria

surrounding areas of central Illinois for the rest of tonight, partly cloudy. Lows in the mid-60s. Northwest winds around 5 miles an hour. Here is a river flood statement. The flood warning continues for the Spoon River at Seaville until late Tuesday evening. At 7:45 p.m. Sunday, the stage was 25.5 feet. The river is expected to rise to a crest of 25.5 feet just after midnight tonight. It will then fall below flood stage Tuesday afternoon. Here is a river flood statement. The flood warning continues for the Spoon River at London Mills until Tuesday afternoon. At 7:45 p.m. Sunday, the stage was 19.1 feet. The river is expected to fall below flood stage late Tuesday morning and continue falling to 6.3 feet Sunday, August 23rd. Here is a river flood statement. The flood warning continues for the Illinois River near Havana until further notice. At 8:45 p.m. Sunday, the stage was 15.3 feet. The river is expected to rise to a crest of 17.0 feet early Friday morning. At 2 a.m. in Peoria, skies were partly cloudy. The temperature was 70 degrees, the dew point was 68, and the relative humidity was 93%. The wind was northwest at 3 miles an hour. The pressure was 30.01 inches and steady. Around central and western Illinois, it was clear, with a temperature of 66 at Moline and 66 at Galesburg. It was partly cloudy, with a temperature of 68 at Lakin, 68 at Macomb, and 69 at Quincy. At Pontiac, it was mostly cloudy, with a temperature of 70. It was cloudy, with a temperature of 72 at Bloomington, 74 at Springfield, and 75 at Lincoln. And once again at 2 a.m. in Peoria, under partly cloudy skies, the temperature was 70. Looking elsewhere around the Midwest at 2 a.m., Chicago was partly cloudy, and 69. Indianapolis had light rain, and 72. St. Louis was mostly cloudy, and 73. Kansas City was clear, and 68. Des Moines was partly cloudy, and 67. Milwaukee was mostly cloudy, and 69. The time is currently 2:18 a.m. Central Daylight Time. 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Now for the official National Weather Service forecast for Peoria and surrounding areas of central Illinois. Rest of tonight, partly cloudy. Lows in the mid-60s. Northwest winds around 5 miles an hour. Monday, sunny. Highs around 80. North winds 5 to 10 miles an hour. Monday night, mostly clear. Lows in the lower 60s. Northwest winds around 5 miles an hour, becoming southwest after midnight. Tuesday, mostly sunny. A chance of showers in the afternoon. Highs in the lower 80s. Southwest winds 5 to 10 miles an hour. Chance of rain 30%. Tuesday night, showers likely with a chance of thunderstorms until midnight, then a chance of showers after midnight. Lows in the mid-60s. Southwest winds around 5 miles an hour, becoming northwest around 5 miles an hour after midnight. Chance of rain 70%. Wednesday, mostly cloudy in the morning, then becoming partly sunny. Highs in the upper 70s. Wednesday night through Thursday night, partly cloudy. Lows in the lower 60s. Highs in the upper 70s. Friday and Friday night, mostly clear. Highs in the upper 70s. Lows in the lower 60s. Saturday, mostly sunny. Highs in the upper 70s. Saturday night and Sunday, mostly clear. Lows in the lower 60s. Highs in the upper 70s. Again, the forecast for Peoria and surrounding areas of central Illinois for the rest of tonight, partly cloudy. Lows in the mid-60s. Northwest winds around 5 miles an hour. At 2 a.m. in Peoria, skies were partly cloudy. The temperature was 70 degrees, the dew point was 68, and the relative humidity was 93%. The wind was northwest at 3 miles an hour. The pressure was 30.01 inches and steady. Around central and western Illinois, it was clear, with a temperature of 66 at Moline and 66 at Galesburg. It was partly cloudy, with a temperature of 68 at Lakin, 68 at Macomb,

and 69 at Quincy. At Pontiac, it was mostly cloudy with a temperature of 70. It was cloudy with a temperature of 72 at Bloomington, 74 at Springfield, and 75 at Lincoln. And once again at 2 a.m. in Peoria, under partly cloudy skies, the temperature was 70. Looking elsewhere around the Midwest at 2 a.m., Chicago was partly cloudy and 69. Indianapolis had light rain and 72. St. Louis was mostly cloudy and 73. Kansas City was clear and 68. Des Moines was partly cloudy and 67. Milwaukee was mostly cloudy and 69. The time is currently 2:21 a.m. Central Daylight Time. 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Now for the official National Weather Service forecast for Peoria and surrounding areas of central Illinois. Rest of tonight, partly cloudy. Lows in the mid-60s. Northwest winds around 5 miles an hour. Monday, sunny. Highs around 80. North winds 5 to 10 miles an hour. Monday night, mostly clear. Lows in the lower 60s. Northwest winds around 5 miles an hour, becoming southwest after midnight. Tuesday, mostly sunny. A chance of showers in the afternoon. Highs in the lower 80s. Southwest winds 5 to 10 miles an hour. Chance of rain 30%. Tuesday night, showers likely with a chance of thunderstorms until midnight, then a chance of showers after midnight. Lows in the mid-60s. Southwest winds around 5 miles an hour, becoming northwest around 5 miles an hour after midnight. Chance of rain 70%. Wednesday, mostly cloudy in the morning, then becoming partly sunny. Highs in the upper 70s. Wednesday night through Thursday night, partly cloudy. Lows in the lower 60s. Highs in the upper 70s. Friday and Friday night, mostly clear. Highs in the upper 70s. Lows in the lower 60s. Saturday, mostly sunny. Highs in the upper 70s. Saturday night and Sunday, mostly clear. Lows in the lower 60s. Highs in the upper 70s. Again, the forecast for Peoria and surrounding areas of central Illinois for the rest of tonight, partly cloudy. Lows in the mid-60s. Northwest winds around 5 miles an hour. At 2 a.m. in Peoria, skies were partly cloudy. The temperature was 70 degrees, the dew point was 68, and the relative humidity was 93%. The wind was northwest at 3 miles an hour. The pressure was 30.01 inches and steady. Around central and western Illinois, it was clear, with a temperature of 66 at Moline, 66 at Galesburg, 68 at Lakin, and 68 at Macomb. It was partly cloudy, with a temperature of 69 at Quincy, and 70 at Pontiac. At Springfield, it was mostly cloudy, with a temperature of 74. It was cloudy, with a temperature of 72 at Bloomington, and 74 at Lincoln. And once again at 2 a.m. in Peoria, under partly cloudy skies, the temperature was 70. Looking elsewhere around the Midwest at 2 a.m., Chicago was partly cloudy and 69. Indianapolis had light rain and 72. St. Louis was mostly cloudy and 73. Kansas City was clear and 68. Des Moines was partly cloudy and 67. Milwaukee was mostly cloudy and 69. Here is a river flood statement. The flood warning continues for the Spoon River at Seaville until late Tuesday evening. At 7:45 p.m. Sunday, the stage was 25.5 feet. The river is expected to rise to a crest of 25.5 feet just after midnight tonight. It will then fall below flood stage Tuesday afternoon. Here is a river flood statement. The flood warning continues for the Spoon River at London Mills until Tuesday afternoon. At 7:45 p.m. Sunday, the stage was 19.1 feet. The river is expected to fall below flood stage late Tuesday morning and continue falling to 6.3 feet Sunday, August 23rd. Here is a river flood statement. The flood warning continues for the Illinois River near Havana until further notice. At 8:45 p.m. Sunday, the stage was 15.3 feet. The river is expected to rise to a

crest of 17.0 feet early Friday morning. The time is currently 2:26 a.m. Central Daylight Time. 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Now for the official National Weather Service forecast for Peoria and surrounding areas of central Illinois. Rest of tonight, partly cloudy. Lows in the mid-60s. Northwest winds around 5 miles an hour. Monday, sunny. Highs around 80. North winds 5 to 10 miles an hour. Monday night, mostly clear. Lows in the lower 60s. Northwest winds around 5 miles an hour, becoming southwest after midnight. Tuesday, mostly sunny. A chance of showers in the afternoon. Highs in the lower 80s. Southwest winds 5 to 10 miles an hour. Chance of rain 30%. Tuesday night, showers likely with a chance of thunderstorms until midnight, then a chance of showers after midnight. Lows in the mid-60s. Southwest winds around 5 miles an hour, becoming northwest around 5 miles an hour after midnight. Chance of rain 70%. Wednesday, mostly cloudy in the morning, then becoming partly sunny. Highs in the upper 70s. Wednesday night through Thursday night, partly cloudy. Lows in the lower 60s. Highs in the upper 70s. Friday and Friday night, mostly clear. Highs in the upper 70s. Lows in the lower 60s. Saturday, mostly sunny. Highs in the upper 70s. Saturday night and Sunday, mostly clear. Lows in the lower 60s. Highs in the upper 70s. Again, the forecast for Peoria and surrounding areas of central Illinois for the rest of tonight, partly cloudy. Lows in the mid-60s. Northwest winds around 5 miles an hour. At 2 a.m. in Peoria, skies were partly cloudy. The temperature was 70 degrees, the dew point was 68, and the relative humidity was 93%. The wind was northwest at 3 miles an hour. The pressure was 30.01 inches and steady. Around central and western Illinois, it was clear, with a temperature of 66 at Moline, 66 at Galesburg, 68 at Lakin, and 68 at Macomb. It was partly cloudy, with a temperature of 69 at Quincy, and 70 at Pontiac. At Springfield, it was mostly cloudy, with a temperature of 74. It was cloudy, with a temperature of 72 at Bloomington, and 74 at Lincoln. And once again at 2 a.m. in Peoria, under partly cloudy skies, the temperature was 70. Looking elsewhere around the Midwest at 2 a.m., Chicago was partly cloudy, and 69. Indianapolis had light rain, and 72. St. Louis was mostly cloudy, and 73. Kansas City was clear, and 68. Des Moines was partly cloudy, and 67. Milwaukee was mostly cloudy, and 69. The time is currently 2:29 a.m. Central Daylight Time. 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Now for the official National Weather Service forecast for Peoria and surrounding areas of central Illinois. Rest of tonight, partly cloudy. Lows in the mid-60s. Northwest winds around 5 miles an hour. Monday, sunny. Highs around 80. North winds 5 to 10 miles an hour. Monday night, mostly clear. Lows in the lower 60s. Northwest winds around 5 miles an hour, becoming southwest after midnight. Tuesday, mostly sunny. A chance of showers in the afternoon. Highs in the lower 80s. Southwest winds 5 to 10 miles an hour. Chance of rain 30%. Tuesday night, showers likely with a chance of thunderstorms until midnight, then a chance of showers after midnight. Lows in the mid-60s. Southwest winds around 5 miles an hour, becoming northwest around 5 miles an hour after midnight. Chance of rain 70%. Wednesday, mostly cloudy in the morning, then becoming partly sunny. Highs in the upper 70s. Wednesday night through Thursday night, partly cloudy. Lows in the lower 60s. Highs in the upper 70s. Friday and Friday night, mostly clear. Highs in the upper 70s. Lows in the lower 60s. Saturday, mostly sunny. Highs in the upper 70s.

Saturday night and Sunday, mostly clear. Lows in the lower 60s. Highs in the upper 70s. Again, the forecast for Peoria and surrounding areas of central Illinois for the rest of tonight, partly cloudy. Lows in the mid-60s. Northwest winds around 5 miles an hour. At 2 a.m. in Peoria, skies were partly cloudy. The temperature was 70 degrees, the dew point was 68, and the relative humidity was 93%. The wind was northwest at 3 miles an hour. The pressure was 30.01 inches and steady. Around central and western Illinois, it was clear, with a temperature of 66 at Moline, 66 at Galesburg, 68 at Lakin, and 68 at Macomb. It was partly cloudy, with a temperature of 69 at Quincy, and 70 at Pontiac. At Springfield, it was mostly cloudy, with a temperature of 74. It was cloudy, with a temperature of 72 at Bloomington, and 74 at Lincoln. And once again at 2 a.m. in Peoria, under partly cloudy skies, the temperature was 70. Looking elsewhere around the Midwest at 2 a.m., Chicago was partly cloudy, and 69. Indianapolis had light rain, and 72. St. Louis was mostly cloudy, and 73. Kansas City was clear, and 68. Des Moines was partly cloudy, and 67. Milwaukee was mostly cloudy, and 69. The time is currently 2:32 a.m. Central Daylight Time. 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Now for the official National Weather Service forecast for Peoria and surrounding areas of central Illinois. Rest of tonight, partly cloudy. Lows in the mid-60s. Northwest winds around 5 miles an hour. Monday, sunny. Highs around 80. North winds 5 to 10 miles an hour. Monday night, mostly clear. Lows in northwest winds around 5 miles an hour. Monday, sunny. Highs around 80. North winds 5 to 10 miles an hour. Monday night, mostly clear. Lows in the lower 60s. Northwest winds around 5 miles an hour, becoming southwest after midnight. Tuesday, mostly sunny. A chance of showers in the afternoon. Highs in the lower 80s. Southwest winds 5 to 10 miles an hour. Chance of rain 30%. Tuesday night, showers likely with a chance of thunderstorms until midnight, then a chance of showers after midnight. Lows in the mid-60s. Southwest winds around 5 miles an hour, becoming northwest around 5 miles an hour after midnight. Chance of rain 70%. Wednesday, mostly cloudy in the morning, then becoming partly sunny. Highs in the upper 70s. Wednesday night through Thursday night, partly cloudy. Lows in the lower 60s. Highs in the upper 70s. Friday and Friday night, mostly clear. Highs in the upper 70s. Lows in the lower 60s. Saturday, mostly sunny. Highs in the upper 70s. Saturday night and Sunday, mostly clear. Lows in the lower 60s. Highs in the upper 70s. Again, the forecast for Peoria and surrounding areas of central Illinois for the rest of tonight, partly cloudy. Lows in the mid-60s. Northwest winds around 5 miles an hour. At 2 a.m. in Peoria, skies were partly cloudy. The temperature was 70 degrees, the dew point was 68, and the relative humidity was 93%. The wind was northwest at 3 miles an hour. The pressure was 30.01 inches and steady. Around central and western Illinois, it was clear, with a temperature of 66 at Moline, 66 at Galesburg, 68 at Lakin, and 68 at Macomb. It was partly cloudy, with a temperature of 69 at Quincy, and 70 at Pontiac. At Springfield, it was mostly cloudy, with a temperature of 74. It was cloudy, with a temperature of 72 at Bloomington, and 74 at Lincoln. And once again at 2 a.m. in Peoria, under partly cloudy skies, the temperature was 70. Here is a river flood statement. The flood warning continues for the Spoon River at Seaville until late Tuesday evening. At 7:45 p.m. Sunday, the stage was 25.5 feet. The river is expected to rise to a crest of 25.5 feet just after midnight tonight.

will then fall below flood stage Tuesday afternoon. Here is a river flood statement. The flood warning continues for the Spoon River at London Mills until Tuesday afternoon. At 7:45 p.m. Sunday, the stage was 19.1 feet. The river is expected to fall below flood stage late Tuesday morning and continue falling to 6.3 feet Sunday, August 23rd. Here is a river flood statement. The flood warning continues for the Illinois River near Havana until further notice. At 8:45 p.m. Sunday, the stage was 15.3 feet. The river is expected to rise to a crest of 17.0 feet early Friday morning. Looking elsewhere around the Midwest at 2 a.m., Chicago was partly cloudy, and 69. Indianapolis had light rain, and 72. St. Louis was mostly cloudy, and 73. Kansas City was clear, and 68. Des Moines was partly cloudy, and 67. Milwaukee was mostly cloudy, and 69. The time is currently 2:37 a.m. Central Daylight Time. 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Now for the official National Weather Service forecast for Peoria and surrounding areas of central Illinois. Rest of tonight, partly cloudy. Lows in the mid-60s. Northwest winds around 5 miles an hour. Monday, sunny. Highs around 80. North winds 5 to 10 miles an hour. Monday night, mostly clear. Lows in the lower 60s. Northwest winds around 5 miles an hour, becoming southwest after midnight. Tuesday, mostly sunny. A chance of showers in the afternoon. Highs in the lower 80s. Southwest winds 5 to 10 miles an hour. Chance of rain 30%. Tuesday night, showers likely with a chance of thunderstorms until midnight, then a chance of showers after midnight. Lows in the mid-60s. Southwest winds around 5 miles an hour, becoming northwest around 5 miles an hour after midnight. Chance of rain 70%. Wednesday, mostly cloudy in the morning, then becoming partly sunny. Highs in the upper 70s. Wednesday night through Thursday night, partly cloudy. Lows in the lower 60s. Highs in the upper 70s. Friday and Friday night, mostly clear. Highs in the upper 70s. Lows in the lower 60s. Saturday, mostly sunny. Highs in the upper 70s. Saturday night and Sunday, mostly clear. Lows in the lower 60s. Highs in the upper 70s. Again, the forecast for Peoria and surrounding areas of central Illinois for the rest of tonight, partly cloudy. Lows in the mid-60s. Northwest winds around 5 miles an hour. At 2 a.m. in Peoria, skies were partly cloudy. The temperature was 70 degrees, the dew point was 68, and the relative humidity was 93%. The wind was northwest at 3 miles an hour. The pressure was 30.01 inches and steady. Around central and western Illinois, it was clear, with a temperature of 66 at Moline, 66 at Galesburg, 68 at Lakin, and 68 at Macomb. It was partly cloudy, with a temperature of 69 at Quincy, and 70 at Pontiac. At Springfield, it was mostly cloudy, with a temperature of 74. It was cloudy, with a temperature of 72 at Bloomington, and 74 at Lincoln. And once again at 2 a.m. in Peoria, under partly cloudy skies, the temperature was 70. Looking elsewhere around the Midwest at 2 a.m., Chicago was partly cloudy, and 69. Indianapolis had light rain, and 72. St. Louis was mostly cloudy, and 73. Kansas City was clear, and 68. Des Moines was partly cloudy, and 67. Milwaukee was mostly cloudy, and 69. The time is currently 2:40 a.m. Central Daylight Time. 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Now for the official National Weather Service forecast for Peoria and surrounding areas of central Illinois. Rest of tonight, partly cloudy. Lows in the mid-60s. Northwest winds around 5 miles an hour. Monday, sunny. Highs around 80. North winds 5 to 10 miles an hour. Monday night, mostly clear.
lows in the lower 60s. Northwest winds around 5 miles an hour, becoming southwest after midnight. Tuesday, mostly sunny. A chance of showers in the afternoon. Highs in the lower 80s. Southwest winds 5 to 10 miles an hour. Chance of rain 30%. Tuesday night, showers likely with a chance of thunderstorms until midnight, then a chance of showers after midnight. Lows in the mid-60s. Southwest winds around 5 miles an hour, becoming northwest around 5 miles an hour after midnight. Chance of rain 70%. Wednesday, mostly cloudy in the morning, then becoming partly sunny. Highs in the upper 70s. Wednesday night through Thursday night, partly cloudy. Lows in the lower 60s. Highs in the upper 70s. Friday and Friday night, mostly clear. Highs in the upper 70s. Lows in the lower 60s. Saturday, mostly sunny. Highs in the upper 70s. Saturday night and Sunday, mostly clear. Lows in the lower 60s. Highs in the upper 70s. Again, the forecast for Peoria and surrounding areas of central Illinois for the rest of tonight, partly cloudy. Lows in the mid-60s. Northwest winds around 5 miles an hour. At 2 a.m. in Peoria, skies were partly cloudy. The temperature was 70 degrees, the dew point was 68, and the relative humidity was 93%. The wind was northwest at 3 miles an hour. The pressure was 30.01 inches and steady. Around central and western Illinois, it was clear, with a temperature of 66 at Moline, 66 at Galesburg, 68 at Lakin, and 68 at Macomb. It was partly cloudy, with a temperature of 69 at Quincy, and 70 at Pontiac. At Springfield, it was mostly cloudy, with a temperature of 74. It was cloudy, with a temperature of 72 at Bloomington, and 74 at Lincoln. And once again at 2 a.m. in Peoria, under partly cloudy skies, the temperature was 70. Looking elsewhere around the Midwest at 2 a.m., Chicago was partly cloudy, and 69. Indianapolis had light rain, and 72. St. Louis was mostly cloudy, and 73. Kansas City was clear, and 68. Des Moines was partly cloudy, and 67. Milwaukee was mostly cloudy, and 69. The time is currently 2:43 a.m. Central Daylight Time. 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Now for the official National Weather Service forecast for Peoria and surrounding areas of central Illinois. Rest of tonight, partly cloudy. Lows in the mid-60s. Northwest winds around 5 miles an hour. Monday, sunny. Highs around 80. North winds 5 to 10 miles an hour. Monday night, mostly clear. Lows in the lower 60s. Northwest winds around 5 miles an hour, becoming southwest after midnight. Tuesday, mostly sunny. A chance of showers in the afternoon. Highs in the lower 80s. Southwest winds 5 to 10 miles an hour. Chance of rain 30%. Tuesday night, showers likely with a chance of thunderstorms until midnight, then a chance of showers after midnight. Lows in the mid-60s. Southwest winds around 5 miles an hour, becoming northwest around 5 miles an hour after midnight. Chance of rain 70%. Wednesday, mostly cloudy in the morning, then becoming partly sunny. Highs in the upper 70s. Wednesday night through Thursday night, partly cloudy. Lows in the lower 60s. Highs in the upper 70s. Friday and Friday night, mostly clear. Highs in the upper 70s. Lows in the lower 60s. Saturday, mostly sunny. Highs in the upper 70s. Saturday night and Sunday, mostly clear. Lows in the lower 60s. Highs in the upper 70s. Again, the forecast for Peoria and surrounding areas of central Illinois for the rest of tonight, partly cloudy. Lows in the mid-60s. Northwest winds around 5 miles an hour. Here is a river flood statement. The flood warning continues for the Spoon River at Seaville until late Tuesday evening. At 7:45 p.m. Sunday, the stage was 25.5 feet. The river is expected to rise to a crest of 25.5 feet just after midnight tonight.

It will then fall below flood stage Tuesday afternoon. Here is a river flood statement. The flood warning continues for the Spoon River at London Mills until Tuesday afternoon. At 7:45 p.m. Sunday, the stage was 19.1 feet. The river is expected to fall below flood stage late Tuesday morning and continue falling to 6.3 feet Sunday, August 23rd. Here is a river flood statement. The flood warning continues for the Illinois River near Havana until further notice. At 8:45 p.m. Sunday, the stage was 15.3 feet. The river is expected to rise to a crest of 17.0 feet early Friday morning. At 2 a.m. in Peoria, skies were partly cloudy. The temperature was 70 degrees, the dew point was 68, and the relative humidity was 93%. The wind was northwest at 3 miles an hour. The pressure was 30.01 inches and steady. Around central and western Illinois, it was clear, with a temperature of 66 at Moline, 66 at Galesburg, 68 at Lakin, and 68 at Macomb. It was partly cloudy, with a temperature of 69 at Quincy, and 70 at Pontiac. At Springfield, it was mostly cloudy, with a temperature of 74. It was cloudy, with a temperature of 72 at Bloomington, and 74 at Lincoln. And once again at 2 a.m. in Peoria, under partly cloudy skies, the temperature was 70. Looking elsewhere around the Midwest at 2 a.m., Chicago was partly cloudy, and 69. Indianapolis had light rain, and 72. St. Louis was mostly cloudy, and 73. Kansas City was clear, and 68. Des Moines was partly cloudy, and 67. Milwaukee was mostly cloudy, and 69. The time is currently 2:47 a.m. Central Daylight Time. 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Now for the official National Weather Service forecast for Peoria and surrounding areas of central Illinois. Rest of tonight, partly cloudy. Lows in the mid-60s. Northwest winds around 5 miles an hour. Monday, sunny. Highs around 80. North winds 5 to 10 miles an hour. Monday night, mostly clear. Lows in the lower 60s. Northwest winds around 5 miles an hour, becoming southwest after midnight. Tuesday, mostly sunny. A chance of showers in the afternoon. Highs in the lower 80s. Southwest winds 5 to 10 miles an hour. Chance of rain 30%. Tuesday night, showers likely with a chance of thunderstorms until midnight, then a chance of showers after midnight. Lows in the mid-60s. Southwest winds around 5 miles an hour, becoming northwest around 5 miles an hour after midnight. Chance of rain 70%. Wednesday, mostly cloudy in the morning, then becoming partly sunny. Highs in the upper 70s. Wednesday night through Thursday night, partly cloudy. Lows in the lower 60s. Highs in the upper 70s. Friday and Friday night, mostly clear. Highs in the upper 70s. Lows in the lower 60s. Saturday, mostly sunny. Highs in the upper 70s. Saturday night and Sunday, mostly clear. Lows in the lower 60s. Highs in the upper 70s. Again, the forecast for Peoria and surrounding areas of central Illinois for the rest of tonight, partly cloudy. Lows in the mid-60s. Northwest winds around 5 miles an hour. At 2 a.m. in Peoria, skies were partly cloudy. The temperature was 70 degrees, the dew point was 68, and the relative humidity was 93%. The wind was northwest at 3 miles an hour. The pressure was 30.01 inches and steady. Around central and western Illinois, it was clear, with a temperature of 66 at Moline, 66 at Galesburg, 68 at Lakin, and 68 at Macomb. It was partly cloudy, with a temperature of 69 at Quincy, and 70 at Pontiac. At Springfield, it was mostly cloudy, with a temperature of 74. It was cloudy, with a temperature of 72 at Bloomington, and 74 at Lincoln. And once again at 2 a.m. in Peoria, under partly cloudy skies, the temperature was 70. Looking elsewhere around the Midwest at 2 a.m., Chicago was partly cloudy, and 69. Indianapolis had light rain,

72. St. Louis was mostly cloudy and 73. Kansas City was clear and 68. Des Moines was partly cloudy and 67. Milwaukee was mostly cloudy and 69. 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Now for the official National Weather Service forecast for Peoria and surrounding areas of central Illinois. Rest of tonight, partly cloudy. Lows in the mid-60s. Northwest winds around 5 miles an hour. Monday, sunny. Highs around 80. North winds 5 to 10 miles an hour. Monday night, mostly clear. Lows in the lower 60s. Northwest winds around 5 miles an hour, becoming southwest after midnight. Tuesday, mostly sunny. A chance of showers in the afternoon. Highs in the lower 80s. Southwest winds 5 to 10 miles an hour. Chance of rain 30%. Tuesday night, showers likely with a chance of thunderstorms until midnight, then a chance of showers after midnight. Lows in the mid-60s. Southwest winds around 5 miles an hour, becoming northwest around 5 miles an hour after midnight. Chance of rain 70%. Wednesday, mostly cloudy in the morning, then becoming partly sunny. Highs in the upper 70s. Wednesday night through Thursday night, partly cloudy. Lows in the lower 60s. Highs in the upper 70s. Friday and Friday night, mostly clear. Highs in the upper 70s. Lows in the lower 60s. Saturday, mostly sunny. Highs in the upper 70s. Saturday night and Sunday, mostly clear. Lows in the lower 60s. Highs in the upper 70s. Again, the forecast for Peoria and surrounding areas of central Illinois for the rest of tonight, partly cloudy. Lows in the mid-60s. Northwest winds around 5 miles an hour. At 2 a.m. in Peoria, skies were partly cloudy. The temperature was 70 degrees, the dew point was 68, and the relative humidity was 93%. The wind was northwest at 3 miles an hour. The pressure was 30.01 inches and steady. Around central and western Illinois, it was clear, with a temperature of 66 at Moline, 66 at Galesburg, 68 at Lakin, and 68 at Macomb. It was partly cloudy, with a temperature of 69 at Quincy, and 70 at Pontiac. At Springfield, it was mostly cloudy, with a temperature of 74. It was cloudy, with a temperature of 72 at Bloomington, and 74 at Lincoln. And once again at 2 a.m. in Peoria, under partly cloudy skies, the temperature was 70. Looking elsewhere around the Midwest at 2 a.m., Chicago was partly cloudy, and 69. Indianapolis had light rain, and 72. St. Louis was mostly cloudy, and 73. Kansas City was clear, and 68. Des Moines was partly cloudy, and 67. Milwaukee was mostly cloudy, and 69. The time is currently 2:54 a.m. Central Daylight Time. 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Now for the official National Weather Service forecast for Peoria and surrounding areas of central Illinois. Rest of tonight, partly cloudy. Lows in the mid-60s. Northwest winds around 5 miles an hour. Monday, sunny. Highs around 80. North winds 5 to 10 miles an hour. Monday night, mostly clear. Lows in the lower 60s. Northwest winds around 5 miles an hour, becoming southwest after midnight. Tuesday, mostly sunny. A chance of showers in the afternoon. Highs in the lower 80s. Southwest winds 5 to 10 miles an hour. Chance of rain 30%. Tuesday night, showers likely with a chance of thunderstorms until midnight, then a chance of showers after midnight. Lows in the mid-60s. Southwest winds around 5 miles an hour, becoming northwest around 5 miles an hour after midnight. Chance of rain 70%. Wednesday, mostly cloudy in the morning, then becoming partly sunny. Highs in the upper 70s. Wednesday night through Thursday night, partly cloudy. Lows in the lower 60s. Highs in the upper 70s.
Friday and Friday night, mostly clear. Highs in the upper 70s. Lows in the lower 60s. Saturday, mostly sunny. Highs in the upper 70s. Saturday night and Sunday, mostly clear. Lows in the lower 60s. Highs in the upper 70s. Again, the forecast for Peoria and surrounding areas of central Illinois for the rest of tonight, partly cloudy. Lows in the mid-60s. Northwest winds around 5 miles an hour. Here is a river flood statement. The flood warning continues for the Spoon River at Seaville until late Tuesday evening. At 7:45 p.m. Sunday, the stage was 25.5 feet. The river is expected to rise to a crest of 25.5 feet just after midnight tonight. It will then fall below flood stage Tuesday afternoon. Here is a river flood statement. The flood warning continues for the Spoon River at London Mills until Tuesday afternoon. At 7:45 p.m. Sunday, the stage was 19.1 feet. The river is expected to fall below flood stage late Tuesday morning and continue falling to 6.3 feet Sunday, August 23rd. Here is a river flood statement. The flood warning continues for the Illinois River near Havana until further notice. At 8:45 p.m. Sunday, the stage was 15.3 feet. The river is expected to rise to a crest of 17.0 feet early Friday morning. At 2 a.m. in Peoria, skies were partly cloudy. The temperature was 70 degrees, the dew point was 68, and the relative humidity was 93%. The wind was northwest at 3 miles an hour. The pressure was 30.01 inches and steady. Around central and western Illinois, it was clear, with a temperature of 66 at Moline, 66 at Galesburg, 68 at Lakin, and 68 at Macomb. It was partly cloudy, with a temperature of 69 at Quincy, and 70 at Pontiac. At Springfield, it was mostly cloudy, with a temperature of 74. It was cloudy, with a temperature of 72 at Bloomington, and 74 at Lincoln. And once again at 2 a.m. in Peoria, under partly cloudy skies, the temperature was 70. Looking elsewhere around the Midwest at 2 a.m., Chicago was partly cloudy, and 69. Indianapolis had light rain, and 72. St. Louis was mostly cloudy, and 73. Kansas City was clear, and 68. Des Moines was partly cloudy, and 67. Milwaukee was mostly cloudy, and 69. The time is currently 2:58 a.m. Central Daylight Time. 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Now for the official National Weather Service forecast for Peoria and surrounding areas of central Illinois. Rest of tonight, partly cloudy. Lows in the mid-60s. Northwest winds around 5 miles an hour. Monday, sunny. Highs around 80. North winds 5 to 10 miles an hour. Monday night, mostly clear. Lows in the lower 60s. Northwest winds around 5 miles an hour, becoming southwest after midnight. Tuesday, mostly sunny. A chance of showers in the afternoon. Highs in the lower 80s. Southwest winds 5 to 10 miles an hour. Chance of rain 30%. Tuesday night, showers likely with a chance of thunderstorms until midnight, then a chance of showers after midnight. Lows in the mid-60s. Southwest winds around 5 miles an hour, becoming northwest around 5 miles an hour after midnight. Chance of rain 70%. Wednesday, mostly cloudy in the morning, then becoming partly sunny. Highs in the upper 70s. Wednesday night through Thursday night, partly cloudy. Lows in the lower 60s. Highs in the upper 70s. Friday and Friday night, mostly clear. Highs in the upper 70s. Lows in the lower 60s. Saturday, mostly sunny. Highs in the upper 70s. Saturday night and Sunday, mostly clear. Lows in the lower 60s. Highs in the upper 70s. Again, the forecast for Peoria and surrounding areas of central Illinois for the rest of tonight, partly cloudy. Lows in the mid-60s. Northwest winds around 5 miles an hour. The time is currently 3 a.m. Central Daylight Time. 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

WXJ71 in Peoria. Now for the official National Weather Service forecast for Peoria and surrounding areas of central Illinois. Rest of tonight, partly cloudy. Lows in the mid-60s. Northwest winds around 5 miles an hour. Monday, sunny. Highs around 80. North winds 5 to 10 miles an hour. Monday night, mostly clear. Lows in the lower 60s. Northwest winds around 5 miles an hour, becoming southwest after midnight. Tuesday, mostly sunny. A chance of showers in the afternoon. Highs in the lower 80s. Southwest winds 5 to 10 miles an hour. Chance of rain 30%. Tuesday night, showers likely with a chance of thunderstorms until midnight, then a chance of showers after midnight. Lows in the mid-60s. Southwest winds around 5 miles an hour, becoming northwest around 5 miles an hour after midnight. Chance of rain 70%. Wednesday, mostly cloudy in the morning, then becoming partly sunny. Highs in the upper 70s. Wednesday night through Thursday night, partly cloudy. Lows in the lower 60s. Highs in the upper 70s. Friday and Friday night, mostly clear. Highs in the upper 70s. Lows in the lower 60s. Saturday, mostly sunny. Highs in the upper 70s. Saturday night and Sunday, mostly clear. Lows in the lower 60s. Highs in the upper 70s. Again, the forecast for Peoria and surrounding areas of central Illinois for the rest of tonight, partly cloudy. Lows in the mid-60s. Northwest winds around 5 miles an hour. The time is currently 3:02 a.m. Central Daylight Time. 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Now for the official National Weather Service forecast for Peoria and surrounding areas of central Illinois. Rest of tonight, partly cloudy. Lows in the mid-60s. Northwest winds around 5 miles an hour. Monday, sunny. Highs around 80. North winds 5 to 10 miles an hour. Monday night, mostly clear. Lows in the lower 60s. Northwest winds around 5 miles an hour, becoming southwest after midnight. Tuesday, mostly sunny. A chance of showers in the afternoon. Highs in the lower 80s. Southwest winds 5 to 10 miles an hour. Chance of rain 30%. Tuesday night, showers likely with a chance of thunderstorms until midnight, then a chance of showers after midnight. Lows in the mid-60s. Southwest winds around 5 miles an hour, becoming northwest around 5 miles an hour after midnight. Chance of rain 70%. Wednesday, mostly cloudy in the morning, then becoming partly sunny. Highs in the upper 70s. Wednesday night through Thursday night, partly cloudy. Lows in the lower 60s. Highs in the upper 70s. Friday and Friday night, mostly clear. Highs in the upper 70s. Lows in the lower 60s. Saturday, mostly sunny. Highs in the upper 70s. Saturday night and Sunday, mostly clear. Lows in the lower 60s. Highs in the upper 70s. Again, the forecast for Peoria and surrounding areas of central Illinois for the rest of tonight, partly cloudy. Lows in the mid-60s. Northwest winds around 5 miles an hour. At 3 a.m. in Peoria, skies were partly cloudy. The temperature was 69 degrees, the dew point was 67, and the relative humidity was 93%. The wind was calm. The pressure was 30.01 inches and steady. Around central and western Illinois, it was clear, with a temperature of 65 at Moline, 66 at Galesburg, 67 at Lakin, and 68 at Quincy. At Pontiac, it was partly cloudy, with a temperature of 69. At Springfield, it was mostly cloudy, with a temperature of 73. It was cloudy, with a temperature of 71 at Bloomington, and 73 at Lincoln. And once again at 3 a.m. in Peoria, under partly cloudy skies, the temperature was 69. Here is a river flood statement. The flood warning continues for the Spoon River at Seaville until late Tuesday evening. At 7:45 p.m. Sunday, the stage was 25.5 feet. The river is expected to rise to a crest of 25.5 feet just after midnight tonight.

It will then fall below flood stage Tuesday afternoon. Here is a river flood statement. The flood warning continues for the Spoon River at London Mills until Tuesday afternoon. At 7:45 p.m. Sunday, the stage was 19.1 feet. The river is expected to fall below flood stage late Tuesday morning and continue falling to 6.3 feet Sunday, August 23rd. Here is a river flood statement. The flood warning continues for the Illinois River near Havana until further notice. At 8:45 p.m. Sunday, the stage was 15.3 feet. The river is expected to rise to a crest of 17.0 feet early Friday morning. The time is currently 3:06 a.m. Central Daylight Time. 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Now for the official National Weather Service forecast for Peoria and surrounding areas of central Illinois. Rest of tonight, partly cloudy. Lows in the mid-60s. Northwest winds around 5 miles an hour. Monday, sunny. Highs around 80. North winds 5 to 10 miles an hour. Monday night, mostly clear. Lows in the lower 60s. Northwest winds around 5 miles an hour, becoming southwest after midnight. Tuesday, mostly sunny. A chance of showers in the afternoon. Highs in the lower 80s. Southwest winds 5 to 10 miles an hour. Chance of rain 30%. Tuesday night, showers likely with a chance of thunderstorms until midnight, then a chance of showers after midnight. Lows in the mid-60s. Southwest winds around 5 miles an hour, becoming northwest around 5 miles an hour after midnight. Chance of rain 70%. Wednesday, mostly cloudy in the morning, then becoming partly sunny. Highs in the upper 70s. Wednesday night through Thursday night, partly cloudy. Lows in the lower 60s. Highs in the upper 70s. Friday and Friday night, mostly clear. Highs in the upper 70s. Lows in the lower 60s. Saturday, mostly sunny. Highs in the upper 70s. Saturday night and Sunday, mostly clear. Lows in the lower 60s. Highs in the upper 70s. Again, the forecast for Peoria and surrounding areas of central Illinois for the rest of tonight, partly cloudy. Lows in the mid-60s. Northwest winds around 5 miles an hour. At 3 a.m. in Peoria, skies were partly cloudy. The temperature was 69 degrees, the dew point was 67, and the relative humidity was 93%. The wind was calm. The pressure was 30.01 inches and steady. Around central and western Illinois, it was clear, with a temperature of 65 at Moline, 66 at Galesburg, 67 at Lakin, and 68 at Quincy. At Pontiac, it was partly cloudy, with a temperature of 69. At Springfield, it was mostly cloudy, with a temperature of 73. It was cloudy, with a temperature of 71 at Bloomington, and 73 at Lincoln. And once again at 3 a.m. in Peoria, under partly cloudy skies, the temperature was 69. Looking elsewhere around the Midwest at 3 a.m., Chicago was partly cloudy, and 68. Indianapolis had light rain, and 72. St. Louis was cloudy, and 73. Kansas City was clear, and 68. Des Moines was partly cloudy, and 65. Milwaukee was mostly cloudy, and 70. The time is currently 3:09 a.m. Central Daylight Time. 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Now for the official National Weather Service forecast for Peoria and surrounding areas of central Illinois. Rest of tonight, partly cloudy. Lows in the mid-60s. Northwest winds around 5 miles an hour. Monday, sunny. Highs around 80. North winds 5 to 10 miles an hour. Monday night, mostly clear. Lows in the lower 60s. Northwest winds around 5 miles an hour, becoming southwest after midnight. Tuesday, mostly sunny. A chance of showers in the afternoon. Highs in the lower 80s. Southwest winds 5 to 10 miles an hour. Chance of rain 30%. Tuesday night, showers likely with a chance of thunderstorms until midnight, then a chance of showers.

At 3 a.m. in Peoria, skies were partly cloudy. The temperature was 69 degrees, the dew point was 67, and the relative humidity was 93%. The wind was calm. The pressure was 30.01 inches and steady. Around central and western Illinois, it was clear, with a temperature of 65 at Moline, 66 at Galesburg, 67 at Lakin, and 68 at Quincy. At Pontiac, it was partly cloudy, with a temperature of 69. At Springfield, it was mostly cloudy, with a temperature of 73. It was cloudy, with a temperature of 71 at Bloomington, and 73 at Lincoln. And once again at 3 a.m. in Peoria, under partly cloudy skies, the temperature was 69. At 3 a.m. in Peoria, skies were partly cloudy. The temperature was 69 degrees, the dew point was 67, and the relative humidity was 93%. The wind was calm. The pressure was 30.01 inches and steady. Around central and western Illinois, it was clear, with a temperature of 65 at Moline, 66 at Galesburg, and 68 at Quincy. It was partly cloudy, with a temperature of 67 at Lakin, and 69 at Pontiac. It was cloudy, with a temperature of 71 at Bloomington, 73 at Springfield, and 73 at Lincoln. And once again at 3 a.m. in Peoria, under partly cloudy skies, the temperature was 69. Looking elsewhere around the Midwest at 3 a.m., Chicago was partly cloudy, and 68. Indianapolis had light rain, and 72. St. Louis was cloudy, and 73. Kansas City was clear, and 68. Des Moines was partly cloudy, and 65. Milwaukee was mostly cloudy, and 70. 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Now for the official National Weather Service forecast for Peoria and surrounding areas of central Illinois. Rest of tonight, partly cloudy. Lows in the mid-60s. Northwest winds around 5 miles an hour. Monday, sunny. Highs around 80. North winds 5 to 10 miles an hour. Monday night, mostly clear. Lows in the lower 60s. Northwest winds around 5 miles an hour, becoming southwest after midnight. Tuesday, mostly sunny. A chance of showers in the afternoon. Highs in the lower 80s. Southwest winds 5 to 10 miles an hour. Chance of rain 30%. Tuesday night, showers likely with a chance of thunderstorms until midnight, then a chance of showers after midnight. Lows in the mid-60s. Southwest winds around 5 miles an hour, becoming northwest around 5 miles an hour after midnight. Chance of rain 70%. Wednesday, mostly cloudy in the morning, then becoming partly sunny. Highs in the upper 70s. Wednesday night through Thursday night, partly cloudy. Lows in the lower 60s. Highs in the upper 70s. Friday and Friday night, mostly clear. Highs in the upper 70s. Lows in the lower 60s. Saturday, mostly sunny. Highs in the upper 70s. Saturday night and Sunday, mostly clear. Lows in the lower 60s. Highs in the upper 70s. Again, the forecast for Peoria and surrounding areas of central Illinois for the rest of tonight, partly cloudy. Lows in the mid-60s. Northwest winds around 5 miles an hour. Here is a river flood statement. The flood warning continues for the Spoon River at Seaville until late Tuesday evening. At 7:45 p.m. Sunday, the stage was 25.5 feet. The river is expected to rise to a crest of 25.5 feet just after midnight tonight. It will then fall below flood stage Tuesday afternoon. Here is a

River Flood Statement. The flood warning continues for the Spoon River at London Mills until Tuesday afternoon. At 7:45 p.m. Sunday, the stage was 19.1 feet. The river is expected to fall below flood stage late Tuesday morning and continue falling to 6.3 feet Sunday, August 23rd. Here is a river flood statement. The flood warning continues for the Illinois River near Havana until further notice. At 8:45 p.m. Sunday, the stage was 15.3 feet. The river is expected to rise to a crest of 17.0 feet early Friday morning. At 3 a.m. in Peoria, skies were partly cloudy. The temperature was 69 degrees, the dew point was 67, and the relative humidity was 93%. The wind was calm. The pressure was 30.01 inches and steady. Around central and western Illinois, it was clear, with a temperature of 65 at Moline, 66 at Galesburg, and 68 at Quincy. It was partly cloudy, with a temperature of 67 at Lakin, and 69 at Pontiac. It was cloudy, with a temperature of 71 at Bloomington, 73 at Springfield, and 73 at Lincoln. And once again at 3 a.m. in Peoria, under partly cloudy skies, the temperature was 69. Looking elsewhere around the Midwest at 3 a.m., Chicago was partly cloudy, and 68. Indianapolis had light rain, and 72. St. Louis was cloudy, and 73. Kansas City was clear, and 68. Des Moines was partly cloudy, and 65. Milwaukee was mostly cloudy, and 70. The time is currently 3:18 a.m. Central Daylight Time. 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Now for the official National Weather Service forecast for Peoria and surrounding areas of central Illinois. Rest of tonight, partly cloudy. Lows in the mid-60s. Northwest winds around 5 miles an hour. Monday, sunny. Highs around 80. North winds 5 to 10 miles an hour. Monday night, mostly clear. Lows in the lower 60s. Northwest winds around 5 miles an hour, becoming southwest after midnight. Tuesday, mostly sunny. A chance of showers in the afternoon. Highs in the lower 80s. Southwest winds 5 to 10 miles an hour. Chance of rain 30%. Tuesday night, showers likely with a chance of thunderstorms until midnight, then a chance of showers after midnight. Lows in the mid-60s. Southwest winds around 5 miles an hour, becoming northwest around 5 miles an hour after midnight. Chance of rain 70%. Wednesday, mostly cloudy in the morning, then becoming partly sunny. Highs in the upper 70s. Wednesday night through Thursday night, partly cloudy. Lows in the lower 60s. Highs in the upper 70s. Friday and Friday night, mostly clear. Highs in the upper 70s. Lows in the lower 60s. Saturday, mostly sunny. Highs in the upper 70s. Saturday night and Sunday, mostly clear. Lows in the lower 60s. Highs in the upper 70s. Again, the forecast for Peoria and surrounding areas of central Illinois for the rest of tonight, partly cloudy. Lows in the mid-60s. Northwest winds around 5 miles an hour. Now for the official National Weather Service forecast for Peoria and surrounding areas of central Illinois. Today, sunny. Highs around 80. North winds 5 to 10 miles an hour. Tonight, mostly clear. Lows in the lower 60s. Northwest winds around 5 miles an hour, becoming southwest after midnight. Tuesday, mostly sunny. A chance of showers with a slight chance of thunderstorms in the afternoon. Highs in the lower 80s. Southwest winds 5 to 10 miles an hour. Chance of rain 30%. Tuesday night, showers likely with a chance of thunderstorms until midnight, then a chance of showers after midnight. Lows in the mid-60s. Southwest winds around 5 miles an hour, becoming northwest around 5 miles an hour after midnight. Chance of rain 70%. Wednesday, mostly cloudy in the morning, then becoming partly sunny. Highs in the upper 70s. North winds around 5 miles an hour. Wednesday night through Thursday night, partly cloudy. Lows in the lower 60s.

highs in the upper 70s. Friday and Friday night, mostly clear. Highs in the upper 70s. Lows in the lower 60s. Saturday, mostly sunny. Highs in the upper 70s. Saturday night and Sunday, mostly clear. Lows in the lower 60s. Highs in the upper 70s. Again, the forecast for Peoria and surrounding areas of central Illinois for today, sunny. Highs around 80. North winds 5 to 10 miles an hour. At 3 a.m. in Peoria, skies were partly cloudy. The temperature was 69 degrees, the dew point was 67, and the relative humidity was 93%. The wind was calm. The pressure was 30.01 inches and steady. Around central and western Illinois, it was clear, with a temperature of 65 at Moline, 66 at Galesburg, 67 at Lakin, and 68 at Quincy. It was partly cloudy, with a temperature of 73 at Springfield, and 69 at Pontiac. It was cloudy, with a temperature of 71 at Bloomington, and 73 at Lincoln. And once again at 3 a.m. in Peoria, under partly cloudy skies, the temperature was 69. Looking elsewhere around the Midwest at 3 a.m., Chicago was partly cloudy, and 68. Indianapolis had light rain, and 72. St. Louis was cloudy, and 73. Kansas City was clear, and 68. Des Moines was partly cloudy, and 65. Milwaukee was mostly cloudy, and 70. Here is a river flood statement. The National Weather Service in Lincoln has issued a flood warning for the Mackinac River near Conderville. Until this evening, at 1:45 a.m. Monday, the stage was 12.6 feet. The river is expected to rise to 13.9 feet this morning, then fall below flood stage this afternoon. The time is currently 3:23 a.m. Central Daylight Time. 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Now for the official National Weather Service forecast for Peoria and surrounding areas of central Illinois. Today, sunny. Highs around 80. North winds 5 to 10 miles an hour. Tonight, mostly clear. Lows in the lower 60s. Northwest winds around 5 miles an hour, becoming southwest after midnight. Tuesday, mostly sunny. A chance of showers with a slight chance of thunderstorms in the afternoon. Highs in the lower 80s. Southwest winds 5 to 10 miles an hour. Chance of rain 30%. Tuesday night, showers likely with a chance of thunderstorms until midnight, then a chance of showers after midnight. Lows in the mid-60s. Southwest winds around 5 miles an hour, becoming northwest around 5 miles an hour after midnight. Chance of rain 70%. Wednesday, mostly cloudy in the morning, then becoming partly sunny. Highs in the upper 70s. North winds around 5 miles an hour. Wednesday night through Thursday night, partly cloudy. Lows in the lower 60s. Highs in the upper 70s. Friday and Friday night, mostly clear. Highs in the upper 70s. Lows in the lower 60s. Saturday, mostly sunny. Highs in the upper 70s. Saturday night and Sunday, mostly clear. Lows in the lower 60s. Highs in the upper 70s. Again, the forecast for Peoria and surrounding areas of central Illinois for today, sunny. Highs around 80. North winds 5 to 10 miles an hour. Here is a river flood statement. The flood warning continues for the Spoon River at Seaville until late Tuesday evening. At 7:45 p.m. Sunday, the stage was 25.5 feet. The river is expected to rise to a crest of 25.5 feet just after midnight tonight. It will then fall below flood stage Tuesday afternoon. Here is a river flood statement. The flood warning continues for the Spoon River at London Mills until Tuesday afternoon. At 7:45 p.m. Sunday, the stage was 19.1 feet. The river is expected to fall below flood stage late Tuesday morning and continue falling to 6.3 feet Sunday, August 23rd. Here is a river flood statement. The flood warning continues for the Illinois River near Havana until further notice. At 8:45 p.m. Sunday, the stage was 15.3 feet. The river is expected to rise to a crest

of 17.0 feet early Friday morning. Here is a river flood statement. The National Weather Service in Lincoln has issued a flood warning for the Mackinac River near Conderville. Until this evening, at 1:45 a.m. Monday, the stage was 12.6 feet. The river is expected to rise to 13.9 feet this morning, then fall below flood stage this afternoon. At 3 a.m. in Peoria, skies were partly cloudy. The temperature was 69 degrees, the dew point was 67, and the relative humidity was 93%. The wind was calm. The pressure was 30.01 inches and steady. Around central and western Illinois, it was clear, with a temperature of 65 at Moline, 66 at Galesburg, 67 at Lakin, and 68 at Quincy. It was partly cloudy, with a temperature of 73 at Springfield, and 69 at Pontiac. It was cloudy, with a temperature of 71 at Bloomington, and 73 at Lincoln. And once again at 3 a.m. in Peoria, under partly cloudy skies, the temperature was 69. Looking elsewhere around the Midwest at 3 a.m., Chicago was partly cloudy, and 68. Indianapolis had light rain, and 72. St. Louis was cloudy, and 73. Kansas City was clear, and 68. Des Moines was partly cloudy, and 65. Milwaukee was mostly cloudy, and 70. The time is currently 3:28 a.m. Central Daylight Time. 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Now for the official National Weather Service forecast for Peoria and surrounding areas of central Illinois. Today, sunny. Highs around 80. North winds 5 to 10 miles an hour. Tonight, mostly clear. Lows in the lower 60s. Northwest winds around 5 miles an hour, becoming southwest after midnight. Tuesday, mostly sunny. A chance of showers with a slight chance of thunderstorms in the afternoon. Highs in the lower 80s. Southwest winds 5 to 10 miles an hour. Chance of rain 30%. Tuesday night, showers likely with a chance of thunderstorms until midnight, then a chance of showers after midnight. Lows in the mid-60s. Southwest winds around 5 miles an hour, becoming northwest around 5 miles an hour after midnight. Chance of rain 70%. Wednesday, mostly cloudy in the morning, then becoming partly sunny. Highs in the upper 70s. North winds around 5 miles an hour. Wednesday night through Thursday night, partly cloudy. Lows in the lower 60s. Highs in the upper 70s. Friday and Friday night, mostly clear. Highs in the upper 70s. Lows in the lower 60s. Saturday, mostly sunny. Highs in the upper 70s. Saturday night and Sunday, mostly clear. Lows in the lower 60s. Highs in the upper 70s. Again, the forecast for Peoria and surrounding areas of central Illinois for today, sunny. Highs around 80. North winds 5 to 10 miles an hour. At 3 a.m. in Peoria, skies were partly cloudy. The temperature was 69 degrees, the dew point was 67, and the relative humidity was 93%. The wind was calm. The pressure was 30.01 inches and steady. Around central and western Illinois, it was clear, with a temperature of 65 at Moline, 66 at Galesburg, 67 at Lakin, and 68 at Quincy. It was partly cloudy, with a temperature of 73 at Springfield, and 69 at Pontiac. It was cloudy, with a temperature of 71 at Bloomington, and 73 at Lincoln. And once again at 3 a.m. in Peoria, under partly cloudy skies, the temperature was 69. Looking elsewhere around the Midwest at 3 a.m., Chicago was partly cloudy, and 68. Indianapolis had light rain, and 72. St. Louis was cloudy, and 73. Kansas City was clear, and 68. Des Moines was partly cloudy, and 65. Milwaukee was mostly cloudy, and 70. The time is currently 3:31 a.m. Central Daylight Time. 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Now for the official National Weather Service forecast for Peoria and surrounding areas of central Illinois. Today, sunny.

highs around 80. North winds 5 to 10 miles an hour. Tonight, mostly clear. Lows in the lower 60s. Northwest winds around 5 miles an hour, becoming southwest after midnight. Tuesday, mostly sunny. A chance of showers with a slight chance of thunderstorms in the afternoon. Highs in the lower 80s. Southwest winds 5 to 10 miles an hour. Chance of rain 30%. Tuesday night, showers likely with a chance of thunderstorms until midnight, then a chance of showers after midnight. Lows in the mid-60s. Southwest winds around 5 miles an hour, becoming northwest around 5 miles an hour after midnight. Chance of rain 70%. Wednesday, mostly cloudy in the morning, then becoming partly sunny. Highs in the upper 70s. North winds around 5 miles an hour. Wednesday night through Thursday night, partly cloudy. Lows in the lower 60s. Highs in the upper 70s. Friday and Friday night, mostly clear. Highs in the upper 70s. Lows in the lower 60s. Saturday, mostly sunny. Highs in the upper 70s. Saturday night and Sunday, mostly clear. Lows in the lower 60s. Highs in the upper 70s. Saturday, mostly sunny. Highs in the upper 70s. Saturday night and Sunday, mostly clear. Lows in the lower 60s. Highs in the upper 70s. Again, the forecast for Peoria and surrounding areas of central Illinois for today, sunny. Highs around 80. North winds 5 to 10 miles an hour. At 3 a.m. in Peoria, skies were partly cloudy. The temperature was 69 degrees, the dew point was 67, and the relative humidity was 93%. The wind was calm. The pressure was 30.01 inches and steady. Around central and western Illinois, it was clear, with a temperature of 65 at Moline, 66 at Galesburg, 67 at Lakin, and 68 at Quincy. It was partly cloudy, with a temperature of 73 at Springfield, and 69 at Pontiac. It was cloudy, with a temperature of 71 at Bloomington, and 73 at Lincoln. And once again at 3 a.m. in Peoria, under partly cloudy skies, the temperature was 69. Looking elsewhere around the Midwest at 3 a.m., Chicago was partly cloudy, and 68. Indianapolis had light rain, and 72. St. Louis was cloudy, and 73. Kansas City was clear, and 68. Des Moines was partly cloudy, and 65. Milwaukee was mostly cloudy, and 70. The time is currently 3:34 a.m. Central Daylight Time. 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Now for the official National Weather Service forecast for Peoria and surrounding areas of central Illinois. Today, sunny. Highs around 80. North winds 5 to 10 miles an hour. Tonight, mostly clear. Lows in the lower 60s. Northwest winds around 5 miles an hour, becoming southwest after midnight. Tuesday, mostly sunny. A chance of showers with a slight chance of thunderstorms in the afternoon. Highs in the lower 80s. Southwest winds 5 to 10 miles an hour. Chance of rain 30%. Tuesday night, showers likely with a chance of thunderstorms until midnight, then a chance of showers after midnight. Lows in the mid-60s. Southwest winds around 5 miles an hour, becoming northwest around 5 miles an hour after midnight. Chance of rain 70%. Wednesday, mostly cloudy in the morning, then becoming partly sunny. Highs in the upper 70s. North winds around 5 miles an hour. Wednesday night through Thursday night, partly cloudy. Lows in the lower 60s. Highs in the upper 70s. Friday and Friday night, mostly clear. Highs in the upper 70s. Lows in the lower 60s. Saturday, mostly sunny. Highs in the upper 70s. Saturday night and Sunday, mostly clear. Lows in the lower 60s. Highs in the upper 70s. Again, the forecast for Peoria and surrounding areas of central Illinois for today, sunny. Highs around 80. North winds 5 to 10 miles an hour. Here is a river flood statement. The flood warning continues for the Spoon River at Seaville until late Tuesday evening.

At 7:45 p.m. Sunday, the stage was 25.5 feet. The river is expected to rise to a crest of 25.5 feet just after midnight tonight. It will then fall below flood stage Tuesday afternoon. Here is a river flood statement. The flood warning continues for the Spoon River at London Mills until Tuesday afternoon. At 7:45 p.m. Sunday, the stage was 19.1 feet. The river is expected to fall below flood stage late Tuesday morning and continue falling to 6.3 feet Sunday, August 23rd. Here is a river flood statement. The flood warning continues for the Illinois River near Havana until further notice. At 8:45 p.m. Sunday, the stage was 15.3 feet. The river is expected to rise to a crest of 17.0 feet early Friday morning. Here is a river flood statement. The National Weather Service in Lincoln has issued a flood warning for the Mackinac River near Conderville until this evening. At 1:45 a.m. Monday, the stage was 12.6 feet. The river is expected to rise to 13.9 feet this morning, then fall below flood stage this afternoon. At 3 a.m. in Peoria, skies were partly cloudy. The temperature was 69 degrees, the dew point was 67, and the relative humidity was 93%. The wind was calm. The pressure was 30.01 inches and steady. Around central and western Illinois, it was clear, with a temperature of 65 at Moline, 66 at Galesburg, 67 at Lakin, and 68 at Quincy. It was partly cloudy, with a temperature of 73 at Springfield, and 69 at Pontiac. It was cloudy, with a temperature of 71 at Bloomington, and 73 at Lincoln. And once again at 3 a.m. in Peoria, under partly cloudy skies, the temperature was 69. Looking elsewhere around the Midwest at 3 a.m., Chicago was partly cloudy, and 68. Indianapolis had light rain, and 72. St. Louis was cloudy, and 73. Kansas City was clear, and 68. Des Moines was partly cloudy, and 65. Milwaukee was mostly cloudy, and 70. The time is currently 3:39 a.m. Central Daylight Time. 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Now for the official National Weather Service forecast for Peoria and surrounding areas of central Illinois. Today, sunny. Highs around 80. North winds 5 to 10 miles an hour. Tonight, mostly clear. Lows in the lower 60s. Northwest winds around 5 miles an hour, becoming southwest after midnight. Tuesday, mostly sunny. A chance of showers with a slight chance of thunderstorms in the afternoon. Highs in the lower 80s. Southwest winds 5 to 10 miles an hour. Chance of rain 30%. Tuesday night, showers likely with a chance of thunderstorms until midnight, then a chance of showers after midnight. Lows in the mid-60s. Southwest winds around 5 miles an hour, becoming northwest around 5 miles an hour after midnight. Chance of rain 70%. Wednesday, mostly cloudy in the morning, then becoming partly sunny. Highs in the upper 70s. North winds around 5 miles an hour. Wednesday night through Thursday night, partly cloudy. Lows in the lower 60s. Highs in the upper 70s. Friday and Friday night, mostly clear. Highs in the upper 70s. Lows in the lower 60s. Saturday, mostly sunny. Highs in the upper 70s. Saturday night and Sunday, mostly clear. Lows in the lower 60s. Highs in the upper 70s. Again, the forecast for Peoria and surrounding areas of central Illinois for today, sunny. Highs around 80. North winds 5 to 10 miles an hour. Now for the official National Weather Service forecast for Peoria and surrounding areas of central Illinois. Today, sunny. Highs around 80. North winds 5 to 10 miles an hour. Tonight, mostly clear. Lows in the lower 60s. Northwest winds around 5 miles an hour, becoming southwest after midnight. Tuesday, mostly sunny. A chance of showers with a slight chance of thunderstorms in the afternoon. Highs in the lower 80s. Southwest winds 5 to 10 miles an hour. Chance of rain 30%.

Tuesday night, showers likely with a chance of thunderstorms until midnight, then a chance of showers after midnight. Lows in the mid-60s. Southwest winds around 5 miles an hour, becoming northwest around 5 miles an hour after midnight. Chance of rain 70%. Wednesday, mostly cloudy in the morning, then becoming partly sunny. Highs in the upper 70s. North winds around 5 miles an hour. Wednesday night through Thursday night, partly cloudy. Lows in the lower 60s. Highs in the upper 70s. Friday and Friday night, mostly clear. Highs in the upper 70s. Lows in the lower 60s. Saturday, mostly sunny. Highs in the upper 70s. Saturday night and Sunday, mostly clear. Lows in the lower 60s. Highs in the upper 70s. Again, the forecast for Peoria and surrounding areas of central Illinois for today, sunny. Highs around 80. North winds 5 to 10 miles an hour. At 3 a.m. in Peoria, skies were partly cloudy. The temperature was 69 degrees, the dew point was 67, and the relative humidity was 93%. The wind was calm. The pressure was 30.01 inches and steady. Around central and western Illinois, it was clear, with a temperature of 65 at Moline, 66 at Galesburg, 67 at Lakin, and 68 at Quincy. It was partly cloudy, with a temperature of 73 at Springfield, and 69 at Pontiac. It was cloudy, with a temperature of 71 at Bloomington, and 73 at Lincoln. And once again at 3 a.m. in Peoria, under partly cloudy skies, the temperature was 69. Looking elsewhere around the Midwest at 3 a.m., Chicago was partly cloudy, and 68. Indianapolis had light rain, and 72. St. Louis was cloudy, and 73. Kansas City was clear, and 68. Des Moines was partly cloudy, and 65. Milwaukee was mostly cloudy, and 70. The time is currently 3:43 a.m. Central Daylight Time. 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Now for the official National Weather Service forecast for Peoria and surrounding areas of central Illinois. Today, sunny. Highs around 80. North winds 5 to 10 miles an hour. Tonight, mostly clear. Lows in the lower 60s. Northwest winds around 5 miles an hour, becoming southwest after midnight. Tuesday, mostly sunny. A chance of showers with a slight chance of thunderstorms in the afternoon. Highs in the lower 80s. Southwest winds 5 to 10 miles an hour. Chance of rain 30%. Tuesday night, showers likely with a chance of thunderstorms until midnight, then a chance of showers after midnight. Lows in the mid-60s. Southwest winds around 5 miles an hour, becoming northwest around 5 miles an hour after midnight. Chance of rain 70%. Wednesday, mostly cloudy in the morning, then becoming partly sunny. Highs in the upper 70s. North winds around 5 miles an hour. Wednesday night through Thursday night, partly cloudy. Lows in the lower 60s. Highs in the upper 70s. Friday and Friday night, mostly clear. Highs in the upper 70s. Lows in the lower 60s. Saturday, mostly sunny. Highs in the upper 70s. Saturday night and Sunday, mostly clear. Lows in the lower 60s. Highs in the upper 70s. Again, the forecast for Peoria and surrounding areas of central Illinois for today, sunny. Highs around 80. North winds 5 to 10 miles an hour. Here is a river flood statement. The flood warning continues for the Spoon River at Seaville until late Tuesday evening. At 7:45 p.m. Sunday, the stage was 25.5 feet. The river is expected to rise to a crest of 25.5 feet just after midnight tonight. It will then fall below flood stage Tuesday afternoon. Here is a river flood statement. The flood warning continues for the Spoon River at London Mills until Tuesday afternoon. At 7:45 p.m. Sunday, the stage was 19.1 feet. The river is expected to fall below flood stage late Tuesday morning and continue falling to 6.3 feet Sunday, August 23rd. Here is a river flood statement.
The flood warning continues for the Illinois River near Havana until further notice. At 8:45 p.m. Sunday, the stage was 15.3 feet. The river is expected to rise to a crest of 17.0 feet early Friday morning. Here is a river flood statement. The National Weather Service in Lincoln has issued a flood warning for the Mackinac River near Conderville until this evening. At 1:45 a.m. Monday, the stage was 12.6 feet. The river is expected to rise to 13.9 feet this morning, then fall below flood stage this afternoon. At 3 a.m. in Peoria, skies were partly cloudy. The temperature was 69 degrees, the dew point was 67, and the relative humidity was 93%. The wind was calm. The pressure was 30.01 inches and steady. Around central and western Illinois, it was clear, with a temperature of 65 at Moline, 66 at Galesburg, 67 at Lakin, and 68 at Quincy. It was partly cloudy, with a temperature of 73 at Springfield, and 69 at Pontiac. It was cloudy, with a temperature of 71 at Bloomington, and 73 at Lincoln. And once again at 3 a.m. in Peoria, under partly cloudy skies, the temperature was 69. Looking elsewhere around the Midwest at 3 a.m., Chicago was partly cloudy, and 68. Indianapolis had light rain, and 72. St. Louis was cloudy, and 73. Kansas City was clear, and 68. Des Moines was partly cloudy, and 65. Milwaukee was mostly cloudy, and 70. The time is currently 3:48 a.m. Central Daylight Time. 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Now for the official National Weather Service forecast for Peoria and surrounding areas of central Illinois. Today, sunny. Highs around 80. North winds 5 to 10 miles an hour. Tonight, mostly clear. Lows in the lower 60s. Northwest winds around 5 miles an hour, becoming southwest after midnight. Tuesday, mostly sunny. A chance of showers with a slight chance of thunderstorms in the afternoon. Highs in the lower 80s. Southwest winds 5 to 10 miles an hour. Chance of rain 30%. Tuesday night, showers likely with a chance of thunderstorms until midnight, then a chance of showers after midnight. Lows in the mid-60s. Southwest winds around 5 miles an hour, becoming northwest around 5 miles an hour after midnight. Chance of rain 70%. Wednesday, mostly cloudy in the morning, then becoming partly sunny. Highs in the upper 70s. North winds around 5 miles an hour. Wednesday night through Thursday night, partly cloudy. Lows in the lower 60s. Highs in the upper 70s. Friday and Friday night, mostly clear. Highs in the upper 70s. Lows in the lower 60s. Saturday, mostly sunny. Highs in the upper 70s. Saturday night and Sunday, mostly clear. Lows in the lower 60s. Highs in the upper 70s. Again, the forecast for Peoria and surrounding areas of central Illinois for today, sunny. Highs around 80. North winds 5 to 10 miles an hour. At 3 a.m. in Peoria, skies were partly cloudy. The temperature was 69 degrees, the dew point was 67, and the relative humidity was 93%. The wind was calm. The pressure was 30.01 inches and steady. Around central and western Illinois, it was clear, with a temperature of 65 at Moline, 66 at Galesburg, 67 at Lakin, and 68 at Quincy. It was partly cloudy, with a temperature of 73 at Springfield, and 69 at Pontiac. It was cloudy, with a temperature of 71 at Bloomington, and 73 at Lincoln. And once again at 3 a.m. in Peoria, under partly cloudy skies, the temperature was 69. Looking elsewhere around the Midwest at 3 a.m., Chicago was partly cloudy, and 68. Indianapolis had light rain, and 72. St. Louis was cloudy, and 73. Kansas City was clear, and 68. Des Moines was partly cloudy, and 65. Milwaukee was mostly cloudy, and 70. The time is currently 3:51 a.m. Central Daylight Time.
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Now for the official National Weather Service forecast for Peoria and surrounding areas of central Illinois. Today, sunny. Highs around 80. North winds 5 to 10 miles an hour. Tonight, mostly clear. Lows in the lower 60s. Northwest winds around 5 miles an hour, becoming southwest after midnight. Tuesday, mostly sunny. A chance of showers with a slight chance of thunderstorms in the afternoon. Highs in the lower 80s. Southwest winds 5 to 10 miles an hour. Chance of rain 30%. Tuesday night, showers likely with a chance of thunderstorms until midnight, then a chance of showers after midnight. Lows in the mid-60s. Southwest winds around 5 miles an hour, becoming northwest around 5 miles an hour after midnight. Chance of rain 70%. Wednesday, mostly cloudy in the morning, then becoming partly sunny. Highs in the upper 70s. North winds around 5 miles an hour. Wednesday night through Thursday night, partly cloudy. Lows in the lower 60s. Highs in the upper 70s. Friday and Friday night, mostly clear. Highs in the upper 70s. Lows in the lower 60s. Saturday, mostly sunny. Highs in the upper 70s. Saturday night and Sunday, mostly clear. Lows in the lower 60s. Highs in the upper 70s. Again, the forecast for Peoria and surrounding areas of central Illinois for today, sunny. Highs around 80. North winds 5 to 10 miles an hour. At 3 a.m. in Peoria, skies were partly cloudy. The temperature was 69 degrees, the dew point was 67, and the relative humidity was 93%. The wind was calm. The pressure was 30.01 inches and steady. Around central and western Illinois, it was clear, with a temperature of 65 at Moline, 66 at Galesburg, 67 at Lakin, and 68 at Quincy. It was partly cloudy, with a temperature of 73 at Springfield, and 69 at Pontiac. It was cloudy, with a temperature of 71 at Bloomington, and 73 at Lincoln. And once again at 3 a.m. in Peoria, under partly cloudy skies, the temperature was 69. Looking elsewhere around the Midwest at 3 a.m., Chicago was partly cloudy, and 68. Indianapolis had light rain, and 72. St. Louis was cloudy, and 73. Kansas City was clear, and 68. Des Moines was partly cloudy, and 65. Milwaukee was mostly cloudy, and 70. The time is currently 3:54 a.m. Central Daylight Time. 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Now for the official National Weather Service forecast for Peoria and surrounding areas of central Illinois. Today, sunny. Highs around 80. North winds 5 to 10 miles an hour. Tonight, mostly clear. Lows in the lower 60s. Northwest winds around 5 miles an hour, becoming southwest after midnight. Tuesday, mostly sunny. A chance of showers with a slight chance of thunderstorms in the afternoon. Highs in the lower 80s. Southwest winds 5 to 10 miles an hour. Chance of rain 30%. Tuesday night, showers likely with a chance of thunderstorms until midnight, then a chance of showers after midnight. Lows in the mid-60s. Southwest winds around 5 miles an hour, becoming northwest around 5 miles an hour after midnight. Chance of rain 70%. Wednesday, mostly cloudy in the morning, then becoming partly sunny. Highs in the upper 70s. North winds around 5 miles an hour. Wednesday night through Thursday night, partly cloudy. Lows in the lower 60s. Highs in the upper 70s. Friday and Friday night, mostly clear. Highs in the upper 70s. Lows in the lower 60s. Saturday, mostly sunny. Highs in the upper 70s. Saturday night and Sunday, mostly clear. Lows in the lower 60s. Highs in the upper 70s. Again, the forecast for Peoria and surrounding areas of central Illinois for today, sunny. Highs around 80. North winds 5 to 10 miles an hour. Here is a river flood statement. The flood warning continues for the Spoon River at Seaville.
until late Tuesday evening. At 7:45 p.m. Sunday, the stage was 25.5 feet. The river is expected to rise to a crest of 25.5 feet just after midnight tonight. It will then fall below flood stage Tuesday afternoon. Here is a river flood statement. The flood warning continues for the Spoon River at London Mills until Tuesday afternoon. At 7:45 p.m. Sunday, the stage was 19.1 feet. The river is expected to fall below flood stage late Tuesday morning and continue falling to 6.3 feet Sunday, August 23rd. Here is a river flood statement. The flood warning continues for the Illinois River near Havana until further notice. At 8:45 p.m. Sunday, the stage was 15.3 feet. The river is expected to rise to a crest of 17.0 feet early Friday morning. Here is a river flood statement. The National Weather Service in Lincoln has issued a flood warning for the Mackinac River near Conderville until this evening. At 1:45 a.m. Monday, the stage was 12.6 feet. The river is expected to rise to 13.9 feet this morning, then fall below flood stage this afternoon. At 3 a.m. in Peoria, skies were partly cloudy. The temperature was 69 degrees, the dew point was 67, and the relative humidity was 93%. The wind was calm. The pressure was 30.01 inches and steady. Around central and western Illinois, it was clear, with a temperature of 65 at Moline, 66 at Galesburg, 67 at Lakin, and 68 at Quincy. It was partly cloudy, with a temperature of 73 at Springfield, and 69 at Pontiac. It was cloudy, with a temperature of 71 at Bloomington, and 73 at Lincoln. And once again at 3 a.m. in Peoria, under partly cloudy skies, the temperature was 69. Looking elsewhere around the Midwest at 3 a.m., Chicago was partly cloudy, and 68. Indianapolis had light rain, and 72. St. Louis was cloudy, and 73. Kansas City was clear, and 68. Des Moines was partly cloudy, and 65. Milwaukee was mostly cloudy, and 70. The time is currently 3:59 a.m. Central Daylight Time. 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Now for the official National Weather Service forecast for Peoria and surrounding areas of central Illinois. Today, sunny. Highs around 80. North winds 5 to 10 miles an hour. Tonight, mostly clear. Lows in the lower 60s. Northwest winds around 5 miles an hour, becoming southwest after midnight. Tuesday, mostly sunny. A chance of showers with a slight chance of thunderstorms in the afternoon. Highs in the lower 80s. Southwest winds 5 to 10 miles an hour. Chance of rain 30%. Tuesday night, showers likely with a chance of thunderstorms until midnight, then a chance of showers after midnight. Lows in the mid-60s. Southwest winds around 5 miles an hour, becoming northwest around 5 miles an hour after midnight. Chance of rain 70%. Wednesday, mostly cloudy in the morning, then becoming partly sunny. Highs in the upper 70s. North winds around 5 miles an hour. Wednesday night through Thursday night, partly cloudy. Lows in the lower 60s. Highs in the upper 70s. Friday and Friday night, mostly clear. Highs in the upper 70s. Lows in the lower 60s. Saturday, mostly sunny. Highs in the upper 70s. Saturday night and Sunday, mostly clear. Lows in the lower 60s. Highs in the upper 70s. Again, the forecast for Peoria and surrounding areas of central Illinois for today, sunny. Highs around 80. North winds 5 to 10 miles an hour. The time is currently 4:01 a.m. Central Daylight Time. 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Now for the official National Weather Service forecast for Peoria and surrounding areas of central Illinois. Today, sunny. Highs around 80. North winds 5 to 10 miles an hour. Tonight, mostly clear. Lows in the lower 60s. Northwest winds around 5 miles an hour, becoming southwest after midnight.
Tuesday, mostly sunny.

a chance of showers with a slight chance of thunderstorms in the afternoon. Highs in the lower 80s. Southwest winds 5 to 10 miles an hour. Chance of rain 30%. Tuesday night, showers likely with a chance of thunderstorms until midnight, then a chance of showers after midnight. Lows in the mid-60s. Southwest winds around 5 miles an hour, becoming northwest around 5 miles an hour after midnight. Chance of rain 70%. Wednesday, mostly cloudy in the morning, then becoming partly sunny. Highs in the upper 70s. North winds around 5 miles an hour. Wednesday night through Thursday night, partly cloudy. Lows in the lower 60s. Highs in the upper 70s. Friday and Friday night, mostly clear. Highs in the upper 70s. Lows in the lower 60s. Saturday, mostly sunny. Highs in the upper 70s. Saturday night and Sunday, mostly clear. Lows in the lower 60s. Highs in the upper 70s. Again, the forecast for Peoria and surrounding areas of central Illinois for today, sunny. Highs around 80. North winds 5 to 10 miles an hour. The time is currently 4:02 a.m. Central Daylight Time. 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Now for the official National Weather Service forecast for Peoria and surrounding areas of central Illinois. Today, sunny. Highs around 80. North winds 5 to 10 miles an hour. Tonight, mostly clear. Lows in the lower 60s. Northwest winds around 5 miles an hour, becoming southwest after midnight. Tuesday, mostly sunny. A chance of showers with a slight chance of thunderstorms in the afternoon. Highs in the lower 80s. Southwest winds 5 to 10 miles an hour. Chance of rain 30%. Tuesday night, showers likely with a chance of thunderstorms until midnight, then a chance of showers after midnight. Lows in the mid-60s. Southwest winds around 5 miles an hour, becoming northwest around 5 miles an hour after midnight. Chance of rain 70%. Wednesday, mostly cloudy in the morning, then becoming partly sunny. Highs in the upper 70s. North winds around 5 miles an hour. Wednesday night through Thursday night, partly cloudy. Lows in the lower 60s. Highs in the upper 70s. Friday and Friday night, mostly clear. Highs in the upper 70s. Lows in the lower 60s. Saturday, mostly sunny. Highs in the upper 70s. Saturday night and Sunday, mostly clear. Lows in the lower 60s. Highs in the upper 70s. Again, the forecast for Peoria and surrounding areas of central Illinois for today, sunny. Highs around 80. North winds 5 to 10 miles an hour. At 4 a.m. in Peoria, skies were partly cloudy. The temperature was 68 degrees, the dew point was 66, and the relative humidity was 93%. The wind was northwest at 5 miles an hour. The pressure was 30.01 inches and steady. Around central and western Illinois, it was clear, with a temperature of 64 at Moline, 65 at Galesburg, 66 at Lakin, 66 at Macomb, and 68 at Quincy. At Pontiac, it was partly cloudy, with a temperature of 67. It was mostly cloudy, with a temperature of 69 at Bloomington, 72 at Springfield, and 72 at Lincoln. And once again at 4 a.m. in Peoria, under partly cloudy skies, the temperature was 68. Here is a river flood statement. The flood warning continues for the Illinois River near Havana. Until further notice. At 8:45 p.m. Sunday, the stage was 15.3 feet. The river is expected to rise to a crest of 17.0 feet early Friday morning. Here is a river flood statement. The National Weather Service in Lincoln has issued a flood warning for the Mackinac River near Conderville. Until this evening, at 1:45 a.m. Monday, the stage was 12.6 feet. The river is expected to rise to 13.9 feet this morning, then fall below flood stage this afternoon. The time is currently 4:06 a.m. Central Daylight Time. 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

areas of central Illinois. Today, sunny. Highs around 80. North winds 5 to 10 miles an hour. Tonight, mostly clear. Lows in the lower 60s. Northwest winds around 5 miles an hour, becoming southwest after midnight. Tuesday, mostly sunny. A chance of showers with a slight chance of thunderstorms in the afternoon. Highs in the lower 80s. Southwest winds 5 to 10 miles an hour. Chance of rain 30%. Tuesday night, showers likely with a chance of thunderstorms until midnight, then a chance of showers after midnight. Lows in the mid-60s. Southwest winds around 5 miles an hour, becoming northwest around 5 miles an hour after midnight. Chance of rain 70%. Wednesday, mostly cloudy in the morning, then becoming partly sunny. Highs in the upper 70s. North winds around 5 miles an hour. Wednesday night through Thursday night, partly cloudy. Lows in the lower 60s. Highs in the upper 70s. Friday and Friday night, mostly clear. Highs in the upper 70s. Lows in the lower 60s. Saturday, mostly sunny. Highs in the upper 70s. Saturday night and Sunday, mostly clear. Lows in the lower 60s. Highs in the upper 70s. Again, the forecast for Peoria and surrounding areas of central Illinois for today, sunny. Highs around 80. North winds 5 to 10 miles an hour. At 4 a.m. in Peoria, skies were partly cloudy. The temperature was 68 degrees, the dew point was 66, and the relative humidity was 93%. The wind was northwest at 5 miles an hour. The pressure was 30.01 inches and steady. Around central and western Illinois, it was clear, with a temperature of 64 at Moline, 65 at Galesburg, 66 at Lakin, 66 at Macomb, and 68 at Quincy. At Pontiac, it was partly cloudy, with a temperature of 67. It was mostly cloudy, with a temperature of 69 at Bloomington, 72 at Springfield, and 72 at Lincoln. And once again at 4 a.m. in Peoria, under partly cloudy skies, the temperature was 68. Looking elsewhere around the Midwest at 4 a.m., Chicago was partly cloudy, and 67. Indianapolis had light rain, and 72. St. Louis was mostly cloudy, and 74. Kansas City was clear, and 67. Des Moines was partly cloudy, and 64. Milwaukee was cloudy, and 70. The time is currently 4:09 a.m. Central Daylight Time. 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Now for the official National Weather Service forecast for Peoria and surrounding areas of central Illinois. Today, sunny. Highs around 80. North winds 5 to 10 miles an hour. Tonight, mostly clear. Lows in the lower 60s. Northwest winds around 5 miles an hour, becoming southwest after midnight. Tuesday, mostly sunny. A chance of showers with a slight chance of thunderstorms in the afternoon. Highs in the lower 80s. Southwest winds 5 to 10 miles an hour. Chance of rain 30%. Tuesday night, showers likely with a chance of thunderstorms until midnight, then a chance of showers after midnight. Lows in the mid-60s. Southwest winds around 5 miles an hour, becoming northwest around 5 miles an hour after midnight. Chance of rain 70%. Wednesday, mostly cloudy in the morning, then becoming partly sunny. Highs in the upper 70s. North winds around 5 miles an hour. Wednesday night through Thursday night, partly cloudy. Lows in the lower 60s. Highs in the upper 70s. Friday and Friday night, mostly clear. Highs in the upper 70s. Lows in the lower 60s. Saturday, mostly sunny. Highs in the upper 70s. Saturday night and Sunday, mostly clear. Lows in the lower 60s. Highs in the upper 70s. Again, the forecast for Peoria and surrounding areas of central Illinois for today, sunny. Highs around 80. North winds 5 to 10 miles an hour. At 4 a.m. in Peoria, skies were partly cloudy. The temperature was 68 degrees. The dew point was 66, and the relative humidity was 93%. The wind was northwest.

was cloudy and 70. The time is currently 4:12 a.m. Central Daylight Time. 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Now for the official National Weather Service forecast for Peoria and surrounding areas of central Illinois. Today, sunny. Highs around 80. North winds 5 to 10 miles an hour. Tonight, mostly clear. Lows in the lower 60s. Northwest winds around 5 miles an hour, becoming southwest after midnight. Tuesday, mostly sunny. A chance of showers with a slight chance of thunderstorms in the afternoon. Highs in the lower 80s. Southwest winds 5 to 10 miles an hour. Chance of rain 30%. Tuesday night, showers likely with a chance of thunderstorms until midnight, then a chance of showers after midnight. Lows in the mid-60s. Southwest winds around 5 miles an hour, becoming northwest around 5 miles an hour after midnight. Chance of rain 70%. Wednesday, mostly cloudy in the morning, then becoming partly sunny. Highs in the upper 70s. North winds around 5 miles an hour. Wednesday night through Thursday night, partly cloudy. Lows in the lower 60s. Highs in the upper 70s. Friday and Friday night, mostly clear. Highs in the upper 70s. Lows in the lower 60s. Saturday, mostly sunny. Highs in the upper 70s. Saturday night and Sunday, mostly clear. Lows in the lower 60s. Highs in the upper 70s. Again, the forecast for Peoria and surrounding areas of central Illinois for today, sunny. Highs around 80. North winds 5 to 10 miles an hour. 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Here is a river flood statement. The flood warning continues for the Illinois River near Havana until further notice. At 8:45 p.m. Sunday, the stage was 15.3 feet. The river is expected to rise to a crest of 17.0 feet early Friday morning. Here is a river flood statement. The National Weather Service in Lincoln has issued a flood warning for the Mackinac River near Conderville until this evening. At 1:45 a.m. Monday, the stage was 12.6 feet. The river is expected to rise to 13.9 feet this morning, then fall below flood stage this afternoon. At 4 a.m. in Peoria, skies were partly cloudy. The temperature was 68 degrees, the dew point was 66, and the relative humidity was 93%. The wind was northwest at 5 miles an hour. The pressure was 30.01 inches and steady. Around central and western Illinois, it was clear, with a temperature of 64 at Moline, 65 at Galesburg, 66 at Macomb, and 68 at Quincy. It was partly cloudy, with a temperature of 66 at Lakin, and 67 at Pontiac. It was mostly cloudy, with a temperature of 69 at Bloomington, 72 at Springfield, and 72 at Lincoln. And once again at 4 a.m. in Peoria, under partly cloudy skies, the temperature was 68. Looking elsewhere around the Midwest at 4 a.m., Chicago was partly cloudy, and 67. Indianapolis had light rain, and 72. St. Louis was mostly cloudy, and 74. Kansas City was clear, and 67. Des Moines was clear, and 64. Milwaukee was cloudy, and 70. The time is currently 4:17 a.m. Central Daylight Time. 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Now for the official National Weather Service forecast for Peoria and surrounding areas of central Illinois. Today, sunny. Highs around 80. North winds 5 to 10 miles an hour. Tonight, mostly clear. Lows in the lower 60s. Northwest winds around 5 miles an hour.

becoming southwest after midnight. Tuesday, mostly sunny. A chance of showers with a slight chance of thunderstorms in the afternoon. Highs in the lower 80s. Southwest winds 5 to 10 miles an hour. Chance of rain 30%. Tuesday night, showers likely with a chance of thunderstorms until midnight, then a chance of showers after midnight. Lows in the mid-60s. Southwest winds around 5 miles an hour, becoming northwest around 5 miles an hour after midnight. Chance of rain 70%. Wednesday, mostly cloudy in the morning, then becoming partly sunny. Highs in the upper 70s. North winds around 5 miles an hour. Wednesday night through Thursday night, partly cloudy. Lows in the lower 60s. Highs in the upper 70s. Friday and Friday night, mostly clear. Highs in the upper 70s. Lows in the lower 60s. Saturday, mostly sunny. Highs in the upper 70s. Saturday night and Sunday, mostly clear. Lows in the lower 60s. Highs in the upper 70s. Again, the forecast for Peoria and surrounding areas of central Illinois for today, sunny. Highs around 80. North winds 5 to 10 miles an hour. At 4 a.m. in Peoria, skies were partly cloudy. The temperature was 68 degrees, the dew point was 66, and the relative humidity was 93%. The wind was northwest at 5 miles an hour. The pressure was 30.01 inches and steady. Around central and western Illinois, it was clear, with a temperature of 64 at Moline, 65 at Galesburg, 66 at Macomb, and 68 at Quincy. It was partly cloudy, with a temperature of 66 at Lakin, and 67 at Pontiac. It was mostly cloudy, with a temperature of 69 at Bloomington, 72 at Springfield, and 72 at Lincoln. And once again at 4 a.m. in Peoria, under partly cloudy skies, the temperature was 68. Looking elsewhere around the Midwest at 4 a.m., Chicago was partly cloudy, and 67. Indianapolis had light rain, and 72. St. Louis was mostly cloudy, and 74. Kansas City was clear, and 67. Des Moines was clear, and 64. Milwaukee was cloudy, and 70. The time is currently 4:20 a.m. Central Daylight Time. 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Now for the official National Weather Service forecast for Peoria and surrounding areas of central Illinois. Today, sunny. Highs around 80. North winds 5 to 10 miles an hour. Tonight, mostly clear. Lows in the lower 60s. Northwest winds around 5 miles an hour, becoming southwest after midnight. Tuesday, mostly sunny. A chance of showers with a slight chance of thunderstorms in the afternoon. Highs in the lower 80s. Southwest winds 5 to 10 miles an hour. Chance of rain 30%. Tuesday night, showers likely with a chance of thunderstorms until midnight, then a chance of showers after midnight. Lows in the mid-60s. Southwest winds around 5 miles an hour, becoming northwest around 5 miles an hour after midnight. Chance of rain 70%. Wednesday, mostly cloudy in the morning, then becoming partly sunny. Highs in the upper 70s. North winds around 5 miles an hour. Wednesday night through Thursday night, partly cloudy. Lows in the lower 60s. Highs in the upper 70s. Friday and Friday night, mostly clear. Highs in the upper 70s. Lows in the lower 60s. Saturday, mostly sunny. Highs in the upper 70s. Saturday night and Sunday, mostly clear. Lows in the lower 60s. Highs in the upper 70s. Again, the forecast for Peoria and surrounding areas of central Illinois for today, sunny. Highs around 80. North winds 5 to 10 miles an hour. At 4 a.m. in Peoria, skies were clear. The temperature was 68 degrees, the dew point was 66, and the relative humidity was 93%. The wind was northwest at 5 miles an hour. The pressure was 30.01 inches and steady. Around central and western Illinois, it was clear, with a temperature of 64 at Moline, 65 at Galesburg, 66 at Lakin, 66 at Macomb, and 68 at

Quincy. It was partly cloudy, with a temperature of 69 at Bloomington, 72 at Lincoln, and 67 at Pontiac. At Springfield, it was mostly cloudy, with a temperature of 72. And once again at 4 a.m. in Peoria, under clear skies, the temperature was 68. Looking elsewhere around the Midwest at 4 a.m., Chicago was partly cloudy, and 67. Indianapolis had light rain, and 72. St. Louis was mostly cloudy, and 74. Kansas City was clear, and 67. Des Moines was clear, and 64. Milwaukee was cloudy, and 70. The time is currently 4:23 a.m. Central Daylight Time. 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Now for the official National Weather Service forecast for Peoria and surrounding areas of central Illinois. Today, sunny. Highs around 80. North winds 5 to 10 miles an hour. Tonight, mostly clear. Lows in the lower 60s. Northwest winds around 5 miles an hour, becoming southwest after midnight. Tuesday, mostly sunny. A chance of showers with a slight chance of thunderstorms in the afternoon. Highs in the lower 80s. Southwest winds 5 to 10 miles an hour. Chance of rain 30%. Tuesday night, showers likely with a chance of thunderstorms until midnight, then a chance of showers after midnight. Lows in the mid-60s. Southwest winds around 5 miles an hour, becoming northwest around 5 miles an hour after midnight. Chance of rain 70%. Wednesday, mostly cloudy in the morning, then becoming partly sunny. Highs in the upper 70s. North winds around 5 miles an hour. Wednesday night through Thursday night, partly cloudy. Lows in the lower 60s. Highs in the upper 70s. Friday and Friday night, mostly clear. Highs in the upper 70s. Lows in the lower 60s. Saturday, mostly sunny. Highs in the upper 70s. Saturday night and Sunday, mostly clear. Lows in the lower 60s. Highs in the upper 70s. Again, the forecast for Peoria and surrounding areas of central Illinois for today, sunny. Highs around 80. North winds 5 to 10 miles an hour. Here is a river flood statement. The flood warning continues for the Illinois River near Havana. Until further notice. At 8:45 p.m. Sunday, the stage was 15.3 feet. The river is expected to rise to a crest of 17.0 feet early Friday morning. Here is a river flood statement. The National Weather Service in Lincoln has issued a flood warning for the Mackinac River near Conderville. Until this evening, at 1:45 a.m. Monday, the stage was 12.6 feet. The river is expected to rise to 13.9 feet this morning, then fall below flood stage this afternoon. The time is currently 4:25 a.m. Central Daylight Time. 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Now for the official National Weather Service forecast for Peoria and surrounding areas of central Illinois. Today, sunny. Highs around 80. North winds 5 to 10 miles an hour. Tonight, mostly clear. Lows in the lower 60s. Northwest winds around 5 miles an hour, becoming southwest after midnight. Tuesday, mostly sunny. A chance of showers with a slight chance of thunderstorms in the afternoon. Highs in the lower 80s. Southwest winds 5 to 10 miles an hour. Chance of rain 30%. Tuesday night, showers likely with a chance of thunderstorms until midnight, then a chance of showers after midnight. Lows in the mid-60s. Southwest winds around 5 miles an hour, becoming northwest around 5 miles an hour after midnight. Chance of rain 70%. Wednesday, mostly cloudy in the morning, then becoming partly sunny. Highs in the upper 70s. North winds around 5 miles an hour. Wednesday night through Thursday night, partly cloudy. Lows in the lower 60s. Highs in the upper 70s. Friday and Friday night, mostly clear. Highs in the upper 70s. Lows in the lower 60s. Saturday, mostly sunny. Highs in the upper 70s. Saturday night and Sunday, mostly clear.

lows in the lower 60s, highs in the upper 70s. Again, the forecast for Peoria and surrounding areas of central Illinois for today, sunny. Highs around 80. North winds 5 to 10 miles an hour. At 4 a.m. in Peoria, skies were clear. The temperature was 68 degrees, the dew point was 66, and the relative humidity was 93%. The wind was northwest at 5 miles an hour. The pressure was 30.01 inches and steady. Around central and western Illinois, it was clear, with a temperature of 64 at Moline, 65 at Galesburg, 66 at Lakin, 66 at Macomb, and 68 at Quincy. It was partly cloudy, with a temperature of 69 at Bloomington, 72 at Lincoln, and 67 at Pontiac. At Springfield, it was mostly cloudy, with a temperature of 72. And once again at 4 a.m. in Peoria, under clear skies, the temperature was 68. Looking elsewhere around the Midwest at 4 a.m., Chicago was partly cloudy, and 67. Indianapolis was cloudy, and 72. St. Louis was mostly cloudy, and 74. Kansas City was clear, and 67. Des Moines was clear, and 64. Milwaukee was cloudy, and 70. The time is currently 4:29 a.m. Central Daylight Time. 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Now for the official National Weather Service forecast for Peoria and surrounding areas of central Illinois. Today, sunny. Highs around 80. North winds 5 to 10 miles an hour. Tonight, mostly clear. Lows in the lower 60s. Northwest winds around 5 miles an hour, becoming southwest after midnight. Tuesday, mostly sunny. A chance of showers with a slight chance of thunderstorms in the afternoon. Highs in the lower 80s. Southwest winds 5 to 10 miles an hour. Chance of rain 30%. Tuesday night, showers likely with a chance of thunderstorms until midnight, then a chance of showers after midnight. Lows in the mid-60s. Southwest winds around 5 miles an hour, becoming northwest around 5 miles an hour after midnight. Chance of rain 70%. Wednesday, mostly cloudy in the morning, then becoming partly sunny. Highs in the upper 70s. North winds around 5 miles an hour. Wednesday night through Thursday night, partly cloudy. Lows in the lower 60s. Highs in the upper 70s. Friday and Friday night, mostly clear. Highs in the upper 70s. Lows in the lower 60s. Saturday, mostly sunny. Highs in the upper 70s. Saturday night and Sunday, mostly clear. Lows in the lower 60s. Highs in the upper 70s. Again, the forecast for Peoria and surrounding areas of central Illinois for today, sunny. Highs around 80. North winds 5 to 10 miles an hour. At 4 a.m. in Peoria, skies were clear. The temperature was 68 degrees, the dew point was 66, and the relative humidity was 93%. The wind was northwest at 5 miles an hour. The pressure was 30.01 inches and steady. Around central and western Illinois, it was clear, with a temperature of 64 at Moline, 65 at Galesburg, 66 at Lakin, 66 at Macomb, and 68 at Quincy. It was partly cloudy, with a temperature of 69 at Bloomington, 72 at Lincoln, and 67 at Pontiac. At Springfield, it was mostly cloudy, with a temperature of 72. And once again at 4 a.m. in Peoria, under clear skies, the temperature was 68. Looking elsewhere around the Midwest at 4 a.m., Chicago was partly cloudy, and 67. Indianapolis was cloudy, and 72. St. Louis was mostly cloudy, and 74. Kansas City was clear, and 67. Des Moines was clear, and 64. Milwaukee was cloudy, and 70. The time is currently 4:32 a.m. Central Daylight Time. 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Now for the official National Weather Service forecast for Peoria and surrounding areas of central Illinois. Today, sunny. Highs around 80. North winds 5 to 10 miles an hour. Tonight,

mostly clear. Lows in the lower 60s. Northwest winds around 5 miles an hour, becoming southwest after midnight. Tuesday, mostly sunny. A chance of showers with a slight chance of thunderstorms in the afternoon. Highs in the lower 80s. Southwest winds 5 to 10 miles an hour. Chance of rain 30%. Tuesday night, showers likely with a chance of thunderstorms until midnight, then a chance of showers after midnight. Lows in the mid-60s. Southwest winds around 5 miles an hour, becoming northwest around 5 miles an hour after midnight. Midnight, then a chance of showers after midnight. Lows in the mid-60s. Southwest winds around 5 miles an hour, becoming northwest around 5 miles an hour after midnight. Chance of rain 70%. Wednesday, mostly cloudy in the morning, then becoming partly sunny. Highs in the upper 70s. North winds around 5 miles an hour. Wednesday night through Thursday night, partly cloudy. Lows in the lower 60s. Highs in the upper 70s. Friday and Friday night, mostly clear. Highs in the upper 70s. Lows in the lower 60s. Saturday, mostly sunny. Highs in the upper 70s. Saturday night and Sunday, mostly clear. Lows in the lower 60s. Highs in the upper 70s. Again, the forecast for Peoria and surrounding areas of central Illinois for today, sunny. Highs around 80. North winds 5 to 10 miles an hour. At 4 a.m. in Peoria, skies were clear. The temperature was 68 degrees, the dew point was 66, and the relative humidity was 93%. The wind was northwest at 5 miles an hour. The pressure was 30.01 inches and steady. Around central and western Illinois, it was clear, with a temperature of 64 at Moline, 65 at Galesburg, 66 at Lakin, 66 at Macomb, and 68 at Quincy. It was partly cloudy, with a temperature of 69 at Bloomington, 72 at Lincoln, and 67 at Pontiac. At Springfield, it was mostly cloudy, with a temperature of 72. And once again at 4 a.m. in Peoria, under clear skies, the temperature was 68. Looking elsewhere around the Midwest at 4 a.m., Chicago was partly cloudy, and 67. Indianapolis was cloudy, and 72. St. Louis was mostly cloudy, and 74. Kansas City was clear, and 67. Des Moines was clear, and 64. Milwaukee was cloudy, and 70. Here is a river flood statement. The flood warning continues for the Illinois River near Havana. Until further notice. At 8:45 p.m. Sunday, the stage was 15.3 feet. The river is expected to rise to a crest of 17.0 feet early Friday morning. Here is a river flood statement. The National Weather Service in Lincoln has issued a flood warning for the Mackinac River near Conderville. Until this evening, at 1:45 a.m. Monday, the stage was 12.6 feet. The river is expected to rise to 13.9 feet this morning, then fall below flood stage this afternoon. The time is currently 4:36 a.m. Central Daylight Time. 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Now for the official National Weather Service forecast for Peoria and surrounding areas of central Illinois. Today, sunny. Highs around 80. North winds 5 to 10 miles an hour. Tonight, mostly clear. Lows in the lower 60s. Northwest winds around 5 miles an hour, becoming southwest after midnight. Tuesday, mostly sunny. A chance of showers with a slight chance of thunderstorms in the afternoon. Highs in the lower 80s. Southwest winds 5 to 10 miles an hour. Chance of rain 30%. Tuesday night, showers likely with a chance of thunderstorms until midnight, then a chance of showers after midnight. Lows in the mid-60s. Southwest winds around 5 miles an hour, becoming northwest around 5 miles an hour after midnight. Chance of rain 70%. Wednesday, mostly cloudy in the morning, then becoming partly sunny. Highs in the upper 70s. North winds around 5 miles an hour. Wednesday night through Thursday night, partly cloudy. Lows in the lower 60s. Highs in the upper 70s. Friday and Friday night, mostly clear.

highs in the upper 70s, lows in the lower 60s. Saturday, mostly sunny. Highs in the upper 70s. Saturday night and Sunday, mostly clear. Lows in the lower 60s. Highs in the upper 70s. Again, the forecast for Peoria and surrounding areas of central Illinois for today, sunny. Highs around 80. North winds 5 to 10 miles an hour. At 4 a.m. in Peoria, skies were clear. The temperature was 68 degrees, the dew point was 66, and the relative humidity was 93%. The wind was northwest at 5 miles an hour. The pressure was 30.01 inches and steady. Around central and western Illinois, it was clear, with a temperature of 64 at Moline, 65 at Galesburg, 66 at Lakin, 66 at Macomb, and 68 at Quincy. It was partly cloudy, with a temperature of 69 at Bloomington, 72 at Lincoln, and 67 at Pontiac. At Springfield, it was mostly cloudy, with a temperature of 72. And once again at 4 a.m. in Peoria, under clear skies, the temperature was 68. Looking elsewhere around the Midwest at 4 a.m., Chicago was partly cloudy, and 67. Indianapolis was cloudy, and 72. St. Louis was mostly cloudy, and 74. Kansas City was clear, and 67. Des Moines was clear, and 64. Milwaukee was cloudy, and 70. The time is currently 4:39 a.m. Central Daylight Time. 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Now for the official National Weather Service forecast for Peoria and surrounding areas of central Illinois. Today, sunny. Highs around 80. North winds 5 to 10 miles an hour. Tonight, mostly clear. Lows in the lower 60s. Northwest winds around 5 miles an hour, becoming southwest after midnight. Tuesday, mostly sunny. A chance of showers with a slight chance of thunderstorms in the afternoon. Highs in the lower 80s. Southwest winds 5 to 10 miles an hour. Chance of rain 30%. Tuesday night, showers likely with a chance of thunderstorms until midnight, then a chance of showers after midnight. Lows in the mid-60s. Southwest winds around 5 miles an hour, becoming northwest around 5 miles an hour after midnight. Chance of rain 70%. Wednesday, mostly cloudy in the morning, then becoming partly sunny. Highs in the upper 70s. North winds around 5 miles an hour. Wednesday night through Thursday night, partly cloudy. Lows in the lower 60s. Highs in the upper 70s. Friday and Friday night, mostly clear. Highs in the upper 70s. Lows in the lower 60s. Saturday, mostly sunny. Highs in the upper 70s. Saturday night and Sunday, mostly clear. Lows in the lower 60s. Highs in the upper 70s. Again, the forecast for Peoria and surrounding areas of central Illinois for today, sunny. Highs around 80. North winds 5 to 10 miles an hour. Now for the official National Weather Service forecast for Peoria and surrounding areas of central Illinois. Today, sunny. Highs around 80. North winds 5 to 10 miles an hour. Tonight, mostly clear. Lows in the lower 60s. Northwest winds around 5 miles an hour, becoming southwest after midnight. Tuesday, mostly sunny. A chance of showers with a slight chance of thunderstorms in the afternoon. Highs in the lower 80s. Southwest winds 5 to 10 miles an hour. Chance of rain 30%. Tuesday night, showers likely with a chance of thunderstorms until midnight, then a chance of showers after midnight. Lows in the mid-60s. Southwest winds around 5 miles an hour, becoming northwest around 5 miles an hour after midnight. Chance of rain 70%. Wednesday, mostly cloudy in the morning, then becoming partly sunny. Highs in the upper 70s. North winds around 5 miles an hour. Wednesday night through Thursday night, partly cloudy. Lows in the lower 60s. Highs in the upper 70s. Friday and Friday night, mostly clear. Highs in the upper 70s. Lows in the lower 60s. Saturday, mostly sunny. Highs in the upper

Saturday night and Sunday, mostly clear. Lows in the lower 60s. Highs in the upper 70s. Again, the forecast for Peoria and surrounding areas of central Illinois for today, sunny. Highs around 80. North winds 5 to 10 miles an hour. At 4 a.m. in Peoria, skies were clear. The temperature was 68 degrees, the dew point was 66, and the relative humidity was 93%. The wind was northwest at 5 miles an hour. The pressure was 30.01 inches and steady. Around central and western Illinois, it was clear, with a temperature of 64 at Moline, 65 at Galesburg, 66 at Lakin, 66 at Macomb, and 68 at Quincy. It was partly cloudy, with a temperature of 69 at Bloomington, 72 at Lincoln, and 67 at Pontiac. At Springfield, it was mostly cloudy, with a temperature of 72. And once again at 4 a.m. in Peoria, under clear skies, the temperature was 68. Looking elsewhere around the Midwest at 4 a.m., Chicago was partly cloudy, and 67. Indianapolis was cloudy, and 72. St. Louis was mostly cloudy, and 74. Kansas City was clear, and 67. Des Moines was clear, and 64. Milwaukee was cloudy, and 70. The time is currently 4:43 a.m. Central Daylight Time. 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Now for the official National Weather Service forecast for Peoria and surrounding areas of central Illinois. Today, sunny. Highs around 80. North winds 5 to 10 miles an hour. Tonight, mostly clear. Lows in the lower 60s. Northwest winds around 5 miles an hour, becoming southwest after midnight. Tuesday, mostly sunny. A chance of showers with a slight chance of thunderstorms in the afternoon. Highs in the lower 80s. Southwest winds 5 to 10 miles an hour. Chance of rain 30%. Tuesday night, showers likely with a chance of thunderstorms until midnight, then a chance of showers after midnight. Lows in the mid-60s. Southwest winds around 5 miles an hour, becoming northwest around 5 miles an hour after midnight. Chance of rain 70%. Wednesday, mostly cloudy in the morning, then becoming partly sunny. Highs in the upper 70s. North winds around 5 miles an hour. Wednesday night through Thursday night, partly cloudy. Lows in the lower 60s. Highs in the upper 70s. Friday and Friday night, mostly clear. Highs in the upper 70s. Lows in the lower 60s. Saturday, mostly sunny. Highs in the upper 70s. Saturday night and Sunday, mostly clear. Lows in the lower 60s. Highs in the upper 70s. Again, the forecast for Peoria and surrounding areas of central Illinois for today, sunny. Highs around 80. North winds 5 to 10 miles an hour. Here is a river flood statement. The flood warning continues for the Illinois River near Havana. Until further notice. At 8:45 p.m. Sunday, the stage was 15.3 feet. The river is expected to rise to a crest of 17.0 feet early Friday morning. Here is a river flood statement. The National Weather Service in Lincoln has issued a flood warning for the Mackinac River near Conderville. Until this evening, at 1:45 a.m. Monday, the stage was 12.6 feet. The river is expected to rise to 13.9 feet this morning, then fall below flood stage this afternoon. At 4 a.m. in Peoria, skies were clear. The temperature was 68 degrees, the dew point was 66, and the relative humidity was 93%. The wind was northwest at 5 miles an hour. The pressure was 30.01 inches and steady. Around central and western Illinois, it was clear, with a temperature of 64 at Moline, 65 at Galesburg, 66 at Lakin, 66 at Macomb, and 68 at Quincy. It was partly cloudy, with a temperature of 69 at Bloomington, 72 at Lincoln, and 67 at Pontiac. At Springfield, it was mostly cloudy, with a temperature of 72. And once again at 4 a.m. in Peoria, under clear skies, the temperature was 68. Looking elsewhere around the Midwest at 4 a.m., Chicago was partly cloudy, and
and 67. Indianapolis was cloudy and 72. St. Louis was mostly cloudy and 74. Kansas City was clear and 67. Des Moines was clear and 64. Milwaukee was cloudy and 70. The time is currently 4:47 a.m. Central Daylight Time. 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Now for the official National Weather Service forecast for Peoria and surrounding areas of central Illinois. Today, sunny. Highs around 80. North winds 5 to 10 miles an hour. Tonight, mostly clear. Lows in the lower 60s. Northwest winds around 5 miles an hour, becoming southwest after midnight. Tuesday, mostly sunny. A chance of showers with a slight chance of thunderstorms in the afternoon. Highs in the lower 80s. Southwest winds 5 to 10 miles an hour. Chance of rain 30%. Tuesday night, showers likely with a chance of thunderstorms until midnight, then a chance of showers after midnight. Lows in the mid-60s. Southwest winds around 5 miles an hour, becoming northwest around 5 miles an hour after midnight. Chance of rain 70%. Wednesday, mostly cloudy in the morning, then becoming partly sunny. Highs in the upper 70s. North winds around 5 miles an hour. Wednesday night through Thursday night, partly cloudy. Lows in the lower 60s. Highs in the upper 70s. Friday and Friday night, mostly clear. Highs in the upper 70s. Lows in the lower 60s. Saturday, mostly sunny. Highs in the upper 70s. Saturday night and Sunday, mostly clear. Lows in the lower 60s. Highs in the upper 70s. Again, the forecast for Peoria and surrounding areas of central Illinois for today, sunny. Highs around 80. North winds 5 to 10 miles an hour. At 4 a.m. in Peoria, skies were clear. The temperature was 68 degrees, the dew point was 66, and the relative humidity was 93%. The wind was northwest at 5 miles an hour. The pressure was 30.01 inches and steady. Around central and western Illinois, it was clear, with a temperature of 64 at Moline, 65 at Galesburg, 66 at Lakin, 66 at Macomb, and 68 at Quincy. It was partly cloudy, with a temperature of 69 at Bloomington, 72 at Lincoln, and 67 at Pontiac. At Springfield, it was mostly cloudy, with a temperature of 72. And once again at 4 a.m. in Peoria, under clear skies, the temperature was 68. Looking elsewhere around the Midwest at 4 a.m., Chicago was partly cloudy, and 67. Indianapolis was cloudy, and 72. St. Louis was mostly cloudy, and 74. Kansas City was clear, and 67. Des Moines was clear, and 64. Milwaukee was cloudy, and 70. The time is currently 4:50 a.m. Central Daylight Time. 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Now for the official National Weather Service forecast for Peoria and surrounding areas of central Illinois. Today, sunny. Highs around 80. North winds 5 to 10 miles an hour. Tonight, mostly clear. Lows in the lower 60s. Northwest winds around 5 miles an hour, becoming southwest after midnight. Tuesday, mostly sunny. A chance of showers with a slight chance of thunderstorms in the afternoon. Highs in the lower 80s. Southwest winds 5 to 10 miles an hour. Chance of rain 30%. Tuesday night, showers likely with a chance of thunderstorms until midnight, then a chance of showers after midnight. Lows in the mid-60s. Southwest winds around 5 miles an hour, becoming northwest around 5 miles an hour after midnight. Chance of rain 70%. Wednesday, mostly cloudy in the morning, then becoming partly sunny. Highs in the upper 70s. North winds around 5 miles an hour. Wednesday night through Thursday night, partly cloudy. Lows in the lower 60s. Highs in the upper 70s. Friday and Friday night, mostly clear. Highs in the upper 70s. Lows in the lower 60s. Saturday, mostly sunny.

highs in the upper 70s. Saturday night and Sunday, mostly clear. Lows in the lower 60s. Highs in the upper 70s. Again, the forecast for Peoria and surrounding areas of central Illinois for today, sunny. Highs around 80. North winds 5 to 10 miles an hour. At 4 a.m. in Peoria, skies were clear. The temperature was 68 degrees, the dew point was 66, and the relative humidity was 93%. The wind was northwest at 5 miles an hour. The pressure was 30.01 inches and steady. Around central and western Illinois, it was clear, with a temperature of 64 at Moline, 65 at Galesburg, 66 at Lakin, 66 at Macomb, and 68 at Quincy. It was partly cloudy, with a temperature of 69 at Bloomington, 72 at Lincoln, and 67 at Pontiac. At Springfield, it was mostly cloudy, with a temperature of 72. And once again at 4 a.m. in Peoria, under clear skies, the temperature was 68. Looking elsewhere around the Midwest at 4 a.m., Chicago was partly cloudy, and 67. Indianapolis was cloudy, and 72. St. Louis was mostly cloudy, and 74. Kansas City was clear, and 67. Des Moines was clear, and 64. Milwaukee was cloudy, and 70. The time is currently 4:54 a.m. Central Daylight Time. 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Now for the official National Weather Service forecast for Peoria and surrounding areas of central Illinois. Today, sunny. Highs around 80. North winds 5 to 10 miles an hour. Tonight, mostly clear. Lows in the lower 60s. Northwest winds around 5 miles an hour, becoming southwest after midnight. Tuesday, mostly sunny. A chance of showers with a slight chance of thunderstorms in the afternoon. Highs in the lower 80s. Southwest winds 5 to 10 miles an hour. Chance of rain 30%. Tuesday night, showers likely with a chance of thunderstorms until midnight, then a chance of showers after midnight. Lows in the mid-60s. Southwest winds around 5 miles an hour, becoming northwest around 5 miles an hour after midnight. Chance of rain 70%. Wednesday, mostly cloudy in the morning, then becoming partly sunny. Highs in the upper 70s. North winds around 5 miles an hour. Wednesday night through Thursday night, partly cloudy. Lows in the lower 60s. Highs in the upper 70s. Friday and Friday night, mostly clear. Highs in the upper 70s. Lows in the lower 60s. Saturday, mostly sunny. Highs in the upper 70s. Saturday night and Sunday, mostly clear. Lows in the lower 60s. Highs in the upper 70s. Again, the forecast for Peoria and surrounding areas of central Illinois for today, sunny. Highs around 80. North winds 5 to 10 miles an hour. Here is a river flood statement. The National Weather Service in Lincoln has issued a flood warning for the Mackinac River near Conderville. Until this evening, at 1:45 a.m. Monday, the stage was 12.6 feet. The river is expected to rise to 13.9 feet this morning, then fall below flood stage this afternoon. At 4 a.m. in Peoria, skies were clear. The temperature was 68 degrees, the dew point was 66, and the relative humidity was 93%. The wind was northwest at 5 miles an hour. The pressure was 30.01 inches and steady. Around central and western Illinois, it was clear, with a temperature of 64 at Moline, 65 at Galesburg, 66 at Lakin, 66 at Macomb, and 68 at Quincy. It was partly cloudy, with a temperature of 69 at Bloomington, 72 at Lincoln, and 67 at Pontiac. At Springfield, it was mostly cloudy, with a temperature of 72. And once again at 4 a.m. in Peoria, under clear skies, the temperature was 68. Looking elsewhere around the Midwest at 4 a.m., Chicago was partly cloudy, and 67. Indianapolis was cloudy, and 72. St. Louis was mostly cloudy, and 74. Kansas City was clear, and 67. Des Moines was clear, and 64. Milwaukee was cloudy,
and 70. The time is currently 4:57 a.m. Central Daylight Time. 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Now for the official National Weather Service forecast for Peoria and surrounding areas of Central Illinois. Today, sunny. Highs around 80. North winds 5 to 10 miles an hour. Tonight, mostly clear. Lows in the lower 60s. Northwest winds around 5 miles an hour, becoming southwest after midnight. Tuesday, mostly sunny. A chance of showers with a slight chance of thunderstorms in the afternoon. Highs in the lower 80s. Southwest winds 5 to 10 miles an hour. Chance of rain 30%. Tuesday night, showers likely with a chance of thunderstorms until midnight, then a chance of showers after midnight. Lows in the mid-60s. Southwest winds around 5 miles an hour, becoming northwest around 5 miles an hour after midnight. Chance of rain 70%. Wednesday, mostly cloudy in the morning, then becoming partly sunny. Highs in the upper 70s. North winds around 5 miles an hour. Wednesday night through Thursday night, partly cloudy. Lows in the lower 60s. Highs in the upper 70s. Friday and Friday night, mostly clear. Highs in the upper 70s. Lows in the lower 60s. Saturday, mostly sunny. Highs in the upper 70s. Saturday night and Sunday, mostly clear. Lows in the lower 60s. Highs in the upper 70s. Again, the forecast for Peoria and surrounding areas of Central Illinois for today, sunny. Highs around 80. North winds 5 to 10 miles an hour. At 4 a.m. in Peoria, skies were clear. The temperature was 68 degrees, the dew point was 66, and the relative humidity was 93%. The wind was northwest at 5 miles an hour. The pressure was 30.01 inches and steady. Around central and western Illinois, it was clear, with a temperature of 64 at Moline, 65 at Galesburg, 66 at Lakin, 66 at Macomb, and 68 at Quincy. It was partly cloudy, with a temperature of 69 at Bloomington, 72 at Lincoln, and 67 at Pontiac. At Springfield, it was mostly cloudy, with a temperature of 72. And once again at 4 a.m. in Peoria, under clear skies, the temperature was 68. The Peoria, Illinois climate summary for yesterday, August 16, 2026. Yesterday's high temperature of 87 degrees occurred at 12:40 p.m. The normal high is 85. Yesterday's low temperature of 72 degrees occurred at 11:59 p.m. The normal low is 65. 0.32 inches of precipitation fell yesterday, which brings the monthly total to 6.36 inches. This is 4.80 inches above the normal amount of 1.56 inches for August. The total precipitation for the year now stands at 30.57 inches, which is 6.33 inches above normal. There were 15 cooling degree days yesterday, which is 5 above normal. This brings the monthly total to 179, which is 13 above normal. The yearly total since January 1st is 888, which is 22 above normal. Yesterday the maximum wind observed was 16 miles an hour from the southwest. The highest wind gust observed was 23 miles per hour from the west, which occurred at 2:50 a.m. Yesterday the average wind speed was 5 miles per hour. The normal high temperature for today is 85 degrees, and the normal low is 65. The record high for today is 103, which occurred in 1988, and the record low is 52, which occurred in 1924. Sunrise today is at 6:11 a.m. and sunset is at 7:54 p.m. The time is currently 5:01 a.m. Central Daylight Time. 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Now for the official National Weather Service forecast for Peoria and surrounding areas of Central Illinois. Today, sunny. Highs around 80. North winds 5 to 10 miles an hour. Tonight, mostly clear. Lows in the lower 60s. Northwest winds around 5 miles an hour, becoming southwest after midnight. Tuesday, mostly sunny. A chance of showers with a slight chance of thunderstorms in the afternoon.

highs in the lower 80s. Southwest winds 5 to 10 miles an hour. Chance of rain 30%. Tuesday night, showers likely with a chance of thunderstorms until midnight, then a chance of showers after midnight. Lows in the mid-60s. Southwest winds around 5 miles an hour, becoming northwest around 5 miles an hour after midnight. Chance of rain 70%. Wednesday, mostly cloudy in the morning, then becoming partly sunny. Highs in the upper 70s. North winds around 5 miles an hour. Wednesday night through Thursday night, partly cloudy. Lows in the lower 60s. Highs in the upper 70s. Friday and Friday night, mostly clear. Highs in the upper 70s. Lows in the lower 60s. Saturday, mostly sunny. Highs in the upper 70s. Saturday night and Sunday, mostly clear. Lows in the lower 60s. Highs in the upper 70s. Again, the forecast for Peoria and surrounding areas of central Illinois for today, sunny. Highs around 80. North winds 5 to 10 miles an hour. At 5 a.m. in Peoria, skies were clear. The temperature was 67 degrees, the dew point was 65, and the relative humidity was 93%. The wind was north at 3 miles an hour. The pressure was 30.02 inches and rising. Around central and western Illinois, it was clear, with a temperature of 64 at Moline, 64 at Galesburg, 65 at Lakin, 65 at Macomb, and 67 at Quincy. It was partly cloudy, with a temperature of 68 at Bloomington, 70 at Springfield, and 66 at Pontiac. At Lincoln, it was mostly cloudy, with a temperature of 70. And once again at 5 a.m. in Peoria, under clear skies, the temperature was 67. And now a discussion of hazardous weather conditions for the following counties in Illinois: Fulton, Knox, Marshall, Mason, McLean, Peoria, Stark, Tazewell, and Woodford. This hazardous weather outlook is for central Illinois, east central Illinois, southeast Illinois, and west central Illinois. For today and tonight, due to previous heavy rain, several area rivers are in flood. Otherwise, no hazardous weather is expected at this time. For Tuesday through Sunday, thunderstorm chances return Tuesday night and Wednesday. Isolated damaging wind gusts are possible northwest of the Illinois River Tuesday evening. Otherwise, locally heavy rain will be the primary hazard. Scattered storms will linger south of Interstate 70 on Thursday. Severe weather is not expected, though locally heavy rainfall is possible. Several rivers will be in flood this week. Spotter information statement. Spotter activation is not anticipated through tonight. Here is a river flood statement. The National Weather Service in Lincoln has issued a flood warning for the Mackinac River near Conderville. Until this evening, at 1:45 a.m. Monday, the stage was 12.6 feet. The river is expected to rise to 13.9 feet this morning, then fall below flood stage this afternoon. The time is currently 5:05 a.m. Central Daylight Time. 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Now for the official National Weather Service forecast for Peoria and surrounding areas of central Illinois. Today, sunny. Highs around 80. North winds 5 to 10 miles an hour. Tonight, mostly clear. Lows in the lower 60s. Northwest winds around 5 miles an hour, becoming southwest after midnight. Tuesday, mostly sunny. A chance of showers with a slight chance of thunderstorms in the afternoon. Highs in the lower 80s. Southwest winds 5 to 10 miles an hour. Chance of rain 30%. Tuesday night, showers likely with a chance of thunderstorms until midnight, then a chance of showers after midnight. Lows in the mid-60s. Southwest winds around 5 miles an hour, becoming northwest around 5 miles an hour after midnight. Chance of rain 70%. Wednesday, mostly cloudy in the morning, then becoming partly sunny. Highs in the upper 70s. North winds around 5 miles an hour. Wednesday night through Thursday night, partly cloudy. Lows in the lower 60s. Highs in the upper 70s. Friday and Friday night, mostly clear. Highs in the upper 70s. Lows in the lower 60s. Saturday, mostly sunny. Highs in the

70s. Saturday night and Sunday, mostly clear. Lows in the lower 60s. Highs in the upper 70s. Again, the forecast for Peoria and surrounding areas of central Illinois for today, sunny. Highs around 80. North winds 5 to 10 miles an hour. And now a discussion of hazardous weather conditions for the following counties in Illinois: Fulton, Knox, Marshall, Mason, McLean, Peoria, Stark, Tazewell, and Woodford. This hazardous weather outlook is for central Illinois, east central Illinois, southeast Illinois, and west central Illinois. For today and tonight, due to previous heavy rain, several area rivers are in flood. Otherwise, no hazardous weather is expected at this time. For Tuesday through Sunday, thunderstorm chances return Tuesday night and Wednesday. Isolated damaging wind gusts are possible northwest of the Illinois River Tuesday evening. Otherwise, locally heavy rain will be the primary hazard. Scattered storms will linger south of Interstate 70 on Thursday. Severe weather is not expected, though locally heavy rainfall is possible. Several rivers will be in flood this week. Spotter information statement: spotter activation is not anticipated through tonight. The time is currently 5:08 a.m. Central Daylight Time. 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Now for the official National Weather Service forecast for Peoria and surrounding areas of central Illinois. Today, sunny. Highs around 80. North winds 5 to 10 miles an hour. Tonight, mostly clear. Lows in the lower 60s. Northwest winds around 5 miles an hour, becoming southwest after midnight. Tuesday, mostly sunny. A chance of showers with a slight chance of thunderstorms in the afternoon. Highs in the lower 80s. Southwest winds 5 to 10 miles an hour. Chance of rain 30%. Tuesday night, showers likely with a chance of thunderstorms until midnight, then a chance of showers after midnight. Lows in the mid-60s. Southwest winds around 5 miles an hour, becoming northwest around 5 miles an hour after midnight. Chance of rain 70%. Wednesday, mostly cloudy in the morning, then becoming partly sunny. Highs in the upper 70s. North winds around 5 miles an hour. Wednesday night through Thursday night, partly cloudy. Lows in the lower 60s. Highs in the upper 70s. Friday and Friday night, mostly clear. Highs in the upper 70s. Lows in the lower 60s. Saturday, mostly sunny. Highs in the upper 70s. Saturday night and Sunday, mostly clear. Lows in the lower 60s. Highs in the upper 70s. Again, the forecast for Peoria and surrounding areas of central Illinois for today, sunny. Highs around 80. North winds 5 to 10 miles an hour. At 5 a.m. in Peoria, skies were clear. The temperature was 67 degrees, the dew point was 65, and the relative humidity was 93%. The wind was north at 3 miles an hour. The pressure was 30.02 inches and rising. Around central and western Illinois, it was clear, with a temperature of 64 at Moline, 64 at Galesburg, 65 at Lakin, 65 at Macomb, and 67 at Quincy. It was partly cloudy, with a temperature of 68 at Bloomington, 70 at Springfield, and 66 at Pontiac. At Lincoln, it was mostly cloudy, with a temperature of 70. And once again at 5 a.m. in Peoria, under clear skies, the temperature was 67. Looking elsewhere around the Midwest at 5 a.m., Chicago was partly cloudy, and 67. Indianapolis was cloudy, and 73. St. Louis was cloudy, and 74. Kansas City reported fog, and 66. Des Moines was clear, and 63. Milwaukee was mostly cloudy, and 69. And now a discussion of hazardous weather conditions for the following counties in Illinois: Fulton, Knox, Marshall, Mason, McLean, Peoria, Stark, Tazewell, and Woodford. This hazardous weather outlook is for central Illinois, east central Illinois, southeast Illinois, and west central Illinois. For today and tonight, due to previous heavy rain, several area rivers are in flood. Otherwise, no hazardous weather is expected at this time. For Tuesday through Sunday, thunderstorm chances

This station serves the following counties: Fulton, Knox, Marshall, Mason, McLean, Peoria, Stark, Tazewell, and Woodford. 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Now for the official National Weather Service forecast for Peoria and surrounding areas of central Illinois. Today, sunny. Highs around 80. North winds 5 to 10 miles an hour. Tonight, mostly clear. Lows in the lower 60s. Northwest winds around 5 miles an hour, becoming southwest after midnight. Tuesday, mostly sunny. A chance of showers with a slight chance of thunderstorms in the afternoon. Highs in the lower 80s. Southwest winds 5 to 10 miles an hour. Chance of rain 30%. Tuesday night, showers likely with a chance of thunderstorms until midnight, then a chance of showers after midnight. Lows in the mid-60s. Southwest winds around 5 miles an hour, becoming northwest around 5 miles an hour after midnight. Chance of rain 70%. Wednesday, mostly cloudy in the morning, then becoming partly sunny. Highs in the upper 70s. North winds around 5 miles an hour. Wednesday night through Thursday night, partly cloudy. Lows in the lower 60s. Highs in the upper 70s. Friday and Friday night, mostly clear. Highs in the upper 70s. Lows in the lower 60s. Saturday, mostly sunny. Highs in the upper 70s. Saturday night and Sunday, mostly clear. Lows in the lower 60s. Highs in the upper 70s. Again, the forecast for Peoria and surrounding areas of central Illinois for today, sunny. Highs around 80. North winds 5 to 10 miles an hour. The Peoria, Illinois climate summary for yesterday, August 16, 2026. Yesterday's high temperature of 87 degrees occurred at 12:40 p.m. The normal high is 85. Yesterday's low temperature of 72 degrees occurred at 11:59 p.m. The normal low is 65. 0.32 inches of precipitation fell yesterday, which brings the monthly total to 6.36 inches. This is 4.80 inches above the normal amount of 1.56 inches for August. The total precipitation for the year now stands at 30.57 inches, which is 6.33 inches above normal. There were 15 cooling degree days yesterday, which is 5 above normal. This brings the monthly total to 179, which is 13 above normal. The yearly total since January 1st is 888, which is 22 above normal. Yesterday the maximum wind observed was 16 miles an hour from the southwest. The highest wind gust observed was 23 miles per hour from the west, which occurred at 2:50 a.m. Yesterday the average wind speed was 5 miles per hour. The normal high temperature for today is 85 degrees, and the normal low is 65. The record high for today is 103, which occurred in 1988, and the record low is 52, which occurred in 1924. Sunrise today is at 6:11 a.m. and sunset is at 7:54 p.m. Here is a river flood statement. The National Weather Service in Lincoln has issued a flood warning for the Mackinac River near Conderville. Until this evening, at 1:45 a.m. Monday, the stage was 12.6 feet. The river is expected to rise to 13.9 feet this morning, then fall below flood stage this afternoon. And now a discussion of hazardous weather conditions for the following counties in Illinois: Fulton, Knox, Marshall, Mason, McLean, Peoria, Stark, Tazewell, and Woodford. This hazardous weather outlook is for central Illinois, east central Illinois, southeast Illinois, and west central Illinois. For today and tonight, due to previous heavy rain, several area rivers are in flood. Otherwise, no hazardous weather is expected at this time. For Tuesday through Sunday, thunderstorm chances return Tuesday night and Wednesday. Isolated damaging wind gusts are possible northwest of the Illinois River Tuesday evening. Otherwise, locally heavy rain will be the primary hazard. Scattered storms will linger south of Interstate 70 on Thursday. Severe weather is not expected, though locally heavy rainfall is possible. Several rivers will be in flood this week. Spotter information statement: spotter activation is not an

anticipated through tonight. The time is currently 5:18 a.m. Central Daylight Time. 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Now for the official National Weather Service forecast for Peoria and surrounding areas of Central Illinois. Today, sunny. Highs around 80. North winds 5 to 10 miles an hour. Tonight, mostly clear. Lows in the lower 60s. Northwest winds around 5 miles an hour, becoming southwest after midnight. Tuesday, mostly sunny. A chance of showers with a slight chance of thunderstorms in the afternoon. Highs in the lower 80s. Southwest winds 5 to 10 miles an hour. Chance of rain 30%. Tuesday night, showers likely with a chance of thunderstorms until midnight, then a chance of showers after midnight. Lows in the mid-60s. Southwest winds around 5 miles an hour, becoming northwest around 5 miles an hour after midnight. Chance of rain 70%. Wednesday, mostly cloudy in the morning, then becoming partly sunny. Highs in the upper 70s. North winds around 5 miles an hour. Wednesday night through Thursday night, partly cloudy. Lows in the lower 60s. Highs in the upper 70s. Friday and Friday night, mostly clear. Highs in the upper 70s. Lows in the lower 60s. Saturday, mostly sunny. Highs in the upper 70s. Saturday night and Sunday, mostly clear. Lows in the lower 60s. Highs in the upper 70s. Again, the forecast for Peoria and surrounding areas of Central Illinois for today, sunny. Highs around 80. North winds 5 to 10 miles an hour. At 5 a.m. in Peoria, skies were partly cloudy. The temperature was 67 degrees, the dew point was 65, and the relative humidity was 93%. The wind was north at 3 miles an hour. The pressure was 30.02 inches and rising. Around central and western Illinois, it was clear, with a temperature of 64 at Moline, 64 at Galesburg, 65 at Macomb, and 67 at Quincy. It was partly cloudy, with a temperature of 65 at Lakin, and 66 at Pontiac. It was mostly cloudy, with a temperature of 68 at Bloomington, 70 at Springfield, and 70 at Lincoln. And once again at 5 a.m. in Peoria, under partly cloudy skies, the temperature was 67. Looking elsewhere around the Midwest at 5 a.m., Chicago was partly cloudy, and 67. Indianapolis was cloudy, and 73. St. Louis was cloudy, and 74. Kansas City reported fog, and 66. Des Moines was clear, and 63. Milwaukee was mostly cloudy, and 69. And now a discussion of hazardous weather conditions for the following counties in Illinois: Fulton, Knox, Marshall, Mason, McLean, Peoria, Stark, Tazewell, and Woodford. This hazardous weather outlook is for Central Illinois, East Central Illinois, Southeast Illinois, and West Central Illinois. For today and tonight, due to previous heavy rain, several area rivers are in flood. Otherwise, no hazardous weather is expected at this time. For Tuesday through Sunday, thunderstorm chances return Tuesday night and Wednesday. Isolated damaging wind gusts are possible northwest of the Illinois River Tuesday evening. Otherwise, locally heavy rain will be the primary hazard. Scattered storms will linger south of Interstate 70 on Thursday. Severe weather is not expected, though locally heavy rainfall is possible. Several rivers will be in flood this week. Spotter information statement. Spotter activation is not anticipated through tonight. The time is currently 5:22 a.m. Central Daylight Time. 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Now for the official National Weather Service forecast for Peoria and surrounding areas of Central Illinois. Today, sunny. Highs around 80. North winds 5 to 10 miles an hour. Tonight, mostly clear. Lows in the lower 60s. Northwest winds around 5 miles an hour, becoming southwest after midnight. Tuesday, mostly sunny. A chance of showers with a slight chance of thunderstorms in the afternoon. Highs in the lower 80s. Southwest winds 5 to 10 miles an hour. Chance of rain 30%.

Tuesday night, showers likely with a chance of thunderstorms until midnight, then a chance of showers after midnight. Lows in the mid-60s. Southwest winds around 5 miles an hour, becoming northwest around 5 miles an hour after midnight. Chance of rain 70%. Wednesday, mostly cloudy in the morning, then becoming partly sunny. Highs in the upper 70s. North winds around 5 miles an hour. Wednesday night through Thursday night, partly cloudy. Lows in the lower 60s. Highs in the upper 70s. Friday and Friday night, mostly clear. Highs in the upper 70s. Lows in the lower 60s. Saturday, mostly sunny. Highs in the upper 70s. Saturday night and Sunday, mostly clear. Lows in the lower 60s. Highs in the upper 70s. Again, the forecast for Peoria and surrounding areas of central Illinois for today, sunny. Highs around 80. North winds 5 to 10 miles an hour. At 5 a.m. in Peoria, skies were clear. The temperature was 67 degrees, the dew point was 65, and the relative humidity was 93%. The wind was north at 3 miles an hour. The pressure was 30.02 inches and rising. Around central and western Illinois, skies ranged from clear to partly cloudy. It was 68 at Bloomington, 64 at Moline, 64 at Galesburg, 65 at Lakin, and 65 at Macomb. Quincy reported 67, Springfield reported 70, Lincoln reported 70, and Pontiac reported 66. And once again at 5 a.m. in Peoria, under clear skies, the temperature was 67. Here is a river flood statement. The National Weather Service in Lincoln has issued a flood warning for the Mackinac River near Conderville. Until this evening, at 1:45 a.m. Monday, the stage was 12.6 feet. The river is expected to rise to 13.9 feet this morning, then fall below flood stage this afternoon. Looking elsewhere around the Midwest at 5 a.m., Chicago was partly cloudy, and 67. Indianapolis was cloudy, and 73. St. Louis was cloudy, and 74. Kansas City reported fog, and 66. Des Moines was clear, and 63. Milwaukee was mostly cloudy, and 69. And now a discussion of hazardous weather conditions for the following counties in Illinois: Fulton, Knox, Marshall, Mason, McLean, Peoria, Stark, Tazewell, and Woodford. This hazardous weather outlook is for central Illinois, east central Illinois, southeast Illinois, and west central Illinois. For today and tonight, due to previous heavy rain, several area rivers are in flood. Otherwise, no hazardous weather is expected at this time. For Tuesday through Sunday, thunderstorm chances return Tuesday night and Wednesday. Isolated damaging wind gusts are possible northwest of the Illinois River Tuesday evening. Otherwise, locally heavy rain will be the primary hazard. Scattered storms will linger south of Interstate 70 on Thursday. Severe weather is not expected, though locally heavy rainfall is possible. Several rivers will be in flood this week. Spotter information statement. Spotter activation is not anticipated through tonight. The time is currently 5:27 a.m. Central Daylight Time. 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Now for the official National Weather Service forecast for Peoria and surrounding areas of central Illinois. Today, sunny. Highs around 80. North winds 5 to 10 miles an hour. Tonight, mostly clear. Lows in the lower 60s. Northwest winds around 5 miles an hour, becoming southwest after midnight. Tuesday, mostly sunny. A chance of showers with a slight chance of thunderstorms in the afternoon. Highs in the lower 80s. Southwest winds 5 to 10 miles an hour. Chance of rain 30%. Tuesday night, showers likely with a chance of thunderstorms until midnight, then a chance of showers after midnight. Lows in the mid-60s. Southwest winds around 5 miles an hour, becoming northwest around 5 miles an hour after midnight. Chance of rain 70%. Wednesday, mostly cloudy in the morning, then becoming partly sunny. Highs in the upper 70s. North winds around 5 miles an hour. Wednesday night through Thursday night, partly cloudy. Lows in

lower 60s, highs in the upper 70s. Friday and Friday night, mostly clear. Highs in the upper 70s, lows in the lower 60s. Saturday, mostly sunny. Highs in the upper 70s. Saturday night and Sunday, mostly clear. Lows in the lower 60s. Highs in the upper 70s. Again, the forecast for Peoria and surrounding areas of central Illinois for today, sunny. Highs around 80. North winds 5 to 10 miles an hour. At 5 a.m. in Peoria, skies were clear. The temperature was 67 degrees, the dew point was 65, and the relative humidity was 93%. The wind was north at 3 miles an hour. The pressure was 30.02 inches and rising. Around central and western Illinois, skies ranged from clear to partly cloudy. It was 68 at Bloomington, 64 at Moline, 64 at Galesburg, 65 at Lakin, and 65 at Macomb. Quincy reported 67, Springfield reported 70, Lincoln reported 70, and Pontiac reported 66. And once again at 5 a.m. in Peoria, under clear skies, the temperature was 67. Looking elsewhere around the Midwest at 5 a.m., Chicago was partly cloudy, and 67. Indianapolis was cloudy, and 73. St. Louis was cloudy, and 74. Kansas City reported fog and 66. Des Moines was clear, and 63. Milwaukee was mostly cloudy, and 69. The Peoria, Illinois climate summary for yesterday, August 16, 2026. Yesterday's high temperature of 87 degrees occurred at 12:40 p.m. The normal high is 85. Yesterday's low temperature of 72 degrees occurred at 11:59 p.m. The normal low is 65. 0.32 inches of precipitation fell yesterday, which brings the monthly total to 6.36 inches. This is 4.80 inches above the normal amount of 1.56 inches for August. The total precipitation for the year now stands at 30.57 inches, which is 6.33 inches above normal. There were 15 cooling degree days yesterday, which is 5 above normal. This brings the monthly total to 179, which is 13 above normal. The yearly total since January 1st is 888, which is 22 above normal. Yesterday the maximum wind observed was 16 miles an hour from the southwest. The highest wind gust observed was 23 miles per hour from the west, which occurred at 2:50 a.m. Yesterday the average wind speed was 5 miles per hour. The normal high temperature for today is 85 degrees, and the normal low is 65. The record high for today is 103, which occurred in 1988, and the record low is 52, which occurred in 1924. Sunrise today is at 6:11 a.m. and sunset is at 7:54 p.m. And now a discussion of hazardous weather conditions for the following counties in Illinois: Fulton, Knox, Marshall, Mason, McLean, Peoria, Stark, Tazewell, and Woodford. This hazardous weather outlook is for central Illinois, east central Illinois, southeast Illinois, and west central Illinois. For today and tonight, due to previous heavy rain, several area rivers are in flood. Otherwise, no hazardous weather is expected at this time. For Tuesday through Sunday, thunderstorm chances return Tuesday night and Wednesday. Isolated damaging wind gusts are possible northwest of the Illinois River Tuesday evening. Otherwise, locally heavy rain will be the primary hazard. Scattered storms will linger south of Interstate 70 on Thursday. Severe weather is not expected, though locally heavy rainfall is possible. Several rivers will be in flood this week. Spotter information statement: spotter activation is not anticipated through tonight. The time is currently 5:32 a.m. Central Daylight Time. 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Now for the official National Weather Service forecast for Peoria and surrounding areas of central Illinois. Today, sunny. Highs around 80. North winds 5 to 10 miles an hour. Tonight, mostly clear. Lows in the lower 60s. Northwest winds around 5 miles an hour, becoming southwest after midnight. Tuesday, mostly clear. Lows in the lower 60s. Northwest winds around 5 miles an hour,

coming southwest after midnight. Tuesday, mostly sunny. A chance of showers with a slight chance of thunderstorms in the afternoon. Highs in the lower 80s. Southwest winds 5 to 10 miles an hour. Chance of rain 30%. Tuesday night, showers likely with a chance of thunderstorms until midnight, then a chance of showers after midnight. Lows in the mid-60s. Southwest winds around 5 miles an hour, becoming northwest around 5 miles an hour after midnight. Chance of rain 70%. Wednesday, mostly cloudy in the morning, then becoming partly sunny. Highs in the upper 70s. North winds around 5 miles an hour. Wednesday night through Thursday night, partly cloudy. Lows in the lower 60s. Highs in the upper 70s. Friday and Friday night, mostly clear. Highs in the upper 70s. Lows in the lower 60s. Saturday, mostly sunny. Highs in the upper 70s. Saturday night and Sunday, mostly clear. Lows in the lower 60s. Highs in the upper 70s. Again, the forecast for Peoria and surrounding areas of central Illinois for today, sunny. Highs around 80. North winds 5 to 10 miles an hour. At 5 a.m. in Peoria, skies were clear. The temperature was 67 degrees, the dew point was 65, and the relative humidity was 93%. The wind was north at 3 miles an hour. The pressure was 30.02 inches and rising. Around central and western Illinois, skies ranged from clear to partly cloudy. It was 68 at Bloomington, 64 at Moline, 64 at Galesburg, 65 at Lakin, and 65 at Macomb. Quincy reported 67, Springfield reported 70, Lincoln reported 70, and Pontiac reported 66. And once again at 5 a.m. in Peoria, under clear skies, the temperature was 67. Here is a river flood statement. The National Weather Service in Lincoln has issued a flood warning for the Mackinac River near Conderville. Until this evening, at 1:45 a.m. Monday, the stage was 12.6 feet. The river is expected to rise to 13.9 feet this morning, then fall below flood stage this afternoon. Looking elsewhere around the Midwest at 5 a.m., Chicago was partly cloudy, and 67. Indianapolis was cloudy, and 73. St. Louis was cloudy, and 74. Kansas City reported fog, and 66. Des Moines was clear, and 63. Milwaukee was mostly cloudy, and 69. And now a discussion of hazardous weather conditions for the following counties in Illinois: Fulton, Knox, Marshall, Mason, McLean, Peoria, Stark, Tazewell, and Woodford. This hazardous weather outlook is for central Illinois, east central Illinois, southeast Illinois, and west central Illinois. For today and tonight, due to previous heavy rain, several area rivers are in flood. Otherwise, no hazardous weather is expected at this time. For Tuesday through Sunday, thunderstorm chances return Tuesday night and Wednesday. Isolated damaging wind gusts are possible northwest of the Illinois River Tuesday evening. Otherwise, locally heavy rain will be the primary hazard. Scattered storms will linger south of Interstate 70 on Thursday. Severe weather is not expected, though locally heavy rainfall is possible. Several rivers will be in flood this week. Spotter information statement: spotter activation is not anticipated through tonight. The time is currently 5:37 a.m. Central Daylight Time. 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Now for the official National Weather Service forecast for Peoria and surrounding areas of central Illinois. Today, sunny. Highs around 80. North winds 5 to 10 miles an hour. Tonight, mostly clear. Lows in the lower 60s. Northwest winds around 5 miles an hour, becoming southwest after midnight. Tuesday, mostly sunny. A chance of showers with a slight chance of thunderstorms in the afternoon. Highs in the lower 80s. Southwest winds 5 to 10 miles an hour. Chance of rain 30%. Tuesday night, showers likely with a chance of thunderstorms until midnight, then a chance of showers after midnight. Lows in the mid-60s. Southwest winds around 5 miles an hour, becoming northwest around 5 miles an hour after midnight.

chance of rain 70%. Wednesday, mostly cloudy in the morning, then becoming partly sunny. Highs in the upper 70s. North winds around 5 miles an hour. Wednesday night through Thursday night, partly cloudy. Lows in the lower 60s. Highs in the upper 70s. Friday and Friday night, mostly clear. Highs in the upper 70s. Lows in the lower 60s. Saturday, mostly sunny. Highs in the upper 70s. Saturday night and Sunday, mostly clear. Lows in the lower 60s. Highs in the upper 70s. Again, the forecast for Peoria and surrounding areas of central Illinois for today, sunny. Highs around 80. North winds 5 to 10 miles an hour. At 5 a.m. in Peoria, skies were clear. The temperature was 67 degrees, the dew point was 65, and the relative humidity was 93%. The wind was north at 3 miles an hour. The pressure was 30.02 inches and rising. Around central and western Illinois, skies ranged from clear to partly cloudy. It was 68 at Bloomington, 64 at Moline, 64 at Galesburg, 65 at Lakin, and 65 at Macomb. Quincy reported 67, Springfield reported 70, Lincoln reported 70, and Pontiac reported 66. And once again at 5 a.m. in Peoria, under clear skies, the temperature was 67. Looking elsewhere around the Midwest at 5 a.m., Chicago was partly cloudy, and 67. Indianapolis was cloudy, and 73. St. Louis was cloudy, and 74. Kansas City reported fog and 66. Des Moines was clear and 63. Milwaukee was mostly cloudy and 69. And now a discussion of hazardous weather conditions for the following counties in Illinois: Fulton, Knox, Marshall, Mason, McLean, Peoria, Stark, Tazewell, and Woodford. This hazardous weather outlook is for central Illinois, east central Illinois, southeast Illinois, and west central Illinois. For today and tonight, due to previous heavy rain, several area rivers are in flood. Otherwise, no hazardous weather is expected at this time. For Tuesday through Sunday, thunderstorm chances return Tuesday night and Wednesday. Isolated damaging wind gusts are possible northwest of the Illinois River Tuesday evening. Otherwise, locally heavy rain will be the primary hazard. Scattered storms will linger south of Interstate 70 on Thursday. Severe weather is not expected, though locally heavy rainfall is possible. Several rivers will be in flood this week. Spotter information statement: spotter activation is not anticipated through tonight. The time is currently 5:41 a.m. Central Daylight Time. 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Now for the official National Weather Service forecast for Peoria and surrounding areas of central Illinois. Today, sunny. Highs around 80. North winds 5 to 10 miles an hour. Tonight, mostly clear. Lows in the lower 60s. Northwest winds around 5 miles an hour, becoming southwest after midnight. Tuesday, mostly sunny. A chance of showers with a slight chance of thunderstorms in the afternoon. Highs in the lower 80s. Southwest winds 5 to 10 miles an hour. Chance of rain 30%. Tuesday night, showers likely with a chance of thunderstorms until midnight, then a chance of showers after midnight. Lows in the mid-60s. Southwest winds around 5 miles an hour, becoming northwest around 5 miles an hour after midnight. Chance of rain 70%. Wednesday, mostly cloudy in the morning, then becoming partly sunny. Highs in the upper 70s. North winds around 5 miles an hour. Wednesday night through Thursday night, partly cloudy. Lows in the lower 60s. Highs in the upper 70s. Friday and Friday night, mostly clear. Highs in the upper 70s. Lows in the lower 60s. Saturday, mostly sunny. Highs in the upper 70s. Saturday night and Sunday, mostly clear. Lows in the lower 60s. Highs in the upper 70s. Again, the forecast for Peoria and surrounding areas of central Illinois for today, sunny. Highs around 80. North winds 5 to 10 miles an hour. At 5 a.m. in Peoria, skies were clear.

The temperature was 67 degrees, the dew point was 65, and the relative humidity was 93%. The wind was north at 3 miles an hour. The pressure was 30.02 inches and rising. Around central and western Illinois, skies ranged from clear to partly cloudy. It was 68 at Bloomington, 64 at Moline, 64 at Galesburg, 65 at Lakin, and 65 at Macomb. Quincy reported 67, Springfield reported 70, Lincoln reported 70, and Pontiac reported 66. And once again at 5 a.m. in Peoria, under clear skies, the temperature was 67. Looking elsewhere around the Midwest at 5 a.m., Chicago was partly cloudy, and 67. Indianapolis was cloudy, and 73. St. Louis was cloudy, and 74. Kansas City reported fog and 66. Des Moines was clear, and 63. Milwaukee was mostly cloudy, and 69. And now a discussion of hazardous weather conditions for the following counties in Illinois: Fulton, Knox, Marshall, Mason, McLean, Peoria, Stark, Tazewell, and Woodford. This hazardous weather outlook is for central Illinois, east central Illinois, southeast Illinois, and west central Illinois. For today and tonight, due to previous heavy rain, several area rivers are in flood. Otherwise, no hazardous weather is expected at this time. For Tuesday through Sunday, thunderstorm chances return Tuesday night and Wednesday. Isolated damaging wind gusts are possible northwest of the Illinois River Tuesday evening. Otherwise, locally heavy rain will be the primary hazard. Scattered storms will linger south of Interstate 70 on Thursday. Severe weather is not expected, though locally heavy rainfall is possible. Several rivers will be in flood this week. Spotter information statement: spotter activation is not anticipated through tonight. The Peoria, Illinois climate summary for yesterday, August 16, 2026. Yesterday's high temperature of 87 degrees occurred at 12:40 p.m. The normal high is 85. Yesterday's low temperature of 72 degrees occurred at 11:59 p.m. The normal low is 65. 0.32 inches of precipitation fell yesterday, which brings the monthly total to 6.36 inches. This is 4.80 inches above the normal amount of 1.56 inches for August. The total precipitation for the year now stands at 30.57 inches, which is 6.33 inches above normal. There were 15 cooling degree days yesterday, which is 5 above normal. This brings the monthly total to 179, which is 13 above normal. The yearly total since January 1st is 888, which is 22 above normal. Yesterday the maximum wind observed was 16 miles an hour from the southwest. The highest wind gust observed was 23 miles per hour from the west, which occurred at 2:50 a.m. Yesterday the average wind speed was 5 miles per hour. The normal high temperature for today is 85 degrees, and the normal low is 65. The record high for today is 103, which occurred in 1988, and the record low is 52, which occurred in 1924. Sunrise today is at 6:11 a.m. and sunset is at 7:54 p.m. Here is a river flood statement. The National Weather Service in Lincoln has issued a flood warning for the Mackinac River near Conderville. Until this evening, at 1:45 a.m. Monday, the stage was 12.6 feet. The river is expected to rise to 13.9 feet this morning, then fall below flood stage this afternoon. The time is currently 5:47 a.m. Central Daylight Time. 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Now for the official National Weather Service forecast for Peoria and surrounding areas of central Illinois. Today, sunny. Highs around 80. North winds 5 to 10 miles an hour. Tonight, mostly clear. Lows in the lower 60s. Northwest winds around 5 miles an hour, becoming southwest after midnight. Tuesday, mostly sunny. A chance of showers with a slight chance of thunderstorms in the afternoon. Highs in the lower 80s. Southwest winds 5 to 10 miles an hour. Chance of rain 30%. Tuesday night, showers likely with a chance of thunderstorms until midnight, then a chance of showers after midnight. Lows in the mid-60s.
Southwest winds around 5 miles an hour, becoming northwest around 5 miles an hour after midnight. Chance of rain 70%. Wednesday, mostly cloudy in the morning, then becoming partly sunny. Highs in the upper 70s. North winds around 5 miles an hour. Wednesday night through Thursday night, partly cloudy. Lows in the lower 60s. Highs in the upper 70s. Friday and Friday night, mostly clear. Highs in the upper 70s. Lows in the lower 60s. Saturday, mostly sunny. Highs in the upper 70s. Saturday night and Sunday, mostly clear. Lows in the lower 60s. Highs in the upper 70s. Again, the forecast for Peoria and surrounding areas of central Illinois for today, sunny. Highs around 80. North winds 5 to 10 miles an hour. At 5 a.m. in Peoria, skies were clear. The temperature was 67 degrees, the dew point was 65, and the relative humidity was 93%. The wind was north at 3 miles an hour. The pressure was 30.02 inches and rising. Around central and western Illinois, skies ranged from clear to partly cloudy. It was 68 at Bloomington, 64 at Moline, 64 at Galesburg, 65 at Lakin, and 65 at Macomb. Quincy reported 67, Springfield reported 70, Lincoln reported 70, and Pontiac reported 66. And once again at 5 a.m. in Peoria, under clear skies, the temperature was 67. Looking elsewhere around the Midwest at 5 a.m., Chicago was partly cloudy, and 67. Indianapolis was cloudy, and 73. St. Louis was cloudy, and 74. Kansas City reported fog and 66. Des Moines was clear and 63. Milwaukee was mostly cloudy and 69. And now a discussion of hazardous weather conditions for the following counties in Illinois: Fulton, Knox, Marshall, Mason, McLean, Peoria, Stark, Tazewell, and Woodford. This hazardous weather outlook is for central Illinois, east central Illinois, southeast Illinois, and west central Illinois. For today and tonight, due to previous heavy rain, several area rivers are in flood. Otherwise, no hazardous weather is expected at this time. For Tuesday through Sunday, thunderstorm chances return Tuesday night and Wednesday. Isolated damaging wind gusts are possible northwest of the Illinois River Tuesday evening. Otherwise, locally heavy rain will be the primary hazard. Scattered storms will linger south of Interstate 70 on Thursday. Severe weather is not expected, though locally heavy rainfall is possible. Several rivers will be in flood this week. Spotter information statement: spotter activation is not anticipated through tonight. The time is currently 5:51 a.m. Central Daylight Time. 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Now for the official National Weather Service forecast for Peoria and surrounding areas of central Illinois. Today, sunny. Highs around 80. North winds 5 to 10 miles an hour. Tonight, mostly clear. Lows in the lower 60s. Northwest winds around 5 miles an hour, becoming southwest after midnight. Tuesday, mostly sunny. A chance of showers with a slight chance of thunderstorms in the afternoon. Highs in the lower 80s. Southwest winds 5 to 10 miles an hour. Chance of rain 30%. Tuesday night, showers likely with a chance of thunderstorms until midnight, then a chance of showers after midnight. Lows in the mid-60s. Southwest winds around 5 miles an hour, becoming northwest around 5 miles an hour after midnight. Chance of rain 70%. Wednesday, mostly cloudy in the morning, then becoming partly sunny. Highs in the upper 70s. North winds around 5 miles an hour. Wednesday night through Thursday night, partly cloudy. Lows in the lower 60s. Highs in the upper 70s. Friday and Friday night, mostly clear. Highs in the upper 70s. Lows in the lower 60s. Saturday, mostly sunny. Highs in the upper 70s. Saturday night and Sunday, mostly clear. Lows in the lower 60s. Highs in the upper 70s. Again, the forecast for Peoria and surrounding areas of central Illinois for today, sunny. Highs around 80.
North winds.

5 to 10 miles an hour. At 5 a.m. in Peoria, skies were clear. The temperature was 67 degrees, the dew point was 65, and the relative humidity was 93%. The wind was north at 3 miles an hour. The pressure was 30.02 inches and rising. Around central and western Illinois, skies ranged from clear to partly cloudy. It was 68 at Bloomington, 64 at Moline, 64 at Galesburg, 65 at Lakin, and 65 at Macomb. Quincy reported 67, Springfield reported 70, Lincoln reported 70, and Pontiac reported 66. And once again at 5 a.m. in Peoria, under clear skies, the temperature was 67. Looking elsewhere around the Midwest at 5 a.m., Chicago was partly cloudy, and 67. Indianapolis was cloudy, and 73. St. Louis was cloudy, and 74. Kansas City reported fog and 66. Des Moines was clear, and 63. Milwaukee was mostly cloudy, and 69. And now a discussion of hazardous weather conditions for the following counties in Illinois: Fulton, Knox, Marshall, Mason, McLean, Peoria, Stark, Tazewell, and Woodford. This hazardous weather outlook is for Central Illinois, East Central Illinois, Southeast Illinois, and West Central Illinois. For today and tonight, due to previous heavy rain, several area rivers are in flood. Otherwise, no hazardous weather is expected at this time. For Tuesday through Sunday, thunderstorm chances return Tuesday night and Wednesday. Isolated damaging wind gusts are possible northwest of the Illinois River Tuesday evening. Otherwise, locally heavy rain will be the primary hazard. Scattered storms will linger south of Interstate 70 on Thursday. Severe weather is not expected, though locally heavy rainfall is possible. Several rivers will be in flood this week. Spotter information statement: spotter activation is not anticipated through tonight. Here is a river flood statement. The National Weather Service in Lincoln has issued a flood warning for the Mackinac River near Conderville. Until this evening, at 1:45 a.m. Monday, the stage was 12.6 feet. The river is expected to rise to 13.9 feet this morning, then fall below flood stage this afternoon. The time is currently 5:55 a.m. Central Daylight Time. 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Now for the official National Weather Service forecast for Peoria and surrounding areas of Central Illinois. Today, sunny. Highs around 80. North winds 5 to 10 miles an hour. Tonight, mostly clear. Lows in the lower 60s. Northwest winds around 5 miles an hour, becoming southwest after midnight. Tuesday, mostly sunny. A chance of showers with a slight chance of thunderstorms in the afternoon. Highs in the lower 80s. Southwest winds 5 to 10 miles an hour. Chance of rain 30%. Tuesday night, showers likely with a chance of thunderstorms until midnight, then a chance of showers after midnight. Lows in the mid-60s. Southwest winds around 5 miles an hour, becoming northwest around 5 miles an hour after midnight. Chance of rain 70%. Wednesday, mostly cloudy in the morning, then becoming partly sunny. Highs in the upper 70s. North winds around 5 miles an hour. Wednesday night through Thursday night, partly cloudy. Lows in the lower 60s. Highs in the upper 70s. Friday and Friday night, mostly clear. Highs in the upper 70s. Lows in the lower 60s. Saturday, mostly sunny. Highs in the upper 70s. Saturday night and Sunday, mostly clear. Lows in the lower 60s. Highs in the upper 70s. Again, the forecast for Peoria and surrounding areas of Central Illinois for today: sunny. Highs around 80. North winds 5 to 10 miles an hour. At 5 a.m. in Peoria, skies were clear. The temperature was 67 degrees, the dew point was 65, and the relative humidity was 93%. The wind was north at 3 miles an hour. The pressure was 30.02 inches and rising. Around central and western Illinois, skies ranged from clear to partly cloudy. It was 68 at Bloomington, 64 at Moline, 64 at Galesburg, 65 at Lakin,
and 65 at Macomb. Quincy reported 67, Springfield reported 70, Lincoln reported 70, and Pontiac reported 66. And once again at 5 a.m. in Peoria, under clear skies, the temperature was 67. Looking elsewhere around the Midwest at 5 a.m., Chicago was partly cloudy, and 67. Indianapolis was cloudy, and 73. St. Louis was cloudy, and 74. Kansas City reported fog and 66. Des Moines was clear, and 63. Milwaukee was mostly cloudy, and 69. And now a discussion of hazardous weather conditions for the following counties in Illinois: Fulton, Knox, Marshall, Mason, McLean, Peoria, Stark, Tazewell, and Woodford. This hazardous weather outlook is for Central Illinois, East Central Illinois, Southeast Illinois, and West Central Illinois. For today and tonight, due to previous heavy rain, several area rivers are in flood. Otherwise, no hazardous weather is expected at this time. For Tuesday through Sunday, thunderstorm chances return Tuesday night and Wednesday. Isolated damaging wind gusts are possible northwest of the Illinois River Tuesday evening. Otherwise, locally heavy rain will be the primary hazard. Scattered storms will linger south of Interstate 70 on Thursday. Severe weather is not expected, though locally heavy rainfall is possible. Several rivers will be in flood this week. Spotter information statement: spotter activation is not anticipated through tonight. The time is currently 5:59 a.m. Central Daylight Time. 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The Peoria, Illinois climate summary for yesterday, August 16, 2026. Yesterday's high temperature of 87 degrees occurred at 12:40 p.m. The normal high is 85. Yesterday's low temperature of 72 degrees occurred at 11:59 p.m. The normal low is 65. 0.32 inches of precipitation fell yesterday, which brings the monthly total to 6.36 inches. This is 4.80 inches above the normal amount of 1.56 inches for August. The total precipitation for the year now stands at 30.57 inches, which is 6.33 inches above normal. There were 15 cooling degree days yesterday, which is 5 above normal. This brings the monthly total to 179, which is 13 above normal. The yearly total since January 1st is 888, which is 22 above normal. Yesterday the maximum wind observed was 16 miles an hour from the southwest. The highest wind gust observed was 23 miles per hour from the west, which occurred at 2:50 a.m. Yesterday the average wind speed was 5 miles per hour. The normal high temperature for today is 85 degrees, and the normal low is 65. The record high for today is 103, which occurred in 1988, and the record low is 52, which occurred in 1924. Sunrise today is at 6:11 a.m. and sunset is at 7:54 p.m. Now for the official National Weather Service forecast for Peoria and surrounding areas of Central Illinois. Today, sunny. Highs around 80. North winds 5 to 10 miles an hour. Tonight, mostly clear. Lows in the lower 60s. Northwest winds around 5 miles an hour, becoming southwest after midnight. Tuesday, mostly sunny. A chance of showers with a slight chance of thunderstorms in the afternoon. Highs in the lower 80s. Southwest winds 5 to 10 miles an hour. Chance of rain 30%. Tuesday night, showers likely with a chance of thunderstorms until midnight, then a chance of showers after midnight. Lows in the mid-60s. Southwest winds around 5 miles an hour, becoming northwest around 5 miles an hour after midnight. Chance of rain 70%. Wednesday, mostly cloudy in the morning, then becoming partly sunny. Highs in the upper 70s. North winds around 5 miles an hour. Wednesday night through Thursday night, partly cloudy. Lows in the lower 60s. Highs in the upper 70s. Friday and Friday night, mostly clear. Highs in the upper 70s. Lows in the lower 60s. Saturday, mostly sunny. Highs in the upper 70s. Saturday night and Sunday, mostly clear. Lows in the lower 60s. Highs in the upper 70s.
Again, the forecast for Peoria and surrounding

Areas of central Illinois for today, sunny. Highs around 80. North winds 5 to 10 miles an hour. And now a discussion of hazardous weather conditions for the following counties in Illinois: Fulton, Knox, Marshall, Mason, McLean, Peoria, Stark, Tazewell, and Woodford. This hazardous weather outlook is for central Illinois, east central Illinois, southeast Illinois, and west central Illinois. For today and tonight, due to previous heavy rain, several area rivers are in flood. Otherwise, no hazardous weather is expected at this time. For Tuesday through Sunday, thunderstorm chances return Tuesday night and Wednesday. Isolated damaging wind gusts are possible northwest of the Illinois River Tuesday evening. Otherwise, locally heavy rain will be the primary hazard. Scattered storms will linger south of Interstate 70 on Thursday. Severe weather is not expected, though locally heavy rainfall is possible. Several rivers will be in flood this week. Spotter information statement: spotter activation is not anticipated through tonight. The time is currently 6:04 a.m. Central Daylight Time. 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Now for the official National Weather Service forecast for Peoria and surrounding areas of central Illinois. Today, sunny. Highs around 80. North winds 5 to 10 miles an hour. Tonight, mostly clear. Lows in the lower 60s. Northwest winds around 5 miles an hour, becoming southwest after midnight. Tuesday, mostly sunny. A chance of showers with a slight chance of thunderstorms in the afternoon. Highs in the lower 80s. Southwest winds 5 to 10 miles an hour. Chance of rain 30%. Tuesday night, showers likely with a chance of thunderstorms until midnight, then a chance of showers after midnight. Lows in the mid-60s. Southwest winds around 5 miles an hour, becoming northwest around 5 miles an hour after midnight. Chance of rain 70%. Wednesday, mostly cloudy in the morning, then becoming partly sunny. Highs in the upper 70s. North winds around 5 miles an hour. Wednesday night through Thursday night, partly cloudy. Lows in the lower 60s. Highs in the upper 70s. Friday and Friday night, mostly clear. Highs in the upper 70s. Lows in the lower 60s. Saturday, mostly sunny. Highs in the upper 70s. Saturday night and Sunday, mostly clear. Lows in the lower 60s. Highs in the upper 70s. Again, the forecast for Peoria and surrounding areas of central Illinois for today, sunny. Highs around 80. North winds 5 to 10 miles an hour. Here is a river flood statement. The National Weather Service in Lincoln has issued a flood warning for the Mackinac River near Conderville. Until this evening, at 1:45 a.m. Monday, the stage was 12.6 feet. The river is expected to rise to 13.9 feet this morning, then fall below flood stage this afternoon. At 6 a.m. in Peoria, skies were clear. The temperature was 66 degrees, the dew point was 64, and the relative humidity was 93%. The wind was northwest at 3 miles an hour. The pressure was 30.04 inches and rising. Around central and western Illinois, it was clear, with a temperature of 63 at Moline, 64 at Lakin, 64 at Macomb, 66 at Quincy, and 69 at Springfield. It was partly cloudy, with a temperature of 66 at Bloomington, and 69 at Lincoln. And once again at 6 a.m. in Peoria, under clear skies, the temperature was 66. And now a discussion of hazardous weather conditions for the following counties in Illinois: Fulton, Knox, Marshall, Mason, McLean, Peoria, Stark, Tazewell, and Woodford. This hazardous weather outlook is for central Illinois, east central Illinois, southeast Illinois, and west central Illinois. For today and tonight, due to previous heavy rain, several area rivers are in flood. Otherwise, no hazardous weather is expected at this time. For Tuesday through Sunday, thunderstorm chances return Tuesday night and Wednesday. Isolated damaging wind gusts are possible northwest of the Illinois River Tuesday evening. Otherwise, locally heavy rain will be the primary hazard. Scattered storms will linger south of Interstate 70 on Thursday. Severe weather is not expected, though locally heavy rainfall is possible.

Several rivers will be in flood this week. Spotter information statement. Spotter activation is not anticipated through tonight. The time is currently 6:08 a.m. Central Daylight Time. 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Now for the official National Weather Service forecast for Peoria and surrounding areas of central Illinois. Today, sunny. Highs around 80. North winds 5 to 10 miles an hour. Tonight, mostly clear. Lows in the lower 60s. Northwest winds around 5 miles an hour, becoming southwest after midnight. Tuesday, mostly sunny. A chance of showers with a slight chance of thunderstorms in the afternoon. Highs in the lower 80s. Southwest winds 5 to 10 miles an hour. Chance of rain 30%. Tuesday night, showers likely with a chance of thunderstorms until midnight, then a chance of showers after midnight. Lows in the mid-60s. Southwest winds around 5 miles an hour, becoming northwest around 5 miles an hour after midnight. Chance of rain 70%. Wednesday, mostly cloudy in the morning, then becoming partly sunny. Highs in the upper 70s. North winds around 5 miles an hour. Wednesday night through Thursday night, partly cloudy. Lows in the lower 60s. Highs in the upper 70s. Friday and Friday night, mostly clear. Highs in the upper 70s. Lows in the lower 60s. Saturday, mostly sunny. Highs in the upper 70s. Saturday night and Sunday, mostly clear. Lows in the lower 60s. Highs in the upper 70s. Again, the forecast for Peoria and surrounding areas of central Illinois for today, sunny. Highs around 80. North winds 5 to 10 miles an hour. At 6 a.m. in Peoria, skies were clear. The temperature was 66 degrees, the dew point was 64, and the relative humidity was 93%. The wind was northwest at 3 miles an hour. The pressure was 30.04 inches and rising. Around central and western Illinois, it was clear, with a temperature of 63 at Moline, 64 at Lakin, 64 at Macomb, 66 at Quincy, and 69 at Springfield. It was partly cloudy, with a temperature of 66 at Bloomington, and 69 at Lincoln. And once again at 6 a.m. in Peoria, under clear skies, the temperature was 66. Looking elsewhere around the Midwest at 6 a.m., Chicago was mostly cloudy, and 67. Indianapolis was mostly cloudy, and 73. St. Louis was mostly cloudy, and 73. Kansas City was clear, and 66. Des Moines was partly cloudy, and 63. Milwaukee was mostly cloudy, and 69. And now a discussion of hazardous weather conditions for the following counties in Illinois: Fulton, Knox, Marshall, Mason, McLean, Peoria, Stark, Tazewell, and Woodford. This hazardous weather outlook is for central Illinois, east central Illinois, southeast Illinois, and west central Illinois. For today and tonight, due to previous heavy rain, several area rivers are in flood. Otherwise, no hazardous weather is expected at this time. For Tuesday through Sunday, thunderstorm chances return Tuesday night and Wednesday. Isolated damaging wind gusts are possible northwest of the Illinois River Tuesday evening. Otherwise, locally heavy rain will be the primary hazard. Scattered storms will linger south of Interstate 70 on Thursday. Severe weather is not expected, though locally heavy rainfall is possible. Several rivers will be in flood this week. Spotter information statement. Spotter activation is not anticipated through tonight. The time is currently 6:12 a.m. Central Daylight Time. 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Now for the official National Weather Service forecast for Peoria and surrounding areas of central Illinois. Today, sunny. Highs around 80. North winds 5 to 10 miles an hour. Tonight, mostly clear. Lows in the lower 60s. Northwest winds around 5 miles an hour, becoming southwest after midnight. Tuesday, mostly sunny. A chance of showers with a slight chance of thunderstorms in the afternoon. Highs in the lower 80s. Southwest winds 5 to 10 miles an hour.

Again, the forecast for Peoria and surrounding areas of central Illinois for today, sunny. Highs around 80. North winds 5 to 10 miles an hour. 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At 6 a.m. in Peoria, skies were clear. The temperature was 66 degrees, the dew point was 64, and the relative humidity was 93%. The wind was northwest at 3 miles an hour. The pressure was 30.04 inches and rising. Around central and western Illinois, it was clear, with a temperature of 63 at Moline, 64 at Lakin, 64 at Macomb, and 66 at Quincy. It was partly cloudy, with a temperature of 66 at Bloomington, 69 at Springfield, and 69 at Lincoln. And once again at 6 a.m. in Peoria, under clear skies, the temperature was 66. The Peoria, Illinois climate summary for yesterday, August 16, 2026. Yesterday's high temperature of 87 degrees occurred at 12:40 p.m. The normal high is 85. Yesterday's low temperature of 72 degrees occurred at 11:59 p.m. The normal low is 65. 0.32 inches of precipitation fell yesterday, which brings the monthly total to 6.36 inches. This is 4.80 inches above the normal amount of 1.56 inches for August. The total precipitation for the year now stands at 30.57 inches, which is 6.33 inches above normal. There were 15 cooling degree days yesterday, which is 5 above normal. This brings the monthly total to 179, which is 13 above normal. The yearly total since January 1st is 888, which is 22 above normal. Yesterday the maximum wind observed was 16 miles an hour from the southwest. The highest wind gust observed was 23 miles per hour from the west, which occurred at 2:50 a.m. Yesterday the average wind speed was 5 miles per hour. The normal high temperature for today is 85 degrees, and the normal low is 65. The record high for today is 103, which occurred in 1988, and the record low is 52, which occurred in 1924. Sunrise today is at 6:11 a.m. and sunset is at 7:54 p.m. Here is a river flood statement. The National Weather Service in Lincoln has issued a flood warning for the Mackinac River near Conderville. Until this evening, at 1:45 a.m. Monday, the stage was 12.6 feet. The river is expected to rise to 13.9 feet this morning, then fall below flood stage this afternoon. Looking elsewhere around the Midwest at 6 a.m., Chicago was mostly cloudy, and 67. Indianapolis was mostly cloudy, and 73. St. Louis was mostly cloudy, and 73. Kansas City was clear, and 66. Des Moines was partly cloudy, and 63. Milwaukee was mostly cloudy, and 69. And now a discussion of hazardous weather conditions for the following counties in Illinois: Fulton, Knox, Marshall, Mason, McLean, Peoria, Stark, Tazewell, and Woodford. This hazardous weather outlook is for central Illinois, east central Illinois, southeast Illinois, and west central Illinois. For today and tonight, due to previous heavy rain, several area rivers are in flood. Otherwise, no hazardous weather is expected at this time. For Tuesday through Sunday, thunderstorm chances return Tuesday night and Wednesday. Isolated damaging wind gusts are possible northwest of the Illinois River Tuesday evening. Otherwise, locally heavy rain will be the primary hazard. Scattered storms will linger south of Interstate 70 on Thursday. Severe weather is not expected, though locally heavy rainfall is possible. Several rivers will be in flood this week. Spotter information statement: spotter activation is not anticipated through tonight. The time is currently 6:19 a.m. Central Daylight Time. 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

J71 in Peoria. Now for the official National Weather Service forecast for Peoria and surrounding areas of central Illinois. Today, sunny. Highs around 80. North winds 5 to 10 miles an hour. Tonight, mostly clear. Lows in the lower 60s. Northwest winds around 5 miles an hour, becoming southwest after midnight. Tuesday, mostly sunny. A chance of showers with a slight chance of thunderstorms in the afternoon. Highs in the lower 80s. Southwest winds 5 to 10 miles an hour. Chance of rain 30%. Tuesday night, showers likely with a chance of thunderstorms until midnight, then a chance of showers after midnight. Lows in the mid-60s. Southwest winds around 5 miles an hour, becoming northwest around 5 miles an hour after midnight. Chance of rain 70%. Wednesday, mostly cloudy in the morning, then becoming partly sunny. Highs in the upper 70s. North winds around 5 miles an hour. Wednesday night through Thursday night, partly cloudy. Lows in the lower 60s. Highs in the upper 70s. Friday and Friday night, mostly clear. Highs in the upper 70s. Lows in the lower 60s. Saturday, mostly sunny. Highs in the upper 70s. Saturday night and Sunday, mostly clear. Lows in the lower 60s. Highs in the upper 70s. Again, the forecast for Peoria and surrounding areas of central Illinois for today, sunny. Highs around 80. North winds 5 to 10 miles an hour. At 6 a.m. in Peoria, skies were clear. The temperature was 66 degrees, the dew point was 64, and the relative humidity was 93%. The wind was northwest at 3 miles an hour. The pressure was 30.04 inches and rising. Around central and western Illinois, it was clear, with a temperature of 63 at Moline, 64 at Lakin, 64 at Macomb, and 66 at Quincy. It was partly cloudy, with a temperature of 66 at Bloomington, 69 at Springfield, and 69 at Lincoln. And once again at 6 a.m. in Peoria, under clear skies, the temperature was 66. Looking elsewhere around the Midwest at 6 a.m., Chicago was mostly cloudy, and 67. Indianapolis was mostly cloudy, and 73. St. Louis was mostly cloudy, and 73. Kansas City was clear, and 66. Des Moines was partly cloudy, and 63. Milwaukee was mostly cloudy, and 69. And now a discussion of hazardous weather conditions for the following counties in Illinois: Fulton, Knox, Marshall, Mason, McLean, Peoria, Stark, Tazewell, and Woodford. This hazardous weather outlook is for central Illinois, east central Illinois, southeast Illinois, and west central Illinois. For today and tonight, due to previous heavy rain, several area rivers are in flood. Otherwise, no hazardous weather is expected at this time. For Tuesday through Sunday, thunderstorm chances return Tuesday night and Wednesday. Isolated damaging wind gusts are possible northwest of the Illinois River Tuesday evening. Otherwise, locally heavy rain will be the primary hazard. Scattered storms will linger south of Interstate 70 on Thursday. Severe weather is not expected, though locally heavy rainfall is possible. Several rivers will be in flood this week. Spotter information statement: spotter activation is not anticipated through tonight. The time is currently 6:23 a.m. Central Daylight Time. 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Now for the official National Weather Service forecast for Peoria and surrounding areas of central Illinois. Today, sunny. Highs around 80. North winds 5 to 10 miles an hour. Tonight, mostly clear. Lows in the lower 60s. Northwest winds around 5 miles an hour, becoming southwest after midnight. Tuesday, mostly sunny. A chance of showers with a slight chance of thunderstorms in the afternoon. Highs in the lower 80s. Southwest winds 5 to 10 miles an hour. Chance of rain 30%. Tuesday night, showers likely with a chance of thunderstorms until midnight, then a chance of showers after midnight. Lows in the mid-60s. Southwest winds around 5 miles an hour, becoming northwest around 5 miles an hour after midnight.
chance of rain 70%. Wednesday, mostly cloudy in the morning, then becoming partly sunny. Highs in the upper 70s. North winds around 5 miles an hour. Wednesday night through Thursday night, partly cloudy. Lows in the lower 60s. Highs in the upper 70s. Friday and Friday night, mostly clear. Highs in the upper 70s. Lows in the lower 60s. Saturday, mostly sunny. Highs in the upper 70s. Saturday night and Sunday, mostly clear. Lows in the lower 60s. Highs in the upper 70s. Again, the forecast for Peoria and surrounding areas of central Illinois for today, sunny. Highs around 80. North winds 5 to 10 miles an hour. At 6 a.m. in Peoria, skies were clear. The temperature was 66 degrees, the dew point was 64, and the relative humidity was 93%. The wind was northwest at 3 miles an hour. The pressure was 30.04 inches and rising. Around central and western Illinois, it was clear, with a temperature of 66 at Bloomington, 63 at Moline, 64 at Lakin, and 64 at Macomb. Under clear skies, Quincy reported 66, Springfield reported 69, and Lincoln reported 68. And once again at 6 a.m. in Peoria, under clear skies, the temperature was 66. Here is a river flood statement. The National Weather Service in Lincoln has issued a flood warning for the Mackinac River near Conderville. Until this evening, at 1:45 a.m. Monday, the stage was 12.6 feet. The river is expected to rise to 13.9 feet this morning, then fall below flood stage this afternoon. Looking elsewhere around the Midwest at 6 a.m., Chicago was mostly cloudy, and 67. Indianapolis was cloudy, and 73. St. Louis was mostly cloudy, and 73. Kansas City was clear, and 66. Des Moines was partly cloudy, and 63. Milwaukee was mostly cloudy, and 69. And now a discussion of hazardous weather conditions for the following counties in Illinois: Fulton, Knox, Marshall, Mason, McLean, Peoria, Stark, Tazewell, and Woodford. This hazardous weather outlook is for central Illinois, east central Illinois, southeast Illinois, and west central Illinois. For today and tonight, due to previous heavy rain, several area rivers are in flood. Otherwise, no hazardous weather is expected at this time. For Tuesday through Sunday, thunderstorm chances return Tuesday night and Wednesday. Isolated damaging wind gusts are possible northwest of the Illinois River Tuesday evening. Otherwise, locally heavy rain will be the primary hazard. Scattered storms will linger south of Interstate 70 on Thursday. Severe weather is not expected, though locally heavy rainfall is possible. Several rivers will be in flood this week. Spotter information statement: spotter activation is not anticipated through tonight. The time is currently 6:27 a.m. Central Daylight Time. 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Now for the official National Weather Service forecast for Peoria and surrounding areas of central Illinois. Today, sunny. Highs around 80. North winds 5 to 10 miles an hour. Tonight, mostly clear. Lows in the lower 60s. Northwest winds around 5 miles an hour, becoming southwest after midnight. Tuesday, mostly sunny. A chance of showers with a slight chance of thunderstorms in the afternoon. Highs in the lower 80s. Southwest winds 5 to 10 miles an hour. Chance of rain 30%. Tuesday night, showers likely with a chance of thunderstorms until midnight, then a chance of showers after midnight. Lows in the mid-60s. Southwest winds around 5 miles an hour, becoming northwest around 5 miles an hour after midnight. Chance of rain 70%. Wednesday, mostly cloudy in the morning, then becoming partly sunny. Highs in the upper 70s. North winds around 5 miles an hour. Wednesday night through Thursday night, partly cloudy. Lows in the lower 60s. Highs in the upper 70s. Friday and Friday night, mostly clear. Highs in the upper 70s. Lows in the lower 60s. Saturday, mostly sunny. Highs in the upper 70s. Saturday night and Sunday, mostly clear.

lows in the lower 60s, highs in the upper 70s. Again, the forecast for Peoria and surrounding areas of central Illinois for today, sunny. Highs around 80. North winds 5 to 10 miles an hour. At 6 a.m. in Peoria, skies were clear. The temperature was 66 degrees, the dew point was 64, and the relative humidity was 93%. The wind was northwest at 3 miles an hour. The pressure was 30.04 inches and rising. Around central and western Illinois, it was clear, with a temperature of 66 at Bloomington, 63 at Moline, 64 at Lakin, and 64 at Macomb. Under clear skies, Quincy reported 66, Springfield reported 69, and Lincoln reported 68. And once again at 6 a.m. in Peoria, under clear skies, the temperature was 66. The Peoria, Illinois climate summary for yesterday, August 16, 2026. Yesterday's high temperature of 87 degrees occurred at 12:40 p.m. The normal high is 85. Yesterday's low temperature of 72 degrees occurred at 11:59 p.m. The normal low is 65. 0.32 inches of precipitation fell yesterday, which brings the monthly total to 6.36 inches. This is 4.80 inches above the normal amount of 1.56 inches for August. The total precipitation for the year now stands at 30.57 inches, which is 6.33 inches above normal. There were 15 cooling degree days yesterday, which is 5 above normal. This brings the monthly total to 179, which is 13 above normal. The yearly total since January 1st is 888, which is 22 above normal. Yesterday the maximum wind observed was 16 miles an hour from the southwest. The highest wind gust observed was 23 miles per hour from the west, which occurred at 2:50 a.m. Yesterday the average wind speed was 5 miles per hour. The normal high temperature for today is 85 degrees, and the normal low is 65. The record high for today is 103, which occurred in 1988, and the record low is 52, which occurred in 1924. Sunrise today is at 6:11 a.m. and sunset is at 7:54 p.m. Looking elsewhere around the Midwest at 6 a.m., Chicago was mostly cloudy, and 67. Indianapolis was cloudy, and 73. St. Louis was mostly cloudy, and 73. Kansas City was clear, and 66. Des Moines was partly cloudy, and 63. Milwaukee was mostly cloudy, and 69. Here is a river flood statement. The flood warning continues for the Mackinac River near Conderville until late tonight. At 5:45 a.m. Monday, the stage was 13.5 feet. The river is expected to rise to a crest of 13.9 feet this afternoon. It will then fall below flood stage late this evening. And now a discussion of hazardous weather conditions for the following counties in Illinois: Fulton, Knox, Marshall, Mason, McLean, Peoria, Stark, Tazewell, and Woodford. This hazardous weather outlook is for central Illinois, east central Illinois, southeast Illinois, and west central Illinois. For today and tonight, due to previous heavy rain, several area rivers are in flood. Otherwise, no hazardous weather is expected at this time. For Tuesday through Sunday, thunderstorm chances return Tuesday night and Wednesday. Isolated damaging wind gusts are possible northwest of the Illinois River Tuesday evening. Otherwise, locally heavy rain will be the primary hazard. Scattered storms will linger south of Interstate 70 on Thursday. Severe weather is not expected, though locally heavy rainfall is possible. Scattered storms will linger south of Interstate 70 on Thursday. Severe weather is not expected, though locally heavy rainfall is possible. Several rivers will be in flood this week. Spotter information statement: spotter activation is not anticipated through tonight. The time is currently 6:33 a.m. Central Daylight Time. 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Now for the official National Weather Service forecast for Peoria and surrounding areas of central Illinois. Today, sunny. Highs around 80. North winds 5 to 10 miles an hour. Tonight, mostly clear. Lows in the lower 60s. Northwest winds around 5 miles an hour, becoming southwest

after midnight. Tuesday, mostly sunny. A chance of showers with a slight chance of thunderstorms in the afternoon. Highs in the lower 80s. Southwest winds 5 to 10 miles an hour. Chance of rain 30%. Tuesday night, showers likely with a chance of thunderstorms until midnight, then a chance of showers after midnight. Lows in the mid-60s. Southwest winds around 5 miles an hour, becoming northwest around 5 miles an hour after midnight. Chance of rain 70%. Wednesday, mostly cloudy in the morning, then becoming partly sunny. Highs in the upper 70s. North winds around 5 miles an hour. Wednesday night through Thursday night, partly cloudy. Lows in the lower 60s. Highs in the upper 70s. Friday and Friday night, mostly clear. Highs in the upper 70s. Lows in the lower 60s. Saturday, mostly sunny. Highs in the upper 70s. Saturday night and Sunday, mostly clear. Lows in the lower 60s. Highs in the upper 70s. Again, the forecast for Peoria and surrounding areas of central Illinois for today, sunny. Highs around 80. North winds 5 to 10 miles an hour. Here is a river flood statement. The flood warning continues for the Mackinac River near Conderville until late tonight. At 5:45 a.m. Monday, the stage was 13.5 feet. The river is expected to rise to a crest of 13.9 feet this afternoon. It will then fall below flood stage late this evening. At 6 a.m. in Peoria, skies were clear. The temperature was 66 degrees, the dew point was 64, and the relative humidity was 93%. The wind was northwest at 3 miles an hour. The pressure was 30.04 inches and rising. Around central and western Illinois, it was clear, with a temperature of 66 at Bloomington, 63 at Moline, 64 at Lakin, and 64 at Macomb. Under clear skies, Quincy reported 66, Springfield reported 69, and Lincoln reported 68. And once again at 6 a.m. in Peoria, under clear skies, the temperature was 66. Looking elsewhere around the Midwest at 6 a.m., Chicago was mostly cloudy, and 67. Indianapolis was cloudy, and 73. St. Louis was mostly cloudy, and 73. Kansas City was clear, and 66. Des Moines was partly cloudy, and 63. Milwaukee was mostly cloudy, and 69. And now a discussion of hazardous weather conditions for the following counties in Illinois: Fulton, Knox, Marshall, Mason, McLean, Peoria, Stark, Tazewell, and Woodford. This hazardous weather outlook is for central Illinois, east central Illinois, southeast Illinois, and west central Illinois. For today and tonight, due to previous heavy rain, several area rivers are in flood. Otherwise, no hazardous weather is expected at this time. For Tuesday through Sunday, thunderstorm chances return Tuesday night and Wednesday. Isolated damaging wind gusts are possible northwest of the Illinois River Tuesday evening. Otherwise, locally heavy rain will be the primary hazard. Scattered storms will linger south of Interstate 70 on Thursday. Severe weather is not expected, though locally heavy rainfall is possible. Several rivers will be in flood this week. Spotter information statement: spotter activation is not anticipated through tonight. The time is currently 6:37 a.m. Central Daylight Time. 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Now for the official National Weather Service forecast for Peoria and surrounding areas of central Illinois. Today, sunny. Highs around 80. North winds 5 to 10 miles an hour. Tonight, mostly clear. Lows in the lower 60s. Northwest winds around 5 miles an hour, becoming southwest after midnight. Tuesday, mostly sunny. A chance of showers with a slight chance of thunderstorms in the afternoon. Highs in the lower 80s. Southwest winds 5 to 10 miles an hour. Chance of rain 30%. Tuesday night, showers likely with a chance of thunderstorms until midnight, then a chance of showers after midnight. Lows in the mid-60s. Southwest winds around 5 miles an hour, becoming northwest around 5 miles an hour after midnight. Chance of rain 70%. Wednesday,

mostly cloudy in the morning, then becoming partly sunny. Highs in the upper 70s. North winds around 5 miles an hour. Wednesday night through Thursday night, partly cloudy. Lows in the lower 60s. Highs in the upper 70s. Friday and Friday night, mostly clear. Highs in the upper 70s. Lows in the lower 60s. Saturday, mostly sunny. Highs in the upper 70s. Saturday night and Sunday, mostly clear. Lows in the lower 60s. Highs in the upper 70s. Again, the forecast for Peoria and surrounding areas of central Illinois for today, sunny. Highs around 80. North winds 5 to 10 miles an hour. Now for the official National Weather Service forecast for Peoria and surrounding areas of central Illinois. Today, sunny. Highs around 80. North winds 5 to 10 miles an hour. Tonight, mostly clear. Lows in the lower 60s. Northwest winds around 5 miles an hour, becoming southwest after midnight. Tuesday, mostly sunny. A chance of showers with a slight chance of thunderstorms in the afternoon. Highs in the lower 80s. Southwest winds 5 to 10 miles an hour. Chance of rain 30%. Tuesday night, showers likely with a chance of thunderstorms until midnight, then a chance of showers after midnight. Lows in the mid-60s. Southwest winds around 5 miles an hour, becoming northwest around 5 miles an hour after midnight. Chance of rain 70%. Wednesday, mostly cloudy in the morning, then becoming partly sunny. Highs in the upper 70s. North winds around 5 miles an hour. Wednesday night through Thursday night, partly cloudy. Lows in the lower 60s. Highs in the upper 70s. Friday and Friday night, mostly clear. Highs in the upper 70s. Lows in the lower 60s. Saturday, mostly sunny. Highs in the upper 70s. Saturday night and Sunday, mostly clear. Lows in the lower 60s. Highs in the upper 70s. Again, the forecast for Peoria and surrounding areas of central Illinois for today, sunny. Highs around 80. North winds 5 to 10 miles an hour. At 6 a.m. in Peoria, skies were clear. The temperature was 66 degrees, the dew point was 64, and the relative humidity was 93%. The wind was northwest at 3 miles an hour. The pressure was 30.04 inches and rising. Around central and western Illinois, it was clear, with a temperature of 66 at Bloomington, 63 at Moline, 64 at Lakin, and 64 at Macomb. Under clear skies, Quincy reported 66, Springfield reported 69, and Lincoln reported 68. And once again at 6 a.m. in Peoria, under clear skies, the temperature was 66. Looking elsewhere around the Midwest at 6 a.m., Chicago was mostly cloudy, and 67. Indianapolis was cloudy, and 73. St. Louis was mostly cloudy, and 73. Kansas City was clear, and 66. Des Moines was partly cloudy, and 63. Milwaukee was mostly cloudy, and 69. And now a discussion of hazardous weather conditions for the following counties in Illinois: Fulton, Knox, Marshall, Mason, McLean, Peoria, Stark, Tazewell, and Woodford. This hazardous weather outlook is for central Illinois, east central Illinois, southeast Illinois, and west central Illinois. For today and tonight, due to previous heavy rain, several area rivers are in flood. Otherwise, no hazardous weather is expected at this time. For Tuesday through Sunday, thunderstorm chances return Tuesday night and Wednesday. Isolated damaging wind gusts are possible northwest of the Illinois River Tuesday evening. Otherwise, locally heavy rain will be the primary hazard. Scattered storms will linger south of Interstate 70 on Thursday. Severe weather is not expected, though locally heavy rainfall is possible. Several rivers will be in flood this week. Spotter information statement: spotter activation is not anticipated through tonight. The time is currently 6:43 a.m. Central Daylight Time. 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Now for the official National Weather Service forecast for Peoria and surrounding areas of central Illinois. Today, sunny. Highs around

80. North winds 5 to 10 miles an hour. Tonight, mostly clear. Lows in the lower 60s. Northwest winds around 5 miles an hour, becoming southwest after midnight. Tuesday, mostly sunny. A chance of showers with a slight chance of thunderstorms in the afternoon. Highs in the lower 80s. Southwest winds 5 to 10 miles an hour. Chance of rain 30%. Tuesday night, showers likely with a chance of thunderstorms until midnight, then a chance of showers after midnight. Lows in the mid-60s. Southwest winds around 5 miles an hour, becoming northwest around 5 miles an hour after midnight. Chance of rain 70%. Wednesday, mostly cloudy in the morning, then becoming partly sunny. Highs in the upper 70s. North winds around 5 miles an hour. Wednesday night through Thursday night, partly cloudy. Lows in the lower 60s. Highs in the upper 70s. Friday and Friday night, mostly clear. Highs in the upper 70s. Lows in the lower 60s. Saturday, mostly sunny. Highs in the upper 70s. Saturday night and Sunday, mostly clear. Lows in the lower 60s. Highs in the upper 70s. Again, the forecast for Peoria and surrounding areas of central Illinois for today, sunny. Highs around 80. North winds 5 to 10 miles an hour. The Peoria, Illinois climate summary for yesterday, August 16, 2026. Yesterday's high temperature of 87 degrees occurred at 12:40 p.m. The normal high is 85. Yesterday's low temperature of 72 degrees occurred at 11:59 p.m. The normal low is 65. 0.32 inches of precipitation fell yesterday, which brings the monthly total to 6.36 inches. This is 4.80 inches above the normal amount of 1.56 inches for August. The total precipitation for the year now stands at 30.57 inches, which is 6.33 inches above normal. There were 15 cooling degree days yesterday, which is 5 above normal. This brings the monthly total to 179, which is 13 above normal. The yearly total since January 1st is 888, which is 22 above normal. Yesterday the maximum wind observed was 16 miles an hour from the southwest. The highest wind gust observed was 23 miles per hour from the west, which occurred at 2:50 a.m. Yesterday the average wind speed was 5 miles per hour. The normal high temperature for today is 85 degrees, and the normal low is 65. The record high for today is 103, which occurred in 1988, and the record low is 52, which occurred in 1924. Sunrise today is at 6:11 a.m. and sunset is at 7:54 p.m. Here is a river flood statement. The flood warning continues for the Mackinac River near Conderville until late tonight. At 5:45 a.m. Monday, the stage was 13.5 feet. The river is expected to rise to a crest of 13.9 feet this afternoon. It will then fall below flood stage late this evening. At 6 a.m. in Peoria, skies were clear. The temperature was 66 degrees, the dew point was 64, and the relative humidity was 93%. The wind was northwest at 3 miles an hour. The pressure was 30.04 inches and rising. Around central and western Illinois, it was clear, with a temperature of 66 at Bloomington, 63 at Moline, 64 at Lakin, and 64 at Macomb. Under clear skies, Quincy reported 66, Springfield reported 69, and Lincoln reported 68. And once again at 6 a.m. in Peoria, under clear skies, the temperature was 66. Looking elsewhere around the Midwest at 6 a.m., Chicago was mostly cloudy, and 67. Indianapolis was cloudy, and 73. St. Louis was mostly cloudy, and 73. Kansas City was clear, and 66. Des Moines was partly cloudy, and 63. Milwaukee was mostly cloudy, and 69. And now a discussion of hazardous weather conditions for the following counties in Illinois: Fulton, Knox, Marshall, Mason, McLean, Peoria, Stark, Tazewell, and Woodford. This hazardous weather outlook is for central Illinois, east central Illinois, southeast Illinois, and west central Illinois. For today and tonight, due to previous heavy rain, several area rivers are in flood.
Otherwise, no hazardous weather is expected at this time. For Tuesday through Sunday, thunderstorm chances return Tuesday night and Wednesday. Isolated damaging wind gusts are possible northwest of the Illinois River Tuesday evening. Otherwise, locally heavy rain will be the primary hazard. Scattered storms will linger south of Interstate 70 on Thursday. Severe weather is not expected, though locally heavy rainfall is possible. Several rivers will be in flood this week. Spotter information statement. Spotter activation is not anticipated through tonight. The time is currently 6:49 a.m. Central Daylight Time. 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Now for the official National Weather Service forecast for Peoria and surrounding areas of central Illinois. Today, sunny. Highs around 80. North winds 5 to 10 miles an hour. Tonight, mostly clear. Lows in the lower 60s. Northwest winds around 5 miles an hour, becoming southwest after midnight. Tuesday, mostly sunny. A chance of showers with a slight chance of thunderstorms in the afternoon. Highs in the lower 80s. Southwest winds 5 to 10 miles an hour. Chance of rain 30%. Tuesday night, showers likely with a chance of thunderstorms until midnight, then a chance of showers after midnight. Lows in the mid-60s. Southwest winds around 5 miles an hour, becoming northwest around 5 miles an hour after midnight. Chance of rain 70%. Wednesday, mostly cloudy in the morning, then becoming partly sunny. Highs in the upper 70s. North winds around 5 miles an hour. Wednesday night through Thursday night, partly cloudy. Lows in the lower 60s. Highs in the upper 70s. Friday and Friday night, mostly clear. Highs in the upper 70s. Lows in the lower 60s. Saturday, mostly sunny. Highs in the upper 70s. Saturday night and Sunday, mostly clear. Lows in the lower 60s. Highs in the upper 70s. Again, the forecast for Peoria and surrounding areas of central Illinois for today, sunny. Highs around 80. North winds 5 to 10 miles an hour. At 6 a.m. in Peoria, skies were clear. The temperature was 66 degrees, the dew point was 64, and the relative humidity was 93%. The wind was northwest at 3 miles an hour. The pressure was 30.04 inches and rising. Around central and western Illinois, it was clear, with a temperature of 66 at Bloomington, 63 at Moline, 64 at Lakin, and 64 at Macomb. Under clear skies, Quincy reported 66, Springfield reported 69, and Lincoln reported 68. And once again at 6 a.m. in Peoria, under clear skies, the temperature was 66. Looking elsewhere around the Midwest at 6 a.m., Chicago was mostly cloudy, and 67. Indianapolis was cloudy, and 73. St. Louis was mostly cloudy, and 73. Kansas City was clear, and 66. Des Moines was partly cloudy, and 63. Milwaukee was mostly cloudy, and 69. And now a discussion of hazardous weather conditions for the following counties in Illinois: Fulton, Knox, Marshall, Mason, McLean, Peoria, Stark, Tazewell, and Woodford. This hazardous weather outlook is for central Illinois, east central Illinois, southeast Illinois, and west central Illinois. For today and tonight, due to previous heavy rain, several area rivers are in flood. Otherwise, no hazardous weather is expected at this time. For Tuesday through Sunday, thunderstorm chances return Tuesday night and Wednesday. Isolated damaging wind gusts are possible northwest of the Illinois River Tuesday evening. Otherwise, locally heavy rain will be the primary hazard. Scattered storms will linger south of Interstate 70 on Thursday. Severe weather is not expected, though locally heavy rainfall is possible. Several rivers will be in flood this week. Spotter information statement. Spotter activation is not anticipated through tonight. The time is currently 6:53 a.m. Central Daylight Time. 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Now for the official National Weather Service forecast for Peoria and surrounding areas of central Illinois. Today, sunny.

highs around 80. North winds 5 to 10 miles an hour. Tonight, mostly clear. Lows in the lower 60s. Northwest winds around 5 miles an hour, becoming southwest after midnight. Tuesday, mostly sunny. A chance of showers with a slight chance of thunderstorms in the afternoon. Highs in the lower 80s. Southwest winds 5 to 10 miles an hour. Chance of rain 30%. Tuesday night, showers likely with a chance of thunderstorms until midnight, then a chance of showers after midnight. Lows in the mid-60s. Southwest winds around 5 miles an hour, becoming northwest around 5 miles an hour after midnight. Chance of rain 70%. Wednesday, mostly cloudy in the morning, then becoming partly sunny. Highs in the upper 70s. North winds around 5 miles an hour. Wednesday night through Thursday night, partly cloudy. Lows in the lower 60s. Highs in the upper 70s. Friday and Friday night, mostly clear. Highs in the upper 70s. Lows in the lower 60s. Saturday, mostly sunny. Highs in the upper 70s. Saturday night and Sunday, mostly clear. Lows in the lower 60s. Highs in the upper 70s. Again, the forecast for Peoria and surrounding areas of central Illinois for today, sunny. Highs around 80. North winds 5 to 10 miles an hour. Here is a river flood statement. The flood warning continues for the Mackinac River near Conderville until late tonight. At 5:45 a.m. Monday, the stage was 13.5 feet. The river is expected to rise to a crest of 13.9 feet this afternoon. It will then fall below flood stage late this evening. At 6 a.m. in Peoria, skies were clear. The temperature was 66 degrees, the dew point was 64, and the relative humidity was 93%. The wind was northwest at 3 miles an hour. The pressure was 30.04 inches and rising. Around central and western Illinois, it was clear, with a temperature of 66 at Bloomington, 63 at Moline, 64 at Lakin, and 64 at Macomb. Under clear skies, Quincy reported 66, Springfield reported 69, and Lincoln reported 68. And once again at 6 a.m. in Peoria, under clear skies, the temperature was 66. Looking elsewhere around the Midwest at 6 a.m., Chicago was mostly cloudy, and 67. Indianapolis was cloudy, and 73. St. Louis was mostly cloudy, and 73. Kansas City was clear, and 66. Des Moines was partly cloudy, and 63. Milwaukee was mostly cloudy, and 69. And now a discussion of hazardous weather conditions for the following counties in Illinois: Fulton, Knox, Marshall, Mason, McLean, Peoria, Stark, Tazewell, and Woodford. This hazardous weather outlook is for central Illinois, east central Illinois, southeast Illinois, and west central Illinois. For today and tonight, due to previous heavy rain, several area rivers are in flood. Otherwise, no hazardous weather is expected at this time. For Tuesday through Sunday, thunderstorm chances return Tuesday night and Wednesday. Isolated damaging wind gusts are possible northwest of the Illinois River Tuesday evening. Otherwise, locally heavy rain will be the primary hazard. Scattered storms will linger south of Interstate 70 on Thursday. Severe weather is not expected, though locally heavy rainfall is possible. Several rivers will be in flood this week. Spotter information statement: spotter activation is not anticipated through tonight. The time is currently 6:58 a.m. Central Daylight Time. 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Now for the official National Weather Service forecast for Peoria and surrounding areas of central Illinois. Today, sunny. Highs around 80. North winds 5 to 10 miles an hour. Tonight, mostly clear. Lows in the lower 60s. Northwest winds around 5 miles an hour, becoming southwest after midnight. Tuesday, mostly sunny. A chance of showers with a slight chance of thunderstorms in the afternoon. Highs in the lower 80s. Southwest winds 5 to 10 miles an hour. Chance of rain 30%.
Tuesday night, showers likely with a chance of thunderstorms until midnight, then a chance of showers after midnight. Lows in the mid-60s. Southwest winds around 5 miles an hour, becoming northwest around 5 miles an hour after midnight. Chance of rain 70%. Wednesday, mostly cloudy in the morning, then becoming partly sunny. Highs in the upper 70s. North winds around 5 miles an hour. Wednesday night through Thursday night, partly cloudy. Lows in the lower 60s. Highs in the upper 70s. Friday and Friday night, mostly clear. Highs in the upper 70s. Lows in the lower 60s. Saturday, mostly sunny. Highs in the upper 70s. Saturday night and Sunday, mostly clear. Lows in the lower 60s. Highs in the upper 70s. Again, the forecast for Peoria and surrounding areas of central Illinois for today, sunny. Highs around 80. North winds 5 to 10 miles an hour. The Peoria, Illinois climate summary for yesterday, August 16, 2026. Yesterday's high temperature of 87 degrees occurred at 12:40 p.m. The normal high is 85. Yesterday's low temperature of 72 degrees occurred at 11:59 p.m. The normal low is 65. 0.32 inches of precipitation fell yesterday, which brings the monthly total to 6.36 inches. This is 4.80 inches above the normal amount of 1.56 inches for August. The total precipitation for the year now stands at 30.57 inches, which is 6.33 inches above normal. There were 15 cooling degree days yesterday, which is 5 above normal. This brings the monthly total to 179, which is 13 above normal. The yearly total since January 1st is 888, which is 22 above normal. Yesterday the maximum wind observed was 16 miles an hour from the southwest. The highest wind gust observed was 23 miles per hour from the west, which occurred at 2:50 a.m. Yesterday the average wind speed was 5 miles per hour. The normal high temperature for today is 85 degrees, and the normal low is 65. The record high for today is 103, which occurred in 1988, and the record low is 52, which occurred in 1924. Sunrise today is at 6:11 a.m. and sunset is at 7:54 p.m. And now a discussion of hazardous weather conditions for the following counties in Illinois: Fulton, Knox, Marshall, Mason, McLean, Peoria, Stark, Tazewell, and Woodford. This hazardous weather outlook is for central Illinois, east central Illinois, southeast Illinois, and west central Illinois. For today and tonight, due to previous heavy rain, several area rivers are in flood. Otherwise, no hazardous weather is expected at this time. For Tuesday through Sunday, thunderstorm chances return Tuesday night and Wednesday. Isolated damaging wind gusts are possible northwest of the Illinois River Tuesday evening. Otherwise, locally heavy rain will be the primary hazard. Scattered storms will linger south of Interstate 70 on Thursday. Severe weather is not expected, though locally heavy rainfall is possible. Several rivers will be in flood this week. Spotter information statement: spotter activation is not anticipated through tonight. The time is currently 7:02 a.m. Central Daylight Time. 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Now for the official National Weather Service forecast for Peoria and surrounding areas of central Illinois. Today, sunny. Highs around 80. North winds 5 to 10 miles an hour. Tonight, mostly clear. Lows in the lower 60s. Northwest winds around 5 miles an hour, becoming southwest after midnight. Tuesday, mostly sunny. A chance of showers with a slight chance of thunderstorms in the afternoon. Highs in the lower 80s. Southwest winds 5 to 10 miles an hour. Chance of rain 30%. Tuesday night, showers likely with a chance of thunderstorms until midnight, then a chance of showers after midnight. Lows in the mid-60s. Southwest winds around 5 miles an hour, becoming northwest around 5 miles an hour after midnight. Chance of rain 70%. Wednesday, mostly cloudy in the morning, then becoming partly sunny. Highs in the upper 70s. North winds around 5 miles an hour.
Wednesday night through Thursday night, partly cloudy. Lows in the lower 60s. Highs in the upper 70s.

Thursday and Friday night, mostly clear. Highs in the upper 70s. Lows in the lower 60s. Saturday, mostly sunny. Highs in the upper 70s. Saturday night and Sunday, mostly clear. Lows in the lower 60s. Highs in the upper 70s. Again, the forecast for Peoria and surrounding areas of central Illinois for today, sunny. Highs around 80. North winds 5 to 10 miles an hour. At 7 a.m. in Peoria, skies were clear. The temperature was 66 degrees, the dew point was 64, and the relative humidity was 93%. The wind was north at 5 miles an hour. The pressure was 30.05 inches and rising. Around central and western Illinois, it was clear, with a temperature of 66 at Bloomington, 64 at Moline, 64 at Galesburg, and 64 at Lakin. Under clear skies, Macomb reported 66, Quincy reported 66, Springfield reported 68, and Pontiac reported 65. And once again at 7 a.m. in Peoria, under clear skies, the temperature was 66. Here is a river flood statement. The flood warning continues for the Mackinac River near Conderville until late tonight. At 5:45 a.m. Monday, the stage was 13.5 feet. The river is expected to rise to a crest of 13.9 feet this afternoon. It will then fall below flood stage late this evening. And now a discussion of hazardous weather conditions for the following counties in Illinois: Fulton, Knox, Marshall, Mason, McLean, Peoria, Stark, Tazewell, and Woodford. This hazardous weather outlook is for central Illinois, east central Illinois, southeast Illinois, and west central Illinois. For today and tonight, due to previous heavy rain, several area rivers are in flood. Otherwise, no hazardous weather is expected at this time. For Tuesday through Sunday, thunderstorm chances return Tuesday night and Wednesday. Isolated damaging wind gusts are possible northwest of the Illinois River Tuesday evening. Otherwise, locally heavy rain will be the primary hazard. Scattered storms will linger south of Interstate 70 on Thursday. Severe weather is not expected, though locally heavy rainfall is possible. Several rivers will be in flood this week. Spotter information statement: spotter activation is not anticipated through tonight. The time is currently 7:06 a.m. Central Daylight Time. 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Now for the official National Weather Service forecast for Peoria and surrounding areas of central Illinois. Today, sunny. Highs around 80. North winds 5 to 10 miles an hour. Tonight, mostly clear. Lows in the lower 60s. Northwest winds around 5 miles an hour, becoming southwest after midnight. Tuesday, mostly sunny. A chance of showers with a slight chance of thunderstorms in the afternoon. Highs in the lower 80s. Southwest winds 5 to 10 miles an hour. Chance of rain 30%. Tuesday night, showers likely with a chance of thunderstorms until midnight, then a chance of showers after midnight. Lows in the mid-60s. Southwest winds around 5 miles an hour, becoming northwest around 5 miles an hour after midnight. Chance of rain 70%. Wednesday, mostly cloudy in the morning, then becoming partly sunny. Highs in the upper 70s. North winds around 5 miles an hour. Wednesday night through Thursday night, partly cloudy. Lows in the lower 60s. Highs in the upper 70s. Friday and Friday night, mostly clear. Highs in the upper 70s. Lows in the lower 60s. Saturday, mostly sunny. Highs in the upper 70s. Saturday night and Sunday, mostly clear. Lows in the lower 60s. Highs in the upper 70s. Again, the forecast for Peoria and surrounding areas of central Illinois for today, sunny. Highs around 80. North winds 5 to 10 miles an hour. At 7 a.m. in Peoria, skies were clear. The temperature was 66 degrees, the dew point was 64, and the relative humidity was 93%. The wind was north at 5 miles an hour. The pressure was 30.05 inches and rising. Around central and western Illinois, it was clear, with a temperature of 66 at Bloomington, 64 at Moline, 64 at Galesburg, and 64 at Lake.

clear skies. Macomb reported 66. Quincy reported 66. Springfield reported 68. And Pontiac reported 65. And once again at 7 a.m. in Peoria, under clear skies, the temperature was 66. Looking elsewhere around the Midwest at 7 a.m., Chicago was mostly cloudy, and 69. Indianapolis was cloudy, and 73. St. Louis was partly cloudy, and 72. Kansas City was partly cloudy, and 65. Des Moines was partly cloudy, and 63. Milwaukee was mostly cloudy, and 70. And now a discussion of hazardous weather conditions for the following counties in Illinois: Fulton, Knox, Marshall, Mason, McLean, Peoria, Stark, Tazewell, and Woodford. This hazardous weather outlook is for Central Illinois, East Central Illinois, Southeast Illinois, and West Central Illinois. For today and tonight, due to previous heavy rain, several area rivers are in flood. Otherwise, no hazardous weather is expected at this time. For Tuesday through Sunday, thunderstorm chances return Tuesday night and Wednesday. Isolated damaging wind gusts are possible northwest of the Illinois River Tuesday evening. Otherwise, locally heavy rain will be the primary hazard. Scattered storms will linger south of Interstate 70 on Thursday. Severe weather is not expected, though locally heavy rainfall is possible. Several rivers will be in flood this week. Spotter information statement: spotter activation is not anticipated through tonight. The time is currently 7:10 a.m. Central Daylight Time. 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Now for the official National Weather Service forecast for Peoria and surrounding areas of Central Illinois. Today, sunny. Highs around 80. North winds 5 to 10 miles an hour. Tonight, mostly clear. Lows in the lower 60s. Northwest winds around 5 miles an hour, becoming southwest after midnight. Tuesday, mostly sunny. A chance of showers with a slight chance of thunderstorms in the afternoon. Highs in the lower 80s. Southwest winds 5 to 10 miles an hour. Chance of rain 30%. Tuesday night, showers likely with a chance of thunderstorms until midnight, then a chance of showers after midnight. Lows in the mid-60s. Southwest winds around 5 miles an hour, becoming northwest around 5 miles an hour after midnight. Chance of rain 70%. Wednesday, mostly cloudy in the morning, then becoming partly sunny. Highs in the upper 70s. North winds around 5 miles an hour. Wednesday night through Thursday night, partly cloudy. Lows in the lower 60s. Highs in the upper 70s. Friday and Friday night, mostly clear. Highs in the upper 70s. Lows in the lower 60s. Saturday, mostly sunny. Highs in the upper 70s. Saturday night and Sunday, mostly clear. Lows in the lower 60s. Highs in the upper 70s. Again, the forecast for Peoria and surrounding areas of Central Illinois for today: sunny. Highs around 80. North winds 5 to 10 miles an hour. At 7 a.m. in Peoria, skies were clear. The temperature was 66 degrees, the dew point was 64, and the relative humidity was 93%. The wind was north at 5 miles an hour. The pressure was 30.05 inches and rising. Around central and western Illinois, it was clear, with a temperature of 66 at Bloomington, 64 at Moline, 64 at Galesburg, and 64 at Lakin. Under clear skies, Macomb reported 66, Quincy reported 66, Springfield reported 68, and Pontiac reported 65. And once again at 7 a.m. in Peoria, under clear skies, the temperature was 66. 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Looking elsewhere,

tonight and Wednesday. Isolated damaging wind gusts are possible northwest of the Illinois River Tuesday evening. Otherwise, locally heavy rain will be the primary hazard. Scattered storms will linger south of Interstate 70 on Thursday. Severe weather is not expected, though locally heavy rainfall is possible. Several rivers will be in flood this week. Spotter information statement. Spotter activation is not anticipated through tonight. The Peoria, Illinois climate summary for yesterday, August 16, 2026. Yesterday's high temperature of 87 degrees occurred at 12:40 p.m. The normal high is 85. Yesterday's low temperature of 72 degrees occurred at 11:59 p.m. The normal low is 65. 0.32 inches of precipitation fell yesterday, which brings the monthly total to 6.36 inches. This is 4.80 inches above the normal amount of 1.56 inches for August. The total precipitation for the year now stands at 30.57 inches, which is 6.33 inches above normal. There were 15 cooling degree days yesterday, which is 5 above normal. This brings the monthly total to 179, which is 13 above normal. The yearly total since January 1st is 888, which is 22 above normal. Yesterday the maximum wind observed was 16 miles an hour from the southwest. The highest wind gust observed was 23 miles per hour from the west, which occurred at 2:50 a.m. Yesterday the average wind speed was 5 miles per hour. The normal high temperature for today is 85 degrees, and the normal low is 65. The record high for today is 103, which occurred in 1988, and the record low is 52, which occurred in 1924. Sunrise today is at 6:11 a.m. and sunset is at 7:54 p.m. Here is a river flood statement. The flood warning continues for the Mackinac River near Conderville until late tonight. At 5:45 a.m. Monday, the stage was 13.5 feet. The river is expected to rise to a crest of 13.9 feet this afternoon. It will then fall below flood stage late this evening. The time is currently 7:17 a.m. Central Daylight Time. 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Now for the official National Weather Service forecast for Peoria and surrounding areas of central Illinois. Today, sunny. Highs around 80. North winds 5 to 10 miles an hour. Tonight, mostly clear. Lows in the lower 60s. Northwest winds around 5 miles an hour, becoming southwest after midnight. Tuesday, mostly sunny. A chance of showers with a slight chance of thunderstorms in the afternoon. Highs in the lower 80s. Southwest winds 5 to 10 miles an hour. Chance of rain 30%. Tuesday night, showers likely with a chance of thunderstorms until midnight, then a chance of showers after midnight. Lows in the mid-60s. Southwest winds around 5 miles an hour, becoming northwest around 5 miles an hour after midnight. Chance of rain 70%. Wednesday, mostly cloudy in the morning, then becoming partly sunny. Highs in the upper 70s. North winds around 5 miles an hour. Wednesday night through Thursday night, partly cloudy. Lows in the lower 60s. Highs in the upper 70s. Friday and Friday night, mostly clear. Highs in the upper 70s. Lows in the lower 60s. Saturday, mostly sunny. Highs in the upper 70s. Saturday night and Sunday, mostly clear. Lows in the lower 60s. Highs in the upper 70s. Again, the forecast for Peoria and surrounding areas of central Illinois for today, sunny. Highs around 80. North winds 5 to 10 miles an hour. At 7 a.m. in Peoria, skies were clear. The temperature was 66 degrees, the dew point was 64, and the relative humidity was 93%. The wind was north at 5 miles an hour. The pressure was 30.05 inches and rising. Around central and western Illinois, it was clear, with a temperature of 66 at Bloomington, 64 at Moline, 64 at Galesburg, and 64 at Lakin. Under clear skies, Macomb reported 66, Quincy reported 66, Springfield reported 68, and Pontiac reported 65. And once again at 7 a.m. in Peoria, under clear skies, the

Temperature was 66. Looking elsewhere around the Midwest at 7 a.m., Chicago was mostly cloudy, and 69. Indianapolis was cloudy, and 73. St. Louis was partly cloudy, and 72. Kansas City was partly cloudy, and 65. Des Moines was partly cloudy, and 63. Milwaukee was mostly cloudy, and 70. And now a discussion of hazardous weather conditions for the following counties in Illinois: Fulton, Knox, Marshall, Mason, McLean, Peoria, Stark, Tazewell, and Woodford. This hazardous weather outlook is for Central Illinois, East Central Illinois, Southeast Illinois, and West Central Illinois. For today and tonight, due to previous heavy rain, several area rivers are in flood. Otherwise, no hazardous weather is expected at this time. For Tuesday through Sunday, thunderstorm chances return Tuesday night and Wednesday. Isolated damaging wind gusts are possible northwest of the Illinois River Tuesday evening. Otherwise, locally heavy rain will be the primary hazard. Scattered storms will linger south of Interstate 70 on Thursday. Severe weather is not expected, though locally heavy rainfall is possible. Several rivers will be in flood this week. Spotter information statement: spotter activation is not anticipated through tonight. The time is currently 7:21 a.m. Central Daylight Time. 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Now for the official National Weather Service forecast for Peoria and surrounding areas of Central Illinois. Today, sunny. Highs around 80. North winds 5 to 10 miles an hour. Tonight, mostly clear. Lows in the lower 60s. Northwest winds around 5 miles an hour, becoming southwest after midnight. Tuesday, mostly sunny. A chance of showers with a slight chance of thunderstorms in the afternoon. Highs in the lower 80s. Southwest winds 5 to 10 miles an hour. Chance of rain 30%. Tuesday night, showers likely with a chance of thunderstorms until midnight, then a chance of showers after midnight. Lows in the mid-60s. Southwest winds around 5 miles an hour, becoming northwest around 5 miles an hour after midnight. Chance of rain 70%. Wednesday, mostly cloudy in the morning, then becoming partly sunny. Highs in the upper 70s. North winds around 5 miles an hour. Wednesday night through Thursday night, partly cloudy. Lows in the lower 60s. Highs in the upper 70s. Friday and Friday night, mostly clear. Highs in the upper 70s. Lows in the lower 60s. Saturday, mostly sunny. Highs in the upper 70s. Saturday night and Sunday, mostly clear. Lows in the lower 60s. Highs in the upper 70s. Again, the forecast for Peoria and surrounding areas of Central Illinois for today: sunny. Highs around 80. North winds 5 to 10 miles an hour. At 7 a.m. in Peoria, skies were clear. The temperature was 66 degrees, the dew point was 64, and the relative humidity was 93%. The wind was north at 5 miles an hour. The pressure was 30.05 inches and rising. Around central and western Illinois, it was clear, with a temperature of 66 at Bloomington, 64 at Moline, 64 at Galesburg, and 64 at Lakin. Under clear skies, Macomb reported 66, Quincy reported 66, Springfield reported 68, and Pontiac reported 65. And once again at 7 a.m. in Peoria, under clear skies, the temperature was 66. Looking elsewhere around the Midwest at 7 a.m., Chicago was mostly cloudy, and 69. Indianapolis was cloudy, and 73. St. Louis was partly cloudy, and 72. Kansas City was partly cloudy, and 65. Des Moines was partly cloudy, and 63. Milwaukee was mostly cloudy, and 70. And now a discussion of hazardous weather conditions for the following counties in Illinois: Fulton, Knox, Marshall, Mason, McLean, Peoria, Stark, Tazewell, and Woodford. This hazardous weather outlook is for Central Illinois, East Central Illinois, Southeast Illinois, and West Central Illinois. For today and tonight, due to previous heavy rain, several area rivers are in flood.
Otherwise, no hazardous weather is expected at this time. For Tuesday through Sunday, thunderstorm chances return Tuesday night and Wednesday. Isolated damaging wind gusts are possible northwest of the Illinois River Tuesday evening. Otherwise, locally heavy rain will be the primary hazard. Scattered storms will linger south of Interstate 70 on Thursday. Severe weather is not expected, though locally heavy rainfall is possible. Several rivers will be in flood this week. Spotter information statement. Spotter activation is not anticipated through tonight. Here is a river flood statement. The flood warning continues for the Mackinac River near Conderville until late tonight. At 5:45 a.m. Monday, the stage was 13.5 feet. The river is expected to rise to a crest of 13.9 feet this afternoon. It will then fall below flood stage late this evening. The time is currently 7:25 a.m. Central Daylight Time. 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Now for the official National Weather Service forecast for Peoria and surrounding areas of central Illinois. Today, sunny. Highs around 80. North winds 5 to 10 miles an hour. Tonight, mostly clear. Lows in the lower 60s. Northwest winds around 5 miles an hour, becoming southwest after midnight. Tuesday, mostly sunny. A chance of showers with a slight chance of thunderstorms in the afternoon. Highs in the lower 80s. Southwest winds 5 to 10 miles an hour. Chance of rain 30%. Tuesday night, showers likely with a chance of thunderstorms until midnight, then a chance of showers after midnight. Lows in the mid-60s. Southwest winds around 5 miles an hour, becoming northwest around 5 miles an hour after midnight. Chance of rain 70%. Wednesday, mostly cloudy in the morning, then becoming partly sunny. Highs in the upper 70s. North winds around 5 miles an hour. Wednesday night through Thursday night, partly cloudy. Lows in the lower 60s. Highs in the upper 70s. Friday and Friday night, mostly clear. Highs in the upper 70s. Lows in the lower 60s. Saturday, mostly sunny. Highs in the upper 70s. Saturday night and Sunday, mostly clear. Lows in the lower 60s. Highs in the upper 70s. Again, the forecast for Peoria and surrounding areas of central Illinois for today, sunny. Highs around 80. North winds 5 to 10 miles an hour. At 7 a.m. in Peoria, skies were clear. The temperature was 66 degrees, the dew point was 64, and the relative humidity was 93%. The wind was north at 5 miles an hour. The pressure was 30.05 inches and rising. Around central and western Illinois, it was clear, with a temperature of 66 at Bloomington, 64 at Moline, 64 at Galesburg, and 64 at Lakin. Under clear skies, Macomb reported 66, Quincy reported 66, Springfield reported 68, and Pontiac reported 65. And once again at 7 a.m. in Peoria, under clear skies, the temperature was 66. Looking elsewhere around the Midwest at 7 a.m., Chicago was mostly cloudy, and 69. Indianapolis was cloudy, and 73. St. Louis was partly cloudy, and 72. Kansas City was partly cloudy, and 65. Des Moines was partly cloudy, and 63. Milwaukee was mostly cloudy, and 69. And now a discussion of hazardous weather conditions for the following counties in Illinois: Fulton, Knox, Marshall, Mason, McLean, Peoria, Stark, Tazewell, and Woodford. This hazardous weather outlook is for central Illinois, east central Illinois, southeast Illinois, and west central Illinois. For today and tonight, due to previous heavy rain, several area rivers are in flood. Otherwise, no hazardous weather is expected at this time. For Tuesday through Sunday, thunderstorm chances return Tuesday night and Wednesday. Isolated damaging wind gusts are possible northwest of the Illinois River Tuesday evening. Otherwise, locally heavy rain will be the primary hazard. Scattered storms will linger south of Interstate 70 on Thursday. Severe weather is not expected, though locally heavy rainfall is possible. Several rivers will be in flood this week. Spotter information statement.
Spotter activation is not anticipated through tonight.

The time is currently 7:29 a.m. Central Daylight Time. The Peoria, Illinois climate summary for yesterday, August 16, 2026. Yesterday's high temperature of 87 degrees occurred at 12:40 p.m. The normal high is 85. Yesterday's low temperature of 72 degrees occurred at 11:59 p.m. The normal low is 65. 0.32 inches of precipitation fell yesterday, which brings the monthly total to 6.36 inches. This is 4.80 inches above the normal amount of 1.56 inches for August. The total precipitation for the year now stands at 30.57 inches, which is 6.33 inches above normal. There were 15 cooling degree days yesterday, which is 5 above normal. This brings the monthly total to 179, which is 13 above normal. The yearly total since January 1st is 888, which is 22 above normal. Yesterday the maximum wind observed was 16 miles an hour from the southwest. The highest wind gust observed was 23 miles per hour from the west, which occurred at 2:50 a.m. Yesterday the average wind speed was 5 miles per hour. The normal high temperature for today is 85 degrees, and the normal low is 65. The record high for today is 103, which occurred in 1988, and the record low is 52, which occurred in 1924. Sunrise today is at 6:11 a.m. and sunset is at 7:54 p.m. You're listening to NOAA Weather Radio All Hazards, station WXJ71 in Peoria. Now for the official National Weather Service forecast for Peoria and surrounding areas of central Illinois. Today, sunny. Highs around 80. North winds 5 to 10 miles an hour. Tonight, mostly clear. Lows in the lower 60s. Northwest winds around 5 miles an hour, becoming southwest after midnight. Tuesday, mostly sunny. A chance of showers with a slight chance of thunderstorms in the afternoon. Highs in the lower 80s. Southwest winds 5 to 10 miles an hour. Chance of rain 30%. Tuesday night, showers likely with a chance of thunderstorms until midnight, then a chance of showers after midnight. Lows in the mid-60s. Southwest winds around 5 miles an hour, becoming northwest around 5 miles an hour after midnight. Chance of rain 70%. Wednesday, mostly cloudy in the morning, then becoming partly sunny. Highs in the upper 70s. North winds around 5 miles an hour. Wednesday night through Thursday night, partly cloudy. Lows in the lower 60s. Highs in the upper 70s. Friday and Friday night, mostly clear. Highs in the upper 70s. Lows in the lower 60s. Saturday, mostly sunny. Highs in the upper 70s. Saturday night and Sunday, mostly clear. Lows in the lower 60s. Highs in the upper 70s. Again, the forecast for Peoria and surrounding areas of central Illinois for today, sunny, day, mostly clear. Lows in the lower 60s. Highs in the upper 70s. Again, the forecast for Peoria and surrounding areas of central Illinois for today, sunny. Highs around 80. North winds 5 to 10 miles an hour. At 7 a.m. in Peoria, skies were clear. The temperature was 66 degrees, the dew point was 64, and the relative humidity was 93%. The wind was north at 5 miles an hour. The pressure was 30.05 inches and rising. Around central and western Illinois, it was clear, with a temperature of 66 at Bloomington, 64 at Moline, 64 at Galesburg, and 64 at Lakin. Under clear skies, Macomb reported 66, Quincy reported 66, Springfield reported 68, and Pontiac reported 65. And once again at 7 a.m. in Peoria, under clear skies, the temperature was 66. Looking elsewhere around the Midwest at 7 a.m., Chicago was mostly cloudy, and 69. Indianapolis was cloudy, and 73. St. Louis was partly cloudy, and 72. Kansas City was partly cloudy, and 65. Des Moines was partly cloudy, and 63. Milwaukee was mostly cloudy, and 69. And now a discussion of hazardous weather conditions for the following counties in Illinois: Fulton, Knox, Marshall, Mason, McLean, Peoria, Stark,

Swell and Woodford. This hazardous weather outlook is for Central Illinois, East Central Illinois, Southeast Illinois, and West Central Illinois. For today and tonight, due to previous heavy rain, several area rivers are in flood. Otherwise, no hazardous weather is expected at this time. For Tuesday through Sunday, thunderstorm chances return Tuesday night and Wednesday. Isolated damaging wind gusts are possible northwest of the Illinois River Tuesday evening. Otherwise, locally heavy rain will be the primary hazard. Scattered storms will linger south of Interstate 70 on Thursday. Severe weather is not expected, though locally heavy rainfall is possible. Several rivers will be in flood this week. Spotter information statement. Spotter activation is not anticipated through tonight. Here is a river flood statement. The flood warning continues for the Mackinac River near Conderville until late tonight. At 5:45 a.m. Monday, the stage was 13.5 feet. The river is expected to rise to a crest of 13.9 feet this afternoon. It will then fall below flood stage late this evening. The time is currently 7:35 a.m. Central Daylight Time. 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Now for the official National Weather Service forecast for Peoria and surrounding areas of Central Illinois. Today, sunny. Highs around 80. North winds 5 to 10 miles an hour. Tonight, mostly clear. Lows in the lower 60s. Northwest winds around 5 miles an hour, becoming southwest after midnight. Tuesday, mostly sunny. A chance of showers with a slight chance of thunderstorms in the afternoon. Highs in the lower 80s. Southwest winds 5 to 10 miles an hour. Chance of rain 30%. Tuesday night, showers likely with a chance of thunderstorms until midnight, then a chance of showers after midnight. Lows in the mid-60s. Southwest winds around 5 miles an hour, becoming northwest around 5 miles an hour after midnight. Chance of rain 70%. Wednesday, mostly cloudy in the morning, then becoming partly sunny. Highs in the upper 70s. North winds around 5 miles an hour. Wednesday night through Thursday night, partly cloudy. Lows in the lower 60s. Highs in the upper 70s. Friday and Friday night, mostly clear. Highs in the upper 70s. Lows in the lower 60s. Saturday, mostly sunny. Highs in the upper 70s. Saturday night and Sunday, mostly clear. Lows in the lower 60s. Highs in the upper 70s. Again, the forecast for Peoria and surrounding areas of Central Illinois for today, sunny. Highs around 80. North winds 5 to 10 miles an hour. At 7 a.m. in Peoria, skies were clear. The temperature was 66 degrees, the dew point was 64, and the relative humidity was 93%. The wind was north at 5 miles an hour. The pressure was 30.05 inches and rising. Around central and western Illinois, it was clear, with a temperature of 66 at Bloomington, 64 at Moline, 64 at Galesburg, and 64 at Lakin. Under clear skies, Macomb reported 66, Quincy reported 66, Springfield reported 68, and Pontiac reported 65. And once again at 7 a.m. in Peoria, under clear skies, the temperature was 66. Looking elsewhere around the Midwest at 7 a.m., Chicago was mostly cloudy, and 69. Indianapolis was cloudy, and 73. St. Louis was partly cloudy, and 72. Kansas City was partly cloudy, and 65. Des Moines was partly cloudy, and 63. Milwaukee was mostly cloudy, and 69. And now a discussion of hazardous weather conditions for the following counties in Illinois: Fulton, Knox, Marshall, Mason, McLean, Peoria, Stark, Tazewell, and Woodford. This hazardous weather outlook is for Central Illinois, East Central Illinois, Southeast Illinois, and West Central Illinois. For today and tonight, due to previous heavy rain, several area rivers are in flood. Otherwise, no hazardous weather is expected at this time. For Tuesday through Sunday, thunderstorm chances return Tuesday night and Wednesday. Isolated damaging wind gusts are possible northwest of the Illinois River Tuesday evening. Otherwise, locally heavy rain will be the primary hazard.

scattered storms will linger south of Interstate 70 on Thursday. Severe weather is not expected, though locally heavy rainfall is possible. Several rivers will be in flood this week. Spotter information statement. Spotter activation is not anticipated through tonight. The time is currently 7:40 a.m. Central Daylight Time. 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Now for the official National Weather Service forecast for Peoria and surrounding areas of central Illinois. Rest of today, sunny. Highs around 80. North winds 5 to 10 miles an hour. Tonight, mostly clear. Lows in the lower 60s. Northwest winds around 5 miles an hour, becoming southwest after midnight. Tuesday, mostly sunny. A chance of showers with a slight chance of thunderstorms in the afternoon. Highs in the lower 80s. Southwest winds 5 to 10 miles an hour. Chance of rain 30%. Tuesday night, showers likely with a chance of thunderstorms until midnight, then a chance of showers after midnight. Lows in the mid-60s. Southwest winds around 5 miles an hour, becoming northwest around 5 miles an hour after midnight. Chance of rain 70%. Wednesday, mostly cloudy in the morning, then becoming partly sunny. Highs in the upper 70s. North winds around 5 miles an hour. Wednesday night through Thursday night, partly cloudy. Lows in the lower 60s. Highs in the upper 70s. Friday and Friday night, mostly clear. Highs in the upper 70s. Lows in the lower 60s. Saturday, mostly sunny. Highs in the upper 70s. Saturday night and Sunday, mostly clear. Lows in the lower 60s. Highs in the upper 70s. Again, the forecast for Peoria and surrounding areas of central Illinois for the rest of today, sunny. Highs around 80. North winds 5 to 10 miles an hour. At 7 a.m. in Peoria, skies were clear. The temperature was 66 degrees, the dew point was 64, and the relative humidity was 93%. The wind was north at 5 miles an hour. The pressure was 30.05 inches and rising. Around central and western Illinois, it was clear, with a temperature of 66 at Bloomington, 64 at Moline, 64 at Galesburg, and 64 at Lakin. Under clear skies, Macomb reported 66, Quincy reported 66, Springfield reported 68, and Pontiac reported 65. And once again at 7 a.m. in Peoria, under clear skies, the temperature was 66. Looking elsewhere around the Midwest at 7 a.m., Chicago was mostly cloudy, and 69. Indianapolis was cloudy, and 73. St. Louis was partly cloudy, and 72. Kansas City was partly cloudy, and 65. Des Moines was partly cloudy, and 63. Milwaukee was mostly cloudy, and 69. Here is a river flood statement. The flood warning continues for the Mackinac River near Conderville until late tomorrow morning. At 6:45 a.m. Monday, the stage was 13.7 feet. The river is expected to rise to a crest of 14.6 feet this afternoon. It will then fall below flood stage late tonight. Here is a river flood statement. The flood warning continues for the Spoon River at Seaville until early Wednesday morning. At 6:45 a.m. Monday, the stage was 25.0 feet. The river is expected to fall below flood stage tomorrow evening and continue falling to 10.7 feet Monday, August 24th. Here is a river flood statement. The flood warning continues for the Spoon River at London Mills until late tomorrow evening. At 6:45 a.m. Monday, the stage was 18.9 feet. The river is expected to fall below flood stage tomorrow afternoon and continue falling to 6.1 feet Monday, August 24th. Here is a look at this morning's river stages and 24-hour changes. On the Illinois River, Morris is 12.7 feet, up 0.4 feet. La Salle is 20.8 feet, up 0.7 feet. Henry is 19.9 feet, up 0.9 feet. Peoria is 15.7 feet. Up 1.0 feet. Havana is 15.6 feet, up 1.1 feet. Beardstown is 13.4 feet, up 1.3 feet.

OSHA is 11.4 feet, up 1.3 feet. On the Lamoille River, Colmar is 22.1 feet, up 1.0 feet. On the Mackinac River, Condurville is 13.7 feet, up 3.0 feet. On the Spoon River, London Mills is 18.9 feet, up 0.2 feet. The Peoria, Illinois climate summary for yesterday, August 16, 2026. Yesterday's high temperature of 87 degrees occurred at 12:40 p.m. The normal high is 85. Yesterday's low temperature of 72 degrees occurred at 11:59 p.m. The normal low is 65. 0.32 inches of precipitation fell yesterday, which brings the monthly total to 6.36 inches. This is 4.80 inches above the normal amount of 1.56 inches for August. The total precipitation for the year now stands at 30.57 inches, which is 6.33 inches above normal. There were 15 cooling degree days yesterday, which is 5 above normal. This brings the monthly total to 179, which is 13 above normal. The yearly total since January 1st is 888, which is 22 above normal. Yesterday the maximum wind observed was 16 miles an hour from the southwest. The highest wind gust observed was 23 miles per hour from the west, which occurred at 2:50 a.m. Yesterday the average wind speed was 5 miles per hour. The normal high temperature for today is 85 degrees, and the normal low is 65. The record high for today is 103, which occurred in 1988, and the record low is 52, which occurred in 1924. Sunrise today is at 6:11 a.m. and sunset is at 7:54 p.m. And now a discussion of hazardous weather conditions for the following counties in Illinois: Fulton, Knox, Marshall, Mason, McLean, Peoria, Stark, Tazewell, and Woodford. This hazardous weather outlook is for Central Illinois, East Central Illinois, Southeast Illinois, and West Central Illinois. For today and tonight, due to previous heavy rain, several area rivers are in flood. Otherwise, no hazardous weather is expected at this time. For Tuesday through Sunday, thunderstorm chances return Tuesday night and Wednesday. Isolated damaging wind gusts are possible northwest of the Illinois River Tuesday evening. Otherwise, locally heavy rain will be the primary hazard. Scattered storms will linger south of Interstate 70 on Thursday. Severe weather is not expected, though locally heavy rainfall is possible. Several rivers will be in flood this week. Spotter information statement: spotter activation is not anticipated through tonight. Here is a river flood statement. The flood warning continues for the Mackinac River near Condurville until late tomorrow morning. At 6:45 a.m. Monday, the stage was 13.7 feet. The river is expected to rise to a crest of 14.6 feet this afternoon. It will then fall below flood stage late tonight. Here is a river flood statement. The flood warning continues for the Spoon River at Seaville until early Wednesday morning. At 6:45 a.m. Monday, the stage was 25.0 feet. The river is expected to fall below flood stage tomorrow evening and continue falling to 10.7 feet Monday, August 24th. Here is a river flood statement. The flood warning continues for the Spoon River at London Mills until late tomorrow evening. At 6:45 a.m. Monday, the stage was 18.9 feet. The river is expected to fall below flood stage tomorrow afternoon and continue falling to 6.1 feet Monday, August 24th. Here is a look at this morning's river stages and 24-hour changes. On the Illinois River, Morris is 12.7 feet, up 0.4 feet. LaSalle is 20.8 feet, up 0.7 feet. Henry is 19.9 feet, up 0.9 feet. Peoria is 15.7 feet, up 1.0 feet. Havana is 15.6 feet, up 1.1 feet. Beardstown is 13.4 feet, up 1.3 feet. Maradosa is 11.4 feet, up 1.3 feet. On the Lamoille River, Colmar is 22.1 feet, up 1.0 feet. On the Mackinac River, Condurville is 13.7 feet, up 3.0 feet. On the Spoon River, London Mills is 18.9 feet, up 0.2 feet. The time is currently 7:49 a.m. Central Daylight Time.
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Now for the official National Weather Service forecast for Peoria and surrounding areas of central Illinois. Rest of today, sunny. Highs around 80. North winds 5 to 10 miles an hour. Tonight, mostly clear. Lows in the lower 60s. Northwest winds around 5 miles an hour, becoming southwest after midnight. Tuesday, mostly sunny. A chance of showers with a slight chance of thunderstorms in the afternoon. Highs in the lower 80s. Southwest winds 5 to 10 miles an hour. Chance of rain 30%. Tuesday night, showers likely with a chance of thunderstorms until midnight, then a chance of showers after midnight. Lows in the mid-60s. Southwest winds around 5 miles an hour, becoming northwest around 5 miles an hour after midnight. Chance of rain 70%. Wednesday, mostly cloudy in the morning, then becoming partly sunny. Highs in the upper 70s. North winds around 5 miles an hour. Wednesday night through Thursday night, partly cloudy. Lows in the lower 60s. Highs in the upper 70s. Friday and Friday night, mostly clear. Highs in the upper 70s. Lows in the lower 60s. Saturday, mostly sunny. Highs in the upper 70s. Saturday night and Sunday, mostly clear. Lows in the lower 60s. Highs in the upper 70s. Again, the forecast for Peoria and surrounding areas of central Illinois for the rest of today, sunny. Highs around 80. North winds 5 to 10 miles an hour. At 7 a.m. in Peoria, skies were clear. The temperature was 66 degrees, the dew point was 64, and the relative humidity was 93%. The wind was north at 5 miles an hour. The pressure was 30.05 inches and rising. Around central and western Illinois, it was clear, with a temperature of 66 at Bloomington, 64 at Moline, 64 at Galesburg, and 64 at Lakin. Under clear skies, Macomb reported 66, Quincy reported 66, Springfield reported 68, and Pontiac reported 65. And once again at 7 a.m. in Peoria, under clear skies, the temperature was 66. Looking elsewhere around the Midwest at 7 a.m., Chicago was mostly cloudy, and 69. Indianapolis was cloudy, and 73. St. Louis was partly cloudy, and 72. Kansas City was partly cloudy, and 65. Des Moines was partly cloudy, and 63. Milwaukee was mostly cloudy, and 69. And now a discussion of hazardous weather conditions for the following counties in Illinois: Fulton, Knox, Marshall, Mason, McLean, Peoria, Stark, Tazewell, and Woodford. This hazardous weather outlook is for central Illinois, east central Illinois, southeast Illinois, and west central Illinois. For today and tonight, due to previous heavy rain, several area rivers are in flood. Otherwise, no hazardous weather is expected at this time. For Tuesday through Sunday, thunderstorm chances return Tuesday night and Wednesday. Isolated damaging wind gusts are possible northwest of the Illinois River Tuesday evening. Otherwise, locally heavy rain will be the primary hazard. Scattered storms will linger south of Interstate 70 on Thursday. Severe weather is not expected, though locally heavy rainfall is possible. Several rivers will be in flood this week. Spotter information statement: spotter activation is not anticipated through tonight. The time is currently 7:53 a.m. Central Daylight Time. 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Now for the official National Weather Service forecast for Peoria and surrounding areas of central Illinois. Rest of today, sunny. Highs around 80. North winds 5 to 10 miles an hour. Tonight, mostly clear. Lows in the lower 60s. Northwest winds around 5 miles an hour, becoming southwest after midnight. Tuesday, mostly sunny. A chance of showers with a slight chance of thunderstorms in the afternoon. Highs in the lower 80s. Southwest winds 5 to 10 miles an hour. Chance of rain 30%. Tuesday night, showers likely with a chance of thunderstorms until midnight, then a chance of showers after midnight. Lows in the mid-60s.
Southwest winds around 5.

miles an hour, becoming northwest around 5 miles an hour after midnight. Chance of rain 70%. Wednesday, mostly cloudy in the morning, then becoming partly sunny. Highs in the upper 70s. North winds around 5 miles an hour. Wednesday night through Thursday night, partly cloudy. Lows in the lower 60s. Highs in the upper 70s. Friday and Friday night, mostly clear. Highs in the upper 70s. Lows in the lower 60s. Saturday, mostly sunny. Highs in the upper 70s. Saturday night and Sunday, mostly clear. Lows in the lower 60s. Highs in the upper 70s. Again, the forecast for Peoria and surrounding areas of central Illinois for the rest of today, sunny. Highs around 80. North winds 5 to 10 miles an hour. Here is a river flood statement. The flood warning continues for the Mackinac River near Conderville until late tomorrow morning. At 6:45 a.m. Monday, the stage was 13.7 feet. The river is expected to rise to a crest of 14.6 feet this afternoon. It will then fall below flood stage late tonight. Here is a river flood statement. The flood warning continues for the Spoon River at Seaville until early Wednesday morning. At 6:45 a.m. Monday, the stage was 25.0 feet. The river is expected to fall below flood stage tomorrow evening and continue falling to 10.7 feet Monday, August 24th. Here is a river flood statement. The flood warning continues for the Spoon River at London Mills until late tomorrow evening. At 6:45 a.m. Monday, the stage was 18.9 feet. The river is expected to fall below flood stage tomorrow afternoon and continue falling to 6.1 feet Monday, August 24th. Here is a look at this morning's river stages and 24-hour changes. On the Illinois River, Morris is 12.7 feet, up 0.4 feet. La Salle is 20.8 feet, up 0.7 feet. Henry is 19.9 feet, up 0.9 feet. Peoria is 15.7 feet, up 1.0 feet. Havana is 15.6 feet, up 1.1 feet. Beardstown is 13.4 feet, up 1.3 feet. Maradosa is 11.4 feet, up 1.3 feet. On the Lamoine River, Colmar is 22.1 feet, up 1.0 feet. On the Mackinac River, Conderville is 13.7 feet, up 3.0 feet. On the Spoon River, London Mills is 18.9 feet, up 0.2 feet. At 7 a.m. in Peoria, skies were clear. The temperature was 66 degrees, the dew point was 64, and the relative humidity was 93%. The wind was north at 5 miles an hour. The pressure was 30.05 inches and rising. Around central and western Illinois, it was clear, with a temperature of 66 at Bloomington, 64 at Moline, 64 at Galesburg, and 64 at Lakin. Under clear skies, Macomb reported 66, Quincy reported 66, Springfield reported 68, and Pontiac reported 65. And once again at 7 a.m. in Peoria, under clear skies, the temperature was 66. Looking elsewhere around the Midwest at 7 a.m., Chicago was mostly cloudy, and 69. Indianapolis was cloudy, and 73. St. Louis was partly cloudy, and 72. Kansas City was partly cloudy, and 65. Des Moines was partly cloudy, and 63. Milwaukee was mostly cloudy, and 69. And now a discussion of hazardous weather conditions for the following counties in Illinois: Fulton, Knox, Marshall, Mason, McLean, Peoria, Stark, Tazewell, and Woodford. This hazardous weather outlook is for central Illinois, east central Illinois, southeast Illinois, and west central Illinois. For today and tonight, due to previous heavy rain, several area rivers are in flood. Otherwise, no hazardous weather is expected at this time. For Tuesday through Sunday, thunderstorm chances return Tuesday night and Wednesday. Isolated damaging wind gusts are possible northwest of the Illinois River Tuesday evening. Otherwise, locally heavy rain will be the primary hazard. Scattered storms will linger south of Interstate 70 on Thursday. Severe weather is not expected, though locally heavy rainfall is possible. Several rivers will be in flood this week. Spotter Information Statement.

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The time is currently 7:59 a.m. Central Daylight Time. 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Now for the official National Weather Service forecast for Peoria and surrounding areas of Central Illinois. Rest of today, sunny. Highs around 80. North winds 5 to 10 miles an hour. Tonight, mostly clear. Lows in the lower 60s. Northwest winds around 5 miles an hour, becoming southwest after midnight. Tuesday, mostly sunny. A chance of showers with a slight chance of thunderstorms in the afternoon. Highs in the lower 80s. Southwest winds 5 to 10 miles an hour. Chance of rain 30%. Tuesday night, showers likely with a chance of thunderstorms until midnight, then a chance of showers after midnight. Lows in the mid-60s. Southwest winds around 5 miles an hour, becoming northwest around 5 miles an hour after midnight. Chance of rain 70%. Wednesday, mostly cloudy in the morning, then becoming partly sunny. Highs in the upper 70s. North winds around 5 miles an hour. Wednesday night through Thursday night, partly cloudy. Lows in the lower 60s. Highs in the upper 70s. Friday and Friday night, mostly clear. Highs in the upper 70s. Lows in the lower 60s. Saturday, mostly sunny. Highs in the upper 70s. Saturday night and Sunday, mostly clear. Lows in the lower 60s. Highs in the upper 70s. Again, the forecast for Peoria and surrounding areas of Central Illinois for the rest of today, sunny. Highs around 80. North winds 5 to 10 miles an hour. The Peoria, Illinois climate summary for yesterday, August 16, 2026. Yesterday's high temperature of 87 degrees occurred at 12:40 p.m. The normal high is 85. Yesterday's low temperature of 72 degrees occurred at 11:59 p.m. The normal low is 65. 0.32 inches of precipitation fell yesterday, which brings the monthly total to 6.36 inches. This is 4.80 inches above the normal amount of 1.56 inches for August. The total precipitation for the year now stands at 30.57 inches, which is 6.33 inches above normal. There were 15 cooling degree days yesterday, which is 5 above normal. This brings the monthly total to 179, which is 13 above normal. The yearly total since January 1st is 888, which is 22 above normal. Yesterday the maximum wind observed was 16 miles an hour from the southwest. The highest wind gust observed was 23 miles per hour from the west, which occurred at 2:50 a.m. Yesterday the average wind speed was 5 miles per hour. The normal high temperature for today is 85 degrees, and the normal low is 65. The record high for today is 103, which occurred in 1988, and the record low is 52, which occurred in 1924. Sunrise today is at 6:11 a.m. and sunset is at 7:54 p.m. And now a discussion of hazardous weather conditions for the following counties in Illinois: Fulton, Knox, Marshall, Mason, McLean, Peoria, Stark, Tazewell, and Woodford. This hazardous weather outlook is for Central Illinois, East Central Illinois, Southeast Illinois, and West Central Illinois. For today and tonight, due to previous heavy rain, several area rivers are in flood. Otherwise, no hazardous weather is expected at this time. For Tuesday through Sunday, thunderstorm chances return Tuesday night and Wednesday. Isolated damaging wind gusts are possible northwest of the Illinois River Tuesday evening. Otherwise, locally heavy rain will be the primary hazard. Scattered storms will linger south of Interstate 70 on Thursday. Severe weather is not expected, though locally heavy rainfall is possible. Several rivers will be in flood this week. Spotter information statement: spotter activation is not anticipated through tonight. The time is currently 8:04 a.m. Central Daylight Time. 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Now for the official National Weather Service forecast for Peoria and surrounding areas of Central Illinois. Rest of today, sunny. Highs around 80. North winds 5 to 10 miles an hour.
Tonight, mostly clear. Lows in the lower 60s. Northwest winds around 5 miles an hour, becoming southwest after midnight. Tuesday, mostly sunny. A chance of showers with a slight chance of thunderstorms in the afternoon. Highs in the lower 80s. Southwest winds 5 to 10 miles an hour. Chance of rain 30%. Tuesday night, showers likely with a chance of thunderstorms until midnight, then a chance of showers after midnight. Lows in the mid-60s. Southwest winds around 5 miles an hour, becoming northwest around 5 miles an hour after midnight. Chance of rain 70%. Wednesday, mostly cloudy in the morning, then becoming partly sunny. Highs in the upper 70s. North winds around 5 miles an hour. Wednesday night through Thursday night, partly cloudy. Lows in the lower 60s. Highs in the upper 70s. Friday and Friday night, mostly clear. Highs in the upper 70s. Lows in the lower 60s. Saturday, mostly sunny. Highs in the upper 70s. Saturday night and Sunday, mostly clear. Lows in the lower 60s. Highs in the upper 70s. Again, the forecast for Peoria and surrounding areas of central Illinois for the rest of today, sunny. Highs around 80. North winds 5 to 10 miles an hour. Here is a river flood statement. The flood warning continues for the Mackinac River near Conderville until late tomorrow morning. At 6:45 a.m. Monday, the stage was 13.7 feet. The river is expected to rise to a crest of 14.6 feet this afternoon. It will then fall below flood stage late tonight. Here is a river flood statement. The flood warning continues for the Spoon River at Seaville until early Wednesday morning. At 6:45 a.m. Monday, the stage was 25.0 feet. The river is expected to fall below flood stage tomorrow evening and continue falling to 10.7 feet Monday, August 24th. Here is a river flood statement. The flood warning continues for the Spoon River at London Mills until late tomorrow evening. At 6:45 a.m. Monday, the stage was 18.9 feet. The river is expected to fall below flood stage tomorrow afternoon and continue falling to 6.1 feet Monday, August 24th. Here is a look at this morning's river stages and 24-hour changes. On the Illinois River, Morris is 12.7 feet, up 0.4 feet. La Salle is 20.8 feet, up 0.7 feet. Henry is 19.9 feet, up 0.9 feet. Peoria is 15.7 feet, up 1.0 feet. Havana is 15.6 feet, up 1.1 feet. Beardstown is 13.4 feet, up 1.3 feet. Maradosa is 11.4 feet, up 1.3 feet. On the Lamoine River, Colmar is 22.1 feet, up 1.0 feet. On the Mackinac River, Conderville is 13.7 feet, up 3.0 feet. On the Spoon River, London Mills is 18.9 feet, up 0.2 feet. And now a discussion of hazardous weather conditions for the following counties in Illinois: Fulton, Knox, Marshall, Mason, McLean, Peoria, Stark, Tazewell, and Woodford. This hazardous weather outlook is for central Illinois, east central Illinois, southeast Illinois, and west central Illinois. For today and tonight, due to previous heavy rain, several area rivers are in flood. Otherwise, no hazardous weather is expected at this time. For Tuesday through Sunday, thunderstorm chances return Tuesday night and Wednesday. Isolated damaging wind gusts are possible northwest of the Illinois River Tuesday evening. Otherwise, locally heavy rain will be the primary hazard. Scattered storms will linger south of Interstate 70 on Thursday. Severe weather is not expected, though locally heavy rainfall is possible. Several rivers will be in flood this week. Spotter information statement: spotter activation is not anticipated through tonight. The time is currently 8:09 a.m. Central Daylight Time. 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Now for the official National Weather Service forecast for Peoria and surrounding areas of central Illinois. Rest of today, sunny. Highs around 80. North winds 5 to 10 miles an hour. Tonight, mostly clear. Lows in the lower 60s.

southwest winds around 5 miles an hour, becoming southwest after midnight. Tuesday, mostly sunny. A chance of showers with a slight chance of thunderstorms in the afternoon. Highs in the lower 80s. Southwest winds 5 to 10 miles an hour. Chance of rain 30%. Tuesday night, showers likely with a chance of thunderstorms until midnight, then a chance of showers after midnight. Lows in the mid-60s. Southwest winds around 5 miles an hour, becoming northwest around 5 miles an hour after midnight. Chance of rain 70%. Wednesday, mostly cloudy in the morning, then becoming partly sunny. Highs in the upper 70s. North winds around 5 miles an hour. Wednesday night through Thursday night, partly cloudy. Lows in the lower 60s. Highs in the upper 70s. Friday and Friday night, mostly clear. Highs in the upper 70s. Lows in the lower 60s. Saturday, mostly sunny. Highs in the upper 70s. Saturday night and Sunday, mostly clear. Lows in the lower 60s. Highs in the upper 70s. Again, the forecast for Peoria and surrounding areas of central Illinois for the rest of today, sunny. Highs around 80. North winds 5 to 10 miles an hour. At 8 a.m. in Peoria, skies were sunny. The temperature was 69 degrees, the dew point was 63, and the relative humidity was 81%. The wind was north at 8 miles an hour. The pressure was 30.05 inches and steady. Around central and western Illinois, it was sunny, with a temperature of 69 at Bloomington, 69 at Moline, 67 at Lakin, and 69 at Macomb. Under sunny skies, Quincy reported 69, Springfield reported 71, Lincoln reported 70, and Pontiac reported 66. And once again at 8 a.m. in Peoria, under sunny skies, the temperature was 69. At 8 a.m. in Peoria, skies were sunny. The temperature was 69 degrees, the dew point was 63, and the relative humidity was 81%. The wind was north at 8 miles an hour. The pressure was 30.05 inches and steady. Around central and western Illinois, it was sunny, and temperatures were around 70 degrees. And once again at 8 a.m. in Peoria, under sunny skies, the temperature was 69. Looking elsewhere around the Midwest at 8 a.m., Chicago was mostly sunny, and 70. Indianapolis was partly sunny, and 74. St. Louis was partly sunny, and 73. Kansas City was partly sunny, and 70. Des Moines was mostly sunny, and 65. Milwaukee was partly sunny, and 71. And now a discussion of hazardous weather conditions for the following counties in Illinois: Fulton, Knox, Marshall, Mason, McLean, Peoria, Stark, Tazewell, and Woodford. This hazardous weather outlook is for central Illinois, east central Illinois, southeast Illinois, and west central Illinois. For today and tonight, due to previous heavy rain, several area rivers are in flood. Otherwise, no hazardous weather is expected at this time. For Tuesday through Sunday, thunderstorm chances return Tuesday night and Wednesday. Isolated damaging wind gusts are possible northwest of the Illinois River Tuesday evening. Otherwise, locally heavy rain will be the primary hazard. Scattered storms will linger south of Interstate 70 on Thursday. Severe weather is not expected, though locally heavy rainfall is possible. Several rivers will be in flood this week. Spotter information statement: spotter activation is not anticipated through tonight. 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

hour. Wednesday night through Thursday night, partly cloudy. Lows in the lower 60s. Highs in the upper 70s. Friday and Friday night, mostly clear. Highs in the upper 70s. Lows in the lower 60s. Saturday, mostly sunny. Highs in the upper 70s. Saturday night and Sunday, mostly clear. Lows in the lower 60s. Highs in the upper 70s. Again, the forecast for Peoria and surrounding areas of central Illinois for the rest of today, sunny. Highs around 80. North winds 5 to 10 miles an hour. The Peoria, Illinois climate summary for yesterday, August 16, 2026. Yesterday's high temperature of 87 degrees occurred at 12:40 p.m. The normal high is 85. Yesterday's low temperature of 72 degrees occurred at 11:59 p.m. The normal low is 65. 0.32 inches of precipitation fell yesterday, which brings the monthly total to 6.36 inches. This is 4.80 inches above the normal amount of 1.56 inches for August. The total precipitation for the year now stands at 30.57 inches, which is 6.33 inches above normal. There were 15 cooling degree days yesterday, which is 5 above normal. This brings the monthly total to 179, which is 13 above normal. The yearly total since January 1st is 888, which is 22 above normal. Yesterday the maximum wind observed was 16 miles an hour from the southwest. The highest wind gust observed was 23 miles per hour from the west, which occurred at 2:50 a.m. Yesterday the average wind speed was 5 miles per hour. The normal high temperature for today is 85 degrees, and the normal low is 65. The record high for today is 103, which occurred in 1988, and the record low is 52, which occurred in 1924. Sunrise today is at 6:11 a.m. and sunset is at 7:54 p.m. Here is a river flood statement. The flood warning continues for the Mackinac River near Conderville until late tomorrow morning. At 6:45 a.m. Monday, the stage was 13.7 feet. The river is expected to rise to a crest of 14.6 feet this afternoon. It will then fall below flood stage late tonight. Here is a river flood statement. The flood warning continues for the Spoon River at Seaville until early Wednesday morning. At 6:45 a.m. Monday, the stage was 25.0 feet. The river is expected to fall below flood stage tomorrow evening and continue falling to 10.7 feet Monday, August 24th. Here is a river flood statement. The flood warning continues for the Spoon River at London Mills until late tomorrow evening. At 6:45 a.m. Monday, the stage was 18.9 feet. The river is expected to fall below flood stage tomorrow afternoon and continue falling to 6.1 feet Monday, August 24th. Here is a look at this morning's river stages and 24-hour changes. On the Illinois River, Morris is 12.7 feet, up 0.4 feet. La Salle is 20.8 feet, up 0.7 feet. Henry is 19.9 feet, up 0.9 feet. Peoria is 15.7 feet, up 1.0 feet. Havana is 15.6 feet, up 1.1 feet. Beardstown is 13.4 feet, up 1.3 feet. Maradosha is 11.4 feet, up 1.3 feet. On the Lamoine River, Colmar is 22.1 feet, up 1.0 feet. On the Mackinac River, Conderville is 13.7 feet, up 3.0 feet. On the Spoon River, London Mills is 18.9 feet, up 0.2 feet. At 8 a.m. in Peoria, skies were sunny. The temperature was 69 degrees, the dew point was 63, and the relative humidity was 81%. The wind was north at 8 miles an hour. The pressure was 30.05 inches and steady. Around central and western Illinois, it was sunny, and temperatures were around 70 degrees. And once again at 8 a.m. in Peoria, under sunny skies, the temperature was 69. Looking elsewhere around the Midwest at 8 a.m., Chicago was mostly sunny, and 70. Indianapolis was cloudy, and 74. St. Louis was partly sunny, and 73. Kansas City was partly sunny, and 70. Des Moines was mostly sunny, and 65.

Milwaukee was partly sunny and 71. And now a discussion of hazardous weather conditions for the following counties in Illinois: Fulton, Knox, Marshall, Mason, McLean, Peoria, Stark, Tazewell, and Woodford. This hazardous weather outlook is for Central Illinois, East Central Illinois, Southeast Illinois, and West Central Illinois. For today and tonight, due to previous heavy rain, several area rivers are in flood. Otherwise, no hazardous weather is expected at this time. For Tuesday through Sunday, thunderstorm chances return Tuesday night and Wednesday. Isolated damaging wind gusts are possible northwest of the Illinois River Tuesday evening. Otherwise, locally heavy rain will be the primary hazard. Scattered storms will linger south of Interstate 70 on Thursday. Severe weather is not expected, though locally heavy rainfall is possible. Several rivers will be in flood this week. Spotter information statement: spotter activation is not anticipated through tonight. The time is currently 8:21 a.m. Central Daylight Time. 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Now for the official National Weather Service forecast for Peoria and surrounding areas of Central Illinois. Rest of today, sunny. Highs around 80. North winds 5 to 10 miles an hour. Tonight, mostly clear. Lows in the lower 60s. Northwest winds around 5 miles an hour, becoming southwest after midnight. Tuesday, mostly sunny. A chance of showers with a slight chance of thunderstorms in the afternoon. Highs in the lower 80s. Southwest winds 5 to 10 miles an hour. Chance of rain 30%. Tuesday night, showers likely with a chance of thunderstorms until midnight, then a chance of showers after midnight. Lows in the mid-60s. Southwest winds around 5 miles an hour, becoming northwest around 5 miles an hour after midnight. Chance of rain 70%. Wednesday, mostly cloudy in the morning, then becoming partly sunny. Highs in the upper 70s. North winds around 5 miles an hour. Wednesday night through Thursday night, partly cloudy. Lows in the lower 60s. Highs in the upper 70s. Friday and Friday night, mostly clear. Highs in the upper 70s. Lows in the lower 60s. Saturday, mostly sunny. Highs in the upper 70s. Saturday night and Sunday, mostly clear. Lows in the lower 60s. Highs in the upper 70s. Again, the forecast for Peoria and surrounding areas of Central Illinois for the rest of today: sunny. Highs around 80. North winds 5 to 10 miles an hour. At 8 a.m. in Peoria, skies were sunny. The temperature was 69 degrees, the dew point was 63, and the relative humidity was 81%. The wind was north at 8 miles an hour. The pressure was 30.05 inches and steady. Around central and western Illinois, it was sunny, and temperatures were around 70 degrees. And once again at 8 a.m. in Peoria, under sunny skies, the temperature was 69. Looking elsewhere around the Midwest at 8 a.m., Chicago was mostly sunny, and 70. Indianapolis was cloudy, and 74. St. Louis was partly sunny, and 73. Kansas City was partly sunny, and 70. Des Moines was mostly sunny, and 65. Milwaukee was partly sunny, and 71. And now a discussion of hazardous weather conditions for the following counties in Illinois: Fulton, Knox, Marshall, Mason, McLean, Peoria, Stark, Tazewell, and Woodford. This hazardous weather outlook is for Central Illinois, East Central Illinois, Southeast Illinois, and West Central Illinois. For today and tonight, due to previous heavy rain, several area rivers are in flood. Otherwise, no hazardous weather is expected at this time. For Tuesday through Sunday, thunderstorm chances return Tuesday night and Wednesday. Isolated damaging wind gusts are possible northwest of the Illinois River Tuesday evening. Otherwise, locally heavy rain will be the primary hazard. Scattered storms will linger south of Interstate 70 on Thursday. Severe weather is not expected, though locally heavy rainfall is possible. Several rivers will be in flood this week. Spotter information statement: spotter activation is not anticipated through tonight. Here is a river flood statement.
The flood warning continues for the Mackinac River near Condorville until late tomorrow morning. At 6:45 a.m. Monday, the stage was 13.7 feet. The river is expected to rise to a crest of 14.6 feet this afternoon. It will then fall below flood stage late tonight. Here is a river flood statement. The flood warning continues for the Spoon River at Seaville until early Wednesday morning. At 6:45 a.m. Monday, the stage was 25.0 feet. The river is expected to fall below flood stage tomorrow evening and continue falling to 10.7 feet Monday, August 24th. Here is a river flood statement. The flood warning continues for the Spoon River at London Mills until late tomorrow evening. At 6:45 a.m. Monday, the stage was 18.9 feet. The river is expected to fall below flood stage tomorrow afternoon and continue falling to 6.1 feet Monday, August 24th. Here is a look at this morning's river stages and 24-hour changes. On the Illinois River, Morris is 12.7 feet, up 0.4 feet. La Salle is 20.8 feet, up 0.7 feet. Henry is 19.9 feet, up 0.9 feet. Peoria is 15.7 feet, up 1.0 feet. Havana is 15.6 feet, up 1.1 feet. Beardstown is 13.4 feet, up 1.3 feet. Maradosha is 11.4 feet, up 1.3 feet. On the Lamoine River, Colmar is 22.1 feet, up 1.0 feet. On the Mackinac River, Condorville is 13.7 feet, up 3.0 feet. On the Spoon River, London Mills is 18.9 feet, up 0.2 feet. The time is currently 8:27 a.m. Central Daylight Time. 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Now for the official National Weather Service forecast for Peoria and surrounding areas of central Illinois. Rest of today, sunny. Highs around 80. North winds 5 to 10 miles an hour. Tonight, mostly clear. Lows in the lower 60s. Northwest winds around 5 miles an hour, becoming southwest after midnight. Tuesday, mostly sunny. A chance of showers with a slight chance of thunderstorms in the afternoon. Highs in the lower 80s. Southwest winds 5 to 10 miles an hour. Chance of rain 30%. Tuesday night, showers likely with a chance of thunderstorms until midnight, then a chance of showers after midnight. Lows in the mid-60s. Southwest winds around 5 miles an hour, becoming northwest around 5 miles an hour after midnight. Chance of rain 70%. Wednesday, mostly cloudy in the morning, then becoming partly sunny. Highs in the upper 70s. North winds around 5 miles an hour. Wednesday night through Thursday night, partly cloudy. Lows in the lower 60s. Highs in the upper 70s. Friday and Friday night, mostly clear. Highs in the upper 70s. Lows in the lower 60s. Saturday, mostly sunny. Highs in the upper 70s. Saturday night and Sunday, mostly clear. Lows in the lower 60s. Highs in the upper 70s. Again, the forecast for Peoria and surrounding areas of central Illinois for the rest of today, sunny. Highs around 80. North winds 5 to 10 miles an hour. At 8 a.m. in Peoria, skies were sunny. The temperature was 69 degrees, the dew point was 63, and the relative humidity was 81%. The wind was north at 8 miles an hour. The pressure was 30.05 inches and steady. Around central and western Illinois, it was sunny, and temperatures were around 70 degrees. And once again at 8 a.m. in Peoria, under sunny skies, the temperature was 69. The Peoria, Illinois climate summary for yesterday, August 16, 2026. Yesterday's high temperature of 87 degrees occurred at 12:40 p.m. The normal high is 85. Yesterday's low temperature of 72 degrees occurred at 11:59 p.m. The normal low is 65. 0.32 inches of precipitation fell yesterday, which brings the monthly total to 6.36 inches. This is 4.80 inches above the normal amount of 1.56 inches for August. The total precipitation for the year now stands at 30.57 inches,
which is 6.5.

33 inches above normal. There were 15 cooling degree days yesterday, which is 5 above normal. This brings the monthly total to 179, which is 13 above normal. The yearly total since January 1st is 888, which is 22 above normal. Yesterday the maximum wind observed was 16 miles an hour from the southwest. The highest wind gust observed was 23 miles per hour from the west, which occurred at 2:50 a.m. Yesterday the average wind speed was 5 miles per hour. The normal high temperature for today is 85 degrees, and the normal low is 65. The record high for today is 103, which occurred in 1988, and the record low is 52, which occurred in 1924. Sunrise today is at 6:11 a.m. and sunset is at 7:54 p.m. Looking elsewhere around the Midwest at 8 a.m., Chicago was mostly sunny, and 70. Indianapolis was partly sunny, and 75. St. Louis was partly sunny, and 73. Kansas City was partly sunny, and 70. Des Moines was mostly sunny, and 65. Milwaukee was partly sunny, and 71. And now a discussion of hazardous weather conditions for the following counties in Illinois: Fulton, Knox, Marshall, Mason, McLean, Peoria, Stark, Tazewell, and Woodford. This hazardous weather outlook is for Central Illinois, East Central Illinois, Southeast Illinois, and West Central Illinois. For today and tonight, due to previous heavy rain, several area rivers are in flood. Otherwise, no hazardous weather is expected at this time. For Tuesday through Sunday, thunderstorm chances return Tuesday night and Wednesday. Isolated damaging wind gusts are possible northwest of the Illinois River Tuesday evening. Otherwise, locally heavy rain will be the primary hazard. Scattered storms will linger south of Interstate 70 on Thursday. Severe weather is not expected, though locally heavy rainfall is possible. Several rivers will be in flood this week. Spotter information statement: spotter activation is not anticipated through tonight. The time is currently 8:33 a.m. Central Daylight Time. 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Now for the official National Weather Service forecast for Peoria and surrounding areas of Central Illinois. Rest of today, sunny. Now for the official National Weather Service forecast for Peoria and surrounding areas of Central Illinois. Rest of today, sunny. Highs around 80. North winds 5 to 10 miles an hour. Tonight, mostly clear. Lows in the lower 60s. Northwest winds around 5 miles an hour, becoming southwest after midnight. Tuesday, mostly sunny. A chance of showers with a slight chance of thunderstorms in the afternoon. Highs in the lower 80s. Southwest winds 5 to 10 miles an hour. Chance of rain 30%. Tuesday night, showers likely with a chance of thunderstorms until midnight, then a chance of showers after midnight. Lows in the mid-60s. Southwest winds around 5 miles an hour, becoming northwest around 5 miles an hour after midnight. Chance of rain 70%. Wednesday, mostly cloudy in the morning, then becoming partly sunny. Highs in the upper 70s. North winds around 5 miles an hour. Wednesday night through Thursday night, partly cloudy. Lows in the lower 60s. Highs in the upper 70s. Friday and Friday night, mostly clear. Highs in the upper 70s. Lows in the lower 60s. Saturday, mostly sunny. Highs in the upper 70s. Saturday night and Sunday, mostly clear. Lows in the lower 60s. Highs in the upper 70s. Again, the forecast for Peoria and surrounding areas of Central Illinois for the rest of today, sunny. Highs around 80. North winds 5 to 10 miles an hour. At 8 a.m. in Peoria, skies were sunny. The temperature was 69 degrees, the dew point was 63, and the relative humidity was 81%. The wind was north at 8 miles an hour. The pressure was 30.05 inches and steady. Around central and western Illinois, it was sunny, and temperatures were around 70 degrees. And once again at 8 a.m. in Peoria, under sunny skies, the temperature was 69. Here is a river flood statement. The flood warning continues for the Mackinac River near Condorville.

until late tomorrow morning. At 6:45 a.m. Monday, the stage was 13.7 feet. The river is expected to rise to a crest of 14.6 feet this afternoon. It will then fall below flood stage late tonight. Here is a river flood statement. The flood warning continues for the Spoon River at Seaville until early Wednesday morning. At 6:45 a.m. Monday, the stage was 25.0 feet. The river is expected to fall below flood stage tomorrow evening and continue falling to 10.7 feet Monday, August 24th. Here is a river flood statement. The flood warning continues for the Spoon River at London Mills until late tomorrow evening. At 6:45 a.m. Monday, the stage was 18.9 feet. The river is expected to fall below flood stage tomorrow afternoon and continue falling to 6.1 feet Monday, August 24th. Here is a look at this morning's river stages and 24-hour changes. On the Illinois River, Morris is 12.7 feet, up 0.4 feet. La Salle is 20.8 feet, up 0.7 feet. Henry is 19.9 feet, up 0.9 feet. Peoria is 15.7 feet, up 1.0 feet. Havana is 15.6 feet, up 1.1 feet. Beardstown is 13.4 feet, up 1.3 feet. Maradosa is 11.4 feet, up 1.3 feet. On the Lamoine River, Colmar is 22.1 feet, up 1.0 feet. On the Mackinac River, Condorville is 13.7 feet, up 3.0 feet. On the Spoon River, London Mills is 18.9 feet, up 0.2 feet. Looking elsewhere around the Midwest at 8 a.m., Chicago was mostly sunny, and 70. Indianapolis was partly sunny, and 75. St. Louis was partly sunny, and 73. Kansas City was partly sunny, and 70. Des Moines was mostly sunny, and 65. Milwaukee was partly sunny, and 71. And now a discussion of hazardous weather conditions for the following counties in Illinois: Fulton, Knox, Marshall, Mason, McLean, Peoria, Stark, Tazewell, and Woodford. This hazardous weather outlook is for Central Illinois, East Central Illinois, Southeast Illinois, and West Central Illinois. For today and tonight, due to previous heavy rain, several area rivers are in flood. Otherwise, no hazardous weather is expected at this time. For Tuesday through Sunday, thunderstorm chances return Tuesday night and Wednesday. Isolated damaging wind gusts are possible northwest of the Illinois River Tuesday evening. Otherwise, locally heavy rain will be the primary hazard. Scattered storms will linger south of Interstate 70 on Thursday. Severe weather is not expected, though locally heavy rainfall is possible. Several rivers will be in flood this week. Spotter information statement. Spotter activation is not anticipated through tonight. The time is currently 8:38 a.m. Central Daylight Time. 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Now for the official National Weather Service forecast for Peoria and surrounding areas of Central Illinois. Rest of today, sunny. Highs around 80. North winds 5 to 10 miles an hour. Tonight, mostly clear. Lows in the lower 60s. Northwest winds around 5 miles an hour, becoming southwest after midnight. Tuesday, mostly sunny. A chance of showers with a slight chance of thunderstorms in the afternoon. Highs in the lower 80s. Southwest winds 5 to 10 miles an hour. Chance of rain 30%. Tuesday night, showers likely with a chance of thunderstorms until midnight, then a chance of showers after midnight. Lows in the mid-60s. Southwest winds around 5 miles an hour, becoming northwest around 5 miles an hour after midnight. Chance of rain 70%. Wednesday, mostly cloudy in the morning, then becoming partly sunny. Highs in the upper 70s. North winds around 5 miles an hour. Wednesday night through Thursday night, partly cloudy. Lows in the lower 60s. Highs in the upper 70s. Friday and Friday night, mostly clear. Highs in the upper 70s. Lows in the lower 60s. Saturday, mostly sunny. Highs in the upper 70s. Saturday night and Sunday, mostly clear. Lows in the lower 60s.

highs in the upper 70s. Again, the forecast for Peoria and surrounding areas of central Illinois for the rest of today, sunny. Highs around 80. North winds 5 to 10 miles an hour. At 8 a.m. in Peoria, skies were sunny. The temperature was 69 degrees, the dew point was 63, and the relative humidity was 81%. The wind was north at 8 miles an hour. The pressure was 30.05 inches and steady. Around central and western Illinois, it was sunny, and temperatures were around 70 degrees. And once again at 8 a.m. in Peoria, under sunny skies, the temperature was 69. Looking elsewhere around the Midwest at 8 a.m., Chicago was mostly sunny, and 70. Indianapolis was partly sunny, and 75. St. Louis was partly sunny, and 73. Kansas City was partly sunny, and 70. Des Moines was mostly sunny, and 65. Milwaukee was partly sunny, and 71. And now a discussion of hazardous weather conditions for the following counties in Illinois: Fulton, Knox, Marshall, Mason, McLean, Peoria, Stark, Tazewell, and Woodford. This hazardous weather outlook is for central Illinois, east central Illinois, southeast Illinois, and west central Illinois. For today and tonight, due to previous heavy rain, several area rivers are in flood. Otherwise, no hazardous weather is expected at this time. For Tuesday through Sunday, thunderstorm chances return Tuesday night and Wednesday. Isolated damaging wind gusts are possible northwest of the Illinois River Tuesday evening. Otherwise, locally heavy rain will be the primary hazard. Scattered storms will linger south of Interstate 70 on Thursday. Severe weather is not expected, though locally heavy rainfall is possible. Several rivers will be in flood this week. Spotter information statement: spotter activation is not anticipated through tonight. The time is currently 8:42 a.m. Central Daylight Time. 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Now for the official National Weather Service forecast for Peoria and surrounding areas of central Illinois. Rest of today, sunny. Highs around 80. North winds 5 to 10 miles an hour. Tonight, mostly clear. Lows in the lower 60s. Northwest winds around 5 miles an hour, becoming southwest after midnight. Tuesday, mostly sunny. A chance of showers with a slight chance of thunderstorms in the afternoon. Highs in the lower 80s. Southwest winds 5 to 10 miles an hour. Chance of rain 30%. Tuesday night, showers likely with a chance of thunderstorms until midnight, then a chance of showers after midnight. Lows in the mid-60s. Southwest winds around 5 miles an hour, becoming northwest around 5 miles an hour after midnight. Chance of rain 70%. Wednesday, mostly cloudy in the morning, then becoming partly sunny. Highs in the upper 70s. North winds around 5 miles an hour. Wednesday night through Thursday night, partly cloudy. Lows in the lower 60s. Highs in the upper 70s. Friday and Friday night, mostly clear. Highs in the upper 70s. Lows in the lower 60s. Saturday, mostly sunny. Highs in the upper 70s. Saturday night and Sunday, mostly clear. Lows in the lower 60s. Highs in the upper 70s. Again, the forecast for Peoria and surrounding areas of central Illinois for the rest of today, sunny. Highs around 80. North winds 5 to 10 miles an hour. At 8 a.m. in Peoria, skies were sunny. The temperature was 69 degrees, the dew point was 63, and the relative humidity was 81%. The wind was north at 8 miles an hour. The pressure was 30.05 inches and steady. Around central and western Illinois, it was sunny, and temperatures were around 70 degrees. And once again at 8 a.m. in Peoria, under sunny skies, the temperature was 69. The Peoria, Illinois climate summary for yesterday, August 16, 2026. Yesterday's high temperature of 87 degrees occurred at 12:40 p.m. The normal high is 85. Yesterday's low temperature of 72 degrees occurred at 11:59 p.m. The normal low is 65. 0.32 inches of precipitation fell yesterday, which brings the monthly total

to 6.36 inches. This is 4.80 inches above the normal amount of 1.56 inches for August. The total precipitation for the year now stands at 30.57 inches, which is 6.33 inches above normal. There were 15 cooling degree days yesterday, which is 5 above normal. This brings the monthly total to 179, which is 13 above normal. The yearly total since January 1st is 888, which is 22 above normal. Yesterday the maximum wind observed was 16 miles an hour from the southwest. The highest wind gust observed was 23 miles per hour from the west, which occurred at 2:50 a.m. Yesterday the average wind speed was 5 miles per hour. The normal high temperature for today is 85 degrees, and the normal low is 65. The record high for today is 103, which occurred in 1988, and the record low is 52, which occurred in 1924. Sunrise today is at 6:11 a.m. and sunset is at 7:54 p.m. Here is a river flood statement. The flood warning continues for the Mackinac River near Condorville until late tomorrow morning. At 6:45 a.m. Monday, the stage was 13.7 feet. The river is expected to rise to a crest of 14.6 feet this afternoon. It will then fall below flood stage late tonight. Here is a river flood statement. The flood warning continues for the Spoon River at Seaville until early Wednesday morning. At 6:45 a.m. Monday, the stage was 25.0 feet. The river is expected to fall below flood stage tomorrow evening and continue falling to 10.7 feet Monday, August 24th. Here is a river flood statement. The flood warning continues for the Spoon River at London Mills until late tomorrow evening. At 6:45 a.m. Monday, the stage was 18.9 feet. The river is expected to fall below flood stage tomorrow afternoon and continue falling to 6.1 feet Monday, August 24th. Here is a look at this morning's river stages and 24-hour changes. On the Illinois River, Morris is 12.7 feet, up 0.4 feet. La Salle is 20.8 feet, up 0.7 feet. Henry is 19.9 feet, up 0.9 feet. Peoria is 15.7 feet, up 1.0 feet. Havana is 15.6 feet, up 1.1 feet. Beardstown is 13.4 feet, up 1.3 feet. Maradosa is 11.4 feet, up 1.3 feet. On the Lamoine River, Colmar is 22.1 feet, up 1.0 feet. On the Mackinac River, Condorville is 13.7 feet, up 3.0 feet. On the Spoon River, London Mills is 18.9 feet, up 0.2 feet. Looking elsewhere around the Midwest at 8 a.m., Chicago was mostly sunny, and 70. Indianapolis was partly sunny, and 75. St. Louis was partly sunny, and 73. Kansas City was partly sunny, and 70. Des Moines was mostly sunny, and 65. Milwaukee was partly sunny, and 71. And now a discussion of hazardous weather conditions for the following counties in Illinois: Fulton, Knox, Marshall, Mason, McLean, Peoria, Stark, Tazewell, and Woodford. This hazardous weather outlook is for Central Illinois, East Central Illinois, Southeast Illinois, and West Central Illinois. For today and tonight, due to previous heavy rain, several area rivers are in flood. Otherwise, no hazardous weather is expected at this time. For Tuesday through Sunday, thunderstorm chances return Tuesday night and Wednesday. Isolated damaging wind gusts are possible northwest of the Illinois River Tuesday evening. Otherwise, locally heavy rain will be the primary hazard. Scattered storms will linger south of Interstate 70 on Thursday. Severe weather is not expected, though locally heavy rainfall is possible. Several rivers will be in flood this week. Spotter information statement. Spotter activation is not anticipated through tonight. The time is currently 8:50 a.m. Central Daylight Time. 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Now for the official National Weather Service forecast for Peoria and surrounding areas of Central Illinois. Rest of today, sunny. Highs around 80. North winds 5 to 10 miles an hour. Tonight, mostly clear. Lows in the lower 60s.
Northwest winds around 5 miles an hour, becoming southwest after midnight. Tuesday, mostly sunny. A chance of showers with a slight chance of thunderstorms in the afternoon. Highs in the lower 80s. Southwest winds 5 to 10 miles an hour. Chance of rain 30%. Tuesday night, showers likely with a chance of thunderstorms until midnight, then a chance of showers after midnight. Lows in the mid-60s. Southwest winds around 5 miles an hour, becoming northwest around 5 miles an hour after midnight. Chance of rain 70%. Wednesday, mostly cloudy in the morning, then becoming partly sunny. Highs in the upper 70s. North winds around 5 miles an hour. Wednesday night through Thursday night, partly cloudy. Lows in the lower 60s. Highs in the upper 70s. Friday and Friday night, mostly clear. Highs in the upper 70s. Lows in the lower 60s. Saturday, mostly sunny. Highs in the upper 70s. Saturday night and Sunday, mostly clear. Lows in the lower 60s. Highs in the upper 70s. Again, the forecast for Peoria and surrounding areas of central Illinois for the rest of today, sunny. Highs around 80. North winds 5 to 10 miles an hour. At 8 a.m. in Peoria, skies were sunny. The temperature was 69 degrees, the dew point was 63, and the relative humidity was 81%. The wind was north at 8 miles an hour. The pressure was 30.05 inches and steady. Around central and western Illinois, it was sunny, and temperatures were around 70 degrees. And once again at 8 a.m. in Peoria, under sunny skies, the temperature was 69. Looking elsewhere around the Midwest at 8 a.m., Chicago was mostly sunny, and 70. Indianapolis was partly sunny, and 75. St. Louis was partly sunny, and 73. Kansas City was partly sunny, and 70. Des Moines was mostly sunny, and 65. Milwaukee was partly sunny, and 71. And now a discussion of hazardous weather conditions for the following counties in Illinois: Fulton, Knox, Marshall, Mason, McLean, Peoria, Stark, Tazewell, and Woodford. This hazardous weather outlook is for central Illinois, east central Illinois, southeast Illinois, and west central Illinois. For today and tonight, due to previous heavy rain, several area rivers are in flood. Otherwise, no hazardous weather is expected at this time. For Tuesday through Sunday, thunderstorm chances return Tuesday night and Wednesday. Isolated damaging wind gusts are possible northwest of the Illinois River Tuesday evening. Otherwise, locally heavy rain will be the primary hazard. Scattered storms will linger south of Interstate 70 on Thursday. Severe weather is not expected, though locally heavy rainfall is possible. Several rivers will be in flood this week. Spotter information statement: spotter activation is not anticipated through tonight. The time is currently 8:53 a.m. Central Daylight Time. 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Now for the official National Weather Service forecast for Peoria and surrounding areas of central Illinois. Rest of today, sunny. Highs around 80. North winds 5 to 10 miles an hour. Tonight, mostly clear. Lows in the lower 60s. Northwest winds around 5 miles an hour, becoming southwest after midnight. Tuesday, mostly sunny. A chance of showers with a slight chance of thunderstorms in the afternoon. Highs in the lower 80s. Southwest winds 5 to 10 miles an hour. Chance of rain 30%. Tuesday night, showers likely with a chance of thunderstorms until midnight, then a chance of showers after midnight. Lows in the mid-60s. Southwest winds around 5 miles an hour, becoming northwest around 5 miles an hour after midnight. Chance of rain 70%. Wednesday, mostly cloudy in the morning, then becoming partly sunny. Highs in the upper 70s. North winds around 5 miles an hour. Wednesday night through Thursday night, partly cloudy. Lows in the lower 60s. Highs in the upper 70s. Friday and Friday night, mostly clear. Highs in the upper 70s. Lows in the lower 60s. Saturday, mostly sunny. Highs in the upper 70s. Saturday night.

Sunday, mostly clear. Lows in the lower 60s. Highs in the upper 70s. Again, the forecast for Peoria and surrounding areas of central Illinois for the rest of today, sunny. Highs around 80. North winds 5 to 10 miles an hour. Here is a river flood statement. The flood warning continues for the Mackinac River near Conderville until late tomorrow morning. At 6:45 a.m. Monday, the stage was 13.7 feet. The river is expected to rise to a crest of 14.6 feet this afternoon. It will then fall below flood stage late tonight. Here is a river flood statement. The flood warning continues for the Spoon River at Seaville until early Wednesday morning. At 6:45 a.m. Monday, the stage was 25.0 feet. The river is expected to fall below flood stage tomorrow evening and continue falling to 10.7 feet Monday, August 24th. Here is a river flood statement. The flood warning continues for the Spoon River at London Mills until late tomorrow evening. At 6:45 a.m. Monday, the stage was 18.9 feet. The river is expected to fall below flood stage tomorrow afternoon and continue falling to 6.1 feet Monday, August 24th. Here is a look at this morning's river stages and 24-hour changes. On the Illinois River, Morris is 12.7 feet, up 0.4 feet. La Salle is 20.8 feet, up 0.7 feet. Henry is 19.9 feet, up 0.9 feet. Peoria is 15.7 feet, up 1.0 feet. Havana is 15.6 feet, up 1.1 feet. Beardstown is 13.4 feet, up 1.3 feet. Maradosa is 11.4 feet, up 1.3 feet. On the Lamoille River, Colmar is 22.1 feet, up 1.0 feet. On the Mackinac River, Conderville is 13.7 feet, up 3.0 feet. On the Spoon River, London Mills is 18.9 feet, up 0.2 feet. At 8 a.m. in Peoria, skies were sunny. The temperature was 69 degrees, the dew point was 63, and the relative humidity was 81%. The wind was north at 8 miles an hour. The pressure was 30.05 inches and steady. Around central and western Illinois, it was sunny, and temperatures were around 70 degrees. And once again at 8 a.m. in Peoria, under sunny skies, the temperature was 69. Looking elsewhere around the Midwest at 8 a.m., Chicago was mostly sunny, and 70. Indianapolis was partly sunny, and 75. St. Louis was partly sunny, and 73. Kansas City was partly sunny, and 70. Des Moines was mostly sunny, and 65. Milwaukee was partly sunny, and 71. And now a discussion of hazardous weather conditions for the following counties in Illinois: Fulton, Knox, Marshall, Mason, McLean, Peoria, Stark, Tazewell, and Woodford. This hazardous weather outlook is for central Illinois, east central Illinois, southeast Illinois, and west central Illinois. For today and tonight, due to previous heavy rain, several area rivers are in flood. Otherwise, no hazardous weather is expected at this time. For Tuesday through Sunday, thunderstorm chances return Tuesday night and Wednesday. Isolated damaging wind gusts are possible northwest of the Illinois River Tuesday evening. Otherwise, locally heavy rain will be the primary hazard. Scattered storms will linger south of Interstate 70 on Thursday. Severe weather is not expected, though locally heavy rainfall is possible. Several rivers will be in flood this week. Spotter information statement: spotter activation is not anticipated through tonight. The time is currently 8:59 a.m. Central Daylight Time. 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Now for the official National Weather Service forecast for Peoria and surrounding areas of central Illinois. Rest of today, sunny. Highs around 80. North winds 5 to 10 miles an hour. Tonight, mostly clear. Lows in the lower 60s. Northwest winds around 5 miles an hour, becoming southwest after midnight. Tuesday, mostly sunny. A chance of showers with a slight chance of thunderstorms in the afternoon. Highs in the lower 80s. Southwest winds 5 to 10 miles an hour. Chance of rain 30%.

Tuesday night, showers likely with a chance of thunderstorms until midnight, then a chance of showers after midnight. Lows in the mid-60s. Southwest winds around 5 miles an hour, becoming northwest around 5 miles an hour after midnight. Chance of rain 70%. Wednesday, mostly cloudy in the morning, then becoming partly sunny. Highs in the upper 70s. North winds around 5 miles an hour. Wednesday night through Thursday night, partly cloudy. Lows in the lower 60s. Highs in the upper 70s. Friday and Friday night, mostly clear. Highs in the upper 70s. Lows in the lower 60s. Saturday, mostly sunny. Highs in the upper 70s. Saturday night and Sunday, mostly clear. Lows in the lower 60s. Highs in the upper 70s. Again, the forecast for Peoria and surrounding areas of central Illinois for the rest of today, sunny. Highs around 80. North winds 5 to 10 miles an hour. And now a discussion of hazardous weather conditions for the following counties in Illinois: Fulton, Knox, Marshall, Mason, McLean, Peoria, Stark, Tazewell, and Woodford. This hazardous weather outlook is for central Illinois, east central Illinois, southeast Illinois, and west central Illinois. For today and tonight, due to previous heavy rain, several area rivers are in flood. Otherwise, no hazardous weather is expected at this time. For Tuesday through Sunday, thunderstorm chances return Tuesday night and Wednesday. Isolated damaging wind gusts are possible northwest of the Illinois River Tuesday evening. Otherwise, locally heavy rain will be the primary hazard. Scattered storms will linger south of Interstate 70 on Thursday. Severe weather is not expected, though locally heavy rainfall is possible. Several rivers will be in flood this week. Spotter information statement: spotter activation is not anticipated through tonight. The time is currently 9:02 a.m. Central Daylight Time. 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Now for the official National Weather Service forecast for Peoria and surrounding areas of central Illinois. Rest of today, sunny. Highs around 80. North winds 5 to 10 miles an hour. Tonight, mostly clear. Lows in the lower 60s. Northwest winds around 5 miles an hour, becoming southwest after midnight. Tuesday, mostly sunny. A chance of showers with a slight chance of thunderstorms in the afternoon. Highs in the lower 80s. Southwest winds 5 to 10 miles an hour. Chance of rain 30%. Tuesday night, showers likely with a chance of thunderstorms until midnight, then a chance of showers after midnight. Lows in the mid-60s. Southwest winds around 5 miles an hour, becoming northwest around 5 miles an hour after midnight. Chance of rain 70%. Wednesday, mostly cloudy in the morning, then becoming partly sunny. Highs in the upper 70s. North winds around 5 miles an hour. Wednesday night through Thursday night, partly cloudy. Lows in the lower 60s. Highs in the upper 70s. Friday and Friday night, mostly clear. Highs in the upper 70s. Lows in the lower 60s. Saturday, mostly sunny. Highs in the upper 70s. Saturday night and Sunday, mostly clear. Lows in the lower 60s. Highs in the upper 70s. Again, the forecast for Peoria and surrounding areas of central Illinois for the rest of today, sunny. Highs around 80. North winds 5 to 10 miles an hour. At 9 a.m. in Peoria, skies were sunny. The temperature was 72 degrees, the dew point was 64, and the relative humidity was 76%. The wind was northwest at 8 miles an hour. The pressure was 30.06 inches and rising. Around central and western Illinois, it was sunny, with a temperature of 72 at Bloomington, 72 at Moline, 71 at Galesburg, and 70 at Lakin. Under sunny skies, Macomb reported 72, Quincy reported 72, Springfield reported 73, and Lincoln reported 73. And once again at 9 a.m. in Peoria, under sunny skies, the temperature was 72. Here is a river flood statement. The flood warning continues for the Mackinac River near Conderville until late tomorrow morning. At 6:45 a.m. Monday,

stage was 13.7 feet. The river is expected to rise to a crest of 14.6 feet this afternoon. It will then fall below flood stage late tonight. Here is a river flood statement. The flood warning continues for the Spoon River at Seaville until early Wednesday morning. At 6:45 a.m. Monday, the stage was 25.0 feet. The river is expected to fall below flood stage tomorrow evening and continue falling to 10.7 feet Monday, August 24th. Here is a river flood statement. The flood warning continues for the Spoon River at London Mills until late tomorrow evening. At 6:45 a.m. Monday, the stage was 18.9 feet. The river is expected to fall below flood stage tomorrow afternoon and continue falling to 6.1 feet Monday, August 24th. Here is a look at this morning's river stages and 24-hour changes. On the Illinois River, Morris is 12.7 feet, up 0.4 feet. La Salle is 20.8 feet, up 0.7 feet. Henry is 19.9 feet, up 0.9 feet. Peoria is 15.7 feet, up 1.0 feet. Havana is 15.6 feet, up 1.1 feet. Beardstown is 13.4 feet, up 1.3 feet. Maradosa is 11.4 feet, up 1.3 feet. On the Lamoille River, Colmar is 22.1 feet, up 1.0 feet. On the Mackinac River, Conderville is 13.7 feet, up 3.0 feet. On the Spoon River, London Mills is 18.9 feet, up 0.2 feet. The time is currently 9:07 a.m. Central Daylight Time. 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Now for the official National Weather Service forecast for Peoria and surrounding areas of central Illinois. Rest of today, sunny. Highs around 80. North winds 5 to 10 miles an hour. Tonight, mostly clear. Lows in the lower 60s. Northwest winds around 5 miles an hour, becoming southwest after midnight. Tuesday, mostly sunny. A chance of showers with a slight chance of thunderstorms in the afternoon. Highs in the lower 80s. Southwest winds 5 to 10 miles an hour. Chance of rain 30%. Tuesday night, showers likely with a chance of thunderstorms until midnight, then a chance of showers after midnight. Lows in the mid-60s. Southwest winds around 5 miles an hour, becoming northwest around 5 miles an hour after midnight. Chance of rain 70%. Wednesday, mostly cloudy in the morning, then becoming partly sunny. Highs in the upper 70s. North winds around 5 miles an hour. Wednesday night through Thursday night, partly cloudy. Lows in the lower 60s. Highs in the upper 70s. Friday and Friday night, mostly clear. Highs in the upper 70s. Lows in the lower 60s. Saturday, mostly sunny. Highs in the upper 70s. Saturday night and Sunday, mostly clear. Lows in the lower 60s. Highs in the upper 70s. Again, the forecast for Peoria and surrounding areas of central Illinois for the rest of today, sunny. Highs around 80. North winds 5 to 10 miles an hour. At 9 a.m. in Peoria, skies were sunny. The temperature was 72 degrees, the dew point was 64, and the relative humidity was 76%. The wind was northwest at 8 miles an hour. The pressure was 30.06 inches and rising. Around central and western Illinois, it was sunny, with a temperature of 72 at Bloomington, 72 at Moline, 71 at Galesburg, and 70 at Lakin. Under sunny skies, Macomb reported 72, Quincy reported 72, Springfield reported 73, and Lincoln reported 73. And once again at 9 a.m. in Peoria, under sunny skies, the temperature was 72. Looking elsewhere around the Midwest at 9 a.m., Chicago was partly sunny, and 73. Indianapolis was partly sunny, and 77. St. Louis was mostly sunny, and 75. Kansas City was cloudy, and 71. Des Moines was mostly sunny, and 69. Milwaukee was partly sunny, and 73. The time is currently 9:10 a.m. Central Daylight Time. 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

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Now for the official National Weather Service forecast for Peoria and surrounding areas of central Illinois. Rest of today, sunny. Highs around 80. North winds 5 to 10 miles an hour. Tonight, mostly clear. Lows in the lower 60s. Northwest winds around 5 miles an hour, becoming southwest after midnight. Tuesday, mostly sunny. A chance of showers with a slight chance of thunderstorms in the afternoon. Highs in the lower 80s. Southwest winds 5 to 10 miles an hour. Chance of rain 30%. Tuesday night, showers likely with a chance of thunderstorms until midnight, then a chance of showers after midnight. Lows in the mid-60s. Southwest winds around 5 miles an hour, becoming northwest around 5 miles an hour after midnight. Chance of rain 70%. Wednesday, mostly cloudy in the morning, then becoming partly sunny. Highs in the upper 70s. North winds around 5 miles an hour. Wednesday night through Thursday night, partly cloudy. Lows in the lower 60s. Highs in the upper 70s. Friday and Friday night, mostly clear. Highs in the upper 70s. Lows in the lower 60s. Saturday, mostly sunny. Highs in the upper 70s. Saturday night and Sunday, mostly clear. Lows in the lower 60s. Highs in the upper 70s. Again, the forecast for Peoria and surrounding areas of central Illinois for the rest of today, sunny. Highs around 80. North winds 5 to 10 miles an hour. At 9 a.m. in Peoria, skies were sunny. The temperature was 72 degrees, the dew point was 64, and the relative humidity was 76%. The wind was northwest at 8 miles an hour. The pressure was 30.06 inches and rising. Around central and western Illinois, it was sunny, and the temperatures were in the lower 70s. And once again at 9 a.m. in Peoria, under sunny skies, the temperature was 72. Looking elsewhere around the Midwest at 9 a.m., Chicago was partly sunny, and 73. Indianapolis was partly sunny, and 77. St. Louis was mostly sunny, and 75. Kansas City was cloudy, and 71. Des Moines was mostly sunny, and 69. Milwaukee was partly sunny, and 73. 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Now for the official National Weather Service forecast for Peoria and surrounding areas of central Illinois. Rest of today, sunny. Highs around 80. North winds 5 to 10 miles an hour. Tonight, mostly clear. Lows in the lower 60s. Northwest winds around 5 miles an hour, becoming southwest after midnight. Tuesday, mostly sunny. A chance of showers with a slight chance of thunderstorms in the afternoon. Highs in the lower 80s. Southwest winds 5 to 10 miles an hour. Chance of rain 30%. Tuesday night, showers likely with a chance of thunderstorms until midnight, then a chance of showers after midnight. Lows in the mid-60s. Southwest winds around 5 miles an hour, becoming northwest around 5 miles an hour after midnight. Chance of rain 70%. Wednesday, mostly cloudy in the morning, then becoming partly sunny. Highs in the upper 70s. North winds around 5 miles an hour. Wednesday night through Thursday night, partly cloudy. Lows in the lower 60s. Highs in the upper 70s. Friday and Friday night, mostly clear. Highs in the upper 70s. Lows in the lower 60s. Saturday, mostly sunny. Highs in the upper 70s. Saturday night and Sunday, mostly clear.

continue falling to 10.7 feet Monday, August 24th. Here is a river flood statement. The flood warning continues for the Spoon River at London Mills until late tomorrow evening. At 6:45 a.m. Monday, the stage was 18.9 feet. The river is expected to fall below flood stage tomorrow afternoon and continue falling to 6.1 feet Monday, August 24th. Here is a look at this morning's river stages and 24-hour changes. On the Illinois River, Morris is 12.7 feet, up 0.4 feet. La Salle is 20.8 feet, up 0.7 feet. Henry is 19.9 feet, up 0.9 feet. Peoria is 15.7 feet, up 1.0 feet. Havana is 15.6 feet, up 1.1 feet. Beardstown is 13.4 feet, up 1.3 feet. Maradosha is 11.4 feet, up 1.3 feet. On the Lamoille River, Colmar is 22.1 feet, up 1.0 feet. On the Mackinac River, Conderville is 13.7 feet, up 3.0 feet. On the Spoon River, London Mills is 18.9 feet, up 0.2 feet. At 9 a.m. in Peoria, skies were sunny. The temperature was 72 degrees, the dew point was 64, and the relative humidity was 76%. The wind was northwest at 8 miles an hour. The pressure was 30.06 inches and rising. Around central and western Illinois, it was sunny, and the temperatures were in the lower 70s. And once again at 9 a.m. in Peoria, under sunny skies, the temperature was 72. Looking elsewhere around the Midwest at 9 a.m., Chicago was partly sunny, and 73. Indianapolis was partly sunny, and 77. St. Louis was mostly sunny, and 75. Kansas City was cloudy, and 71. Des Moines was mostly sunny, and 69. Milwaukee was partly sunny, and 73. The time is currently 9:18 a.m. Central Daylight Time. 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Now for the official National Weather Service forecast for Peoria and surrounding areas of central Illinois. Rest of today, sunny. Highs around 80. North winds 5 to 10 miles an hour. Tonight, mostly clear. Lows in the lower 60s. Northwest winds around 5 miles an hour, becoming southwest after midnight. Tuesday, mostly sunny. A chance of showers with a slight chance of thunderstorms in the afternoon. Highs in the lower 80s. Southwest winds 5 to 10 miles an hour. Chance of rain 30%. Tuesday night, showers likely with a chance of thunderstorms until midnight, then a chance of showers after midnight. Lows in the mid-60s. Southwest winds around 5 miles an hour, becoming northwest around 5 miles an hour after midnight. Chance of rain 70%. Wednesday, mostly cloudy in the morning, then becoming partly sunny. Highs in the upper 70s. North winds around 5 miles an hour. Wednesday night through Thursday night, partly cloudy. Lows in the lower 60s. Highs in the upper 70s. Friday and Friday night, mostly clear. Highs in the upper 70s. Lows in the lower 60s. Saturday, mostly sunny. Highs in the upper 70s. Saturday night and Sunday, mostly clear. Lows in the lower 60s. Highs in the upper 70s. Again, the forecast for Peoria and surrounding areas of central Illinois for the rest of today, sunny. Highs around 80. North winds 5 to 10 miles an hour. At 9 a.m. in Peoria, skies were sunny. The temperature was 72 degrees, the dew point was 64, and the relative humidity was 76%. The wind was northwest at 8 miles an hour. The pressure was 30.06 inches and rising. Around central and western Illinois, it was sunny, and the temperatures were in the lower 70s. And once again at 9 a.m. in Peoria, under sunny skies, the temperature was 72. Looking elsewhere around the Midwest at 9 a.m., Chicago was partly sunny, and 73. Indianapolis was partly sunny, and 77. St. Louis was mostly sunny, and 75. Kansas City was cloudy, and 71. Des Moines was mostly sunny, and 69.

Milwaukee was partly sunny and 73. The time is currently 9:21 a.m. Central Daylight Time. 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Now for the official National Weather Service forecast for Peoria and surrounding areas of central Illinois. Rest of today, sunny. Highs around 80. North winds 5 to 10 miles an hour. Tonight, mostly clear. Lows in the lower 60s. Northwest winds around 5 miles an hour, becoming southwest after midnight. Tuesday, mostly sunny. A chance of showers with a slight chance of thunderstorms in the afternoon. Highs in the lower 80s. Southwest winds 5 to 10 miles an hour. Chance of rain 30%. Tuesday night, showers likely with a chance of thunderstorms until midnight, then a chance of showers after midnight. Lows in the mid-60s. Southwest winds around 5 miles an hour, becoming northwest around 5 miles an hour after midnight. Chance of rain 70%. Wednesday, mostly cloudy in the morning, then becoming partly sunny. Highs in the upper 70s. North winds around 5 miles an hour. Wednesday night through Thursday night, partly cloudy. Lows in the lower 60s. Highs in the upper 70s. Friday and Friday night, mostly clear. Highs in the upper 70s. Lows in the lower 60s. Saturday, mostly sunny. Highs in the upper 70s. Saturday night and Sunday, mostly clear. Lows in the lower 60s. Highs in the upper 70s. Again, the forecast for Peoria and surrounding areas of central Illinois for the rest of today, sunny. Highs around 80. North winds 5 to 10 miles an hour. At 9 a.m. in Peoria, skies were sunny. The temperature was 72 degrees, the dew point was 64, and the relative humidity was 76%. The wind was northwest at 8 miles an hour. The pressure was 30.06 inches and rising. Around central and western Illinois, it was sunny, and the temperatures were in the lower 70s. And once again at 9 a.m. in Peoria, under sunny skies, the temperature was 72. Looking elsewhere around the Midwest at 9 a.m., Chicago was partly sunny, and 73. Indianapolis was partly sunny, and 77. St. Louis was mostly sunny, and 75. Kansas City was cloudy, and 71. Des Moines was mostly sunny, and 69. Milwaukee was partly sunny, and 73. The time is currently 9:24 a.m. Central Daylight Time. 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Now for the official National Weather Service forecast for Peoria and surrounding areas of central Illinois. Rest of today, sunny. Highs around 80. North winds 5 to 10 miles an hour. Tonight, mostly clear. Lows in the lower 60s. Northwest winds around 5 miles an hour, becoming southwest after midnight. Tuesday, mostly sunny. A chance of showers with a slight chance of thunderstorms in the afternoon. Highs in the lower 80s. Southwest winds 5 to 10 miles an hour. Chance of rain 30%. Tuesday night, showers likely with a chance of thunderstorms until midnight, then a chance of showers after midnight. Lows in the mid-60s. Southwest winds around 5 miles an hour, becoming northwest around 5 miles an hour after midnight. Chance of rain 70%. Wednesday, mostly cloudy in the morning, then becoming partly sunny. Highs in the upper 70s. North winds around 5 miles an hour. Wednesday night through Thursday night, partly cloudy. Lows in the lower 60s. Highs in the upper 70s. Friday and Friday night, mostly clear. Highs in the upper 70s. Lows in the lower 60s. Saturday, mostly sunny. Highs in the upper 70s. Saturday night and Sunday, mostly clear. Lows in the lower 60s. Highs in the upper 70s. Again, the forecast for Peoria and surrounding areas of central Illinois for the rest of today, sunny. Highs around 80. North winds 5 to 10 miles an hour. Here is a river flood statement. The flood warning continues for the Mackinac River near Condorville until late tomorrow morning.

At 6:45 a.m. Monday, the stage was 13.7 feet. The river is expected to rise to a crest of 14.6 feet this afternoon. It will then fall below flood stage late tonight. Here is a river flood statement. The flood warning continues for the Spoon River at Seaville until early Wednesday morning. At 6:45 a.m. Monday, the stage was 25.0 feet. The river is expected to fall below flood stage tomorrow evening and continue falling to 10.7 feet Monday, August 24th. Here is a river flood statement. The flood warning continues for the Spoon River at London Mills until late tomorrow evening. At 6:45 a.m. Monday, the stage was 18.9 feet. The river is expected to fall below flood stage tomorrow afternoon and continue falling to 6.1 feet Monday, August 24th. Here is a look at this morning's river stages and 24-hour changes. On the Illinois River, Morris is 12.7 feet, up 0.4 feet. La Salle is 20.8 feet, up 0.7 feet. Henry is 19.9 feet, up 0.9 feet. Peoria is 15.7 feet, up 1.0 feet. Havana is 15.6 feet, up 1.1 feet. Beardstown is 13.4 feet, up 1.3 feet. Maradosa is 11.4 feet, up 1.3 feet. On the Lamoine River, Colmar is 22.1 feet, up 1.0 feet. On the Mackinac River, Conderville is 13.7 feet, up 3.0 feet. On the Spoon River, London Mills is 18.9 feet, up 0.2 feet. At 9 a.m. in Peoria, skies were sunny. The temperature was 72 degrees, the dew point was 64, and the relative humidity was 76%. The wind was northwest at 8 miles an hour. The pressure was 30.06 inches and rising. Around central and western Illinois, it was sunny, and the temperatures were in the lower 70s. And once again at 9 a.m. in Peoria, under sunny skies, the temperature was 72. Looking elsewhere around the Midwest at 9 a.m., Chicago was partly sunny, and 75. Indianapolis was partly sunny, and 77. St. Louis was mostly sunny, and 75. Kansas City was cloudy, and 71. Des Moines was mostly sunny, and 69. Milwaukee was partly sunny, and 73. The time is currently 9:29 a.m. Central Daylight Time. 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Now for the official National Weather Service forecast for Peoria and surrounding areas of central Illinois. Rest of today, sunny. Highs around 80. North winds 5 to 10 miles an hour. Tonight, mostly clear. Lows in the lower 60s. Northwest winds around 5 miles an hour, becoming southwest after midnight. Tuesday, mostly sunny. A chance of showers with a slight chance of thunderstorms in the afternoon. Highs in the lower 80s. Southwest winds 5 to 10 miles an hour. Chance of rain 30%. Tuesday night, showers likely with a chance of thunderstorms until midnight, then a chance of showers after midnight. Lows in the mid-60s. Southwest winds around 5 miles an hour, becoming northwest around 5 miles an hour after midnight. Chance of rain 70%. Wednesday, mostly cloudy in the morning, then becoming partly sunny. Highs in the upper 70s. North winds around 5 miles an hour. Wednesday night through Thursday night, partly cloudy. Lows in the lower 60s. Highs in the upper 70s. Friday and Friday night, mostly clear. Highs in the upper 70s. Lows in the lower 60s. Saturday, mostly sunny. Highs in the upper 70s. Saturday night and Sunday, mostly clear. Lows in the lower 60s. Highs in the upper 70s. Again, the forecast for Peoria and surrounding areas of central Illinois for the rest of today, sunny. Highs around 80. North winds 5 to 10 miles an hour. At 9 a.m. in Peoria, skies were sunny. The temperature was 72 degrees, the dew point was 64, and the relative humidity was 76%. The wind was northwest at 8 miles an hour. The pressure was 30.06 inches and rising. Around central and west.

eastern Illinois, it was sunny, and the temperatures were in the lower 70s. And once again at 9 a.m. in Peoria, under sunny skies, the temperature was 72. Looking elsewhere around the Midwest at 9 a.m., Chicago was partly sunny, and 75. Indianapolis was partly sunny, and 77. St. Louis was mostly sunny, and 75. Kansas City was cloudy, and 71. Des Moines was mostly sunny, and 69. Milwaukee was partly sunny, and 73. The time is currently 9:32 a.m. Central Daylight Time. 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Now for the official National Weather Service forecast for Peoria and surrounding areas of central Illinois. Rest of today, sunny. Highs around 80. North winds 5 to 10 miles an hour. Tonight, mostly clear. Lows in the lower 60s. Northwest winds around 5 miles an hour, becoming southwest after midnight. Tuesday, mostly sunny. A chance of showers with a slight chance of thunderstorms in the afternoon. Highs in the lower 80s. Southwest winds 5 to 10 miles an hour. Chance of rain 30%. Tuesday night, showers likely with a chance of thunderstorms until midnight, then a chance of showers after midnight. Lows in the mid-60s. Southwest winds around 5 miles an hour, becoming northwest around 5 miles an hour after midnight. Chance of rain 70%. Wednesday, mostly cloudy in the morning, then becoming partly sunny. Highs in the upper 70s, hour after midnight. Chance of rain 70%. Wednesday, mostly cloudy in the morning, then becoming partly sunny. Highs in the upper 70s. North winds around 5 miles an hour. Wednesday night through Thursday night, partly cloudy. Lows in the lower 60s. Highs in the upper 70s. Friday and Friday night, mostly clear. Highs in the upper 70s. Lows in the lower 60s. Saturday, mostly sunny. Highs in the upper 70s. Saturday night and Sunday, mostly clear. Lows in the lower 60s. Highs in the upper 70s. Again, the forecast for Peoria and surrounding areas of central Illinois for the rest of today, sunny. Highs around 80. North winds 5 to 10 miles an hour. At 9 a.m. in Peoria, skies were sunny. The temperature was 72 degrees, the dew point was 64, and the relative humidity was 76%. The wind was northwest at 8 miles an hour. The pressure was 30.06 inches and rising. Around central and western Illinois, it was sunny, and the temperatures were in the lower 70s. And once again at 9 a.m. in Peoria, under sunny skies, the temperature was 72. Looking elsewhere around the Midwest at 9 a.m., Chicago was partly sunny, and 75. Indianapolis was partly sunny, and 77. St. Louis was mostly sunny, and 75. Kansas City was cloudy, and 71. Des Moines was mostly sunny, and 69. Milwaukee was partly sunny, and 73. The time is currently 9:34 a.m. Central Daylight Time. 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Here is a river flood statement. The flood warning continues for the Mackinac River near Conderville until late tomorrow morning. At 6:45 a.m. Monday, the stage was 13.7 feet. The river is expected to rise to a crest of 14.6 feet this afternoon. It will then fall below flood stage late tonight. Here is a river flood statement. The flood warning continues for the Spoon River at Seaville until early Wednesday morning. At 6:45 a.m. Monday, the stage was 25.0 feet. The river is expected to fall below flood stage tomorrow evening and continue falling to 10.7 feet Monday, August 24th. Here is a river flood statement. The flood warning continues for the Spoon River at London Mills until late tomorrow evening. At 6:45 a.m. Monday, the stage was 18.9 feet. The river is expected to fall below flood stage tomorrow afternoon and continue falling to 6.1 feet Monday, August 24th. Here is a look at this morning's river stages and 24-hour changes. On the Illinois River,

Morse is 12.7 feet, up 0.4 feet. LaSalle is 20.8 feet, up 0.7 feet. Henry is 19.9 feet, up 0.9 feet. Peoria is 15.7 feet, up 1.0 feet. Havana is 15.6 feet, up 1.1 feet. Beardstown is 13.4 feet, up 1.3 feet. Maradosa is 11.4 feet, up 1.3 feet. On the Lamoine River, Colmar is 22.1 feet, up 1.0 feet. On the Mackinac River, Conderville is 13.7 feet, up 3.0 feet. On the Spoon River, London Mills is 18.9 feet, up 0.2 feet. Now for the official National Weather Service forecast for Peoria and surrounding areas of central Illinois. Rest of today, sunny. Highs around 80. North winds 5 to 10 miles an hour. Tonight, mostly clear. Lows in the lower 60s. Northwest winds around 5 miles an hour, becoming southwest after midnight. Tuesday, mostly sunny. A chance of showers with a slight chance of thunderstorms in the afternoon. Highs in the lower 80s. Southwest winds 5 to 10 miles an hour. Chance of rain 30%. Tuesday night, showers likely with a chance of thunderstorms until midnight, then a chance of showers after midnight. Lows in the mid-60s. Southwest winds around 5 miles an hour, becoming northwest around 5 miles an hour after midnight. Chance of rain 70%. Wednesday, mostly cloudy in the morning, then becoming partly sunny. Highs in the upper 70s. North winds around 5 miles an hour. Wednesday night through Thursday night, partly cloudy. Lows in the lower 60s. Highs in the upper 70s. Friday and Friday night, mostly clear. Highs in the upper 70s. Lows in the lower 60s. Saturday, mostly sunny. Highs in the upper 70s. Saturday night and Sunday, mostly clear. Lows in the lower 60s. Highs in the upper 70s. Again, the forecast for Peoria and surrounding areas of central Illinois for the rest of today, sunny. Highs around 80. North winds 5 to 10 miles an hour. At 9 a.m. in Peoria, skies were sunny. The temperature was 72 degrees, the dew point was 64, and the relative humidity was 76%. The wind was northwest at 8 miles an hour. The pressure was 30.06 inches and rising. Around central and western Illinois, it was sunny, and the temperatures were in the lower 70s. And once again at 9 a.m. in Peoria, under sunny skies, the temperature was 72. Looking elsewhere around the Midwest at 9 a.m., Chicago was partly sunny, and 75. Indianapolis was partly sunny, and 77. St. Louis was mostly sunny, and 75. Kansas City was cloudy, and 71. Des Moines was mostly sunny, and 69. Milwaukee was partly sunny, and 73. The time is currently 9:39 a.m. Central Daylight Time. 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Now for the official National Weather Service forecast for Peoria and surrounding areas of central Illinois. Rest of today, sunny. Highs around 80. North winds 5 to 10 miles an hour. Tonight, mostly clear. Lows in the lower 60s. Northwest winds around 5 miles an hour, becoming southwest after midnight. Tuesday, mostly sunny. A chance of showers with a slight chance of thunderstorms in the afternoon. Highs in the lower 80s. Southwest winds 5 to 10 miles an hour. Chance of rain 30%. Tuesday night, showers likely with a chance of thunderstorms until midnight, then a chance of showers after midnight. Lows in the mid-60s. Southwest winds around 5 miles an hour, becoming northwest around 5 miles an hour after midnight. Chance of rain 70%. Wednesday, mostly cloudy in the morning, then becoming partly sunny. Highs in the upper 70s. North winds around 5 miles an hour. Wednesday night through Thursday night, partly cloudy. Lows in the lower 60s. Highs in the upper 70s. Friday and Friday night, mostly clear. Highs in the upper 70s. Lows in the lower 60s. Saturday,

mostly sunny. Highs in the upper 70s. Saturday night and Sunday, mostly clear. Lows in the lower 60s. Highs in the upper 70s. Again, the forecast for Peoria and surrounding areas of central Illinois for the rest of today, sunny. Highs around 80. North winds 5 to 10 miles an hour. Now for the official National Weather Service forecast for Peoria and surrounding areas of central Illinois. Rest of today, sunny. Highs around 80. North winds 5 to 10 miles an hour. Tonight, mostly clear. Lows in the lower 60s. Northwest winds around 5 miles an hour, becoming southwest after midnight. Tuesday, mostly sunny. A chance of showers with a slight chance of thunderstorms in the afternoon. Highs in the lower 80s. Southwest winds 5 to 10 miles an hour. Chance of rain 30%. Tuesday night, showers likely with a chance of thunderstorms until midnight, then a chance of showers after midnight. Lows in the mid-60s. Southwest winds around 5 miles an hour, becoming northwest around 5 miles an hour after midnight. Chance of rain 70%. Wednesday, mostly cloudy in the morning, then becoming partly sunny. Highs in the upper 70s. North winds around 5 miles an hour. Wednesday night through Thursday night, partly cloudy. Lows in the lower 60s. Highs in the upper 70s. Friday and Friday night, mostly clear. Highs in the upper 70s. Lows in the lower 60s. Saturday, mostly sunny. Highs in the upper 70s. Saturday night and Sunday, mostly clear. Lows in the lower 60s. Highs in the upper 70s. Again, the forecast for Peoria and surrounding areas of central Illinois for the rest of today, sunny. Highs around 80. North winds 5 to 10 miles an hour. At 9 a.m. in Peoria, skies were sunny. The temperature was 72 degrees, the dew point was 64, and the relative humidity was 76%. The wind was northwest at 8 miles an hour. The pressure was 30.06 inches and rising. Around central and western Illinois, it was sunny, and the temperatures were in the lower 70s. And once again at 9 a.m. in Peoria, under sunny skies, the temperature was 72. Looking elsewhere around the Midwest at 9 a.m., Chicago was partly sunny, and 75. Indianapolis was partly sunny, and 77. St. Louis was mostly sunny, and 75. Kansas City was cloudy, and 71. Des Moines was mostly sunny, and 69. Milwaukee was partly sunny, and 73. The time is currently 9:44 a.m. Central Daylight Time. 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Now for the official National Weather Service forecast for Peoria and surrounding areas of central Illinois. Rest of today, sunny. Highs around 80. North winds 5 to 10 miles an hour. Tonight, mostly clear. Lows in the lower 60s. Northwest winds around 5 miles an hour, becoming southwest after midnight. Tuesday, mostly sunny. A chance of showers with a slight chance of thunderstorms in the afternoon. Highs in the lower 80s. Southwest winds 5 to 10 miles an hour. Chance of rain 30%. Tuesday night, showers likely with a chance of thunderstorms until midnight, then a chance of showers after midnight. Lows in the mid-60s. Southwest winds around 5 miles an hour, becoming northwest around 5 miles an hour after midnight. Chance of rain 70%. Wednesday, mostly cloudy in the morning, then becoming partly sunny. Highs in the upper 70s. North winds around 5 miles an hour. Wednesday night through Thursday night, partly cloudy. Lows in the lower 60s. Highs in the upper 70s. Friday and Friday night, mostly clear. Highs in the upper 70s. Lows in the lower 60s. Saturday, mostly sunny. Highs in the upper 70s. Saturday night and Sunday, mostly clear. Lows in the lower 60s. Highs in the upper 70s. Again, the forecast for Peoria and surrounding areas of central Illinois for the rest of today, sunny. Highs around 80. North winds 5 to 10 miles an hour. Here is a river.

flood statement. The flood warning continues for the Mackinac River near Conderville until late tomorrow morning. At 6:45 a.m. Monday, the stage was 13.7 feet. The river is expected to rise to a crest of 14.6 feet this afternoon. It will then fall below flood stage late tonight. Here is a river flood statement. The flood warning continues for the Spoon River at Seaville until early Wednesday morning. At 6:45 a.m. Monday, the stage was 25.0 feet. The river is expected to fall below flood stage tomorrow evening and continue falling to 10.7 feet Monday, August 24th. Here is a river flood statement. The flood warning continues for the Spoon River at London Mills until late tomorrow evening. At 6:45 a.m. Monday, the stage was 18.9 feet. The river is expected to fall below flood stage tomorrow afternoon and continue falling to 6.1 feet Monday, August 24th. Here is a look at this morning's river stages and 24-hour changes. On the Illinois River, Morris is 12.7 feet, up 0.4 feet. La Salle is 20.8 feet, up 0.7 feet. Henry is 19.9 feet, up 0.9 feet. Peoria is 15.7 feet, up 1.0 feet. Havana is 15.6 feet, up 1.1 feet. Beardstown is 13.4 feet, up 1.3 feet. Maradosa is 11.4 feet, up 1.3 feet. On the Lamoine River, Colmar is 22.1 feet, up 1.0 feet. On the Mackinac River, Conderville is 13.7 feet, up 3.0 feet. On the Spoon River, London Mills is 18.9 feet, up 0.2 feet. At 9 a.m. in Peoria, skies were sunny. The temperature was 72 degrees, the dew point was 64, and the relative humidity was 76%. The wind was northwest at 8 miles an hour. The pressure was 30.06 inches and rising. Around central and western Illinois, it was sunny, and the temperatures were in the lower 70s. And once again at 9 a.m. in Peoria, under sunny skies, the temperature was 72. Looking elsewhere around the Midwest at 9 a.m., Chicago was partly sunny, and 75. Indianapolis was partly sunny, and 77. St. Louis was mostly sunny, and 75. Kansas City was cloudy, and 71. Des Moines was mostly sunny, and 69. Milwaukee was partly sunny, and 73. The time is currently 9:49 a.m. Central Daylight Time. 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Now for the official National Weather Service forecast for Peoria and surrounding areas of central Illinois. Rest of today, sunny. Highs around 80. North winds 5 to 10 miles an hour. Tonight, mostly clear. Lows in the lower 60s. Northwest winds around 5 miles an hour, becoming southwest after midnight. Tuesday, mostly sunny. A chance of showers with a slight chance of thunderstorms in the afternoon. Highs in the lower 80s. Southwest winds 5 to 10 miles an hour. Chance of rain 30%. Tuesday night, showers likely with a chance of thunderstorms until midnight, then a chance of showers after midnight. Lows in the mid-60s. Southwest winds around 5 miles an hour, becoming northwest around 5 miles an hour after midnight. Chance of rain 70%. Wednesday, mostly cloudy in the morning, then becoming partly sunny. Highs in the upper 70s. North winds around 5 miles an hour. Wednesday night through Thursday night, partly cloudy. Lows in the lower 60s. Highs in the upper 70s. Friday and Friday night, mostly clear. Highs in the upper 70s. Lows in the lower 60s. Saturday, mostly sunny. Highs in the upper 70s. Saturday night and Sunday, mostly clear. Lows in the lower 60s. Highs in the upper 70s. Again, the forecast for Peoria and surrounding areas of central Illinois for the rest of today, sunny. Highs around 80. North winds 5 to 10 miles an hour. At 9 a.m. in Peoria, skies were sunny. The temperature was 72 degrees, the dew point was 64, and the relative humidity was 76%. The wind was northwest.

at 8 miles an hour. The pressure was 30.06 inches and rising. Around central and western Illinois, it was sunny, and the temperatures were in the lower 70s. And once again at 9 a.m. in Peoria, under sunny skies, the temperature was 72. Looking elsewhere around the Midwest at 9 a.m., Chicago was partly sunny, and 75. Indianapolis was partly sunny, and 77. St. Louis was mostly sunny, and 75. Kansas City was cloudy, and 71. Des Moines was mostly sunny, and 69. Milwaukee was partly sunny, and 73. The time is currently 9:51 a.m. Central Daylight Time. 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Now for the official National Weather Service forecast for Peoria and surrounding areas of central Illinois. Rest of today, sunny. Highs around 80. North winds 5 to 10 miles an hour. Tonight, mostly clear. Lows in the lower 60s. Northwest winds around 5 miles an hour, becoming southwest after midnight. Tuesday, mostly sunny. A chance of showers with a slight chance of thunderstorms in the afternoon. Highs in the lower 80s. Southwest winds 5 to 10 miles an hour. Chance of rain 30%. Tuesday night, showers likely with a chance of thunderstorms until midnight, then a chance of showers after midnight. Lows in the mid-60s. Southwest winds around 5 miles an hour, becoming northwest around 5 miles an hour after midnight. Chance of rain 70%. Wednesday, mostly cloudy in the morning, then becoming partly sunny. Highs in the upper 70s. North winds around 5 miles an hour. Wednesday night through Thursday night, partly cloudy. Lows in the lower 60s. Highs in the upper 70s. Friday and Friday night, mostly clear. Highs in the upper 70s. Lows in the lower 60s. Saturday, mostly sunny. Highs in the upper 70s. Saturday night and Sunday, mostly clear. Lows in the lower 60s. Highs in the upper 70s. Again, the forecast for Peoria and surrounding areas of central Illinois for the rest of today, sunny. Highs around 80. North winds 5 to 10 miles an hour. At 9 a.m. in Peoria, skies were sunny. The temperature was 72 degrees, the dew point was 64, and the relative humidity was 76%. The wind was northwest at 8 miles an hour. The pressure was 30.06 inches and rising. Around central and western Illinois, it was sunny, and the temperatures were in the lower 70s. And once again at 9 a.m. in Peoria, under sunny skies, the temperature was 72. Looking elsewhere around the Midwest at 9 a.m., Chicago was partly sunny, and 75. Indianapolis was partly sunny, and 77. St. Louis was mostly sunny, and 75. Kansas City was cloudy, and 71. Des Moines was mostly sunny, and 69. Milwaukee was partly sunny, and 73. The time is currently 9:54 a.m. Central Daylight Time. 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Here is a river flood statement. The flood warning continues for the Mackinac River near Conderville until late tomorrow morning. At 6:45 a.m. Monday, the stage was 13.7 feet. The river is expected to rise to a crest of 14.6 feet this afternoon. It will then fall below flood stage late tonight. Here is a river flood statement. The flood warning continues for the Spoon River at Seaville until early Wednesday morning. At 6:45 a.m. Monday, the stage was 25.0 feet. The river is expected to fall below flood stage tomorrow evening and continue falling to 10.7 feet Monday, August 24th. Here is a river flood statement. The flood warning continues for the Spoon River at London Mills until late tomorrow evening. At 6:45 a.m. Monday, the stage was 18.9 feet. The river is expected to fall below flood stage tomorrow afternoon and continue falling to 6.1 feet Monday, August 24th. Here is a look at this morning's river stages and 24-hour changes. On the Illinois River, Morris is 12.7 feet, up 0.4 feet.

LaSalle is 20.8 feet, up 0.7 feet. Henry is 19.9 feet, up 0.9 feet. Peoria is 15.7 feet, up 1.0 feet. Havana is 15.6 feet, up 1.1 feet. Beardstown is 13.4 feet, up 1.3 feet. Maradosa is 11.4 feet, up 1.3 feet. On the Lamoine River, Colmar is 22.1 feet, up 1.0 feet. On the Mackinac River, Condorville is 13.7 feet, up 3.0 feet. On the Spoon River, London Mills is 18.9 feet, up 0.2 feet. Now for the official National Weather Service forecast for Peoria and surrounding areas of central Illinois. Rest of today, sunny. Highs around 80. North winds 5 to 10 miles an hour. Tonight, mostly clear. Lows in the lower 60s. Northwest winds around 5 miles an hour, becoming southwest after midnight. Tuesday, mostly sunny. A chance of showers with a slight chance of thunderstorms in the afternoon. Highs in the lower 80s. Southwest winds 5 to 10 miles an hour. Chance of rain 30%. Tuesday night, showers likely with a chance of thunderstorms until midnight, then a chance of showers after midnight. Lows in the mid-60s. Southwest winds around 5 miles an hour, becoming northwest around 5 miles an hour after midnight. Chance of rain 70%. Wednesday, mostly cloudy in the morning, then becoming partly sunny. Highs in the upper 70s. North winds around 5 miles an hour. Wednesday night through Thursday night, partly cloudy. Lows in the lower 60s. Highs in the upper 70s. Friday and Friday night, mostly clear. Highs in the upper 70s. Lows in the lower 60s. Saturday, mostly sunny. Highs in the upper 70s. Saturday night and Sunday, mostly clear. Lows in the lower 60s. Highs in the upper 70s. Again, the forecast for Peoria and surrounding areas of central Illinois for the rest of today, sunny. Highs around 80. North winds 5 to 10 miles an hour. At 9 a.m. in Peoria, skies were sunny. The temperature was 72 degrees, the dew point was 64, and the relative humidity was 76%. The wind was northwest at 8 miles an hour. The pressure was 30.06 inches and rising. Around central and western Illinois, it was sunny, and the temperatures were in the lower 70s. And once again at 9 a.m. in Peoria, under sunny skies, the temperature was 72. Looking elsewhere around the Midwest at 9 a.m., Chicago was partly sunny, and 75. Indianapolis was partly sunny, and 77. St. Louis was mostly sunny, and 75. Kansas City was cloudy, and 71. Des Moines was mostly sunny, and 69. Milwaukee was partly sunny, and 73. The time is currently 9:59 a.m. Central Daylight Time. 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Now for the official National Weather Service forecast for Peoria and surrounding areas of central Illinois. Rest of today, sunny. Highs around 80. North winds 5 to 10 miles an hour. Tonight, mostly clear. Lows in the lower 60s. Northwest winds around 5 miles an hour, becoming southwest after midnight. Tuesday, mostly sunny. A chance of showers with a slight chance of thunderstorms in the afternoon. Highs in the lower 80s. Southwest winds 5 to 10 miles an hour. Chance of rain 30%. Tuesday night, showers likely with a chance of thunderstorms until midnight, then a chance of showers after midnight. Lows in the mid-60s. Southwest winds around 5 miles an hour, becoming northwest around 5 miles an hour after midnight. Chance of rain 70%. Wednesday, mostly cloudy in the morning, then becoming partly sunny. Highs in the upper 70s. North winds around 5 miles an hour. Wednesday night through Thursday night, partly cloudy. Lows in the lower 60s. Highs in the upper 70s. Friday and Friday night, mostly clear. Highs in the upper 70s. Lows in the lower 60s. Saturday, mostly sunny. Highs in the upper 70s.

night and Sunday, mostly clear. Lows in the lower 60s. Highs in the upper 70s. Again, the forecast for Peoria and surrounding areas of central Illinois for the rest of today, sunny. Highs around 80. North winds 5 to 10 miles an hour. The time is currently 10:01 a.m. Central Daylight Time. 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Now for the official National Weather Service forecast for Peoria and surrounding areas of central Illinois. Rest of today, sunny. Highs around 80. North winds 5 to 10 miles an hour. Tonight, mostly clear. Lows in the lower 60s. Northwest winds around 5 miles an hour, becoming southwest after midnight. Tuesday, mostly sunny. A chance of showers with a slight chance of thunderstorms in the afternoon. Highs in the lower 80s. Southwest winds 5 to 10 miles an hour. Chance of rain 30%. Tuesday night, showers likely with a chance of thunderstorms until midnight, then a chance of showers after midnight. Lows in the mid-60s. Southwest winds around 5 miles an hour, becoming northwest around 5 miles an hour after midnight. Chance of rain 70%. Wednesday, mostly cloudy in the morning, then becoming partly sunny. Highs in the upper 70s. North winds around 5 miles an hour. Wednesday night through Thursday night, partly cloudy. Lows in the lower 60s. Highs in the upper 70s. Friday and Friday night, mostly clear. Highs in the upper 70s. Lows in the lower 60s. Saturday, mostly sunny. Highs in the upper 70s. Saturday night and Sunday, mostly clear. Lows in the lower 60s. Highs in the upper 70s. Again, the forecast for Peoria and surrounding areas of central Illinois for the rest of today, sunny. Highs around 80. North winds 5 to 10 miles an hour. At 10 a.m. in Peoria, skies were sunny. The temperature was 74 degrees, the dew point was 63, and the relative humidity was 68%. The wind was north at 8 miles an hour. The pressure was 30.08 inches and rising. Around central and western Illinois, it was sunny, with a temperature of 74 at Bloomington, 74 at Galesburg, and 75 at Macomb. Under sunny skies, Quincy reported 74, Springfield reported 75, and Lincoln reported 76. At Moline, it was mostly sunny, with a temperature of 75. And once again at 10 a.m. in Peoria, under sunny skies, the temperature was 74. The time is currently 10:04 a.m. Central Daylight Time. 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Now for the official National Weather Service forecast for Peoria and surrounding areas of central Illinois. Rest of today, sunny. Highs around 80. North winds 5 to 10 miles an hour. Tonight, mostly clear. Lows in the lower 60s. Northwest winds around 5 miles an hour, becoming southwest after midnight. Tuesday, mostly sunny. A chance of showers with a slight chance of thunderstorms in the afternoon. Highs in the lower 80s. Southwest winds 5 to 10 miles an hour. Chance of rain 30%. Tuesday night, showers likely with a chance of thunderstorms until midnight, then a chance of showers after midnight. Lows in the mid-60s. Southwest winds around 5 miles an hour, becoming northwest around 5 miles an hour after midnight. Chance of rain 70%. Wednesday, mostly cloudy in the morning, then becoming partly sunny. Highs in the upper 70s. North winds around 5 miles an hour. Wednesday night through Thursday night, partly cloudy. Lows in the lower 60s. Highs in the upper 70s. Friday and Friday night, mostly clear. Highs in the upper 70s. Lows in the lower 60s. Saturday, mostly sunny. Highs in the upper 70s. Saturday night and Sunday, mostly clear. Lows in the lower 60s. Highs in the upper 70s. Again, the forecast for Peoria and surrounding areas of central Illinois for the rest of today, sunny. Highs around 80. North winds 5 to 10 miles an hour. Here is a river flood statement. The flood warning.

flooding continues for the Mackinac River near Condorville until late tomorrow morning. At 6:45 a.m. Monday, the stage was 13.7 feet. The river is expected to rise to a crest of 14.6 feet this afternoon. It will then fall below flood stage late tonight. Here is a river flood statement. The flood warning continues for the Spoon River at Seaville until early Wednesday morning. At 6:45 a.m. Monday, the stage was 25.0 feet. The river is expected to fall below flood stage tomorrow evening and continue falling to 10.7 feet Monday, August 24th. Here is a river flood statement. The flood warning continues for the Spoon River at London Mills until late tomorrow evening. At 6:45 a.m. Monday, the stage was 18.9 feet. The river is expected to fall below flood stage tomorrow afternoon and continue falling to 6.1 feet Monday, August 24th. Here is a look at this morning's river stages and 24-hour changes. On the Illinois River, Morris is 12.7 feet, up 0.4 feet. La Salle is 20.8 feet, up 0.7 feet. Henry is 19.9 feet, up 0.9 feet. Peoria is 15.7 feet, up 1.0 feet. Havana is 15.6 feet, up 1.1 feet. Beardstown is 13.4 feet, up 1.3 feet. Maradosa is 11.4 feet, up 1.3 feet. On the Lamoine River, Colmar is 22.1 feet, up 1.0 feet. On the Mackinac River, Condorville is 13.7 feet, up 3.0 feet. On the Spoon River, London Mills is 18.9 feet, up 0.2 feet. The time is currently 10:08 a.m. Central Daylight Time. 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Now for the official National Weather Service forecast for Peoria and surrounding areas of Central Illinois. Rest of today, sunny. Highs around 80. North winds 5 to 10 miles an hour. Tonight, mostly clear. Lows in the lower 60s. Northwest winds around 5 miles an hour, becoming southwest after midnight. Tuesday, mostly sunny. A chance of showers with a slight chance of thunderstorms in the afternoon. Highs in the lower 80s. Southwest winds 5 to 10 miles an hour. Chance of rain 30%. Tuesday night, showers likely with a chance of thunderstorms until midnight, then a chance of showers after midnight. Lows in the mid-60s. Southwest winds around 5 miles an hour, becoming northwest around 5 miles an hour after midnight. Chance of rain 70%. Wednesday, mostly cloudy in the morning, then becoming partly sunny. Highs in the upper 70s. North winds around 5 miles an hour. Wednesday night through Thursday night, partly cloudy. Lows in the lower 60s. Highs in the upper 70s. Friday and Friday night, mostly clear. Highs in the upper 70s. Lows in the lower 60s. Saturday, mostly sunny. Highs in the upper 70s. Saturday night and Sunday, mostly clear. Lows in the lower 60s. Highs in the upper 70s. Again, the forecast for Peoria and surrounding areas of Central Illinois for the rest of today, sunny. Highs around 80. North winds 5 to 10 miles an hour. At 10 a.m. in Peoria, skies were sunny. The temperature was 74 degrees, the dew point was 63, and the relative humidity was 68%. The wind was north at 8 miles an hour. The pressure was 30.08 inches and rising. Around central and western Illinois, it was sunny, with a temperature of 74 at Bloomington, 74 at Galesburg, and 75 at Macomb. Under sunny skies, Quincy reported 74, Springfield reported 75, and Lincoln reported 76. At Moline, it was mostly sunny, with a temperature of 75. And once again at 10 a.m. in Peoria, under sunny skies, the temperature was 74. Looking elsewhere around the Midwest at 10 a.m., Chicago was cloudy, and 74. Indianapolis was partly sunny, and 78. St. Louis was mostly sunny, and 77. Kansas City was partly sunny, and 75. Des Moines was mostly sunny, and 74. Milwaukee was partly sunny, and 73.

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Now for the official National Weather Service forecast for Peoria and surrounding areas of central Illinois. Rest of today, sunny. Highs around 80. North winds 5 to 10 miles an hour. Tonight, mostly clear. Lows in the lower 60s. Northwest winds around 5 miles an hour, becoming southwest after midnight. Tuesday, mostly sunny. A chance of showers with a slight chance of thunderstorms in the afternoon. Highs in the lower 80s. Southwest winds 5 to 10 miles an hour. Chance of rain 30%. Tuesday night, showers likely with a chance of thunderstorms until midnight, then a chance of showers after midnight. Lows in the mid-60s. Southwest winds around 5 miles an hour, becoming northwest around 5 miles an hour after midnight. Chance of rain 70%. Wednesday, mostly cloudy in the morning, then becoming partly sunny. Highs in the upper 70s. North winds around 5 miles an hour. Wednesday night through Thursday night, partly cloudy. Lows in the lower 60s. Highs in the upper 70s. Friday and Friday night, mostly clear. Highs in the upper 70s. Lows in the lower 60s. Saturday, mostly sunny. Highs in the upper 70s. Saturday night and Sunday, mostly clear. Lows in the lower 60s. Highs in the upper 70s. Again, the forecast for Peoria and surrounding areas of central Illinois for the rest of today, sunny. Highs around 80. North winds 5 to 10 miles an hour. 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At 10 a.m. in Peoria, skies were sunny. The temperature was 74 degrees, the dew point was 63, and the relative humidity was 68%. The wind was north at 8 miles an hour. The pressure was 30.08 inches and rising. Around central and western Illinois, it was sunny, with a temperature of 74 at Bloomington, 74 at Galesburg, and 75 at Macomb. Under sunny skies, Quincy reported 74, Springfield reported 75, and Lincoln reported 76. It was mostly sunny, with a temperature of 75 at Moline, and 73 at Pontiac. And once again at 10 a.m. in Peoria, under sunny skies, the temperature was 74. Looking elsewhere around the Midwest at 10 a.m., Chicago was cloudy, and 74. Indianapolis was partly sunny, and 78. St. Louis was mostly sunny, and 77. Kansas City was partly sunny, and 75. Des Moines was mostly sunny, and 74. Milwaukee was partly sunny, and 73. Here is a river flood statement. The flood warning continues for the Mackinac River near Conderville until late tomorrow morning. At 6:45 a.m. Monday, the stage was 13.7 feet. The river is expected to rise to a crest of 14.6 feet this afternoon. It will then fall below flood stage late tonight. Here is a river flood statement. The flood warning continues for the Spoon River at Seaville until early Wednesday morning. At 6:45 a.m. Monday, the stage was 25.0 feet. The river is expected to fall below flood stage tomorrow evening and continue falling to 10.7 feet Monday, August 24th. Here is a river flood statement. The flood warning continues for the Spoon River at London Mills until late tomorrow evening. At 6:45 a.m. Monday, the stage was 18.9 feet. The river is expected to fall below flood stage tomorrow afternoon and continue falling to 6.1 feet Monday, August 24th. Here is a look at this morning's river stages and 24-hour changes. On the Illinois River, Morris is 12.7 feet, up 0.4 feet. La Salle is 12.

This morning's river stage was 20.8 feet. The forecast for Los Altos is 20.4 feet on Tuesday, 19.6 feet on Wednesday, and 18.8 feet on Thursday. At Henry, flood stage is 23 feet. This morning's river stage was 19.9 feet. The forecast for Henry is 20.8 feet on Tuesday, 21.3 feet on Wednesday, and 21.3 feet on Thursday. At Peoria, flood stage is 18 feet. This morning's river stage was 15.8 feet. The forecast for Peoria is 16.8 feet on Tuesday, 17.5 feet on Wednesday, and 17.7 feet on Thursday. At Havana, flood stage is 14 feet. This morning's river stage was 15.6 feet. The forecast for Havana is 16.0 feet on Tuesday, 16.4 feet on Wednesday, and 16.8 feet on Thursday. The time is currently 10:18 a.m. Central Daylight Time. 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Now for the official National Weather Service forecast for Peoria and surrounding areas of central Illinois. Rest of today, sunny. Highs around 80. North winds 5 to 10 miles an hour. Tonight, mostly clear. Lows in the lower 60s. Northwest winds around 5 miles an hour, becoming southwest after midnight. Tuesday, mostly sunny. A chance of showers with a slight chance of thunderstorms in the afternoon. Highs in the lower 80s. Southwest winds 5 to 10 miles an hour. Chance of rain 30%. Tuesday night, showers likely with a chance of thunderstorms until midnight, then a chance of showers after midnight. Lows in the mid-60s. Southwest winds around 5 miles an hour, becoming northwest around 5 miles an hour after midnight. Chance of rain 70%. Wednesday, mostly cloudy in the morning, then becoming partly sunny. Highs in the upper 70s. North winds around 5 miles an hour. Wednesday night through Thursday night, partly cloudy. Lows in the lower 60s. Highs in the upper 70s. Friday and Friday night, mostly clear. Highs in the upper 70s. Lows in the lower 60s. Saturday, mostly sunny. Highs in the upper 70s. Saturday night and Sunday, mostly clear. Lows in the lower 60s. Highs in the upper 70s. Again, the forecast for Peoria and surrounding areas of central Illinois for the rest of today, sunny. Highs around 80. North winds 5 to 10 miles an hour. At 10 a.m. in Peoria, skies were sunny. The temperature was 74 degrees, the dew point was 63, and the relative humidity was 68%. The wind was north at 8 miles an hour. The pressure was 30.08 inches and rising. Around central and western Illinois, it was sunny, with a temperature of 74 at Bloomington, 74 at Galesburg, and 75 at Macomb. Under sunny skies, Quincy reported 74, Springfield reported 75, and Lincoln reported 76. It was mostly sunny, with a temperature of 75 at Moline, and 73 at Pontiac. And once again at 10 a.m. in Peoria, under sunny skies, the temperature was 74. Looking elsewhere around the Midwest at 10 a.m., Chicago was cloudy, and 74. Indianapolis was partly sunny, and 78. St. Louis was mostly sunny, and 77. Kansas City was partly sunny, and 75. Des Moines was mostly sunny, and 74. Milwaukee was partly sunny, and 73. Here is a river flood statement. The flood warning continues for the Illinois River near Havana. Until further notice. At 9:45 a.m. Monday, the stage was 15.7 feet. The river is expected to rise to a crest of 17.0 feet early Friday morning. The time is currently 10:21 a.m. Central Daylight Time. 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Now for the official National Weather Service forecast for Peoria and surrounding areas of central Illinois. Rest of today, sunny. Highs around 80. North winds 5 to 10 miles an hour. Tonight, mostly clear. Lows in the lower 60s. Northwest winds around 5 miles an hour, becoming southwest after midnight.

Tuesday, mostly sunny. A chance of showers with a slight chance of thunderstorms in the afternoon. Highs in the lower 80s. Southwest winds 5 to 10 miles an hour. Chance of rain 30%. Tuesday night, showers likely with a chance of thunderstorms until midnight, then a chance of showers after midnight. Lows in the mid-60s. Southwest winds around 5 miles an hour, becoming northwest around 5 miles an hour after midnight. Chance of rain 70%. Wednesday, mostly cloudy in the morning, then becoming partly sunny. Highs in the upper 70s. North winds around 5 miles an hour. Wednesday night through Thursday night, partly cloudy. Lows in the lower 60s. Highs in the upper 70s. Friday and Friday night, mostly clear. Highs in the upper 70s. Lows in the lower 60s. Saturday, mostly sunny. Highs in the upper 70s. Saturday night and Sunday, mostly clear. Lows in the lower 60s. Highs in the upper 70s. Again, the forecast for Peoria and surrounding areas of central Illinois for the rest of today, sunny. Highs around 80. North winds 5 to 10 miles an hour. At 10 a.m. in Peoria, skies were sunny. The temperature was 74 degrees, the dew point was 63, and the relative humidity was 68%. The wind was north at 8 miles an hour. The pressure was 30.08 inches and rising. Around central and western Illinois, it was sunny, with a temperature of 74 at Bloomington, 74 at Galesburg, and 75 at Macomb. Under sunny skies, Quincy reported 74, Springfield reported 75, and Lincoln reported 76. It was mostly sunny, with a temperature of 75 at Moline, and 73 at Pontiac. And once again at 10 a.m. in Peoria, under sunny skies, the temperature was 74. Looking elsewhere around the Midwest at 10 a.m., Chicago was cloudy, and 74. Indianapolis was partly sunny, and 78. St. Louis was mostly sunny, and 77. Kansas City was partly sunny, and 75. Des Moines was mostly sunny, and 74. Milwaukee was partly sunny, and 73. The time is currently 10:24 a.m. Central Daylight Time. 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Now for the official National Weather Service forecast for Peoria and surrounding areas of central Illinois. Rest of today, sunny. Highs around 80. North winds 5 to 10 miles an hour. Tonight, mostly clear. Lows in the lower 60s. Northwest winds around 5 miles an hour, becoming southwest after midnight. Tuesday, mostly sunny. A chance of showers with a slight chance of thunderstorms in the afternoon. Highs in the lower 80s. Southwest winds 5 to 10 miles an hour. Chance of rain 30%. Tuesday night, showers likely with a chance of thunderstorms until midnight, then a chance of showers after midnight. Lows in the mid-60s. Southwest winds around 5 miles an hour, becoming northwest around 5 miles an hour after midnight. Chance of rain 70%. Wednesday, mostly cloudy in the morning, then becoming partly sunny. Highs in the upper 70s. North winds around 5 miles an hour. Wednesday night through Thursday night, partly cloudy. Lows in the lower 60s. Highs in the upper 70s. Friday and Friday night, mostly clear. Highs in the upper 70s. Lows in the lower 60s. Saturday, mostly sunny. Highs in the upper 70s. Saturday night and Sunday, mostly clear. Lows in the lower 60s. Highs in the upper 70s. Again, the forecast for Peoria and surrounding areas of central Illinois for the rest of today, sunny. Highs around 80. North winds 5 to 10 miles an hour. Here is a river flood statement. The flood warning continues for the Mackinac River near Conderville until late tomorrow morning. At 6:45 a.m. Monday, the stage was 13.7 feet. The river is expected to rise to a crest of 14.6 feet this afternoon. It will then fall below flood stage late tonight. Here is a river flood statement. The flood warning continues for the Spoon River at Seaville until early Wednesday morning.
At 6:45 a.m. Monday, the stage was 25.0 feet. The river is expected to fall below flood stage tomorrow evening and continue falling to 10.7 feet Monday, August 24th. Here is a river flood statement. The flood warning continues for the Spoon River at London Mills until late tomorrow evening. At 6:45 a.m. Monday, the stage was 18.9 feet. The river is expected to fall below flood stage tomorrow afternoon and continue falling to 6.1 feet Monday, August 24th. Here is a river flood statement. The flood warning continues for the Illinois River near Havana until further notice. At 9:45 a.m. Monday, the stage was 15.7 feet. The river is expected to rise to a crest of 17.0 feet early Friday morning. Here is a look at this morning's river stages and 24-hour changes. On the Illinois River, Morris is 12.7 feet, up 0.4 feet. LaSalle is 20.8 feet, up 0.7 feet. Henry is 19.9 feet, up 0.9 feet. Peoria is 15.7 feet, up 1.0 feet. Havana is 15.6 feet, up 1.1 feet. Beardstown is 13.4 feet, up 1.3 feet. Maradosa is 11.4 feet, up 1.3 feet. On the Lamoine River, Colmar is 22.1 feet, up 1.0 feet. On the Mackinac River, Conderville is 13.7 feet, up 3.0 feet. On the Spoon River, London Mills is 18.9 feet, up 0.2 feet. Here is a look at the Illinois River stages and the forecast for the next 3 days. River stages were recorded around 7 a.m. Forecasts are for 7 a.m. the next 3 days. At LaSalle, flood stage is 20 feet. This morning's river stage was 20.8 feet. The forecast for LaSalle is 20.4 feet on Tuesday, 19.6 feet on Wednesday, and 18.8 feet on Thursday. At Henry, flood stage is 23 feet. This morning's river stage was 19.9 feet. The forecast for Henry is 20.8 feet on Tuesday, 21.3 feet on Wednesday, and 21.3 feet on Thursday. At Peoria, flood stage is 18 feet. This morning's river stage was 15.8 feet. The forecast for Peoria is 16.8 feet on Tuesday, 17.5 feet on Wednesday, and 17.7 feet on Thursday. At Havana, flood stage is 14 feet. This morning's river stage was 15.6 feet. The forecast for Havana is 16.0 feet on Tuesday, 16.4 feet on Wednesday, and 16.8 feet on Thursday. At 10 a.m. in Peoria, skies were sunny. The temperature was 74 degrees, the dew point was 63, and the relative humidity was 68%. The wind was north at 8 miles an hour. The pressure was 30.08 inches and rising. Around central and western Illinois, it was sunny, with a temperature of 74 at Bloomington, 74 at Galesburg, and 75 at Macomb. Under sunny skies, Quincy reported 74, Springfield reported 75, and Lincoln reported 76. It was mostly sunny, with a temperature of 75 at Moline, and 73 at Pontiac. And once again at 10 a.m. in Peoria, under sunny skies, the temperature was 74. Looking elsewhere around the Midwest at 10 a.m., Chicago was cloudy, and 74. Indianapolis was partly sunny, and 78. St. Louis was mostly sunny, and 77. Kansas City was partly sunny, and 75. Des Moines was mostly sunny, and 74. Milwaukee was partly sunny, and 73. The time is currently 10:31 a.m. Central Daylight Time. 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Now for the official National Weather Service forecast for Peoria and surrounding areas of central Illinois. Rest of today, sunny. Highs around 80. North winds 5 to 10 miles an hour. Tonight, mostly clear. Lows in the lower 60s. Northwest winds around 5 miles an hour, becoming southwest after midnight. Tuesday, mostly sunny. A chance of showers with a slight chance of thunderstorms in the afternoon. Highs in the lower 80s. Southwest winds 5 to 10 miles an hour. Chance of rain 30%.
Tuesday night,

showers likely with a chance of thunderstorms until midnight, then a chance of showers after midnight. Lows in the mid-60s. Southwest winds around 5 miles an hour, becoming northwest around 5 miles an hour after midnight. Chance of rain 70%. Wednesday, mostly cloudy in the morning, then becoming partly sunny. Highs in the upper 70s. North winds around 5 miles an hour. Wednesday night through Thursday night, partly cloudy. Lows in the lower 60s. Highs in the upper 70s. Friday and Friday night, mostly clear. Highs in the upper 70s. Lows in the lower 60s. Saturday, mostly sunny. Highs in the upper 70s. Saturday night and Sunday, mostly clear. Lows in the lower 60s. Highs in the upper 70s. Again, the forecast for Peoria and surrounding areas of central Illinois for the rest of today, sunny. Highs around 80. North winds 5 to 10 miles east. Again, the forecast for Peoria and surrounding areas of central Illinois for the rest of today, sunny. Highs around 80. North winds 5 to 10 miles an hour. At 10 a.m. in Peoria, skies were sunny. The temperature was 74 degrees, the dew point was 63, and the relative humidity was 68%. The wind was north at 8 miles an hour. The pressure was 30.08 inches and rising. Around central and western Illinois, it was sunny, with a temperature of 74 at Bloomington, 74 at Galesburg, and 75 at Macomb. Under sunny skies, Quincy reported 74, Springfield reported 75, and Lincoln reported 76. It was mostly sunny, with a temperature of 75 at Moline, and 73 at Pontiac. And once again at 10 a.m. in Peoria, under sunny skies, the temperature was 74. Looking elsewhere around the Midwest at 10 a.m., Chicago was cloudy, and 74. Indianapolis was partly sunny, and 78. St. Louis was mostly sunny, and 77. Kansas City was partly sunny, and 75. Des Moines was mostly sunny, and 74. Milwaukee was partly sunny, and 73. The time is currently 10:34 a.m. Central Daylight Time. 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Now for the official National Weather Service forecast for Peoria and surrounding areas of central Illinois. Rest of today, sunny. Highs around 80. North winds 5 to 10 miles an hour. Tonight, mostly clear. Lows in the lower 60s. Northwest winds around 5 miles an hour, becoming southwest after midnight. Tuesday, mostly sunny. A chance of showers with a slight chance of thunderstorms in the afternoon. Highs in the lower 80s. Southwest winds 5 to 10 miles an hour. Chance of rain 30%. Tuesday night, showers likely with a chance of thunderstorms until midnight, then a chance of showers after midnight. Lows in the mid-60s. Southwest winds around 5 miles an hour, becoming northwest around 5 miles an hour after midnight. Chance of rain 70%. Wednesday, mostly cloudy in the morning, then becoming partly sunny. Highs in the upper 70s. North winds around 5 miles an hour. Wednesday night through Thursday night, partly cloudy. Lows in the lower 60s. Highs in the upper 70s. Friday and Friday night, mostly clear. Highs in the upper 70s. Lows in the lower 60s. Saturday, mostly sunny. Highs in the upper 70s. Saturday night and Sunday, mostly clear. Lows in the lower 60s. Highs in the upper 70s. Again, the forecast for Peoria and surrounding areas of central Illinois for the rest of today, sunny. Highs around 80. North winds 5 to 10 miles an hour. Here is a river flood statement. The flood warning continues for the Mackinac River near Conderville until late tomorrow morning. At 6:45 a.m. Monday, the stage was 13.7 feet. The river is expected to rise to a crest of 14.6 feet this afternoon. It will then fall below flood stage late tonight. Here is a river flood statement. The flood warning continues for the Spoon River at Seaville until early Wednesday morning. At 6:45 a.m. Monday, the stage was 25.0 feet.

Jasper is expected to fall below flood stage tomorrow evening and continue falling to 10.7 feet Monday, August 24th. Here is a river flood statement. The flood warning continues for the Spoon River at London Mills until late tomorrow evening. At 6:45 a.m. Monday, the stage was 18.9 feet. The river is expected to fall below flood stage tomorrow afternoon and continue falling to 6.1 feet Monday, August 24th. Here is a river flood statement. The flood warning continues for the Illinois River near Havana until further notice. At 9:45 a.m. Monday, the stage was 15.7 feet. The river is expected to rise to a crest of 17.0 feet early Friday morning. Here is a look at this morning's river stages and 24-hour changes. On the Illinois River, Morris is 12.7 feet, up 0.4 feet. La Salle is 20.8 feet, up 0.7 feet. Henry is 19.9 feet, up 0.9 feet. Peoria is 15.7 feet, up 1.0 feet. Havana is 15.6 feet, up 1.1 feet. Beardstown is 13.4 feet, up 1.3 feet. Maradosa is 11.4 feet, up 1.3 feet. On the Lamoine River, Colmar is 22.1 feet, up 1.0 feet. On the Mackinac River, Conderville is 13.7 feet, up 3.0 feet. On the Spoon River, London Mills is 18.9 feet, up 0.2 feet. Here is a look at the Illinois River stages and the forecast for the next 3 days. River stages were recorded around 7 a.m. Forecasts are for 7 a.m. the next 3 days. At La Salle, flood stage is 20 feet. This morning's river stage was 20.8 feet. The forecast for La Salle is 20.4 feet on Tuesday, 19.6 feet on Wednesday, and 18.8 feet on Thursday. At Henry, flood stage is 23 feet. This morning's river stage was 19.9 feet. The forecast for Henry is 20.8 feet on Tuesday, 21.3 feet on Wednesday, and 21.3 feet on Thursday. At Peoria, flood stage is 18 feet. This morning's river stage was 15.8 feet. The forecast for Peoria is 16.8 feet on Tuesday, 17.5 feet on Wednesday, and 17.7 feet on Thursday. At Havana, flood stage is 14 feet. This morning's river stage was 15.6 feet. The forecast for Havana is 16.0 feet on Tuesday, 16.4 feet on Wednesday, and 16.8 feet on Thursday. The time is currently 10:39 a.m. Central Daylight Time. 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Now for the official National Weather Service forecast for Peoria and surrounding areas of central Illinois. Rest of today, sunny. Highs around 80. North winds 5 to 10 miles an hour. Tonight, mostly clear. Lows in the lower 60s. Northwest winds around 5 miles an hour, becoming southwest after midnight. Tuesday, mostly sunny. A chance of showers with a slight chance of thunderstorms in the afternoon. Highs in the lower 80s. Southwest winds 5 to 10 miles an hour. Chance of rain 30%. Tuesday night, showers likely with a chance of thunderstorms until midnight, then a chance of showers after midnight. Lows in the mid-60s. Southwest winds around 5 miles an hour, becoming northwest around 5 miles an hour after midnight. Chance of rain 70%. Wednesday, mostly cloudy in the morning, then becoming partly sunny. Highs in the upper 70s. North winds around 5 miles an hour. Wednesday night through Thursday night, partly cloudy. Lows in the lower 60s. Highs in the upper 70s. Friday and Friday night, mostly clear. Highs in the upper 70s. Lows in the lower 60s. Saturday, mostly sunny. Highs in the upper 70s. Saturday night and Sunday, mostly clear. Lows in the lower 60s. Highs in the upper 70s. Again, the forecast for Peoria and surrounding areas of central Illinois for the rest of today, sunny. Highs around 80. North winds 5 to 10 miles an hour. At 10 a.m. in Peoria, skies were sunny. The temperature was 74 degrees, the dew point was 63, and the relative

Humidity was 68%. The wind was north at 8 miles an hour. The pressure was 30.08 inches and rising. Around central and western Illinois, it was sunny, with a temperature of 74 at Bloomington, 74 at Galesburg, and 75 at Macomb. Under sunny skies, Quincy reported 74, Springfield reported 75, and Lincoln reported 76. It was mostly sunny, with a temperature of 75 at Moline, and 73 at Pontiac. And once again at 10 a.m. in Peoria, under sunny skies, the temperature was 74. Looking elsewhere around the Midwest at 10 a.m., Chicago was cloudy, and 74. Indianapolis was partly sunny, and 78. St. Louis was mostly sunny, and 77. Kansas City was partly sunny, and 75. Des Moines was mostly sunny, and 74. Milwaukee was partly sunny, and 73. The time is currently 10:43 a.m. Central Daylight Time. 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Now for the official National Weather Service forecast for Peoria and surrounding areas of central Illinois. Rest of today, sunny. Highs around 80. North winds 5 to 10 miles an hour. Tonight, mostly clear. Lows in the lower 60s. Northwest winds around 5 miles an hour, becoming southwest after midnight. Tuesday, mostly sunny. A chance of showers with a slight chance of thunderstorms in the afternoon. Highs in the lower 80s. Southwest winds 5 to 10 miles an hour. Chance of rain 30%. Tuesday night, showers likely with a chance of thunderstorms until midnight, then a chance of showers after midnight. Lows in the mid-60s. Southwest winds around 5 miles an hour, becoming northwest around 5 miles an hour after midnight. Chance of rain 70%. Wednesday, mostly cloudy in the morning, then becoming partly sunny. Highs in the upper 70s. North winds around 5 miles an hour. Wednesday night through Thursday night, partly cloudy. Lows in the lower 60s. Highs in the upper 70s. Friday and Friday night, mostly clear. Highs in the upper 70s. Lows in the lower 60s. Saturday, mostly sunny. Highs in the upper 70s. Saturday night and Sunday, mostly clear. Lows in the lower 60s. Highs in the upper 70s. Again, the forecast for Peoria and surrounding areas of central Illinois for the rest of today, sunny. Highs around 80. North winds 5 to 10 miles an hour. Here is a river flood statement. The flood warning continues for the Mackinac River near Conderville until late tomorrow morning. At 6:45 a.m. Monday, the stage was 13.7 feet. The river is expected to rise to a crest of 14.6 feet this afternoon. It will then fall below flood stage late tonight. Here is a river flood statement. The flood warning continues for the Spoon River at Seaville until early Wednesday morning. At 6:45 a.m. Monday, the stage was 25.0 feet. The river is expected to fall below flood stage tomorrow evening and continue falling to 10.7 feet Monday, August 24th. Here is a river flood statement. The flood warning continues for the Spoon River at London Mills until late tomorrow evening. At 6:45 a.m. Monday, the stage was 18.9 feet. The river is expected to fall below flood stage tomorrow afternoon and continue falling to 6.1 feet Monday, August 24th. Here is a river flood statement. The flood warning continues for the Illinois River near Havana until further notice. At 9:45 a.m. Monday, the stage was 15.7 feet. The river is expected to rise to a crest of 17.0 feet early Friday morning. Here is a look at the Illinois River stages and the forecast for the next 3 days. River stages were recorded around 7 a.m. Forecasts are for 7 a.m. the next 3 days. At LaSalle, flood stage is 20 feet. This morning's river stage was 20.8 feet. The forecast for LaSalle is 20.4 feet on Tuesday, 19.6 feet on Wednesday, and 18.8 feet on Thursday. At Henry, flood stage is 23 feet. This morning's river stage was 19.9 feet. The forecast for Henry is 20.8 feet on Tuesday,

21.3 feet on Wednesday, and 21.3 feet on Thursday. At Peoria, flood stage is 18 feet. This morning's river stage was 15.8 feet. The forecast for Peoria is 16.8 feet on Tuesday, 17.5 feet on Wednesday, and 17.7 feet on Thursday. At Havana, flood stage is 14 feet. This morning's river stage was 15.6 feet. The forecast for Havana is 16.0 feet on Tuesday, 16.4 feet on Wednesday, and 16.8 feet on Thursday. At 10 a.m. in Peoria, skies were sunny. The temperature was 74 degrees, the dew point was 63, and the relative humidity was 68%. The wind was north at 8 miles an hour. The pressure was 30.08 inches and rising. Around central and western Illinois, it was sunny, with a temperature of 74 at Bloomington, 74 at Galesburg, and 75 at Macomb. Under sunny skies, Quincy reported 74, Springfield reported 75, and Lincoln reported 76. It was mostly sunny, with a temperature of 75 at Moline, and 73 at Pontiac. And once again at 10 a.m. in Peoria, under sunny skies, the temperature was 74. Looking elsewhere around the Midwest at 10 a.m., Chicago was cloudy, and 74. Indianapolis was partly sunny, and 78. St. Louis was mostly sunny, and 77. Kansas City was partly sunny, and 75. Des Moines was mostly sunny, and 74. Milwaukee was partly sunny, and 73. The time is currently 10:48 a.m. Central Daylight Time. 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Now for the official National Weather Service forecast for Peoria and surrounding areas of central Illinois. Rest of today, sunny. Highs around 80. North winds 5 to 10 miles an hour. Tonight, mostly clear. Lows in the lower 60s. Northwest winds around 5 miles an hour, becoming southwest after midnight. Tuesday, mostly sunny. A chance of showers with a slight chance of thunderstorms in the afternoon. Highs in the lower 80s. Southwest winds 5 to 10 miles an hour. Chance of rain 30%. Tuesday night, showers likely with a chance of thunderstorms until midnight, then a chance of showers after midnight. Lows in the mid-60s. Southwest winds around 5 miles an hour, becoming northwest around 5 miles an hour after midnight. Chance of rain 70%. Wednesday, mostly cloudy in the morning, then becoming partly sunny. Highs in the upper 70s. North winds around 5 miles an hour. Wednesday night through Thursday night, partly cloudy. Lows in the lower 60s. Highs in the upper 70s. Friday and Friday night, mostly clear. Highs in the upper 70s. Lows in the lower 60s. Saturday, mostly sunny. Highs in the upper 70s. Saturday night and Sunday, mostly clear. Lows in the lower 60s. Highs in the upper 70s. Again, the forecast for Peoria and surrounding areas of central Illinois for the rest of today, sunny. Highs around 80. North winds 5 to 10 miles an hour. At 10 a.m. in Peoria, skies were sunny. The temperature was 74 degrees, the dew point was 63, and the relative humidity was 68%. The wind was north at 8 miles an hour. The pressure was 30.08 inches and rising. Around central and western Illinois, it was sunny, with a temperature of 74 at Bloomington, 74 at Galesburg, and 75 at Macomb. Under sunny skies, Quincy reported 74, Springfield reported 75, and Lincoln reported 76. It was mostly sunny, with a temperature of 75 at Moline, and 73 at Pontiac. And once again at 10 a.m. in Peoria, under sunny skies, the temperature was 74. Looking elsewhere around the Midwest at 10 a.m., Chicago was cloudy, and 74. Indianapolis was partly sunny, and 78. St. Louis was mostly sunny, and 77. Kansas City was partly sunny, and 75. Des Moines was mostly sunny, and 74. Milwaukee was partly sunny, and 73. The time is currently 10:51 a.m. Central Daylight Time.
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Now for the official National Weather Service forecast for Peoria and surrounding areas of central Illinois. Rest of today, sunny. Highs around 80. North winds 5 to 10 miles an hour. Tonight, mostly clear. Lows in the lower 60s. Northwest winds around 5 miles an hour, becoming southwest after midnight. Tuesday, mostly sunny. A chance of showers with a slight chance of thunderstorms in the afternoon. Highs in the lower 80s. Southwest winds 5 to 10 miles an hour. Chance of rain 30%. Tuesday night, showers likely with a chance of thunderstorms until midnight, then a chance of showers after midnight. Lows in the mid-60s. Southwest winds around 5 miles an hour, becoming northwest around 5 miles an hour after midnight. Chance of rain 70%. Wednesday, mostly cloudy in the morning, then becoming partly sunny. Highs in the upper 70s. North winds around 5 miles an hour. Wednesday night through Thursday night, partly cloudy. Lows in the lower 60s. Highs in the upper 70s. Friday and Friday night, mostly clear. Highs in the upper 70s. Lows in the lower 60s. Saturday, mostly sunny. Highs in the upper 70s. Saturday night and Sunday, mostly clear. Lows in the lower 60s. Highs in the upper 70s. Again, the forecast for Peoria and surrounding areas of central Illinois for the rest of today, sunny. Highs around 80. North winds 5 to 10 miles an hour. At 10 a.m. in Peoria, skies were sunny. The temperature was 74 degrees, the dew point was 63, and the relative humidity was 68%. The wind was north at 8 miles an hour. The pressure was 30.08 inches and rising. Around central and western Illinois, it was sunny, with a temperature of 74 at Bloomington, 74 at Galesburg, and 75 at Macomb. Under sunny skies, Quincy reported 74, Springfield reported 75, and Lincoln reported 76. It was mostly sunny, with a temperature of 75 at Moline, and 73 at Pontiac. And once again at 10 a.m. in Peoria, under sunny skies, the temperature was 74. Looking elsewhere around the Midwest at 10 a.m., Chicago was cloudy, and 74. Indianapolis was partly sunny, and 78. St. Louis was mostly sunny, and 77. Kansas City was partly sunny, and 75. Des Moines was mostly sunny, and 74. Milwaukee was partly sunny, and 73. Here is a river flood statement. The flood warning continues for the Mackinac River near Conderville until late tomorrow morning. At 6:45 a.m. Monday, the stage was 13.7 feet. The river is expected to rise to a crest of 14.6 feet this afternoon. It will then fall below flood stage late tonight. Here is a river flood statement. The flood warning continues for the Spoon River at Seaville until early Wednesday morning. At 6:45 a.m. Monday, the stage was 25.0 feet. The river is expected to fall below flood stage tomorrow evening and continue falling to 10.7 feet Monday, August 24th. Here is a river flood statement. The flood warning continues for the Spoon River at London Mills until late tomorrow evening. At 6:45 a.m. Monday, the stage was 18.9 feet. The river is expected to fall below flood stage tomorrow afternoon and continue falling to 6.1 feet Monday, August 24th. Here is a river flood statement. The flood warning continues for the Illinois River near Havana until further notice. At 9:45 a.m. Monday, the stage was 15.7 feet. The river is expected to rise to a crest of 17.0 feet early Friday morning. Here is a look at the Illinois River stages and the forecast for the next 3 days. River stages were recorded around 7 a.m. Forecasts are for 7 a.m. the next 3 days. At LaSalle, flood stage is 20 feet. This morning's river stage was 20.8 feet. The forecast for LaSalle is 20.4 feet on Tuesday, 19.6 feet on Wednesday, and 18.8 feet on Thursday. At Henry, flood stage is 23 feet. This morning's river stage was 19.9 feet.
The forecast for Henry is 20.

50.8 feet on Tuesday, 21.3 feet on Wednesday, and 21.3 feet on Thursday. At Peoria, flood stage is 18 feet. This morning's river stage was 15.8 feet. The forecast for Peoria is 16.8 feet on Tuesday, 17.5 feet on Wednesday, and 17.7 feet on Thursday. At Havana, flood stage is 14 feet. This morning's river stage was 15.6 feet. The forecast for Havana is 16.0 feet on Tuesday, 16.4 feet on Wednesday, and 16.8 feet on Thursday. The time is currently 10:57 a.m. Central Daylight Time. 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Now for the official National Weather Service forecast for Peoria and surrounding areas of central Illinois. Rest of today, sunny. Highs around 80. North winds 5 to 10 miles an hour. Tonight, mostly clear. Lows in the lower 60s. Northwest winds around 5 miles an hour, becoming southwest after midnight. Tuesday, mostly sunny. A chance of showers with a slight chance of thunderstorms in the afternoon. Highs in the lower 80s. Southwest winds 5 to 10 miles an hour. Chance of rain 30%. Tuesday night, showers likely with a chance of thunderstorms until midnight, then a chance of showers after midnight. Lows in the mid-60s. Southwest winds around 5 miles an hour, becoming northwest around 5 miles an hour after midnight. Chance of rain 70%. Wednesday, mostly cloudy in the morning, then becoming partly sunny. Highs in the upper 70s. North winds around 5 miles an hour. Wednesday night through Thursday night, partly cloudy. Lows in the lower 60s. Highs in the upper 70s. Friday and Friday night, mostly clear. Highs in the upper 70s. Lows in the lower 60s. Saturday, mostly sunny. Highs in the upper 70s. Saturday night and Sunday, mostly clear. Lows in the lower 60s. Highs in the upper 70s. Again, the forecast for Peoria and surrounding areas of central Illinois for the rest of today, sunny. Highs around 80. North winds 5 to 10 miles an hour. At 10 a.m. in Peoria, skies were sunny. The temperature was 74 degrees, the dew point was 63, and the relative humidity was 68%. The wind was north at 8 miles an hour. The pressure was 30.08 inches and rising. Around central and western Illinois, it was sunny, with a temperature of 74 at Bloomington, 74 at Galesburg, and 75 at Macomb. Under sunny skies, Quincy reported 74, Springfield reported 75, and Lincoln reported 76. It was mostly sunny, with a temperature of 75 at Moline, and 73 at Pontiac. And once again at 10 a.m. in Peoria, under sunny skies, the temperature was 74. The time is currently 11 a.m. Central Daylight Time. 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Now for the official National Weather Service forecast for Peoria and surrounding areas of central Illinois. Rest of today, sunny. Highs around 80. North winds 5 to 10 miles an hour. Tonight, mostly clear. Lows in the lower 60s. Northwest winds around 5 miles an hour, becoming southwest after midnight. Tuesday, mostly sunny. A chance of showers with a slight chance of thunderstorms in the afternoon. Highs in the lower 80s. Southwest winds 5 to 10 miles an hour. Chance of rain 30%. Tuesday night, showers likely with a chance of thunderstorms until midnight, then a chance of showers after midnight. Lows in the mid-60s. Southwest winds around 5 miles an hour, becoming northwest around 5 miles an hour after midnight. Chance of rain 70%. Wednesday, mostly cloudy in the morning, then becoming partly sunny. Highs in the upper 70s. North winds around 5 miles an hour. Wednesday night through Thursday night, partly cloudy. Lows in the lower 60s. Highs in the upper 70s. Friday and Friday night, mostly clear. Highs in the upper 70s. Lows in the lower 60s. Saturday, mostly sunny. Highs in the upper 70s. Saturday night and Sunday,

mostly clear. Lows in the lower 60s. Highs in the upper 70s. Again, the forecast for Peoria and surrounding areas of central Illinois for the rest of today, sunny. Highs around 80. North winds 5 to 10 miles an hour. The time is currently 11:02 a.m. Central Daylight Time. 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Now for the official National Weather Service forecast for Peoria and surrounding areas of central Illinois. Rest of today, sunny. Highs around 80. North winds 5 to 10 miles an hour. Tonight, mostly clear. Lows in the lower 60s. Northwest winds around 5 miles an hour, becoming southwest after midnight. Tuesday, mostly sunny. A chance of showers with a slight chance of thunderstorms in the afternoon. Highs in the lower 80s. Southwest winds 5 to 10 miles an hour. Chance of rain 30%. Tuesday night, showers likely with a chance of thunderstorms until midnight, then a chance of showers after midnight. Lows in the mid-60s. Southwest winds around 5 miles an hour, becoming northwest around 5 miles an hour after midnight. Chance of rain 70%. Wednesday, mostly cloudy in the morning, then becoming partly sunny. Highs in the upper 70s. North winds around 5 miles an hour. Wednesday night through Thursday night, partly cloudy. Lows in the lower 60s. Highs in the upper 70s. Friday and Friday night, mostly clear. Highs in the upper 70s. Lows in the lower 60s. Saturday, mostly sunny. Highs in the upper 70s. Saturday night and Sunday, mostly clear. Lows in the lower 60s. Highs in the upper 70s. Again, the forecast for Peoria and surrounding areas of central Illinois for the rest of today, sunny. Highs around 80. North winds 5 to 10 miles an hour. At 11 a.m. in Peoria, skies were mostly sunny. The temperature was 76 degrees, the dew point was 64, and the relative humidity was 66%. The wind was variable at 7 miles an hour. The pressure was 30.08 inches and steady. Around central and western Illinois, it was sunny, with a temperature of 78 at Springfield and 78 at Lincoln. It was mostly sunny, with a temperature of 76 at Bloomington, 78 at Moline, and 76 at Galesburg. Under mostly sunny skies, Lakin reported 76, Macomb reported 77, and Quincy reported 78. And once again at 11 a.m. in Peoria, under mostly sunny skies, the temperature was 76. Here is a river flood statement. The flood warning continues for the Mackinac River near Conderville until late tomorrow morning. At 6:45 a.m. Monday, the stage was 13.7 feet. The river is expected to rise to a crest of 14.6 feet this afternoon. It will then fall below flood stage late tonight. Here is a river flood statement. The flood warning continues for the Spoon River at Seaville until early Wednesday morning. At 6:45 a.m. Monday, the stage was 25.0 feet. The river is expected to fall below flood stage tomorrow evening and continue falling to 10.7 feet Monday, August 24th. Here is a river flood statement. The flood warning continues for the Spoon River at London Mills until late tomorrow evening. At 6:45 a.m. Monday, the stage was 18.9 feet. The river is expected to fall below flood stage tomorrow afternoon and continue falling to 6.1 feet Monday, August 24th. Here is a river flood statement. The flood warning continues for the Illinois River near Havana until further notice. At 9:45 a.m. Monday, the stage was 15.7 feet. The river is expected to rise to a crest of 17.0 feet early Friday morning. Here is a look at the Illinois River stages and the forecast for the next 3 days. River stages were recorded around 7 a.m. Forecasts are for 7 a.m. the next 3 days. At LaSalle, flood stage is 20 feet. This morning's river stage was 20.8 feet. The forecast for LaSalle is 20.4 feet on Tuesday, 19.6 feet on Wednesday, and 18.8 feet on Thursday. At Henry, flood stage is 23 feet. This morning's river stage was 19.9 feet.

The forecast for Henry is 20.8 feet on Tuesday, 21.3 feet on Wednesday, and 21.3 feet on Thursday. At Peoria, flood stage is 18 feet. This morning's river stage was 15.8 feet. The forecast for Peoria is 16.8 feet on Tuesday, 17.5 feet on Wednesday, and 17.7 feet on Thursday. At Havana, flood stage is 14 feet. This morning's river stage was 15.6 feet. The forecast for Havana is 16.0 feet on Tuesday, 16.4 feet on Wednesday, and 16.8 feet on Thursday. The time is currently 11:07 a.m. Central Daylight Time. 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Now for the official National Weather Service forecast for Peoria and surrounding areas of central Illinois. Rest of today, sunny. Highs around 80. North winds 5 to 10 miles an hour. Tonight, mostly clear. Lows in the lower 60s. Northwest winds around 5 miles an hour, becoming southwest after midnight. Tuesday, mostly sunny. A chance of showers with a slight chance of thunderstorms in the afternoon. Highs in the lower 80s. Southwest winds 5 to 10 miles an hour. Chance of rain 30%. Tuesday night, showers likely with a chance of thunderstorms until midnight, then a chance of showers after midnight. Lows in the mid-60s. Southwest winds around 5 miles an hour, becoming northwest around 5 miles an hour after midnight. Chance of rain 70%. Wednesday, mostly cloudy in the morning, then becoming partly sunny. Highs in the upper 70s. North winds around 5 miles an hour. Wednesday night through Thursday night, partly cloudy. Lows in the lower 60s. Highs in the upper 70s. Friday and Friday night, mostly clear. Highs in the upper 70s. Lows in the lower 60s. Saturday, mostly sunny. Highs in the upper 70s. Saturday night and Sunday, mostly clear. Lows in the lower 60s. Highs in the upper 70s. Again, the forecast for Peoria and surrounding areas of central Illinois for the rest of today, sunny. Highs around 80. North winds 5 to 10 miles an hour. At 11 a.m. in Peoria, skies were mostly sunny. The temperature was 76 degrees, the dew point was 64, and the relative humidity was 66%. The wind was variable at 7 miles an hour. The pressure was 30.08 inches and steady. Around central and western Illinois, it was sunny, with a temperature of 78 at Springfield and 78 at Lincoln. It was mostly sunny, with a temperature of 76 at Bloomington, 78 at Moline, and 76 at Galesburg. Under mostly sunny skies, Lakin reported 76, Macomb reported 77, and Quincy reported 78. And once again at 11 a.m. in Peoria, under mostly sunny skies, the temperature was 76. Looking elsewhere around the Midwest at 11 a.m., Chicago was cloudy, and 74. Indianapolis was partly sunny, and 79. St. Louis was mostly sunny, and 79. Kansas City was partly sunny, and 77. Des Moines was mostly sunny, and 76. Milwaukee was partly sunny, and 71. The time is currently 11:10 a.m. Central Daylight Time. 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Now for the official National Weather Service forecast for Peoria and surrounding areas of central Illinois. Rest of today, sunny. Highs around 80. North winds 5 to 10 miles an hour. Tonight, mostly clear. Lows in the lower 60s. Northwest winds around 5 miles an hour, becoming southwest after midnight. Tuesday, mostly sunny. A chance of showers with a slight chance of thunderstorms in the afternoon. Highs in the lower 80s. Southwest winds 5 to 10 miles an hour. Chance of rain 30%. Tuesday night, showers likely with a chance of thunderstorms until midnight, then a chance of showers after midnight. Lows in the mid-60s. Southwest winds around 5 miles an hour, becoming northwest around 5 miles an hour after midnight. Chance of rain 70%. Wednesday, mostly cloudy in

morning, then becoming partly sunny. Highs in the upper 70s. North winds around 5 miles an hour. Wednesday night through Thursday night, partly cloudy. Lows in the lower 60s. Highs in the upper 70s. Friday and Friday night, mostly clear. Highs in the upper 70s. Lows in the lower 60s. Saturday, mostly sunny. Highs in the upper 70s. Saturday night and Sunday, mostly clear. Lows in the lower 60s. Highs in the upper 70s. Again, the forecast for Peoria and surrounding areas of central Illinois for the rest of today, sunny. Highs around 80. North winds 5 to 10 miles an hour. At 11 a.m. in Peoria, skies were mostly sunny. The temperature was 76 degrees, the dew point was 64, and the relative humidity was 66%. The wind was variable at 7 miles an hour. The pressure was 30.08 inches and steady. Around central and western Illinois, it was sunny, with a temperature of 78 at Springfield and 78 at Lincoln. It was mostly sunny, with a temperature of 76 at Bloomington, 78 at Moline, and 76 at Galesburg. Under mostly sunny skies, Lakin reported 76, Macomb reported 77, and Quincy reported 78. At Pontiac, it was partly sunny. And once again at 11 a.m. in Peoria, under mostly sunny skies, the temperature was 76. 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Looking elsewhere around the Midwest at 11 a.m., Chicago was cloudy and 74. Indianapolis was partly sunny and 79. St. Louis was mostly sunny and 79. Kansas City was partly sunny and 77. Des Moines was mostly sunny and 76. Milwaukee was partly sunny and 71. The time is currently 11:14 a.m. Central Daylight Time. 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Now for the official National Weather Service forecast for Peoria and surrounding areas of central Illinois. Rest of today, sunny. Highs around 80. North winds 5 to 10 miles an hour. Tonight, mostly clear. Lows in the lower 60s. Northwest winds around 5 miles an hour, becoming southwest after midnight. Tuesday, mostly sunny. A chance of showers with a slight chance of thunderstorms in the afternoon. Highs in the lower 80s. Southwest winds 5 to 10 miles an hour. Chance of rain 30%. Tuesday night, showers likely with a chance of thunderstorms until midnight, then a chance of showers after midnight. Lows in the mid-60s. Southwest winds around 5 miles an hour, becoming northwest around 5 miles an hour after midnight. Chance of rain 70%. Wednesday, mostly cloudy in the morning, then becoming partly sunny. Highs in the upper 70s. North winds around 5 miles an hour. Wednesday night through Thursday night, partly cloudy. Lows in the lower 60s. Highs in the upper 70s. Friday and Friday night, mostly clear. Highs in the upper 70s. Lows in the lower 60s. Saturday, mostly sunny. Highs in the upper 70s. Saturday night and Sunday, mostly clear. Lows in the lower 60s. Highs in the upper 70s. Again, the forecast for Peoria and surrounding areas of central Illinois for the rest of today, sunny. Highs around 80. North winds 5 to 10 miles an hour. Here is a river flood statement. The flood warning continues for the Mackinac River near Conderville until late tomorrow morning. At 6:45 a.m. Monday, the stage was 13.7 feet. The river is expected to rise to a crest of 14.6 feet this afternoon. It will then fall below flood stage late tonight. Here is a

is 20 feet. This morning's river stage was 20.8 feet. The forecast for Los Altos is 20.4 feet on Tuesday, 19.6 feet on Wednesday, and 18.8 feet on Thursday. At Henry, flood stage is 23 feet. This morning's river stage was 19.9 feet. The forecast for Henry is 20.8 feet on Tuesday, 21.3 feet on Wednesday, and 21.3 feet on Thursday. At Peoria, flood stage is 18 feet. This morning's river stage was 15.8 feet. The forecast for Peoria is 16.8 feet on Tuesday, 17.5 feet on Wednesday, and 17.7 feet on Thursday. At Havana, flood stage is 14 feet. This morning's river stage was 15.6 feet. The forecast for Havana is 16.0 feet on Tuesday, 16.4 feet on Wednesday, and 16.8 feet on Thursday. At 11 a.m. in Peoria, skies were mostly sunny. The temperature was 76 degrees, the dew point was 64, and the relative humidity was 66%. The wind was variable at 7 miles an hour. The pressure was 30.08 inches and steady. Around central and western Illinois, it was sunny, with a temperature of 78 at Springfield and 78 at Lincoln. It was mostly sunny, with a temperature of 76 at Bloomington, 78 at Moline, and 76 at Galesburg. Under mostly sunny skies, Lakin reported 76, Macomb reported 77, and Quincy reported 78. At Pontiac, it was partly sunny. And once again at 11 a.m. in Peoria, under mostly sunny skies, the temperature was 76. Looking elsewhere around the Midwest at 11 a.m., Chicago was cloudy, and 74. Indianapolis was partly sunny, and 79. St. Louis was mostly sunny, and 79. Kansas City was partly sunny, and 77. Des Moines was mostly sunny, and 76. Milwaukee was partly sunny, and 71. The time is currently 11:20 a.m. Central Daylight Time. 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Now for the official National Weather Service forecast for Peoria and surrounding areas of central Illinois. Rest of today, sunny. Highs around 80. North winds 5 to 10 miles an hour. Tonight, mostly clear. Lows in the lower 60s. Northwest winds around 5 miles an hour, becoming southwest after midnight. Tuesday, mostly sunny. A chance of showers with a slight chance of thunderstorms in the afternoon. Highs in the lower 80s. Southwest winds 5 to 10 miles an hour. Chance of rain 30%. Tuesday night, showers likely with a chance of thunderstorms until midnight, then a chance of showers after midnight. Lows in the mid-60s. Southwest winds around 5 miles an hour, becoming northwest around 5 miles an hour after midnight. Chance of rain 70%. Wednesday, mostly cloudy in the morning, then becoming partly sunny. Highs in the upper 70s. North winds around 5 miles an hour. Wednesday night through Thursday night, partly cloudy. Lows in the lower 60s. Highs in the upper 70s. Friday and Friday night, mostly clear. Highs in the upper 70s. Lows in the lower 60s. Saturday, mostly sunny. Highs in the upper 70s. Saturday night and Sunday, mostly clear. Lows in the lower 60s. Highs in the upper 70s. Again, the forecast for Peoria and surrounding areas of central Illinois for the rest of today, sunny. Highs around 80. North winds 5 to 10 miles an hour. At 11 a.m. in Peoria, skies were mostly sunny. The temperature was 76 degrees, the dew point was 64, and the relative humidity was 66%. The wind was variable at 7 miles an hour. The pressure was 30.08 inches and steady. Around central and western Illinois, at Springfield, it was sunny, with a temperature of 78. It was mostly sunny, with a temperature of 76 at Bloomington, 78 at Moline, 76 at Galesburg, and 76 at Lakin. Under mostly sunny skies, Macomb reported 77, Quincy reported 78, and Lincoln reported 79. At Pontiac, it was partly sunny. And once again at 11 a.m. in Peoria, under mostly

sunny skies, the temperature was 76. Looking elsewhere around the Midwest at 11 a.m., Chicago was cloudy, and 74. Indianapolis was partly sunny, and 79. St. Louis was mostly sunny, and 79. Kansas City was partly sunny, and 77. Des Moines was mostly sunny, and 76. Milwaukee was partly sunny, and 71. The time is currently 11:23 a.m. Central Daylight Time. 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Now for the official National Weather Service forecast for Peoria and surrounding areas of central Illinois. Rest of today, sunny. Highs around 80. North winds 5 to 10 miles an hour. Tonight, mostly clear. Lows in the lower 60s. Northwest winds around 5 miles an hour, becoming southwest after midnight. Tuesday, mostly sunny. A chance of showers with a slight chance of thunderstorms in the afternoon. Highs in the lower 80s. Southwest winds 5 to 10 miles an hour. Chance of rain 30%. Tuesday night, showers likely with a chance of thunderstorms until midnight, then a chance of showers after midnight. Lows in the mid-60s. Southwest winds around 5 miles an hour, becoming northwest around 5 miles an hour after midnight. Chance of rain 70%. Wednesday, mostly cloudy in the morning, then becoming partly sunny. Highs in the upper 70s. North winds around 5 miles an hour. Wednesday night through Thursday night, partly cloudy. Lows in the lower 60s. Highs in the upper 70s. Friday and Friday night, mostly clear. Highs in the upper 70s. Lows in the lower 60s. Saturday, mostly sunny. Highs in the upper 70s. Saturday night and Sunday, mostly clear. Lows in the lower 60s. Highs in the upper 70s. Again, the forecast for Peoria and surrounding areas of central Illinois for the rest of today, sunny. Highs around 80. North winds 5 to 10 miles an hour. Here is a river flood statement. The flood warning continues for the Mackinac River near Conderville until late tomorrow morning. At 6:45 a.m. Monday, the stage was 13.7 feet. The river is expected to rise to a crest of 14.6 feet this afternoon. It will then fall below flood stage late tonight. Here is a river flood statement. The flood warning continues for the Spoon River at Seaville until early Wednesday morning. At 6:45 a.m. Monday, the stage was 25.0 feet. The river is expected to fall below flood stage tomorrow evening and continue falling to 10.7 feet Monday, August 24th. Here is a river flood statement. The flood warning continues for the Spoon River at London Mills until late tomorrow evening. At 6:45 a.m. Monday, the stage was 18.9 feet. The river is expected to fall below flood stage tomorrow afternoon and continue falling to 6.1 feet Monday, August 24th. Here is a river flood statement. The flood warning continues for the Illinois River near Havana until further notice. At 9:45 a.m. Monday, the stage was 15.7 feet. The river is expected to rise to a crest of 17.0 feet early Friday morning. Here is a look at the Illinois River stages and the forecast for the next 3 days. River stages were recorded around 7 a.m. Forecasts are for 7 a.m. the next 3 days. At LaSalle, flood stage is 20 feet. This morning's river stage was 20.8 feet. The forecast for LaSalle is 20.4 feet on Tuesday, 19.6 feet on Wednesday, and 18.8 feet on Thursday. At Henry, flood stage is 23 feet. This morning's river stage was 19.9 feet. The forecast for Henry is 20.8 feet on Tuesday, 21.3 feet on Wednesday, and 21.3 feet on Thursday. At Peoria, flood stage is 18 feet. This morning's river stage was 15.8 feet. The forecast for Peoria is 16.8 feet on Tuesday, 17.5 feet on Wednesday, and 17.7 feet on Thursday. At Havana, flood stage is 14 feet. This morning's river stage was 15.6 feet. The forecast for Havana is 16.0 feet on Tuesday, 16.4 feet on Wednesday.

and 16.8 feet on Thursday. At 11 a.m. in Peoria, skies were mostly sunny. The temperature was 76 degrees, the dew point was 64, and the relative humidity was 66%. The wind was variable at 7 miles an hour. The pressure was 30.08 inches and steady. Around central and western Illinois, at Springfield, it was sunny, with a temperature of 78. It was mostly sunny, with a temperature of 76 at Bloomington, 78 at Moline, 76 at Galesburg, and 76 at Lakin. Under mostly sunny skies, Macomb reported 77, Quincy reported 78, and Lincoln reported 79. At Pontiac, it was partly sunny. And once again at 11 a.m. in Peoria, under mostly sunny skies, the temperature was 76. Looking elsewhere around the Midwest at 11 a.m., Chicago was cloudy, and 74. Indianapolis was partly sunny, and 79. St. Louis was mostly sunny, and 79. Kansas City was partly sunny, and 77. Des Moines was mostly sunny, and 76. Milwaukee was partly sunny, and 71. The time is currently 11:29 a.m. Central Daylight Time. 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Now for the official National Weather Service forecast for Peoria and surrounding areas of central Illinois. Rest of today, sunny. Highs around 80. North winds 5 to 10 miles an hour. Tonight, mostly clear. Lows in the lower 60s. Northwest winds around 5 miles an hour, becoming southwest after midnight. Tuesday, mostly sunny. A chance of showers with a slight chance of thunderstorms in the afternoon. Highs in the lower 80s. Southwest winds 5 to 10 miles an hour. Chance of rain 30%. Tuesday night, showers likely with a chance of thunderstorms until midnight, then a chance of showers after midnight. Lows in the mid-60s. Southwest winds around 5 miles an hour, becoming northwest around 5 miles an hour after midnight. Chance of rain 70%. Wednesday, mostly cloudy in the morning, then becoming partly sunny. Highs in the upper 70s. North winds around 5 miles an hour. Wednesday night through Thursday night, partly cloudy. Lows in the lower 60s. Highs in the upper 70s. Friday and Friday night, mostly clear. Highs in the upper 70s. Lows in the lower 60s. Saturday, mostly sunny. Highs in the upper 70s. Saturday night and Sunday, mostly clear. Lows in the lower 60s. Highs in the upper 70s. Again, the forecast for Peoria and surrounding areas of central Illinois for the rest of today, sunny. Highs around 80. North winds 5 to 10 miles an hour. At 11 a.m. in Peoria, skies were mostly sunny. The temperature was 76 degrees, the dew point was 64, and the relative humidity was 66%. The wind was variable at 7 miles an hour. The pressure was 30.08 inches and steady. Around central and western Illinois, at Springfield, it was sunny, with a temperature of 78. It was mostly sunny, with a temperature of 76 at Bloomington, 78 at Moline, 76 at Galesburg, and 76 at Lakin. Under mostly sunny skies, Macomb reported 77, Quincy reported 78, and Lincoln reported 79. At Pontiac, it was partly sunny. And once again at 11 a.m. in Peoria, under mostly sunny skies, the temperature was 76. Looking elsewhere around the Midwest at 11 a.m., Chicago was cloudy, and 74. Indianapolis was partly sunny, and 79. St. Louis was mostly sunny, and 79. Kansas City was partly sunny, and 77. Des Moines was mostly sunny, and 76. Milwaukee was partly sunny, and 71. The time is currently 11:32 a.m. Central Daylight Time. 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Now for the official National Weather Service forecast for Peoria and surrounding areas of central Illinois. Rest of today, sunny. Highs around 80. North winds 5 to 10 miles an hour. Tonight, mostly clear. Lows in the

or 60s. Northwest winds around 5 to 10 miles an hour. Tonight, mostly clear. Lows in the lower 60s. Northwest winds around 5 miles an hour, becoming southwest after midnight. Tuesday, mostly sunny. A chance of showers with a slight chance of thunderstorms in the afternoon. Highs in the lower 80s. Southwest winds 5 to 10 miles an hour. Chance of rain 30%. Tuesday night, showers likely with a chance of thunderstorms until midnight, then a chance of showers after midnight. Lows in the mid-60s. Southwest winds around 5 miles an hour, becoming northwest around 5 miles an hour after midnight. Chance of rain 70%. Wednesday, mostly cloudy in the morning, then becoming partly sunny. Highs in the upper 70s. North winds around 5 miles an hour. Wednesday night through Thursday night, partly cloudy. Lows in the lower 60s. Highs in the upper 70s. Friday and Friday night, mostly clear. Highs in the upper 70s. Lows in the lower 60s. Saturday, mostly sunny. Highs in the upper 70s. Saturday night and Sunday, mostly clear. Lows in the lower 60s. Highs in the upper 70s. Again, the forecast for Peoria and surrounding areas of central Illinois for the rest of today, sunny. Highs around 80. North winds 5 to 10 miles an hour. At 11 a.m. in Peoria, skies were mostly sunny. The temperature was 76 degrees, the dew point was 64, and the relative humidity was 66%. The wind was variable at 7 miles an hour. The pressure was 30.08 inches and steady. Around central and western Illinois, at Springfield, it was sunny, with a temperature of 78. It was mostly sunny, with a temperature of 76 at Bloomington, 78 at Moline, 76 at Galesburg, and 76 at Lakin. Under mostly sunny skies, Macomb reported 77, Quincy reported 78, and Lincoln reported 79. At Pontiac, it was partly sunny. And once again at 11 a.m. in Peoria, under mostly sunny skies, the temperature was 76. Here is a river flood statement. The flood warning continues for the Mackinac River near Conderville until late tomorrow morning. At 6:45 a.m. Monday, the stage was 13.7 feet. The river is expected to rise to a crest of 14.6 feet this afternoon. It will then fall below flood stage late tonight. Here is a river flood statement. The flood warning continues for the Spoon River at Seaville until early Wednesday morning. At 6:45 a.m. Monday, the stage was 25.0 feet. The river is expected to fall below flood stage tomorrow evening and continue falling to 10.7 feet Monday, August 24th. Here is a river flood statement. The flood warning continues for the Spoon River at London Mills until late tomorrow evening. At 6:45 a.m. Monday, the stage was 18.9 feet. The river is expected to fall below flood stage tomorrow afternoon and continue falling to 6.1 feet Monday, August 24th. Here is a river flood statement. The flood warning continues for the Illinois River near Havana until further notice. At 9:45 a.m. Monday, the stage was 15.7 feet. The river is expected to rise to a crest of 17.0 feet early Friday morning. Here is a look at the Illinois River stages and the forecast for the next 3 days. River stages were recorded around 7 a.m. Forecasts are for 7 a.m. the next 3 days. At LaSalle, flood stage is 20 feet. This morning's river stage was 20.8 feet. The forecast for LaSalle is 20.4 feet on Tuesday, 19.6 feet on Wednesday, and 18.8 feet on Thursday. At Henry, flood stage is 23 feet. This morning's river stage was 19.9 feet. The forecast for Henry is 20.8 feet on Tuesday, 21.3 feet on Wednesday, and 21.3 feet on Thursday. At Peoria, flood stage is 18 feet. This morning's river stage was 15.8 feet. The forecast for Peoria is 16.8 feet on Tuesday, 17.5 feet on Wednesday, and 17.7 feet on Thursday. At Havana, flood stage is 14 feet. This morning's river stage was 15.6 feet. The forecast for Havana is 16.0 feet on Tuesday,

16.4 feet on Wednesday, and 16.8 feet on Thursday. Looking elsewhere around the Midwest at 11 a.m., Chicago was cloudy, and 74. Indianapolis was partly sunny, and 79. St. Louis was mostly sunny, and 79. Kansas City was partly sunny, and 77. Des Moines was mostly sunny, and 76. Milwaukee was partly sunny, and 71. The time is currently 11:38 a.m. Central Daylight Time. 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Now for the official National Weather Service forecast for Peoria and surrounding areas of central Illinois. Rest of today, sunny. Highs around 80. North winds 5 to 10 miles an hour. Tonight, mostly clear. Lows in the lower 60s. Northwest winds around 5 miles an hour, becoming southwest after midnight. Tuesday, mostly sunny. A chance of showers with a slight chance of thunderstorms in the afternoon. Highs in the lower 80s. Southwest winds 5 to 10 miles an hour. Chance of rain 30%. Tuesday night, showers likely with a chance of thunderstorms until midnight, then a chance of showers after midnight. Lows in the mid-60s. Southwest winds around 5 miles an hour, becoming northwest around 5 miles an hour after midnight. Chance of rain 70%. Wednesday, mostly cloudy in the morning, then becoming partly sunny. Highs in the upper 70s. North winds around 5 miles an hour. Wednesday night through Thursday night, partly cloudy. Lows in the lower 60s. Highs in the upper 70s. Friday and Friday night, mostly clear. Highs in the upper 70s. Lows in the lower 60s. Saturday, mostly sunny. Highs in the upper 70s. Saturday night and Sunday, mostly clear. Lows in the lower 60s. Highs in the upper 70s. Again, the forecast for Peoria and surrounding areas of central Illinois for the rest of today, sunny. Highs around 80. North winds 5 to 10 miles an hour. At 11 a.m. in Peoria, skies were mostly sunny. The temperature was 76 degrees, the dew point was 64, and the relative humidity was 66%. The wind was variable at 7 miles an hour. The pressure was 30.08 inches and steady. Around central and western Illinois, at Springfield, it was sunny, with a temperature of 78. It was mostly sunny, with a temperature of 76 at Bloomington, 78 at Moline, 76 at Galesburg, and 76 at Lakin. Under mostly sunny skies, Macomb reported 77, Quincy reported 78, and Lincoln reported 79. At Pontiac, it was partly sunny. And once again at 11 a.m. in Peoria, under mostly sunny skies, the temperature was 76. Looking elsewhere around the Midwest at 11 a.m., Chicago was cloudy, and 74. Indianapolis was partly sunny, and 79. St. Louis was mostly sunny, and 79. Kansas City was partly sunny, and 77. Des Moines was mostly sunny, and 76. Milwaukee was partly sunny, and 71. The time is currently 11:41 a.m. Central Daylight Time. 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Now for the official National Weather Service forecast for Peoria and surrounding areas of central Illinois. Rest of today, sunny. Highs around 80. North winds 5 to 10 miles an hour. Tonight, mostly clear. Lows in the lower 60s. Northwest winds around 5 miles an hour, becoming southwest after midnight. Tuesday, mostly sunny. A chance of showers with a slight chance of thunderstorms in the afternoon. Highs in the lower 80s. Southwest winds 5 to 10 miles an hour. Chance of rain 30%. Tuesday night, showers likely with a chance of thunderstorms until midnight, then a chance of showers after midnight. Lows in the mid-60s. Southwest winds around 5 miles an hour, becoming northwest around 5 miles an hour after midnight. Chance of rain 70%. Wednesday, mostly cloudy in the morning, then becoming partly sunny. Highs in the upper 70s. North winds around 5 miles an hour.

Wednesday night through Thursday night, partly cloudy. Lows in the lower 60s. Highs in the upper 70s. Friday and Friday night, mostly clear. Highs in the upper 70s. Lows in the lower 60s. Saturday, mostly sunny. Highs in the upper 70s. Saturday night and Sunday, mostly clear. Lows in the lower 60s. Highs in the upper 70s. Again, the forecast for Peoria and surrounding areas of central Illinois for the rest of today, sunny. Highs around 80. North winds 5 to 10 miles an hour. At 11 a.m. in Peoria, skies were mostly sunny. The temperature was 76 degrees, the dew point was 64, and the relative humidity was 66%. The wind was variable at 7 miles an hour. The pressure was 30.08 inches and steady. Around central and western Illinois, at Springfield, it was sunny, with a temperature of 78. It was mostly sunny, with a temperature of 76 at Bloomington, 78 at Moline, 76 at Galesburg, and 76 at Lakin. Under mostly sunny skies, Macomb reported 77, Quincy reported 78, and Lincoln reported 79. At Pontiac, it was partly sunny. And once again at 11 a.m. in Peoria, under mostly sunny skies, the temperature was 76. Looking elsewhere around the Midwest at 11 a.m., Chicago was cloudy, and 74. Indianapolis was partly sunny, and 79. St. Louis was mostly sunny, and 79. Kansas City was partly sunny, and 77. Des Moines was mostly sunny, and 76. Milwaukee was partly sunny, and 71. Here is a river flood statement. The flood warning continues for the Mackinac River near Conderville until late tomorrow morning. At 6:45 a.m. Monday, the stage was 13.7 feet. The river is expected to rise to a crest of 14.6 feet this afternoon. It will then fall below flood stage late tonight. Here is a river flood statement. The flood warning continues for the Spoon River at Seaville until early Wednesday morning. At 6:45 a.m. Monday, the stage was 25.0 feet. The river is expected to fall below flood stage tomorrow evening and continue falling to 10.7 feet Monday, August 24th. Here is a river flood statement. The flood warning continues for the Spoon River at London Mills until late tomorrow evening. At 6:45 a.m. Monday, the stage was 18.9 feet. The river is expected to fall below flood stage tomorrow afternoon and continue falling to 6.1 feet Monday, August 24th. Here is a river flood statement. The flood warning continues for the Illinois River near Havana until further notice. At 9:45 a.m. Monday, the stage was 15.7 feet. The river is expected to rise to a crest of 17.0 feet early Friday morning. Here is a look at the Illinois River stages and the forecast for the next 3 days. River stages were recorded around 7 a.m. Forecasts are for 7 a.m. the next 3 days. At LaSalle, flood stage is 20 feet. This morning's river stage was 20.8 feet. The forecast for LaSalle is 20.4 feet on Tuesday, 19.6 feet on Wednesday, and 18.8 feet on Thursday. At Henry, flood stage is 23 feet. This morning's river stage was 19.9 feet. The forecast for Henry is 20.8 feet on Tuesday, 21.3 feet on Wednesday, and 21.3 feet on Thursday. At Peoria, flood stage is 18 feet. This morning's river stage was 15.8 feet. The forecast for Peoria is 16.8 feet on Tuesday, 17.5 feet on Wednesday, and 17.7 feet on Thursday. At Havana, flood stage is 14 feet. This morning's river stage was 15.6 feet. The forecast for Havana is 16.0 feet on Tuesday, 16.4 feet on Wednesday, and 16.8 feet on Thursday. The time is currently 11:47 a.m. Central Daylight Time. 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Now for the official National Weather Service forecast for Peoria and surrounding areas of central Illinois. Rest of today, sunny. Near steady temperature in the upper 70s. North winds 5 to 10 miles an hour.
Tonight, mostly clear. Lows in the lower 60s. Northwest winds around 5 miles an hour, becoming southwest after midnight. Tuesday, partly sunny. A slight chance of showers and thunderstorms in the afternoon. Highs around 80. Southwest winds 5 to 10 miles an hour. Chance of rain 20%. Tuesday night, partly cloudy until midnight, then becoming mostly cloudy. A chance of showers and thunderstorms. Lows in the mid-60s. Southwest winds around 5 miles an hour, becoming west after midnight. Chance of rain 50%. Wednesday, mostly cloudy in the morning, then becoming partly sunny. Highs in the upper 70s. North winds around 5 miles an hour. Wednesday night through Thursday night, partly cloudy. Lows in the lower 60s. Highs in the upper 70s. Friday and Friday night, mostly clear. Highs in the upper 70s. Lows in the lower 60s. Saturday, mostly sunny. Highs in the upper 70s. Saturday night and Sunday, mostly clear. Lows in the lower 60s. Highs in the upper 70s. Again, the forecast for Peoria and surrounding areas of central Illinois for the rest of today, sunny. Near steady temperature in the upper 70s. North winds 5 to 10 miles an hour. At 11 a.m. in Peoria, skies were mostly sunny. The temperature was 76 degrees, the dew point was 64, and the relative humidity was 66%. The wind was variable at 7 miles an hour. The pressure was 30.08 inches and steady. Around central and western Illinois, at Springfield, it was sunny, with a temperature of 78. It was mostly sunny, with a temperature of 76 at Bloomington, 78 at Moline, 76 at Galesburg, and 76 at Lakin. Under mostly sunny skies, Macomb reported 77, Quincy reported 78, and Lincoln reported 79. At Pontiac, it was partly sunny. And once again at 11 a.m. in Peoria, under mostly sunny skies, the temperature was 76. Looking elsewhere around the Midwest at 11 a.m., Chicago was cloudy, and 74. Indianapolis was partly sunny, and 79. St. Louis was mostly sunny, and 79. Kansas City was partly sunny, and 77. Des Moines was mostly sunny, and 76. Milwaukee was partly sunny, and 71. The time is currently 11:50 a.m. Central Daylight Time. 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Now for the official National Weather Service forecast for Peoria and surrounding areas of central Illinois. Rest of today, sunny. Near steady temperature in the upper 70s. North winds 5 to 10 miles an hour. Tonight, mostly clear. Lows in the lower 60s. Northwest winds around 5 miles an hour, becoming southwest after midnight. Tuesday, partly sunny. A slight chance of showers and thunderstorms in the afternoon. Highs around 80. Southwest winds 5 to 10 miles an hour. Chance of rain 20%. Tuesday night, partly cloudy until midnight, then becoming mostly cloudy. A chance of showers and thunderstorms. Lows in the mid-60s. Southwest winds around 5 miles an hour, becoming west after midnight. Chance of rain 50%. Wednesday, mostly cloudy in the morning, then becoming partly sunny. Highs in the upper 70s. North winds around 5 miles an hour. Wednesday night through Thursday night, partly cloudy. Lows in the lower 60s. Highs in the upper 70s. Friday and Friday night, mostly clear. Highs in the upper 70s. Lows in the lower 60s. Saturday, mostly sunny. Highs in the upper 70s. Saturday night and Sunday, mostly clear. Lows in the lower 60s. Highs in the upper 70s. Again, the forecast for Peoria and surrounding areas of central Illinois for the rest of today, sunny. Near steady temperature in the upper 70s. North winds 5 to 10 miles an hour. At 11 a.m. in Peoria, skies were mostly sunny. The temperature was 76 degrees, the dew point was 64, and the relative humidity was 66%. The wind was variable at 7 miles an hour.
The pressure was 30.0.

8 inches and steady. Around central and western Illinois, at Springfield, it was sunny, with a temperature of 78. It was mostly sunny, with a temperature of 76 at Bloomington, 78 at Moline, 76 at Galesburg, and 76 at Lakin. Under mostly sunny skies, Macomb reported 77, Quincy reported 78, and Lincoln reported 79. At Pontiac, it was partly sunny. And once again at 11 a.m. in Peoria, under mostly sunny skies, the temperature was 76. Looking elsewhere around the Midwest at 11 a.m., Chicago was cloudy, and 74. Indianapolis was partly sunny, and 79. St. Louis was mostly sunny, and 79. Kansas City was partly sunny, and 77. Des Moines was mostly sunny, and 76. Milwaukee was partly sunny, and 71. The time is currently 11:54 a.m. Central Daylight Time. 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Now for the official National Weather Service forecast for Peoria and surrounding areas of central Illinois. Rest of today, sunny. Near steady temperature in the upper 70s. North winds 5 to 10 miles an hour. Tonight, mostly clear. Lows in the lower 60s. Northwest winds around 5 miles an hour, becoming southwest after midnight. Tuesday, partly sunny. A slight chance of showers and thunderstorms in the afternoon. Highs around 80. Southwest winds 5 to 10 miles an hour. Chance of rain 20%. Tuesday night, partly cloudy until midnight, then becoming mostly cloudy. A chance of showers and thunderstorms. Lows in the mid-60s. Southwest winds around 5 miles an hour, becoming west after midnight. Chance of rain 50%. Wednesday, mostly cloudy in the morning, then becoming partly sunny. Highs in the upper 70s. North winds around 5 miles an hour. Wednesday night through Thursday night, partly cloudy. Lows in the lower 60s. Highs in the upper 70s. Friday and Friday night, mostly clear. Highs in the upper 70s. Lows in the lower 60s. Saturday, mostly sunny. Highs in the upper 70s. Saturday night and Sunday, mostly clear. Lows in the lower 60s. Highs in the upper 70s. Again, the forecast for Peoria and surrounding areas of central Illinois for the rest of today, sunny. Near steady temperature in the upper 70s. North winds 5 to 10 miles an hour. Here is a river flood statement. The flood warning continues for the Mackinac River near Conderville until late tomorrow morning. At 6:45 a.m. Monday, the stage was 13.7 feet. The river is expected to rise to a crest of 14.6 feet this afternoon. It will then fall below flood stage late tonight. Here is a river flood statement. The flood warning continues for the Spoon River at Seaville until early Wednesday morning. At 6:45 a.m. Monday, the stage was 25.0 feet. The river is expected to fall below flood stage tomorrow evening and continue falling to 10.7 feet Monday, August 24th. Here is a river flood statement. The flood warning continues for the Spoon River at London Mills until late tomorrow evening. At 6:45 a.m. Monday, the stage was 18.9 feet. The river is expected to fall below flood stage tomorrow afternoon and continue falling to 6.1 feet Monday, August 24th. Here is a river flood statement. The flood warning continues for the Illinois River near Havana until further notice. At 9:45 a.m. Monday, the stage was 15.7 feet. The river is expected to rise to a crest of 17.0 feet early Friday morning. Here is a look at the Illinois River stages and the forecast for the next 3 days. River stages were recorded around 7 a.m. Forecasts are for 7 a.m. the next 3 days. At LaSalle, flood stage is 20 feet. This morning's river stage was 20.8 feet. The forecast for LaSalle is 20.4 feet on Tuesday, 19.6 feet on Wednesday, and 18.8 feet on Thursday. At Henry, flood stage is 23 feet. This morning's river stage was 19.9 feet. The forecast for Henry is 20.8 feet on Tuesday, 21.3 feet on

Wednesday, and 21.3 feet on Thursday. At Peoria, flood stage is 18 feet. This morning's river stage was 15.8 feet. The forecast for Peoria is 16.8 feet on Tuesday, 17.5 feet on Wednesday, and 17.7 feet on Thursday. At Havana, flood stage is 14 feet. This morning's river stage was 15.6 feet. The forecast for Havana is 16.0 feet on Tuesday, 16.4 feet on Wednesday, and 16.8 feet on Thursday. At 11 a.m. in Peoria, skies were mostly sunny. The temperature was 76 degrees, the dew point was 64, and the relative humidity was 66%. The wind was variable at 7 miles an hour. The pressure was 30.08 inches and steady. Around central and western Illinois, at Springfield, it was sunny, with a temperature of 78. It was mostly sunny, with a temperature of 76 at Bloomington, 78 at Moline, 76 at Galesburg, and 76 at Lakin. Under mostly sunny skies, Macomb reported 77, Quincy reported 78, and Lincoln reported 79. At Pontiac, it was partly sunny. And once again at 11 a.m. in Peoria, under mostly sunny skies, the temperature was 76. Looking elsewhere around the Midwest at 11 a.m., Chicago was cloudy, and 74. Indianapolis was partly sunny, and 79. St. Louis was mostly sunny, and 79. Kansas City was partly sunny, and 77. Des Moines was mostly sunny, and 76. Milwaukee was partly sunny, and 71. The time is currently 11:59 a.m. Central Daylight Time. 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Now for the official National Weather Service forecast for Peoria and surrounding areas of central Illinois. Rest of today, sunny. Near steady temperature in the upper 70s. North winds 5 to 10 miles an hour. Tonight, mostly clear. Lows in the lower 60s. Northwest winds around 5 miles an hour, becoming southwest after midnight. Tuesday, partly sunny. A slight chance of showers and thunderstorms in the afternoon. Highs around 80. Southwest winds 5 to 10 miles an hour. Chance of rain 20%. Tuesday night, partly cloudy until midnight, then becoming mostly cloudy. A chance of showers and thunderstorms. Lows in the mid-60s. Southwest winds around 5 miles an hour, becoming west after midnight. Chance of rain 50%. Wednesday, mostly cloudy in the morning, then becoming partly sunny. Highs in the upper 70s. North winds around 5 miles an hour. Wednesday night through Thursday night, partly cloudy. Lows in the lower 60s. Highs in the upper 70s. Friday and Friday night, mostly clear. Highs in the upper 70s. Lows in the lower 60s. Saturday, mostly sunny. Highs in the upper 70s. Saturday night and Sunday, mostly clear. Lows in the lower 60s. Highs in the upper 70s. Again, the forecast for Peoria and surrounding areas of central Illinois for the rest of today, sunny. Near steady temperature in the upper 70s. North winds 5 to 10 miles an hour. The time is currently 12:01 p.m. Central Daylight Time. 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Now for the official National Weather Service forecast for Peoria and surrounding areas of central Illinois. Rest of today, sunny. Near steady temperature in the upper 70s. North winds 5 to 10 miles an hour. Tonight, mostly clear. Lows in the lower 60s. Northwest winds around 5 miles an hour, becoming southwest after midnight. Tuesday, partly sunny. A slight chance of showers and thunderstorms in the afternoon. Highs around 80. Southwest winds 5 to 10 miles an hour. Chance of rain 20%. Tuesday night, partly cloudy until midnight, then becoming mostly cloudy. A chance of showers and thunderstorms. Lows in the mid-60s. Southwest winds around 5 miles an hour, becoming west after midnight. Chance of rain 50%. Wednesday, mostly cloudy in the morning, then becoming partly

mostly sunny. Highs in the upper 70s. North winds around 5 miles an hour. Wednesday night through Thursday night, partly cloudy. Lows in the lower 60s. Highs in the upper 70s. Friday and Friday night, mostly clear. Highs in the upper 70s. Lows in the lower 60s. Saturday, mostly sunny. Highs in the upper 70s. Saturday night and Sunday, mostly clear. Lows in the lower 60s. Highs in the upper 70s. Again, the forecast for Peoria and surrounding areas of central Illinois for the rest of today, sunny. Near steady temperature in the upper 70s. North winds 5 to 10 miles an hour. At noon in Peoria, skies were mostly sunny. The temperature was 77 degrees, the dew point was 63, and the relative humidity was 61%. The wind was north at 8 miles an hour, gusting to 17. The pressure was 30.08 inches and steady. Around central and western Illinois, at Springfield, it was sunny, with a temperature of 79. It was mostly sunny, with a temperature of 79 at Moline, 78 at Quincy, and 80 at Lincoln. It was partly sunny, with a temperature of 77 at Bloomington, 77 at Lakin, and 78 at Macomb. At Galesburg, it was cloudy, with a temperature of 76. And once again at noon in Peoria, under mostly sunny skies, the temperature was 77. The time is currently 12:04 p.m. Central Daylight Time. 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Now for the official National Weather Service forecast for Peoria and surrounding areas of central Illinois. Rest of today, sunny. Near steady temperature in the upper 70s. North winds 5 to 10 miles an hour. Tonight, mostly clear. Lows in the lower 60s. Northwest winds around 5 miles an hour, becoming southwest after midnight. Tuesday, partly sunny. A slight chance of showers and thunderstorms in the afternoon. Highs around 80. Southwest winds 5 to 10 miles an hour. Chance of rain 20%. Tuesday night, partly cloudy until midnight, then becoming mostly cloudy. A chance of showers and thunderstorms. Lows in the mid-60s. Southwest winds around 5 miles an hour, becoming west after midnight. Chance of rain 50%. Wednesday, mostly cloudy in the morning, then becoming partly sunny. Highs in the upper 70s. North winds around 5 miles an hour. Wednesday night through Thursday night, partly cloudy. Lows in the lower 60s. Highs in the upper 70s. Friday and Friday night, mostly clear. Highs in the upper 70s. Lows in the lower 60s. Saturday, mostly sunny. Highs in the upper 70s. Saturday night and Sunday, mostly clear. Lows in the lower 60s. Highs in the upper 70s. Again, the forecast for Peoria and surrounding areas of central Illinois for the rest of today, sunny. Near steady temperature in the upper 70s. North winds 5 to 10 miles an hour. Here is a river flood statement. The flood warning continues for the Mackinac River near Conderville until late tomorrow morning. At 6:45 a.m. Monday, the stage was 13.7 feet. The river is expected to rise to a crest of 14.6 feet this afternoon. It will then fall below flood stage late tonight. Here is a river flood statement. The flood warning continues for the Spoon River at Seaville until early Wednesday morning. At 6:45 a.m. Monday, the stage was 25.0 feet. The river is expected to fall below flood stage tomorrow evening and continue falling to 10.7 feet Monday, August 24th. Here is a river flood statement. The flood warning continues for the Spoon River at London Mills until late tomorrow evening. At 6:45 a.m. Monday, the stage was 18.9 feet. The river is expected to fall below flood stage tomorrow afternoon and continue falling to 6.1 feet Monday, August 24th. Here is a river flood statement. The flood warning continues for the Illinois River near Havana until further notice. At 9:45 a.m. Monday, the stage was 15.7 feet. The river is expected to rise to a crest of 17.0 feet early Friday morning.
Here is a look at the Illinois River stages and the forecast for the next 3 days. River stages were recorded around 7 a.m. Forecasts are for 7 a.m. the next 3 days. At LaSalle, flood stage is 20 feet. This morning's river stage was 20.8 feet. The forecast for LaSalle is 20.4 feet on Tuesday, 19.6 feet on Wednesday, and 18.8 feet on Thursday. At Henry, flood stage is 23 feet. This morning's river stage was 19.9 feet. The forecast for Henry is 20.8 feet on Tuesday, 21.3 feet on Wednesday, and 21.3 feet on Thursday. At Peoria, flood stage is 18 feet. This morning's river stage was 15.8 feet. The forecast for Peoria is 16.8 feet on Tuesday, 17.5 feet on Wednesday, and 17.7 feet on Thursday. At Havana, flood stage is 14 feet. This morning's river stage was 15.6 feet. The forecast for Havana is 16.0 feet on Tuesday, 16.4 feet on Wednesday, and 16.8 feet on Thursday. The time is currently 12:09 p.m. Central Daylight Time. 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Now for the official National Weather Service forecast for Peoria and surrounding areas of central Illinois. Rest of today, sunny. Near steady temperature in the upper 70s. North winds 5 to 10 miles an hour. Tonight, mostly clear. Lows in the lower 60s. Northwest winds around 5 miles an hour, becoming southwest after midnight. Tuesday, partly sunny. A slight chance of showers and thunderstorms in the afternoon. Highs around 80. Southwest winds 5 to 10 miles an hour. Chance of rain 20%. Tuesday night, partly cloudy until midnight, then becoming mostly cloudy. A chance of showers and thunderstorms. Lows in the mid-60s. Southwest winds around 5 miles an hour, becoming west after midnight. Chance of rain 50%. Wednesday, mostly cloudy in the morning, then becoming partly sunny. Highs in the upper 70s. North winds around 5 miles an hour. Wednesday night through Thursday night, partly cloudy. Lows in the lower 60s. Highs in the upper 70s. Friday and Friday night, mostly clear. Highs in the upper 70s. Lows in the lower 60s. Saturday, mostly sunny. Highs in the upper 70s. Saturday night and Sunday, mostly clear. Lows in the lower 60s. Highs in the upper 70s. Again, the forecast for Peoria and surrounding areas of central Illinois for the rest of today, sunny. Near steady temperature in the upper 70s. North winds 5 to 10 miles an hour. At noon in Peoria, skies were mostly sunny. The temperature was 77 degrees, the dew point was 63, and the relative humidity was 61%. The wind was north at 8 miles an hour, gusting to 17. The pressure was 30.08 inches and steady. Around central and western Illinois, at Springfield, it was sunny, with a temperature of 79. It was mostly sunny, with a temperature of 79 at Moline, 78 at Quincy, and 80 at Lincoln. It was partly sunny, with a temperature of 77 at Bloomington, 77 at Lakin, and 78 at Macomb. At Galesburg, it was cloudy, with a temperature of 76. And once again at noon in Peoria, under mostly sunny skies, the temperature was 77. The time is currently 12:12 p.m. Central Daylight Time. 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Now for the official National Weather Service forecast for Peoria and surrounding areas of central Illinois. Rest of today, sunny. Near steady temperature in the upper 70s. North winds 5 to 10 miles an hour. Tonight, mostly clear. Lows in the lower 60s. Northwest winds around 5 miles an hour, becoming southwest after midnight. Tuesday, partly sunny. A slight chance of showers and thunderstorms in the afternoon. Highs around 80. Southwest winds 5 to 10 miles an hour. Chance of rain 20%. Tuesday night, partly cloudy until midnight, then becoming mostly cloudy. A chance of showers and thunderstorms.

tornadoes in the mid-60s. Southwest winds around 5 miles an hour, becoming west after midnight. Chance of rain 50%. Wednesday, mostly cloudy in the morning, then becoming partly sunny. Highs in the upper 70s. North winds around 5 miles an hour. Wednesday night through Thursday night, partly cloudy. Lows in the lower 60s. Highs in the upper 70s. Friday and Friday night, mostly clear. Highs in the upper 70s. Lows in the lower 60s. Saturday, mostly sunny. Highs in the upper 70s. Saturday night and Sunday, mostly clear. Lows in the lower 60s. Highs in the upper 70s. Again, the forecast for Peoria and surrounding areas of central Illinois for the rest of today, sunny. Near steady temperature in the upper 70s. North winds 5 to 10 miles an hour. 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At noon in Peoria, skies were mostly sunny. The temperature was 77 degrees, the dew point was 63, and the relative humidity was 61%. The wind was north at 8 miles an hour, gusting to 17. The pressure was 30.08 inches and steady. Around central and western Illinois, temperatures were around 80 degrees. At Springfield, it was sunny. It was mostly sunny at Moline, Quincy, Lincoln, and Pontiac. It was partly sunny at Bloomington, Lakin, and Macomb. At Galesburg, it was cloudy. And once again at noon in Peoria, under mostly sunny skies, the temperature was 77. Here is a river flood statement. The flood warning continues for the Mackinac River near Conderville until late tomorrow morning. At 6:45 a.m. Monday, the stage was 13.7 feet. The river is expected to rise to a crest of 14.6 feet this afternoon. It will then fall below flood stage late tonight. Here is a river flood statement. The flood warning continues for the Spoon River at Seaville until early Wednesday morning. At 6:45 a.m. Monday, the stage was 25.0 feet. The river is expected to fall below flood stage tomorrow evening and continue falling to 10.7 feet Monday, August 24th. Here is a river flood statement. The flood warning continues for the Spoon River at London Mills until late tomorrow evening. At 6:45 a.m. Monday, the stage was 18.9 feet. The river is expected to fall below flood stage tomorrow afternoon and continue falling to 6.1 feet Monday, August 24th. Here is a river flood statement. The flood warning continues for the Illinois River near Havana until further notice. At 9:45 a.m. Monday, the stage was 15.7 feet. The river is expected to rise to a crest of 17.0 feet early Friday morning. Here is a look at the Illinois River stages and the forecast for the next 3 days. River stages were recorded around 7 a.m. Forecasts are for 7 a.m. the next 3 days. At LaSalle, flood stage is 20 feet. This morning's river stage was 20.8 feet. The forecast for LaSalle is 20.4 feet on Tuesday, 19.6 feet on Wednesday, and 18.8 feet on Thursday. At Henry, flood stage is 23 feet. This morning's river stage was 19.9 feet. The forecast for Henry is 20.8 feet on Tuesday, 21.3 feet on Wednesday, and 21.3 feet on Thursday. At Peoria, flood stage is 18 feet. This morning's river stage was 15.8 feet. The forecast for Peoria is 16.8 feet on Tuesday, 17.5 feet on Wednesday, and 17.7 feet on Thursday. At Havana, flood stage is 14 feet. This morning's river stage was 15.6 feet. The forecast for Havana is 16.0 feet on Tuesday, 16.4 feet on Wednesday, and 16.8 feet on Thursday. The time is currently

showers and thunderstorms. Lows in the mid-60s. Southwest winds around 5 miles an hour, becoming west after midnight. Chance of rain 50%. Wednesday, mostly cloudy in the morning, then becoming partly sunny. Highs in the upper 70s. North winds around 5 miles an hour. Wednesday night through Thursday night, partly cloudy. Lows in the lower 60s. Highs in the upper 70s. Friday and Friday night, mostly clear. Highs in the upper 70s. Lows in the lower 60s. Saturday, mostly sunny. Highs in the upper 70s. Saturday night and Sunday, mostly clear. Lows in the lower 60s. Highs in the upper 70s. Again, the forecast for Peoria and surrounding areas of central Illinois for the rest of today, sunny. Near steady temperature in the upper 70s. North winds 5 to 10 miles an hour. At noon in Peoria, skies were mostly sunny. The temperature was 77 degrees, the dew point was 63, and the relative humidity was 61%. The wind was north at 8 miles an hour, gusting to 17. The pressure was 30.08 inches and steady. Around central and western Illinois, temperatures were around 80 degrees. At Springfield, it was sunny. It was mostly sunny at Moline, Quincy, Lincoln, and Pontiac. It was partly sunny at Bloomington, Lakin, and Macomb. At Galesburg, it was cloudy. And once again at noon in Peoria, under mostly sunny skies, the temperature was 77. Looking elsewhere around the Midwest at noon, Chicago was partly sunny, and 75. Indianapolis was partly sunny, and 79. St. Louis was mostly sunny, and 81. Kansas City was partly sunny, and 78. Des Moines was mostly sunny, and 78. Milwaukee was mostly sunny, and 75. The time is currently 12:21 p.m. Central Daylight Time. 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Now for the official National Weather Service forecast for Peoria and surrounding areas of central Illinois. Rest of today, sunny. Near steady temperature in the upper 70s. North winds 5 to 10 miles an hour. Tonight, mostly clear. Lows in the lower 60s. Northwest winds around 5 miles an hour, becoming southwest after midnight. Tuesday, partly sunny. A slight chance of showers and thunderstorms in the afternoon. Highs around 80. Southwest winds 5 to 10 miles an hour. Chance of rain 20%. Tuesday night, partly cloudy until midnight, then becoming mostly cloudy. A chance of showers and thunderstorms. Lows in the mid-60s. Southwest winds around 5 miles an hour, becoming west after midnight. Chance of rain 50%. Wednesday, mostly cloudy in the morning, then becoming partly sunny. Highs in the upper 70s. North winds around 5 miles an hour. Wednesday night through Thursday night, partly cloudy. Lows in the lower 60s. Highs in the upper 70s. Friday and Friday night, mostly clear. Highs in the upper 70s. Lows in the lower 60s. Saturday, mostly sunny. Highs in the upper 70s. Saturday night and Sunday, mostly clear. Lows in the lower 60s. Highs in the upper 70s. Again, the forecast for Peoria and surrounding areas of central Illinois for the rest of today, sunny. Near steady temperature in the upper 70s. North winds 5 to 10 miles an hour. At noon in Peoria, skies were mostly sunny. The temperature was 77 degrees, the dew point was 63, and the relative humidity was 61%. The wind was north at 8 miles an hour, gusting to 17. The pressure was 30.08 inches and steady. Around central and western Illinois, temperatures were around 80 degrees. At Springfield, it was sunny. It was mostly sunny at Moline, Macomb, Quincy, Lincoln, and Pontiac. It was partly sunny at Bloomington and Lakin. At Galesburg, it was cloudy. And once again at noon in Peoria, under mostly sunny skies, the temperature was 77. Looking elsewhere around the Midwest at noon, Chicago was partly sunny, and 75. Indianapolis was partly sunny, and

79. St. Louis was mostly sunny, and 81. Kansas City was partly sunny, and 78. Des Moines was mostly sunny, and 78. Milwaukee was mostly sunny, and 75. The time is currently 12:24 p.m. Central Daylight Time. 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Now for the official National Weather Service forecast for Peoria and surrounding areas of central Illinois. Rest of today, sunny. Near steady temperature in the upper 70s. North winds 5 to 10 miles an hour. Tonight, mostly clear. Lows in the lower 60s. Northwest winds around 5 miles an hour, becoming southwest after midnight. Tuesday, partly sunny. A slight chance of showers and thunderstorms in the afternoon. Highs around 80. Southwest winds 5 to 10 miles an hour. Chance of rain 20%. Tuesday night, partly cloudy until midnight, then becoming mostly cloudy. A chance of showers and thunderstorms. Lows in the mid-60s. Southwest winds around 5 miles an hour, becoming west after midnight. Chance of rain 50%. Wednesday, mostly cloudy in the morning, then becoming partly sunny. Highs in the upper 70s. North winds around 5 miles an hour. Wednesday night through Thursday night, partly cloudy. Lows in the lower 60s. Highs in the upper 70s. Friday and Friday night, mostly clear. Highs in the upper 70s. Lows in the lower 60s. Saturday, mostly sunny. Highs in the upper 70s. Saturday night and Sunday, mostly clear. Lows in the lower 60s. Highs in the upper 70s. Again, the forecast for Peoria and surrounding areas of central Illinois for the rest of today, sunny. Near steady temperature in the upper 70s. North winds 5 to 10 miles an hour. Here is a river flood statement. The flood warning continues for the Mackinac River near Condorville until late tomorrow morning. At 6:45 a.m. Monday, the stage was 13.7 feet. The river is expected to rise to a crest of 14.6 feet this afternoon. It will then fall below flood stage late tonight. Here is a river flood statement. The flood warning continues for the Spoon River at Seaville until early Wednesday morning. At 6:45 a.m. Monday, the stage was 25.0 feet. The river is expected to fall below flood stage tomorrow evening and continue falling to 10.7 feet Monday, August 24th. Here is a river flood statement. The flood warning continues for the Spoon River at London Mills until late tomorrow evening. At 6:45 a.m. Monday, the stage was 18.9 feet. The river is expected to fall below flood stage tomorrow afternoon and continue falling to 6.1 feet Monday, August 24th. Here is a river flood statement. The flood warning continues for the Illinois River near Havana until further notice. At 9:45 a.m. Monday, the stage was 15.7 feet. The river is expected to rise to a crest of 17.0 feet early Friday morning. Here is a look at the Illinois River stages and the forecast for the next 3 days. River stages were recorded around 7 a.m. Forecasts are for 7 a.m. the next 3 days. At LaSalle, flood stage is 20 feet. This morning's river stage was 20.8 feet. The forecast for LaSalle is 20.4 feet on Tuesday, 19.6 feet on Wednesday, and 18.8 feet on Thursday. At Henry, flood stage is 23 feet. This morning's river stage was 19.9 feet. The forecast for Henry is 20.8 feet on Tuesday, 21.3 feet on Wednesday, and 21.3 feet on Thursday. At Peoria, flood stage is 18 feet. This morning's river stage was 15.8 feet. The forecast for Peoria is 16.8 feet on Tuesday, 17.5 feet on Wednesday, and 17.7 feet on Thursday. At Havana, flood stage is 14 feet. This morning's river stage was 15.6 feet. The forecast for Havana is 16.0 feet on Tuesday, 16.4 feet on Wednesday, and 16.8 feet on Thursday. At noon in Peoria, skies were mostly sunny. The temperature was 77 degrees, the dew point was 63, and the

relative humidity was 61%. The wind was north at 8 miles an hour, gusting to 17. The pressure was 30.08 inches and steady. Around central and western Illinois, temperatures were around 80 degrees. At Springfield, it was sunny. It was mostly sunny at Moline, Macomb, Quincy, Lincoln, and Pontiac. It was partly sunny at Bloomington and Lakin. At Galesburg, it was cloudy. And once again at noon in Peoria, under mostly sunny skies, the temperature was 77. Looking elsewhere around the Midwest at noon, Chicago was partly sunny and 75. Indianapolis was partly sunny and 79. St. Louis was mostly sunny and 81. Kansas City was partly sunny and 78. Des Moines was mostly sunny and 78. Milwaukee was mostly sunny and 75. The time is currently 12:30 p.m. Central Daylight Time. 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Now for the official National Weather Service forecast for Peoria and surrounding areas of central Illinois. Rest of today, sunny. Near steady temperature in the upper 70s. North winds 5 to 10 miles an hour. Tonight, mostly clear. Lows in the lower 60s. Northwest winds around 5 miles an hour, becoming southwest after midnight. Tuesday, partly sunny. A slight chance of showers and thunderstorms in the afternoon. Highs around 80. Southwest winds 5 to 10 miles an hour. Chance of rain 20%. Tuesday night, partly cloudy until midnight, then becoming mostly cloudy. A chance of showers and thunderstorms. Lows in the mid-60s. Southwest winds around 5 miles an hour, becoming west after midnight. Chance of rain 50%. Wednesday, mostly cloudy in the morning, then becoming partly sunny. Highs in the upper 70s. North winds around 5 miles an hour. Wednesday night through Thursday night, partly cloudy. Lows in the lower 60s. Highs in the upper 70s. Friday and Friday night, mostly clear. Highs in the upper 70s. Lows in the lower 60s. Saturday, mostly sunny. Highs in the upper 70s. Saturday night and Sunday, mostly clear. Lows in the lower 60s. Highs in the upper 70s. Again, the forecast for Peoria and surrounding areas of central Illinois for the rest of today, sunny. Near steady temperature in the upper 70s. North winds 5 to 10 miles an hour. At noon in Peoria, skies were mostly sunny. The temperature was 77 degrees, the dew point was 63, and the relative humidity was 61%. The wind was north at 8 miles an hour, gusting to 17. The pressure was 30.08 inches and steady. Around central and western Illinois, temperatures were around 80 degrees. At Springfield, it was sunny. It was mostly sunny at Moline, Macomb, Quincy, Lincoln, and Pontiac. It was partly sunny at Bloomington and Lakin. At Galesburg, it was cloudy. And once again at noon in Peoria, under mostly sunny skies, the temperature was 77. Looking elsewhere around the Midwest at noon, Chicago was partly sunny and 75. Indianapolis was partly sunny and 79. St. Louis was mostly sunny and 81. Kansas City was partly sunny and 78. Des Moines was mostly sunny and 78. Milwaukee was mostly sunny and 75. The time is currently 12:33 p.m. Central Daylight Time. 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The time is currently 12:33 p.m. Central Daylight Time. 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Now for the official National Weather Service forecast for Peoria and surrounding areas of central Illinois. Rest of today, sunny. Near steady temperature in the upper 70s. North winds 5 to 10 miles an hour. Tonight, mostly clear. Lows in the lower 60s. Northwest winds around 5 miles an hour, becoming southwest after midnight. Tuesday, partly sunny. A slight chance of showers and thunderstorms in the afternoon.

highs around 80. Southwest winds 5 to 10 miles an hour. Chance of rain 20%. Tuesday night, partly cloudy until midnight, then becoming mostly cloudy. A chance of showers and thunderstorms. Lows in the mid-60s. Southwest winds around 5 miles an hour, becoming west after midnight. Chance of rain 50%. Wednesday, mostly cloudy in the morning, then becoming partly sunny. Highs in the upper 70s. North winds around 5 miles an hour. Wednesday night through Thursday night, partly cloudy. Lows in the lower 60s. Highs in the upper 70s. Friday and Friday night, mostly clear. Highs in the upper 70s. Lows in the lower 60s. Saturday, mostly sunny. Highs in the upper 70s. Saturday night and Sunday, mostly clear. Lows in the lower 60s. Highs in the upper 70s. Again, the forecast for Peoria and surrounding areas of central Illinois for the rest of today, sunny. Near steady temperature in the upper 70s. North winds 5 to 10 miles an hour. Here is a river flood statement. The flood warning continues for the Mackinac River near Conderville until late tomorrow morning. At 6:45 a.m. Monday, the stage was 13.7 feet. The river is expected to rise to a crest of 14.6 feet this afternoon. It will then fall below flood stage late tonight. Here is a river flood statement. The flood warning continues for the Spoon River at Seaville until early Wednesday morning. At 6:45 a.m. Monday, the stage was 25.0 feet. The river is expected to fall below flood stage tomorrow evening and continue falling to 10.7 feet Monday, August 24th. Here is a river flood statement. The flood warning continues for the Spoon River at London Mills until late tomorrow evening. At 6:45 a.m. Monday, the stage was 18.9 feet. The river is expected to fall below flood stage tomorrow afternoon and continue falling to 6.1 feet Monday, August 24th. Here is a river flood statement. The flood warning continues for the Illinois River near Havana until further notice. At 9:45 a.m. Monday, the stage was 15.7 feet. The river is expected to rise to a crest of 17.0 feet early Friday morning. Here is a look at the Illinois River stages and the forecast for the next 3 days. River stages were recorded around 7 a.m. Forecasts are for 7 a.m. the next 3 days. At Musselle, flood stage is 20 feet. This morning's river stage was 20.8 feet. The forecast for LaSalle is 20.4 feet on Tuesday, 19.6 feet on Wednesday, and 18.8 feet on Thursday. At Henry, flood stage is 23 feet. This morning's river stage was 19.9 feet. The forecast for Henry is 20.8 feet on Tuesday, 21.3 feet on Wednesday, and 21.3 feet on Thursday. At Peoria, flood stage is 18 feet. This morning's river stage was 15.8 feet. The forecast for Peoria is 16.8 feet on Tuesday, 17.5 feet on Wednesday, and 17.7 feet on Thursday. At Havana, flood stage is 14 feet. This morning's river stage was 15.6 feet. The forecast for Havana is 16.0 feet on Tuesday, 16.4 feet on Wednesday, and 16.8 feet on Thursday. At noon in Peoria, skies were mostly sunny. The temperature was 77 degrees, the dew point was 63, and the relative humidity was 61%. The wind was north at 8 miles an hour, gusting to 17. The pressure was 30.08 inches and steady. Around central and western Illinois, temperatures were around 80 degrees. At Springfield, it was sunny. It was mostly sunny at Moline, Macomb, Quincy, Lincoln, and Pontiac. It was partly sunny at Bloomington and Lakin. At Galesburg, it was cloudy. And once again at noon in Peoria, under mostly sunny skies, the temperature was 77. Looking elsewhere around the Midwest at noon, Chicago was partly sunny and 75. Indianapolis was partly sunny and 79. St. Louis was mostly sunny and 81. Kansas City was partly sunny and 78. Des Moines was mostly sunny and 78. Milwaukee was mostly sunny and 75.
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Now for the official National Weather Service forecast for Peoria and surrounding areas of central Illinois. Rest of today, sunny. Near steady temperature in the upper 70s. North winds 5 to 10 miles an hour. Tonight, mostly clear. Lows in the lower 60s. Northwest winds around 5 miles an hour, becoming southwest after midnight. Tuesday, partly sunny. A slight chance of showers and thunderstorms in the afternoon. Highs around 80. Southwest winds 5 to 10 miles an hour. Chance of rain 20%. Tuesday night, partly cloudy until midnight, then becoming mostly cloudy. A chance of showers and thunderstorms. Lows in the mid-60s. Southwest winds around 5 miles an hour, becoming west after midnight. Chance of rain 50%. Wednesday, mostly cloudy in the morning, then becoming partly sunny. Highs in the upper 70s. North winds around 5 miles an hour. Wednesday night through Thursday night, partly cloudy. Lows in the lower 60s. Highs in the upper 70s. Friday and Friday night, mostly clear. Highs in the upper 70s. Lows in the lower 60s. Saturday, mostly sunny. Highs in the upper 70s. Saturday night and Sunday, mostly clear. Lows in the lower 60s. Highs in the upper 70s. Again, the forecast for Peoria and surrounding areas of central Illinois for the rest of today, sunny. Near steady temperature in the upper 70s. North winds 5 to 10 miles an hour. Now for the official National Weather Service forecast for Peoria and surrounding areas of central Illinois. Rest of today, sunny. Near steady temperature in the upper 70s. Northwest winds 5 to 10 miles an hour. Tonight, mostly clear. Lows in the lower 60s. Northwest winds around 5 miles an hour, becoming southwest after midnight. Tuesday, partly sunny. A slight chance of showers and thunderstorms in the afternoon. Highs around 80. Southwest winds 5 to 10 miles an hour. Chance of rain 20%. Tuesday night, partly cloudy until midnight, then becoming mostly cloudy. A chance of showers and thunderstorms. Lows in the mid-60s. Southwest winds around 5 miles an hour, becoming west after midnight. Chance of rain 50%. Wednesday, mostly cloudy in the morning, then becoming partly sunny. Highs in the upper 70s. North winds around 5 miles an hour. Wednesday night through Thursday night, partly cloudy. Lows in the lower 60s. Highs in the upper 70s. Friday and Friday night, mostly clear. Highs in the upper 70s. Lows in the lower 60s. Saturday, mostly sunny. Highs in the upper 70s. Saturday night and Sunday, mostly clear. Lows in the lower 60s. Highs in the upper 70s. Again, the forecast for Peoria and surrounding areas of central Illinois for the rest of today, sunny. Near steady temperature in the upper 70s. Northwest winds 5 to 10 miles an hour. At noon in Peoria, skies were mostly sunny. The temperature was 77 degrees, the dew point was 63, and the relative humidity was 61%. The wind was north at 8 miles an hour, gusting to 17. The pressure was 30.08 inches and steady. Around central and western Illinois, temperatures were around 80 degrees. At Springfield, it was sunny. It was mostly sunny at Moline, Macomb, Quincy, Lincoln, and Pontiac. It was partly sunny at Bloomington and Lakin. At Galesburg, it was cloudy. And once again at noon in Peoria, under mostly sunny skies, the temperature was 77. Looking elsewhere around the Midwest at noon, Chicago was partly sunny and 75. Indianapolis was partly sunny and 79. St. Louis was mostly sunny and 81. Kansas City was partly sunny and 78. Des Moines was mostly sunny and 78. Milwaukee was mostly sunny and 75. The time is currently 12:43 p.m. Central Daylight Time. 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

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Now for the official National Weather Service forecast for Peoria and surrounding areas of central Illinois. Rest of today, sunny. Near steady temperature in the upper 70s. Northwest winds 5 to 10 miles an hour. Tonight, mostly clear. Lows in the lower 60s. Northwest winds around 5 miles an hour, becoming southwest after midnight. Tuesday, partly sunny. A slight chance of showers and thunderstorms in the afternoon. Highs around 80. Southwest winds 5 to 10 miles an hour. Chance of rain 20%. Tuesday night, partly cloudy until midnight, then becoming mostly cloudy. A chance of showers and thunderstorms. Lows in the mid-60s. Southwest winds around 5 miles an hour, becoming west after midnight. Chance of rain 50%. Wednesday, mostly cloudy in the morning, then becoming partly sunny. Highs in the upper 70s. North winds around 5 miles an hour. Wednesday night through Thursday night, partly cloudy. Lows in the lower 60s. Highs in the upper 70s. Friday and Friday night, mostly clear. Highs in the upper 70s. Lows in the lower 60s. Saturday, mostly sunny. Highs in the upper 70s. Saturday night and Sunday, mostly clear. Lows in the lower 60s. Highs in the upper 70s. Again, the forecast for Peoria and surrounding areas of central Illinois for the rest of today, sunny. Near steady temperature in the upper 70s. Northwest winds 5 to 10 miles an hour. Here is a river flood statement. The flood warning continues for the Mackinac River near Conderville until late tomorrow morning. At 6:45 a.m. Monday, the stage was 13.7 feet. The river is expected to rise to a crest of 14.6 feet this afternoon. It will then fall below flood stage late tonight. Here is a river flood statement. The flood warning continues for the Spoon River at Seaville until early Wednesday morning. At 6:45 a.m. Monday, the stage was 25.0 feet. The river is expected to fall below flood stage tomorrow evening and continue falling to 10.7 feet Monday, August 24th. Here is a river flood statement. The flood warning continues for the Spoon River at London Mills until late tomorrow evening. At 6:45 a.m. Monday, the stage was 18.9 feet. The river is expected to fall below flood stage tomorrow afternoon and continue falling to 6.1 feet Monday, August 24th. Here is a river flood statement. The flood warning continues for the Illinois River near Havana until further notice. At 9:45 a.m. Monday, the stage was 15.7 feet. The river is expected to rise to a crest of 17.0 feet early Friday morning. Here is a look at the Illinois River stages and the forecast for the next 3 days. River stages were recorded around 7 a.m. Forecasts are for 7 a.m. the next 3 days. At LaSalle, flood stage is 20 feet. This morning's river stage was 20.8 feet. The forecast for LaSalle is 20.4 feet on Tuesday, 19.6 feet on Wednesday, and 18.8 feet on Thursday. At Henry, flood stage is 23 feet. This morning's river stage was 19.9 feet. The forecast for Henry is 20.8 feet on Tuesday, 21.3 feet on Wednesday, and 21.3 feet on Thursday. At Peoria, flood stage is 18 feet. This morning's river stage was 15.8 feet. The forecast for Peoria is 16.8 feet on Tuesday, 17.5 feet on Wednesday, and 17.7 feet on Thursday. At Havana, flood stage is 14 feet. This morning's river stage was 15.6 feet. The forecast for Havana is 16.0 feet on Tuesday, 16.4 feet on Wednesday, and 16.8 feet on Thursday. At noon in Peoria, skies were mostly sunny. The temperature was 77 degrees, the dew point was 63, and the relative humidity was 61%. The wind was north at 8 miles an hour, gusting to 17. The pressure was 30.08 inches and steady. Around central and western Illinois, temperatures were around 80 degrees. At Springfield, it was sunny. It was mostly sunny at Moline, Macomb, Quincy, Lincoln,

Pontiac. It was partly sunny at Bloomington and Lakin. At Galesburg, it was cloudy. And once again at noon in Peoria, under mostly sunny skies, the temperature was 77. Looking elsewhere around the Midwest at noon, Chicago was partly sunny and 75. Indianapolis was partly sunny and 79. St. Louis was mostly sunny and 81. Kansas City was partly sunny and 78. Des Moines was mostly sunny and 78. Milwaukee was mostly sunny and 75. The time is currently 12:49 p.m. Central Daylight Time. 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Now for the official National Weather Service forecast for Peoria and surrounding areas of central Illinois. Rest of today, sunny. Near steady temperature in the upper 70s. Northwest winds 5 to 10 miles an hour. Tonight, mostly clear. Lows in the lower 60s. Northwest winds around 5 miles an hour, becoming southwest after midnight. Tuesday, partly sunny. A slight chance of showers and thunderstorms in the afternoon. Highs around 80. Southwest winds 5 to 10 miles an hour. Chance of rain 20%. Tuesday night, partly cloudy until midnight, then becoming mostly cloudy. A chance of showers and thunderstorms. Lows in the mid-60s. Southwest winds around 5 miles an hour, becoming west after midnight. Chance of rain 50%. Wednesday, mostly cloudy in the morning, then becoming partly sunny. Highs in the upper 70s. North winds around 5 miles an hour. Wednesday night through Thursday night, partly cloudy. Lows in the lower 60s. Highs in the upper 70s. Friday and Friday night, mostly clear. Highs in the upper 70s. Lows in the lower 60s. Saturday, mostly sunny. Highs in the upper 70s. Saturday night and Sunday, mostly clear. Lows in the lower 60s. Highs in the upper 70s. Again, the forecast for Peoria and surrounding areas of central Illinois for the rest of today, sunny. Near steady temperature in the upper 70s. Northwest winds 5 to 10 miles an hour. At noon in Peoria, skies were mostly sunny. The temperature was 77 degrees, the dew point was 63, and the relative humidity was 61%. The wind was north at 8 miles an hour, gusting to 17. The pressure was 30.08 inches and steady. Around central and western Illinois, temperatures were around 80 degrees. At Springfield, it was sunny. It was mostly sunny at Moline, Macomb, Quincy, Lincoln, and Pontiac. It was partly sunny at Bloomington and Lakin. At Galesburg, it was cloudy. And once again at noon in Peoria, under mostly sunny skies, the temperature was 77. Looking elsewhere around the Midwest at noon, Chicago was partly sunny and 75. Indianapolis was partly sunny and 79. St. Louis was mostly sunny and 81. Kansas City was partly sunny and 78. Des Moines was mostly sunny and 78. Milwaukee was mostly sunny and 75. The time is currently 12:52 p.m. Central Daylight Time. 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Now for the official National Weather Service forecast for Peoria and surrounding areas of central Illinois. Rest of today, sunny. Near steady temperature in the upper 70s. Northwest winds 5 to 10 miles an hour. Tonight, mostly clear. Lows in the lower 60s. Northwest winds around 5 miles an hour, becoming southwest after midnight. Tuesday, partly sunny. A slight chance of showers and thunderstorms in the afternoon. Highs around 80. Southwest winds 5 to 10 miles an hour. Chance of rain 20%. Tuesday night, partly cloudy until midnight, then becoming mostly cloudy. A chance of showers and thunderstorms. Lows in the mid-60s. Southwest winds around 5 miles an hour, becoming west after midnight. Chance of rain 50%. Wednesday, mostly cloudy in the morning, then becoming partly sunny. Highs in the upper 70s.
North winds around 5 miles an hour. Wednesday night through Thursday night, partly cloudy. Lows in the lower 60s. Highs in the upper 70s. Friday and Friday night, mostly clear. Highs in the upper 70s. Lows in the lower 60s. Saturday, mostly sunny. Highs in the upper 70s. Saturday night and Sunday, mostly clear. Lows in the lower 60s. Highs in the upper 70s. Again, the forecast for Peoria and surrounding areas of central Illinois for the rest of today, sunny. Near steady temperature in the upper 70s. Northwest winds 5 to 10 miles an hour. At noon in Peoria, skies were mostly sunny. The temperature was 77 degrees, the dew point was 63, and the relative humidity was 61%. The wind was north at 8 miles an hour, gusting to 17. The pressure was 30.08 inches and steady. Around central and western Illinois, temperatures were around 80 degrees. At Springfield, it was sunny. It was mostly sunny at Moline, Macomb, Quincy, Lincoln, and Pontiac. It was partly sunny at Bloomington and Lakin. At Galesburg, it was cloudy. And once again at noon in Peoria, under mostly sunny skies, the temperature was 77. Here is a river flood statement. The flood warning continues for the Mackinac River near Conderville until late tomorrow morning. At 6:45 a.m. Monday, the stage was 13.7 feet. The river is expected to rise to a crest of 14.6 feet this afternoon. It will then fall below flood stage late tonight. Here is a river flood statement. The flood warning continues for the Spoon River at Seaville until early Wednesday morning. At 6:45 a.m. Monday, the stage was 25.0 feet. The river is expected to fall below flood stage tomorrow evening and continue falling to 10.7 feet Monday, August 24th. Here is a river flood statement. The flood warning continues for the Spoon River at London Mills until late tomorrow evening. At 6:45 a.m. Monday, the stage was 18.9 feet. The river is expected to fall below flood stage tomorrow afternoon and continue falling to 6.1 feet Monday, August 24th. Here is a river flood statement. The flood warning continues for the Illinois River near Havana until further notice. At 9:45 a.m. Monday, the stage was 15.7 feet. The river is expected to rise to a crest of 17.0 feet early Friday morning. Here is a look at the Illinois River stages and the forecast for the next 3 days. River stages were recorded around 7 a.m. Forecasts are for 7 a.m. the next 3 days. At Musselle, flood stage is 20 feet. This morning's river stage was 20.8 feet. The forecast for LaSalle is 20.4 feet on Tuesday, 19.6 feet on Wednesday, and 18.8 feet on Thursday. At Henry, flood stage is 23 feet. This morning's river stage was 19.9 feet. The forecast for Henry is 20.8 feet on Tuesday, 21.3 feet on Wednesday, and 21.3 feet on Thursday. At Peoria, flood stage is 18 feet. This morning's river stage was 15.8 feet. The forecast for Peoria is 16.8 feet on Tuesday, 17.5 feet on Wednesday, and 17.7 feet on Thursday. At Havana, flood stage is 14 feet. This morning's river stage was 15.6 feet. The forecast for Havana is 16.0 feet on Tuesday, 16.4 feet on Wednesday, and 16.8 feet on Thursday. Looking elsewhere around the Midwest at noon, Chicago was partly sunny, and 75. Indianapolis was partly sunny, and 79. St. Louis was mostly sunny, and 81. Kansas City was partly sunny, and 78. Des Moines was mostly sunny, and 78. Milwaukee was mostly sunny, and 75. The time is currently 12:58 p.m. Central Daylight Time. 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Now for the official National Weather Service forecast for Peoria and surrounding areas of central Illinois. Rest of today, sunny. Near steady temperature in the upper 70s. Northwest winds 5 to 10 miles an hour. Tonight, mostly clear.
Lows in the lower 60s.

Northwest winds around 5 miles an hour, becoming southwest after midnight. Tuesday, partly sunny. A slight chance of showers and thunderstorms in the afternoon. Highs around 80. Southwest winds 5 to 10 miles an hour. Chance of rain 20%. Tuesday night, partly cloudy until midnight, then becoming mostly cloudy. A chance of showers and thunderstorms. Lows in the mid-60s. Southwest winds around 5 miles an hour, becoming west after midnight. Chance of rain 50%. Wednesday, mostly cloudy in the morning, then becoming partly sunny. Highs in the upper 70s. North winds around 5 miles an hour. Wednesday night through Thursday night, partly cloudy. Lows in the lower 60s. Highs in the upper 70s. Friday and Friday night, mostly clear. Highs in the upper 70s. Lows in the lower 60s. Saturday, mostly sunny. Highs in the upper 70s. Saturday night and Sunday, mostly clear. Lows in the lower 60s. Highs in the upper 70s. Again, the forecast for Peoria and surrounding areas of central Illinois for the rest of today, sunny. Near steady temperature in the upper 70s. Northwest winds 5 to 10 miles an hour. The time is currently 1 p.m. Central Daylight Time. 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Now for the official National Weather Service forecast for Peoria and surrounding areas of central Illinois. Rest of today, sunny. Near steady temperature in the upper 70s. Northwest winds 5 to 10 miles an hour. Tonight, mostly clear. Lows in the lower 60s. Northwest winds around 5 miles an hour, becoming southwest after midnight. Tuesday, partly sunny. A slight chance of showers and thunderstorms in the afternoon. Highs around 80. Southwest winds 5 to 10 miles an hour. Chance of rain 20%. Tuesday night, partly cloudy until midnight, then becoming mostly cloudy. A chance of showers and thunderstorms. Lows in the mid-60s. Southwest winds around 5 miles an hour, becoming west after midnight. Chance of rain 50%. Wednesday, mostly cloudy in the morning, then becoming partly sunny. Highs in the upper 70s. North winds around 5 miles an hour. Wednesday night through Thursday night, partly cloudy. Lows in the lower 60s. Highs in the upper 70s. Friday and Friday night, mostly clear. Highs in the upper 70s. Lows in the lower 60s. Saturday, mostly sunny. Highs in the upper 70s. Saturday night and Sunday, mostly clear. Lows in the lower 60s. Highs in the upper 70s. Again, the forecast for Peoria and surrounding areas of central Illinois for the rest of today, sunny. Near steady temperature in the upper 70s. Northwest winds 5 to 10 miles an hour. The time is currently 1:02 p.m. Central Daylight Time. 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Now for the official National Weather Service forecast for Peoria and surrounding areas of central Illinois. Rest of today, sunny. Near steady temperature in the upper 70s. Northwest winds 5 to 10 miles an hour. Tonight, mostly clear. Lows in the lower 60s. Northwest winds around 5 miles an hour, becoming southwest after midnight. Tuesday, partly sunny. A slight chance of showers and thunderstorms in the afternoon. Highs around 80. Southwest winds 5 to 10 miles an hour. Chance of rain 20%. Tuesday night, partly cloudy until midnight, then becoming mostly cloudy. A chance of showers and thunderstorms. Lows in the mid-60s. Southwest winds around 5 miles an hour, becoming west after midnight. Chance of rain 50%. Wednesday, mostly cloudy in the morning, then becoming partly sunny. Highs in the upper 70s. North winds around 5 miles an hour. Wednesday night through Thursday night, partly cloudy. Lows in the lower 60s. Highs in the upper 70s. Friday and Friday night, mostly clear. Highs in the upper 70s. Lows in the lower 60s. Saturday, mostly sunny.
highs in the upper 70s. Saturday night and Sunday, mostly clear. Lows in the lower 60s. Highs in the upper 70s. Again, the forecast for Peoria and surrounding areas of central Illinois for the rest of today, sunny. Near steady temperature in the upper 70s. Northwest winds 5 to 10 miles an hour. At 1 p.m. in Peoria, skies were mostly sunny. The temperature was 77 degrees, the dew point was 60, and the relative humidity was 55%. The wind was variable at 7 miles an hour. The pressure was 30.08 inches and steady. Around central and western Illinois, at Springfield, it was sunny, with a temperature of 80. It was mostly sunny, with a temperature of 79 at Bloomington, 79 at Macomb, 79 at Quincy, and 80 at Lincoln. It was partly sunny, with a temperature of 80 at Moline, and 78 at Galesburg. And once again at 1 p.m. in Peoria, under mostly sunny skies, the temperature was 77. The time is currently 1:04 p.m. Central Daylight Time. Here is a river flood statement. The flood warning continues for the Mackinac River near Conderville until late tomorrow morning. At 6:45 a.m. Monday, the stage was 13.7 feet. The river is expected to rise to a crest of 14.6 feet this afternoon. It will then fall below flood stage late tonight. Here is a river flood statement. The flood warning continues for the Spoon River at Seaville until early Wednesday morning. At 6:45 a.m. Monday, the stage was 25.0 feet. The river is expected to fall below flood stage tomorrow evening and continue falling to 10.7 feet Monday, August 24th. Here is a river flood statement. The flood warning continues for the Spoon River at London Mills until late tomorrow evening. At 6:45 a.m. Monday, the stage was 18.9 feet. The river is expected to fall below flood stage tomorrow afternoon and continue falling to 6.1 feet Monday, August 24th. Here is a river flood statement. The flood warning continues for the Illinois River near Havana until further notice. At 9:45 a.m. Monday, the stage was 15.7 feet. The river is expected to rise to a crest of 17.0 feet early Friday morning. Here is a look at the Illinois River stages and the forecast for the next 3 days. River stages were recorded around 7 a.m. Forecasts are for 7 a.m. the next 3 days. At LaSalle, flood stage is 20 feet. This morning's river stage was 20.8 feet. The forecast for LaSalle is 20.4 feet on Tuesday, 19.6 feet on Wednesday, and 18.8 feet on Thursday. At Henry, flood stage is 23 feet. This morning's river stage was 19.9 feet. The forecast for Henry is 20.8 feet on Tuesday, 21.3 feet on Wednesday, and 21.3 feet on Thursday. At Peoria, flood stage is 18 feet. This morning's river stage was 15.8 feet. The forecast for Peoria is 16.8 feet on Tuesday, 17.5 feet on Wednesday, and 17.7 feet on Thursday. At Havana, flood stage is 14 feet. This morning's river stage was 15.6 feet. The forecast for Havana is 16.0 feet on Tuesday, 16.4 feet on Wednesday, and 16.8 feet on Thursday. The time is currently 1:07 p.m. Central Daylight Time. 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Now for the official National Weather Service forecast for Peoria and surrounding areas of central Illinois. Rest of today, sunny. Near steady temperature in the upper 70s. Northwest winds 5 to 10 miles an hour. Tonight, mostly clear. Lows in the lower 60s. Northwest winds around 5 miles an hour, becoming southwest after midnight. Tuesday, partly sunny. A slight chance of showers and thunderstorms in the afternoon. Highs around 80. Southwest winds 5 to 10 miles an hour. Chance of rain 20%. Tuesday night, partly cloudy until midnight, then becoming mostly cloudy. A chance of showers and thunderstorms. Lows in the mid-60s. Southwest winds around 5 miles an hour, becoming west after midnight. Chance of rain 50%.

Wednesday, mostly cloudy in the morning, then becoming partly sunny. Highs in the upper 70s. North winds around 5 miles an hour. Wednesday night through Thursday night, partly cloudy. Lows in the lower 60s. Highs in the upper 70s. Friday and Friday night, mostly clear. Highs in the upper 70s. Lows in the lower 60s. Saturday, mostly sunny. Highs in the upper 70s. Saturday night and Sunday, mostly clear. Lows in the lower 60s. Highs in the upper 70s. Again, the forecast for Peoria and surrounding areas of central Illinois for the rest of today, sunny. Near steady temperature in the upper 70s. Northwest winds 5 to 10 miles an hour. At 1 p.m. in Peoria, skies were mostly sunny. The temperature was 77 degrees, the dew point was 60, and the relative humidity was 55%. The wind was variable at 7 miles an hour. The pressure was 30.08 inches and steady. Around central and western Illinois, at Springfield, it was sunny, with a temperature of 80. It was mostly sunny, with a temperature of 79 at Bloomington, 79 at Macomb, 79 at Quincy, and 80 at Lincoln. It was partly sunny, with a temperature of 80 at Moline, and 78 at Galesburg. And once again at 1 p.m. in Peoria, under mostly sunny skies, the temperature was 77. Looking elsewhere around the Midwest at 1 p.m., Chicago was partly sunny, and 74. Indianapolis was partly sunny, and 80. St. Louis was partly sunny, and 81. Kansas City was partly sunny, and 80. Des Moines was mostly sunny, and 78. Milwaukee was partly sunny, and 76. The time is currently 1:10 p.m. Central Daylight Time. 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Now for the official National Weather Service forecast for Peoria and surrounding areas of central Illinois. Rest of today, sunny. Near steady temperature in the upper 70s. Northwest winds 5 to 10 miles an hour. Tonight, mostly clear. Lows in the lower 60s. Northwest winds around 5 miles an hour, becoming southwest after midnight. Tuesday, partly sunny. A slight chance of showers and thunderstorms in the afternoon. Highs around 80. Southwest winds 5 to 10 miles an hour. Chance of rain 20%. Tuesday night, partly cloudy until midnight, then becoming mostly cloudy. A chance of showers and thunderstorms. Lows in the mid-60s. Southwest winds around 5 miles an hour, becoming west after midnight. Chance of rain 50%. Wednesday, mostly cloudy in the morning, then becoming partly sunny. Highs in the upper 70s. North winds around 5 miles an hour. Wednesday night through Thursday night, partly cloudy. Lows in the lower 60s. Highs in the upper 70s. Friday and Friday night, mostly clear. Highs in the upper 70s. Lows in the lower 60s. Saturday, mostly sunny. Highs in the upper 70s. Saturday night and Sunday, mostly clear. Lows in the lower 60s. Highs in the upper 70s. Again, the forecast for Peoria and surrounding areas of central Illinois for the rest of today, sunny. Near steady temperature in the upper 70s. Northwest winds 5 to 10 miles an hour. At 1 p.m. in Peoria, skies were mostly sunny. The temperature was 77 degrees, the dew point was 60, and the relative humidity was 55%. The wind was variable at 7 miles an hour. The pressure was 30.08 inches and steady. Around central and western Illinois, temperatures were around 80 degrees. At Springfield, it was sunny. It was mostly sunny at Bloomington, Lakin, Macomb, Quincy, and Lincoln. It was partly sunny at Moline, Galesburg, and Pontiac. And once again at 1 p.m. in Peoria, under mostly sunny skies, the temperature was 77. 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
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Looking elsewhere around the Midwest at 1 p.m., Chicago was partly sunny and 74. Indianapolis was partly sunny and 80. St. Louis was partly sunny and 81. Kansas City was partly sunny and 80. Des Moines was mostly sunny and 78. Milwaukee was partly sunny and 76. The time is currently 1:14 p.m. Central Daylight Time. 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Now for the official National Weather Service forecast for Peoria and surrounding areas of central Illinois. Rest of today, sunny. Near steady temperature in the upper 70s. Northwest winds 5 to 10 miles an hour. Tonight, mostly clear. Lows in the lower 60s. Northwest winds around 5 miles an hour, becoming southwest after midnight. Tuesday, partly sunny. A slight chance of showers and thunderstorms in the afternoon. Highs around 80. Southwest winds 5 to 10 miles an hour. Chance of rain 20%. Tuesday night, partly cloudy until midnight, then becoming mostly cloudy. A chance of showers and thunderstorms. Lows in the mid-60s. Southwest winds around 5 miles an hour, becoming west after midnight. Chance of rain 50%. Wednesday, mostly cloudy in the morning, then becoming partly sunny. Highs in the upper 70s. North winds around 5 miles an hour. Wednesday night through Thursday night, partly cloudy. Lows in the lower 60s. Highs in the upper 70s. Friday and Friday night, mostly clear. Highs in the upper 70s. Lows in the lower 60s. Saturday, mostly sunny. Highs in the upper 70s. Saturday night and Sunday, mostly clear. Lows in the lower 60s. Highs in the upper 70s. Again, the forecast for Peoria and surrounding areas of central Illinois for the rest of today, sunny. Near steady temperature in the upper 70s. Northwest winds 5 to 10 miles an hour. Here is a river flood statement. The flood warning continues for the Mackinac River near Conderville until late tomorrow morning. At 6:45 a.m. Monday, the stage was 13.7 feet. The river is expected to rise to a crest of 14.6 feet this afternoon. It will then fall below flood stage late tonight. Here is a river flood statement. The flood warning continues for the Spoon River at Seaville until early Wednesday morning. At 6:45 a.m. Monday, the stage was 25.0 feet. The river is expected to fall below flood stage tomorrow evening and continue falling to 10.7 feet Monday, August 24th. Here is a river flood statement. The flood warning continues for the Spoon River at London Mills until late tomorrow evening. At 6:45 a.m. Monday, the stage was 18.9 feet. The river is expected to fall below flood stage tomorrow afternoon and continue falling to 6.1 feet Monday, August 24th. Here is a river flood statement. The flood warning continues for the Illinois River near Havana until further notice. At 9:45 a.m. Monday, the stage was 15.7 feet. The river is expected to rise to a crest of 17.0 feet early Friday morning. At 1 p.m. in Peoria, skies were mostly sunny. The temperature was 77 degrees, the dew point was 60, and the relative humidity was 55%. The wind was variable at 7 miles an hour. The pressure was 30.08 inches and steady. Around central and western Illinois, temperatures were around 80 degrees. At Springfield, it was sunny. It was mostly sunny at Bloomington, Lakin, Macomb, Quincy, and Lincoln. It was partly sunny at Moline, Galesburg, and Pontiac. And once again at 1 p.m. in Peoria, under mostly sunny skies, the temperature was 77. Looking elsewhere around the Midwest at 1 p.m., Chicago was partly sunny and 74. Indianapolis was cloudy and 80. St. Louis was partly sunny and 81. Kansas City was partly sunny and 80.
Des Moines was mostly

Winds around 5 miles an hour, becoming west after midnight. Chance of rain 50%. Wednesday, mostly cloudy in the morning, then becoming partly sunny. Highs in the upper 70s. North winds around 5 miles an hour. Wednesday night through Thursday night, partly cloudy. Lows in the lower 60s. Highs in the upper 70s. Friday and Friday night, mostly clear. Highs in the upper 70s. Lows in the lower 60s. Saturday, mostly sunny. Highs in the upper 70s. Saturday night and Sunday, mostly clear. Lows in the lower 60s. Highs in the upper 70s. Again, the forecast for Peoria and surrounding areas of central Illinois for the rest of today, sunny. Near steady temperature in the upper 70s. Northwest winds 5 to 10 miles an hour. At 1 p.m. in Peoria, skies were mostly sunny. The temperature was 77 degrees, the dew point was 60, and the relative humidity was 55%. The wind was variable at 7 miles an hour. The pressure was 30.08 inches and steady. Around central and western Illinois, temperatures were around 80 degrees. At Springfield, it was sunny. It was mostly sunny at Bloomington, Lakin, Macomb, Quincy, and Lincoln. It was partly sunny at Moline, Galesburg, and Pontiac. And once again at 1 p.m. in Peoria, under mostly sunny skies, the temperature was 77. At 1 p.m. in Peoria, skies were mostly sunny. The temperature was 77 degrees, the dew point was 60, and the relative humidity was 55%. The wind was variable at 7 miles an hour. The pressure was 30.08 inches and steady. Around central and western Illinois, skies ranged from mostly sunny to partly sunny, and temperatures were around 80 degrees. And once again at 1 p.m. in Peoria, under mostly sunny skies, the temperature was 77. Looking elsewhere around the Midwest at 1 p.m., Chicago was partly sunny, and 74. Indianapolis was cloudy, and 80. St. Louis was partly sunny, and 81. Kansas City was partly sunny, and 80. Des Moines was mostly sunny, and 78. Milwaukee was partly sunny, and 76. The time is currently 1:22 p.m. Central Daylight Time. 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Now for the official National Weather Service forecast for Peoria and surrounding areas of central Illinois. Rest of today, sunny. Near steady temperature in the upper 70s. Northwest winds 5 to 10 miles an hour. Tonight, mostly clear. Lows in the lower 60s. Northwest winds around 5 miles an hour, becoming southwest after midnight. Tuesday, partly sunny. A slight chance of showers and thunderstorms in the afternoon. Highs around 80. Southwest winds 5 to 10 miles an hour. Chance of rain 20%. Tuesday night, partly cloudy until midnight, then becoming mostly cloudy. A chance of showers and thunderstorms. Lows in the mid-60s. Southwest winds around 5 miles an hour, becoming west after midnight. Chance of rain 50%. Wednesday, mostly cloudy in the morning, then becoming partly sunny. Highs in the upper 70s. North winds around 5 miles an hour. Wednesday night through Thursday night, partly cloudy. Lows in the lower 60s. Highs in the upper 70s. Friday and Friday night, mostly clear. Highs in the upper 70s. Lows in the lower 60s. Saturday, mostly sunny. Highs in the upper 70s. Saturday night and Sunday, mostly clear. Lows in the lower 60s. Highs in the upper 70s. Again, the forecast for Peoria and surrounding areas of central Illinois for the rest of today, sunny. Near steady temperature in the upper 70s. Northwest winds 5 to 10 miles an hour. At 1 p.m. in Peoria, skies were mostly sunny. The temperature was 77 degrees, the dew point was 60, and the relative humidity was 55%. The wind was variable at 7 miles an hour. The pressure was 30.08 inches and steady. Around central and western Illinois, skies ranged from mostly sunny to partly sunny, and temperatures were around 80 degrees. And once again at 1 p.m.

Peoria, under mostly sunny skies, the temperature was 77. Here is a river flood statement. The flood warning continues for the Mackinac River near Conderville until late tomorrow morning. At 6:45 a.m. Monday, the stage was 13.7 feet. The river is expected to rise to a crest of 14.6 feet this afternoon. It will then fall below flood stage late tonight. Here is a river flood statement. The flood warning continues for the Spoon River at Seaville until early Wednesday morning. At 6:45 a.m. Monday, the stage was 25.0 feet. The river is expected to fall below flood stage tomorrow evening and continue falling to 10.7 feet Monday, August 24th. Here is a river flood statement. The flood warning continues for the Spoon River at London Mills until late tomorrow evening. At 6:45 a.m. Monday, the stage was 18.9 feet. The river is expected to fall below flood stage tomorrow afternoon and continue falling to 6.1 feet Monday, August 24th. Here is a river flood statement. The flood warning continues for the Illinois River near Havana until further notice. At 9:45 a.m. Monday, the stage was 15.7 feet. The river is expected to rise to a crest of 17.0 feet early Friday morning. Looking elsewhere around the Midwest at 1 p.m., Chicago was partly sunny, and 74. Indianapolis was cloudy, and 80. St. Louis was partly sunny, and 81. Kansas City was partly sunny, and 80. Des Moines was mostly sunny, and 78. Milwaukee was partly sunny, and 76. The time is currently 1:26 p.m. Central Daylight Time. 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Now for the official National Weather Service forecast for Peoria and surrounding areas of central Illinois. Rest of today, sunny. Near steady temperature in the upper 70s. Northwest winds 5 to 10 miles an hour. Tonight, mostly clear. Lows in the lower 60s. Northwest winds around 5 miles an hour, becoming southwest after midnight. Tuesday, partly sunny. A slight chance of showers and thunderstorms in the afternoon. Highs around 80. Southwest winds 5 to 10 miles an hour. Chance of rain 20%. Tuesday night, partly cloudy until midnight, then becoming mostly cloudy. A chance of showers and thunderstorms. Lows in the mid-60s. Southwest winds around 5 miles an hour, becoming west after midnight. Chance of rain 50%. Wednesday, mostly cloudy in the morning, then becoming partly sunny. Highs in the upper 70s. North winds around 5 miles an hour. Wednesday night through Thursday night, partly cloudy. Lows in the lower 60s. Highs in the upper 70s. Friday and Friday night, mostly clear. Highs in the upper 70s. Lows in the lower 60s. Saturday, mostly sunny. Highs in the upper 70s. Saturday night and Sunday, mostly clear. Lows in the lower 60s. Highs in the upper 70s. Again, the forecast for Peoria and surrounding areas of central Illinois for the rest of today, sunny. Near steady temperature in the upper 70s. Northwest winds 5 to 10 miles an hour. At 1 p.m. in Peoria, skies were mostly sunny. The temperature was 77 degrees, the dew point was 60, and the relative humidity was 55%. The wind was variable at 7 miles an hour. The pressure was 30.08 inches and steady. Around central and western Illinois, skies ranged from mostly sunny to partly sunny, and temperatures were around 80 degrees. And once again at 1 p.m. in Peoria, under mostly sunny skies, the temperature was 77. Looking elsewhere around the Midwest at 1 p.m., Chicago was partly sunny, and 74. Indianapolis was cloudy, and 80. St. Louis was partly sunny, and 81. Kansas City was partly sunny, and 80. Des Moines was mostly sunny, and 78. Milwaukee was partly sunny, and 76. The time is currently 1:29 p.m. Central Daylight Time. 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Now for the

official National Weather Service forecast for Peoria and surrounding areas of central Illinois. Rest of today, sunny. Near steady temperature in the upper 70s. Northwest winds 5 to 10 miles an hour. Tonight, mostly clear. Lows in the lower 60s. Northwest winds around 5 miles an hour, becoming southwest after midnight. Tuesday, partly sunny. A slight chance of showers and thunderstorms in the afternoon. Highs around 80. Southwest winds 5 to 10 miles an hour. Chance of rain 20%. Tuesday night, partly cloudy until midnight, then becoming mostly cloudy. A chance of showers and thunderstorms. Lows in the mid-60s. Southwest winds around 5 miles an hour, becoming west after midnight. Chance of rain 50%. Wednesday, mostly cloudy in the morning, then becoming partly sunny. Highs in the upper 70s. North winds around 5 miles an hour. Wednesday night through Thursday night, partly cloudy. Lows in the lower 60s. Highs in the upper 70s. Friday and Friday night, mostly clear. Highs in the upper 70s. Lows in the lower 60s. Saturday, mostly sunny. Highs in the upper 70s. Saturday night and Sunday, mostly clear. Lows in the lower 60s. Highs in the upper 70s. Again, the forecast for Peoria and surrounding areas of central Illinois for the rest of today, sunny. Near steady temperature in the upper 70s. Northwest winds 5 to 10 miles an hour. Now for the official National Weather Service forecast for Peoria and surrounding areas of central Illinois. Rest of today, sunny. Near steady temperature in the upper 70s. Northwest winds 5 to 10 miles an hour. Tonight, mostly clear. Lows in the lower 60s. Northwest winds around 5 miles an hour, becoming southwest after midnight. Tuesday, partly sunny. A slight chance of showers and thunderstorms in the afternoon. Highs around 80. Southwest winds 5 to 10 miles an hour. Chance of rain 20%. Tuesday night, partly cloudy until midnight, then becoming mostly cloudy. A chance of showers and thunderstorms. Lows in the mid-60s. Southwest winds around 5 miles an hour, becoming west after midnight. Chance of rain 50%. Wednesday, partly sunny. Highs in the upper 70s. Northeast winds around 5 miles an hour. Wednesday night, partly cloudy. Lows in the lower 60s. Thursday and Thursday night, mostly clear. Highs in the upper 70s. Lows around 60. Friday, mostly sunny. Highs around 80. Friday night, partly cloudy with a chance of showers. Lows in the lower 60s. Chance of rain 40%. Saturday, mostly sunny. Highs in the upper. Friday night, partly cloudy with a chance of showers. Lows in the lower 60s. Chance of rain 40%. Saturday, mostly sunny. Highs in the upper 70s. Saturday night, mostly clear. Lows around 60. Sunday, mostly sunny. Highs in the mid-70s. Again, the forecast for Peoria and surrounding areas of central Illinois for the rest of today, sunny. Near steady temperature in the upper 70s. Northwest winds 5 to 10 miles an hour. At 1 p.m. in Peoria, skies were mostly sunny. The temperature was 77 degrees, the dew point was 60, and the relative humidity was 55%. The wind was variable at 7 miles an hour. The pressure was 30.08 inches and steady. Around central and western Illinois, skies ranged from mostly sunny to partly sunny, and temperatures were around 80 degrees. And once again at 1 p.m. in Peoria, under mostly sunny skies, the temperature was 77. Looking elsewhere around the Midwest at 1 p.m., Chicago was partly sunny, and 74. Indianapolis was cloudy, and 80. St. Louis was partly sunny, and 81. Kansas City was partly sunny, and 80. Des Moines was mostly sunny, and 78. Milwaukee was partly sunny, and 76. The time is currently 1:34 p.m. Central Daylight Time. 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

Now for the official National Weather Service forecast for Peoria and surrounding areas of central Illinois. Rest of today, sunny. Near steady temperature in the upper 70s. Northwest winds 5 to 10 miles an hour. Tonight, mostly clear. Lows in the lower 60s. Northwest winds around 5 miles an hour, becoming southwest after midnight. Tuesday, partly sunny. A slight chance of showers and thunderstorms in the afternoon. Highs around 80. Southwest winds 5 to 10 miles an hour. Chance of rain 20%. Tuesday night, partly cloudy until midnight, then becoming mostly cloudy. A chance of showers and thunderstorms. Lows in the mid-60s. Southwest winds around 5 miles an hour, becoming west after midnight. Chance of rain 50%. Wednesday, partly sunny. Highs in the upper 70s. Northeast winds around 5 miles an hour. Wednesday night, partly cloudy. Lows in the lower 60s. Thursday and Thursday night, mostly clear. Highs in the upper 70s. Lows around 60. Friday, mostly sunny. Highs around 80. Friday night, partly cloudy with a chance of showers. Lows in the lower 60s. Chance of rain 40%. Saturday, mostly sunny. Highs in the upper 70s. Saturday night, mostly clear. Lows around 60. Sunday, mostly sunny. Highs in the mid-70s. Again, the forecast for Peoria and surrounding areas of central Illinois for the rest of today, sunny. Near steady temperature in the upper 70s. Northwest winds 5 to 10 miles an hour. Here is a river flood statement. The flood warning continues for the Mackinac River near Conderville until late tomorrow morning. At 6:45 a.m. Monday, the stage was 13.7 feet. The river is expected to rise to a crest of 14.6 feet this afternoon. It will then fall below flood stage late tonight. Here is a river flood statement. The flood warning continues for the Spoon River at Seaville until early Wednesday morning. At 6:45 a.m. Monday, the stage was 25.0 feet. The river is expected to fall below flood stage tomorrow evening and continue falling to 10.7 feet Monday, August 24th. Here is a river flood statement. The flood warning continues for the Spoon River at London Mills until late tomorrow evening. At 6:45 a.m. Monday, the stage was 18.9 feet. The river is expected to fall below flood stage tomorrow afternoon and continue falling to 6.1 feet Monday, August 24th. Here is a river flood statement. The flood warning continues for the Illinois River near Havana until further notice. At 9:45 a.m. Monday, the stage was 15.7 feet. The river is expected to rise to a crest of 17.0 feet early Friday morning. At 1 p.m. in Peoria, skies were mostly sunny. The temperature was 77 degrees, the dew point was 60, and the relative humidity was 55%. The wind was variable at 7 miles an hour. The pressure was 30.08 inches and steady. Around central and western Illinois, skies ranged from mostly sunny to partly sunny, and temperatures were around 80 degrees. And once again at 1 p.m. in Peoria, under mostly sunny skies, the temperature was 77. Looking elsewhere around the Midwest at 1 p.m., Chicago was partly sunny, and 74. Indianapolis was cloudy, and 80. St. Louis was partly sunny, and 81. Kansas City was partly sunny, and 80. Des Moines was mostly sunny, and 78. Milwaukee was partly sunny, and 76. The time is currently 1:39 p.m. Central Daylight Time. 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Now for the official National Weather Service forecast for Peoria and surrounding areas of central Illinois. Rest of today, sunny. Near steady temperature in the upper 70s. Northwest winds 5 to 10 miles an hour. Tonight, mostly clear. Lows in the lower 60s. Northwest winds around 5 miles an hour, becoming southwest after midnight. Tuesday, partly sunny. A slight chance of showers and thunderstorms in the afternoon. Highs around 80.
Southwest winds 5 to 10 miles an hour. Chance of rain 20%. Tuesday night, partly cloudy until midnight, then becoming mostly cloudy. A chance of showers and thunderstorms. Lows in the mid-60s. Southwest winds around 5 miles an hour, becoming west after midnight. Chance of rain 50%. Wednesday, partly sunny. Highs in the upper 70s. Northeast winds around 5 miles an hour. Wednesday night, partly cloudy. Lows in the lower 60s. Thursday and Thursday night, mostly clear. Highs in the upper 70s. Lows around 60. Friday, mostly sunny. Highs around 80. Friday night, partly cloudy with a chance of showers. Lows in the lower 60s. Chance of rain 40%. Saturday, mostly sunny. Highs in the upper 70s. Saturday night, mostly clear. Lows around 60. Sunday, mostly sunny. Highs in the mid-70s. Again, the forecast for Peoria and surrounding areas of central Illinois for the rest of today, sunny. Near steady temperature in the upper 70s. Northwest winds 5 to 10 miles an hour. At 1 p.m. in Peoria, skies were mostly sunny. The temperature was 77 degrees, the dew point was 60, and the relative humidity was 55%. The wind was variable at 7 miles an hour. The pressure was 30.08 inches and steady. Around central and western Illinois, skies ranged from mostly sunny to partly sunny, and temperatures were around 80 degrees. And once again at 1 p.m. in Peoria, under mostly sunny skies, the temperature was 77. Looking elsewhere around the Midwest at 1 p.m., Chicago was partly sunny, and 74. Indianapolis was cloudy, and 80. St. Louis was partly sunny, and 81. Kansas City was partly sunny, and 80. Des Moines was mostly sunny, and 78. Milwaukee was partly sunny, and 76. The time is currently 1:42 p.m. Central Daylight Time. 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Now for the official National Weather Service forecast for Peoria and surrounding areas of central Illinois. Rest of today, sunny. Near steady temperature in the upper 70s. Northwest winds 5 to 10 miles an hour. Tonight, mostly clear. Lows in the lower 60s. Northwest winds around 5 miles an hour, becoming southwest after midnight. Tuesday, partly sunny. A slight chance of showers and thunderstorms in the afternoon. Highs around 80. Southwest winds 5 to 10 miles an hour. Chance of rain 20%. Tuesday night, partly cloudy until midnight, then becoming mostly cloudy. A chance of showers and thunderstorms. Lows in the mid-60s. Southwest winds around 5 miles an hour, becoming west after midnight. Chance of rain 50%. Wednesday, partly sunny. Highs in the upper 70s. Northeast winds around 5 miles an hour. Wednesday night, partly cloudy. Lows in the lower 60s. Thursday and Thursday night, mostly clear. Highs in the upper 70s. Lows around 60. Friday, mostly sunny. Highs around 80. Friday night, partly cloudy with a chance of showers. Lows in the lower 60s. Chance of rain 40%. Saturday, mostly sunny. Highs in the upper 70s. Saturday night, mostly clear. Lows around 60. Sunday, mostly sunny. Highs in the mid-70s. Again, the forecast for Peoria and surrounding areas of central Illinois for the rest of today, sunny. Near steady temperature in the upper 70s. Northwest winds 5 to 10 miles an hour. At 1 p.m. in Peoria, skies were mostly sunny. The temperature was 77 degrees, the dew point was 60, and the relative humidity was 55%. The wind was variable at 7 miles an hour. The pressure was 30.08 inches and steady. Around central and western Illinois, skies ranged from mostly sunny to partly sunny, and temperatures were around 80 degrees. And once again at 1 p.m. in Peoria, under mostly sunny skies, the temperature was 77. Looking elsewhere around the Midwest at 1 p.m.,

Chicago was partly sunny and 74. Indianapolis was cloudy and 80. St. Louis was partly sunny and 81. Kansas City was partly sunny and 80. Des Moines was mostly sunny and 78. Milwaukee was partly sunny and 76. Here is a river flood statement. The flood warning continues for the Mackinac River near Conderville until late tomorrow morning. At 6:45 a.m. Monday, the stage was 13.7 feet. The river is expected to rise to a crest of 14.6 feet this afternoon. It will then fall below flood stage late tonight. Here is a river flood statement. The flood warning continues for the Spoon River at Seaville until early Wednesday morning. At 6:45 a.m. Monday, the stage was 25.0 feet. The river is expected to fall below flood stage tomorrow evening and continue falling to 10.7 feet Monday, August 24th. Here is a river flood statement. The flood warning continues for the Spoon River at London Mills until late tomorrow evening. At 6:45 a.m. Monday, the stage was 18.9 feet. The river is expected to fall below flood stage tomorrow afternoon and continue falling to 6.1 feet Monday, August 24th. Here is a river flood statement. The flood warning continues for the Illinois River near Havana until further notice. At 9:45 a.m. Monday, the stage was 15.7 feet. The river is expected to rise to a crest of 17.0 feet early Friday morning. The time is currently 1:46 p.m. Central Daylight Time. 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Now for the official National Weather Service forecast for Peoria and surrounding areas of central Illinois. Rest of today, sunny. Near steady temperature in the upper 70s. Northwest winds 5 to 10 miles an hour. Tonight, mostly clear. Lows in the lower 60s. Northwest winds around 5 miles an hour, becoming southwest after midnight. Tuesday, partly sunny. A slight chance of showers and thunderstorms in the afternoon. Highs around 80. Southwest winds 5 to 10 miles an hour. Chance of rain 20%. Tuesday night, partly cloudy until midnight, then becoming mostly cloudy. A chance of showers and thunderstorms. Lows in the mid-60s. Southwest winds around 5 miles an hour, becoming west after midnight. Chance of rain 50%. Wednesday, partly sunny. Highs in the upper 70s. Northeast winds around 5 miles an hour. Wednesday night, partly cloudy. Lows in the lower 60s. Thursday and Thursday night, mostly clear. Highs in the upper 70s. Lows around 60. Friday, mostly sunny. Highs around 80. Friday night, partly cloudy with a chance of showers. Lows in the lower 60s. Chance of rain 40%. Saturday, mostly sunny. Highs in the upper 70s. Saturday night, mostly clear. Lows around 60. Sunday, mostly sunny. Highs in the mid-70s. Again, the forecast for Peoria and surrounding areas of central Illinois for the rest of today, sunny. Near steady temperature in the upper 70s. Northwest winds 5 to 10 miles an hour. At 1 p.m. in Peoria, skies were mostly sunny. The temperature was 77 degrees, the dew point was 60, and the relative humidity was 55%. The wind was variable at 7 miles an hour. The pressure was 30.08 inches and steady. Around central and western Illinois, skies ranged from mostly sunny to partly sunny, and temperatures were around 80 degrees. And once again at 1 p.m. in Peoria, under mostly sunny skies, the temperature was 77. Looking elsewhere around the Midwest at 1 p.m., Chicago was partly sunny, and 74. Indianapolis was cloudy, and 80. St. Louis was partly sunny, and 81. Kansas City was partly sunny, and 80. Des Moines was mostly sunny, and 78. Milwaukee was partly sunny, and 76. The time is currently 1:49 p.m. Central Daylight Time. 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
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Rest of today, sunny. Near steady temperature in the upper 70s. Northwest winds 5 to 10 miles an hour. Tonight, mostly clear. Lows in the lower 60s. Northwest winds around 5 miles an hour, becoming southwest after midnight. Tuesday, partly sunny. A slight chance of showers and thunderstorms in the afternoon. Highs around 80. Southwest winds 5 to 10 miles an hour. Chance of rain 20%. Tuesday night, partly cloudy until midnight, then becoming mostly cloudy. A chance of showers and thunderstorms. Lows in the mid-60s. Southwest winds around 5 miles an hour, becoming west after midnight. Chance of rain 50%. Wednesday, partly sunny. Highs in the upper 70s. Northeast winds around 5 miles an hour. Wednesday night, partly cloudy. Lows in the lower 60s. Thursday and Thursday night, mostly clear. Highs in the upper 70s. Lows around 60. Friday, mostly sunny. Highs around 80. Friday night, partly cloudy with a chance of showers. Lows in the lower 60s. Chance of rain 40%. Saturday, mostly sunny. Highs in the upper 70s. Saturday night, mostly clear. Lows around 60. Sunday, mostly sunny. Highs in the mid-70s. Again, the forecast for Peoria and surrounding areas of central Illinois for the rest of today, sunny. Near steady temperature in the upper 70s. Northwest winds 5 to 10 miles an hour. At 1 p.m. in Peoria, skies were mostly sunny. The temperature was 77 degrees, the dew point was 60, and the relative humidity was 55%. The wind was variable at 7 miles an hour. The pressure was 30.08 inches and steady. Around central and western Illinois, skies ranged from mostly sunny to partly sunny, and temperatures were around 80 degrees. And once again at 1 p.m. in Peoria, under mostly sunny skies, the temperature was 77. Looking elsewhere around the Midwest at 1 p.m., Chicago was partly sunny, and 74. Indianapolis was cloudy, and 80. St. Louis was partly sunny, and 81. Kansas City was partly sunny, and 80. Des Moines was mostly sunny, and 78. Milwaukee was partly sunny, and 76. The time is currently 1:52 p.m. Central Daylight Time. 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Now for the official National Weather Service forecast for Peoria and surrounding areas of central Illinois. Rest of today, sunny. Near steady temperature in the upper 70s. Northwest winds 5 to 10 miles an hour. Tonight, mostly clear. Lows in the lower 60s. Northwest winds around 5 miles an hour, becoming southwest after midnight. Tuesday, partly sunny. A slight chance of showers and thunderstorms in the afternoon. Highs around 80. Southwest winds 5 to 10 miles an hour. Chance of rain 20%. Tuesday night, partly cloudy until midnight, then becoming mostly cloudy. A chance of showers and thunderstorms. Lows in the mid-60s. Southwest winds around 5 miles an hour, becoming west after midnight. Chance of rain 50%. Wednesday, partly sunny. Highs in the upper 70s. Northeast winds around 5 miles an hour. Wednesday night, partly cloudy. Lows in the lower 60s. Thursday and Thursday night, mostly clear. Highs in the upper 70s. Lows around 60. Friday, mostly sunny. Highs around 80. Friday night, partly cloudy with a chance of showers. Lows in the lower 60s. Chance of rain 40%. Saturday, mostly sunny. Highs in the upper 70s. Saturday night, mostly clear. Lows around 60. Sunday, mostly sunny. Highs in the mid-70s. Again, the forecast for Peoria and surrounding areas of central Illinois for the rest of today, sunny. Near steady temperature in the upper 70s. Northwest winds 5 to 10 miles an hour. At 1 p.m. in Peoria,
Skies were mostly

sunny. The temperature was 77 degrees, the dew point was 60, and the relative humidity was 55%. The wind was variable at 7 miles an hour. The pressure was 30.08 inches and steady. Around central and western Illinois, skies ranged from mostly sunny to partly sunny, and temperatures were around 80 degrees. And once again at 1 p.m. in Peoria, under mostly sunny skies, the temperature was 77. Here is a river flood statement. The flood warning continues for the Mackinac River near Conderville until late tomorrow morning. At 6:45 a.m. Monday, the stage was 13.7 feet. The river is expected to rise to a crest of 14.6 feet this afternoon. It will then fall below flood stage late tonight. Here is a river flood statement. The flood warning continues for the Spoon River at Seaville until early Wednesday morning. At 6:45 a.m. Monday, the stage was 25.0 feet. The river is expected to fall below flood stage tomorrow evening and continue falling to 10.7 feet Monday, August 24th. Here is a river flood statement. The flood warning continues for the Spoon River at London Mills until late tomorrow evening. At 6:45 a.m. Monday, the stage was 18.9 feet. The river is expected to fall below flood stage tomorrow afternoon and continue falling to 6.1 feet Monday, August 24th. Here is a river flood statement. The flood warning continues for the Illinois River near Havana until further notice. At 9:45 a.m. Monday, the stage was 15.7 feet. The river is expected to rise to a crest of 17.0 feet early Friday morning. Looking elsewhere around the Midwest at 1 p.m., Chicago was partly sunny, and 74. Indianapolis was cloudy, and 80. St. Louis was partly sunny, and 81. Kansas City was partly sunny, and 80. Des Moines was mostly sunny, and 78. Milwaukee was partly sunny, and 76. The time is currently 1:57 p.m. Central Daylight Time. 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Now for the official National Weather Service forecast for Peoria and surrounding areas of Central Illinois. Rest of today, sunny. Near steady temperature in the upper 70s. Northwest winds 5 to 10 miles an hour. Tonight, mostly clear. Lows in the lower 60s. Northwest winds around 5 miles an hour, becoming southwest after midnight. Tuesday, partly sunny. A slight chance of showers and thunderstorms in the afternoon. Highs around 80. Southwest winds 5 to 10 miles an hour. Chance of rain 20%. Tuesday night, partly cloudy until midnight, then becoming mostly cloudy. A chance of showers and thunderstorms. Lows in the mid-60s. Southwest winds around 5 miles an hour, becoming west after midnight. Chance of rain 50%. Wednesday, partly sunny. Highs in the upper 70s. Northeast winds around 5 miles an hour. Wednesday night, partly cloudy. Lows in the lower 60s. Thursday and Thursday night, mostly clear. Highs in the upper 70s. Lows around 60. Friday, mostly sunny. Highs around 80. Friday night, partly cloudy with a chance of showers. Lows in the lower 60s. Chance of rain 40%. Saturday, mostly sunny. Highs in the upper 70s. Saturday night, mostly clear. Lows around 60. Sunday, mostly sunny. Highs in the mid-70s. Again, the forecast for Peoria and surrounding areas of Central Illinois for the rest of today, sunny. Near steady temperature in the upper 70s. Northwest winds 5 to 10 miles an hour. At 1 p.m. in Peoria, skies were mostly sunny. The temperature was 77 degrees, the dew point was 60, and the relative humidity was 55%. The wind was variable at 7 miles an hour. The pressure was 30.08 inches and steady. Around central and western Illinois, skies ranged from mostly sunny to partly sunny, and temperatures were around 80 degrees. And once again at 1 p.m. in Peoria, under mostly sunny skies, the temperature was 77. Looking elsewhere,

around the Midwest at 1 p.m., Chicago was partly sunny, and 74. Indianapolis was cloudy, and 80. St. Louis was partly sunny, and 81. Kansas City was partly sunny, and 80. Des Moines was mostly sunny, and 78. Milwaukee was partly sunny, and 76. The time is currently 2 p.m. Central Daylight Time. 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Now for the official National Weather Service forecast for Peoria and surrounding areas of central Illinois. Rest of today, sunny. Near steady temperature in the upper 70s. Northwest winds 5 to 10 miles an hour. Tonight, mostly clear. Lows in the lower 60s. Northwest winds around 5 miles an hour, becoming southwest after midnight. Tuesday, partly sunny. A slight chance of showers and thunderstorms in the afternoon. Highs around 80. Southwest winds 5 to 10 miles an hour. Chance of rain 20%. Tuesday night, partly cloudy until midnight, then becoming mostly cloudy. A chance of showers and thunderstorms. Lows in the mid-60s. Southwest winds around 5 miles an hour, becoming west after midnight. Chance of rain 50%. Wednesday, partly sunny. Highs in the upper 70s. Northeast winds around 5 miles an hour. Wednesday night, partly cloudy. Lows in the lower 60s. Thursday and Thursday night, mostly clear. Highs in the upper 70s. Lows around 60. Friday, mostly sunny. Highs around 80. Friday night, partly cloudy with a chance of showers. Lows in the lower 60s. Chance of rain 40%. Saturday, mostly sunny. Highs in the upper 70s. Saturday night, mostly clear. Lows around 60. Sunday, mostly sunny. Highs in the mid-70s. Again, the forecast for Peoria and surrounding areas of central Illinois for the rest of today, sunny. Near steady temperature in the upper 70s. Northwest winds 5 to 10 miles an hour. The time is currently 2:02 p.m. Central Daylight Time. 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Now for the official National Weather Service forecast for Peoria and surrounding areas of central Illinois. Rest of today, sunny. Near steady temperature in the upper 70s. Northwest winds 5 to 10 miles an hour. Tonight, mostly clear. Lows in the lower 60s. Northwest winds around 5 miles an hour, becoming southwest after midnight. Tuesday, partly sunny. A slight chance of showers and thunderstorms in the afternoon. Highs around 80. Southwest winds 5 to 10 miles an hour. Chance of rain 20%. Tuesday night, partly cloudy until midnight, then becoming mostly cloudy. A chance of showers and thunderstorms. Lows in the mid-60s. Southwest winds around 5 miles an hour, becoming west after midnight. Chance of rain 50%. Wednesday, partly sunny. Highs in the upper 70s. Northeast winds around 5 miles an hour. Wednesday night, partly cloudy. Lows in the lower 60s. Thursday and Thursday night, mostly clear. Highs in the upper 70s. Lows around 60. Friday, mostly sunny. Highs around 80. Friday night, partly cloudy with a chance of showers. Lows in the lower 60s. Chance of rain 40%. Saturday, mostly sunny. Highs in the upper 70s. Saturday night, mostly clear. Lows around 60. Sunday, mostly sunny. Highs in the mid-70s. Again, the forecast for Peoria and surrounding areas of central Illinois for the rest of today, sunny. Near steady temperature in the upper 70s. Northwest winds 5 to 10 miles an hour. At 2 p.m. in Peoria, skies were mostly sunny. The temperature was 80 degrees, the dew point was 61, and the relative humidity was 52%. The heat index was 81. The wind was north at 9 miles an hour. The pressure was 30.06 inches and falling. Around central and western Illinois,
It was mostly sunny, with a temperature of 80 at Bloomington, 82 at Moline, 80 at Galesburg, and 80 at Macomb. Under mostly sunny skies, Quincy reported 79, Springfield reported 81, and Pontiac reported 79. At Lakin, it was partly sunny, with a temperature of 79. And once again at 2 p.m. in Peoria, under mostly sunny skies, the temperature was 80, and the heat index was 81. Here is a river flood statement. The flood warning continues for the Mackinac River near Conderville until late tomorrow morning. At 6:45 a.m. Monday, the stage was 13.7 feet. The river is expected to rise to a crest of 14.6 feet this afternoon. It will then fall below flood stage late tonight. Here is a river flood statement. The flood warning continues for the Spoon River at Seaville until early Wednesday morning. At 6:45 a.m. Monday, the stage was 25.0 feet. The river is expected to fall below flood stage tomorrow evening and continue falling to 10.7 feet Monday, August 24th. Here is a river flood statement. The flood warning continues for the Spoon River at London Mills until late tomorrow evening. At 6:45 a.m. Monday, the stage was 18.9 feet. The river is expected to fall below flood stage tomorrow afternoon and continue falling to 6.1 feet Monday, August 24th. Here is a river flood statement. The flood warning continues for the Illinois River near Havana until further notice. At 9:45 a.m. Monday, the stage was 15.7 feet. The river is expected to rise to a crest of 17.0 feet early Friday morning. The time is currently 2:06 p.m. Central Daylight Time. 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Now for the official National Weather Service forecast for Peoria and surrounding areas of central Illinois. Rest of today, sunny. Near steady temperature in the upper 70s. Northwest winds 5 to 10 miles an hour. Tonight, mostly clear. Lows in the lower 60s. Northwest winds around 5 miles an hour, becoming southwest after midnight. Tuesday, partly sunny. A slight chance of showers and thunderstorms in the afternoon. Highs around 80. Southwest winds 5 to 10 miles an hour. Chance of rain 20%. Tuesday night, partly cloudy until midnight, then becoming mostly cloudy. A chance of showers and thunderstorms. Lows in the mid-60s. Southwest winds around 5 miles an hour, becoming west after midnight. Chance of rain 50%. Wednesday, partly sunny. Highs in the upper 70s. Northeast winds around 5 miles an hour. Wednesday night, partly cloudy. Lows in the lower 60s. Thursday and Thursday night, mostly clear. Highs in the upper 70s. Lows around 60. Friday, mostly sunny. Highs around 80. Friday night, partly cloudy with a chance of showers. Lows in the lower 60s. Chance of rain 40%. Saturday, mostly sunny. Highs in the upper 70s. Saturday night, mostly clear. Lows around 60. Sunday, mostly sunny. Highs in the mid-70s. Again, the forecast for Peoria and surrounding areas of central Illinois for the rest of today, sunny. Near steady temperature in the upper 70s. Northwest winds 5 to 10 miles an hour. The time is currently 2:08 p.m. Central Daylight Time. 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Now for the official National Weather Service forecast for Peoria and surrounding areas of central Illinois. Rest of today, sunny. Near steady temperature in the upper 70s. Northwest winds 5 to 10 miles an hour. Tonight, mostly clear. Lows in the lower 60s. Northwest winds around 5 miles an hour, becoming southwest after midnight. Tuesday, partly sunny. A slight chance of showers and thunderstorms in the afternoon. Highs around 80. Southwest winds 5 to 10 miles an hour. Chance of rain 20%. Tuesday night, partly cloudy until midnight, then becoming mostly cloudy. A chance of showers and thunderstorms. Lows in the mid-60s.
southwest winds around 5 miles an hour, becoming wind

after midnight. Chance of rain 50%. Wednesday, partly sunny. Highs in the upper 70s. Northeast winds around 5 miles an hour. Wednesday night, partly cloudy. Lows in the lower 60s. Thursday and Thursday night, mostly clear. Highs in the upper 70s. Lows around 60. Friday, mostly sunny. Highs around 80. Friday night, partly cloudy with a chance of showers. Lows in the lower 60s. Chance of rain 40%. Saturday, mostly sunny. Highs in the upper 70s. Saturday night, mostly clear. Lows around 60. Sunday, mostly sunny. Highs in the mid-70s. Again, the forecast for Peoria and surrounding areas of central Illinois for the rest of today, sunny. Near steady temperature in the upper 70s. Northwest winds 5 to 10 miles an hour. At 2 p.m. in Peoria, skies were mostly sunny. The temperature was 80 degrees, the dew point was 61, and the relative humidity was 52%. The heat index was 81. The wind was north at 9 miles an hour. The pressure was 30.06 inches and falling. Around central and western Illinois, it was mostly sunny, with a temperature of 80 at Bloomington, 82 at Moline, 80 at Galesburg, and 80 at Macomb. Under mostly sunny skies, Quincy reported 79, Springfield reported 81, and Pontiac reported 79. At Lakin, it was partly sunny, with a temperature of 79. And once again at 2 p.m. in Peoria, under mostly sunny skies, the temperature was 80, and the heat index was 81. At 2 p.m. in Peoria, skies were mostly sunny. The temperature was 80 degrees, the dew point was 61, and the relative humidity was 52%. The heat index was 81. The wind was north at 9 miles an hour. The pressure was 30.06 inches and falling. Around central and western Illinois, it was mostly sunny, with a temperature of 80 at Bloomington, 82 at Moline, 80 at Galesburg, and 80 at Macomb. Under mostly sunny skies, Quincy reported 79, Springfield reported 81, and Pontiac reported 79. At Lakin, it was partly sunny, with a temperature of 79. And once again at 2 p.m. in Peoria, under mostly sunny skies, the temperature was 80, and the heat index was 81. Looking elsewhere around the Midwest at 2 p.m., Chicago was partly sunny, and 77. Indianapolis was partly sunny, and 82. St. Louis was partly sunny, and 81. Kansas City was mostly sunny, and 82. Des Moines was mostly sunny, and 80. Milwaukee was partly sunny, and 75. And now a discussion of hazardous weather conditions for the following counties in Illinois: Fulton, Knox, Marshall, Mason, McLean, Peoria, Stark, Tazewell, and Woodford. This hazardous weather outlook is for central Illinois, east central Illinois, southeast Illinois, and west central Illinois. For tonight, due to previous heavy rain, several area rivers are in flood. Otherwise, no hazardous weather is expected at this time. For Tuesday through Sunday, thunderstorm chances return Tuesday night and Wednesday. Isolated damaging wind gusts and locally heavy rain are the primary hazards. Scattered storms will linger south of Interstate 70 on Thursday. Severe weather is not expected, though locally heavy rainfall is possible. Several rivers will remain in flood this week. Spotter information statement: spotter activation is not anticipated tonight. 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Now for the official National Weather Service forecast for Peoria and surrounding areas of central Illinois. Rest of today,

sunny. Near steady temperature in the upper 70s. Northwest winds 5 to 10 miles an hour. Tonight, mostly clear. Lows in the lower 60s. Northwest winds around 5 miles an hour, becoming southwest after midnight. Tuesday, partly sunny. A slight chance of showers and thunderstorms in the afternoon. Highs around 80. Southwest winds 5 to 10 miles an hour. Chance of rain 20%. Tuesday night, partly cloudy until midnight, then becoming mostly cloudy. A chance of showers and thunderstorms. Lows in the mid-60s. Southwest winds around 5 miles an hour, becoming west after midnight. Chance of rain 50%. Wednesday, partly sunny. Highs in the upper 70s. Northeast winds around 5 miles an hour. Wednesday night, partly cloudy. Lows in the lower 60s. Thursday and Thursday night, mostly clear. Highs in the upper 70s. Lows around 60. Friday, mostly sunny. Highs around 80. Friday night, partly cloudy with a chance of showers. Lows in the lower 60s. Chance of rain 40%. Saturday, mostly sunny. Highs in the upper 70s. Saturday night, mostly clear. Lows around 60. Sunday, mostly sunny. Highs in the mid-70s. Again, the forecast for Peoria and surrounding areas of central Illinois for the rest of today, sunny. Near steady temperature in the upper 70s. Northwest winds 5 to 10 miles an hour. Here is a river flood statement. The flood warning continues for the Mackinac River near Conderville until late tomorrow morning. At 6:45 a.m. Monday, the stage was 13.7 feet. The river is expected to rise to a crest of 14.6 feet this afternoon. It will then fall below flood stage late tonight. Here is a river flood statement. The flood warning continues for the Spoon River at Seaville until early Wednesday morning. At 6:45 a.m. Monday, the stage was 25.0 feet. The river is expected to fall below flood stage tomorrow evening and continue falling to 10.7 feet Monday, August 24th. Here is a river flood statement. The flood warning continues for the Spoon River at London Mills until late tomorrow evening. At 6:45 a.m. Monday, the stage was 18.9 feet. The river is expected to fall below flood stage tomorrow afternoon and continue falling to 6.1 feet Monday, August 24th. Here is a river flood statement. The flood warning continues for the Illinois River near Havana until further notice. At 9:45 a.m. Monday, the stage was 15.7 feet. The river is expected to rise to a crest of 17.0 feet early Friday morning. At 2 p.m. in Peoria, skies were mostly sunny. The temperature was 80 degrees, the dew point was 61, and the relative humidity was 52%. The heat index was 81. The wind was north at 9 miles an hour. The pressure was 30.06 inches and falling. Around central and western Illinois, it was mostly sunny, with a temperature of 80 at Bloomington, 82 at Moline, 80 at Galesburg, and 80 at Macomb. Under mostly sunny skies, Quincy reported 79, Springfield reported 81, and Pontiac reported 79. At Lakin, it was partly sunny, with a temperature of 79. And once again at 2 p.m. in Peoria, under mostly sunny skies, the temperature was 80, and the heat index was 81. Looking elsewhere around the Midwest at 2 p.m., Chicago was partly sunny, and 77. Indianapolis was partly sunny, and 82. St. Louis was partly sunny, and 81. Kansas City was mostly sunny, and 82. Des Moines was mostly sunny, and 80. Milwaukee was partly sunny, and 75. And now a discussion of hazardous weather conditions for the following counties in Illinois: Fulton, Knox, Marshall, Mason, McLean, Peoria, Stark, Tazewell, and Woodford. This hazardous weather outlook is for central Illinois, east central Illinois, southeast Illinois, and west central Illinois. For tonight, due to previous heavy rain, several area rivers are in flood. Otherwise, no hazardous weather is expected at this time. For Tuesday through Sunday, thunderstorm chances return Tuesday night and Wednesday. Isolated damage

around 80. Southwest winds 5 to 10 miles an hour. Chance of rain 20%. Tuesday night, partly cloudy until midnight, then becoming mostly cloudy. A chance of showers and thunderstorms. Lows in the mid-60s. Southwest winds around 5 miles an hour, becoming west after midnight. Chance of rain 50%. Wednesday, partly sunny. Highs in the upper 70s. Northeast winds around 5 miles an hour. Wednesday night, partly cloudy. Lows in the lower 60s. Thursday and Thursday night, mostly clear. Highs in the upper 70s. Lows around 60. Friday, mostly sunny. Highs around 80. Friday night, partly cloudy with a chance of showers. Lows in the lower 60s. Chance of rain 40%. Saturday, mostly sunny. Highs in the upper 70s. Saturday night, mostly clear. Lows around 60. Sunday, mostly sunny. Highs in the mid-70s. Again, the forecast for Peoria and surrounding areas of central Illinois for the rest of today, sunny. Near steady temperature in the upper 70s. Northwest winds 5 to 10 miles an hour. At 2 p.m. in Peoria, skies were mostly sunny. The temperature was 80 degrees, the dew point was 61, and the relative humidity was 52%. The heat index was 81. The wind was north at 9 miles an hour. The pressure was 30.06 inches and falling. Around central and western Illinois, temperatures were around 80 degrees. At Springfield, it was sunny. It was mostly sunny at Bloomington, Moline, Galesburg, and Macomb. At Quincy, Lincoln, and Pontiac, it was mostly sunny. At Lakin, it was partly sunny. And once again at 2 p.m. in Peoria, under mostly sunny skies, the temperature was 80, and the heat index was 81. Looking elsewhere around the Midwest at 2 p.m., Chicago was partly sunny, and 77. Indianapolis was partly sunny, and 82. St. Louis was partly sunny, and 81. Kansas City was mostly sunny, and 82. Des Moines was mostly sunny, and 80. Milwaukee was partly sunny, and 75. And now a discussion of hazardous weather conditions for the following counties in Illinois: Fulton, Knox, Marshall, Mason, McLean, Peoria, Stark, Tazewell, and Woodford. This hazardous weather outlook is for central Illinois, east central Illinois, southeast Illinois, and west central Illinois. For tonight, due to previous heavy rain, several area rivers are in flood. Otherwise, no hazardous weather is expected at this time. For Tuesday through Sunday, thunderstorm chances return Tuesday night and Wednesday. Isolated damaging wind gusts and locally heavy rain are the primary hazards. Scattered storms will linger south of Interstate 70 on Thursday. Severe weather is not expected, though locally heavy rainfall is possible. Several rivers will remain in flood this week. Spotter information statement: spotter activation is not anticipated tonight. The time is currently 2:24 p.m. Central Daylight Time. 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Now for the official National Weather Service forecast for Peoria and surrounding areas of central Illinois. Rest of today, sunny. Near steady temperature in the upper 70s. Northwest winds 5 to 10 miles an hour. Tonight, mostly clear. Lows in the lower 60s. Northwest winds around 5 miles an hour, becoming southwest after midnight. Tuesday, partly sunny. A slight chance of showers and thunderstorms in the afternoon. Highs around 80. Southwest winds 5 to 10 miles an hour. Chance of rain 20%. Tuesday night, partly cloudy until midnight, then becoming mostly cloudy. A chance of showers and thunderstorms. Lows in the mid-60s. Southwest winds around 5 miles an hour, becoming west after midnight. Chance of rain 50%. Wednesday, partly sunny. Highs in the upper 70s. Northeast winds around 5 miles an hour. Wednesday night, partly cloudy. Lows in the lower 60s. Thursday and Thursday night, mostly clear. Highs in the upper 70s. Lows around 60. Friday, mostly

sunny. Highs around 80. Friday night, partly cloudy with a chance of showers. Lows in the lower 60s. Chance of rain 40%. Saturday, mostly sunny. Highs in the upper 70s. Saturday night, mostly clear. Lows around 60. Sunday, mostly sunny. Highs in the mid-70s. Again, the forecast for Peoria and surrounding areas of central Illinois for the rest of today, sunny. Near steady temperature in the upper 70s. Northwest winds 5 to 10 miles an hour. Here is a river flood statement. The flood warning continues for the Mackinac River near Conderville until late tomorrow morning. At 6:45 a.m. Monday, the stage was 13.7 feet. The river is expected to rise to a crest of 14.6 feet this afternoon. It will then fall below flood stage late tonight. Here is a river flood statement. The flood warning continues for the Spoon River at Seaville until early Wednesday morning. At 6:45 a.m. Monday, the stage was 25.0 feet. The river is expected to fall below flood stage tomorrow evening and continue falling to 10.7 feet Monday, August 24th. Here is a river flood statement. The flood warning continues for the Spoon River at London Mills until late tomorrow evening. At 6:45 a.m. Monday, the stage was 18.9 feet. The river is expected to fall below flood stage tomorrow afternoon and continue falling to 6.1 feet Monday, August 24th. Here is a river flood statement. The flood warning continues for the Illinois River near Havana until further notice. At 9:45 a.m. Monday, the stage was 15.7 feet. The river is expected to rise to a crest of 17.0 feet early Friday morning. At 2 p.m. in Peoria, skies were mostly sunny. The temperature was 80 degrees, the dew point was 61, and the relative humidity was 52%. The heat index was 81. The wind was north at 9 miles an hour. The pressure was 30.06 inches and falling. Around central and western Illinois, temperatures were around 80 degrees. At Springfield, it was sunny. It was mostly sunny at Bloomington, Moline, Galesburg, and Macomb. At Quincy, Lincoln, and Pontiac, it was mostly sunny. At Lakin, it was partly sunny. And once again at 2 p.m. in Peoria, under mostly sunny skies, the temperature was 80, and the heat index was 81. Looking elsewhere around the Midwest at 2 p.m., Chicago was partly sunny, and 77. Indianapolis was partly sunny, and 82. St. Louis was partly sunny, and 81. Kansas City was mostly sunny, and 82. Des Moines was mostly sunny, and 80. Milwaukee was partly sunny, and 75. And now a discussion of hazardous weather conditions for the following counties in Illinois: Fulton, Knox, Marshall, Mason, McLean, Peoria, Stark, Tazewell, and Woodford. This hazardous weather outlook is for central Illinois, east central Illinois, southeast Illinois, and west central Illinois. For tonight, due to previous heavy rain, several area rivers are in flood. Otherwise, no hazardous weather is expected at this time. For Tuesday through Sunday, thunderstorm chances return Tuesday night and Wednesday. Isolated damaging wind gusts and locally heavy rain are the primary hazards. Scattered storms will linger south of Interstate 70 on Thursday. Severe weather is not expected, though locally heavy rainfall is possible. Several rivers will remain in flood this week. Spotter information statement: spotter activation is not anticipated tonight. The time is currently 2:29 p.m. Central Daylight Time. 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Now for the official National Weather Service forecast for Peoria and surrounding areas of central Illinois. Rest of today, sunny. Near steady temperature in the upper 70s. Northwest winds 5 to 10 miles an hour. Tonight, mostly clear. Lows in the lower 60s. Northwest winds around 5 miles an hour, becoming southwest after midnight. Tuesday, partly sunny. A slight chance of showers and thunderstorms in the afternoon. Highs around 80. Southwest winds 5 to 10 miles an hour. Chance of rain 20%.

night, partly cloudy until midnight, then becoming mostly cloudy. A chance of showers and thunderstorms. Lows in the mid-60s. Southwest winds around 5 miles an hour, becoming west after midnight. Chance of rain 50%. Wednesday, partly sunny. Highs in the upper 70s. Northeast winds around 5 miles an hour. Wednesday night, partly cloudy. Lows in the lower 60s. Thursday and Thursday night, mostly clear. Highs in the upper 70s. Lows around 60. Friday, mostly sunny. Highs around 80. Friday night, partly cloudy with a chance of showers. Lows in the lower 60s. Chance of rain 40%. Saturday, mostly sunny. Highs in the upper 70s. Saturday night, mostly clear. Lows around 60. Sunday, mostly sunny. Highs in the mid-70s. Again, the forecast for Peoria and surrounding areas of central Illinois for the rest of today, sunny. Near steady temperature in the upper 70s. Northwest winds 5 to 10 miles an hour. At 2 p.m. in Peoria, skies were mostly sunny. The temperature was 80 degrees, the dew point was 61, and the relative humidity was 52%. The heat index was 81. The wind was north at 9 miles an hour. The pressure was 30.06 inches and falling. Around central and western Illinois, temperatures were around 80 degrees. At Springfield, it was sunny. It was mostly sunny at Bloomington, Moline, Galesburg, and Macomb. At Quincy, Lincoln, and Pontiac, it was mostly sunny. At Lakin, it was partly sunny. And once again at 2 p.m. in Peoria, under mostly sunny skies, the temperature was 80, and the heat index was 81. Looking elsewhere around the Midwest at 2 p.m., Chicago was partly sunny, and 77. Indianapolis was partly sunny, and 82. St. Louis was partly sunny, and 81. Kansas City was mostly sunny, and 82. Des Moines was mostly sunny, and 80. Milwaukee was partly sunny, and 75. And now it is mostly sunny, and 82. Des Moines was mostly sunny, and 80. Milwaukee was partly sunny, and 75. And now a discussion of hazardous weather conditions for the following counties in Illinois: Fulton, Knox, Marshall, Mason, McLean, Peoria, Stark, Tazewell, and Woodford. This hazardous weather outlook is for central Illinois, east central Illinois, southeast Illinois, and west central Illinois. For tonight, due to previous heavy rain, several area rivers are in flood. Otherwise, no hazardous weather is expected at this time. For Tuesday through Sunday, thunderstorm chances return Tuesday night and Wednesday. Isolated damaging wind gusts and locally heavy rain are the primary hazards. Scattered storms will linger south of Interstate 70 on Thursday. Severe weather is not expected, though locally heavy rainfall is possible. Several rivers will remain in flood this week. Spotter information statement: spotter activation is not anticipated tonight. The time is currently 2:34 p.m. Central Daylight Time. 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Now for the official National Weather Service forecast for Peoria and surrounding areas of central Illinois. Rest of today, sunny. Near steady temperature in the upper 70s. Northwest winds 5 to 10 miles an hour. Tonight, mostly clear. Lows in the lower 60s. Northwest winds around 5 miles an hour, becoming southwest after midnight. Tuesday, partly sunny. A slight chance of showers and thunderstorms in the afternoon. Highs around 80. Southwest winds 5 to 10 miles an hour. Chance of rain 20%. Tuesday night, partly cloudy until midnight, then becoming mostly cloudy. A chance of showers and thunderstorms. Lows in the mid-60s. Southwest winds around 5 miles an hour, becoming west after midnight. Chance of rain 50%. Wednesday, partly sunny. Highs in the upper 70s. Northeast winds around 5 miles an hour. Wednesday night, partly cloudy. Lows in the lower 60s. Thursday and Thursday night, mostly clear. Highs in the upper 70s.

lows around 60. Friday, mostly sunny. Highs around 80. Friday night, partly cloudy with a chance of showers. Lows in the lower 60s. Chance of rain 40%. Saturday, mostly sunny. Highs in the upper 70s. Saturday night, mostly clear. Lows around 60. Sunday, mostly sunny. Highs in the mid-70s. Again, the forecast for Peoria and surrounding areas of central Illinois for the rest of today, sunny. Near steady temperature in the upper 70s. Northwest winds 5 to 10 miles an hour. Here is a river flood statement. The flood warning continues for the Mackinac River near Conderville until late tomorrow morning. At 6:45 a.m. Monday, the stage was 13.7 feet. The river is expected to rise to a crest of 14.6 feet this afternoon. It will then fall below flood stage late tonight. Here is a river flood statement. The flood warning continues for the Spoon River at Seaville until early Wednesday morning. At 6:45 a.m. Monday, the stage was 25.0 feet. The river is expected to fall below flood stage tomorrow evening and continue falling to 10.7 feet Monday, August 24th. Here is a river flood statement. The flood warning continues for the Spoon River at London Mills until late tomorrow evening. At 6:45 a.m. Monday, the stage was 18.9 feet. The river is expected to fall below flood stage tomorrow afternoon and continue falling to 6.1 feet Monday, August 24th. Here is a river flood statement. The flood warning continues for the Illinois River near Havana until further notice. At 9:45 a.m. Monday, the stage was 15.7 feet. The river is expected to rise to a crest of 17.0 feet early Friday morning. At 2 p.m. in Peoria, skies were mostly sunny. The temperature was 80 degrees, the dew point was 61, and the relative humidity was 52%. The heat index was 81. The wind was north at 9 miles an hour. The pressure was 30.06 inches and falling. Around central and western Illinois, temperatures were around 80 degrees. At Springfield, it was sunny. It was mostly sunny at Bloomington, Moline, Galesburg, and Macomb. At Quincy, Lincoln, and Pontiac, it was mostly sunny. At Lakin, it was partly sunny. And once again at 2 p.m. in Peoria, under mostly sunny skies, the temperature was 80, and the heat index was 81. Looking elsewhere around the Midwest at 2 p.m., Chicago was partly sunny, and 77. Indianapolis was partly sunny, and 82. St. Louis was partly sunny, and 81. Kansas City was mostly sunny, and 82. Des Moines was mostly sunny, and 80. Milwaukee was partly sunny, and 75. And now a discussion of hazardous weather conditions for the following counties in Illinois: Fulton, Knox, Marshall, Mason, McLean, Peoria, Stark, Tazewell, and Woodford. This hazardous weather outlook is for central Illinois, east central Illinois, southeast Illinois, and west central Illinois. For tonight, due to previous heavy rain, several area rivers are in flood. Otherwise, no hazardous weather is expected at this time. For Tuesday through Sunday, thunderstorm chances return Tuesday night and Wednesday. Isolated damaging wind gusts and locally heavy rain are the primary hazards. Scattered storms will linger south of Interstate 70 on Thursday. Severe weather is not expected, though locally heavy rainfall is possible. Several rivers will remain in flood this week. Spotter information statement: spotter activation is not anticipated tonight. The time is currently 2:39 p.m. Central Daylight Time. 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Now for the official National Weather Service forecast for Peoria and surrounding areas of central Illinois. Rest of today, sunny. Near steady temperature in the upper 70s. Northwest winds 5 to 10 miles an hour. Tonight, mostly clear. Lows in the lower 60s. Northwest winds around 5 miles an hour, becoming southwest after midnight. Tuesday, partly sunny. A slight chance of showers and thunderstorms in the afternoon. Highs around 80. Southwest winds 5 to 10 miles an hour.
chance of rain 20%. Tuesday night, partly cloudy until midnight, then becoming mostly cloudy. A chance of showers and thunderstorms. Lows in the mid-60s. Southwest winds around 5 miles an hour, becoming west after midnight. Chance of rain 50%. Wednesday, partly sunny. Highs in the upper 70s. Northeast winds around 5 miles an hour. Wednesday night, partly cloudy. Lows in the lower 60s. Thursday and Thursday night, mostly clear. Highs in the upper 70s. Lows around 60. Friday, mostly sunny. Highs around 80. Friday night, partly cloudy with a chance of showers. Lows in the lower 60s. Chance of rain 40%. Saturday, mostly sunny. Highs in the upper 70s. Saturday night, mostly clear. Lows around 60. Sunday, mostly sunny. Highs in the mid-70s. Again, the forecast for Peoria and surrounding areas of central Illinois for the rest of today, sunny. Near steady temperature in the upper 70s. Northwest winds 5 to 10 miles an hour. At 2 p.m. in Peoria, skies were mostly sunny. The temperature was 80 degrees, the dew point was 61, and the relative humidity was 52%. The heat index was 81. The wind was north at 9 miles an hour. The pressure was 30.06 inches and falling. Around central and western Illinois, temperatures were around 80 degrees. At Springfield, it was sunny. It was mostly sunny at Bloomington, Moline, Galesburg, and Macomb. At Quincy, Lincoln, and Pontiac, it was mostly sunny. At Lakin, it was partly sunny. And once again at 2 p.m. in Peoria, under mostly sunny skies, the temperature was 80, and the heat index was 81. Looking elsewhere around the Midwest at 2 p.m., Chicago was partly sunny, and 77. Indianapolis was partly sunny, and 82. St. Louis was partly sunny, and 81. Kansas City was mostly sunny, and 82. Des Moines was mostly sunny, and 80. Milwaukee was partly sunny, and 75. And now a discussion of hazardous weather conditions for the following counties in Illinois: Fulton, Knox, Marshall, Mason, McLean, Peoria, Stark, Tazewell, and Woodford. This hazardous weather outlook is for central Illinois, east central Illinois, southeast Illinois, and west central Illinois. For tonight, due to previous heavy rain, several area rivers are in flood. Otherwise, no hazardous weather is expected at this time. For Tuesday through Sunday, thunderstorm chances return Tuesday night and Wednesday. Isolated damaging wind gusts and locally heavy rain are the primary hazards. Scattered storms will linger south of Interstate 70 on Thursday. Severe weather is not expected, though locally heavy rainfall is possible. Several rivers will remain in flood this week. Spotter information statement: spotter activation is not anticipated tonight. The time is currently 2:44 p.m. Central Daylight Time. 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Now for the official National Weather Service forecast for Peoria and surrounding areas of central Illinois. Rest of today, sunny. Near steady temperature in the upper 70s. Northwest winds 5 to 10 miles an hour. Tonight, mostly clear. Lows in the lower 60s. Northwest winds around 5 miles an hour, becoming southwest after midnight. Tuesday, partly sunny. A slight chance of showers and thunderstorms in the afternoon. Highs around 80. Southwest winds 5 to 10 miles an hour. Chance of rain 20%. Tuesday night, partly cloudy until midnight, then becoming mostly cloudy. A chance of showers and thunderstorms. Lows in the mid-60s. Southwest winds around 5 miles an hour, becoming west after midnight. Chance of rain 50%. Wednesday, partly sunny. Highs in the upper 70s. Northeast winds around 5 miles an hour. Wednesday night, partly cloudy. Lows in the lower 60s. Thursday and Thursday night, mostly clear. Highs in the upper 70s. Lows around 60. Friday, mostly sunny. Highs around 80. Friday night, partly clear.

Cloudy with a chance of showers. Lows in the lower 60s. Chance of rain 40%. Saturday, mostly sunny. Highs in the upper 70s. Saturday night, mostly clear. Lows around 60. Sunday, mostly sunny. Highs in the mid 70s. Again, the forecast for Peoria and surrounding areas of central Illinois for the rest of today, sunny. Near steady temperature in the upper 70s. Northwest winds 5 to 10 miles an hour. Here is a river flood statement. The flood warning continues for the Mackinac River near Conderville until late tomorrow morning. At 6:45 a.m. Monday, the stage was 13.7 feet. The river is expected to rise to a crest of 14.6 feet this afternoon. It will then fall below flood stage late tonight. Here is a river flood statement. The flood warning continues for the Spoon River at Seaville until early Wednesday morning. At 6:45 a.m. Monday, the stage was 25.0 feet. The river is expected to fall below flood stage tomorrow evening and continue falling to 10.7 feet Monday, August 24th. Here is a river flood statement. The flood warning continues for the Spoon River at London Mills until late tomorrow evening. At 6:45 a.m. Monday, the stage was 18.9 feet. The river is expected to fall below flood stage tomorrow afternoon and continue falling to 6.1 feet Monday, August 24th. Here is a river flood statement. The flood warning continues for the Illinois River near Havana until further notice. At 9:45 a.m. Monday, the stage was 15.7 feet. The river is expected to rise to a crest of 17.0 feet early Friday morning. At 2 p.m. in Peoria, skies were mostly sunny. The temperature was 80 degrees, the dew point was 61, and the relative humidity was 52%. The heat index was 81. The wind was north at 9 miles an hour. The pressure was 30.06 inches and falling. Around central and western Illinois, temperatures were around 80 degrees. At Springfield, it was sunny. It was mostly sunny at Bloomington, Moline, Galesburg, and Macomb. At Quincy, Lincoln, and Pontiac, it was mostly sunny. At Lakin, it was partly sunny. And once again at 2 p.m. in Peoria, under mostly sunny skies, the temperature was 80, and the heat index was 81. Looking elsewhere around the Midwest at 2 p.m., Chicago was partly sunny, and 77. Indianapolis was partly sunny, and 82. St. Louis was partly sunny, and 81. Kansas City was mostly sunny, and 82. Des Moines was mostly sunny, and 80. Milwaukee was partly sunny, and 75. And now a discussion of hazardous weather conditions for the following counties in Illinois: Fulton, Knox, Marshall, Mason, McLean, Peoria, Stark, Tazewell, and Woodford. This hazardous weather outlook is for central Illinois, east central Illinois, southeast Illinois, and west central Illinois. For tonight, due to previous heavy rain, several area rivers are in flood. Otherwise, no hazardous weather is expected at this time. For Tuesday through Sunday, thunderstorm chances return Tuesday night and Wednesday. Isolated damaging wind gusts and locally heavy rain are the primary hazards. Scattered storms will linger south of Interstate 70 on Thursday. Severe weather is not expected, though locally heavy rainfall is possible. Several rivers will remain in flood this week. Spotter information statement: spotter activation is not anticipated tonight. The time is currently 2:49 p.m. Central Daylight Time. 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Now for the official National Weather Service forecast for Peoria and surrounding areas of central Illinois. Rest of today, sunny. Near steady temperature in the upper 70s. Northwest winds 5 to 10 miles an hour. Tonight, mostly clear. Lows in the lower 60s. Northwest winds around 5 miles an hour, becoming southwest after midnight. Tuesday, partly sunny. A slight chance of showers and thunderstorms in the afternoon. Highs around 80. Southwest winds 5 to 10 miles an hour. Chance of rain 20%. Tuesday night, partly cloudy until midnight, then becoming mostly cloudy.

a chance of showers and thunderstorms. Lows in the mid-60s. Southwest winds around 5 miles an hour, becoming west after midnight. Chance of rain 50%. Wednesday, partly sunny. Highs in the upper 70s. Northeast winds around 5 miles an hour. Wednesday night, partly cloudy. Lows in the lower 60s. Thursday and Thursday night, mostly clear. Highs in the upper 70s. Lows around 60. Friday, mostly sunny. Highs around 80. Friday night, partly cloudy with a chance of showers. Lows in the lower 60s. Chance of rain 40%. Saturday, mostly sunny. Highs in the upper 70s. Saturday night, mostly clear. Lows around 60. Sunday, mostly sunny. Highs in the mid-70s. Again, the forecast for Peoria and surrounding areas of central Illinois for the rest of today, sunny. Near steady temperature in the upper 70s. Northwest winds 5 to 10 miles an hour. At 2 p.m. in Peoria, skies were mostly sunny. The temperature was 80 degrees, the dew point was 61, and the relative humidity was 52%. The heat index was 81. The wind was north at 9 miles an hour. The pressure was 30.06 inches and falling. Around central and western Illinois, temperatures were around 80 degrees. At Springfield, it was sunny. It was mostly sunny at Bloomington, Moline, Galesburg, and Macomb. At Quincy, Lincoln, and Pontiac, it was mostly sunny. At Lakin, it was partly sunny. And once again at 2 p.m. in Peoria, under mostly sunny skies, the temperature was 80, and the heat index was 81. Looking elsewhere around the Midwest at 2 p.m., Chicago was partly sunny, and 77. Indianapolis was partly sunny, and 82. St. Louis was partly sunny, and 81. Kansas City was mostly sunny, and 82. Des Moines was mostly sunny, and 80. Milwaukee was partly sunny, and 75. And now a discussion of hazardous weather conditions for the following counties in Illinois: Fulton, Knox, Marshall, Mason, McLean, Peoria, Stark, Tazewell, and Woodford. This hazardous weather outlook is for central Illinois, east central Illinois, southeast Illinois, and west central Illinois. For tonight, due to previous heavy rain, several area rivers are in flood. Otherwise, no hazardous weather is expected at this time. For Tuesday through Sunday, thunderstorm chances return Tuesday night and Wednesday. Isolated damaging wind gusts and locally heavy rain are the primary hazards. Scattered storms will linger south of Interstate 70 on Thursday. Severe weather is not expected, though locally heavy rainfall is possible. Several rivers will remain in flood this week. Spotter information statement: spotter activation is not anticipated tonight. The time is currently 2:53 p.m. Central Daylight Time. 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Now for the official National Weather Service forecast for Peoria and surrounding areas of central Illinois. Rest of today, sunny. Near steady temperature in the upper 70s. Northwest winds 5 to 10 miles an hour. Tonight, mostly clear. Lows in the lower 60s. Northwest winds around 5 miles an hour, becoming southwest after midnight. Tuesday, partly sunny. A slight chance of showers and thunderstorms in the afternoon. Highs around 80. Southwest winds 5 to 10 miles an hour. Chance of rain 20%. Tuesday night, partly cloudy until midnight, then becoming mostly cloudy. A chance of showers and thunderstorms. Lows in the mid-60s. Southwest winds around 5 miles an hour, becoming west after midnight. Chance of rain 50%. Wednesday, partly sunny. Highs in the upper 70s. Northeast winds around 5 miles an hour. Wednesday night, partly cloudy. Lows in the lower 60s. Thursday and Thursday night, mostly clear. Highs in the upper 70s. Lows around 60. Friday, mostly sunny. Highs around 80. Friday night, partly cloudy with a chance of showers. Lows in the lower 60s. Chance of rain 40%. Saturday,
mostly sunny. Highs in the upper 70s. Saturday night, mostly clear. Lows around 60. Sunday, mostly sunny. Highs in the mid-70s. Again, the forecast for Peoria and surrounding areas of central Illinois for the rest of today, sunny. Near steady temperature in the upper 70s. Northwest winds 5 to 10 miles an hour. Here is a river flood statement. The flood warning continues for the Mackinac River near Conderville until late tomorrow morning. At 6:45 a.m. Monday, the stage was 13.7 feet. The river is expected to rise to a crest of 14.6 feet this afternoon. It will then fall below flood stage late tonight. Here is a river flood statement. The flood warning continues for the Spoon River at Seaville until early Wednesday morning. At 6:45 a.m. Monday, the stage was 25.0 feet. The river is expected to fall below flood stage tomorrow evening and continue falling to 10.7 feet Monday, August 24th. Here is a river flood statement. The flood warning continues for the Spoon River at London Mills until late tomorrow evening. At 6:45 a.m. Monday, the stage was 18.9 feet. The river is expected to fall below flood stage tomorrow afternoon and continue falling to 6.1 feet Monday, August 24th. Here is a river flood statement. The flood warning continues for the Illinois River near Havana until further notice. At 9:45 a.m. Monday, the stage was 15.7 feet. The river is expected to rise to a crest of 17.0 feet early Friday morning. At 2 p.m. in Peoria, skies were mostly sunny. The temperature was 80 degrees, the dew point was 61, and the relative humidity was 52%. The heat index was 81. The wind was north at 9 miles an hour. The pressure was 30.06 inches and falling. Around central and western Illinois, temperatures were around 80 degrees. At Springfield, it was sunny. It was mostly sunny at Bloomington, Moline, Galesburg, and Macomb. At Quincy, Lincoln, and Pontiac, it was mostly sunny. At Lakin, it was partly sunny. And once again at 2 p.m. in Peoria, under mostly sunny skies, the temperature was 80, and the heat index was 81. Looking elsewhere around the Midwest at 2 p.m., Chicago was partly sunny, and 77. Indianapolis was partly sunny, and 82. St. Louis was partly sunny, and 81. Kansas City was mostly sunny, and 82. Des Moines was mostly sunny, and 80. Milwaukee was partly sunny, and 75. And now a discussion of hazardous weather conditions for the following counties in Illinois: Fulton, Knox, Marshall, Mason, McLean, Peoria, Stark, Tazewell, and Woodford. This hazardous weather outlook is for central Illinois, east central Illinois, southeast Illinois, and west central Illinois. For tonight, due to previous heavy rain, several area rivers are in flood. Otherwise, no hazardous weather is expected at this time. For Tuesday through Sunday, thunderstorm chances return Tuesday night and Wednesday. Isolated damaging wind gusts and locally heavy rain are the primary hazards. Scattered storms will linger south of Interstate 70 on Thursday. Severe weather is not expected, though locally heavy rainfall is possible. Several rivers will remain in flood this week. Spotter information statement. Spotter activation is not anticipated tonight. The time is currently 2:59 p.m. Central Daylight Time. 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Now for the official National Weather Service forecast for Peoria and surrounding areas of central Illinois. Rest of today, sunny. Near steady temperature in the upper 70s. Northwest winds 5 to 10 miles an hour. Tonight, mostly clear. Lows in the lower 60s. Northwest winds around 5 miles an hour, becoming southwest after midnight. Tuesday, partly sunny. A slight chance of showers and thunderstorms in the afternoon. Highs around 80. Southwest winds 5 to 10 miles an hour. Chance of rain 20%. Tuesday night, partly cloudy until midnight, then becoming mostly cloudy. A chance of showers and thunderstorms. Lows in the mid-60s. Southwest winds around 5 miles.

an hour, becoming west after midnight. Chance of rain 50%. Wednesday, partly sunny. Highs in the upper 70s. Northeast winds around 5 miles an hour. Wednesday night, partly cloudy. Lows in the lower 60s. Thursday and Thursday night, mostly clear. Highs in the upper 70s. Lows around 60. Friday, mostly sunny. Highs around 80. Friday night, partly cloudy with a chance of showers. Lows in the lower 60s. Chance of rain 40%. Saturday, mostly sunny. Highs in the upper 70s. Saturday night, mostly clear. Lows around 60. Sunday, mostly sunny. Highs in the mid 70s. Again, the forecast for Peoria and surrounding areas of central Illinois for the rest of today, sunny. Near steady temperature in the upper 70s. Northwest winds 5 to 10 miles an hour. And now a discussion of hazardous weather conditions for the following counties in Illinois: Fulton, Knox, Marshall, Mason, McLean, Peoria, Stark, Tazewell, and Woodford. This hazardous weather outlook is for central Illinois, east central Illinois, southeast Illinois, and west central Illinois. For tonight, due to previous heavy rain, several area rivers are in flood. Otherwise, no hazardous weather is expected at this time. For Tuesday through Sunday, thunderstorm chances return Tuesday night and Wednesday. Isolated damaging wind gusts and locally heavy rain are the primary hazards. Scattered storms will linger south of Interstate 70 on Thursday. Severe weather is not expected, though locally heavy rainfall is possible. Several rivers will remain in flood this week. Spotter information statement: spotter activation is not anticipated tonight. The time is currently 3:02 p.m. Central Daylight Time. 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Now for the official National Weather Service forecast for Peoria and surrounding areas of central Illinois. Rest of today, sunny. Near steady temperature in the upper 70s. Northwest winds 5 to 10 miles an hour. Tonight, mostly clear. Lows in the lower 60s. Northwest winds around 5 miles an hour, becoming southwest after midnight. Tuesday, partly sunny. A slight chance of showers and thunderstorms in the afternoon. Highs around 80. Southwest winds 5 to 10 miles an hour. Chance of rain 20%. Tuesday night, partly cloudy until midnight, then becoming mostly cloudy. A chance of showers and thunderstorms. Lows in the mid-60s. Southwest winds around 5 miles an hour, becoming west after midnight. Chance of rain 50%. Wednesday, partly sunny. Highs in the upper 70s. Northeast winds around 5 miles an hour. Wednesday night, partly cloudy. Lows in the lower 60s. Thursday and Thursday night, mostly clear. Highs in the upper 70s. Lows around 60. Friday, mostly sunny. Highs around 80. Friday night, partly cloudy with a chance of showers. Lows in the lower 60s. Chance of rain 40%. Saturday, mostly sunny. Highs in the upper 70s. Saturday night, mostly clear. Lows around 60. Sunday, mostly sunny. Highs in the mid-70s. Again, the forecast for Peoria and surrounding areas of central Illinois for the rest of today, sunny. Near steady temperature in the upper 70s. Northwest winds 5 to 10 miles an hour. At 3 p.m. in Peoria, skies were mostly sunny. The temperature was 80 degrees, the dew point was 61, and the relative humidity was 52%. The heat index was 81. The wind was northwest at 10 miles an hour, gusting to 20. The pressure was 30.06 inches and steady. Around central and western Illinois, it was sunny, with a temperature of 78 at Lakin and 80 at Macomb. It was mostly sunny, with a temperature of 80 at Bloomington, 80 at Quincy, and 81 at Springfield. It was partly sunny, with a temperature of 82 at Moline and 81 at Lincoln. And once again at 3 p.m. in Peoria, under mostly sunny skies, the temperature was 80, and the heat index was 81. Here is a river flood statement.
The flood warning continues for the Mackinac River near Conderville until late tomorrow morning. At 6:45 a.m. Monday, the stage was 13.7 feet. The river is expected to rise to a crest of 14.6 feet this afternoon. It will then fall below flood stage late tonight. Here is a river flood statement. The flood warning continues for the Spoon River at Seaville until early Wednesday morning. At 6:45 a.m. Monday, the stage was 25.0 feet. The river is expected to fall below flood stage tomorrow evening and continue falling to 10.7 feet Monday, August 24th. Here is a river flood statement. The flood warning continues for the Spoon River at London Mills until late tomorrow evening. At 6:45 a.m. Monday, the stage was 18.9 feet. The river is expected to fall below flood stage tomorrow afternoon and continue falling to 6.1 feet Monday, August 24th. Here is a river flood statement. The flood warning continues for the Illinois River near Havana until further notice. At 9:45 a.m. Monday, the stage was 15.7 feet. The river is expected to rise to a crest of 17.0 feet early Friday morning. And now a discussion of hazardous weather conditions for the following counties in Illinois: Fulton, Knox, Marshall, Mason, McLean, Peoria, Stark, Tazewell, and Woodford. This hazardous weather outlook is for Central Illinois, East Central Illinois, Southeast Illinois, and West Central Illinois. For tonight, due to previous heavy rain, several area rivers are in flood. Otherwise, no hazardous weather is expected at this time. For Tuesday through Sunday, thunderstorm chances return Tuesday night and Wednesday. Isolated damaging wind gusts and locally heavy rain are the primary hazards. Scattered storms will linger south of Interstate 70 on Thursday. Severe weather is not expected, though locally heavy rainfall is possible. Several rivers will remain in flood this week. Spotter information statement: spotter activation is not anticipated tonight. The time is currently 3:07 p.m. Central Daylight Time. 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Now for the official National Weather Service forecast for Peoria and surrounding areas of Central Illinois. Rest of today, sunny. Near steady temperature in the upper 70s. Northwest winds 5 to 10 miles an hour. Tonight, mostly clear. Lows in the lower 60s. Northwest winds around 5 miles an hour, becoming southwest after midnight. Tuesday, partly sunny. A slight chance of showers and thunderstorms in the afternoon. Highs around 80. Southwest winds 5 to 10 miles an hour. Chance of rain 20%. Tuesday night, partly cloudy until midnight, then becoming mostly cloudy. A chance of showers and thunderstorms. Lows in the mid-60s. Southwest winds around 5 miles an hour, becoming west after midnight. Chance of rain 50%. Wednesday, partly sunny. Highs in the upper 70s. Northeast winds around 5 miles an hour. Wednesday night, partly cloudy. Lows in the lower 60s. Thursday and Thursday night, mostly clear. Highs in the upper 70s. Lows around 60. Friday, mostly sunny. Highs around 80. Friday night, partly cloudy with a chance of showers. Lows in the lower 60s. Chance of rain 40%. Saturday, mostly sunny. Highs in the upper 70s. Saturday night, mostly clear. Lows around 60. Sunday, mostly sunny. Highs in the mid-70s. Again, the forecast for Peoria and surrounding areas of Central Illinois for the rest of today, sunny. Near steady temperature in the upper 70s. Northwest winds 5 to 10 miles an hour. At 3 p.m. in Peoria, skies were mostly sunny. The temperature was 80 degrees, the dew point was 61, and the relative humidity was 52%. The heat index was 81. The wind was northwest at 10 miles an hour, gusting to 20. The pressure was 30.06 inches and steady. Around central and western Illinois, it was sunny, with a temperature of 78 at Lakin and 80 at Macomb. It was mostly sunny, with a temperature of 80 at Bloomington, 80 at Quincy, and 81 at Springfield.
It was partly sunny, with a temperature

of 82 at Moline and 81 at Lincoln. And once again at 3 p.m. in Peoria, under mostly sunny skies, the temperature was 80 and the heat index was 81. Looking elsewhere around the Midwest at 3 p.m., Chicago was partly sunny and 77. Indianapolis was partly sunny and 82. St. Louis was partly sunny and 82. Kansas City was partly sunny and 83. Des Moines was mostly sunny and 81. Milwaukee was partly sunny and 73. And now a discussion of hazardous weather conditions for the following counties in Illinois: Fulton, Knox, Marshall, Mason, McLean, Peoria, Stark, Tazewell, and Woodford. This hazardous weather outlook is for Central Illinois, East Central Illinois, Southeast Illinois, and West Central Illinois. For tonight, due to previous heavy rain, several area rivers are in flood. Otherwise, no hazardous weather is expected at this time. For Tuesday through Sunday, thunderstorm chances return Tuesday night and Wednesday. Isolated damaging wind gusts and locally heavy rain are the primary hazards. Scattered storms will linger south of Interstate 70 on Thursday. Severe weather is not expected, though locally heavy rainfall is possible. Several rivers will remain in flood this week. Spotter information statement: spotter activation is not anticipated tonight. The time is currently 3:12 p.m. Central Daylight Time. 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Now for the official National Weather Service forecast for Peoria and surrounding areas of Central Illinois. Rest of today, sunny. Near steady temperature in the upper 70s. Northwest winds 5 to 10 miles an hour. Tonight, mostly clear. Lows in the lower 60s. Northwest winds around 5 miles an hour, becoming southwest after midnight. Tuesday, partly sunny. A slight chance of showers and thunderstorms in the afternoon. Highs around 80. Southwest winds 5 to 10 miles an hour. Chance of rain 20%. Tuesday night, partly cloudy until midnight, then becoming mostly cloudy. A chance of showers and thunderstorms. Lows in the mid-60s. Southwest winds around 5 miles an hour, becoming west after midnight. Chance of rain 50%. Wednesday, partly sunny. Highs in the upper 70s. Northeast winds around 5 miles an hour. Wednesday night, partly cloudy. Lows in the lower 60s. Thursday and Thursday night, mostly clear. Highs in the upper 70s. Lows around 60. Friday, mostly sunny. Highs around 80. Friday night, partly cloudy with a chance of showers. Lows in the lower 60s. Chance of rain 40%. Saturday, mostly sunny. Highs in the upper 70s. Saturday night, mostly clear. Lows around 60. Sunday, mostly sunny. Highs in the mid-70s. Again, the forecast for Peoria and surrounding areas of Central Illinois for the rest of today, sunny. Near steady temperature in the upper 70s. Northwest winds 5 to 10 miles an hour. 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At 3 p.m. in Peoria, skies were mostly sunny. The temperature was 80 degrees, the dew point was 61, and the relative humidity was 52%. The heat index was 81. The wind was northwest at 10 miles an hour, gusting to 20. The pressure was 30.06 inches and steady. Around central and western Illinois, temperatures were around 80 degrees. It was sunny at Lakin and Macomb. It was mostly sunny at Bloomington, Quincy, and Springfield. It was partly sunny at Moline, Galesburg, Lincoln, and Pontiac. And once again at 3 p.m. in Peoria, under mostly sunny skies, the temperature was 80.

and the heat index was 81. Here is a river flood statement. The flood warning continues for the Mackinac River near Con d'Urville until late tomorrow morning. At 6:45 a.m. Monday, the stage was 13.7 feet. The river is expected to rise to a crest of 14.6 feet this afternoon. It will then fall below flood stage late tonight. Here is a river flood statement. The flood warning continues for the Spoon River at Seaville until early Wednesday morning. At 6:45 a.m. Monday, the stage was 25.0 feet. The river is expected to fall below flood stage tomorrow evening and continue falling to 10.7 feet Monday, August 24th. Here is a river flood statement. The flood warning continues for the Spoon River at London Mills until late tomorrow evening. At 6:45 a.m. Monday, the stage was 18.9 feet. The river is expected to fall below flood stage tomorrow afternoon and continue falling to 6.1 feet Monday, August 24th. Here is a river flood statement. The flood warning continues for the Illinois River near Havana until further notice. At 9:45 a.m. Monday, the stage was 15.7 feet. The river is expected to rise to a crest of 17.0 feet early Friday morning. Looking elsewhere around the Midwest at 3 p.m., Chicago was partly sunny and 77. Indianapolis was partly sunny and 82. St. Louis was partly sunny and 82. Kansas City was partly sunny and 83. Des Moines was mostly sunny and 81. Milwaukee was partly sunny and 73. And now a discussion of hazardous weather conditions for the following counties in Illinois: Fulton, Knox, Marshall, Mason, McLean, Peoria, Stark, Tazewell, and Woodford. This hazardous weather outlook is for Central Illinois, East Central Illinois, Southeast Illinois, and West Central Illinois. For tonight, due to previous heavy rain, several area rivers are in flood. Otherwise, no hazardous weather is expected at this time. For Tuesday through Sunday, thunderstorm chances return Tuesday night and Wednesday. Isolated damaging wind gusts and locally heavy rain are the primary hazards. Scattered storms will linger south of Interstate 70 on Thursday. Severe weather is not expected, though locally heavy rainfall is possible. Several rivers will remain in flood this week. Spotter information statement: spotter activation is not anticipated tonight. The time is currently 3:18 p.m. Central Daylight Time. 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Now for the official National Weather Service forecast for Peoria and surrounding areas of Central Illinois. Rest of today, sunny. Near steady temperature in the upper 70s. Northwest winds 5 to 10 miles an hour. Tonight, mostly clear. Lows in the lower 60s. Northwest winds around 5 miles an hour, becoming southwest after midnight. Tuesday, partly sunny. A slight chance of showers and thunderstorms in the afternoon. Highs around 80. Southwest winds 5 to 10 miles an hour. Chance of rain 20%. Tuesday night, partly cloudy until midnight, then becoming mostly cloudy. A chance of showers and thunderstorms. Lows in the mid-60s. Southwest winds around 5 miles an hour, becoming west after midnight. Chance of rain 50%. Wednesday, partly sunny. Highs in the upper 70s. Northeast winds around 5 miles an hour. Wednesday night, partly cloudy. Lows in the lower 60s. Thursday and Thursday night, mostly clear. Highs in the upper 70s. Lows around 60. Friday, mostly sunny. Highs around 80. Friday night, partly cloudy with a chance of showers. Lows in the lower 60s. Chance of rain 40%. Saturday, mostly sunny. Highs in the upper 70s. Saturday night, mostly clear. Lows around 60. Sunday, mostly sunny. Highs in the mid-70s. Again, the forecast for Peoria and surrounding areas of Central Illinois for the rest of today, sunny. Near steady temperature in the upper 70s. Northwest winds 5 to 10 miles an hour. At 3 p.m. in Peoria, skies were mostly sunny. The temperature was 8.

83. Des Moines was mostly sunny, and 81. Milwaukee was partly sunny, and 73. And now a discussion of hazardous weather conditions for the following counties in Illinois: Fulton, Knox, Marshall, Mason, McLean, Peoria, Stark, Tazewell, and Woodford. This hazardous weather outlook is for Central Illinois, East Central Illinois, Southeast Illinois, and West Central Illinois. For tonight, due to previous heavy rain, several area rivers are in flood. Otherwise, no hazardous weather is expected at this time. For Tuesday through Sunday, thunderstorm chances return Tuesday night and Wednesday. Isolated damaging wind gusts and locally heavy rain are the primary hazards. Scattered storms will linger south of Interstate 70 on Thursday. Severe weather is not expected, though locally heavy rainfall is possible. Several rivers will remain in flood this week. Spotter information statement: spotter activation is not anticipated tonight. The time is currently 3:22 p.m. Central Daylight Time. 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Now for the official National Weather Service forecast for Peoria and surrounding areas of Central Illinois. Rest of today, sunny. Near steady temperature in the upper 70s. Northwest winds 5 to 10 miles an hour. Tonight, mostly clear. Lows in the lower 60s. Northwest winds around 5 miles an hour, becoming southwest after midnight. Tuesday, partly sunny. A slight chance of showers and thunderstorms in the afternoon. Highs around 80. Southwest winds 5 to 10 miles an hour. Chance of rain 20%. Tuesday night, partly cloudy until midnight, then becoming mostly cloudy. A chance of showers and thunderstorms. Lows in the mid-60s. Southwest winds around 5 miles an hour, becoming west after midnight. Chance of rain 50%. Wednesday, partly sunny. Highs in the upper 70s. Northeast winds around 5 miles an hour. Wednesday night, partly cloudy. Lows in the lower 60s. Thursday and Thursday night, mostly clear. Highs in the upper 70s. Lows around 60. Friday, mostly sunny. Highs around 80. Friday night, partly cloudy with a chance of showers. Lows in the lower 60s. Chance of rain 40%. Saturday, mostly sunny. Highs in the upper 70s. Saturday night, mostly clear. Lows around 60. Sunday, mostly sunny. Highs in the mid-70s. Again, the forecast for Peoria and surrounding areas of Central Illinois for the rest of today, sunny. Near steady temperature in the upper 70s. Northwest winds 5 to 10 miles an hour. At 3 p.m. in Peoria, skies were mostly sunny. The temperature was 80 degrees, the dew point was 61, and the relative humidity was 52%. The heat index was 81. The wind was northwest at 10 miles an hour, gusting to 20. The pressure was 30.06 inches and steady. Around central and western Illinois, temperatures were around 80 degrees. At Lakin, it was sunny. It was mostly sunny at Bloomington, Macomb, Quincy, and Springfield. It was partly sunny at Moline, Galesburg, Lincoln, and Pontiac. And once again at 3 p.m. in Peoria, under mostly sunny skies, the temperature was 80, and the heat index was 81. Here is a river flood statement. The flood warning continues for the Mackinac River near Conderville until late tomorrow morning. At 6:45 a.m. Monday, the stage was 13.7 feet. The river is expected to rise to a crest of 14.6 feet this afternoon. It will then fall below flood stage late tonight. Here is a river flood statement. The flood warning continues for the Spoon River at Seaville until early Wednesday morning. At 6:45 a.m. Monday, the stage was 25.0 feet. The river is expected to fall below flood stage tomorrow evening and continue falling to 10.7 feet Monday, August 24th. Here is a river flood statement. The flood warning continues for the Spoon River at London Mills until late tomorrow evening. At 6:45 a.m. Monday, the stage was 18.9 feet. The river is expected to fall below flood stage tomorrow afternoon and continue falling to 6.

5.1 feet Monday, August 24th. Here is a river flood statement. The flood warning continues for the Illinois River near Havana until further notice. At 9:45 a.m. Monday, the stage was 15.7 feet. The river is expected to rise to a crest of 17.0 feet early Friday morning. Looking elsewhere around the Midwest at 3 p.m., Chicago was partly sunny and 77. Indianapolis was partly sunny and 82. St. Louis was partly sunny and 82. Kansas City was partly sunny and 83. Des Moines was mostly sunny and 81. Milwaukee was partly sunny and 73. And now a discussion of hazardous weather conditions for the following counties in Illinois: Fulton, Knox, Marshall, Mason, McLean, Peoria, Stark, Tazewell, and Woodford. This hazardous weather outlook is for Central Illinois, East Central Illinois, Southeast Illinois, and West Central Illinois. For tonight, due to previous heavy rain, several area rivers are in flood. Otherwise, no hazardous weather is expected at this time. For Tuesday through Sunday, thunderstorm chances return Tuesday night and Wednesday. Isolated damaging wind gusts and locally heavy rain are the primary hazards. Scattered storms will linger south of Interstate 70 on Thursday. Severe weather is not expected, though locally heavy rainfall is possible. Several rivers will remain in flood this week. Spotter information statement: spotter activation is not anticipated tonight. The time is currently 3:28 p.m. Central Daylight Time. 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Now for the official National Weather Service forecast for Peoria and surrounding areas of Central Illinois. Rest of today, sunny. Near steady temperature in the upper 70s. Northwest winds 5 to 10 miles an hour. Tonight, mostly clear. Lows in the lower 60s. Northwest winds around 5 miles an hour, becoming southwest after midnight. Tuesday, partly sunny. A slight chance of showers and thunderstorms in the afternoon. Highs around 80. Southwest winds 5 to 10 miles an hour. Chance of rain 20%. Tuesday night, partly cloudy until midnight, then becoming mostly cloudy. A chance of showers and thunderstorms. Lows in the mid-60s. Southwest winds around 5 miles an hour, becoming west after midnight. Chance of rain 50%. Wednesday, partly sunny. Highs in the upper 70s. Northeast winds around 5 miles an hour. Wednesday night, partly cloudy. Lows in the lower 60s. Thursday and Thursday night, mostly clear. Highs in the upper 70s. Lows around 60. Friday, mostly sunny. Highs around 80. Friday night, partly cloudy with a chance of showers. Lows in the lower 60s. Chance of rain 40%. Saturday, mostly sunny. Highs in the upper 70s. Saturday night, mostly clear. Lows around 60. Sunday, mostly sunny. Highs in the mid-70s. Again, the forecast for Peoria and surrounding areas of Central Illinois for the rest of today, sunny. Near steady temperature in the upper 70s. Northwest winds 5 to 10 miles an hour. At 3 p.m. in Peoria, skies were mostly sunny. The temperature was 80 degrees, the dew point was 61, and the relative humidity was 52%. The heat index was 81. The wind was northwest at 10 miles an hour, gusting to 20. The pressure was 30.06 inches and steady. Around central and western Illinois, temperatures were around 80 degrees. At Lakin, it was sunny. It was mostly sunny at Bloomington, Macomb, Quincy, and Springfield. It was partly sunny at Moline, Galesburg, Lincoln, and Pontiac. And once again at 3 p.m. in Peoria, under mostly sunny skies, the temperature was 80, and the heat index was 81. Looking elsewhere around the Midwest at 3 p.m., Chicago was partly sunny, and 77. Indianapolis was partly sunny, and 82. St. Louis was partly sunny, and 82. Kansas City was partly sunny, and 83. Des Moines was mostly sunny, and 81. Milwaukee was partly sunny, and 73.

And now a discussion of hazardous weather conditions for the following counties in Illinois: Fulton, Knox, Marshall, Mason, McLean, Peoria, Stark, Tazewell, and Woodford. This hazardous weather outlook is for Central Illinois, East Central Illinois, Southeast Illinois, and West Central Illinois. For tonight, due to previous heavy rain, several area rivers are in flood. Otherwise, no hazardous weather is expected at this time. For Tuesday through Sunday, thunderstorm chances return Tuesday night and Wednesday. Isolated damaging wind gusts and locally heavy rain are the primary hazards. Scattered storms will linger south of Interstate 70 on Thursday. Severe weather is not expected, though locally heavy rainfall is possible. Several rivers will remain in flood this week. Spotter information statement: spotter activation is not anticipated tonight. The time is currently 3:32 p.m. Central Daylight Time. 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Now for the official National Weather Service forecast for Peoria and surrounding areas of Central Illinois. Rest of today, sunny. Near steady temperature in the upper 70s. Northwest winds 5 to 10 miles an hour. Tonight, mostly clear. Lows in the lower 60s. Northwest winds around 5 miles an hour, becoming southwest after midnight. Tuesday, partly sunny. A slight chance of showers and thunderstorm winds around 5 miles an hour, becoming southwest after midnight. Tuesday, partly sunny. A slight chance of showers and thunderstorms in the afternoon. Highs around 80. Southwest winds 5 to 10 miles an hour. Chance of rain 20%. Tuesday night, partly cloudy until midnight, then becoming mostly cloudy. A chance of showers and thunderstorms. Lows in the mid-60s. Southwest winds around 5 miles an hour, becoming west after midnight. Chance of rain 50%. Wednesday, partly sunny. Highs in the upper 70s. Northeast winds around 5 miles an hour. Wednesday night, partly cloudy. Lows in the lower 60s. Thursday and Thursday night, mostly clear. Highs in the upper 70s. Lows around 60. Friday, mostly sunny. Highs around 80. Friday night, partly cloudy with a chance of showers. Lows in the lower 60s. Chance of rain 40%. Saturday, mostly sunny. Highs in the upper 70s. Saturday night, mostly clear. Lows around 60. Sunday, mostly sunny. Highs in the mid-70s. Again, the forecast for Peoria and surrounding areas of Central Illinois for the rest of today, sunny. Near steady temperature in the upper 70s. Northwest winds 5 to 10 miles an hour. At 3 p.m. in Peoria, skies were mostly sunny. The temperature was 80 degrees, the dew point was 61, and the relative humidity was 52%. The heat index was 81. The wind was northwest at 10 miles an hour, gusting to 20. The pressure was 30.06 inches and steady. Around central and western Illinois, temperatures were around 80 degrees. At Lakin, it was sunny. It was mostly sunny at Bloomington, Macomb, Quincy, and Springfield. It was partly sunny at Moline, Galesburg, Lincoln, and Pontiac. And once again at 3 p.m. in Peoria, under mostly sunny skies, the temperature was 80, and the heat index was 81. Here is a river flood statement. The flood warning continues for the Illinois River near Havana until further notice. At 9:45 a.m. Monday, the stage was 15.7 feet. The river is expected to rise to a crest of 17.0 feet early Friday morning. Looking elsewhere around the Midwest at 3 p.m., Chicago was partly sunny and 77. Indianapolis was partly sunny and 82. St. Louis was partly sunny and 82. Kansas City was partly sunny and 83. Des Moines was mostly sunny and 81. Milwaukee was partly sunny and 73. And now a discussion of hazardous weather conditions for the following counties in Illinois: Fulton, Knox, Marshall, Mason, McLean, Peoria, Stark, Tazewell, and Woodford. This hazardous weather outlook is for Central Illinois, East Central Illinois, Southeast Illinois,

in west central Illinois. For tonight, due to previous heavy rain, several area rivers are in flood. Otherwise, no hazardous weather is expected at this time. For Tuesday through Sunday, thunderstorm chances return Tuesday night and Wednesday. Isolated damaging wind gusts and locally heavy rain are the primary hazards. Scattered storms will linger south of Interstate 70 on Thursday. Severe weather is not expected, though locally heavy rainfall is possible. Several rivers will remain in flood this week. Spotter information statement. Spotter activation is not anticipated tonight. The time is currently 3:37 p.m. Central Daylight Time. 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Now for the official National Weather Service forecast for Peoria and surrounding areas of central Illinois. Rest of today, sunny. Near steady temperature in the upper 70s. Northwest winds 5 to 10 miles an hour. Tonight, mostly clear. Lows in the lower 60s. Northwest winds around 5 miles an hour, becoming southwest after midnight. Tuesday, partly sunny. A slight chance of showers and thunderstorms in the afternoon. Highs around 80. Southwest winds 5 to 10 miles an hour. Chance of rain 20%. Tuesday night, partly cloudy until midnight, then becoming mostly cloudy. A chance of showers and thunderstorms. Lows in the mid-60s. Southwest winds around 5 miles an hour, becoming west after midnight. Chance of rain 50%. Wednesday, partly sunny. Highs in the upper 70s. Northeast winds around 5 miles an hour. Wednesday night, partly cloudy. Lows in the lower 60s. Thursday and Thursday night, mostly clear. Highs in the upper 70s. Lows around 60. Friday, mostly sunny. Highs around 80. Friday night, partly cloudy with a chance of showers. Lows in the lower 60s. Chance of rain 40%. Saturday, mostly sunny. Highs in the upper 70s. Saturday night, mostly clear. Lows around 60. Sunday, mostly sunny. Highs in the mid-70s. Again, the forecast for Peoria and surrounding areas of central Illinois for the rest of today, sunny. Near steady temperature in the upper 70s. Northwest winds 5 to 10 miles an hour. At 3 p.m. in Peoria, skies were mostly sunny. The temperature was 80 degrees, the dew point was 61, and the relative humidity was 52%. The heat index was 81. The wind was northwest at 10 miles an hour, gusting to 20. The pressure was 30.06 inches and steady. Around central and western Illinois, temperatures were around 80 degrees. At Lakin, it was sunny. It was mostly sunny at Bloomington, Macomb, Quincy, and Springfield. It was partly sunny at Moline, Galesburg, Lincoln, and Pontiac. And once again at 3 p.m. in Peoria, under mostly sunny skies, the temperature was 80, and the heat index was 81. Looking elsewhere around the Midwest at 3 p.m., Chicago was partly sunny, and 77. Indianapolis was partly sunny, and 82. St. Louis was partly sunny, and 82. Kansas City was partly sunny, and 83. Des Moines was mostly sunny, and 81. Milwaukee was partly sunny, and 73. And now a discussion of hazardous weather conditions for the following counties in Illinois: Fulton, Knox, Marshall, Mason, McLean, Peoria, Stark, Tazewell, and Woodford. This hazardous weather outlook is for central Illinois, east central Illinois, southeast Illinois, and west central Illinois. For tonight, due to previous heavy rain, several area rivers are in flood. Otherwise, no hazardous weather is expected at this time. For Tuesday through Sunday, thunderstorm chances return Tuesday night and Wednesday. Isolated damaging wind gusts and locally heavy rain are the primary hazards. Scattered storms will linger south of Interstate 70 on Thursday. Severe weather is not expected, though locally heavy rainfall is possible. Several rivers will remain in flood this week. Spotter information statement. Spotter activation is not anticipated tonight. The time is currently 3:41 p.m. Central Daylight Time.
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Now for the official National Weather Service forecast for Peoria and surrounding areas of central Illinois. Tonight, mostly clear. Lows in the lower 60s. Northwest winds around 5 miles an hour, becoming southwest after midnight. Tuesday, partly sunny. A slight chance of showers and thunderstorms in the afternoon. Highs around 80. Southwest winds 5 to 10 miles an hour. Chance of rain 20%. Tuesday night, partly cloudy until midnight, then becoming mostly cloudy. A chance of showers and thunderstorms. Lows in the mid-60s. Southwest winds around 5 miles an hour, becoming west after midnight. Chance of rain 50%. Wednesday, partly sunny. Highs in the upper 70s. Northeast winds around 5 miles an hour. Wednesday night, partly cloudy. Lows in the lower 60s. Northeast winds around 5 miles an hour. Thursday and Thursday night, mostly clear. Highs in the upper 70s. Lows around 60. Friday, mostly sunny. Highs around 80. Friday night, partly cloudy with a chance of showers. Lows in the lower 60s. Chance of rain 40%. Saturday, mostly sunny. Highs in the upper 70s. Saturday night, mostly clear. Lows around 60. Sunday and Sunday night, partly cloudy. Highs in the mid-70s. Lows in the upper 50s. Monday, partly sunny. Highs in the upper 70s. Again, the forecast for Peoria and surrounding areas of central Illinois for tonight, mostly clear. Lows in the lower 60s. Northwest winds around 5 miles an hour, becoming southwest after midnight. At 3 p.m. in Peoria, skies were mostly sunny. The temperature was 80 degrees, the dew point was 61, and the relative humidity was 52%. The heat index was 81. The wind was northwest at 10 miles an hour, gusting to 20. The pressure was 30.06 inches and steady. Around central and western Illinois, temperatures were around 80 degrees. At Lakin, it was sunny. It was mostly sunny at Bloomington, Macomb, Quincy, and Springfield. It was partly sunny at Moline, Galesburg, Lincoln, and Pontiac. And once again at 3 p.m. in Peoria, under mostly sunny skies, the temperature was 80, and the heat index was 81. Looking elsewhere around the Midwest at 3 p.m., Chicago was partly sunny, and 77. Indianapolis was partly sunny, and 82. St. Louis was partly sunny, and 82. Kansas City was partly sunny, and 83. Des Moines was mostly sunny, and 81. Milwaukee was partly sunny, and 73. And now a discussion of hazardous weather conditions for the following counties in Illinois: Fulton, Knox, Marshall, Mason, McLean, Peoria, Stark, Tazewell, and Woodford. This hazardous weather outlook is for central Illinois, east central Illinois, southeast Illinois, and west central Illinois. For tonight, due to previous heavy rain, several area rivers are in flood. Otherwise, no hazardous weather is expected at this time. For Tuesday through Sunday, thunderstorm chances return Tuesday night and Wednesday. Isolated damaging wind gusts and locally heavy rain are the primary hazards. Scattered storms will linger south of Interstate 70 on Thursday. Severe weather is not expected, though locally heavy rainfall is possible. Several rivers will remain in flood this week. Spotter information statement: spotter activation is not anticipated tonight. Here is a river flood statement. The flood warning continues for the Illinois River near Havana until further notice. At 9:45 a.m. Monday, the stage was 15.7 feet. The river is expected to rise to a crest of 17.0 feet early Friday morning. The time is currently 3:45 p.m. Central Daylight Time. 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Now for the official National Weather Service forecast for Peoria and surrounding areas of central Illinois. Tonight, mostly clear. Lows in the lower 60s. Northwest winds around 5 miles an hour, becoming southwest after midnight.
Tuesday, partly sunny.

Slight chance of showers and thunderstorms in the afternoon. Highs around 80. Southwest winds 5 to 10 miles an hour. Chance of rain 20%. Tuesday night, partly cloudy until midnight, then becoming mostly cloudy. A chance of showers and thunderstorms. Lows in the mid-60s. Southwest winds around 5 miles an hour, becoming west after midnight. Chance of rain 50%. Wednesday, partly sunny. Highs in the upper 70s. Northeast winds around 5 miles an hour. Wednesday night, partly cloudy. Lows in the lower 60s. Northeast winds around 5 miles an hour. Thursday and Thursday night, mostly clear. Highs in the upper 70s. Lows around 60. Friday, mostly sunny. Highs around 80. Friday night, partly cloudy with a chance of showers. Lows in the lower 60s. Chance of rain 40%. Saturday, mostly sunny. Highs in the upper 70s. Saturday night, mostly clear. Lows around 60. Sunday and Sunday night, partly cloudy. Highs in the mid-70s. Lows in the upper 50s. Monday, partly sunny. Highs in the upper 70s. Again, the forecast for Peoria and surrounding areas of central Illinois for tonight, mostly clear. Lows in the lower 60s. Northwest winds around 5 miles an hour, becoming southwest after midnight. At 3 p.m. in Peoria, skies were mostly sunny. The temperature was 80 degrees, the dew point was 61, and the relative humidity was 52%. The heat index was 81. The wind was northwest at 10 miles an hour, gusting to 20. The pressure was 30.06 inches and steady. Around central and western Illinois, temperatures were around 80 degrees. At Lakin, it was sunny. It was mostly sunny at Bloomington, Macomb, Quincy, and Springfield. It was partly sunny at Moline, Galesburg, Lincoln, and Pontiac. And once again at 3 p.m. in Peoria, under mostly sunny skies, the temperature was 80, and the heat index was 81. Looking elsewhere around the Midwest at 3 p.m., Chicago was partly sunny, and 77. Indianapolis was partly sunny, and 82. St. Louis was partly sunny, and 82. Kansas City was partly sunny, and 83. Des Moines was mostly sunny, and 81. Milwaukee was partly sunny, and 73. And now a discussion of hazardous weather conditions for the following counties in Illinois: Fulton, Knox, Marshall, Mason, McLean, Peoria, Stark, Tazewell, and Woodford. This hazardous weather outlook is for central Illinois, east central Illinois, southeast Illinois, and west central Illinois. For tonight, due to previous heavy rain, several area rivers are in flood. Otherwise, no hazardous weather is expected at this time. For Tuesday through Sunday, thunderstorm chances return Tuesday night and Wednesday. Isolated damaging wind gusts and locally heavy rain are the primary hazards. Scattered storms will linger south of Interstate 70 on Thursday. Severe weather is not expected, though locally heavy rainfall is possible. Several rivers will remain in flood this week. Spotter information statement: spotter activation is not anticipated tonight. The time is currently 3:50 p.m. Central Daylight Time. 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Now for the official National Weather Service forecast for Peoria and surrounding areas of central Illinois. Tonight, mostly clear. Lows in the lower 60s. Northwest winds around 5 miles an hour, becoming southwest after midnight. Tuesday, partly sunny. A slight chance of showers and thunderstorms in the afternoon. Highs around 80. Southwest winds 5 to 10 miles an hour. Chance of rain 20%. Tuesday night, partly cloudy until midnight, then becoming mostly cloudy. A chance of showers and thunderstorms. Lows in the mid-60s. Southwest winds around 5 miles an hour, becoming west after midnight. Chance of rain 50%. Wednesday, partly sunny. Highs in the upper 70s. Northeast winds around 5 miles an hour. Wednesday night, partly cloudy. Lows in the lower 60s. Northeast winds around 5.

miles an hour. Thursday and Thursday night, mostly clear. Highs in the upper 70s. Lows around 60. Friday, mostly sunny. Highs around 80. Friday night, partly cloudy with a chance of showers. Lows in the lower 60s. Chance of rain 40%. Saturday, mostly sunny. Highs in the upper 70s. Saturday night, mostly clear. Lows around 60. Sunday and Sunday night, partly cloudy. Highs in the mid-70s. Lows in the upper 50s. Monday, partly sunny. Highs in the upper 70s. Again, the forecast for Peoria and surrounding areas of central Illinois for tonight, mostly clear. Lows in the lower 60s. Northwest winds around 5 miles an hour, becoming southwest after midnight. At 3 p.m. in Peoria, skies were mostly sunny. The temperature was 80 degrees, the dew point was 61, and the relative humidity was 52%. The heat index was 81. The wind was northwest at 10 miles an hour, gusting to 20. The pressure was 30.06 inches and steady. Around central and western Illinois, temperatures were around 80 degrees. At Lakin, it was sunny. It was mostly sunny at Bloomington, Macomb, Quincy, and Springfield. It was partly sunny at Moline, Galesburg, Lincoln, and Pontiac. And once again at 3 p.m. in Peoria, under mostly sunny skies, the temperature was 80, and the heat index was 81. Looking elsewhere around the Midwest at 3 p.m., Chicago was partly sunny, and 77. Indianapolis was partly sunny, and 82. St. Louis was partly sunny, and 82. Kansas City was partly sunny, and 83. Des Moines was mostly sunny, and 81. Milwaukee was partly sunny, and 73. And now a discussion of hazardous weather conditions for the following counties in Illinois: Fulton, Knox, Marshall, Mason, McLean, Peoria, Stark, Tazewell, and Woodford. This hazardous weather outlook is for central Illinois, east central Illinois, southeast Illinois, and west central Illinois. For tonight, due to previous heavy rain, several area rivers are in flood. Otherwise, no hazardous weather is expected at this time. For Tuesday through Sunday, thunderstorm chances return Tuesday night and Wednesday. Isolated damaging wind gusts and locally heavy rain are the primary hazards. Scattered storms will linger south of Interstate 70 on Thursday. Severe weather is not expected, though locally heavy rainfall is possible. Several rivers will remain in flood this week. Spotter information statement: spotter activation is not anticipated tonight. The time is currently 3:54 p.m. Central Daylight Time. 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Now for the official National Weather Service forecast for Peoria and surrounding areas of central Illinois. Tonight, mostly clear. Lows in the lower 60s. Northwest winds around 5 miles an hour, becoming southwest after midnight. Tuesday, partly sunny. A slight chance of showers and thunderstorms in the afternoon. Highs around 80. Southwest winds 5 to 10 miles an hour. Chance of rain 20%. Tuesday night, partly cloudy until midnight, then becoming mostly cloudy. A chance of showers and thunderstorms. Lows in the mid-60s. Southwest winds around 5 miles an hour, becoming west after midnight. Chance of rain 50%. Wednesday, partly sunny. Highs in the upper 70s. Northeast winds around 5 miles an hour. Wednesday night, partly cloudy. Lows in the lower 60s. Northeast winds around 5 miles an hour. Thursday and Thursday night, mostly clear. Highs in the upper 70s. Lows around 60. Friday, mostly sunny. Highs around 80. Friday night, partly cloudy with a chance of showers. Lows in the lower 60s. Chance of rain 40%. Saturday, mostly sunny. Highs in the upper 70s. Saturday night, mostly clear. Lows around 60. Sunday and Sunday night, partly cloudy. Highs in the mid-70s. Lows in the upper 50s. Monday, partly sunny. Highs in the upper 70s.

Again, the forecast for Peoria and surrounding areas of central Illinois for tonight, mostly clear. Lows in the lower 60s. Northwest winds around 5 miles an hour, becoming southwest after midnight. Here is a river flood statement. The flood warning continues for the Illinois River near Havana. Until further notice. At 9:45 a.m. Monday, the stage was 15.7 feet. The river is expected to rise to a crest of 17.0 feet early Friday morning. At 3 p.m. in Peoria, skies were mostly sunny. The temperature was 80 degrees, the dew point was 61, and the relative humidity was 52%. The heat index was 81. The wind was northwest at 10 miles an hour, gusting to 20. The pressure was 30.06 inches and steady. Around central and western Illinois, temperatures were around 80 degrees. At Lakin, it was sunny. It was mostly sunny at Bloomington, Macomb, Quincy, and Springfield. It was partly sunny at Moline, Galesburg, Lincoln, and Pontiac. And once again at 3 p.m. in Peoria, under mostly sunny skies, the temperature was 80, and the heat index was 81. Looking elsewhere around the Midwest at 3 p.m., Chicago was partly sunny, and 77. Indianapolis was partly sunny, and 82. St. Louis was partly sunny, and 82. Kansas City was partly sunny, and 83. Des Moines was mostly sunny, and 81. Milwaukee was partly sunny, and 73. And now a discussion of hazardous weather conditions for the following counties in Illinois: Fulton, Knox, Marshall, Mason, McLean, Peoria, Stark, Tazewell, and Woodford. This hazardous weather outlook is for central Illinois, east central Illinois, southeast Illinois, and west central Illinois. For tonight, due to previous heavy rain, several area rivers are in flood. Otherwise, no hazardous weather is expected at this time. For Tuesday through Sunday, thunderstorm chances return Tuesday night and Wednesday. Isolated damaging wind gusts and locally heavy rain are the primary hazards. Scattered storms will linger south of Interstate 70 on Thursday. Severe weather is not expected, though locally heavy rainfall is possible. Several rivers will remain in flood this week. Spotter information statement: spotter activation is not anticipated tonight. The time is currently 3:59 p.m. Central Daylight Time. 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Now for the official National Weather Service forecast for Peoria and surrounding areas of central Illinois. Tonight, mostly clear. Lows in the lower 60s. Northwest winds around 5 miles an hour, becoming southwest after midnight. Tuesday, partly sunny. A slight chance of showers and thunderstorms in the afternoon. Highs around 80. Southwest winds 5 to 10 miles an hour. Chance of rain 20%. Tuesday night, partly cloudy until midnight, then becoming mostly cloudy. A chance of showers and thunderstorms. Lows in the mid-60s. Southwest winds around 5 miles an hour, becoming west after midnight. Chance of rain 50%. Wednesday, partly sunny. Highs in the upper 70s. Northeast winds around 5 miles an hour. Wednesday night, partly cloudy. Lows in the lower 60s. Northeast winds around 5 miles an hour. Thursday and Thursday night, mostly clear. Highs in the upper 70s. Lows around 60. Friday, mostly sunny. Highs around 80. Friday night, partly cloudy with a chance of showers. Lows in the lower 60s. Chance of rain 40%. Saturday, mostly sunny. Highs in the upper 70s. Saturday night, mostly clear. Lows around 60. Sunday and Sunday night, partly cloudy. Highs in the mid-70s. Lows in the upper 50s. Monday, partly sunny. Highs in the upper 70s. Again, the forecast for Peoria and surrounding areas of central Illinois for tonight, mostly clear. Lows in the lower 60s. Northwest winds around 5 miles an hour, becoming southwest after midnight. And now a discussion of hazardous weather conditions for the following counties in Illinois: Fulton, Knox, Marshall, Mason, McLean, Peoria,

Stark, Caswell, and Woodford. This hazardous weather outlook is for Central Illinois, East Central Illinois, Southeast Illinois, and West Central Illinois. For tonight, due to previous heavy rain, several area rivers are in flood. Otherwise, no hazardous weather is expected at this time. For Tuesday through Sunday, thunderstorm chances return Tuesday night and Wednesday. Isolated damaging wind gusts and locally heavy rain are the primary hazards. Scattered storms will linger south of Interstate 70 on Thursday. Severe weather is not expected, though locally heavy rainfall is possible. Several rivers will remain in flood this week. Spotter information statement, spotter activation is not anticipated tonight. The time is currently 4:02 p.m. Central Daylight Time. 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Now for the official National Weather Service forecast for Peoria and surrounding areas of Central Illinois. Tonight, mostly clear. Lows in the lower 60s. Northwest winds around 5 miles an hour, becoming southwest after midnight. Tuesday, partly sunny. A slight chance of showers and thunderstorms in the afternoon. Highs around 80. Southwest winds 5 to 10 miles an hour. Chance of rain 20%. Tuesday night, partly cloudy until midnight, then becoming mostly cloudy. A chance of showers and thunderstorms. Lows in the mid-60s. Southwest winds around 5 miles an hour, becoming west after midnight. Chance of rain 50%. Wednesday, partly sunny. Highs in the upper 70s. Northeast winds around 5 miles an hour. Wednesday night, partly cloudy. Lows in the lower 60s. Northeast winds around 5 miles an hour. Thursday and Thursday night, mostly clear. Highs in the upper 70s. Lows around 60. Friday, mostly sunny. Highs around 80. Friday night, partly cloudy with a chance of showers. Lows in the lower 60s. Chance of rain 40%. Saturday, mostly sunny. Highs in the upper 70s. Saturday night, mostly clear. Lows around 60. Sunday and Sunday night, partly cloudy. Highs in the mid-70s. Lows in the upper 50s. Monday, partly sunny. Highs in the upper 70s. Again, the forecast for Peoria and surrounding areas of Central Illinois for tonight, mostly clear. Lows in the lower 60s. Northwest winds around 5 miles an hour, becoming southwest after midnight. At 4 p.m. in Peoria, skies were mostly sunny. The temperature was 81 degrees, the dew point was 60, and the relative humidity was 48%. The heat index was 82. The wind was north at 7 miles an hour. The pressure was 30.05 inches and falling. Around central and western Illinois, the temperatures were in the lower 80s. At Lakin, it was sunny. It was mostly sunny at Bloomington, Moline, Galesburg, and Quincy. At Springfield, Lincoln, and Pontiac, it was mostly sunny. At Macomb, it was partly sunny. And once again at 4 p.m. in Peoria, under mostly sunny skies, the temperature was 81, and the heat index was 82. Here is a river flood statement. The flood warning continues for the Illinois River near Havana. Until further notice. At 9:45 a.m. Monday, the stage was 15.7 feet. The river is expected to rise to a crest of 17.0 feet early Friday morning. And now a discussion of hazardous weather conditions for the following counties in Illinois: Fulton, Knox, Marshall, Mason, McLean, Peoria, Stark, Caswell, and Woodford. This hazardous weather outlook is for Central Illinois, East Central Illinois, Southeast Illinois, and West Central Illinois. For tonight, due to previous heavy rain, several area rivers are in flood. Otherwise, no hazardous weather is expected at this time. For Tuesday through Sunday, thunderstorm chances return Tuesday night and Wednesday. Isolated damaging wind gusts and locally heavy rain are the primary hazards. Scattered storms will linger south of Interstate 70 on Thursday. Severe weather is not expected, though locally heavy rainfall is possible. Several rivers will remain in flood this week. Spotter information statement, spotter activation is not anticipated tonight.
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Now for the official National Weather Service forecast for Peoria and surrounding areas of central Illinois. Tonight, mostly clear. Lows in the lower 60s. Northwest winds around 5 miles an hour, becoming southwest after midnight. Tuesday, partly sunny. A slight chance of showers and thunderstorms in the afternoon. Highs around 80. Southwest winds 5 to 10 miles an hour. Chance of rain 20%. Tuesday night, partly cloudy until midnight, then becoming mostly cloudy. A chance of showers and thunderstorms. Lows in the mid-60s. Southwest winds around 5 miles an hour, becoming west after midnight. Chance of rain 50%. Wednesday, partly sunny. Highs in the upper 70s. Northeast winds around 5 miles an hour. Wednesday night, partly cloudy. Lows in the lower 60s. Northeast winds around 5 miles an hour. Thursday and Thursday night, mostly clear. Highs in the upper 70s. Lows around 60. Friday, mostly sunny. Highs around 80. Friday night, partly cloudy with a chance of showers. Lows in the lower 60s. Chance of rain 40%. Saturday, mostly sunny. Highs in the upper 70s. Saturday night, mostly clear. Lows around 60. Sunday and Sunday night, partly cloudy. Highs in the mid-70s. Lows in the upper 50s. Monday, partly sunny. Highs in the upper 70s. Again, the forecast for Peoria and surrounding areas of central Illinois for tonight, mostly clear. Lows in the lower 60s. Northwest winds around 5 miles an hour, becoming southwest after midnight. At 4 p.m. in Peoria, skies were mostly sunny. The temperature was 81 degrees, the dew point was 60, and the relative humidity was 48%. The heat index was 82. The wind was north at 7 miles an hour. The pressure was 30.05 inches and falling. Around central and western Illinois, the temperatures were in the lower 80s. At Lakin, it was sunny. It was mostly sunny at Bloomington, Moline, Galesburg, and Quincy. At Springfield, Lincoln, and Pontiac, it was mostly sunny. At Macomb, it was partly sunny. And once again at 4 p.m. in Peoria, under mostly sunny skies, the temperature was 81 and the heat index was 82. Looking elsewhere around the Midwest at 4 p.m., Chicago was partly sunny and 78. Indianapolis was partly sunny and 82. St. Louis was partly sunny and 83. Kansas City was cloudy and 83. Des Moines was mostly sunny and 81. Milwaukee was partly sunny and 76. And now a discussion of hazardous weather conditions for the following counties in Illinois: Fulton, Knox, Marshall, Mason, McLean, Peoria, Stark, Tazewell, and Woodford. This hazardous weather outlook is for central Illinois, east central Illinois, southeast Illinois, and west central Illinois. For tonight, due to previous heavy rain, several area rivers are in flood. Otherwise, no hazardous weather is expected at this time. For Tuesday through Sunday, thunderstorm chances return Tuesday night and Wednesday. Isolated damaging wind gusts and locally heavy rain are the primary hazards. Scattered storms will linger south of Interstate 70 on Thursday. Severe weather is not expected, though locally heavy rainfall is possible. Several rivers will remain in flood this week. Spotter information statement: spotter activation is not anticipated tonight. The time is currently 4:10 p.m. Central Daylight Time. 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Now for the official National Weather Service forecast for Peoria and surrounding areas of central Illinois. Tonight, mostly clear. Lows in the lower 60s. Northwest winds around 5 miles an hour, becoming southwest after midnight. Tuesday, partly sunny. A slight chance of showers and thunderstorms in the afternoon. Highs around 80. Southwest winds 5 to 10 miles an hour. Chance of rain 20%.
Tuesday night, partly cloudy until midnight, then becoming mostly cloudy. A chance of showers and thunderstorms. Lows in the mid-60s. Southwest winds around 5 miles an hour, becoming west after midnight. Chance of rain 50%. Wednesday, partly sunny. Highs in the upper 70s. Northeast winds around 5 miles an hour. Wednesday night, partly cloudy. Lows in the lower 60s. Northeast winds around 5 miles an hour. Thursday and Thursday night, mostly clear. Highs in the upper 70s. Lows around 60. Friday, mostly sunny. Highs around 80. Friday night, partly cloudy with a chance of showers. Lows in the lower 60s. Chance of rain 40%. Saturday, mostly sunny. Highs in the upper 70s. Saturday night, mostly clear. Lows around 60. Sunday and Sunday night, partly cloudy. Highs in the mid-70s. Lows in the upper 50s. Monday, partly sunny. Highs in the upper 70s. Again, the forecast for Peoria and surrounding areas of central Illinois for tonight, mostly clear. Lows in the lower 60s. Northwest winds around 5 miles an hour, becoming southwest after midnight. At 4 p.m. in Peoria, skies were mostly sunny. The temperature was 81 degrees, the dew point was 60, and the relative humidity was 48%. The heat index was 82. The wind was north at 7 miles an hour. The pressure was 30.05 inches and falling. Around central and western Illinois, the temperatures were in the lower 80s. It was sunny at Lakin and Quincy. It was mostly sunny at Bloomington, Moline, and Galesburg. At Springfield, Lincoln, and Pontiac, it was mostly sunny. At Macomb, it was partly sunny. And once again at 4 p.m. in Peoria, under mostly sunny skies, the temperature was 81, and the heat index was 82. 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Looking elsewhere around the Midwest at 4 p.m., Chicago was partly sunny and 78. Indianapolis was partly sunny and 82. St. Louis was partly sunny and 83. Kansas City was cloudy and 83. Des Moines was mostly sunny and 81. Milwaukee was partly sunny and 76. And now a discussion of hazardous weather conditions for the following counties in Illinois: Fulton, Knox, Marshall, Mason, McLean, Peoria, Stark, Tazewell, and Woodford. This hazardous weather outlook is for central Illinois, east central Illinois, southeast Illinois, and west central Illinois. For tonight, due to previous heavy rain, several area rivers are in flood. Otherwise, no hazardous weather is expected at this time. For Tuesday through Sunday, thunderstorm chances return Tuesday night and Wednesday. Isolated damaging wind gusts and locally heavy rain are the primary hazards. Scattered storms will linger south of Interstate 70 on Thursday. Severe weather is not expected, though locally heavy rainfall is possible. Several rivers will remain in flood this week. Spotter information statement: spotter activation is not anticipated tonight. Here is a river flood statement. The flood warning continues for the Illinois River near Havana until further notice. At 9:45 a.m. Monday, the stage was 15.7 feet. The river is expected to rise to a crest of 17.0 feet early Friday morning. The time is currently 4:15 p.m. Central Daylight Time. 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Now for the official National Weather Service forecast for Peoria and surrounding areas of central Illinois. Tonight, mostly clear. Lows in the lower 60s. Northwest winds around 5 miles an hour, becoming southwest after midnight.

Tuesday, partly sunny. A slight chance of showers and thunderstorms in the afternoon. Highs around 80. Southwest winds 5 to 10 miles an hour. Chance of rain 20%. Tuesday night, partly cloudy until midnight, then becoming mostly cloudy. A chance of showers and thunderstorms. Lows in the mid-60s. Southwest winds around 5 miles an hour, becoming west after midnight. Chance of rain 50%. Wednesday, partly sunny. Highs in the upper 70s. Northeast winds around 5 miles an hour. Wednesday night, partly cloudy. Lows in the lower 60s. Northeast winds around 5 miles an hour. Thursday and Thursday night, mostly clear. Highs in the upper 70s. Lows around 60. Friday, mostly sunny. Highs around 80. Friday night, partly cloudy with a chance of showers. Lows in the lower 60s. Chance of rain 40%. Saturday, mostly sunny. Highs in the upper 70s. Saturday night, mostly clear. Lows around 60. Sunday and Sunday night, partly cloudy. Highs in the mid-70s. Lows in the upper 50s. Monday, partly sunny. Highs in the upper 70s. Again, the forecast for Peoria and surrounding areas of central Illinois for tonight, mostly clear. Lows in the lower 60s. Northwest winds around 5 miles an hour, becoming southwest after midnight. At 4 p.m. in Peoria, skies were mostly sunny. The temperature was 81 degrees, the dew point was 60, and the relative humidity was 48%. The heat index was 82. The wind was north at 7 miles an hour. The pressure was 30.05 inches and falling. Around central and western Illinois, the temperatures were in the lower 80s. It was sunny at Lakin and Quincy. It was mostly sunny at Bloomington, Moline, and Galesburg. At Springfield, Lincoln, and Pontiac, it was mostly sunny. At Macomb, it was partly sunny. And once again at 4 p.m. in Peoria, under mostly sunny skies, the temperature was 81, and the heat index was 82. Looking elsewhere around the Midwest at 4 p.m., Chicago was partly sunny, and 78. Indianapolis was partly sunny, and 82. St. Louis was partly sunny, and 83. Kansas City was cloudy, and 83. Des Moines was mostly sunny, and 81. Milwaukee was partly sunny, and 76. And now a discussion of hazardous weather conditions for the following counties in Illinois: Fulton, Knox, Marshall, Mason, McLean, Peoria, Stark, Tazewell, and Woodford. This hazardous weather outlook is for central Illinois, east central Illinois, southeast Illinois, and west central Illinois. For tonight, due to previous heavy rain, several area rivers are in flood. Otherwise, no hazardous weather is expected at this time. For Tuesday through Sunday, thunderstorm chances return Tuesday night and Wednesday. Isolated damaging wind gusts and locally heavy rain are the primary hazards. Scattered storms will linger south of Interstate 70 on Thursday. Severe weather is not expected, though locally heavy rainfall is possible. Several rivers will remain in flood this week. Spotter information statement: spotter activation is not anticipated tonight. The time is currently 4:20 p.m. Central Daylight Time. 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Now for the official National Weather Service forecast for Peoria and surrounding areas of central Illinois. Tonight, mostly clear. Lows in the lower 60s. Northwest winds around 5 miles an hour, becoming southwest after midnight. Tuesday, partly sunny. A slight chance of showers and thunderstorms in the afternoon. Highs around 80. Southwest winds 5 to 10 miles an hour. Chance of rain 20%. Tuesday night, partly cloudy until midnight, then becoming mostly cloudy. A chance of showers and thunderstorms. Lows in the mid-60s. Southwest winds around 5 miles an hour, becoming west after midnight. Chance of rain 50%. Wednesday, partly sunny. Highs in the upper 70s. Northeast winds around 5 miles an hour. Wednesday night, partly cloudy.

60s. Northwest winds around 5 miles an hour, becoming southwest after midnight. At 4 p.m. in Peoria, skies were mostly sunny. The temperature was 81 degrees, the dew point was 60, and the relative humidity was 48%. The heat index was 82. The wind was north at 7 miles an hour. The pressure was 30.05 inches and falling. Around central and western Illinois, the temperatures were in the lower 80s. At Lakin, it was sunny. It was mostly sunny at Bloomington, Moline, Galesburg, and Quincy. At Springfield, Lincoln, and Pontiac, it was mostly sunny. At Macomb, it was partly sunny. And once again at 4 p.m. in Peoria, under mostly sunny skies, the temperature was 81, and the heat index was 82. Looking elsewhere around the Midwest at 4 p.m., Chicago was partly sunny, and 78. Indianapolis was partly sunny, and 82. St. Louis was partly sunny, and 83. Kansas City was cloudy, and 83. Des Moines was mostly sunny, and 81. Milwaukee was partly sunny, and 76. And now a discussion of hazardous weather conditions for the following counties in Illinois: Fulton, Knox, Marshall, Mason, McLean, Peoria, Stark, Tazewell, and Woodford. This hazardous weather outlook is for central Illinois, east central Illinois, southeast Illinois, and west central Illinois. For tonight, due to previous heavy rain, several area rivers are in flood. Otherwise, no hazardous weather is expected at this time. For Tuesday through Sunday, thunderstorm chances return Tuesday night and Wednesday. Isolated damaging wind gusts and locally heavy rain are the primary hazards. Scattered storms will linger south of Interstate 70 on Thursday. Severe weather is not expected, though locally heavy rainfall is possible. Several rivers will remain in flood this week. Spotter information statement: spotter activation is not anticipated tonight. The time is currently 4:24 p.m. Central Daylight Time. 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Now for the official National Weather Service forecast for Peoria and surrounding areas of central Illinois. Tonight, mostly clear. Lows in the lower 60s. Northwest winds around 5 miles an hour, becoming southwest after midnight. Tuesday, partly sunny. A slight chance of showers and thunderstorms in the afternoon. Highs around 80. Southwest winds 5 to 10 miles an hour. Chance of rain 20%. Tuesday night, partly cloudy until midnight, then becoming mostly cloudy. A chance of showers and thunderstorms. Lows in the mid-60s. Southwest winds around 5 miles an hour, becoming west after midnight. Chance of rain 50%. Wednesday, partly sunny. Highs in the upper 70s. Northeast winds around 5 miles an hour. Wednesday night, partly cloudy. Lows in the lower 60s. Northeast winds around 5 miles an hour. Thursday and Thursday night, mostly clear. Highs in the upper 70s. Lows around 60. Friday, mostly sunny. Highs around 80. Friday night, partly cloudy with a chance of showers. Lows in the lower 60s. Chance of rain 40%. Saturday, mostly sunny. Highs in the upper 70s. Saturday night, mostly clear. Lows around 60. Sunday and Sunday night, partly cloudy. Highs in the mid-70s. Lows in the upper 50s. Monday, partly sunny. Highs in the upper 70s. Again, the forecast for Peoria and surrounding areas of central Illinois for tonight, mostly clear. Lows in the lower 60s. Northwest winds around 5 miles an hour, becoming southwest after midnight. Here is a river flood statement. The flood warning continues for the Illinois River near Havana. Until further notice. At 9:45 a.m. Monday, the stage was 15.7 feet. The river is expected to rise to a crest of 17.0 feet early Friday morning. At 4 p.m. in Peoria, skies were mostly sunny. The temperature was 81 degrees, the dew point was 60, and the relative humidity was 48%. The heat index was 82. The wind was north at 7 miles an hour.

The pressure was 30.05 inches and falling. Around central and western Illinois, the temperatures were in the lower 80s. At Lakin, it was sunny. It was mostly sunny at Bloomington, Moline, Galesburg, and Quincy. At Springfield, Lincoln, and Pontiac, it was mostly sunny. At Macomb, it was partly sunny. And once again at 4 p.m. in Peoria, under mostly sunny skies, the temperature was 81, and the heat index was 82. Looking elsewhere around the Midwest at 4 p.m., Chicago was partly sunny, and 78. Indianapolis was partly sunny, and 82. St. Louis was partly sunny, and 83. Kansas City was cloudy, and 83. Des Moines was mostly sunny, and 81. Milwaukee was partly sunny, and 76. And now a discussion of hazardous weather conditions for the following counties in Illinois: Fulton, Knox, Marshall, Mason, McLean, Peoria, Stark, Tazewell, and Woodford. This hazardous weather outlook is for central Illinois, east central Illinois, southeast Illinois, and west central Illinois. For tonight, due to previous heavy rain, several area rivers are in flood. Otherwise, no hazardous weather is expected at this time. For Tuesday through Sunday, thunderstorm chances return Tuesday night and Wednesday. Isolated damaging wind gusts and locally heavy rain are the primary hazards. Scattered storms will linger south of Interstate 70 on Thursday. Severe weather is not expected, though locally heavy rainfall is possible. Several rivers will remain in flood this week. Spotter information statement: spotter activation is not anticipated tonight. The time is currently 4:29 p.m. Central Daylight Time. 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Now for the official National Weather Service forecast for Peoria and surrounding areas of central Illinois. Tonight, mostly clear. Lows in the lower 60s. Northwest winds around 5 miles an hour, becoming southwest after midnight. Tuesday, partly sunny. A slight chance of showers and thunderstorms in the afternoon. Highs around 80. Southwest winds 5 to 10 miles an hour. Chance of rain 20%. Tuesday night, partly cloudy until midnight, then becoming mostly cloudy. A chance of showers and thunderstorms. Lows in the mid-60s. Southwest winds around 5 miles an hour, becoming west after midnight. Chance of rain 50%. Wednesday, partly sunny. Highs in the upper 70s. Northeast winds around 5 miles an hour. Wednesday night, partly cloudy. Lows in the lower 60s. Northeast winds around 5 miles an hour. Thursday and Thursday night, mostly clear. Highs in the upper 70s. Lows around 60. Friday, mostly sunny. Highs around 80. Friday night, partly cloudy with a chance of showers. Lows in the lower 60s. Chance of rain 40%. Saturday, mostly sunny. Highs in the upper 70s. Saturday night, mostly clear. Lows around 60. Sunday and Sunday night, partly cloudy. Highs in the mid-70s. Lows in the upper 50s. Monday, partly sunny. Highs in the upper 70s. Again, the forecast for Peoria and surrounding areas of central Illinois for tonight: mostly clear. Lows in the lower 60s. Northwest winds around 5 miles an hour, becoming southwest after midnight. At 4 p.m. in Peoria, skies were mostly sunny. The temperature was 81 degrees, the dew point was 60, and the relative humidity was 48%. The heat index was 82. The wind was north at 7 miles an hour. The pressure was 30.05 inches and falling. Around central and western Illinois, the temperatures were in the lower 80s. At Lakin, it was sunny. It was mostly sunny at Bloomington, Moline, Galesburg, and Quincy. At Springfield, Lincoln, and Pontiac, it was mostly sunny. At Macomb, it was partly sunny. And once again at 4 p.m. in Peoria, under mostly sunny skies, the temperature was 81, and the heat index was 82. Looking elsewhere around the Midwest at 4 p.m., Chicago was partly sunny, and 78. Indianapolis was partly sunny, and 82.

St. Louis was partly sunny and 83. Kansas City was cloudy and 83. Des Moines was mostly sunny and 81. Milwaukee was partly sunny and 76. And now a discussion of hazardous weather conditions for the following counties in Illinois: Fulton, Knox, Marshall, Mason, McLean, Peoria, Stark, Tazewell, and Woodford. This hazardous weather outlook is for Central Illinois, East Central Illinois, Southeast Illinois, and West Central Illinois. For tonight, due to previous heavy rain, several area rivers are in flood. Otherwise, no hazardous weather is expected at this time. For Tuesday through Sunday, thunderstorm chances return Tuesday night and Wednesday. Isolated damaging wind gusts and locally heavy rain are the primary hazards. Scattered storms will linger south of Interstate 70 on Thursday. Severe weather Tuesday night and Wednesday. Isolated damaging wind gusts and locally heavy rain are the primary hazards. Scattered storms will linger south of Interstate 70 on Thursday. Severe weather is not expected, though locally heavy rainfall is possible. Several rivers will remain in flood this week. Spotter information statement: spotter activation is not anticipated tonight. The time is currently 4:33 p.m. Central Daylight Time. 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Now for the official National Weather Service forecast for Peoria and surrounding areas of Central Illinois. Tonight, mostly clear. Lows in the lower 60s. Northwest winds around 5 miles an hour, becoming southwest after midnight. Tuesday, partly sunny. A slight chance of showers and thunderstorms in the afternoon. Highs around 80. Southwest winds 5 to 10 miles an hour. Chance of rain 20%. Tuesday night, partly cloudy until midnight, then becoming mostly cloudy. A chance of showers and thunderstorms. Lows in the mid-60s. Southwest winds around 5 miles an hour, becoming west after midnight. Chance of rain 50%. Wednesday, partly sunny. Highs in the upper 70s. Northeast winds around 5 miles an hour. Wednesday night, partly cloudy. Lows in the lower 60s. Northeast winds around 5 miles an hour. Thursday and Thursday night, mostly clear. Highs in the upper 70s. Lows around 60. Friday, mostly sunny. Highs around 80. Friday night, partly cloudy with a chance of showers. Lows in the lower 60s. Chance of rain 40%. Saturday, mostly sunny. Highs in the upper 70s. Saturday night, mostly clear. Lows around 60. Sunday and Sunday night, partly cloudy. Highs in the mid-70s. Lows in the upper 50s. Monday, partly sunny. Highs in the upper 70s. Again, the forecast for Peoria and surrounding areas of Central Illinois for tonight: mostly clear. Lows in the lower 60s. Northwest winds around 5 miles an hour, becoming southwest after midnight. Here is a river flood statement. The flood warning continues for the Illinois River near Havana until further notice. At 9:45 a.m. Monday, the stage was 15.7 feet. The river is expected to rise to a crest of 17.0 feet early Friday morning. At 4 p.m. in Peoria, skies were mostly sunny. The temperature was 81 degrees, the dew point was 60, and the relative humidity was 48%. The heat index was 82. The wind was north at 7 miles an hour. The pressure was 30.05 inches and falling. Around central and western Illinois, the temperatures were in the lower 80s. At Lakin, it was sunny. It was mostly sunny at Bloomington, Moline, Galesburg, and Quincy. At Springfield, Lincoln, and Pontiac, it was mostly sunny. At Macomb, it was partly sunny. And once again at 4 p.m. in Peoria, under mostly sunny skies, the temperature was 81, and the heat index was 82. Looking elsewhere around the Midwest at 4 p.m., Chicago was partly sunny, and 78. Indianapolis was partly sunny, and 82. St. Louis was partly sunny, and 83. Kansas City was cloudy, and 83. Des Moines was mostly sunny, and 81. Milwaukee

He was partly sunny, and 76. And now a discussion of hazardous weather conditions for the following counties in Illinois: Fulton, Knox, Marshall, Mason, McLean, Peoria, Stark, Tazewell, and Woodford. This hazardous weather outlook is for Central Illinois, East Central Illinois, Southeast Illinois, and West Central Illinois. For tonight, due to previous heavy rain, several area rivers are in flood. Otherwise, no hazardous weather is expected at this time. For Tuesday through Sunday, thunderstorm chances return Tuesday night and Wednesday. Isolated damaging wind gusts and locally heavy rain are the primary hazards. Scattered storms will linger south of Interstate 70 on Thursday. Severe weather is not expected, though locally heavy rainfall is possible. Several rivers will remain in flood this week. Spotter information statement: spotter activation is not anticipated tonight. The time is currently 4:38 p.m. Central Daylight Time. 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Now for the official National Weather Service forecast for Peoria and surrounding areas of Central Illinois. Tonight, mostly clear. Lows in the lower 60s. Northwest winds around 5 miles an hour, becoming southwest after midnight. Tuesday, partly sunny. A slight chance of showers and thunderstorms in the afternoon. Highs around 80. Southwest winds 5 to 10 miles an hour. Chance of rain 20%. Tuesday night, partly cloudy until midnight, then becoming mostly cloudy. A chance of showers and thunderstorms. Lows in the mid-60s. Southwest winds around 5 miles an hour, becoming west after midnight. Chance of rain 50%. Wednesday, partly sunny. Highs in the upper 70s. Northeast winds around 5 miles an hour. Wednesday night, partly cloudy. Lows in the lower 60s. Northeast winds around 5 miles an hour. Thursday and Thursday night, mostly clear. Highs in the upper 70s. Lows around 60. Friday, mostly sunny. Highs around 80. Friday night, partly cloudy with a chance of showers. Lows in the lower 60s. Chance of rain 40%. Saturday, mostly sunny. Highs in the upper 70s. Saturday night, mostly clear. Lows around 60. Sunday and Sunday night, partly cloudy. Highs in the mid-70s. Lows in the upper 50s. Monday, partly sunny. Highs in the upper 70s. Again, the forecast for Peoria and surrounding areas of Central Illinois for tonight, mostly clear. Lows in the lower 60s. Northwest winds around 5 miles an hour, becoming southwest after midnight. Now for the official National Weather Service forecast for Peoria and surrounding areas of Central Illinois. Tonight, mostly clear. Lows in the lower 60s. Northwest winds around 5 miles an hour, becoming southwest after midnight. Tuesday, partly sunny. A slight chance of showers and thunderstorms in the afternoon. Highs around 80. Southwest winds 5 to 10 miles an hour. Chance of rain 20%. Tuesday night, partly cloudy until midnight, then becoming mostly cloudy. A chance of showers and thunderstorms. Lows in the mid-60s. Southwest winds around 5 miles an hour, becoming west after midnight. Chance of rain 50%. Wednesday, partly sunny. Highs in the upper 70s. Northeast winds around 5 miles an hour. Wednesday night, partly cloudy. Lows in the lower 60s. Northeast winds around 5 miles an hour. Thursday and Thursday night, mostly clear. Highs in the upper 70s. Lows around 60. Friday, mostly sunny. Highs around 80. Friday night, partly cloudy with a chance of showers. Lows in the lower 60s. Chance of rain 40%. Saturday, mostly sunny. Highs in the upper 70s. Saturday night, mostly clear. Lows around 60. Sunday and Sunday night, partly cloudy. Highs in the mid-70s. Lows in the upper 50s. Monday, partly sunny. Highs in the upper 70s. Again, the forecast for Peoria and surrounding areas of Central Illinois for tonight, mostly clear.

lows in the lower 60s. Northwest winds around 5 miles an hour, becoming southwest after midnight. At 4 p.m. in Peoria, skies were mostly sunny. The temperature was 81 degrees, the dew point was 60, and the relative humidity was 48%. The heat index was 82. The wind was north at 7 miles an hour. The pressure was 30.05 inches and falling. Around central and western Illinois, the temperatures were in the lower 80s. At Lakin, it was sunny. It was mostly sunny at Bloomington, Moline, Galesburg, and Quincy. At Springfield, Lincoln, and Pontiac, it was mostly sunny. At Macomb, it was partly sunny. And once again at 4 p.m. in Peoria, under mostly sunny skies, the temperature was 81, and the heat index was 82. Looking elsewhere around the Midwest at 4 p.m., Chicago was partly sunny, and 78. Indianapolis was partly sunny, and 82. St. Louis was partly sunny, and 83. Kansas City was cloudy, and 83. Des Moines was mostly sunny, and 81. Milwaukee was partly sunny, and 76. And now a discussion of hazardous weather conditions for the following counties in Illinois: Fulton, Knox, Marshall, Mason, McLean, Peoria, Stark, Tazewell, and Woodford. This hazardous weather outlook is for central Illinois, east central Illinois, southeast Illinois, and west central Illinois. For tonight, due to previous heavy rain, several area rivers are in flood. Otherwise, no hazardous weather is expected at this time. For Tuesday through Sunday, thunderstorm chances return Tuesday night and Wednesday. Isolated damaging wind gusts and locally heavy rain are the primary hazards. Scattered storms will linger south of Interstate 70 on Thursday. Severe weather is not expected, though locally heavy rainfall is possible. Several rivers will remain in flood this week. Spotter information statement: spotter activation is not anticipated tonight. The time is currently 4:44 p.m. Central Daylight Time. 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Now for the official National Weather Service forecast for Peoria and surrounding areas of central Illinois. Tonight, mostly clear. Lows in the lower 60s. Northwest winds around 5 miles an hour, becoming southwest after midnight. Tuesday, partly sunny. A slight chance of showers and thunderstorms in the afternoon. Highs around 80. Southwest winds 5 to 10 miles an hour. Chance of rain 20%. Tuesday night, partly cloudy until midnight, then becoming mostly cloudy. A chance of showers and thunderstorms. Lows in the mid-60s. Southwest winds around 5 miles an hour, becoming west after midnight. Chance of rain 50%. Wednesday, partly sunny. Highs in the upper 70s. Northeast winds around 5 miles an hour. Wednesday night, partly cloudy. Lows in the lower 60s. Northeast winds around 5 miles an hour. Thursday and Thursday night, mostly clear. Highs in the upper 70s. Lows around 60. Friday, mostly sunny. Highs around 80. Friday night, partly cloudy with a chance of showers. Lows in the lower 60s. Chance of rain 40%. Saturday, mostly sunny. Highs in the upper 70s. Saturday night, mostly clear. Lows around 60. Sunday and Sunday night, partly cloudy. Highs in the mid-70s. Lows in the upper 50s. Monday, partly sunny. Highs in the upper 70s. Again, the forecast for Peoria and surrounding areas of central Illinois for tonight: mostly clear. Lows in the lower 60s. Northwest winds around 5 miles an hour, becoming southwest after midnight. Here is a river flood statement. The flood warning continues for the Illinois River near Havana until further notice. At 9:45 a.m. Monday, the stage was 15.7 feet. The river is expected to rise to a crest of 17.0 feet early Friday morning. At 4 p.m. in Peoria, skies were mostly sunny. The temperature was 81 degrees, the dew point was 60, and the relative humidity was 48%. The heat index was 82. The wind was north.

7 miles an hour. The pressure was 30.05 inches and falling. Around central and western Illinois, the temperatures were in the lower 80s. At Lakin, it was sunny. It was mostly sunny at Bloomington, Moline, Galesburg, and Quincy. At Springfield, Lincoln, and Pontiac, it was mostly sunny. At Macomb, it was partly sunny. And once again at 4 p.m. in Peoria, under mostly sunny skies, the temperature was 81, and the heat index was 82. Looking elsewhere around the Midwest at 4 p.m., Chicago was partly sunny, and 78. Indianapolis was partly sunny, and 82. St. Louis was partly sunny, and 83. Kansas City was cloudy, and 83. Des Moines was mostly sunny, and 81. Milwaukee was partly sunny, and 76. And now a discussion of hazardous weather conditions for the following counties in Illinois: Fulton, Knox, Marshall, Mason, McLean, Peoria, Stark, Tazewell, and Woodford. This hazardous weather outlook is for central Illinois, east central Illinois, southeast Illinois, and west central Illinois. For tonight, due to previous heavy rain, several area rivers are in flood. Otherwise, no hazardous weather is expected at this time. For Tuesday through Sunday, thunderstorm chances return Tuesday night and Wednesday. Isolated damaging wind gusts and locally heavy rain are the primary hazards. Scattered storms will linger south of Interstate 70 on Thursday. Severe weather is not expected, though locally heavy rainfall is possible. Several rivers will remain in flood this week. Spotter information statement: spotter activation is not anticipated tonight. The time is currently 4:49 p.m. Central Daylight Time. 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Now for the official National Weather Service forecast for Peoria and surrounding areas of central Illinois. Tonight, mostly clear. Lows in the lower 60s. Northwest winds around 5 miles an hour, becoming southwest after midnight. Tuesday, partly sunny. A slight chance of showers and thunderstorms in the afternoon. Highs around 80. Southwest winds 5 to 10 miles an hour. Chance of rain 20%. Tuesday night, partly cloudy until midnight, then becoming mostly cloudy. A chance of showers and thunderstorms. Lows in the mid-60s. Southwest winds around 5 miles an hour, becoming west after midnight. Chance of rain 50%. Wednesday, partly sunny. Highs in the upper 70s. Northeast winds around 5 miles an hour. Wednesday night, partly cloudy. Lows in the lower 60s. Northeast winds around 5 miles an hour. Thursday and Thursday night, mostly clear. Highs in the upper 70s. Lows around 60. Friday, mostly sunny. Highs around 80. Friday night, partly cloudy with a chance of showers. Lows in the lower 60s. Chance of rain 40%. Saturday, mostly sunny. Highs in the upper 70s. Saturday night, mostly clear. Lows around 60. Sunday and Sunday night, partly cloudy. Highs in the mid-70s. Lows in the upper 50s. Monday, partly sunny. Highs in the upper 70s. Again, the forecast for Peoria and surrounding areas of central Illinois for tonight: mostly clear. Lows in the lower 60s. Northwest winds around 5 miles an hour, becoming southwest after midnight. At 4 p.m. in Peoria, skies were mostly sunny. The temperature was 81 degrees, the dew point was 60, and the relative humidity was 48%. The heat index was 82. The wind was north at 7 miles an hour. The pressure was 30.05 inches and falling. Around central and western Illinois, the temperatures were in the lower 80s. At Lakin, it was sunny. It was mostly sunny at Bloomington, Moline, Galesburg, and Quincy. At Springfield, Lincoln, and Pontiac, it was mostly sunny. At Macomb, it was partly sunny. And once again at 4 p.m. in Peoria, under mostly sunny skies, the temperature was 81, and the heat index was 82. Looking elsewhere around the Midwest at 4 p.m., Chicago was partly sunny, and 78. Indianapolis was partly

sunny and 82. St. Louis was partly sunny and 83. Kansas City was cloudy and 83. Des Moines was mostly sunny and 81. Milwaukee was partly sunny and 76. And now a discussion of hazardous weather conditions for the following counties in Illinois: Fulton, Knox, Marshall, Mason, McLean, Peoria, Stark, Tazewell, and Woodford. This hazardous weather outlook is for Central Illinois, East Central Illinois, Southeast Illinois, and West Central Illinois. For tonight, due to previous heavy rain, several area rivers are in flood. Otherwise, no hazardous weather is expected at this time. For Tuesday through Sunday, thunderstorm chances return Tuesday night and Wednesday. Isolated damaging wind gusts and locally heavy rain are the primary hazards. Scattered storms will linger south of Interstate 70 on Thursday. Severe weather is not expected, though locally heavy rainfall is possible. Several rivers will remain in flood this week. Spotter information statement: spotter activation is not anticipated tonight. The time is currently 4:53 p.m. Central Daylight Time. 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Now for the official National Weather Service forecast for Peoria and surrounding areas of Central Illinois. Tonight, mostly clear. Lows in the lower 60s. Northwest winds around 5 miles an hour, becoming southwest after midnight. Tuesday, partly sunny. A slight chance of showers and thunderstorms in the afternoon. Highs around 80. Southwest winds 5 to 10 miles an hour. Chance of rain 20%. Tuesday night, partly cloudy until midnight, then becoming mostly cloudy. A chance of showers and thunderstorms. Lows in the mid-60s. Southwest winds around 5 miles an hour, becoming west after midnight. Chance of rain 50%. Wednesday, partly sunny. Highs in the upper 70s. Northeast winds around 5 miles an hour. Wednesday night, partly cloudy. Lows in the lower 60s. Northeast winds around 5 miles an hour. Thursday and Thursday night, mostly clear. Highs in the upper 70s. Lows around 60. Friday, mostly sunny. Highs around 80. Friday night, partly cloudy with a chance of showers. Lows in the lower 60s. Chance of rain 40%. Saturday, mostly sunny. Highs in the upper 70s. Saturday night, mostly clear. Lows around 60. Sunday and Sunday night, partly cloudy. Highs in the mid-70s. Lows in the upper 50s. Monday, partly sunny. Highs in the upper 70s. Again, the forecast for Peoria and surrounding areas of Central Illinois for tonight: mostly clear. Lows in the lower 60s. Northwest winds around 5 miles an hour, becoming southwest after midnight. Here is a river flood statement. The flood warning continues for the Illinois River near Havana until further notice. At 9:45 a.m. Monday, the stage was 15.7 feet. The river is expected to rise to a crest of 17.0 feet early Friday morning. At 4 p.m. in Peoria, skies were mostly sunny. The temperature was 81 degrees, the dew point was 60, and the relative humidity was 48%. The heat index was 82. The wind was north at 7 miles an hour. The pressure was 30.05 inches and falling. Around central and western Illinois, the temperatures were in the lower 80s. At Lakin, it was sunny. It was mostly sunny at Bloomington, Moline, Galesburg, and Quincy. At Springfield, Lincoln, and Pontiac, it was mostly sunny. At Macomb, it was partly sunny. And once again at 4 p.m. in Peoria, under mostly sunny skies, the temperature was 81, and the heat index was 82. Looking elsewhere around the Midwest at 4 p.m., Chicago was partly sunny, and 78. Indianapolis was partly sunny, and 82. St. Louis was partly sunny, and 83. Kansas City was cloudy, and 83. Des Moines was mostly sunny, and 81. Milwaukee was partly sunny, and 76. And now a discussion of hazardous weather conditions for the following counties in Illinois: Fulton, Knox,

Marshall, Mason, McLean, Peoria, Stark, Caswell, and Woodford. This hazardous weather outlook is for Central Illinois, East Central Illinois, Southeast Illinois, and West Central Illinois. For tonight, due to previous heavy rain, several area rivers are in flood. Otherwise, no hazardous weather is expected at this time. For Tuesday through Sunday, thunderstorm chances return Tuesday night and Wednesday. Isolated damaging wind gusts and locally heavy rain are the primary hazards. Scattered storms will linger south of Interstate 70 on Thursday. Severe weather is not expected, though locally heavy rainfall is possible. Several rivers will remain in flood this week. Spotter information statement. Spotter activation is not anticipated tonight. The time is currently 4:57 p.m. Central Daylight Time. 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Now for the official National Weather Service forecast for Peoria and surrounding areas of Central Illinois. Tonight, mostly clear. Lows in the lower 60s. Northwest winds around 5 miles an hour, becoming southwest after midnight. Tuesday, partly sunny. A slight chance of showers and thunderstorms in the afternoon. Highs around 80. Southwest winds 5 to 10 miles an hour. Chance of rain 20%. Tuesday night, partly cloudy until midnight, then becoming mostly cloudy. A chance of showers and thunderstorms. Lows in the mid-60s. Southwest winds around 5 miles an hour, becoming west after midnight. Chance of rain 50%. Wednesday, partly sunny. Highs in the upper 70s. Northeast winds around 5 miles an hour. Wednesday night, partly cloudy. Lows in the lower 60s. Northeast winds around 5 miles an hour. Thursday and Thursday night, mostly clear. Highs in the upper 70s. Lows around 60. Friday, mostly sunny. Highs around 80. Friday night, partly cloudy with a chance of showers. Lows in the lower 60s. Chance of rain 40%. Saturday, mostly sunny. Highs in the upper 70s. Saturday night, mostly clear. Lows around 60. Sunday and Sunday night, partly cloudy. Highs in the mid-70s. Lows in the upper 50s. Monday, partly sunny. Highs in the upper 70s. Again, the forecast for Peoria and surrounding areas of Central Illinois for tonight, mostly clear. Lows in the lower 60s. Northwest winds around 5 miles an hour, becoming southwest after midnight. The Peoria, Illinois climate summary for this evening, as of 4 p.m., August 17, 2026. Today's high temperature was 81 degrees. The normal high is 85. The record high is 103 degrees, which was set in 1988. Today's low temperature was 65 degrees. The normal low is 65. The record low is 52 degrees, which was last set in 1992. No precipitation fell today, which leaves the monthly total at 6.36 inches. The total precipitation for the year still stands at 30.57 inches. Sunset tonight is at 7:54 p.m. Sunrise tomorrow is at 6:12 a.m. And now a discussion of hazardous weather conditions for the following counties in Illinois: Fulton, Knox, Marshall, Mason, McLean, Peoria, Stark, Caswell, and Woodford. This hazardous weather outlook is for Central Illinois, East Central Illinois, Southeast Illinois, and West Central Illinois. For tonight, due to previous heavy rain, several area rivers are in flood. Otherwise, no hazardous weather is expected at this time. For Tuesday through Sunday, thunderstorm chances return Tuesday night and Wednesday. Isolated damaging wind gusts and locally heavy rain are the primary hazards. Scattered storms will linger south of Interstate 70 on Thursday. Severe weather is not expected, though locally heavy rainfall is possible. Several rivers will remain in flood this week. Spotter information statement. Spotter activation is not anticipated tonight. The time is currently 5:01 p.m. Central Daylight Time. 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Now for the official National Weather Service forecast for Peoria and surrounding areas of Central Illinois.

Tonight, mostly clear. Lows in the lower 60s. Northwest winds around 5 miles an hour, becoming southwest after midnight. Tuesday, partly sunny. A slight chance of showers and thunderstorms in the afternoon. Highs around 80. Southwest winds 5 to 10 miles an hour. Chance of rain 20%. Tuesday night, partly cloudy until midnight, then becoming mostly cloudy. A chance of showers and thunderstorms. Lows in the mid-60s. Southwest winds around 5 miles an hour, becoming west after midnight. Chance of rain 50%. Wednesday, partly sunny. Highs in the upper 70s. Northeast winds around 5 miles an hour. Wednesday night, partly cloudy. Lows in the lower 60s. Northeast winds around 5 miles an hour. Thursday and Thursday night, mostly clear. Highs in the upper 70s. Lows around 60. Friday, mostly sunny. Highs around 80. Friday night, partly cloudy with a chance of showers. Lows in the lower 60s. Chance of rain 40%. Saturday, mostly sunny. Highs in the upper 70s. Saturday night, mostly clear. Lows around 60. Sunday and Sunday night, partly cloudy. Highs in the mid-70s. Lows in the upper 50s. Monday, partly sunny. Highs in the upper 70s. Again, the forecast for Peoria and surrounding areas of central Illinois for tonight, mostly clear. Lows in the lower 60s. Northwest winds around 5 miles an hour, becoming southwest after midnight. At 5 p.m. in Peoria, skies were mostly sunny. The temperature was 80 degrees, the dew point was 60, and the relative humidity was 50%. The heat index was 81. The wind was north at 8 miles an hour. The pressure was 30.04 inches and falling. Around central and western Illinois, it was sunny, with a temperature of 81 at Moline, 79 at Lakin, and 82 at Lincoln. It was mostly sunny, with a temperature of 80 at Bloomington, 80 at Macomb, 80 at Quincy, and 81 at Springfield. And once again at 5 p.m. in Peoria, under mostly sunny skies, the temperature was 80, and the heat index was 81. And now a discussion of hazardous weather conditions for the following counties in Illinois: Fulton, Knox, Marshall, Mason, McLean, Peoria, Stark, Tazewell, and Woodford. This hazardous weather outlook is for central Illinois, east central Illinois, southeast Illinois, and west central Illinois. For tonight, due to previous heavy rain, several area rivers are in flood. Otherwise, no hazardous weather is expected at this time. For Tuesday through Sunday, thunderstorm chances return Tuesday night and Wednesday. Isolated damaging wind gusts and locally heavy rain are the primary hazards. Scattered storms will linger south of Interstate 70 on Thursday. Severe weather is not expected, though locally heavy rainfall is possible. Several rivers will remain in flood this week. Spotter information statement: spotter activation is not anticipated tonight. Here is a river flood statement. The flood warning continues for the Illinois River near Havana until further notice. At 9:45 a.m. Monday, the stage was 15.7 feet. The river is expected to rise to a crest of 17.0 feet early Friday morning. The time is currently 5:06 p.m. Central Daylight Time. 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Now for the official National Weather Service forecast for Peoria and surrounding areas of central Illinois. Tonight, mostly clear. Lows in the lower 60s. Northwest winds around 5 miles an hour, becoming southwest after midnight. Tuesday, partly sunny. A slight chance of showers and thunderstorms in the afternoon. Highs around 80. Southwest winds 5 to 10 miles an hour. Chance of rain 20%. Tuesday night, partly cloudy until midnight, then becoming mostly cloudy. A chance of showers and thunderstorms. Lows in the mid-60s. Southwest winds around 5 miles an hour, becoming west after midnight. Chance of rain 50%. Wednesday, partly sunny. Highs in the upper 70s. Northeast winds around 5 miles an hour. Wednesday night, partly cloudy.
Lows in the lower 60s. Northeast winds around 5 miles an hour. Thursday and Thursday night, mostly clear. Highs in the upper 70s. Lows around 60. Friday, mostly sunny. Highs around 80. Friday night, partly cloudy with a chance of showers. Lows in the lower 60s. Chance of rain 40%. Saturday, mostly sunny. Highs in the upper 70s. Saturday night, mostly clear. Lows around 60. Sunday and Sunday night, partly cloudy. Highs in the mid-70s. Lows in the upper 50s. Monday, partly sunny. Highs in the upper 70s. Again, the forecast for Peoria and surrounding areas of central Illinois for tonight, mostly clear. Lows in the lower 60s. Northwest winds around 5 miles an hour, becoming southwest after midnight. And now a discussion of hazardous weather conditions for the following counties in Illinois: Fulton, Knox, Marshall, Mason, McLean, Peoria, Stark, Tazewell, and Woodford. This hazardous weather outlook is for central Illinois, east central Illinois, southeast Illinois, and west central Illinois. For tonight, due to previous heavy rain, several area rivers are in flood. Otherwise, no hazardous weather is expected at this time. For Tuesday through Sunday, thunderstorm chances return Tuesday night and Wednesday. Isolated damaging wind gusts and locally heavy rain are the primary hazards. Scattered storms will linger south of Interstate 70 on Thursday. Severe weather is not expected, though locally heavy rainfall is possible. Several rivers will remain in flood this week. Spotter information statement: spotter activation is not anticipated tonight. The time is currently 5:09 p.m. Central Daylight Time. 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Now for the official National Weather Service forecast for Peoria and surrounding areas of central Illinois. Tonight, mostly clear. Lows in the lower 60s. Northwest winds around 5 miles an hour, becoming southwest after midnight. Tuesday, partly sunny. A slight chance of showers and thunderstorms in the afternoon. Highs around 80. Southwest winds 5 to 10 miles an hour. Chance of rain 20%. Tuesday night, partly cloudy until midnight, then becoming mostly cloudy. A chance of showers and thunderstorms. Lows in the mid-60s. Southwest winds around 5 miles an hour, becoming west after midnight. Chance of rain 50%. Wednesday, partly sunny. Highs in the upper 70s. Northeast winds around 5 miles an hour. Wednesday night, partly cloudy. Lows in the lower 60s. Northeast winds around 5 miles an hour. Thursday and Thursday night, mostly clear. Highs in the upper 70s. Lows around 60. Friday, mostly sunny. Highs around 80. Friday night, partly cloudy with a chance of showers. Lows in the lower 60s. Chance of rain 40%. Saturday, mostly sunny. Highs in the upper 70s. Saturday night, mostly clear. Lows around 60. Sunday and Sunday night, partly cloudy. Highs in the mid-70s. Lows in the upper 50s. Monday, partly sunny. Highs in the upper 70s. Again, the forecast for Peoria and surrounding areas of central Illinois for tonight, mostly clear. Lows in the lower 60s. Northwest winds around 5 miles an hour, becoming southwest after midnight. At 5 p.m. in Peoria, skies were mostly sunny. The temperature was 80 degrees, the dew point was 60, and the relative humidity was 50%. The heat index was 81. The wind was north at 8 miles an hour. The pressure was 30.04 inches and falling. Around central and western Illinois, it was sunny, with a temperature of 81 at Moline, 79 at Lakin, and 82 at Lincoln. It was mostly sunny, with a temperature of 80 at Bloomington, 80 at Macomb, 80 at Quincy, and 81 at Springfield. And once again at 5 p.m. in Peoria, under mostly sunny skies, the temperature was 80, and the heat index was 81. At 5 p.m. in Peoria, skies were sunny. The temperature was 80 degrees, the dew point was 60,

the relative humidity was 50%. The heat index was 81. The wind was north at 8 miles an hour. The pressure was 30.04 inches and falling. Around central and western Illinois, it was sunny, with a temperature of 81 at Moline, 79 at Lakin, and 82 at Lincoln. It was mostly sunny, with a temperature of 80 at Bloomington, 80 at Macomb, 80 at Quincy, and 81 at Springfield. And once again at 5 p.m. in Peoria, under sunny skies, the temperature was 80, and the heat index was 81. Looking elsewhere around the Midwest at 5 p.m., Chicago was partly sunny, and 78. Indianapolis was partly sunny, and 82. St. Louis was partly sunny, and 82. Kansas City was partly sunny, and 84. Des Moines was mostly sunny, and 82. Milwaukee was partly sunny, and 74. And now a discussion of hazardous weather conditions for the following counties in Illinois: Fulton, Knox, Marshall, Mason, McLean, Peoria, Stark, Tazewell, and Woodford. This hazardous weather outlook is for central Illinois, east central Illinois, southeast Illinois, and west central Illinois. For tonight, due to previous heavy rain, several area rivers are in flood. Otherwise, no hazardous weather is expected at this time. For Tuesday through Sunday, thunderstorm chances return Tuesday night and Wednesday. Isolated damaging wind gusts and locally heavy rain are the primary hazards. Scattered storms will linger south of Interstate 70 on Thursday. Severe weather is not expected, though locally heavy rainfall is possible. Several rivers will remain in flood this week. Spotter information statement: spotter activation is not anticipated tonight. 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Now for the official National Weather Service forecast for Peoria and surrounding areas of central Illinois. Tonight, mostly clear. Lows in the lower 60s. Northwest winds around 5 miles an hour, becoming southwest after midnight. Tuesday, partly sunny. A slight chance of showers and thunderstorms in the afternoon. Highs around 80. Southwest winds 5 to 10 miles an hour. Chance of rain 20%. Tuesday night, partly cloudy until midnight, then becoming mostly cloudy. A chance of showers and thunderstorms. Lows in the mid-60s. Southwest winds around 5 miles an hour, becoming west after midnight. Chance of rain 50%. Wednesday, partly sunny. Highs in the upper 70s. Northeast winds around 5 miles an hour. Wednesday night, partly cloudy. Lows in the lower 60s. Northeast winds around 5 miles an hour. Thursday and Thursday night, mostly clear. Highs in the upper 70s. Lows around 60. Friday, mostly sunny. Highs around 80. Friday night, partly cloudy with a chance of showers. Lows in the lower 60s. Chance of rain 40%. Saturday, mostly sunny. Highs in the upper 70s. Saturday night, mostly clear. Lows around 60. Sunday and Sunday night, partly cloudy. Highs in the mid-70s. Lows in the upper 50s. Monday, partly sunny. Highs in the upper 70s. Again, the forecast for Peoria and surrounding areas of mostly clear. Lows in the lower 60s. Northwest winds around 5 miles an hour, becoming southwest after midnight. The Peoria, Illinois climate summary for this evening, as of 4 p.m., August 17, 2026. Today's high temperature was 81 degrees. The normal high is 85. The record high is 103 degrees, which was set in 1988.

today's low temperature was 65 degrees. The normal low is 65. The record low is 52 degrees, which was last set in 1992. No precipitation fell today, which leaves the monthly total at 6.36 inches. The total precipitation for the year still stands at 30.57 inches. Sunset tonight is at 7:54 p.m. Sunrise tomorrow is at 6:12 a.m. Here is a river flood statement. The flood warning continues for the Illinois River near Havana. Until further notice. At 9:45 a.m. Monday, the stage was 15.7 feet. The river is expected to rise to a crest of 17.0 feet early Friday morning. At 5 p.m. in Peoria, skies were sunny. The temperature was 80 degrees, the dew point was 60, and the relative humidity was 50%. The heat index was 81. The wind was north at 8 miles an hour. The pressure was 30.04 inches and falling. Around central and western Illinois, it was sunny, with a temperature of 81 at Moline, 79 at Lakin, and 82 at Lincoln. It was mostly sunny, with a temperature of 80 at Bloomington, 80 at Macomb, 80 at Quincy, and 81 at Springfield. And once again at 5 p.m. in Peoria, under sunny skies, the temperature was 80, and the heat index was 81. Looking elsewhere around the Midwest at 5 p.m., Chicago was partly sunny, and 78. Indianapolis was partly sunny, and 82. St. Louis was partly sunny, and 82. Kansas City was partly sunny, and 84. Des Moines was mostly sunny, and 82. Milwaukee was partly sunny, and 74. And now a discussion of hazardous weather conditions for the following counties in Illinois: Fulton, Knox, Marshall, Mason, McLean, Peoria, Stark, Tazewell, and Woodford. This hazardous weather outlook is for central Illinois, east central Illinois, southeast Illinois, and west central Illinois. For tonight, due to previous heavy rain, several area rivers are in flood. Otherwise, no hazardous weather is expected at this time. For Tuesday through Sunday, thunderstorm chances return Tuesday night and Wednesday. Isolated damaging wind gusts and locally heavy rain are the primary hazards. Scattered storms will linger south of Interstate 70 on Thursday. Severe weather is not expected, though locally heavy rainfall is possible. Several rivers will remain in flood this week. Spotter information statement: spotter activation is not anticipated tonight. The time is currently 5:20 p.m. Central Daylight Time. 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Now for the official National Weather Service forecast for Peoria and surrounding areas of central Illinois. Tonight, mostly clear. Lows in the lower 60s. Northwest winds around 5 miles an hour, becoming southwest after midnight. Tuesday, partly sunny. A slight chance of showers and thunderstorms in the afternoon. Highs around 80. Southwest winds 5 to 10 miles an hour. Chance of rain 20%. Tuesday night, partly cloudy until midnight, then becoming mostly cloudy. A chance of showers and thunderstorms. Lows in the mid-60s. Southwest winds around 5 miles an hour, becoming west after midnight. Chance of rain 50%. Wednesday, partly sunny. Highs in the upper 70s. Northeast winds around 5 miles an hour. Wednesday night, partly cloudy. Lows in the lower 60s. Northeast winds around 5 miles an hour. Thursday and Thursday night, mostly clear. Highs in the upper 70s. Lows around 60. Friday, mostly sunny. Highs around 80. Friday night, partly cloudy with a chance of showers. Lows in the lower 60s. Chance of rain 40%. Saturday, mostly sunny. Highs in the upper 70s. Saturday night, mostly clear. Lows around 60. Sunday and Sunday night, partly cloudy. Highs in the mid-70s. Lows in the upper 50s. Monday, partly sunny. Highs in the upper 70s. Again, the forecast for Peoria and surrounding areas of central Illinois for tonight, mostly clear. Lows in the lower 60s. Northwest winds around 5 miles an hour, becoming southwest after midnight.

Milwaukee was partly sunny and 74. And now a discussion of hazardous weather conditions for the following counties in Illinois: Fulton, Knox, Marshall, Mason, McLean, Peoria, Stark, Tazewell, and Woodford. This hazardous weather outlook is for Central Illinois, East Central Illinois, Southeast Illinois, and West Central Illinois. For tonight, due to previous heavy rain, several area rivers are in flood. Otherwise, no hazardous weather is expected at this time. For Tuesday through Sunday, thunderstorm chances return Tuesday night and Wednesday. Isolated damaging wind gusts and locally heavy rain are the primary hazards. Scattered storms will linger south of Interstate 70 on Thursday. Severe weather is not expected, though locally heavy rainfall is possible. Several rivers will remain in flood this week. Spotter information statement: spotter activation is not anticipated tonight. The time is currently 5:24 p.m. Central Daylight Time. 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Now for the official National Weather Service forecast for Peoria and surrounding areas of Central Illinois. Tonight, mostly clear. Lows in the lower 60s. Northwest winds around 5 miles an hour, becoming southwest after midnight. Tuesday, partly sunny. A slight chance of showers and thunderstorms in the afternoon. Highs around 80. Southwest winds 5 to 10 miles an hour. Chance of rain 20%. Tuesday night, partly cloudy until midnight, then becoming mostly cloudy. A chance of showers and thunderstorms. Lows in the mid-60s. Southwest winds around 5 miles an hour, becoming west after midnight. Chance of rain 50%. Wednesday, partly sunny. Highs in the upper 70s. Northeast winds around 5 miles an hour. Wednesday night, partly cloudy. Lows in the lower 60s. Northeast winds around 5 miles an hour. Thursday and Thursday night, mostly clear. Highs in the upper 70s. Lows around 60. Friday, mostly sunny. Highs around 80. Friday night, partly cloudy with a chance of showers. Lows in the lower 60s. Chance of rain 40%. Saturday, mostly sunny. Highs in the upper 70s. Saturday night, mostly clear. Lows around 60. Sunday and Sunday night, partly cloudy. Highs in the mid-70s. Lows in the upper 50s. Monday, partly sunny. Highs in the upper 70s. Again, the forecast for Peoria and surrounding areas of Central Illinois for tonight: mostly clear. Lows in the lower 60s. Northwest winds around 5 miles an hour, becoming southwest after midnight. Here is a river flood statement. The flood warning continues for the Illinois River near Havana until further notice. At 9:45 a.m. Monday, the stage was 15.7 feet. The river is expected to rise to a crest of 17.0 feet early Friday morning. At 5 p.m. in Peoria, skies were mostly sunny. The temperature was 80 degrees, the dew point was 60, and the relative humidity was 50%. The heat index was 81. The wind was north at 8 miles an hour. The pressure was 30.04 inches and falling. Around central and western Illinois, at Moline, it was sunny, with a temperature of 81. It was mostly sunny, with a temperature of 80 at Bloomington, 79 at Lakin, 80 at Macomb, 81 at Springfield, and 81 at Lincoln. At Quincy, it was partly sunny, with a temperature of 80. And once again at 5 p.m. in Peoria, under mostly sunny skies, the temperature was 80, and the heat index was 81. Looking elsewhere around the Midwest at 5 p.m., Chicago was partly sunny, and 78. Indianapolis was partly sunny, and 82. St. Louis was partly sunny, and 82. Kansas City was partly sunny, and 84. Des Moines was mostly sunny, and 82. Milwaukee was partly sunny, and 74. And now a discussion of hazardous weather conditions for the following counties in Illinois: Fulton, Knox, Marshall, Mason, McLean, Peoria, Stark, Tazewell, and Woodford. This hazardous weather outlook is for Central Illinois, East Central Illinois, Southeast Illinois, and West Central Illinois.

for tonight, due to previous heavy rain, several area rivers are in flood. Otherwise, no hazardous weather is expected at this time. For Tuesday through Sunday, thunderstorm chances return Tuesday night and Wednesday. Isolated damaging wind gusts and locally heavy rain are the primary hazards. Scattered storms will linger south of Interstate 70 on Thursday. Severe weather is not expected, though locally heavy rainfall is possible. Several rivers will remain in flood this week. Spotter information statement. Spotter activation is not anticipated tonight. The time is currently 5:28 p.m. Central Daylight Time. 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Now for the official National Weather Service forecast for Peoria and surrounding areas of central Illinois. Tonight, mostly clear. Lows in the lower 60s. Northwest winds around 5 miles an hour, becoming southwest after midnight. Tuesday, partly sunny. A slight chance of showers and thunderstorms in the afternoon. Highs around 80. Southwest winds 5 to 10 miles an hour. Chance of rain 20%. Tuesday night, partly cloudy until midnight, then becoming mostly cloudy. A chance of showers and thunderstorms. Lows in the mid-60s. Southwest winds around 5 miles an hour, becoming west after midnight. Chance of rain 50%. Wednesday, partly sunny. Highs in the upper 70s. Northeast winds around 5 miles an hour. Wednesday night, partly cloudy. Lows in the lower 60s. Northeast winds around 5 miles an hour. Thursday and Thursday night, mostly clear. Highs in the upper 70s. Lows around 60. Friday, mostly sunny. Highs around 80. Friday night, partly cloudy with a chance of showers. Lows in the lower 60s. Chance of rain 40%. Saturday, mostly sunny. Highs in the upper 70s. Saturday night, mostly clear. Lows around 60. Sunday and Sunday night, partly cloudy. Highs in the mid-70s. Lows in the upper 50s. Monday, partly sunny. Highs in the upper 70s. Again, the forecast for Peoria and surrounding areas of central Illinois for tonight, mostly clear. Lows in the lower 60s. Northwest winds around 5 miles an hour, becoming southwest after midnight. The Peoria, Illinois climate summary for this evening, as of 4 p.m., August 17, 2026. Today's high temperature was 81 degrees. The normal high is 85. The record high is 103 degrees, which was set in 1988. Today's low temperature was 65 degrees. The normal low is 65. The record low is 52 degrees, which was last set in 1992. No precipitation fell today, which leaves the monthly total at 6.36 inches. The total precipitation for the year still stands at 30.57 inches. Sunset tonight is at 7:54 p.m. Sunrise tomorrow is at 6:12 a.m. At 5 p.m. in Peoria, skies were mostly sunny. The temperature was 80 degrees, the dew point was 60, and the relative humidity was 50%. The heat index was 81. The wind was north at 8 miles an hour. The pressure was 30.04 inches and falling. Around central and western Illinois, at Moline, it was sunny, with a temperature of 81. It was mostly sunny, with a temperature of 80 at Bloomington, 79 at Lakin, 80 at Macomb, 81 at Springfield, and 81 at Lincoln. At Quincy, it was partly sunny, with a temperature of 80. And once again at 5 p.m. in Peoria, under mostly sunny skies, the temperature was 80, and the heat index was 81. Looking elsewhere around the Midwest at 5 p.m., Chicago was partly sunny, and 78. Indianapolis was partly sunny, and 82. St. Louis was partly sunny, and 82. Kansas City was partly sunny, and 84. Des Moines was mostly sunny, and 82. Milwaukee was partly sunny, and 74. And now a discussion of hazardous weather conditions for the following counties in Illinois: Fulton, Knox, Marshall, Mason, McLean, Peoria, Stark, Tazewell, and Woodford. The conditions for the following counties in Illinois:
Fulton, Knox, Marshall, Mason, McLean, Peoria, Stark, Tazewell, and Woodford. This hazardous weather outlook is for Central Illinois, East Central Illinois, Southeast Illinois, and West Central Illinois. For tonight, due to previous heavy rain, several area rivers are in flood. Otherwise, no hazardous weather is expected at this time. For Tuesday through Sunday, thunderstorm chances return Tuesday night and Wednesday. Isolated damaging wind gusts and locally heavy rain are the primary hazards. Scattered storms will linger south of Interstate 70 on Thursday. Severe weather is not expected, though locally heavy rainfall is possible. Several rivers will remain in flood this week. Spotter information statement. Spotter activation is not anticipated tonight. The time is currently 5:33 p.m. Central Daylight Time. 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Now for the official National Weather Service forecast for Peoria and surrounding areas of Central Illinois. Tonight, mostly clear. Lows in the lower 60s. Northwest winds around 5 miles an hour, becoming southwest after midnight. Tuesday, partly sunny. A slight chance of showers and thunderstorms in the afternoon. Highs around 80. Southwest winds 5 to 10 miles an hour. Chance of rain 20%. Tuesday night, partly cloudy until midnight, then becoming mostly cloudy. A chance of showers and thunderstorms. Lows in the mid-60s. Southwest winds around 5 miles an hour, becoming west after midnight. Chance of rain 50%. Wednesday, partly sunny. Highs in the upper 70s. Northeast winds around 5 miles an hour. Wednesday night, partly cloudy. Lows in the lower 60s. Northeast winds around 5 miles an hour. Thursday and Thursday night, mostly clear. Highs in the upper 70s. Lows around 60. Friday, mostly sunny. Highs around 80. Friday night, partly cloudy with a chance of showers. Lows in the lower 60s. Chance of rain 40%. Saturday, mostly sunny. Highs in the upper 70s. Saturday night, mostly clear. Lows around 60. Sunday and Sunday night, partly cloudy. Highs in the mid-70s. Lows in the upper 50s. Monday, partly sunny. Highs in the upper 70s. Again, the forecast for Peoria and surrounding areas of Central Illinois for tonight, mostly clear. Lows in the lower 60s. Northwest winds around 5 miles an hour, becoming southwest after midnight. Here is a river flood statement. The flood warning continues for the Illinois River near Havana. Until further notice. At 9:45 a.m. Monday, the stage was 15.7 feet. The river is expected to rise to a crest of 17.0 feet early Friday morning. At 5 p.m. in Peoria, skies were mostly sunny. The temperature was 80 degrees, the dew point was 60, and the relative humidity was 50%. The heat index was 81. The wind was north at 8 miles an hour. The pressure was 30.04 inches and falling. Around central and western Illinois, at Moline, it was sunny, with a temperature of 81. It was mostly sunny, with a temperature of 80 at Bloomington, 79 at Lakin, 80 at Macomb, 81 at Springfield, and 81 at Lincoln. At Quincy, it was partly sunny, with a temperature of 80. And once again at 5 p.m. in Peoria, under mostly sunny skies, the temperature was 80, and the heat index was 81. Looking elsewhere around the Midwest at 5 p.m., Chicago was partly sunny, and 78. Indianapolis was partly sunny, and 82. St. Louis was partly sunny, and 82. Kansas City was partly sunny, and 84. Des Moines was mostly sunny, and 82. Milwaukee was partly sunny, and 74. And now a discussion of hazardous weather conditions for the following counties in Illinois: Fulton, Knox, Marshall, Mason, McLean, Peoria, Stark, Tazewell, and Woodford. This hazardous weather outlook is for Central Illinois, East Central Illinois, Southeast Illinois, and West Central Illinois. For tonight, due to previous heavy rain, several area rivers are in flood. Otherwise, no hazardous weather is expected at this time.

Tuesday through Sunday, thunderstorm chances return Tuesday night and Wednesday. Isolated damaging wind gusts and locally heavy rain are the primary hazards. Scattered storms will linger south of Interstate 70 on Thursday. Severe weather is not expected, though locally heavy rainfall is possible. Several rivers will remain in flood this week. Spotter information statement. Spotter activation is not anticipated tonight. The time is currently 5:38 p.m. Central Daylight Time. 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Now for the official National Weather Service forecast for Peoria and surrounding areas of central Illinois. Tonight, mostly clear. Lows in the lower 60s. Northwest winds around 5 miles an hour, becoming southwest after midnight. Tuesday, partly sunny. A slight chance of showers and thunderstorms in the afternoon. Highs around 80. Southwest winds 5 to 10 miles an hour. Chance of rain 20%. Tuesday night, partly cloudy until midnight, then becoming mostly cloudy. A chance of showers and thunderstorms. Lows in the mid-60s. Southwest winds around 5 miles an hour, becoming west after midnight. Chance of rain 50%. Wednesday, partly sunny. Highs in the upper 70s. Northeast winds around 5 miles an hour. Wednesday night, partly cloudy. Lows in the lower 60s. Northeast winds around 5 miles an hour. Thursday and Thursday night, mostly clear. Highs in the upper 70s. Lows around 60. Friday, mostly sunny. Highs around 80. Friday night, partly cloudy with a chance of showers. Lows in the lower 60s. Chance of rain 40%. Saturday, mostly sunny. Highs in the upper 70s. Saturday night, mostly clear. Lows around 60. Sunday and Sunday night, partly cloudy. Highs in the mid-70s. Lows in the upper 50s. Monday, partly sunny. Highs in the upper 70s. Again, the forecast for Peoria and surrounding areas of central Illinois for tonight, mostly clear. Lows in the lower 60s. Northwest winds around 5 miles an hour, becoming southwest after midnight. At 5 p.m. in Peoria, skies were mostly sunny. The temperature was 80 degrees, the dew point was 60, and the relative humidity was 50%. The heat index was 81. The wind was north at 8 miles an hour. The pressure was 30.04 inches and falling. Around central and western Illinois, at Moline, it was sunny, with a temperature of 81. It was mostly sunny, with a temperature of 80 at Bloomington, 79 at Lakin, 80 at Macomb, 81 at Springfield, and 81 at Lincoln. At Quincy, it was partly sunny, with a temperature of 80. And once again at 5 p.m. in Peoria, under mostly sunny skies, the temperature was 80, and the heat index was 81. Looking elsewhere around the Midwest at 5 p.m., Chicago was partly sunny, and 78. Indianapolis was partly sunny, and 82. St. Louis was partly sunny, and 82. Kansas City was partly sunny, and 84. Des Moines was mostly sunny, and 82. Milwaukee was partly sunny, and 74. And now a discussion of hazardous weather conditions for the following counties in Illinois: Fulton, Knox, Marshall, Mason, McLean, Peoria, Stark, Tazewell, and Woodford. This hazardous weather outlook is for central Illinois, east central Illinois, southeast Illinois, and west central Illinois. For tonight, due to previous heavy rain, several area rivers are in flood. Otherwise, no hazardous weather is expected at this time. For Tuesday through Sunday, thunderstorm chances return Tuesday night and Wednesday. Isolated damaging wind gusts and locally heavy rain are the primary hazards. Scattered storms will linger south of Interstate 70 on Thursday. Severe weather is not expected, though locally heavy rainfall is possible. Several rivers will remain in flood this week. Spotter information statement. Spotter activation is not anticipated tonight. The time is currently 5:42 p.m. Central Daylight Time. 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

Weather Service forecast for Peoria and surrounding areas of central Illinois. Tonight, mostly clear. Lows in the lower 60s. Northwest winds around 5 miles an hour, becoming southwest after midnight. Tuesday, partly sunny. A slight chance of showers and thunderstorms in the afternoon. Highs around 80. Southwest winds 5 to 10 miles an hour. Chance of rain 20%. Tuesday night, partly cloudy until midnight, then becoming mostly cloudy. A chance of showers and thunderstorms. Lows in the mid-60s. Southwest winds around 5 miles an hour, becoming west after midnight. Chance of rain 50%. Wednesday, partly sunny. Highs in the upper 70s. Northeast winds around 5 miles an hour. Wednesday night, partly cloudy. Lows in the lower 60s. Northeast winds around 5 miles an hour. Thursday and Thursday night, mostly clear. Highs in the upper 70s. Lows around 60. Friday, mostly sunny. Highs around 80. Friday night, partly cloudy with a chance of showers. Lows in the lower 60s. Chance of rain 40%. Saturday, mostly sunny. Highs in the upper 70s. Saturday night, mostly clear. Lows around 60. Sunday and Sunday night, partly cloudy. Highs in the mid-70s. Lows in the upper 50s. Monday, partly sunny. Highs in the upper 70s. Again, the forecast for Peoria and surrounding areas of central Illinois for tonight, mostly clear. Lows in the lower 60s. Northwest winds around 5 miles an hour, becoming southwest after midnight. The Peoria, Illinois climate summary for this evening, as of 4 p.m., August 17, 2026. Today's high temperature was 81 degrees. The normal high is 85. The record high is 103 degrees, which was set in 1988. Today's low temperature was 65 degrees. The normal low is 65. The record low is 52 degrees, which was last set in 1992. No precipitation fell today, which leaves the monthly total at 6.36 inches. The total precipitation for the year still stands at 30.57 inches. Sunset tonight is at 7:54 p.m. Sunrise tomorrow is at 6:12 a.m. Here is a river flood statement. The flood warning continues for the Illinois River near Havana. Until further notice. At 9:45 a.m. Monday, the stage was 15.7 feet. The river is expected to rise to a crest of 17.0 feet early Friday morning. At 5 p.m. in Peoria, skies were mostly sunny. The temperature was 80 degrees, the dew point was 60, and the relative humidity was 50%. The heat index was 81. The wind was north at 8 miles an hour. The pressure was 30.04 inches and falling. Around central and western Illinois, at Moline, it was sunny, with a temperature of 81. It was mostly sunny, with a temperature of 80 at Bloomington, 79 at Lakin, 80 at Macomb, 81 at Springfield, and 81 at Lincoln. At Quincy, it was partly sunny, with a temperature of 80. And once again at 5 p.m. in Peoria, under mostly sunny skies, the temperature was 80, and the heat index was 81. Looking elsewhere around the Midwest at 5 p.m., Chicago was partly sunny, and 78. Indianapolis was partly sunny, and 82. St. Louis was partly sunny, and 82. Kansas City was partly sunny, and 84. Des Moines was mostly sunny, and 82. Milwaukee was partly sunny, and 74. And now a discussion of hazardous weather conditions for the following counties in Illinois: Fulton, Knox, Marshall, Mason, McLean, Peoria, Stark, Tazewell, and Woodford. This hazardous weather outlook is for central Illinois, east central Illinois, southeast Illinois, and west central Illinois. For tonight, due to previous heavy rain, several area rivers are in flood. Otherwise, no hazardous weather is expected at this time. For Tuesday through Sunday, thunderstorm chances return Tuesday night and Wednesday. Isolated damaging wind gusts and locally heavy rain are the primary hazards. Scattered storms will linger south of Interstate 70 on Thursday. Severe weather is not expected, though locally heavy rainfall is possible.

Rivers will remain in flood this week. Spotter information statement. Spotter activation is not anticipated tonight. The time is currently 5:48 p.m. Central Daylight Time. 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Now for the official National Weather Service forecast for Peoria and surrounding areas of Central Illinois. Tonight, mostly clear. Lows in the lower 60s. Northwest winds around 5 miles an hour, becoming southwest after midnight. Tuesday, partly sunny. A slight chance of showers and thunderstorms in the afternoon. Highs around 80. Southwest winds 5 to 10 miles an hour. Chance of rain 20%. Tuesday night, partly cloudy until midnight, then becoming mostly cloudy. A chance of showers and thunderstorms. Lows in the mid-60s. Southwest winds around 5 miles an hour, becoming west after midnight. Chance of rain 50%. Wednesday, partly sunny. Highs in the upper 70s. Northeast winds around 5 miles an hour. Wednesday night, partly cloudy. Lows in the lower 60s. Northeast winds around 5 miles an hour. Thursday and Thursday night, mostly clear. Highs in the upper 70s. Lows around 60. Friday, mostly sunny. Highs around 80. Friday night, partly cloudy with a chance of showers. Lows in the lower 60s. Chance of rain 40%. Saturday, mostly sunny. Highs in the upper 70s. Saturday night, mostly clear. Lows around 60. Sunday and Sunday night, partly cloudy. Highs in the mid-70s. Lows in the upper 50s. Monday, partly sunny. Highs in the upper 70s. Again, the forecast for Peoria and surrounding areas of Central Illinois for tonight, mostly clear. Lows in the lower 60s. Northwest winds around 5 miles an hour, becoming southwest after midnight. At 5 p.m. in Peoria, skies were mostly sunny. The temperature was 80 degrees, the dew point was 60, and the relative humidity was 50%. The heat index was 81. The wind was north at 8 miles an hour. The pressure was 30.04 inches and falling. Around central and western Illinois, at Moline, it was sunny, with a temperature of 81. It was mostly sunny, with a temperature of 80 at Bloomington, 79 at Lakin, 80 at Macomb, 81 at Springfield, and 81 at Lincoln. At Quincy, it was partly sunny, with a temperature of 80. And once again at 5 p.m. in Peoria, under mostly sunny skies, the temperature was 80, and the heat index was 81. Looking elsewhere around the Midwest at 5 p.m., Chicago was partly sunny, and 78. Indianapolis was partly sunny, and 82. St. Louis was partly sunny, and 82. Kansas City was partly sunny, and 84. Des Moines was mostly sunny, and 82. Milwaukee was partly sunny, and 74. And now a discussion of hazardous weather conditions for the following counties in Illinois: Fulton, Knox, Marshall, Mason, McLean, Peoria, Stark, Tazewell, and Woodford. This hazardous weather outlook is for Central Illinois, East Central Illinois, Southeast Illinois, and West Central Illinois. For tonight, due to previous heavy rain, several area rivers are in flood. Otherwise, no hazardous weather is expected at this time. For Tuesday through Sunday, thunderstorm chances return Tuesday night and Wednesday. Isolated damaging wind gusts and locally heavy rain are the primary hazards. Scattered storms will linger south of Interstate 70 on Thursday. Severe weather is not expected, though locally heavy rainfall is possible. Several rivers will remain in flood this week. Spotter information statement. Spotter activation is not anticipated tonight. The time is currently 5:52 p.m. Central Daylight Time. 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Now for the official National Weather Service forecast for Peoria and surrounding areas of Central Illinois. Tonight, mostly clear. Lows in the lower 60s. Northwest winds around 5 miles an hour, becoming southwest after midnight. Tuesday, partly sunny. A slight chance of showers and thunderstorms in the afternoon.

afternoon. Highs around 80. Southwest winds 5 to 10 miles an hour. Chance of rain 20%. Tuesday night, partly cloudy until midnight, then becoming mostly cloudy. A chance of showers and thunderstorms. Lows in the mid-60s. Southwest winds around 5 miles an hour, becoming west after midnight. Chance of rain 50%. Wednesday, partly sunny. Highs in the upper 70s. Northeast winds around 5 miles an hour. Wednesday night, partly cloudy. Lows in the lower 60s. Northeast winds around 5 miles an hour. Thursday and Thursday night, mostly clear. Highs in the upper 70s. Lows around 60. Friday, mostly sunny. Highs around 80. Friday night, partly cloudy with a chance of showers. Lows in the lower 60s. Chance of rain 40%. Saturday, mostly sunny. Highs in the upper 70s. Saturday night, mostly clear. Lows around 60. Sunday and Sunday night, partly cloudy. Highs in the mid-70s. Lows in the upper 50s. Monday, partly sunny. Highs in the upper 70s. Again, the forecast for Peoria and surrounding areas of central Illinois for tonight, mostly clear. Lows in the lower 60s. Northwest winds around 5 miles an hour, becoming southwest after midnight. At 5 p.m. in Peoria, skies were mostly sunny. The temperature was 80 degrees, the dew point was 60, and the relative humidity was 50%. The heat index was 81. The wind was north at 8 miles an hour. The pressure was 30.04 inches and falling. Around central and western Illinois, at Moline, it was sunny, with a temperature of 81. It was mostly sunny, with a temperature of 80 at Bloomington, 79 at Lakin, 80 at Macomb, 81 at Springfield, and 81 at Lincoln. At Quincy, it was partly sunny, with a temperature of 80. And once again at 5 p.m. in Peoria, under mostly sunny skies, the temperature was 80, and the heat index was 81. Here is a river flood statement. The flood warning continues for the Illinois River near Havana. Until further notice. At 9:45 a.m. Monday, the stage was 15.7 feet. The river is expected to rise to a crest of 17.0 feet early Friday morning. Looking elsewhere around the Midwest at 5 p.m., Chicago was partly sunny, and 78. Indianapolis was partly sunny, and 82. St. Louis was partly sunny, and 82. Kansas City was partly sunny, and 84. Des Moines was mostly sunny, and 82. Milwaukee was partly sunny, and 74. And now a discussion of hazardous weather conditions for the following counties in Illinois: Fulton, Knox, Marshall, Mason, McLean, Peoria, Stark, Tazewell, and Woodford. This hazardous weather outlook is for central Illinois, east central Illinois, southeast Illinois, and west central Illinois. For tonight, due to previous heavy rain, several area rivers are in flood. Otherwise, no hazardous weather is expected at this time. For Tuesday through Sunday, thunderstorm chances return Tuesday night and Wednesday. Isolated damaging wind gusts and locally heavy rain are the primary hazards. Scattered storms will linger south of Interstate 70 on Thursday. Severe weather is not expected, though locally heavy rainfall is possible. Several rivers will remain in flood this week. Spotter information statement: spotter activation is not anticipated tonight. The time is currently 5:57 p.m. Central Daylight Time. 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Now for the official National Weather Service forecast for Peoria and surrounding areas of central Illinois. Tonight, mostly clear. Lows in the lower 60s. Northwest winds around 5 miles an hour, becoming southwest after midnight. Tuesday, partly sunny. A slight chance of showers and thunderstorms in the afternoon. Highs around 80. Southwest winds 5 to 10 miles an hour. Chance of rain 20%. Tuesday night, partly cloudy until midnight, then becoming mostly cloudy. A chance of showers and thunderstorms. Lows in the mid-60s. Southwest winds around 5 miles an hour,
becoming west after midnight. Chance of rain 50%. Wednesday, partly sunny. Highs in the upper 70s. Northeast winds around 5 miles an hour. Wednesday night, partly cloudy. Lows in the lower 60s. Northeast winds around 5 miles an hour. Thursday and Thursday night, mostly clear. Highs in the upper 70s. Lows around 60. Friday, mostly sunny. Highs around 80. Friday night, partly cloudy with a chance of showers. Lows in the lower 60s. Chance of rain 40%. Saturday, mostly sunny. Highs in the upper 70s. Saturday night, mostly clear. Lows around 60. Sunday and Sunday night, partly cloudy. Highs in the mid-70s. Lows in the upper 50s. Monday, partly sunny. Highs in the upper 70s. Again, the forecast for Peoria and surrounding areas of central Illinois for tonight, mostly clear. Lows in the lower 60s. Northwest winds around 5 miles an hour, becoming southwest after midnight. At 5 p.m. in Peoria, skies were mostly sunny. The temperature was 80 degrees, the dew point was 60, and the relative humidity was 50%. The heat index was 81. The wind was north at 8 miles an hour. The pressure was 30.04 inches and falling. Around central and western Illinois, at Moline, it was sunny, with a temperature of 81. It was mostly sunny, with a temperature of 80 at Bloomington, 79 at Lakin, 80 at Macomb, 81 at Springfield, and 81 at Lincoln. At Quincy, it was partly sunny, with a temperature of 80. And once again at 5 p.m. in Peoria, under mostly sunny skies, the temperature was 80, and the heat index was 81. The Peoria, Illinois climate summary for this evening, as of 4 p.m., August 17, 2026. Today's high temperature was 81 degrees. The normal high is 85. The record high is 103 degrees, which was set in 1988. Today's low temperature was 65 degrees. The normal low is 65. The record low is 52 degrees, which was last set in 1992. No precipitation fell today, which leaves the monthly total at 6.36 inches. The total precipitation for the year still stands at 30.57 inches. Sunset tonight is at 7:54 p.m. Sunrise tomorrow is at 6:12 a.m. And now a discussion of hazardous weather conditions for the following counties in Illinois: Fulton, Knox, Marshall, Mason, McLean, Peoria, Stark, Tazewell, and Woodford. This hazardous weather outlook is for central Illinois, east central Illinois, southeast Illinois, and west central Illinois. For tonight, due to previous heavy rain, several area rivers are in flood. Otherwise, no hazardous weather is expected at this time. For Tuesday through Sunday, thunderstorm chances return Tuesday night and Wednesday. Isolated damaging wind gusts and locally heavy rain are the primary hazards. Scattered storms will linger south of Interstate 70 on Thursday. Severe weather is not expected, though locally heavy rainfall is possible. Several rivers will remain in flood this week. Spotter information statement: spotter activation is not anticipated tonight. The time is currently 6:01 p.m. Central Daylight Time. 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Now for the official National Weather Service forecast for Peoria and surrounding areas of central Illinois. Tonight, mostly clear. Lows in the lower 60s. Northwest winds around 5 miles an hour, becoming southwest after midnight. Tuesday, partly sunny. A slight chance of showers and thunderstorms in the afternoon. Highs around 80. Southwest winds 5 to 10 miles an hour. Chance of rain 20%. Tuesday night, partly cloudy until midnight, then becoming mostly cloudy. A chance of showers and thunderstorms. Lows in the mid-60s. Southwest winds around 5 miles an hour, becoming west after midnight. Chance of rain 50%. Wednesday, partly sunny. Highs in the upper 70s. Northeast winds around 5 miles an hour. Wednesday night, partly cloudy. Lows in the lower 60s. Northeast winds around 5 miles an hour.
Thursday and Thursday night, most

clear. Highs in the upper 70s. Lows around 60. Friday, mostly sunny. Highs around 80. Friday night, partly cloudy with a chance of showers. Lows in the lower 60s. Chance of rain 40%. Saturday, mostly sunny. Highs in the upper 70s. Saturday night, mostly clear. Lows around 60. Sunday and Sunday night, partly cloudy. Highs in the mid-70s. Lows in the upper 50s. Monday, partly sunny. Highs in the upper 70s. Again, the forecast for Peoria and surrounding areas of central Illinois for tonight, mostly clear. Lows in the lower 60s. Northwest winds around 5 miles an hour, becoming southwest after midnight. At 6 p.m. in Peoria, skies were mostly sunny. The temperature was 79 degrees, the dew point was 60, and the relative humidity was 52%. The heat index was 80. The wind was northwest at 6 miles an hour. The pressure was 30.04 inches and steady. Around central and western Illinois, at Moline, it was sunny, with a temperature of 81. It was mostly sunny, with a temperature of 78 at Bloomington, 78 at Galesburg, and 79 at Lakin. Under mostly sunny skies, Macomb reported 79, Springfield reported 80, and Pontiac reported 77. At Quincy, it was partly sunny, with a temperature of 80. And once again at 6 p.m. in Peoria, under mostly sunny skies, the temperature was 79, and the heat index was 80. And now a discussion of hazardous weather conditions for the following counties in Illinois: Fulton, Knox, Marshall, Mason, McLean, Peoria, Stark, Tazewell, and Woodford. This hazardous weather outlook is for central Illinois, east central Illinois, southeast Illinois, and west central Illinois. For tonight, due to previous heavy rain, several area rivers are in flood. Otherwise, no hazardous weather is expected at this time. For Tuesday through Sunday, thunderstorm chances return Tuesday night and Wednesday. Isolated damaging wind gusts and locally heavy rain are the primary hazards. Scattered storms will linger south of Interstate 70 on Thursday. Severe weather is not expected, though locally heavy rainfall is possible. Several rivers will remain in flood this week. Spotter information statement: spotter activation is not anticipated tonight. Here is a river flood statement. The flood warning continues for the Illinois River near Havana until further notice. At 9:45 a.m. Monday, the stage was 15.7 feet. The river is expected to rise to a crest of 17.0 feet early Friday morning. The time is currently 6:06 p.m. Central Daylight Time. 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Now for the official National Weather Service forecast for Peoria and surrounding areas of central Illinois. Tonight, mostly clear. Lows in the lower 60s. Northwest winds around 5 miles an hour, becoming southwest after midnight. Tuesday, partly sunny. A slight chance of showers and thunderstorms in the afternoon. Highs around 80. Southwest winds 5 to 10 miles an hour. Chance of rain 20%. Tuesday night, partly cloudy until midnight, then becoming mostly cloudy. A chance of showers and thunderstorms. Lows in the mid-60s. Southwest winds around 5 miles an hour, becoming west after midnight. Chance of rain 50%. Wednesday, partly sunny. Highs in the upper 70s. Northeast winds around 5 miles an hour. Wednesday night, partly cloudy. Lows in the lower 60s. Northeast winds around 5 miles an hour. Thursday and Thursday night, mostly clear. Highs in the upper 70s. Lows around 60. Friday, mostly sunny. Highs around 80. Friday night, partly cloudy with a chance of showers. Lows in the lower 60s. Chance of rain 40%. Saturday, mostly sunny. Highs in the upper 70s. Saturday night, mostly clear. Lows around 60. Sunday and Sunday night, partly cloudy. Highs in the mid-70s. Lows in the upper 50s. Monday, partly sunny. Highs in the upper 70s. Again, the forecast for Peoria and surrounding

areas of central Illinois for tonight, mostly clear. Lows in the lower 60s. Northwest winds around 5 miles an hour, becoming southwest after midnight. The time is currently 6:08 p.m. Central Daylight Time. 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Now for the official National Weather Service forecast for Peoria and surrounding areas of central Illinois. Tonight, mostly clear. Lows in the lower 60s. Northwest winds around 5 miles an hour, becoming southwest after midnight. Tuesday, partly sunny. A slight chance of showers and thunderstorms in the afternoon. Highs around 80. Southwest winds 5 to 10 miles an hour. Chance of rain 20%. Tuesday night, partly cloudy until midnight, then becoming mostly cloudy. A chance of showers and thunderstorms. Lows in the mid-60s. Southwest winds around 5 miles an hour, becoming west after midnight. Chance of rain 50%. Wednesday, partly sunny. Highs in the upper 70s. Northeast winds around 5 miles an hour. Wednesday night, partly cloudy. Lows in the lower 60s. Northeast winds around 5 miles an hour. Thursday and Thursday night, mostly clear. Highs in the upper 70s. Lows around 60. Friday, mostly sunny. Highs around 80. Friday night, partly cloudy with a chance of showers. Lows in the lower 60s. Chance of rain 40%. Saturday, mostly sunny. Highs in the upper 70s. Saturday night, mostly clear. Lows around 60. Sunday and Sunday night, partly cloudy. Highs in the mid-70s. Lows in the upper 50s. Monday, partly sunny. Highs in the upper 70s. Again, the forecast for Peoria and surrounding areas of central Illinois for tonight, mostly clear. Lows in the lower 60s. Northwest winds around 5 miles an hour, becoming southwest after midnight. At 6 p.m. in Peoria, skies were mostly sunny. The temperature was 79 degrees, the dew point was 60, and the relative humidity was 52%. The heat index was 80. The wind was northwest at 6 miles an hour. The pressure was 30.04 inches and steady. Around central and western Illinois, at Moline, it was sunny, with a temperature of 81. It was mostly sunny, with a temperature of 78 at Bloomington, 78 at Galesburg, and 79 at Lakin. Under mostly sunny skies, Macomb reported 79, Springfield reported 80, and Pontiac reported 77. At Quincy, it was partly sunny, with a temperature of 80. And once again at 6 p.m. in Peoria, under mostly sunny skies, the temperature was 79, and the heat index was 80. Looking elsewhere around the Midwest at 6 p.m., Chicago was mostly sunny, and 79. Indianapolis was partly sunny, and 81. St. Louis was partly sunny, and 82. Kansas City was partly sunny, and 84. Des Moines was mostly sunny, and 82. Milwaukee was mostly sunny, and 75. The time is currently 6:11 p.m. Central Daylight Time. 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Now for the official National Weather Service forecast for Peoria and surrounding areas of central Illinois. Tonight, mostly clear. Lows in the lower 60s. Northwest winds around 5 miles an hour, becoming southwest after midnight. Tuesday, partly sunny. A slight chance of showers and thunderstorms in the afternoon. Highs around 80. Southwest winds 5 to 10 miles an hour. Chance of rain 20%. Tuesday night, partly cloudy until midnight, then becoming mostly cloudy. A chance of showers and thunderstorms. Lows in the mid-60s. Southwest winds around 5 miles an hour, becoming west after midnight. Chance of rain 50%. Wednesday, partly sunny. Highs in the upper 70s. Northeast winds around 5 miles an hour. Wednesday night, partly cloudy. Lows in the lower 60s. Northeast winds around 5 miles an hour. Thursday and Thursday night, mostly clear. Highs in the upper 70s. Lows
lows around 60. Friday, mostly sunny. Highs around 80. Friday night, partly cloudy with a chance of showers. Lows in the lower 60s. Chance of rain 40%. Saturday, mostly sunny. Highs in the upper 70s. Saturday night, mostly clear. Lows around 60. Sunday and Sunday night, partly cloudy. Highs in the mid-70s. Lows in the upper 50s. Monday, partly sunny. Highs in the upper 70s. Again, the forecast for Peoria and surrounding areas of central Illinois for tonight, mostly clear. Lows in the lower 60s. Northwest winds around 5 miles an hour, becoming southwest after midnight. 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At 6 p.m. in Peoria, skies were mostly sunny. The temperature was 79 degrees, the dew point was 60, and the relative humidity was 52%. The heat index was 80. The wind was northwest at 6 miles an hour. The pressure was 30.04 inches and steady. Around central and western Illinois, it was sunny, with a temperature of 78 at Bloomington, 81 at Moline, and 79 at Lakin. It was mostly sunny, with a temperature of 78 at Galesburg, 79 at Macomb, 80 at Quincy, 80 at Springfield, and 77 at Pontiac. And once again at 6 p.m. in Peoria, under mostly sunny skies, the temperature was 79, and the heat index was 80. The Peoria, Illinois climate summary for this evening, as of 4 p.m., August 17, 2026. Today's high temperature was 81 degrees. The normal high is 85. The record high is 103 degrees, which was set in 1988. Today's low temperature was 65 degrees. The normal low is 65. The record low is 52 degrees, which was last set in 1992. No precipitation fell today, which leaves the monthly total at 6.36 inches. The total precipitation for the year still stands at 30.57 inches. Sunset tonight is at 7:54 p.m. Sunrise tomorrow is at 6:12 a.m. The time is currently 6:16 p.m. Central Daylight Time. 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Now for the official National Weather Service forecast for Peoria and surrounding areas of central Illinois. Tonight, mostly clear. Lows in the lower 60s. Northwest winds around 5 miles an hour, becoming southwest after midnight. Tuesday, partly sunny. A slight chance of showers and thunderstorms in the afternoon. Highs around 80. Southwest winds 5 to 10 miles an hour. Chance of rain 20%. Tuesday night, partly cloudy until midnight, then becoming mostly cloudy. A chance of showers and thunderstorms. Lows in the mid-60s. Southwest winds around 5 miles an hour, becoming west after midnight. Chance of rain 50%. Wednesday, partly sunny. Highs in the upper 70s. Northeast winds around 5 miles an hour. Wednesday night, partly cloudy. Lows in the lower 60s. Northeast winds around 5 miles an hour. Thursday and Thursday night, mostly clear. Highs in the upper 70s. Lows around 60. Friday, mostly sunny. Highs around 80. Friday night, partly cloudy with a chance of showers. Lows in the lower 60s. Chance of rain 40%. Saturday, mostly sunny. Highs in the upper 70s. Saturday night, mostly clear. Lows around 60. Sunday and Sunday night, partly cloudy. Highs in the mid-70s. Lows in the upper 50s. Monday, partly sunny. Highs in the upper 70s. Again, the forecast for Peoria and surrounding areas of central Illinois for tonight, mostly

clear. Lows in the lower 60s. Northwest winds around 5 miles an hour, becoming southwest after midnight. At 6 p.m. in Peoria, skies were mostly sunny. The temperature was 79 degrees, the dew point was 60, and the relative humidity was 52%. The heat index was 80. The wind was northwest at 6 miles an hour. The pressure was 30.04 inches and steady. Around central and western Illinois, it was sunny, with a temperature of 78 at Bloomington, 81 at Moline, and 79 at Lakin. It was mostly sunny, with a temperature of 78 at Galesburg, 79 at Macomb, 80 at Quincy, 80 at Springfield, and 77 at Pontiac. And once again at 6 p.m. in Peoria, under mostly sunny skies, the temperature was 79, and the heat index was 80. Looking elsewhere around the Midwest at 6 p.m., Chicago was mostly sunny, and 79. Indianapolis was partly sunny, and 81. St. Louis was partly sunny, and 82. Kansas City was partly sunny, and 84. Des Moines was mostly sunny, and 82. Milwaukee was mostly sunny, and 75. The time is currently 6:19 p.m. Central Daylight Time. 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Now for the official National Weather Service forecast for Peoria and surrounding areas of central Illinois. Tonight, mostly clear. Lows in the lower 60s. Northwest winds around 5 miles an hour, becoming southwest after midnight. Tuesday, partly sunny. A slight chance of showers and thunderstorms in the afternoon. Highs around 80. Southwest winds 5 to 10 miles an hour. Chance of rain 20%. Tuesday night, partly cloudy until midnight, then becoming mostly cloudy. A chance of showers and thunderstorms. Lows in the mid-60s. Southwest winds around 5 miles an hour, becoming west after midnight. Chance of rain 50%. Wednesday, partly sunny. Highs in the upper 70s. Northeast winds around 5 miles an hour. Wednesday night, partly cloudy. Lows in the lower 60s. Northeast winds around 5 miles an hour. Thursday and Thursday night, mostly clear. Highs in the upper 70s. Lows around 60. Friday, mostly sunny. Highs around 80. Friday night, partly cloudy with a chance of showers. Lows in the lower 60s. Chance of rain 40%. Saturday, mostly sunny. Highs in the upper 70s. Saturday night, mostly clear. Lows around 60. Sunday and Sunday night, partly cloudy. Highs in the mid-70s. Lows in the upper 50s. Monday, partly sunny. Highs in the upper 70s. Again, the forecast for Peoria and surrounding areas of central Illinois for tonight, mostly clear. Lows in the lower 60s. Northwest winds around 5 miles an hour, becoming southwest after midnight. At 6 p.m. in Peoria, skies were mostly sunny. The temperature was 79 degrees, the dew point was 60, and the relative humidity was 52%. The heat index was 80. The wind was northwest at 6 miles an hour. The pressure was 30.04 inches and steady. Around central and western Illinois, it was sunny, with a temperature of 78 at Bloomington, 81 at Moline, and 79 at Lakin. It was mostly sunny, with a temperature of 78 at Galesburg, 79 at Macomb, 80 at Quincy, 80 at Springfield, and 77 at Pontiac. And once again at 6 p.m. in Peoria, under mostly sunny skies, the temperature was 79, and the heat index was 80. At 6 p.m. in Peoria, skies were mostly sunny. The temperature was 79 degrees, the dew point was 60, and the relative humidity was 52%. The heat index was 80. The wind was northwest at 6 miles an hour. The pressure was 30.04 inches and steady. Around central and western Illinois, at Moline, it was sunny, with a temperature of 81. It was mostly sunny, with a temperature of 78 at Bloomington, 78 at Galesburg, 79 at Lakin, and 79 at Macomb. Under mostly sunny skies, Quincy reported 80, Springfield reported 80, and Pontiac reported 77. And once again at 6 p.m.

southwest winds around 5 miles an hour, becoming southwest after midnight. Tuesday, partly sunny. A slight chance of showers and thunderstorms in the afternoon. Highs around 80. Southwest winds 5 to 10 miles an hour. Chance of rain 20%. Tuesday night, partly cloudy until midnight, then becoming mostly cloudy. A chance of showers and thunderstorms. Lows in the mid-60s. Southwest winds around 5 miles an hour, becoming west after midnight. Chance of rain 50%. Wednesday, partly sunny. Highs in the upper 70s. Northeast winds around 5 miles an hour. Wednesday night, partly cloudy. Lows in the lower 60s. Northeast winds around 5 miles an hour. Thursday and Thursday night, mostly clear. Highs in the upper 70s. Lows around 60. Friday, mostly sunny. Highs around 80. Friday night, partly cloudy with a chance of showers. Lows in the lower 60s. Chance of rain 40%. Saturday, mostly sunny. Highs in the upper 70s. Saturday night, mostly clear. Lows around 60. Sunday and Sunday night, partly cloudy. Highs in the mid-70s. Lows in the upper 50s. Monday, partly sunny. Highs in the upper 70s. Again, the forecast for Peoria and surrounding areas of central Illinois for tonight, mostly clear. Lows in the lower 60s. Northwest winds around 5 miles an hour, becoming southwest after midnight. At 6 p.m. in Peoria, skies were mostly sunny. The temperature was 79 degrees, the dew point was 60, and the relative humidity was 52%. The heat index was 80. The wind was northwest at 6 miles an hour. The pressure was 30.04 inches and steady. Around central and western Illinois, at Moline, it was sunny, with a temperature of 81. It was mostly sunny, with a temperature of 78 at Bloomington, 78 at Galesburg, 79 at Lakin, and 79 at Macomb. Under mostly sunny skies, Quincy reported 80, Springfield reported 80, and Pontiac reported 77. And once again at 6 p.m. in Peoria, under mostly sunny skies, the temperature was 79, and the heat index was 80. Looking elsewhere around the Midwest at 6 p.m., Chicago was mostly sunny, and 79. Indianapolis was partly sunny, and 81. St. Louis was partly sunny, and 82. Kansas City was partly sunny, and 84. Des Moines was mostly sunny, and 82. Milwaukee was mostly sunny, and 75. The time is currently 6:27 p.m. Central Daylight Time. 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Now for the official National Weather Service forecast for Peoria and surrounding areas of central Illinois. Tonight, mostly clear. Lows in the lower 60s. Northwest winds around 5 miles an hour, becoming southwest after midnight. Tuesday, partly sunny. A slight chance of showers and thunderstorms in the afternoon. Highs around 80. Southwest winds 5 to 10 miles an hour. Chance of rain 20%. Tuesday night, partly cloudy until midnight, then becoming mostly cloudy. A chance of showers and thunderstorms. Lows in the mid-60s. Southwest winds around 5 miles an hour, becoming west after midnight. Chance of rain 50%. Wednesday, partly sunny. Highs in the upper 70s. Northeast winds around 5 miles an hour. Wednesday night, partly cloudy. Lows in the lower 60s. Northeast winds around 5 miles an hour. Thursday and Thursday night, mostly clear. Highs in the upper 70s. Lows around 60. Friday, mostly sunny. Highs around 80. Friday night, partly cloudy with a chance of showers. Lows in the lower 60s. Chance of rain 40%. Saturday, mostly sunny. Highs in the upper 70s. Saturday night, mostly clear. Lows around 60. Sunday and Sunday night, partly cloudy. Highs in the mid-70s. Lows in the upper 50s. Monday, partly sunny. Highs in the upper 70s. Again, the forecast.

forecast for Peoria and surrounding areas of central Illinois for tonight, mostly clear. Lows in the lower 60s. Northwest winds around 5 miles an hour, becoming southwest after midnight. At 6 p.m. in Peoria, skies were mostly sunny. The temperature was 79 degrees, the dew point was 60, and the relative humidity was 52%. The heat index was 80. The wind was northwest at 6 miles an hour. The pressure was 30.04 inches and steady. Around central and western Illinois, at Moline, it was sunny, with a temperature of 81. It was mostly sunny, with a temperature of 78 at Bloomington, 78 at Galesburg, 79 at Lakin, and 79 at Macomb. Under mostly sunny skies, Quincy reported 80, Springfield reported 80, and Pontiac reported 77. And once again at 6 p.m. in Peoria, under mostly sunny skies, the temperature was 79, and the heat index was 80. The Peoria, Illinois climate summary for this evening, as of 4 p.m., August 17, 2026. Today's high temperature was 81 degrees. The normal high is 85. The record high is 103 degrees, which was set in 1988. Today's low temperature was 65 degrees. The normal low is 65. The record low is 52 degrees, which was last set in 1992. No precipitation fell today, which leaves the monthly total at 6.36 inches. The total precipitation for the year still stands at 30.57 inches. Sunset tonight is at 7:54 p.m. Sunrise tomorrow is at 6:12 a.m. Looking elsewhere around the Midwest at 6 p.m., Chicago was mostly sunny, and 79. Indianapolis was partly sunny, and 81. St. Louis was partly sunny, and 82. Kansas City was partly sunny, and 84. Des Moines was mostly sunny, and 82. Milwaukee was mostly sunny, and 75. The time is currently 6:31 p.m. Central Daylight Time. 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Now for the official National Weather Service forecast for Peoria and surrounding areas of central Illinois. Tonight, mostly clear. Lows in the lower 60s. Northwest winds around 5 miles an hour, becoming southwest after midnight. Tuesday, partly sunny. A slight chance of showers and thunderstorms in the afternoon. Highs around 80. Southwest winds 5 to 10 miles an hour. Chance of rain 20%. Tuesday night, partly cloudy until midnight, then becoming mostly cloudy. A chance of showers and thunderstorms. Lows in the mid-60s. Southwest winds around 5 miles an hour, becoming west after midnight. Chance of rain 50%. Wednesday, partly sunny. Highs in the upper 70s. Northeast winds around 5 miles an hour. Wednesday night, partly cloudy. Lows in the lower 60s. Northeast winds around 5 miles an hour. Thursday and Thursday night, mostly clear. Highs in the upper 70s. Lows around 60. Friday, mostly sunny. Highs around 80. Friday night, partly cloudy with a chance of showers. Lows in the lower 60s. Chance of rain 40%. Saturday, mostly sunny. Highs in the upper 70s. Saturday night, mostly clear. Lows around 60. Sunday and Sunday night, partly cloudy. Highs in the mid-70s. Lows in the upper 50s. Monday, partly sunny. Highs in the upper 70s. Again, the forecast for Peoria and surrounding areas of central Illinois for tonight, mostly clear. Monday, partly sunny. Highs in the upper 70s. Again, the forecast for Peoria and surrounding areas of central Illinois for tonight, mostly clear. Lows in the lower 60s. Northwest winds around 5 miles an hour, becoming southwest after midnight. At 6 p.m. in Peoria, skies were mostly sunny. The temperature was 79 degrees, the dew point was 60, and the relative humidity was 52%. The heat index was 80. The wind was northwest at 6 miles an hour. The pressure was 30.04 inches and steady. Around central and western Illinois, at Moline, it was sunny, with a temperature of 81.

It's mostly sunny, with a temperature of 78 at Bloomington, 78 at Galesburg, 79 at Lakin, and 79 at Macomb. Under mostly sunny skies, Quincy reported 80, Springfield reported 80, and Pontiac reported 77. And once again at 6 p.m. in Peoria, under mostly sunny skies, the temperature was 79, and the heat index was 80. Looking elsewhere around the Midwest at 6 p.m., Chicago was mostly sunny, and 79. Indianapolis was partly sunny, and 81. St. Louis was partly sunny, and 82. Kansas City was partly sunny, and 84. Des Moines was mostly sunny, and 82. Milwaukee was mostly sunny, and 75. The time is currently 6:34 p.m. Central Daylight Time. 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Now for the official National Weather Service forecast for Peoria and surrounding areas of central Illinois. Tonight, mostly clear. Lows in the lower 60s. Northwest winds around 5 miles an hour, becoming southwest after midnight. Tuesday, partly sunny. A slight chance of showers and thunderstorms in the afternoon. Highs around 80. Southwest winds 5 to 10 miles an hour. Chance of rain 20%. Tuesday night, partly cloudy until midnight, then becoming mostly cloudy. A chance of showers and thunderstorms. Lows in the mid-60s. Southwest winds around 5 miles an hour, becoming west after midnight. Chance of rain 50%. Wednesday, partly sunny. Highs in the upper 70s. Northeast winds around 5 miles an hour. Wednesday night, partly cloudy. Lows in the lower 60s. Northeast winds around 5 miles an hour. Thursday and Thursday night, mostly clear. Highs in the upper 70s. Lows around 60. Friday, mostly sunny. Highs around 80. Friday night, partly cloudy with a chance of showers. Lows in the lower 60s. Chance of rain 40%. Saturday, mostly sunny. Highs in the upper 70s. Saturday night, mostly clear. Lows around 60. Sunday and Sunday night, partly cloudy. Highs in the mid-70s. Lows in the upper 50s. Monday, partly sunny. Highs in the upper 70s. Again, the forecast for Peoria and surrounding areas of central Illinois for tonight, mostly clear. Lows in the lower 60s. Northwest winds around 5 miles an hour, becoming southwest after midnight. At 6 p.m. in Peoria, skies were mostly sunny. The temperature was 79 degrees, the dew point was 60, and the relative humidity was 52%. The heat index was 80. The wind was northwest at 6 miles an hour. The pressure was 30.04 inches and steady. Around central and western Illinois, at Moline, it was sunny, with a temperature of 81. It was mostly sunny, with a temperature of 78 at Bloomington, 78 at Galesburg, 79 at Lakin, and 79 at Macomb. Under mostly sunny skies, Quincy reported 80, Springfield reported 80, and Pontiac reported 77. And once again at 6 p.m. in Peoria, under mostly sunny skies, the temperature was 79, and the heat index was 80. Looking elsewhere around the Midwest at 6 p.m., Chicago was mostly sunny, and 79. Indianapolis was partly sunny, and 81. St. Louis was partly sunny, and 82. Kansas City was partly sunny, and 84. Des Moines was mostly sunny, and 82. Milwaukee was mostly sunny, and 75. The time is currently 6:38 p.m. Central Daylight Time. 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Now for the official National Weather Service forecast for Peoria and surrounding areas of central Illinois. Tonight, mostly clear. Lows in the lower 60s. Northwest winds around 5 miles an hour, becoming southwest after midnight. Tuesday, partly sunny. A slight chance of showers and thunderstorms in the afternoon. Highs around 80. Southwest winds 5 to 10 miles an hour. Chance of rain 20%. Tuesday night, partly cloudy until midnight, then becoming mostly cloudy.

a chance of showers and thunderstorms. Lows in the mid-60s. Southwest winds around 5 miles an hour, becoming west after midnight. Chance of rain 50%. Wednesday, partly sunny. Highs in the upper 70s. Northeast winds around 5 miles an hour. Wednesday night, partly cloudy. Lows in the lower 60s. Northeast winds around 5 miles an hour. Thursday and Thursday night, mostly clear. Highs in the upper 70s. Lows around 60. Friday, mostly sunny. Highs around 80. Friday night, partly cloudy with a chance of showers. Lows in the lower 60s. Chance of rain 40%. Saturday, mostly sunny. Highs in the upper 70s. Saturday night, mostly clear. Lows around 60. Sunday and Sunday night, partly cloudy. Highs in the mid-70s. Lows in the upper 50s. Monday, partly sunny. Highs in the upper 70s. Again, the forecast for Peoria and surrounding areas of central Illinois for tonight, mostly clear. Lows in the lower 60s. Northwest winds around 5 miles an hour, becoming southwest after midnight. Now for the official National Weather Service forecast for Peoria and surrounding areas of central Illinois. Rest of tonight, mostly clear. Lows in the lower 60s. Northwest winds around 5 miles an hour, becoming southwest after midnight. Tuesday, partly sunny. A slight chance of showers and thunderstorms in the afternoon. Highs around 80. Southwest winds 5 to 10 miles an hour. Chance of rain 20%. Tuesday night, partly cloudy until midnight, then becoming mostly cloudy. A chance of showers and thunderstorms. Lows in the mid-60s. Southwest winds around 5 miles an hour, becoming west after midnight. Chance of rain 50%. Wednesday, partly sunny. Highs in the upper 70s. Northeast winds around 5 miles an hour. Wednesday night, partly cloudy. Lows in the lower 60s. Northeast winds around 5 miles an hour. Thursday and Thursday night, mostly clear. Highs in the upper 70s. Lows around 60. Friday, mostly sunny. Highs around 80. Friday night, partly cloudy with a chance of showers. Lows in the lower 60s. Chance of rain 40%. Saturday, mostly sunny. Highs in the upper 70s. Saturday night, mostly clear. Lows around 60. Sunday and Sunday night, partly cloudy. Highs in the mid-70s. Lows in the upper 50s. Monday, partly sunny. Highs in the upper 70s. Again, the forecast for Peoria and surrounding areas of central Illinois for the rest of tonight, mostly clear. Lows in the lower 60s. Northwest winds around 5 miles an hour, becoming southwest after midnight. At 6 p.m. in Peoria, skies were mostly sunny. The temperature was 79 degrees, the dew point was 60, and the relative humidity was 52%. The heat index was 80. The wind was northwest at 6 miles an hour. The pressure was 30.04 inches and steady. Around central and western Illinois, at Moline, it was sunny, with a temperature of 81. It was mostly sunny, with a temperature of 78 at Bloomington, 78 at Galesburg, 79 at Lakin, and 79 at Macomb. Under mostly sunny skies, Quincy reported 80, Springfield reported 80, and Pontiac reported 77. And once again at 6 p.m. in Peoria, under mostly sunny skies, the temperature was 79, and the heat index was 80. Looking elsewhere around the Midwest at 6 p.m., Chicago was mostly sunny, and 79. Indianapolis was partly sunny, and 81. St. Louis was partly sunny, and 82. Kansas City was partly sunny, and 84. Des Moines was mostly sunny, and 82. Milwaukee was mostly sunny, and 75. The time is currently 6:43 p.m. Central Daylight Time. 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Now for the official National Weather Service forecast for Peoria and surrounding areas of central Illinois. Rest of tonight, mostly clear. Lows in the lower

50s. Northwest winds around 5 miles an hour, becoming southwest after midnight. Tuesday, partly sunny. A slight chance of showers and thunderstorms in the afternoon. Highs around 80. Southwest winds 5 to 10 miles an hour. Chance of rain 20%. Tuesday night, partly cloudy until midnight, then becoming mostly cloudy. A chance of showers and thunderstorms. Lows in the mid-60s. Southwest winds around 5 miles an hour, becoming west after midnight. Chance of rain 50%. Wednesday, partly sunny. Highs in the upper 70s. Northeast winds around 5 miles an hour. Wednesday night, partly cloudy. Lows in the lower 60s. Northeast winds around 5 miles an hour. Thursday and Thursday night, mostly clear. Highs in the upper 70s. Lows around 60. Friday, mostly sunny. Highs around 80. Friday night, partly cloudy with a chance of showers. Lows in the lower 60s. Chance of rain 40%. Saturday, mostly sunny. Highs in the upper 70s. Saturday night, mostly clear. Lows around 60. Sunday and Sunday night, partly cloudy. Highs in the mid-70s. Lows in the upper 50s. Monday, partly sunny. Highs in the upper 70s. Again, the forecast for Peoria and surrounding areas of central Illinois for the rest of tonight, mostly clear. Lows in the lower 60s. Northwest winds around 5 miles an hour, becoming southwest after midnight. The Peoria, Illinois climate summary for this evening, as of 4 p.m., August 17, 2026. Today's high temperature was 81 degrees. The normal high is 85. The record high is 103 degrees, which was set in 1988. Today's low temperature was 65 degrees. The normal low is 65. The record low is 52 degrees, which was last set in 1992. No precipitation fell today, which leaves the monthly total at 6.36 inches. The total precipitation for the year still stands at 30.57 inches. Sunset tonight is at 7:54 p.m. Sunrise tomorrow is at 6:12 a.m. At 6 p.m. in Peoria, skies were mostly sunny. The temperature was 79 degrees, the dew point was 60, and the relative humidity was 52%. The heat index was 80. The wind was northwest at 6 miles an hour. The pressure was 30.04 inches and steady. Around central and western Illinois, at Moline, it was sunny, with a temperature of 81. It was mostly sunny, with a temperature of 78 at Bloomington, 78 at Galesburg, 79 at Lakin, and 79 at Macomb. Under mostly sunny skies, Quincy reported 80, Springfield reported 80, and Pontiac reported 77. And once again at 6 p.m. in Peoria, under mostly sunny skies, the temperature was 79, and the heat index was 80. Looking elsewhere around the Midwest at 6 p.m., Chicago was mostly sunny, and 79. Indianapolis was partly sunny, and 81. St. Louis was partly sunny, and 82. Kansas City was partly sunny, and 84. Des Moines was mostly sunny, and 82. Milwaukee was mostly sunny, and 75. The time is currently 6:47 p.m. Central Daylight Time. 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Now for the official National Weather Service forecast for Peoria and surrounding areas of central Illinois. Rest of tonight, mostly clear. Lows in the lower 60s. Northwest winds around 5 miles an hour, becoming southwest after midnight. Tuesday, partly sunny. A slight chance of showers and thunderstorms in the afternoon. Highs around 80. Southwest winds 5 to 10 miles an hour. Chance of rain 20%. Tuesday night, partly cloudy until midnight, then becoming mostly cloudy. A chance of showers and thunderstorms. Lows in the mid-60s. Southwest winds around 5 miles an hour, becoming west after midnight. Chance of rain 50%. Wednesday, partly sunny. Highs in the upper 70s. Northeast winds around 5 miles an hour. Wednesday night, partly cloudy. Lows in the lower 60s.

northeast winds around 5 miles an hour. Thursday and Thursday night, mostly clear. Highs in the upper 70s. Lows around 60. Friday, mostly sunny. Highs around 80. Friday night, partly cloudy with a chance of showers. Lows in the lower 60s. Chance of rain 40%. Saturday, mostly sunny. Highs in the upper 70s. Saturday night, mostly clear. Lows around 60. Sunday and Sunday, partly cloudy. Highs in the mid-70s. Lows in the upper 50s. Monday, partly sunny. Highs in the upper 70s. Again, the forecast for Peoria and surrounding areas of central Illinois for the rest of tonight, mostly clear. Lows in the lower 60s. Northwest winds around 5 miles an hour, becoming southwest after midnight. At 6 p.m. in Peoria, skies were mostly sunny. The temperature was 79 degrees, the dew point was 60, and the relative humidity was 52%. The heat index was 80. The wind was northwest at 6 miles an hour. The pressure was 30.04 inches and steady. Around central and western Illinois, at Moline, it was sunny, with a temperature of 81. It was mostly sunny, with a temperature of 78 at Bloomington, 78 at Galesburg, 79 at Lakin, and 79 at Macomb. Under mostly sunny skies, Quincy reported 80, Springfield reported 80, and Pontiac reported 77. And once again at 6 p.m. in Peoria, under mostly sunny skies, the temperature was 79, and the heat index was 80. Looking elsewhere around the Midwest at 6 p.m., Chicago was mostly sunny, and 79. Indianapolis was partly sunny, and 81. St. Louis was partly sunny, and 82. Kansas City was partly sunny, and 84. Des Moines was mostly sunny, and 82. Milwaukee was mostly sunny, and 75. The time is currently 6:51 p.m. Central Daylight Time. 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Now for the official National Weather Service forecast for Peoria and surrounding areas of central Illinois. Rest of tonight, mostly clear. Lows in the lower 60s. Northwest winds around 5 miles an hour, becoming southwest after midnight. Tuesday, partly sunny. A slight chance of showers and thunderstorms in the afternoon. Highs around 80. Southwest winds 5 to 10 miles an hour. Chance of rain 20%. Tuesday night, partly cloudy until midnight, then becoming mostly cloudy. A chance of showers and thunderstorms. Lows in the mid-60s. Southwest winds around 5 miles an hour, becoming west after midnight. Chance of rain 50%. Wednesday, partly sunny. Highs in the upper 70s. Northeast winds around 5 miles an hour. Wednesday night, partly cloudy. Lows in the lower 60s. Northeast winds around 5 miles an hour. Thursday and Thursday night, mostly clear. Highs in the upper 70s. Lows around 60. Friday, mostly sunny. Highs around 80. Friday night, partly cloudy with a chance of showers. Lows in the lower 60s. Chance of rain 40%. Saturday, mostly sunny. Highs in the upper 70s. Saturday night, mostly clear. Lows around 60. Sunday and Sunday night, partly cloudy. Highs in the mid-70s. Lows in the upper 50s. Monday, partly sunny. Highs in the upper 70s. Again, the forecast for Peoria and surrounding areas of central Illinois for the rest of tonight, mostly clear. Lows in the lower 60s. Northwest winds around 5 miles an hour, becoming southwest after midnight. At 6 p.m. in Peoria, skies were mostly sunny. The temperature was 79 degrees, the dew point was 60, and the relative humidity was 52%. The heat index was 80. The wind was northwest at 6 miles an hour. The pressure was 30.04 inches and steady. Around central and western Illinois, at Moline, it was sunny, with a temperature of 81. It was mostly sunny, with a temperature of 78 at Bloomington, 78 at Galesburg, 79 at Lakin, and 79 at Macomb.

Under mostly sunny skies, Quincy reported 80, Springfield reported 80, and Pontiac reported 77. And once again at 6 p.m. in Peoria, under mostly sunny skies, the temperature was 79, and the heat index was 80. Looking elsewhere around the Midwest at 6 p.m., Chicago was mostly sunny, and 79. Indianapolis was partly sunny, and 81. St. Louis was partly sunny, and 82. Kansas City was partly sunny, and 84. Des Moines was mostly sunny, and 82. Milwaukee was mostly sunny, and 75. The time is currently 6:54 p.m. Central Daylight Time. 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Now for the official National Weather Service forecast for Peoria and surrounding areas of central Illinois. Rest of tonight, mostly clear. Lows in the lower 60s. Northwest winds around 5 miles an hour, becoming southwest after midnight. Tuesday, partly sunny. A slight chance of showers and thunderstorms in the afternoon. Highs around 80. Southwest winds 5 to 10 miles an hour. Chance of rain 20%. Tuesday night, partly cloudy until midnight, then becoming mostly cloudy. A chance of showers and thunderstorms. Lows in the mid-60s. Southwest winds around 5 miles an hour, becoming west after midnight. Chance of rain 50%. Wednesday, partly sunny. Highs in the upper 70s. Northeast winds around 5 miles an hour. Wednesday night, partly cloudy. Lows in the lower 60s. Northeast winds around 5 miles an hour. Thursday and Thursday night, mostly clear. Highs in the upper 70s. Lows around 60. Friday, mostly sunny. Highs around 80. Friday night, partly cloudy with a chance of showers. Lows in the lower 60s. Chance of rain 40%. Saturday, mostly sunny. Highs in the upper 70s. Saturday night, mostly clear. Lows around 60. Sunday and Sunday night, partly cloudy. Highs in the mid-70s. Lows in the upper 50s. Monday, partly sunny. Highs in the upper 70s. Again, the forecast for Peoria and surrounding areas of central Illinois for the rest of tonight, mostly clear. Lows in the lower 60s. Northwest winds around 5 miles an hour, becoming southwest after midnight. At 6 p.m. in Peoria, skies were mostly sunny. The temperature was 79 degrees, the dew point was 60, and the relative humidity was 52%. The heat index was 80. The wind was northwest at 6 miles an hour. The pressure was 30.04 inches and steady. Around central and western Illinois, at Moline, it was sunny, with a temperature of 81. It was mostly sunny, with a temperature of 78 at Bloomington, 78 at Galesburg, 79 at Lakin, and 79 at Macomb. Under mostly sunny skies, Quincy reported 80, Springfield reported 80, and Pontiac reported 77. And once again at 6 p.m. in Peoria, under mostly sunny skies, the temperature was 79, and the heat index was 80. Looking elsewhere around the Midwest at 6 p.m., Chicago was mostly sunny, and 79. Indianapolis was partly sunny, and 81. St. Louis was partly sunny, and 82. Kansas City was partly sunny, and 84. Des Moines was mostly sunny, and 82. Milwaukee was mostly sunny, and 75. The time is currently 6:57 p.m. Central Daylight Time. 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Now for the official National Weather Service forecast for Peoria and surrounding areas of central Illinois. Rest of tonight, mostly clear. Lows in the lower 60s. Northwest winds around 5 miles an hour, becoming southwest after midnight. Tuesday, partly sunny. A slight chance of showers and thunderstorms in the afternoon. Highs around 80. Southwest winds 5 to 10 miles an hour. Chance of rain 20%. Tuesday night, partly cloudy until midnight, then becoming mostly cloudy. A chance of showers and thunderstorms. Lows in the mid-60s.
Southwest winds around 5 miles an hour, becoming west after midnight. Chance of rain 50%. Wednesday, partly sunny. Highs in the upper 70s. Northeast winds around 5 miles an hour. Wednesday night, partly cloudy. Lows in the lower 60s. Northeast winds around 5 miles an hour. Thursday and Thursday night, mostly clear. Highs in the upper 70s. Lows around 60. Friday, mostly sunny. Highs around 80. Friday night, partly cloudy with a chance of showers. Lows in the lower 60s. Chance of rain 40%. Saturday, mostly sunny. Highs in the upper 70s. Saturday night, mostly clear. Lows around 60. Sunday and Sunday night, partly cloudy. Highs in the mid-70s. Lows in the upper 50s. Monday, partly sunny. Highs in the upper 70s. Again, the forecast for Peoria and surrounding areas of central Illinois for the rest of tonight, mostly clear. Lows in the lower 60s. Northwest winds around 5 miles an hour, becoming southwest after midnight. The Peoria, Illinois climate summary for this evening, as of 4 p.m., August 17, 2026. Today's high temperature was 81 degrees. The normal high is 85. The record high is 103 degrees, which was set in 1988. Today's low temperature was 65 degrees. The normal low is 65. The record low is 52 degrees, which was last set in 1992. No precipitation fell today, which leaves the monthly total at 6.36 inches. The total precipitation for the year still stands at 30.57 inches. Sunset tonight is at 7:54 p.m. Sunrise tomorrow is at 6:12 a.m. The time is currently 7 p.m. Central Daylight Time. 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Now for the official National Weather Service forecast for Peoria and surrounding areas of central Illinois. Rest of tonight, mostly clear. Lows in the lower 60s. Northwest winds around 5 miles an hour, becoming southwest after midnight. Tuesday, partly sunny. A slight chance of showers and thunderstorms in the afternoon. Highs around 80. Southwest winds 5 to 10 miles an hour. Chance of rain 20%. Tuesday night, partly cloudy until midnight, then becoming mostly cloudy. A chance of showers and thunderstorms. Lows in the mid-60s. Southwest winds around 5 miles an hour, becoming west after midnight. Chance of rain 50%. Wednesday, partly sunny. Highs in the upper 70s. Northeast winds around 5 miles an hour. Wednesday night, partly cloudy. Lows in the lower 60s. Northeast winds around 5 miles an hour. Thursday and Thursday night, mostly clear. Highs in the upper 70s. Lows around 60. Friday, mostly sunny. Highs around 80. Friday night, partly cloudy with a chance of showers. Lows in the lower 60s. Chance of rain 40%. Saturday, mostly sunny. Highs in the upper 70s. Saturday night, mostly clear. Lows around 60. Sunday and Sunday night, partly cloudy. Highs in the mid-70s. Lows in the upper 50s. Monday, partly sunny. Highs in the upper 70s. Again, the forecast for Peoria and surrounding areas of central Illinois for the rest of tonight, mostly clear. Lows in the lower 60s. Northwest winds around 5 miles an hour, becoming southwest after midnight. The time is currently 7:03 p.m. Central Daylight Time. 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Now for the official National Weather Service forecast for Peoria and surrounding areas of central Illinois. Rest of tonight, mostly clear. Lows in the lower 60s. Northwest winds around 5 miles an hour, becoming southwest after midnight. Tuesday, partly sunny. A slight chance of showers and thunderstorms in the afternoon. Highs around 80. Southwest winds 5 to 10 miles an hour. Chance of rain 20%. Tuesday night, partly cloudy until midnight,
then becoming mostly cloudy.